at 4.59 inches. The total precipitation for the season since June 1st still stands at 11.07 inches, and the total precipitation for the year is still 29.74 inches. The normal high temperature for tomorrow is 90 degrees, and the normal low is 71. The record high for tomorrow is 115, which occurred in 1954, and the record low is 51, which occurred in 1967. Sunset tonight is at 8:27 p.m. Sunrise tomorrow is at 5:48 a.m. The current time is 7:02 p.m. Central Daylight Time. 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This program originates from the National Weather Service Forecast Office in St. Louis, Missouri, and serves parts of East Central Missouri and Southwest Illinois, including the St. Louis metro area and surrounding counties. Tonight, clear. Lows in the upper 60s. Northeast winds 5 to 10 miles per hour. Tuesday, sunny. Highs around 90. Northeast winds 5 to 10 miles per hour. Tuesday night, clear. Lows around 70. Northeast winds 5 to 10 miles per hour in the evening, becoming light and variable. Wednesday, sunny. A slight chance of showers and thunderstorms in the afternoon. Humid with highs in the lower 90s. East winds around 5 miles per hour. Chance of rain 20%. Heat index values up to 100. Wednesday night, mostly clear. Humid with lows in the lower 70s. Southeast winds around 5 miles per hour in the evening, becoming light and variable. Thursday, sunny. A chance of showers and thunderstorms in the afternoon. Highs in the lower 90s. Chance of rain 30%. Heat index values up to 100. Thursday night, mostly clear. Lows in the mid-70s. Heat index values up to 100 early in the evening. Friday, sunny with a slight chance of showers and thunderstorms. Highs in the lower 90s. Chance of rain 20%. Heat index values up to 100. Friday night, mostly clear. Lows in the mid-70s. Heat index values up to 100 early in the evening. Saturday and Saturday night, mostly clear. A slight chance of showers and thunderstorms. Highs in the mid-90s. Lows in the mid-70s. Chance of rain 20%. Heat index values up to 105. Sunday, sunny. Highs in the lower 90s. Sunday night, mostly clear. A slight chance of showers and thunderstorms after midnight. Lows in the lower 70s. Chance of rain 20%. Monday, mostly sunny. Highs around 90. At 6 p.m. at Lambert Field in St. Louis, it was mostly sunny with a temperature of 86 degrees. The dew point was 63, giving us a relative humidity of 45%. The wind was northeast at 13 miles an hour, gusting to 21, and the pressure was 30.15 inches and steady. Elsewhere in the metro area, in Chesterfield, it was sunny and the temperature was 85. In Cahokia, it was mostly sunny and 86 degrees. In St. Charles, it was sunny and 86. Across the region, it was sunny in Columbia, Missouri, with a temperature of 85. In Quincy, it was sunny and 87 degrees. In Kansas City, it was mostly sunny and the temperature was 86. It was sunny in Springfield, Missouri, with a temperature of 85. In Rolla, it was mostly sunny and the temperature was 84. In Farmington, it was 84 degrees. It was sunny in Cape Girardeau with 85 degrees. It was sunny in Springfield, Illinois, with a temperature of 85. Once again in St. Louis, it was mostly sunny. The temperature was 86 degrees and the wind was northeast at 13 miles an hour, gusting to 21. The St. Louis climate summary for this evening as of 4 p.m., July 13th, 2026. Today's high temperature
87 degrees occurred at 2:59 p.m. The normal high is 90. The record high is 106 degrees, which was last set in 1966. Today's low temperature of 68 degrees occurred at 4:59 a.m. The normal low is 71. The record low is 52 degrees, which was set in 1975. No precipitation fell today, which leaves the monthly total at 4.59 inches. The total precipitation for the season since June 1st still stands at 11.07 inches, and the total precipitation for the year is still 29.74 inches. The normal high temperature for tomorrow is 90 degrees, and the normal low is 71. The record high for tomorrow is 115, which occurred in 1954, and the record low is 51, which occurred in 1967. Sunset tonight is at 8:27 p.m. Sunrise tomorrow is at 5:48 a.m. The current time is 7:08 p.m. Central Daylight Time. 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This program originates from the National Weather Service Forecast Office in St. Louis, Missouri, and serves parts of East Central Missouri and Southwest Illinois, including the St. Louis metro area and surrounding counties. Tonight, clear. Lows in the upper 60s. Northeast winds 5 to 10 miles per hour. Tuesday, sunny. Highs around 90. Northeast winds 5 to 10 miles per hour. Tuesday night, clear. Lows around 70. Northeast winds 5 to 10 miles per hour in the evening, becoming light and variable. Wednesday, sunny. A slight chance of showers and thunderstorms in the afternoon. Humid with highs in the lower 90s. East winds around 5 miles per hour. Chance of rain 20%. Heat index values up to 100. Wednesday night, mostly clear. Humid with lows in the lower 70s. Southeast winds around 5 miles per hour in the evening, becoming light and variable. Thursday, sunny. A chance of showers and thunderstorms in the afternoon. Highs in the lower 90s. Chance of rain 30%. Heat index values up to 100. Thursday night, mostly clear. Lows in the mid 70s. Heat index values up to 100 early in the evening. Friday, sunny with a slight chance of showers and thunderstorms. Highs in the lower 90s. Chance of rain 20%. Heat index values up to 100. Friday night, mostly clear. Lows in the mid-70s. Heat index values up to 100 early in the evening. Saturday and Saturday night, mostly clear. A slight chance of showers and thunderstorms. Highs in the mid-90s. Lows in the mid-70s. Chance of rain 20%. Heat index values up to 105. Sunday, sunny. Highs in the lower 90s. Sunday night, mostly clear. A slight chance of showers and thunderstorms after midnight. Lows in the lower 70s. Chance of rain 20%. Monday, mostly sunny. Highs around 90. At 7 p.m. at Lambert Field in St. Louis, it was mostly sunny with a temperature of 85 degrees. The dew point was 66, giving us a relative humidity of 53%. The wind was northeast at 9 miles an hour, and the pressure was 30.15 inches and steady. Elsewhere in the metro area, in Chesterfield it was sunny and the temperature was 85. In Belleville it was 85 degrees. In Cahokia it was sunny and 85 degrees. In St. Charles it was sunny and 85. Across the region, it was sunny in Columbia, Missouri, with a temperature of 84. In Quincy, it was sunny and 85 degrees. In Kansas City, it was mostly sunny and the temperature was 86. It was sunny in Springfield, Missouri, with a temperature of 84. In Rolla, it was sunny and the temperature was 82. In Farmington, it was 83 degrees. It was sunny in Cape Girardeau.
with 84 degrees. It was sunny in Springfield, Illinois, with a temperature of 84. Once again in St. Louis, it was mostly sunny. The temperature was 85 degrees and the wind was northeast at 9 miles an hour. The St. Louis climate summary for this evening, as of 4 p.m., July 13, 2026. Today's high temperature of 87 degrees occurred at 2:59 p.m. The normal high is 90. The record high is 106 degrees, which was last set in 1966. Today's low temperature of 68 degrees occurred at 4:59 a.m. The normal low is 71. The record low is 52 degrees, which was set in 1975. No precipitation fell today, which leaves the monthly total at 4.59 inches. The total precipitation for the season since June 1st still stands at 11.07 inches, and the total precipitation for the year is still 29.74 inches. The normal high temperature for tomorrow is 90 degrees, and the normal low is 71. The record high for tomorrow is 115, which occurred in 1954, and the record low is 51, which occurred in 1967. Sunset tonight is at 8:27 p.m. Sunrise tomorrow is at 5:48 a.m. The current time is 7:13 p.m. Central Daylight Time. 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This program originates from the National Weather Service Forecast Office in St. Louis, Missouri, and serves parts of East Central Missouri and Southwest Illinois, including the St. Louis metro area and surrounding counties. Tonight, clear. Lows in the upper 60s. Northeast winds 5 to 10 miles per hour. Tuesday, sunny. Highs around 90. Northeast winds 5 to 10 miles per hour. Tuesday night, clear. Lows around 70. Northeast winds 5 to 10 miles per hour in the evening, becoming light and variable. Wednesday, sunny. A slight chance of showers and thunderstorms in the afternoon. Humid with highs in the lower 90s. East winds around 5 miles per hour. Chance of rain 20%. Heat index values up to 100. Wednesday night, mostly clear. Humid with lows in the lower 70s. Southeast winds around 5 miles per hour in the evening, becoming light and variable. Thursday, sunny. A chance of showers and thunderstorms in the afternoon. Highs in the lower 90s. Chance of rain 30%. Heat index values up to 100. Thursday night, mostly clear. Lows in the mid-70s. Heat index values up to 100 early in the evening. Friday, sunny with a slight chance of showers and thunderstorms. Highs in the lower 90s. Chance of rain 20%. Heat index values up to 100. Friday night, mostly clear. Lows in the mid-70s. Heat index values up to 100 early in the evening. Saturday and Saturday night, mostly clear. A slight chance of showers and thunderstorms. Highs in the mid-90s. Lows in the mid-70s. Chance of rain 20%. Heat index values up to 105. Sunday, sunny. Highs in the lower 90s. Sunday night, mostly clear. A slight chance of showers and thunderstorms after midnight. Lows in the lower 70s. Chance of rain 20%. Monday, mostly sunny. Highs around 90. At 7 p.m. at Lambert Field in St. Louis, it was mostly sunny with a temperature of 85 degrees. The dew point was 66, giving us a relative humidity of 53%. The wind was northeast at 9 miles an hour, and the pressure was 30.15 inches and steady. Elsewhere in the metro area, in Chesterfield it was sunny and the temperature was 85. In Belleville it was 85 degrees. In Cahokia it was sunny and 85 degrees. In St. Charles it was sunny and 85. Across the region, it was sunny in Columbia.
Missouri, with a temperature of 84. In Quincy, it was sunny and 85 degrees. In Kansas City, it was mostly sunny and the temperature was 86. It was sunny in Springfield, Missouri, with a temperature of 84. In Rolla, it was sunny and the temperature was 82. In Farmington, it was 83 degrees. It was sunny in Cape Girardeau, with 84 degrees. It was sunny in Springfield, Illinois, with a temperature of 84. Once again in St. Louis, it was mostly sunny. The temperature was 85 degrees and the wind was northeast at 9 miles an hour. The St. Louis climate summary for this evening, as of 4 p.m., July 13, 2026. Today's high temperature of 87 degrees occurred at 2:59 p.m. The normal high is 90. The record high is 106 degrees, which was last set in 1966. Today's low temperature of 68 degrees occurred at 4:59 a.m. The normal low is 71. The record low is 52 degrees, which was set in 1975. No precipitation fell today, which leaves the monthly total at 4.59 inches. The total precipitation for the season since June 1st still stands at 11.07 inches, and the total precipitation for the year is still 29.74 inches. The normal high temperature for tomorrow is 90 degrees, and the normal low is 71. The record high for tomorrow is 115, which occurred in 1954, and the record low is 51, which occurred in 1967. Sunset tonight is at 8:27 p.m. Sunrise tomorrow is at 5:48 a.m. The current time is 7:19 p.m. Central Daylight Time. 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This program originates from the National Weather Service Forecast Office in St. Louis, Missouri, and serves parts of East Central Missouri and Southwest Illinois, including the St. Louis metro area and surrounding counties. Tonight, clear. Lows in the upper 60s. Northeast winds 5 to 10 miles per hour. Tuesday, sunny. Highs around 90. Northeast winds 5 to 10 miles per hour. Tuesday night, clear. Lows around 70. Northeast winds 5 to 10 miles per hour in the evening, becoming light and variable. Wednesday, sunny. A slight chance of showers and thunderstorms in the afternoon. Humid with highs in the lower 90s. East winds around 5 miles per hour. Chance of rain 20%. Heat index values up to 100. Wednesday night, mostly clear. Humid with lows in the lower 70s. Southeast winds around 5 miles per hour in the evening, becoming light and variable. Thursday, sunny. A chance of showers and thunderstorms in the afternoon. Highs in the lower 90s. Chance of rain 30%. Heat index values up to 100. Thursday night, mostly clear. Lows in the mid-70s. Heat index values up to 100 early in the evening. Friday, sunny with a slight chance of showers and thunderstorms. Highs in the lower 90s. Chance of rain 20%. Heat index values up to 100. Friday night, mostly clear. Lows in the mid-70s. Heat index values up to 100 early in the evening. Saturday and Saturday night, mostly clear. A slight chance of showers and thunderstorms. Highs in the mid-90s. Lows in the mid-70s. Chance of rain 20%. Heat index values up to 105. Sunday, sunny. Highs in the lower 90s. Sunday night, mostly clear. A slight chance of showers and thunderstorms after midnight. Lows in the lower 70s. Chance of rain 20%. Monday, mostly sunny. Highs around 90. At 7 p.m. at Lambert Field in St. Louis, it was mostly sunny with a temperature of 85 degrees. The dew point was 66, giving us a relative humidity of 53%. The wind
was northeast at 9 miles an hour, and the pressure was 30.15 inches and steady. Elsewhere in the metro area, in Chesterfield, it was sunny and the temperature was 85. In Belleville, it was 85 degrees. In Cahokia, it was sunny and 85 degrees. In St. Charles, it was sunny and 85. Across the region, it was sunny in Columbia, Missouri, with a temperature of 84. In Quincy, it was sunny and 85 degrees. In Kansas City, it was mostly sunny and the temperature was 86. It was sunny in Springfield, Missouri, with a temperature of 84. In Rolla, it was sunny and the temperature was 82. In Farmington, it was 83 degrees. It was sunny in Cape Girardeau, with 84 degrees. It was sunny in Springfield, Illinois, with a temperature of 84. Once again in St. Louis, it was mostly sunny. The temperature was 85 degrees and the wind was northeast at 9 miles an hour. The St. Louis climate summary for this evening as of 4 p.m., July 13, 2026. Today's high temperature of 87 degrees occurred at 2:59 p.m. The normal high is 90. The record high is 106 degrees, which was last set in 1966. Today's low temperature of 68 degrees occurred at 4:59 a.m. The normal low is 71. The record low is 52 degrees, which was set in 1975. No precipitation fell today, which leaves the monthly total at 4.59 inches. The total precipitation for the season since June 1st still stands at 11.07 inches, and the total precipitation for the year is still 29.74 inches. The normal high temperature for tomorrow is 90 degrees, and the normal low is 71. The record high for tomorrow is 115, which occurred in 1954, and the record low is 51, which occurred in 1967. Sunset tonight is at 8:27 p.m. Sunrise tomorrow is at 5:48 a.m. The current time is 7:24 p.m. Central Daylight Time. 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This program originates from the National Weather Service Forecast Office in St. Louis, Missouri, and serves parts of East Central Missouri and Southwest Illinois, including the St. Louis metro area and surrounding counties. Tonight, clear. Lows in the upper 60s. Northeast winds 5 to 10 miles per hour. Tuesday, sunny. Highs around 90. Northeast winds 5 to 10 miles per hour. Tuesday night, clear. Lows around 70. Northeast winds 5 to 10 miles per hour in the evening, becoming light and variable. Wednesday, sunny. A slight chance of showers and thunderstorms in the afternoon. Humid with highs in the lower 90s. East winds around 5 miles per hour. Chance of rain 20%. Heat index values up to 100. Wednesday night, mostly clear. Humid with lows in the lower 70s. Southeast winds around 5 miles per hour in the evening, becoming light and variable. Thursday, sunny. A chance of showers and thunderstorms in the afternoon. Highs in the lower 90s. Chance of rain 30%. Heat index values up to 100. Thursday night, mostly clear. Lows in the mid-70s. Heat index values up to 100 early in the evening. Friday, sunny with a slight chance of showers and thunderstorms. Highs in the lower 90s. Chance of rain 20%. Heat index values up to 100. Friday night, mostly clear. Lows in the mid-70s. Heat index values up to 100 early in the evening. Saturday and Saturday night, mostly clear. A slight chance of showers and thunderstorms. Highs in the mid-90s. Lows in the mid-70s. Chance of rain 20%. Heat index values up to 105. Sunday, sunny. Highs in the lower 90s. Sunday night, mostly clear. A slight chance of showers and thunderstorms.
storms after midnight. Lows in the lower 70s. Chance of rain 20%. Monday, mostly sunny. Highs around 90. At 7 p.m. at Lambert Field in St. Louis, it was mostly sunny with a temperature of 85 degrees. The dew point was 66, giving us a relative humidity of 53%. The wind was northeast at 9 miles an hour, and the pressure was 30.15 inches and steady. Elsewhere in the metro area, in Chesterfield, it was sunny and the temperature was 85. In Belleville, it was 85 degrees. In Cahokia, it was sunny and 85 degrees. In St. Charles, it was sunny and 85. Across the region, it was sunny in Columbia, Missouri, with a temperature of 84. In Quincy, it was sunny and 85 degrees. In Kansas City, it was mostly sunny and the temperature was 86. It was sunny in Springfield, Missouri, with a temperature of 84. In Rolla, it was sunny and the temperature was 82. In Farmington, it was 83 degrees. It was sunny in Cape Girardeau, with 84 degrees. It was sunny in Springfield, Illinois, with a temperature of 84. Once again in St. Louis, it was mostly sunny. The temperature was 85 degrees and the wind was northeast at 9 miles an hour. The St. Louis climate summary for this evening, as of 4 p.m., July 13, 2026. Today's high temperature of 87 degrees occurred at 2:59 p.m. The normal high is 90. The record high is 106 degrees, which was last set in 1966. Today's low temperature of 68 degrees occurred at 4:59 a.m. The normal low is 71. The record low is 52 degrees, which was set in 1975. No precipitation fell today, which leaves the monthly total at 4.59 inches. The total precipitation for the season since June 1st still stands at 11.07 inches, and the total precipitation for the year is still 29.74 inches. The normal high temperature for tomorrow is 90 degrees, and the normal low is 71. The record high for tomorrow is 115, which occurred in 1954, and the record low is 51, which occurred in 1967. Sunset tonight is at 8:27 p.m. Sunrise tomorrow is at 5:48 a.m. The current time is 7:29 p.m. Central Daylight Time. 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This program originates from the National Weather Service Forecast Office in St. Louis, Missouri, and serves parts of East Central Missouri and Southwest Illinois, including the St. Louis metro area and surrounding counties. Tonight, clear. Lows in the upper 60s. Northeast winds 5 to 10 miles per hour. Tuesday, sunny. Highs around 90. Northeast winds 5 to 10 miles per hour. Tuesday night, clear. Lows around 70. Northeast winds 5 to 10 miles per hour in the evening, becoming light and variable. Wednesday, sunny. A slight chance of showers and thunderstorms in the afternoon. Humid with highs in the lower 90s. East winds around 5 miles per hour. Chance of rain 20%. Heat index values up to 100. Wednesday night, mostly clear. Humid with lows in the lower 70s. Southeast winds around 5 miles per hour in the evening, becoming light and variable. Thursday, sunny. A chance of showers and thunderstorms in the afternoon. Highs in the lower 90s. Chance of rain 30%. Heat index values up to 100. Thursday night, mostly clear. Lows in the mid-70s. Heat index values up to 100 early in the evening. Friday, sunny with a slight chance of showers and thunderstorms. Highs in the lower 90s. Chance of rain 20%. Heat index values up to 100. Friday night, mostly clear. Lows in the mid-70s. Heat index values up to 100 early in the evening. Saturday.
Saturday night, mostly clear. A slight chance of showers and thunderstorms. Highs in the mid-90s. Lows in the mid-70s. Chance of rain 20%. Heat index values up to 105. Sunday, sunny. Highs in the lower 90s. Sunday night, mostly clear. A slight chance of showers and thunderstorms after midnight. Lows in the lower 70s. Chance of rain 20%. Monday, mostly sunny. Highs around 90. At 7 p.m. at Lambert Field in St. Louis, it was mostly sunny with a temperature of 85 degrees. The dew point was 66, giving us a relative humidity of 53%. The wind was northeast at 9 miles an hour, and the pressure was 30.15 inches and steady. Elsewhere in the metro area, in Chesterfield, it was sunny and the temperature was 85. In Belleville, it was 85 degrees. In Cahokia, it was sunny and 85 degrees. In St. Charles, it was sunny and 85. Across the region, it was sunny in Columbia, Missouri, with a temperature of 84. In Quincy, it was sunny and 85 degrees. In Kansas City, it was mostly sunny and the temperature was 86. It was sunny in Springfield, Missouri, with a temperature of 84. In Rolla, it was sunny and the temperature was 82. In Farmington, it was 83 degrees. It was sunny in Cape Girardeau, with 84 degrees. It was sunny in Springfield, Illinois, with a temperature of 84. Once again in St. Louis, it was mostly sunny. The temperature was 85 degrees and the wind was northeast at 9 miles an hour. The St. Louis climate summary for this evening, as of 4 p.m., July 13, 2026. Today's high temperature of 87 degrees occurred at 2:59 p.m. The normal high is 90. The record high is 106 degrees, which was last set in 1966. Today's low temperature of 68 degrees occurred at 4:59 a.m. The normal low is 71. The record low is 52 degrees, which was set in 1975. No precipitation fell today, which leaves the monthly total at 4.59 inches. The total precipitation for the season since June 1st still stands at 11.07 inches, and the total precipitation for the year is still 29.74 inches. The normal high temperature for tomorrow is 90 degrees, and the normal low is 71. The record high for tomorrow is 115, which occurred in 1954, and the record low is 51, which occurred in 1967. Sunset tonight is at 8:27 p.m. Sunrise tomorrow is at 5:48 a.m. The current time is 7:35 p.m. Central Daylight Time. 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Tonight, clear. Lows in the upper 60s. Northeast winds 5 to 10 miles per hour. Tuesday, sunny. Highs around 90. Northeast winds 5 to 10 miles per hour. Tuesday night, clear. Lows around 70. Northeast winds 5 to 10 miles per hour in the evening, becoming light and variable. Wednesday, sunny. A slight chance of showers and thunderstorms in the afternoon. Humid with highs in the lower 90s. East winds around 5 miles per hour. Chance of rain 20%. Heat index values up to 100. Wednesday night, mostly clear. Humid with lows in the lower 70s. Southeast winds around 5 miles per hour in the evening, becoming light and variable. Thursday, sunny. A chance of showers and thunderstorms in the afternoon. Highs in the lower 90s. Chance of rain 30%. Heat index values up to 100. Thursday night, mostly clear. Lows in the mid-70s. Heat
index values up to 100 early in the evening. Friday, sunny with a slight chance of showers and thunderstorms. Highs in the lower 90s. Chance of rain 20%. Heat index values up to 100. Friday night, mostly clear. Lows in the mid-70s. Heat index values up to 100 early in the evening. Saturday and Saturday night, mostly clear. A slight chance of showers and thunderstorms. Highs in the mid-90s. Lows in the mid-70s. Chance of rain 20%. Heat index values up to 105. Sunday, sunny. Highs in the lower 90s. Sunday night, mostly clear. A slight chance of showers and thunderstorms after midnight. Lows in the lower 70s. Chance of rain 20%. Monday, mostly sunny. Highs around 90. At 7, index values up to 100 early in the evening.

Sunday, sunny. Highs in the lower 90s. Sunday night, mostly clear. A slight chance of showers and thunderstorms after midnight. Lows in the lower 70s. Chance of rain 20%. Monday, mostly sunny. Highs around 90. At 7 p.m. at Lambert Field in St. Louis, it was mostly sunny with a temperature of 85 degrees. The dew point was 66, giving us a relative humidity of 53%. The wind was northeast at 9 miles an hour, and the pressure was 30.15 inches and steady. Elsewhere in the metro area, in Chesterfield, it was sunny and the temperature was 85. In Belleville, it was 85 degrees. In Cahokia, it was sunny and 85 degrees. In St. Charles, it was sunny and 85. Across the region, it was sunny in Columbia, Missouri, with a temperature of 84. In Quincy, it was sunny and 85 degrees. In Kansas City, it was mostly sunny and the temperature was 86. It was sunny in Springfield, Missouri, with a temperature of 84. In Rolla, it was sunny and the temperature was 82. In Farmington, it was 83 degrees. It was sunny in Cape Girardeau, with 84 degrees. It was sunny in Springfield, Illinois, with a temperature of 84. Once again in St. Louis, it was mostly sunny. The temperature was 85 degrees and the wind was northeast at 9 miles an hour. The St. Louis climate summary for this evening, as of 4 p.m., July 13, 2026. Today's high temperature of 87 degrees occurred at 2:59 p.m. The normal high is 90. The record high is 106 degrees, which was last set in 1966. Today's low temperature of 68 degrees occurred at 4:59 a.m. The normal low is 71. The record low is 52 degrees, which was set in 1975. No precipitation fell today, which leaves the monthly total at 4.59 inches. The total precipitation for the season since June 1st still stands at 11.07 inches, and the total precipitation for the year is still 29.74 inches. The normal high temperature for tomorrow is 90 degrees, and the normal low is 71. The record high for tomorrow is 115, which occurred in 1954, and the record low is 51, which occurred in 1967. Sunset tonight is at 8:27 p.m. Sunrise tomorrow is at 5:48 a.m. The current time is 7:40 p.m. Central Daylight Time. 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Tonight, clear. Lows in the upper 60s. Northeast winds 5 to 10 miles per hour. Tuesday, sunny. Highs around 90. Northeast winds 5 to 10 miles per hour. Tuesday night, clear. Lows around 70. Northeast winds 5 to 10 miles per hour in the evening, becoming light and variable. Wednesday, sunny. A slight chance of showers and thunderstorms in the afternoon. Humid with highs in the lower 90s. East winds around 5 miles per hour. Chance of rain 20%. Heat index values up to 100. Wednesday night, mostly clear. Humid with lows in the lower 70s. Southeast winds around 5 miles per hour in the evening, becoming light and variable. Thursday, sunny. A chance of showers and thunderstorms in the afternoon. Highs in the lower 90s. Chance of rain 30%. Heat index values up to 100. Thursday night, mostly clear. Lows in the mid 70s. Heat index values up to 100 early in the evening. Friday, sunny with a slight chance of showers and thunderstorms. Highs in the lower 90s. Chance of rain 20%. Heat index values up to 100.

Night, mostly clear. Lows in the mid-70s. Heat index values up to 100 early in the evening. Saturday and Saturday night, mostly clear. A slight chance of showers and thunderstorms. Highs in the mid-90s. Lows in the mid-70s. Chance of rain 20%. Heat index values up to 105. Sunday, sunny. Highs in the lower 90s. Sunday night, mostly clear. A slight chance of showers and thunderstorms after midnight. Lows in the lower 70s. Chance of rain 20%. Monday, mostly sunny. Highs around 90. At 7 p.m. at Lambert Field in St. Louis, it was mostly sunny with a temperature of 85 degrees. The dew point was 66, giving us a relative humidity of 53%. The wind was northeast at 9 miles an hour, and the pressure was 30.15 inches and steady. Elsewhere in the metro area, in Chesterfield, it was sunny and the temperature was 85. In Belleville, it was 85 degrees. In Cahokia, it was sunny and 85 degrees. In St. Charles, it was sunny and 85. Across the region, it was sunny in Columbia, Missouri, with a temperature of 84. In Quincy, it was sunny and 85 degrees. In Kansas City, it was mostly sunny and the temperature was 86. It was sunny in Springfield, Missouri, with a temperature of 84. In Rolla, it was sunny and the temperature was 82. In Farmington, it was 83 degrees. It was sunny in Cape Girardeau, with 84 degrees. It was sunny in Springfield, Illinois, with a temperature of 84. Once again in St. Louis, it was mostly sunny. The temperature was 85 degrees and the wind was northeast at 9 miles an hour. The St. Louis climate summary for this evening, as of 4 p.m., July 13, 2026. Today's high temperature of 87 degrees occurred at 2:59 p.m. The normal high is 90. The record high is 106 degrees, which was last set in 1966. Today's low temperature of 68 degrees occurred at 4:59 a.m. The normal low is 71. The record low is 52 degrees, which was set in 1975. No precipitation fell today, which leaves the monthly total at 4.59 inches. The total precipitation for the season since June 1st still stands at 11.07 inches, and the total precipitation for the year is still 29.74 inches. The normal high temperature for tomorrow is 90 degrees, and the normal low is 71. The record high for tomorrow is 115, which occurred in 1954, and the record low is 51, which occurred in 1967. Sunset tonight is at 8:27 p.m. Sunrise tomorrow is at 5:48 a.m. The current time is 7:46 p.m. Central Daylight Time. 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Tonight, clear. Lows in the upper 60s. Northeast winds 5 to 10 miles per hour. Tuesday, sunny. Highs around 90. Northeast winds 5 to 10 miles per hour. Tuesday night, clear. Lows around 70. Northeast winds 5 to 10 miles per hour in the evening, becoming light and variable. Wednesday, sunny. A slight chance of showers and thunderstorms in the afternoon. Humid with highs in the lower 90s. East winds around 5 miles per hour. Chance of rain 20%. Heat index values up to 100. Wednesday night, mostly clear. Humid with lows in the lower 70s. The flood warning is canceled for the Merrimack River and Pacific. At 7:30 p.m. Monday, the stage was 13.5 feet. Forecast, the river is expected to fall to 0.2 feet Sunday evening. Tonight.
clear. Lows in the upper 60s. Northeast winds 5 to 10 miles per hour. Tuesday, sunny. Highs around 90. Northeast winds 5 to 10 miles per hour. Tuesday night, clear. Lows around 70. Northeast winds 5 to 10 miles per hour in the evening, becoming light and variable. Wednesday, sunny. A slight chance of showers and thunderstorms in the afternoon. Humid with highs in the lower 90s. East winds around 5 miles per hour. Chance of rain 20%. Heat index values up to 100. Wednesday night, mostly clear. Humid with lows in the lower 70s. Southeast winds around 5 miles per hour in the evening, becoming light and variable. Thursday, sunny. A chance of showers and thunderstorms in the afternoon. Highs in the lower 90s. Chance of rain 30%. Heat index values up to 100. Thursday night, mostly clear. Lows in the mid-70s. Heat index values up to 100 early in the evening. Friday, sunny with a slight chance of showers and thunderstorms. Highs in the lower 90s. Chance of rain 20%. Heat index values up to 100. Friday night, mostly clear. Lows in the mid-70s. Heat index values up to 100 early in the evening. Saturday and Saturday night, mostly clear. A slight chance of showers and thunderstorms. Highs in the mid-90s. Lows in the mid-70s. Chance of rain 20%. Heat index values up to 105. Sunday, sunny. Highs in the lower 90s. Sunday night, mostly clear. A slight chance of showers and thunderstorms after midnight. Lows in the lower 70s. Chance of rain 20%. Monday, mostly sunny. Highs around 90. At 7 p.m. at Lambert Field in St. Louis, it was mostly sunny with a temperature of 85 degrees. The dew point was 66, giving us a relative humidity of 53%. The wind was northeast at 9 miles an hour, and the pressure was 30.15 inches and steady. Elsewhere in the metro area, in Chesterfield, it was sunny and the temperature was 85. In Belleville, it was 85 degrees. In Cahokia, it was sunny and 85 degrees. In St. Charles, it was sunny and 85. Across the region, it was sunny in Columbia, Missouri, with a temperature of 84. In Quincy, it was sunny and 85 degrees. In Kansas City, it was mostly sunny and the temperature was 86. It was sunny in Springfield, Missouri, with a temperature of 84. In Rolla, it was sunny and the temperature was 82. In Farmington, it was 83 degrees. It was sunny in Cape Girardeau, with 84 degrees. It was sunny in Springfield, Illinois, with a temperature of 84. Once again in St. Louis, it was mostly sunny. The temperature was 85 degrees and the wind was northeast at 9 miles an hour. The St. Louis climate summary for this evening, as of 4 p.m., July 13, 2026. Today's high temperature of 87 degrees occurred at 2:59 p.m. The normal high is 90. The record high is 106 degrees, which was last set in 1966. Today's low temperature of 68 degrees occurred at 4:59 a.m. The normal low is 71. The record low is 52 degrees, which was set in 1975. No precipitation fell today, which leaves the monthly total at 4.59 inches. The total precipitation for the season since June 1st still stands at 11.07 inches, and the total precipitation for the year is still 29.74 inches. The normal high temperature for tomorrow is 90 degrees, and the normal low is 71. The record high for tomorrow is 115, which occurred in 1954, and the record low is 51, which occurred in 1967. Sunset tonight is at 8:27 p.m. Sunrise tomorrow is at 5:48 a.m. The flood warning is canceled for the Merrimack River and Pacific. At
7:30 p.m. Monday, the stage was 13.5 feet. Forecast: the river is expected to fall to 0.2 feet Sunday evening. The current time is 7:52 p.m. Central Daylight Time. 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Tonight, clear. Lows in the upper 60s. Northeast winds 5 to 10 miles per hour. Tuesday, sunny. Highs around 90. Northeast winds 5 to 10 miles per hour. Tuesday night, clear. Lows around 70. Northeast winds 5 to 10 miles per hour in the evening, becoming light and variable. Wednesday, sunny. A slight chance of showers and thunderstorms in the afternoon. Humid with highs in the lower 90s. East winds around 5 miles per hour. Chance of rain 20%. Heat index values up to 100. Wednesday night, mostly clear. Humid with lows in the lower 70s. Southeast winds around 5 miles per hour in the evening, becoming light and variable. Thursday, sunny. A chance of showers and thunderstorms in the afternoon. Highs in the lower 90s. Chance of rain 30%. Heat index values up to 100. Thursday night, mostly clear. Lows in the mid-70s. Heat index values up to 100 early in the evening. Friday, sunny with a slight chance of showers and thunderstorms. Highs in the lower 90s. Chance of rain 20%. Heat index values up to 100. Friday night, mostly clear. Lows in the mid-70s. Heat index values up to 100 early in the evening. Saturday and Saturday night, mostly clear. A slight chance of showers and thunderstorms. Highs in the mid-90s. Lows in the mid-70s. Chance of rain 20%. Heat index values up to 105. Sunday, sunny. Highs in the lower 90s. Sunday night, mostly clear. A slight chance of showers and thunderstorms after midnight. Lows in the lower 70s. Chance of rain 20%. Monday, mostly sunny. Highs around 90. At 7 p.m. at Lambert Field in St. Louis, it was mostly sunny with a temperature of 85 degrees. The dew point was 66, giving us a relative humidity of 53%. The wind was northeast at 9 miles an hour, and the pressure was 30.15 inches and steady. Elsewhere in the metro area, in Chesterfield it was sunny and the temperature was 85. In Belleville it was 85 degrees. In Cahokia it was sunny and 85 degrees. In St. Charles it was sunny and 85. Across the region, it was sunny in Columbia, Missouri, with a temperature of 84. In Quincy, it was sunny and 85 degrees. In Kansas City, it was mostly sunny and the temperature was 86. It was sunny in Springfield, Missouri, with a temperature of 84. In Rolla, it was sunny and the temperature was 82. In Farmington, it was 83 degrees. It was sunny in Cape Girardeau, with 84 degrees. It was sunny in Springfield, Illinois, with a temperature of 84. Once again in St. Louis, it was mostly sunny. The temperature was 85 degrees and the wind was northeast at 9 miles an hour. The St. Louis climate summary for this evening, as of 4 p.m., July 13, 2026. Today's high temperature of 87 degrees occurred at 2:59 p.m. The normal high is 90. The record high is 106 degrees, which was last set in 1966. Today's low temperature of 68 degrees occurred at 4:59 a.m. The normal low is 71. The record low is 52 degrees, which was set in 1975. No precipitation fell today, which leaves the monthly total at 4.5.
9 inches. The total precipitation for the season since June 1st still stands at 11.07 inches, and the total precipitation for the year is still 29.74 inches. The normal high temperature for tomorrow is 90 degrees, and the normal low is 71. The record high for tomorrow is 115, which occurred in 1954, and the record low is 51, which occurred in 1967. Sunset tonight is at 8:27 p.m. Sunrise tomorrow is at 5:48 a.m. The flood warning is canceled for the Merrimack River at Pacific. At 7:30 p.m. Monday, the stage was 13.5 feet. Forecast: the river is expected to fall to 0.2 feet Sunday evening. The current time is 7:58 p.m. Central Daylight Time. 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Tonight, clear. Lows in the upper 60s. Northeast winds 5 to 10 miles per hour. Tuesday, sunny. Highs around 90. Northeast winds 5 to 10 miles per hour. Tuesday night, clear. Lows around 70. Northeast winds 5 to 10 miles per hour in the evening, becoming light and variable. Wednesday, sunny. A slight chance of showers and thunderstorms in the afternoon. Humid with highs in the lower 90s. East winds around 5 miles per hour. Chance of rain 20%. Heat index values up to 100. Wednesday night, mostly clear. Humid with lows in the lower 70s. Southeast winds around 5 miles per hour in the evening, becoming light and variable. Thursday, sunny. A chance of showers and thunderstorms in the afternoon. Highs in the lower 90s. Chance of rain 30%. Heat index values up to 100. Thursday night, mostly clear. Lows in the mid-70s. Heat index values up to 100 early in the evening. Friday, sunny with a slight chance of showers and thunderstorms. Highs in the lower 90s. Chance of rain 20%. Heat index values up to 100. Friday night, mostly clear. Lows in the mid-70s. Heat index values up to 100 early in the evening. Saturday and Saturday night, mostly clear. A slight chance of showers and thunderstorms. Highs in the mid-90s. Lows in the mid-70s. Chance of rain 20%. Heat index values up to 105. Sunday, sunny. Highs in the lower 90s. Sunday night, mostly clear. A slight chance of showers and thunderstorms after midnight. Lows in the lower 70s. Chance of rain 20%. Monday, mostly sunny. Highs around 90. At 7 p.m. at Lambert Field in St. Louis, it was mostly sunny with a temperature of 85 degrees. The dew point was 66, giving us a relative humidity of 53%. The wind was northeast at 9 miles an hour, and the pressure was 30.15 inches and steady. Elsewhere in the metro area, in Chesterfield it was sunny and the temperature was 85. In Belleville it was 85 degrees. In Cahokia, it was sunny and 85 degrees. In St. Charles it was sunny and 85. Across the region, it was sunny in Columbia, Missouri, with a temperature of 84. In Quincy, it was sunny and 85 degrees. In Kansas City, it was mostly sunny and the temperature was 86. It was sunny in Springfield, Missouri, with a temperature of 84. In Rolla, it was sunny and the temperature was 82. In Farmington, it was 83 degrees. It was sunny in Cape Girardeau, with 84 degrees. It was sunny in Springfield, Illinois, with a temperature of 84. Once again in St. Louis, it was mostly sunny. The temperature was 85 degrees and the wind was northeast at
miles an hour. The St. Louis climate summary for this evening as of 4 p.m. July 13, 2026. Today's high temperature of 87 degrees occurred at 2:59 p.m. The normal high is 90. The record high is 106 degrees, which was last set in 1966. Today's low temperature of 68 degrees occurred at 4:59 a.m. The normal low is 71. The record low is 52 degrees, which was set in 1975. No precipitation fell today, which leaves the monthly total at 4.59 inches. The total precipitation for the season since June 1st still stands at 11.07 inches, and the total precipitation for the year is still 29.74 inches. The normal high temperature for tomorrow is 90 degrees, and the normal low is 71. The record high for tomorrow is 115, which occurred in 1954, and the record low is 51, which occurred in 1967. Sunset tonight is at 8:27 p.m. Sunrise tomorrow is at 5:48 a.m. The flood warning is canceled for the Merrimack River and Pacific. At 7:30 p.m. Monday, the stage was 13.5 feet. Forecast, the river is expected to fall to 0.2 feet Sunday evening. The current time is 8:04 p.m. Central Daylight Time. 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This program originates from the National Weather Service Forecast Office in St. Louis, Missouri, and serves parts of East Central Missouri and Southwest Illinois, including the St. Louis metro area and surrounding counties. Tonight, clear. Lows in the upper 60s. Northeast winds 5 to 10 miles per hour. Tuesday, sunny. Highs around 90. Northeast winds 5 to 10 miles per hour. Tuesday night, clear. Lows around 70. Northeast winds 5 to 10 miles per hour in the evening, becoming light and variable. Wednesday, sunny. A slight chance of showers and thunderstorms in the afternoon. Humid with highs in the lower 90s. East winds around 5 miles per hour. Chance of rain 20%. Heat index values up to 100. Wednesday night, mostly clear. Humid with lows in the lower 70s. Southeast winds around 5 miles per hour in the evening, becoming light and variable. Thursday, sunny. A chance of showers and thunderstorms in the afternoon. Highs in the lower 90s. Chance of rain 30%. Heat index values up to 100. Thursday night, mostly clear. Lows in the mid-70s. Heat index values up to 100 early in the evening. Friday, sunny with a slight chance of showers and thunderstorms. Highs in the lower 90s. Chance of rain 20%. Heat index values up to 100. Friday night, mostly clear. Lows in the mid-70s. Heat index values up to 100 early in the evening. Saturday and Saturday night, mostly clear. A slight chance of showers and thunderstorms. Highs in the mid-90s. Lows in the mid-70s. Chance of rain 20%. Heat index values up to 105. Sunday, sunny. Highs in the lower 90s. Sunday night, mostly clear. A slight chance of showers and thunderstorms after midnight. Lows in the lower 70s. Chance of rain 20%. Monday, mostly sunny. Highs around 90. At 7 p.m. at Lambert Field in St. Louis, it was mostly sunny with a temperature of 85 degrees. The dew point was 66, giving us a relative humidity of 53%. The wind was northeast at 9 miles an hour, and the pressure was 30.15 inches and steady. Elsewhere in the metro area, in Chesterfield it was sunny and the temperature was 85. In Belleville it was 85 degrees. In Cahokia it was sunny and 85 degrees. In St. Charles it was sunny and 85. Across the region, it was sunny.
Columbia, Missouri, with a temperature of 84. In Quincy, it was sunny and 85 degrees. In Kansas City, it was mostly sunny and the temperature was 86. It was sunny in Springfield, Missouri, with a temperature of 84. In Rolla, it was sunny and the temperature was 82. In Farmington, it was 83 degrees. It was sunny in Cape Girardeau, with 84 degrees. It was sunny in Springfield, Illinois, with a temperature of 84. Once again in St. Louis, it was mostly sunny. The temperature was 85 degrees and the wind was northeast at 9 miles an hour. The St. Louis climate summary for this evening, as of 4 p.m., July 13, 2026. Today's high temperature of 87 degrees occurred at 2:59 p.m. The normal high is 90. The record high is 106 degrees, which was last set in 1966. Today's low temperature of 68 degrees occurred at 4:59 a.m. The normal low is 71. The record low is 52 degrees, which was set in 1975. No precipitation fell today, which leaves the monthly total at 4.59 inches. The total precipitation for the season since June 1st still stands at 11.07 inches, and the total precipitation for the year is still 29.74 inches. The normal high temperature for tomorrow is 90 degrees, and the normal low is 71. The record high for tomorrow is 115, which occurred in 1954, and the record low is 51, which occurred in 1967. Sunset tonight is at 8:27 p.m. Sunrise tomorrow is at 5:48 a.m. The current time is 8:09 p.m. Central Daylight Time. 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This program originates from the National Weather Service Forecast Office in St. Louis, Missouri, and serves parts of East Central Missouri and Southwest Illinois, including the St. Louis metro area and surrounding counties. Tonight, clear. Lows in the upper 60s. Northeast winds 5 to 10 miles per hour. Tuesday, sunny. Highs around 90. Northeast winds 5 to 10 miles per hour. Tuesday night, clear. Lows around 70. Northeast winds 5 to 10 miles per hour in the evening, becoming light and variable. Wednesday, sunny. A slight chance of showers and thunderstorms in the afternoon. Humid with highs in the lower 90s. East winds around 5 miles per hour. Chance of rain 20%. Heat index values up to 100. Wednesday night, mostly clear. Humid with lows in the lower 70s. Southeast winds around 5 miles per hour in the evening, becoming light and variable. Thursday, sunny. A chance of showers and thunderstorms in the afternoon. Highs in the lower 90s. Chance of rain 30%. Heat index values up to 100. Thursday night, mostly clear. Lows in the mid-70s. Heat index values up to 100 early in the evening. Friday, sunny with a slight chance of showers and thunderstorms. Highs in the lower 90s. Chance of rain 20%. Heat index values up to 100. Friday night, mostly clear. Lows in the mid-70s. Heat index values up to 100 early in the evening. Saturday and Saturday night, mostly clear. A slight chance of showers and thunderstorms. Highs in the mid-90s. Lows in the mid-70s. Chance of rain 20%. Heat index values up to 105. Sunday, sunny. Highs in the lower 90s. Sunday night, mostly clear. A slight chance of showers and thunderstorms after midnight. Lows in the lower 70s. Chance of rain 20%. Monday, mostly sunny. Highs around 90. At 8 p.m. at Lambert Field in St. Louis, it was partly cloudy with a temperature of 83 degrees. The dew point was 66, giving us a relative humidity of 56%. The wind
was northeast at 9 miles an hour, and the pressure was 30.15 inches and steady. Elsewhere in the metro area, in Chesterfield, it was clear and the temperature was 82. In Cahokia, it was clear and 82 degrees. In St. Charles, it was clear and 82. Across the region, it was clear in Columbia, Missouri, with a temperature of 81. In Quincy, it was clear and 83 degrees. In Kansas City, it was partly cloudy and the temperature was 84. It was clear in Springfield, Missouri, with a temperature of 82. In Rolla, it was clear and the temperature was 79. In Farmington, it was 80 degrees. It was clear in Cape Girardeau, with 80 degrees. It was clear in Springfield, Illinois, with a temperature of 81. Once again in St. Louis, it was partly cloudy. The temperature was 83 degrees and the wind was northeast at 9 miles an hour. The St. Louis climate summary for this evening as of 4 p.m., July 13, 2026. Today's high temperature of 87 degrees occurred at 2:59 p.m. The normal high is 90. The record high is 106 degrees, which was last set in 1966. Today's low temperature of 68 degrees occurred at 4:59 a.m. The normal low is 71. The record low is 52 degrees, which was set in 1975. No precipitation fell today, which leaves the monthly total at 4.59 inches. The total precipitation for the season since June 1st still stands at 11.07 inches, and the total precipitation for the year is still 29.74 inches. The normal high temperature for tomorrow is 90 degrees, and the normal low is 71. The record high for tomorrow is 115, which occurred in 1954, and the record low is 51, which occurred in 1967. Sunset tonight is at 8:27 p.m. Sunrise tomorrow is at 5:48 a.m. The current time is 8:15 p.m. Central Daylight Time. 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Tonight, clear. Lows in the upper 60s. Northeast winds 5 to 10 miles per hour. Tuesday, sunny. Highs around 90. Northeast winds 5 to 10 miles per hour. Tuesday night, clear. Lows around 70. Northeast winds 5 to 10 miles per hour in the evening, becoming light and variable. Wednesday, sunny. A slight chance of showers and thunderstorms in the afternoon. Humid with highs in the lower 90s. East winds around 5 miles per hour. Chance of rain 20%. Heat index values up to 100. Wednesday night, mostly clear. Humid with lows in the lower 70s. Southeast winds around 5 miles per hour in the evening, becoming light and variable. Thursday, sunny. A chance of showers and thunderstorms in the afternoon. Highs in the lower 90s. Chance of rain 30%. Heat index values up to 100. Thursday night, mostly clear. Lows in the mid-70s. Heat index values up to 100 early in the evening. Friday, sunny with a slight chance of showers and thunderstorms. Highs in the lower 90s. Chance of rain 20%. Heat index values up to 100. Friday night, mostly clear. Lows in the mid-70s. Heat index values up to 100 early in the evening. Saturday and Saturday night, mostly clear. A slight chance of showers and thunderstorms. Highs in the mid-90s. Lows in the mid-70s. Chance of rain 20%. Heat index values up to 105. Sunday, sunny. Highs in the lower 90s. Sunday night, mostly clear. A slight chance of showers and thunderstorms after midnight. Lows in the lower 70s.
chance of rain 20%. Monday, mostly sunny. Highs around 90. At 8 p.m. at Lambert Field in St. Louis, it was partly cloudy with a temperature of 83 degrees. The dew point was 66, giving us a relative humidity of 56%. The wind was northeast at 9 miles an hour, and the pressure was 30.15 inches and steady. Elsewhere in the metro area, in Chesterfield, it was clear and the temperature was 82. In Cahokia, it was clear and 82 degrees. In St. Charles, it was clear and 82. Across the region, it was clear in Columbia, Missouri, with a temperature of 81. In Quincy, it was clear and 83 degrees. In Kansas City, it was partly cloudy and the temperature was 84. It was clear in Springfield, Missouri, with a temperature of 82. In Rolla, it was clear and the temperature was 79. In Farmington, it was 80 degrees. It was clear in Cape Girardeau, with 80 degrees. It was clear in Springfield, Illinois, with a temperature of 81. Once again in St. Louis, it was partly cloudy. The temperature was 83 degrees and the wind was northeast at 9 miles an hour. The St. Louis climate summary for this evening as of 4 p.m., July 13, 2026. Today's high temperature of 87 degrees occurred at 2:59 p.m. The normal high is 90. The record high is 106 degrees, which was last set in 1966. Today's low temperature of 68 degrees occurred at 4:59 a.m. The normal low is 71. The record low is 52 degrees, which was set in 1975. No precipitation fell today, which leaves the monthly total at 4.59 inches. The total precipitation for the season since June 1st still stands at 11.07 inches, and the total precipitation for the year is still 29.74 inches. The normal high temperature for tomorrow is 90 degrees, and the normal low is 71. The record high for tomorrow is 115, which occurred in 1954, and the record low is 51, which occurred in 1967. Sunset tonight is at 8:27 p.m. Sunrise tomorrow is at 5:48 a.m. The current time is 8:20 p.m. Central Daylight Time. 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Tonight, clear. Lows in the upper 60s. Northeast winds 5 to 10 miles per hour. Tuesday, sunny. Highs around 90. Northeast winds 5 to 10 miles per hour. Tuesday night, clear. Lows around 70. Northeast winds 5 to 10 miles per hour in the evening, becoming light and variable. Wednesday, sunny. A slight chance of showers and thunderstorms in the afternoon. Humid with highs in the lower 90s. East winds around 5 miles per hour. Chance of rain 20%. Heat index values up to 100. Wednesday night, mostly clear. Humid with lows in the lower 70s. Southeast winds around 5 miles per hour in the evening, becoming light and variable. Thursday, sunny. A chance of showers and thunderstorms in the afternoon. Highs in the lower 90s. Chance of rain 30%. Heat index values up to 100. Thursday night, mostly clear. Lows in the mid-70s. Heat index values up to 100 early in the evening. Friday, sunny with a slight chance of showers and thunderstorms. Highs in the lower 90s. Chance of rain 20%. Heat index values up to 100. Friday night, mostly clear. Lows in the mid-70s. Heat index values up to 100 early in the evening. Saturday and Saturday night, mostly clear. A slight chance of showers and thunderstorms. Highs in the mid-90s. Lows.
in the mid-70s. Chance of rain 20%. Heat index values up to 105. Sunday, sunny. Highs in the lower 90s. Sunday night, mostly clear. A slight chance of showers and thunderstorms after midnight. Lows in the lower 70s. Chance of rain 20%. Monday, mostly sunny. Highs around 90. At 8 p.m. at Lambert Field in St. Louis, it was partly cloudy with a temperature of 83 degrees. The dew point was 66, giving us a relative humidity of 56%. The wind was northeast at 9 miles an hour, and the pressure was 30.15 inches and steady. Elsewhere in the metro area, in Chesterfield, it was clear and the temperature was 82. In Cahokia, it was clear and 82 degrees. In St. Charles, it was clear and 82. Across the region, it was clear in Columbia, Missouri, with a temperature of 81. In Quincy, it was clear and 83 degrees. In Kansas City, it was partly cloudy and the temperature was 84. It was clear in Springfield, Missouri, with a temperature of 82. In Rolla, it was clear and the temperature was 79. In Farmington, it was 80 degrees. It was clear in Cape Girardeau, with 80 degrees. It was clear in Springfield, Illinois, with a temperature of 81. Once again in St. Louis, it was partly cloudy. The temperature was 83 degrees and the wind was northeast at 9 miles an hour. The St. Louis climate summary for this evening, as of 4 p.m., July 13, 2026. Today's high temperature of 87 degrees occurred at 2:59 p.m. The normal high is 90. The record high is 106 degrees, which was last set in 1966. Today's low temperature of 68 degrees occurred at 4:59 a.m. The normal low is 71. The record low is 52 degrees, which was set in 1975. No precipitation fell today, which leaves the monthly total at 4.59 inches. The total precipitation for the season since June 1st still stands at 11.07 inches, and the total precipitation for the year is still 29.74 inches. The normal high temperature for tomorrow is 90 degrees, and the normal low is 71. The record high for tomorrow is 115, which occurred in 1954, and the record low is 51, which occurred in 1967. Sunset tonight is at 8:27 p.m. Sunrise tomorrow is at 5:48 a.m. The current time is 8:25 p.m. Central Daylight Time. 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Tonight, clear. Lows in the upper 60s. Northeast winds 5 to 10 miles per hour. Tuesday, sunny. Highs around 90. Northeast winds 5 to 10 miles per hour. Tuesday night, clear. Lows around 70. Northeast winds 5 to 10 miles per hour in the evening, becoming light and variable. Wednesday, sunny. A slight chance of showers and thunderstorms in the afternoon. Humid with highs in the lower 90s. East winds around 5 miles per hour. Chance of rain 20%. Heat index values up to 100. Wednesday night, mostly clear. Humid with lows in the lower 70s. Southeast winds around 5 miles per hour in the evening, becoming light and variable. Thursday, sunny. A chance of showers and thunderstorms in the afternoon. Highs in the lower 90s. Chance of rain 30%. Heat index values up to 100. Thursday night, mostly clear. Lows in the mid-70s. Heat index values up to 100 early in the evening. Friday, sunny with a slight chance of showers and thunderstorms. Highs in the lower 90s. Chance of rain 20%. Heat
index values up to 100. Friday night, mostly clear. Lows in the mid-70s. Heat index values up to 100 early in the evening. Saturday and Saturday night, mostly clear. A slight chance of showers and thunderstorms. Highs in the mid-90s. Lows in the mid-70s. Chance of rain 20%. Heat index values up to 105. Sunday, sunny. Highs in the lower 90s. Sunday night, mostly clear. A slight chance of showers and thunderstorms after midnight. Lows in the lower 70s. Chance of rain 20%. Monday, mostly sunny. Highs around 90. At 8 p.m. at Lambert Field in St. Louis, it was partly cloudy with a temperature of 83 degrees. The dew point was 66, giving us a relative humidity of 56%. The wind was northeast at 9 miles an hour, and the pressure was 30.15 inches and steady. Elsewhere in the metro area, in Chesterfield, it was clear and the temperature was 82. In Cahokia, it was clear and 82 degrees. In St. Charles, it was clear and 82. Across the region, it was clear in Columbia, Missouri, with a temperature of 81. In Quincy, it was clear and 83 degrees. In Kansas City, it was partly cloudy and the temperature was 84. It was clear in Springfield, Missouri, with a temperature of 82. In Rolla, it was clear and the temperature was 79. In Farmington, it was 80 degrees. It was clear in Cape Girardeau, with 80 degrees. It was clear in Springfield, Illinois, with a temperature of 81. Once again in St. Louis, it was partly cloudy. The temperature was 83 degrees and the wind was northeast at 9 miles an hour. The St. Louis climate summary for this evening, as of 4 p.m., July 13, 2026. Today's high temperature of 87 degrees occurred at 2:59 p.m. The normal high is 90. The record high is 106 degrees, which was last set in 1966. Today's low temperature of 68 degrees occurred at 4:59 a.m. The normal low is 71. The record low is 52 degrees, which was set in 1975. No precipitation fell today, which leaves the monthly total at 4.59 inches. The total precipitation for the season since June 1st still stands at 11.07 inches, and the total precipitation for the year is still 29.74 inches. The normal high temperature for tomorrow is 90 degrees, and the normal low is 71. The record high for tomorrow is 115, which occurred in 1954, and the record low is 51, which occurred in 1967. Sunset tonight is at 8:27 p.m. Sunrise tomorrow is at 5:48 a.m. The current time is 8:31 p.m. Central Daylight Time. 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This program originates from the National Weather Service Forecast Office in St. Louis, Missouri, and serves parts of East Central Missouri and Southwest Illinois, including the St. Louis metro area and surrounding counties. Tonight, clear. Lows in the upper 60s. Northeast winds 5 to 10 miles per hour. Tuesday, sunny. Highs around 90. Northeast winds 5 to 10 miles per hour. Tuesday night, clear. Lows around 70. Northeast winds 5 to 10 miles per hour in the evening, becoming light and variable. Wednesday, sunny. A slight chance of showers and thunderstorms in the afternoon. Humid with highs in the lower 90s. East winds around 5 miles per hour. Chance of rain 20%. Heat index values up to 100. Wednesday night, mostly clear. Humid with lows in the lower 70s. Southeast winds around 5 miles per hour in the evening, becoming light and variable. Thursday, sunny. A chance of showers and thunderstorms in the afternoon. Highs in the lower 90s. Chance of rain 30%.
Heat index values up to 100. Thursday night, mostly clear. Lows in the mid-70s. Heat index values up to 100 early in the evening. Friday, sunny with a slight chance of showers and thunderstorms. Highs in the lower 90s. Chance of rain 20%. Heat index values up to 100. Friday night, mostly clear. Lows in the mid-70s. Heat index values up to 100 early in the evening. Saturday and Saturday night, mostly clear. A slight chance of showers and thunderstorms. Highs in the mid-90s. Lows in the mid-70s. Chance of rain 20%. Heat index values up to 105. Sunday, sunny. Highs in the lower 90s. Sunday night, mostly clear. A slight chance of showers and thunderstorms after midnight. Lows in the lower 70s. Chance of rain 20%. Monday, mostly sunny. Highs around 90. At 8 p.m. at Lambert Field in St. Louis, it was partly cloudy with a temperature of 83 degrees. The dew point was 66, giving us a relative humidity of 56%. The wind was northeast at 9 miles an hour, and the pressure was 30.15 inches and steady. Elsewhere in the metro area, in Chesterfield, it was clear and the temperature was 82. In Cahokia, it was clear and 82 degrees. In St. Charles, it was clear and 82. Across the region, it was clear in Columbia, Missouri, with a temperature of 81. In Quincy, it was clear and 83 degrees. In Kansas City, it was partly cloudy and the temperature was 84. It was clear in Springfield, Missouri, with a temperature of 82. In Rolla, it was clear and the temperature was 79. In Farmington, it was 80 degrees. It was clear in Cape Girardeau, with 80 degrees. It was clear in Springfield, Illinois, with a temperature of 81. Once again in St. Louis, it was partly cloudy. The temperature was 83 degrees and the wind was northeast at 9 miles an hour. The current time is 8:35 p.m. Central Daylight Time. 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Tonight, clear. Lows in the upper 60s. Northeast winds 5 to 10 miles per hour. Tuesday, sunny. Highs around 90. Northeast winds 5 to 10 miles per hour. Tuesday night, clear. Lows around 70. Northeast winds 5 to 10 miles per hour in the evening, becoming light and variable. Wednesday, sunny. A slight chance of showers and thunderstorms in the afternoon. Humid with highs in the lower 90s. East winds around 5 miles per hour. Chance of rain 20%. Heat index values up to 100. Wednesday night, mostly clear. Humid with lows in the lower 70s. Southeast winds around 5 miles per hour in the evening, becoming light and variable. Thursday, sunny. A chance of showers and thunderstorms in the afternoon. Highs in the lower 90s. Chance of rain 30%. Heat index values up to 100. Thursday night, mostly clear. Lows in the mid-70s. Heat index values up to 100 early in the evening. Friday, sunny with a slight chance of showers and thunderstorms. Highs in the lower 90s. Chance of rain 20%. Heat index values up to 100. Friday night, mostly clear. Lows in the mid-70s. Heat index values up to 100 early in the evening. Saturday and Saturday night, mostly clear. A slight chance of showers and thunderstorms. Highs in the mid-90s. Lows in the mid-70s. Chance of rain 20%. Heat index values up to 105. Sunday, sunny.
Highs in the lower 90s. Sunday night, mostly clear. A slight chance of showers and thunderstorms after midnight. Lows in the lower 70s. Chance of rain 20%. Monday, mostly sunny. Highs around 90. At 8 p.m. at Lambert Field in St. Louis, it was partly cloudy with a temperature of 83 degrees. The dew point was 66, giving us a relative humidity of 56%. The wind was northeast at 9 miles an hour, and the pressure was 30.15 inches and steady. Elsewhere in the metro area, in Chesterfield, it was clear and the temperature was 82. In Cahokia, it was clear and 82 degrees. In St. Charles, it was clear and 82. Across the region, it was clear in Columbia, Missouri, with a temperature of 81. In Quincy, it was clear and 83 degrees. In Kansas City, it was partly cloudy and the temperature was 84 or 90s. Sunday night, most

In Cahokia, it was clear and 82 degrees. In St. Charles, it was clear and 82. Across the region, it was clear in Columbia, Missouri, with a temperature of 81. In Quincy, it was clear and 83 degrees. In Kansas City, it was partly cloudy and the temperature was 84. It was clear in Springfield, Missouri, with a temperature of 82. In Rolla, it was clear and the temperature was 79. In Farmington, it was 80 degrees. It was clear in Cape Girardeau, with 80 degrees. It was clear in Springfield, Illinois, with a temperature of 81. Once again in St. Louis, it was partly cloudy. The temperature was 83 degrees and the wind was northeast at 9 miles an hour. The current time is 8:39 p.m. Central Daylight Time. 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Tonight, clear. Lows in the upper 60s. Northeast winds 5 to 10 miles per hour. Tuesday, sunny. Highs around 90. Northeast winds 5 to 10 miles per hour. Tuesday night, clear. Lows around 70. Northeast winds 5 to 10 miles per hour in the evening, becoming light and variable. Wednesday, sunny. A slight chance of showers and thunderstorms in the afternoon. Humid with highs in the lower 90s. East winds around 5 miles per hour. Chance of rain 20%. Heat index values up to 100. Wednesday night, mostly clear. Humid with lows in the lower 70s. Southeast winds around 5 miles per hour in the evening, becoming light and variable. Thursday, sunny. A chance of showers and thunderstorms in the afternoon. Highs in the lower 90s. Chance of rain 30%. Heat index values up to 100. Thursday night, mostly clear. Lows in the mid-70s. Heat index values up to 100 early in the evening. Friday, sunny with a slight chance of showers and thunderstorms. Highs in the lower 90s. Chance of rain 20%. Heat index values up to 100. Friday night, mostly clear. Lows in the mid-70s. Heat index values up to 100 early in the evening. Saturday and Saturday night, mostly clear. A slight chance of showers and thunderstorms. Highs in the mid-90s. Lows in the mid-70s. Chance of rain 20%. Heat index values up to 105. Sunday, sunny. Highs in the lower 90s. Sunday night, mostly clear. A slight chance of showers and thunderstorms after midnight. Lows in the lower 70s. Chance of rain 20%. Monday, mostly sunny. Highs around 90. At 8 p.m. at Lambert Field in St. Louis, it was partly cloudy with a temperature of 83 degrees. The dew point was 66, giving us a relative humidity of 56%. The wind was northeast at 9 miles an hour, and the pressure was 30.15 inches and steady. Elsewhere in the metro area, in Chesterfield, it was clear and the temperature was 82. In Cahokia, it was clear and 82 degrees. In St. Charles, it was clear and 82. Across the region, it was clear in Columbia, Missouri, with a temperature of 81. In Quincy, it was clear and 83 degrees. In Kansas City, it was partly cloudy and the temperature was 84. It was clear in Springfield, Missouri, with a temperature of 82. In Rolla, it was clear and the temperature was 79. In Farmington, it was 80 degrees. It was clear in Cape Girardeau, with 80 degrees. It was clear in Springfield, Illinois, with a temperature of 81. Once again in St. Louis, it was partly cloudy. The temperature was 83 degrees and the wind was northeast at 9 miles an hour. The current time is

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This program originates from the National Weather Service Forecast Office in St. Louis, Missouri, and serves parts of East Central Missouri and Southwest Illinois, including the St. Louis metro area and surrounding counties. Tonight, clear. Lows in the upper 60s. Northeast winds 5 to 10 miles per hour. Tuesday, sunny. Highs around 90. Northeast winds 5 to 10 miles per hour. Tuesday night, clear. Lows around 70. Northeast winds 5 to 10 miles per hour in the evening, becoming light and variable. Wednesday, sunny. A slight chance of showers and thunderstorms in the afternoon. Humid with highs in the lower 90s. East winds around 5 miles per hour. Chance of rain 20%. Heat index values up to 100. Wednesday night, mostly clear. Humid with lows in the lower 70s. Southeast winds around 5 miles per hour in the evening, becoming light and variable. Thursday, sunny. A chance of showers and thunderstorms in the afternoon. Highs in the lower 90s. Chance of rain 30%. Heat index values up to 100. Thursday night, mostly clear. Lows in the mid-70s. Heat index values up to 100 early in the evening. Friday, sunny with a slight chance of showers and thunderstorms. Highs in the lower 90s. Chance of rain 20%. Heat index values up to 100. Friday night, mostly clear. Lows in the mid-70s. Heat index values up to 100 early in the evening. Saturday and Saturday night, mostly clear. A slight chance of showers and thunderstorms. Highs in the mid-90s. Lows in the mid-70s. Chance of rain 20%. Heat index values up to 105. Sunday, sunny. Highs in the lower 90s. Sunday night, mostly clear. A slight chance of showers and thunderstorms after midnight. Lows in the lower 70s. Chance of rain 20%. Monday, mostly sunny. Highs around 90. At 8 p.m. at Lambert Field in St. Louis, it was partly cloudy with a temperature of 83 degrees. The dew point was 66, giving us a relative humidity of 56%. The wind was northeast at 9 miles an hour, and the pressure was 30.15 inches and steady. Elsewhere in the metro area, in Chesterfield, it was clear and the temperature was 82. In Cahokia, it was clear and 82 degrees. In St. Charles, it was clear and 82. Across the region, it was clear in Columbia, Missouri, with a temperature of 81. In Quincy, it was clear and 83 degrees. In Kansas City, it was partly cloudy and the temperature was 84. It was clear in Springfield, Missouri, with a temperature of 82. In Rolla, it was clear and the temperature was 79. In Farmington, it was 80 degrees. It was clear in Cape Girardeau, with 80 degrees. It was clear in Springfield, Illinois, with a temperature of 81. Once again in St. Louis, it was partly cloudy. The temperature was 83 degrees and the wind was northeast at 9 miles an hour. The current time is 8:47 p.m. Central Daylight Time. 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Tonight, clear. Lows in the upper 60s. Northeast winds 5 to 10 miles per hour. Tuesday, sunny. Highs around 90. Northeast winds 5 to 10 miles per hour. Tuesday night, clear. Lows around 70. Northeast winds 5 to 10 miles per hour in the evening, becoming light and variable.
Beautiful. Wednesday, sunny. A slight chance of showers and thunderstorms in the afternoon. Humid with highs in the lower 90s. East winds around 5 miles per hour. Chance of rain 20%. Heat index values up to 100. Wednesday night, mostly clear. Humid with lows in the lower 70s. Southeast winds around 5 miles per hour in the evening, becoming light and variable. Thursday, sunny. A chance of showers and thunderstorms in the afternoon. Highs in the lower 90s. Chance of rain 30%. Heat index values up to 100. Thursday night, mostly clear. Lows in the mid-70s. Heat index values up to 100 early in the evening. Friday, sunny with a slight chance of showers and thunderstorms. Highs in the lower 90s. Chance of rain 20%. Heat index values up to 100. Friday night, mostly clear. Lows in the mid-70s. Heat index values up to 100 early in the evening. Saturday and Saturday night, mostly clear. A slight chance of showers and thunderstorms. Highs in the mid-90s. Lows in the mid-70s. Chance of rain 20%. Heat index values up to 105. Sunday, sunny. Highs in the lower 90s. Sunday night, mostly clear. A slight chance of showers and thunderstorms after midnight. Lows in the lower 70s. Chance of rain 20%. Monday, mostly sunny. Highs around 90. At 8 p.m. at Lambert Field in St. Louis, it was partly cloudy with a temperature of 83 degrees. The dew point was 66, giving us a relative humidity of 56%. The wind was northeast at 9 miles an hour, and the pressure was 30.15 inches and steady. Elsewhere in the metro area, in Chesterfield, it was clear and the temperature was 82. In Cahokia, it was clear and 82 degrees. In St. Charles, it was clear and 82. Across the region, it was clear in Columbia, Missouri, with a temperature of 81. In Quincy, it was clear and 83 degrees. In Kansas City, it was partly cloudy and the temperature was 84. It was clear in Springfield, Missouri, with a temperature of 82. In Rolla, it was clear and the temperature was 79. In Farmington, it was 80 degrees. It was clear in Cape Girardeau, with 80 degrees. It was clear in Springfield, Illinois, with a temperature of 81. Once again in St. Louis, it was partly cloudy, the temperature was 83 degrees and the wind was northeast at 9 miles an hour. The current time is 8:51 p.m. Central Daylight Time. 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Tonight, clear. Lows in the upper 60s. Northeast winds 5 to 10 miles per hour. Tuesday, sunny. Highs around 90. Northeast winds 5 to 10 miles per hour. Tuesday night, clear. Lows around 70. Northeast winds 5 to 10 miles per hour in the evening, becoming light and variable. Wednesday, sunny. A slight chance of showers and thunderstorms in the afternoon. Humid with highs in the lower 90s. East winds around 5 miles per hour. Chance of rain 20%. Heat index values up to 100. Wednesday night, mostly clear. Humid with lows in the lower 70s. Southeast winds around 5 miles per hour in the evening, becoming light and variable. Thursday, sunny. A chance of showers and thunderstorms in the afternoon. Highs in the lower 90s. Chance of rain 30%. Heat index values up to 100. Thursday night, mostly clear. Lows in the mid-70s. Heat index values up to 100 early in the evening.
Friday, sunny with a slight chance of showers and thunderstorms. Highs in the lower 90s. Chance of rain 20%. Heat index values up to 100. Friday night, mostly clear. Lows in the mid-70s. Heat index values up to 100 early in the evening. Saturday and Saturday night, mostly clear. A slight chance of showers and thunderstorms. Highs in the mid-90s. Lows in the mid-70s. Chance of rain 20%. Heat index values up to 105. Sunday, sunny. Highs in the lower 90s. Sunday night, mostly clear. A slight chance of showers and thunderstorms after midnight. Lows in the lower 70s. Chance of rain 20%. Monday, mostly sunny. Highs around 90. At 8 p.m. at Lambert Field in St. Louis, it was partly cloudy with a temperature of 83 degrees. The dew point was 66, giving us a relative humidity of 56%. The wind was northeast at 9 miles an hour, and the pressure was 30.15 inches and steady. Elsewhere in the metro area, in Chesterfield, it was clear and the temperature was 82. In Cahokia, it was clear and 82 degrees. In St. Charles, it was clear and 82. Across the region, it was clear in Columbia, Missouri, with a temperature of 81. In Quincy, it was clear and 83 degrees. In Kansas City, it was partly cloudy and the temperature was 84. It was clear in Springfield, Missouri, with a temperature of 82. In Rolla, it was clear and the temperature was 79. In Farmington, it was 80 degrees. It was clear in Cape Girardeau, with 80 degrees. It was clear in Springfield, Illinois, with a temperature of 81. Once again in St. Louis, it was partly cloudy. The temperature was 83 degrees and the wind was northeast at 9 miles an hour. The current time is 8:55 p.m. Central Daylight Time. 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Tonight, clear. Lows in the upper 60s. Northeast winds 5 to 10 miles per hour. Tuesday, sunny. Highs around 90. Northeast winds 5 to 10 miles per hour. Tuesday night, clear. Lows around 70. Northeast winds 5 to 10 miles per hour in the evening, becoming light and variable. Wednesday, sunny. A slight chance of showers and thunderstorms in the afternoon. Humid with highs in the lower 90s. East winds around 5 miles per hour. Chance of rain 20%. Heat index values up to 100. Wednesday night, mostly clear. Humid with lows in the lower 70s. Southeast winds around 5 miles per hour in the evening, becoming light and variable. Thursday, sunny. A chance of showers and thunderstorms in the afternoon. Highs in the lower 90s. Chance of rain 30%. Heat index values up to 100. Thursday night, mostly clear. Lows in the mid-70s. Heat index values up to 100 early in the evening. Friday, sunny with a slight chance of showers and thunderstorms. Highs in the lower 90s. Chance of rain 20%. Heat index values up to 100. Friday night, mostly clear. Lows in the mid-70s. Heat index values up to 100 early in the evening. Saturday and Saturday night, mostly clear. A slight chance of showers and thunderstorms. Highs in the mid-90s. Lows in the mid-70s. Chance of rain 20%. Heat index values up to 105. Sunday, sunny. Highs in the lower 90s. Sunday night, mostly clear. A slight chance of showers and thunderstorms after midnight. Lows in the lower 70s.
Chance of rain 20%. Monday, mostly sunny. Highs around 90. At 8 p.m. at Lambert Field in St. Louis, it was partly cloudy with a temperature of 83 degrees. The dew point was 66, giving us a relative humidity of 56%. The wind was northeast at 9 miles an hour, and the pressure was 30.15 inches and steady. Elsewhere in the metro area, in Chesterfield, it was clear and the temperature was 82. In Cahokia, it was clear and 82 degrees. In St. Charles, it was clear and 82. Across the region, it was clear in Columbia, Missouri, with a temperature of 81. In Quincy, it was clear and 83 degrees. In Kansas City, it was partly cloudy and the temperature was 84. It was clear in Springfield, Missouri, with a temperature of 82. In Rolla, it was clear and the temperature was 79. In Farmington, it was 80 degrees. It was clear in Cape Girardeau, with 80 degrees. It was clear in Springfield, Illinois, with a temperature of 81. Once again in St. Louis, it was partly cloudy. The temperature was 83 degrees and the wind was northeast at 9 miles an hour. The current time is 8:59 p.m. Central Daylight Time. 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Tonight, clear. Lows in the upper 60s. Northeast winds 5 to 10 miles per hour. Tuesday, sunny. Highs around 90. Northeast winds 5 to 10 miles per hour. Tuesday night, clear. Lows around 70. Northeast winds 5 to 10 miles per hour in the evening, becoming light and variable. Wednesday, sunny. A slight chance of showers and thunderstorms in the afternoon. Humid with highs in the lower 90s. East winds around 5 miles per hour. Chance of rain 20%. Heat index values up to 100. Wednesday night, mostly clear. Humid with lows in the lower 70s. Southeast winds around 5 miles per hour in the evening, becoming light and variable. Thursday, sunny. A chance of showers and thunderstorms in the afternoon. Highs in the lower 90s. Chance of rain 30%. Heat index values up to 100. Thursday night, mostly clear. Lows in the mid-70s. Heat index values up to 100 early in the evening. Friday, sunny with a slight chance of showers and thunderstorms. Highs in the lower 90s. Chance of rain 20%. Heat index values up to 100. Friday night, mostly clear. Lows in the mid-70s. Heat index values up to 100 early in the evening. Saturday and Saturday night, mostly clear. A slight chance of showers and thunderstorms. Highs in the mid-90s. Lows in the mid-70s. Chance of rain 20%. Heat index values up to 105. Sunday, sunny. Highs in the lower 90s. Sunday night, mostly clear. A slight chance of showers and thunderstorms after midnight. Lows in the lower 70s. Chance of rain 20%. Monday, mostly sunny. Highs around 90. At 8 p.m. at Lambert Field in St. Louis, it was partly cloudy with a temperature of 83 degrees. The dew point was 66, giving us a relative humidity of 56%. The wind was northeast at 9 miles an hour, and the pressure was 30.15 inches and steady. Elsewhere in the metro area, in Chesterfield, it was clear and the temperature was 82. In Cahokia, it was clear and 82 degrees. In St. Charles, it was clear and 82. Across the region, it was clear in Columbia, Missouri, with a temperature of 81. In Quincy, it was clear and 83 degrees. In Kansas City, it was partly cloudy and the temperature was 82.
4. It was clear in Springfield, Missouri, with a temperature of 82. In Rolla, it was clear and the temperature was 79. In Farmington, it was 80 degrees. It was clear in Cape Girardeau, with 80 degrees. It was clear in Springfield, Illinois, with a temperature of 81. Once again in St. Louis, it was partly cloudy. The temperature was 83 degrees and the wind was northeast at 9 miles an hour. The current time is 9:03 p.m. Central Daylight Time. 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Tonight, clear. Lows in the upper 60s. Northeast winds 5 to 10 miles per hour. Tuesday, sunny. Highs around 90. Northeast winds 5 to 10 miles per hour. Tuesday night, clear. Lows around 70. Northeast winds 5 to 10 miles per hour in the evening, becoming light and variable. Wednesday, sunny. A slight chance of showers and thunderstorms in the afternoon. Humid with highs in the lower 90s. East winds around 5 miles per hour. Chance of rain 20%. Heat index values up to 100. Wednesday night, mostly clear. Humid with lows in the lower 70s. Southeast winds around 5 miles per hour in the evening, becoming light and variable. Thursday, sunny. A chance of showers and thunderstorms in the afternoon. Highs in the lower 90s. Chance of rain 30%. Heat index values up to 100. Thursday night, mostly clear. Lows in the mid-70s. Heat index values up to 100 early in the evening. Friday, sunny with a slight chance of showers and thunderstorms. Highs in the lower 90s. Chance of rain 20%. Heat index values up to 100. Friday night, mostly clear. Lows in the mid-70s. Heat index values up to 100 early in the evening. Saturday and Saturday night, mostly clear. A slight chance of showers and thunderstorms. Highs in the mid-90s. Lows in the mid-70s. Chance of rain 20%. Heat index values up to 105. Sunday, sunny. Highs in the lower 90s. Sunday night, mostly clear. A slight chance of showers and thunderstorms after midnight. Lows in the lower 70s. Chance of rain 20%. Monday, mostly sunny. Highs around 90. At 8 p.m. at Lambert Field in St. Louis, it was partly cloudy with a temperature of 83 degrees. The dew point was 66, giving us a relative humidity of 56%. The wind was northeast at 9 miles an hour, and the pressure was 30.15 inches and steady. Elsewhere in the metro area, in Chesterfield, it was clear and the temperature was 82. In Cahokia, it was clear and 82 degrees. In St. Charles, it was clear and 82. Across the region, it was clear in Columbia, Missouri, with a temperature of 81. In Quincy, it was clear and 83 degrees. In Kansas City, it was partly cloudy and the temperature was 84. It was clear in Springfield, Missouri, with a temperature of 82. In Rolla, it was clear and the temperature was 79. In Farmington, it was 80 degrees. It was clear in Cape Girardeau, with 80 degrees. It was clear in Springfield, Illinois, with a temperature of 81. Once again in St. Louis, it was partly cloudy. The temperature was 83 degrees and the wind was northeast at 9 miles an hour. The current time is 9:08 p.m. Central Daylight Time. 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
Missouri, and southwest Illinois, including the St. Louis metro area and surrounding counties. Tonight, clear. Lows in the upper 60s. Northeast winds 5 to 10 miles per hour. Tuesday, sunny. Highs around 90. Northeast winds 5 to 10 miles per hour. Tuesday night, clear. Lows around 70. Northeast winds 5 to 10 miles per hour in the evening, becoming light and variable. Wednesday, sunny. A slight chance of showers and thunderstorms in the afternoon. Humid with highs in the lower 90s. East winds around 5 miles per hour. Chance of rain 20%. Heat index values up to 100. Wednesday night, mostly clear. Humid with lows in the lower 70s. Southeast winds around 5 miles per hour in the evening, becoming light and variable. Thursday, sunny. A chance of showers and thunderstorms in the afternoon. Highs in the lower 90s. Chance of rain 30%. Heat index values up to 100. Thursday night, mostly clear. Lows in the mid-70s. Heat index values up to 100 early in the evening. Friday, sunny with a slight chance of showers and thunderstorms. Highs in the lower 90s. Chance of rain 20%. Heat index values up to 100. Friday night, mostly clear. Lows in the mid-70s. Heat index values up to 100 early in the evening. Saturday and Saturday night, mostly clear. A slight chance of showers and thunderstorms. Highs in the mid-90s. Lows in the mid-70s. Chance of rain 20%. Heat index values up to 105. Sunday, sunny. Highs in the lower 90s. Sunday night, mostly clear. A slight chance of showers and thunderstorms after midnight. Lows in the lower 70s. Chance of rain 20%. Monday, mostly sunny. Highs around 90. At 9 p.m. at Lambert Field in St. Louis, it was partly cloudy with a temperature of 81 degrees. The dew point was 67, giving us a relative humidity of 62%. The wind was northeast at 6 miles an hour, and the pressure was 30.15 inches and steady. Elsewhere in the metro area, in Chesterfield, it was clear and the temperature was 75. In Belleville, it was 80 degrees. In Cahokia, it was clear and 79 degrees. In St. Charles, it was clear and 78. Across the region, it was clear in Columbia, Missouri, with a temperature of 77. In Quincy, it was clear and 79 degrees. In Kansas City, it was partly cloudy and the temperature was 80. It was clear in Springfield, Missouri, with a temperature of 79. In Rolla, it was clear and the temperature was 74. In Farmington, it was 77 degrees. It was clear in Cape Girardeau, with 76 degrees. It was clear in Springfield, Illinois, with a temperature of 75. Once again in St. Louis, it was partly cloudy. The temperature was 81 degrees and the wind was northeast at 6 miles an hour. The current time is 9:12 p.m. Central Daylight Time. 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Tonight, clear. Lows in the upper 60s. Northeast winds 5 to 10 miles per hour. Tuesday, sunny. Highs around 90. Northeast winds 5 to 10 miles per hour. Tuesday night, clear. Lows around 70. Northeast winds 5 to 10 miles per hour in the evening, becoming light and variable. Wednesday, sunny. A slight chance of showers and thunderstorms in the afternoon. Humid with highs in the lower 90s. East winds around 5 miles per hour. Chance of rain 20%. Heat index.
values up to 100. Wednesday night, mostly clear. Humid with lows in the lower 70s. Southeast winds around 5 miles per hour in the evening, becoming light and variable. Thursday, sunny. A chance of showers and thunderstorms in the afternoon. Highs in the lower 90s. Chance of rain 30%. Heat index values up to 100. Thursday night, mostly clear. Lows in the mid-70s. Heat index values up to 100 early in the evening. Friday, sunny with a slight chance of showers and thunderstorms. Highs in the lower 90s. Chance of rain 20%. Heat index values up to 100. Friday night, mostly clear. Lows in the mid-70s. Heat index values up to 100 early in the evening. Saturday and Saturday night, mostly clear. A slight chance of showers and thunderstorms. Highs in the mid-90s. Lows in the mid-70s. Chance of rain 20%. Heat index values up to 105. Sunday, sunny. Highs in the lower 90s. Sunday night, mostly clear. A slight chance of showers and thunderstorms after midnight. Lows in the lower 70s. Chance of rain 20%. Monday, mostly sunny. Highs around 90. At 9 p.m. at Lambert Field in St. Louis, it was partly cloudy with a temperature of 81 degrees. The dew point was 67, giving us a relative humidity of 62%. The wind was northeast at 6 miles an hour, and the pressure was 30.15 inches and steady. Elsewhere in the metro area, in Chesterfield, it was clear and the temperature was 75. In Belleville, it was 80 degrees. In Cahokia, it was clear and 79 degrees. In St. Charles, it was clear and 78. Across the region, it was clear in Columbia, Missouri, with a temperature of 77. In Quincy, it was clear and 79 degrees. In Kansas City, it was partly cloudy and the temperature was 80. It was clear in Springfield, Missouri, with a temperature of 79. In Rolla, it was clear and the temperature was 74. In Farmington, it was 77 degrees. It was clear in Cape Girardeau, with 76 degrees. It was clear in Springfield, Illinois, with a temperature of 75. Once again in St. Louis, it was partly cloudy. The temperature was 81 degrees and the wind was northeast at 6 miles an hour. The current time is 9:16 p.m. Central Daylight Time. 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Tonight, clear. Lows in the upper 60s. Northeast winds 5 to 10 miles per hour. Tuesday, sunny. Highs around 90. Northeast winds 5 to 10 miles per hour. Tuesday night, clear. Lows around 70. Northeast winds 5 to 10 miles per hour in the evening, becoming light and variable. Wednesday, sunny. A slight chance of showers and thunderstorms in the afternoon. Humid with highs in the lower 90s. East winds around 5 miles per hour. Chance of rain 20%. Heat index values up to 100. Wednesday night, mostly clear. Humid with lows in the lower 70s. Southeast winds around 5 miles per hour in the evening, becoming light and variable. Thursday, sunny. A chance of showers and thunderstorms in the afternoon. Highs in the lower 90s. Chance of rain 30%. Heat index values up to 100. Thursday night, mostly clear. Lows in the mid-70s. Heat index values up to 100 early in the evening. Friday, sunny with a slight chance of showers and thunderstorms. Highs in the lower 90s. Chance of rain 20%. Heat index values up to 100.
100. Friday night, mostly clear. Lows in the mid-70s. Heat index values up to 100 early in the evening. Saturday and Saturday night, mostly clear. A slight chance of showers and thunderstorms. Highs in the mid-90s. Lows in the mid-70s. Chance of rain 20%. Heat index values up to 105. Sunday, sunny. Highs in the lower 90s. Sunday night, mostly clear. A slight chance of showers and thunderstorms after midnight. Lows in the lower 70s. Chance of rain 20%. Monday, mostly sunny. Highs around 90. At 9 p.m. at Lambert Field in St. Louis, it was partly cloudy with a temperature of 81 degrees. The dew point was 67, giving us a relative humidity of 62%. The wind was northeast at 6 miles an hour, and the pressure was 30.15 inches and steady. Elsewhere in the metro area, in Chesterfield, it was clear and the temperature was 75. In Belleville, it was 80 degrees. In Cahokia, it was clear and 79 degrees. In St. Charles, it was clear and 78. Across the region, it was clear in Columbia, Missouri, with a temperature of 77. In Quincy, it was clear and 79 degrees. In Kansas City, it was partly cloudy and the temperature was 80. It was clear in Springfield, Missouri, with a temperature of 79. In Rolla, it was clear and the temperature was 74. In Farmington, it was 77 degrees. It was clear in Cape Girardeau, with 76 degrees. It was clear in Springfield, Illinois, with a temperature of 75. Once again in St. Louis, it was partly cloudy. The temperature was 81 degrees and the wind was northeast at 6 miles an hour. The current time is 9:20 p.m. Central Daylight Time. 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Tonight, clear. Lows in the upper 60s. Northeast winds 5 to 10 miles per hour. Tuesday, sunny. Highs around 90. Northeast winds 5 to 10 miles per hour. Tuesday night, clear. Lows around 70. Northeast winds 5 to 10 miles per hour in the evening, becoming light and variable. Wednesday, sunny. A slight chance of showers and thunderstorms in the afternoon. Humid with highs in the lower 90s. East winds around 5 miles per hour. Chance of rain 20%. Heat index values up to 100. Wednesday night, mostly clear. Humid with lows in the lower 70s. Southeast winds around 5 miles per hour in the evening, becoming light and variable. Thursday, sunny. A chance of showers and thunderstorms in the afternoon. Highs in the lower 90s. Chance of rain 30%. Heat index values up to 100. Thursday night, mostly clear. Lows in the mid-70s. Heat index values up to 100 early in the evening. Friday, sunny with a slight chance of showers and thunderstorms. Highs in the lower 90s. Chance of rain 20%. Heat index values up to 100. Friday night, mostly clear. Lows in the mid-70s. Heat index values up to 100 early in the evening. Saturday and Saturday night, mostly clear. A slight chance of showers and thunderstorms. Highs in the mid-90s. Lows in the mid-70s. Chance of rain 20%. Heat index values up to 105. Sunday, sunny. Highs in the lower 90s. Sunday night, mostly clear. A slight chance of showers and thunderstorms after midnight. Lows in the lower 70s. Chance of rain 20%. Monday, mostly sunny. Highs around 90.
at 9 p.m. at Lambert Field in St. Louis. It was partly cloudy with a temperature of 81 degrees. The dew point was 67, giving us a relative humidity of 62%. The wind was northeast at 6 miles an hour, and the pressure was 30.15 inches and steady. Elsewhere in the metro area, in Chesterfield, it was clear and the temperature was 75. In Belleville, it was 80 degrees. In Cahokia, it was clear and 79 degrees. In St. Charles, it was clear and 78. Across the region, it was clear in Columbia, Missouri, with a temperature of 77. In Quincy, it was clear and 79 degrees. In Kansas City, it was partly cloudy and the temperature was 80. It was clear in Springfield, Missouri, with a temperature of 79. In Rolla, it was clear and the temperature was 74. In Farmington, it was 77 degrees. It was clear in Cape Girardeau, with 76 degrees. It was clear in Springfield, Illinois, with a temperature of 75. Once again in St. Louis, it was partly cloudy. The temperature was 81 degrees and the wind was northeast at 6 miles an hour. The current time is 9:24 p.m. Central Daylight Time. 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Tonight, clear. Lows in the upper 60s. Northeast winds 5 to 10 miles per hour. Tuesday, sunny. Highs around 90. Northeast winds 5 to 10 miles per hour. Tuesday night, clear. Lows around 70. Northeast winds 5 to 10 miles per hour in the evening, becoming light and variable. Wednesday, sunny. A slight chance of showers and thunderstorms in the afternoon. Humid with highs in the lower 90s. East winds around 5 miles per hour. Chance of rain 20%. Heat index values up to 100. Wednesday night, mostly clear. Humid with lows in the lower 70s. Southeast winds around 5 miles per hour in the evening, becoming light and variable. Thursday, sunny. A chance of showers and thunderstorms in the afternoon. Highs in the lower 90s. Chance of rain 30%. Heat index values up to 100. Thursday night, mostly clear. Lows in the mid-70s. Heat index values up to 100 early in the evening. Friday, sunny with a slight chance of showers and thunderstorms. Highs in the lower 90s. Chance of rain 20%. Heat index values up to 100. Friday night, mostly clear. Lows in the mid-70s. Heat index values up to 100 early in the evening. Saturday and Saturday night, mostly clear. A slight chance of showers and thunderstorms. Highs in the mid-90s. Lows in the mid-70s. Chance of rain 20%. Heat index values up to 105. Sunday, sunny. Highs in the lower 90s. Sunday night, mostly clear. A slight chance of showers and thunderstorms after midnight. Lows in the lower 70s. Chance of rain 20%. Monday, mostly sunny. Highs around 90. At 9 p.m. at Lambert Field in St. Louis, it was partly cloudy with a temperature of 81 degrees. The dew point was 67, giving us a relative humidity of 62%. The wind was northeast at 6 miles an hour, and the pressure was 30.15 inches and steady. Elsewhere in the metro area, in Chesterfield, it was clear and the temperature was 75. In Belleville, it was 80 degrees. In Cahokia, it was clear and 79 degrees. In St. Charles, it was clear and 78. Across the region, it was clear in Columbia, Missouri, with a temperature of 77. In Quincy, it was clear and 79 degrees. In Kansas City, it was
partly cloudy and the temperature was 80. It was clear in Springfield, Missouri, with a temperature of 79. In Rolla, it was clear and the temperature was 74. In Farmington, it was 77 degrees. It was clear in Cape Girardeau with 76 degrees. It was clear in Springfield, Illinois, with a temperature of 75. Once again in St. Louis, it was partly cloudy. The temperature was 81 degrees and the wind was northeast at 6 miles an hour. The current time is 9:29 p.m. Central Daylight Time. 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Tonight, clear. Lows in the upper 60s. Northeast winds 5 to 10 miles per hour. Tuesday, sunny. Highs around 90. Northeast winds 5 to 10 miles per hour. Tuesday night, clear. Lows around 70. Northeast winds 5 to 10 miles per hour in the evening, becoming light and variable. Wednesday, sunny. A slight chance of showers and thunderstorms in the afternoon. Humid with highs in the lower 90s. East winds around 5 miles per hour. Chance of rain 20%. Heat index values up to 100. Wednesday night, mostly clear. Humid with lows in the lower 70s. Southeast winds around 5 miles per hour in the evening, becoming light and variable. Thursday, sunny. A chance of showers and thunderstorms in the afternoon. Highs in the lower 90s. Chance of rain 30%. Heat index values up to 100. Thursday night, mostly clear. Lows in the mid-70s. Heat index values up to 100 early in the evening. Friday, sunny with a slight chance of showers and thunderstorms. Highs in the lower 90s. Chance of rain 20%. Heat index values up to 100. Friday night, mostly clear. Lows in the mid-70s. Heat index values up to 100 early in the evening. Saturday and Saturday night, mostly clear. A slight chance of showers and thunderstorms. Highs in the mid-90s. Lows in the mid-70s. Chance of rain 20%. Heat index values up to 105. Sunday, sunny. Highs in the lower 90s. Sunday night, mostly clear. A slight chance of showers and thunderstorms after midnight. Lows in the lower 70s. Chance of rain 20%. Monday, mostly sunny. Highs around 90. At 9 p.m. at Lambert Field in St. Louis, it was partly cloudy with a temperature of 81 degrees. The dew point was 67, giving us a relative humidity of 62%. The wind was northeast at 6 miles an hour, and the pressure was 30.15 inches and steady. Elsewhere in the metro area, in Chesterfield, it was clear and the temperature was 75. In Belleville, it was 80 degrees. In Cahokia, it was clear and 79 degrees. In St. Charles, it was clear and 78. Across the region, it was clear in Columbia, Missouri, with a temperature of 77. In Quincy, it was clear and 79 degrees. In Kansas City, it was partly cloudy and the temperature was 80. It was clear in Springfield, Missouri, with a temperature of 79. In Rolla, it was clear and the temperature was 74. In Farmington, it was 77 degrees. It was clear in Cape Girardeau with 76 degrees. It was clear in Springfield, Illinois with a temperature of 75. Once again in St. Louis, it was partly cloudy. The temperature was 81 degrees and the wind was northeast at 6 miles an hour. The current time is 9:33 p.m. Central Daylight Time. 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
megahertz. This program originates from the National Weather Service Forecast Office in St. Louis, Missouri, and serves parts of east central Missouri and southwest Illinois, including the St. Louis metro area and surrounding counties. Tonight, clear. Lows in the upper 60s. Northeast winds 5 to 10 miles per hour. Tuesday, sunny. Highs around 90. Northeast winds 5 to 10 miles per hour. Tuesday night, clear. Lows around 70. Northeast winds 5 to 10 miles per hour in the evening, becoming light and variable. Wednesday, sunny. A slight chance of showers and thunderstorms in the afternoon. Humid with highs in the lower 90s. East winds around 5 miles per hour. Chance of rain 20%. Heat index values up to 100. Wednesday night, mostly clear. Humid with lows in the lower 70s. Southeast winds around 5 miles per hour in the evening, becoming light and variable. Thursday, sunny. A chance of showers and thunderstorms in the afternoon. Highs in the lower 90s. Chance of rain 30%. Heat index values up to 100. Thursday night, mostly clear. Lows in the mid-70s. Heat index values up to 100 early in the evening. Friday, sunny with a slight chance of showers and thunderstorms. Highs in the lower 90s. Chance of rain 20%. Heat index values up to 100. Friday night, mostly clear. Lows in the mid-70s. Heat index values up to 100 early in the evening. Saturday and Saturday night, mostly clear. A slight chance of showers and thunderstorms. Highs in the mid-90s. Lows in the mid-70s. Chance of rain 20%. Heat index values up to 105. Sunday, sunny. Highs in the lower 90s. Sunday night, mostly clear. A slight chance of showers and thunderstorms after midnight. Lows in the lower 70s. Chance of rain 20%. Monday, mostly sunny. Highs around 90. At 9 p.m. at Lambert Field in St. Louis, it was partly cloudy with a temperature of 81 degrees. The dew point was 67, giving us a relative humidity of 62%. The wind was northeast at 6 miles an hour, and the pressure was 30.15 inches and steady. Elsewhere in the metro area, in Chesterfield, it was clear and the temperature was 75. In Belleville, it was 80 degrees. In Cahokia, it was clear and 79 degrees. In St. Charles, it was clear and 78. Across the region, it was clear in Columbia, Missouri, with a temperature of 77. In Quincy, it was clear and 79 degrees. In Kansas City, it was partly cloudy and the temperature was 80. It was clear in Springfield, Missouri, with a temperature of 79. In Rolla, it was clear and the temperature was 74. In Farmington, it was 77 degrees. It was clear in Cape Girardeau, with 76 degrees. It was clear in Springfield, Illinois, with a temperature of 75. Once again in St. Louis, it was partly cloudy. The temperature was 81 degrees and the wind was northeast at 6 miles an hour. The current time is 9:37 p.m. Central Daylight Time. 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Tonight, clear. Lows in the upper 60s. Northeast winds 5 to 10 miles per hour. Tuesday, sunny. Highs around 90. Northeast winds 5 to 10 miles per hour. Tuesday night, clear. Lows around 70. Northeast winds 5 to 10 miles per hour in the evening, becoming light and variable. Wednesday, sunny. A slight chance of showers and thunderstorms in the afternoon.
humid with highs in the lower 90s. East winds around 5 miles per hour. Chance of rain 20%. Heat index values up to 100. Wednesday night, mostly clear. Humid with lows in the lower 70s. Southeast winds around 5 miles per hour in the evening, becoming light and variable. Thursday, sunny. A chance of showers and thunderstorms in the afternoon. Highs in the lower 90s. Chance of rain 30%. Heat index values up to 100. Thursday night, mostly clear. Lows in the mid-70s. Heat index values up to 100 early in the evening. Friday, sunny with a slight chance of showers and thunderstorms. Highs in the lower 90s. Chance of rain 20%. Heat index values up to 100. Friday night, mostly clear. Lows in the mid-70s. Heat humid with highs in the lower 90s. East

Thursday night, mostly clear. Lows in the mid-70s. Heat index values up to 100 early in the evening. Friday, sunny with a slight chance of showers and thunderstorms. Highs in the lower 90s. Chance of rain 20%. Heat index values up to 100. Friday night, mostly clear. Lows in the mid-70s. Heat index values up to 100 early in the evening. Saturday and Saturday night, mostly clear. A slight chance of showers and thunderstorms. Highs in the mid-90s. Lows in the mid-70s. Chance of rain 20%. Heat index values up to 105. Sunday, sunny. Highs in the lower 90s. Sunday night, mostly clear. A slight chance of showers and thunderstorms after midnight. Lows in the lower 70s. Chance of rain 20%. Monday, mostly sunny. Highs around 90. At 9 p.m. at Lambert Field in St. Louis, it was partly cloudy with a temperature of 81 degrees. The dew point was 67, giving us a relative humidity of 62%. The wind was northeast at 6 miles an hour, and the pressure was 30.15 inches and steady. Elsewhere in the metro area, in Chesterfield, it was clear and the temperature was 75. In Belleville, it was 80 degrees. In Cahokia, it was clear and 79 degrees. In St. Charles, it was clear and 78. Across the region, it was clear in Columbia, Missouri, with a temperature of 77. In Quincy, it was clear and 79 degrees. In Kansas City, it was partly cloudy and the temperature was 80. It was clear in Springfield, Missouri, with a temperature of 79. In Rolla, it was clear and the temperature was 74. In Farmington, it was 77 degrees. It was clear in Cape Girardeau, with 76 degrees. It was clear in Springfield, Illinois, with a temperature of 75. Once again in St. Louis, it was partly cloudy. The temperature was 81 degrees and the wind was northeast at 6 miles an hour. The current time is 9:41 p.m. Central Daylight Time. 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Tonight, clear. Lows in the upper 60s. Northeast winds 5 to 10 miles per hour. Tuesday, sunny. Highs around 90. Northeast winds 5 to 10 miles per hour. Tuesday night, clear. Lows around 70. Northeast winds 5 to 10 miles per hour in the evening, becoming light and variable. Wednesday, sunny. A slight chance of showers and thunderstorms in the afternoon. Humid with highs in the lower 90s. East winds around 5 miles per hour. Chance of rain 20%. Heat index values up to 100. Wednesday night, mostly clear. Humid with lows in the lower 70s. Southeast winds around 5 miles per hour in the evening, becoming light and variable. Thursday, sunny. A chance of showers and thunderstorms in the afternoon. Highs in the lower 90s. Chance of rain 30%. Heat index values up to 100. Thursday night, mostly clear. Lows in the mid-70s. Heat index values up to 100 early in the evening. Friday, sunny with a slight chance of showers and thunderstorms. Highs in the lower 90s. Chance of rain 20%. Heat index values up to 100. Friday night, mostly clear. Lows in the mid-70s. Heat index values up to 100 early in the evening. Saturday and Saturday night, mostly clear. A slight chance of showers and thunderstorms. Highs in the mid-90s. Lows in the mid-70s. Chance of rain 20%. Heat index values up to 105.

Sunday, sunny. Highs in the lower 90s. Sunday night, mostly clear. A slight chance of showers and thunderstorms after midnight. Lows in the lower 70s. Chance of rain 20%. Monday, mostly sunny. Highs around 90. At 9 p.m. at Lambert Field in St. Louis, it was partly cloudy with a temperature of 81 degrees. The dew point was 67, giving us a relative humidity of 62%. The wind was northeast at 6 miles an hour, and the pressure was 30.15 inches and steady. Elsewhere in the metro area, in Chesterfield, it was clear and the temperature was 75. In Belleville, it was 80 degrees. In Cahokia, it was clear and 79 degrees. In St. Charles, it was clear and 78. Across the region, it was clear in Columbia, Missouri, with a temperature of 77. In Quincy, it was clear and 79 degrees. In Kansas City, it was partly cloudy and the temperature was 80. It was clear in Springfield, Missouri, with a temperature of 79. In Rolla, it was clear and the temperature was 74. In Farmington, it was 77 degrees. It was clear in Cape Girardeau, with 76 degrees. It was clear in Springfield, Illinois, with a temperature of 75. Once again in St. Louis, it was partly cloudy. The temperature was 81 degrees and the wind was northeast at 6 miles an hour. The current time is 9:45 p.m. Central Daylight Time. 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Tonight, clear. Lows in the upper 60s. Northeast winds 5 to 10 miles per hour. Tuesday, sunny. Highs around 90. Northeast winds 5 to 10 miles per hour. Tuesday night, clear. Lows around 70. Northeast winds 5 to 10 miles per hour in the evening, becoming light and variable. Wednesday, sunny. A slight chance of showers and thunderstorms in the afternoon. Humid with highs in the lower 90s. East winds around 5 miles per hour. Chance of rain 20%. Heat index values up to 100. Wednesday night, mostly clear. Humid with lows in the lower 70s. Southeast winds around 5 miles per hour in the evening, becoming light and variable. Thursday, sunny. A chance of showers and thunderstorms in the afternoon. Highs in the lower 90s. Chance of rain 30%. Heat index values up to 100. Thursday night, mostly clear. Lows in the mid-70s. Heat index values up to 100 early in the evening. Friday, sunny with a slight chance of showers and thunderstorms. Highs in the lower 90s. Chance of rain 20%. Heat index values up to 100. Friday night, mostly clear. Lows in the mid-70s. Heat index values up to 100 early in the evening. Saturday and Saturday night, mostly clear. A slight chance of showers and thunderstorms. Highs in the mid-90s. Lows in the mid-70s. Chance of rain 20%. Heat index values up to 105. Sunday, sunny. Highs in the lower 90s. Sunday night, mostly clear. A slight chance of showers and thunderstorms after midnight. Lows in the lower 70s. Chance of rain 20%. Monday, mostly sunny. Highs around 90. At 9 p.m. at Lambert Field in St. Louis, it was partly cloudy with a temperature of 81 degrees. The dew point was 67, giving us a relative humidity of 62%. The wind was northeast at 6 miles an hour, and the pressure was 30.15 inches and steady. Elsewhere in the metro area, in Chesterfield, it was clear and the temperature was 75. In Belleville,
it was 80 degrees. In Cahokia, it was clear and 79 degrees. In St. Charles, it was clear and 78. Across the region, it was clear in Columbia, Missouri, with a temperature of 77. In Quincy, it was clear and 79 degrees. In Kansas City, it was partly cloudy and the temperature was 80. It was clear in Springfield, Missouri, with a temperature of 79. In Rolla, it was clear and the temperature was 74. In Farmington, it was 77 degrees. It was clear in Cape Girardeau, with 76 degrees. It was clear in Springfield, Illinois, with a temperature of 75. Once again in St. Louis, it was partly cloudy. The temperature was 81 degrees and the wind was northeast at 6 miles an hour. The current time is 9:50 p.m. Central Daylight Time. 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Tonight, clear. Lows in the upper 60s. Northeast winds 5 to 10 miles per hour. Tuesday, sunny. Highs around 90. Northeast winds 5 to 10 miles per hour. Tuesday night, clear. Lows around 70. Northeast winds 5 to 10 miles per hour in the evening, becoming light and variable. Wednesday, sunny. A slight chance of showers and thunderstorms in the afternoon. Humid with highs in the lower 90s. East winds around 5 miles per hour. Chance of rain 20%. Heat index values up to 100. Wednesday night, mostly clear. Humid with lows in the lower 70s. Southeast winds around 5 miles per hour in the evening, becoming light and variable. Thursday, sunny. A chance of showers and thunderstorms in the afternoon. Highs in the lower 90s. Chance of rain 30%. Heat index values up to 100. Thursday night, mostly clear. Lows in the mid-70s. Heat index values up to 100 early in the evening. Friday, sunny with a slight chance of showers and thunderstorms. Highs in the lower 90s. Chance of rain 20%. Heat index values up to 100. Friday night, mostly clear. Lows in the mid-70s. Heat index values up to 100 early in the evening. Saturday and Saturday night, mostly clear. A slight chance of showers and thunderstorms. Highs in the mid-90s. Lows in the mid-70s. Chance of rain 20%. Heat index values up to 105. Sunday, sunny. Highs in the lower 90s. Sunday night, mostly clear. A slight chance of showers and thunderstorms after midnight. Lows in the lower 70s. Chance of rain 20%. Monday, mostly sunny. Highs around 90. At 9 p.m. at Lambert Field in St. Louis, it was partly cloudy with a temperature of 81 degrees. The dew point was 67, giving us a relative humidity of 62%. The wind was northeast at 6 miles an hour, and the pressure was 30.15 inches and steady. Elsewhere in the metro area, in Chesterfield, it was clear and the temperature was 75. In Belleville, it was 80 degrees. In Cahokia, it was clear and 79 degrees. In St. Charles, it was clear and 78. Across the region, it was clear in Columbia, Missouri, with a temperature of 77. In Quincy, it was clear and 79 degrees. In Kansas City, it was partly cloudy and the temperature was 80. It was clear in Springfield, Missouri, with a temperature of 79. In Rolla, it was clear and the temperature was 74. In Farmington, it was 77 degrees. It was clear in Cape Girardeau, with 76 degrees. It was clear in Springfield, Illinois, with a temperature of 75. Once again in St. Louis,
was partly cloudy. The temperature was 81 degrees and the wind was northeast at 6 miles an hour. The current time is 9:54 p.m. Central Daylight Time. 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Tonight, clear. Lows in the upper 60s. Northeast winds 5 to 10 miles per hour. Tuesday, sunny. Highs around 90. Northeast winds 5 to 10 miles per hour. Tuesday night, clear. Lows around 70. Northeast winds 5 to 10 miles per hour in the evening, becoming light and variable. Wednesday, sunny. A slight chance of showers and thunderstorms in the afternoon. Humid with highs in the lower 90s. East winds around 5 miles per hour. Chance of rain 20%. Heat index values up to 100. Wednesday night, mostly clear. Humid with lows in the lower 70s. Southeast winds around 5 miles per hour in the evening, becoming light and variable. Thursday, sunny. A chance of showers and thunderstorms in the afternoon. Highs in the lower 90s. Chance of rain 30%. Heat index values up to 100. Thursday night, mostly clear. Lows in the mid-70s. Heat index values up to 100 early in the evening. Friday, sunny with a slight chance of showers and thunderstorms. Highs in the lower 90s. Chance of rain 20%. Heat index values up to 100. Friday night, mostly clear. Lows in the mid-70s. Heat index values up to 100 early in the evening. Saturday and Saturday night, mostly clear. A slight chance of showers and thunderstorms. Highs in the mid-90s. Lows in the mid-70s. Chance of rain 20%. Heat index values up to 105. Sunday, sunny. Highs in the lower 90s. Sunday night, mostly clear. A slight chance of showers and thunderstorms after midnight. Lows in the lower 70s. Chance of rain 20%. Monday, mostly sunny. Highs around 90. At 9 p.m. at Lambert Field in St. Louis, it was partly cloudy with a temperature of 81 degrees. The dew point was 67, giving us a relative humidity of 62%. The wind was northeast at 6 miles an hour, and the pressure was 30.15 inches and steady. Elsewhere in the metro area, in Chesterfield, it was clear and the temperature was 75. In Belleville, it was 80 degrees. In Cahokia, it was clear and 79 degrees. In St. Charles, it was clear and 78. Across the region, it was clear in Columbia, Missouri, with a temperature of 77. In Quincy, it was clear and 79 degrees. In Kansas City, it was partly cloudy and the temperature was 80. It was clear in Springfield, Missouri, with a temperature of 79. In Rolla, it was clear and the temperature was 74. In Farmington, it was 77 degrees. It was clear in Cape Girardeau, with 76 degrees. It was clear in Springfield, Illinois, with a temperature of 75. Once again in St. Louis, it was partly cloudy. The temperature was 81 degrees and the wind was northeast at 6 miles an hour. The current time is 9:58 p.m. Central Daylight Time. 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Tonight, clear. Lows in the upper 60s. Northeast winds 5 to 10 miles per hour. Tuesday, sunny. Highs around 90.
Northeast winds 5 to 10 miles per hour. Tuesday night, clear. Lows around 70. Northeast winds 5 to 10 miles per hour in the evening, becoming light and variable. Wednesday, sunny. A slight chance of showers and thunderstorms in the afternoon. Humid with highs in the lower 90s. East winds around 5 miles per hour. Chance of rain 20%. Heat index values up to 100. Wednesday night, mostly clear. Humid with lows in the lower 70s. Southeast winds around 5 miles per hour in the evening, becoming light and variable. Thursday, sunny. A chance of showers and thunderstorms in the afternoon. Highs in the lower 90s. Chance of rain 30%. Heat index values up to 100. Thursday night, mostly clear. Lows in the mid-70s. Heat index values up to 100 early in the evening. Friday, sunny with a slight chance of showers and thunderstorms. Highs in the lower 90s. Chance of rain 20%. Heat index values up to 100. Friday night, mostly clear. Lows in the mid-70s. Heat index values up to 100 early in the evening. Saturday and Saturday night, mostly clear. A slight chance of showers and thunderstorms. Highs in the mid-90s. Lows in the mid-70s. Chance of rain 20%. Heat index values up to 105. Sunday, sunny. Highs in the lower 90s. Sunday night, mostly clear. A slight chance of showers and thunderstorms after midnight. Lows in the lower 70s. Chance of rain 20%. Monday, mostly sunny. Highs around 90. At 9 p.m. at Lambert Field in St. Louis, it was partly cloudy with a temperature of 81 degrees. The dew point was 67, giving us a relative humidity of 62%. The wind was northeast at 6 miles an hour, and the pressure was 30.15 inches and steady. Elsewhere in the metro area, in Chesterfield, it was clear and the temperature was 75. In Belleville, it was 80 degrees. In Cahokia, it was clear and 79 degrees. In St. Charles, it was clear and 78. Across the region, it was clear in Columbia, Missouri, with a temperature of 77. In Quincy, it was clear and 79 degrees. In Kansas City, it was partly cloudy and the temperature was 80. It was clear in Springfield, Missouri, with a temperature of 79. In Rolla, it was clear and the temperature was 74. In Farmington, it was 77 degrees. It was clear in Cape Girardeau, with 76 degrees. It was clear in Springfield, Illinois, with a temperature of 75. Once again in St. Louis, it was partly cloudy. The temperature was 81 degrees and the wind was northeast at 6 miles an hour. The current time is 10:02 p.m. Central Daylight Time. 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Tonight, clear. Lows in the upper 60s. Northeast winds 5 to 10 miles per hour. Tuesday, sunny. Highs around 90. Northeast winds 5 to 10 miles per hour. Tuesday night, clear. Lows around 70. Northeast winds 5 to 10 miles per hour in the evening, becoming light and variable. Wednesday, sunny. A slight chance of showers and thunderstorms in the afternoon. Humid with highs in the lower 90s. East winds around 5 miles per hour. Chance of rain 20%. Heat index values up to 100. Wednesday night, mostly clear. Humid with lows in the lower 70s. Southeast winds around 5 miles per hour in the evening, becoming light and variable. Thursday, sunny. A chance of showers and thunderstorms.
problems in the afternoon. Highs in the lower 90s. Chance of rain 30%. Heat index values up to 100. Thursday night, mostly clear. Lows in the mid-70s. Heat index values up to 100 early in the evening. Friday, sunny with a slight chance of showers and thunderstorms. Highs in the lower 90s. Chance of rain 20%. Heat index values up to 100. Friday night, mostly clear. Lows in the mid-70s. Heat index values up to 100 early in the evening. Saturday and Saturday night, mostly clear. A slight chance of showers and thunderstorms. Highs in the mid-90s. Lows in the mid-70s. Chance of rain 20%. Heat index values up to 105. Sunday, sunny. Highs in the lower 90s. Sunday night, mostly clear. A slight chance of showers and thunderstorms after midnight. Lows in the lower 70s. Chance of rain 20%. Monday, mostly sunny. Highs around 90. At 9 p.m. at Lambert Field in St. Louis, it was partly cloudy with a temperature of 81 degrees. The dew point was 67, giving us a relative humidity of 62%. The wind was northeast at 6 miles an hour, and the pressure was 30.15 inches and steady. Elsewhere in the metro area, in Chesterfield, it was clear and the temperature was 75. In Belleville, it was 80 degrees. In Cahokia, it was clear and 79 degrees. In St. Charles, it was clear and 78. Across the region, it was clear in Columbia, Missouri, with a temperature of 77. In Quincy, it was clear and 79 degrees. In Kansas City, it was partly cloudy and the temperature was 80. It was clear in Springfield, Missouri, with a temperature of 79. In Rolla, it was clear and the temperature was 74. In Farmington, it was 77 degrees. It was clear in Cape Girardeau, with 76 degrees. It was clear in Springfield, Illinois, with a temperature of 75. Once again in St. Louis, it was partly cloudy. The temperature was 81 degrees and the wind was northeast at 6 miles an hour. The current time is 10:06 p.m. Central Daylight Time. 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Tonight, clear. Lows in the upper 60s. Northeast winds 5 to 10 miles per hour. Tuesday, sunny. Highs around 90. Northeast winds 5 to 10 miles per hour. Tuesday night, clear. Lows around 70. Northeast winds 5 to 10 miles per hour in the evening, becoming light and variable. Wednesday, sunny. A slight chance of showers and thunderstorms in the afternoon. Humid with highs in the lower 90s. East winds around 5 miles per hour. Chance of rain 20%. Heat index values up to 100. Wednesday night, mostly clear. Humid with lows in the lower 70s. Southeast winds around 5 miles per hour in the evening, becoming light and variable. Thursday, sunny. A chance of showers and thunderstorms in the afternoon. Highs in the lower 90s. Chance of rain 30%. Heat index values up to 100. Thursday night, mostly clear. Lows in the mid-70s. Heat index values up to 100 early in the evening. Friday, sunny with a slight chance of showers and thunderstorms. Highs in the lower 90s. Chance of rain 20%. Heat index values up to 100. Friday night, mostly clear. Lows in the mid-70s. Heat index values up to 100 early in the evening. Saturday and Saturday night, mostly clear. A slight chance of showers and thunderstorms. Highs in the
90s. Lows in the mid-70s. Chance of rain 20%. Heat index values up to 105. Sunday, sunny. Highs in the lower 90s. Sunday night, mostly clear. A slight chance of showers and thunderstorms after midnight. Lows in the lower 70s. Chance of rain 20%. Monday, mostly sunny. Highs around 90. At 9 p.m. at Lambert Field in St. Louis, it was partly cloudy with a temperature of 81 degrees. The dew point was 67, giving us a relative humidity of 62%. The wind was northeast at 6 miles an hour, and the pressure was 30.15 inches and steady. Elsewhere in the metro area, in Chesterfield, it was clear and the temperature was 75. In Belleville, it was 80 degrees. In Cahokia, it was clear and 79 degrees. In St. Charles, it was clear and 78. Across the region, it was clear in Columbia, Missouri, with a temperature of 77. In Quincy, it was clear and 79 degrees. In Kansas City, it was partly cloudy and the temperature was 80. It was clear in Springfield, Missouri, with a temperature of 79. In Rolla, it was clear and the temperature was 74. In Farmington, it was 77 degrees. It was clear in Cape Girardeau with 76 degrees. It was clear in Springfield, Illinois, with a temperature of 75. Once again in St. Louis, it was partly cloudy. The temperature was 81 degrees and the wind was northeast at 6 miles an hour. At 10 p.m. at Lambert Field in St. Louis, it was clear with a temperature of 80 degrees. The dew point was 67, giving us a relative humidity of 64%. The wind was calm, and the pressure was 30.17 inches and rising. Elsewhere in the metro area, in Chesterfield, it was clear and the temperature was 72. In Belleville, it was 77 degrees. In Cahokia, it was clear and 75 degrees. In St. Charles, it was clear and 75. Across the region, it was clear in Columbia, Missouri, with a temperature of 75. In Quincy, it was clear and 77 degrees. In Kansas City, it was clear and the temperature was 79. It was clear in Springfield, Missouri, with a temperature of 76. In Rolla, it was clear and the temperature was 71. In Farmington, it was 76 degrees. It was clear in Cape Girardeau with 73 degrees. It was clear in Springfield, Illinois, with a temperature of 74. Once again in St. Louis, it was clear, the temperature was 80 degrees, and the wind was calm. The current time is 10:12 p.m. Central Daylight Time. 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Tonight, clear. Lows in the upper 60s. Northeast winds 5 to 10 miles per hour. Tuesday, sunny. Highs around 90. Northeast winds 5 to 10 miles per hour. Tuesday night, clear. Lows around 70. Northeast winds 5 to 10 miles per hour in the evening, becoming light and variable. Wednesday, sunny. A slight chance of showers and thunderstorms in the afternoon. Humid with highs in the lower 90s. East winds around 5 miles per hour. Chance of rain 20%. Heat index values up to 100. Wednesday night, mostly clear. Humid with lows in the lower 70s. Southeast winds around 5 miles per hour in the evening, becoming light and variable. Thursday, sunny. A chance of showers and thunderstorms in the afternoon. Highs in the lower 90s. Chance of rain 30%. Heat index values up to 100. Thursday night, mostly clear. Lows in the mid-70s. Heat index values up to 100 early in the evening.
Friday, sunny with a slight chance of showers and thunderstorms. Highs in the lower 90s. Chance of rain 20%. Heat index values up to 100. Friday night, mostly clear. Lows in the mid-70s. Heat index values up to 100 early in the evening. Saturday and Saturday night, mostly clear. A slight chance of showers and thunderstorms. Highs in the mid-90s. Lows in the mid-70s. Chance of rain 20%. Heat index values up to 105. Sunday, sunny. Highs in the lower 90s. Sunday night, mostly clear. A slight chance of showers and thunderstorms after midnight. Lows in the lower 70s. Chance of rain 20%. Monday, mostly sunny. Highs around 90. At 10 p.m. at Lambert Field in St. Louis, it was clear with a temperature of 80 degrees. The dew point was 67, giving us a relative humidity of 64%. The wind was calm, and the pressure was 30.17 inches and rising. Elsewhere in the metro area, in Chesterfield, it was clear and the temperature was 72. In Belleville, it was 77 degrees. In Cahokia, it was clear and 75 degrees. In St. Charles, it was clear and 75. Across the region, it was clear in Columbia, Missouri, with a temperature of 75. In Quincy, it was clear and 77 degrees. In Kansas City, it was clear and the temperature was 79. It was clear in Springfield, Missouri, with a temperature of 76. In Rolla, it was clear and the temperature was 71. In Farmington, it was 76 degrees. It was clear in Cape Girardeau, with 73 degrees. It was clear in Springfield, Illinois, with a temperature of 74. Once again in St. Louis, it was clear, the temperature was 80 degrees, and the wind was calm. The current time is 10:16 p.m. Central Daylight Time. 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Tonight, clear. Lows in the upper 60s. Northeast winds 5 to 10 miles per hour. Tuesday, sunny. Highs around 90. Northeast winds 5 to 10 miles per hour. Tuesday night, clear. Lows around 70. Northeast winds 5 to 10 miles per hour in the evening, becoming light and variable. Wednesday, sunny. A slight chance of showers and thunderstorms in the afternoon. Humid with highs in the lower 90s. East winds around 5 miles per hour. Chance of rain 20%. Heat index values up to 100. Wednesday night, mostly clear. Humid with lows in the lower 70s. Southeast winds around 5 miles per hour in the evening, becoming light and variable. Thursday, sunny. A chance of showers and thunderstorms in the afternoon. Highs in the lower 90s. Chance of rain 30%. Heat index values up to 100. Thursday night, mostly clear. Lows in the mid-70s. Heat index values up to 100 early in the evening. Friday, sunny with a slight chance of showers and thunderstorms. Highs in the lower 90s. Chance of rain 20%. Heat index values up to 100. Friday night, mostly clear. Lows in the mid-70s. Heat index values up to 100 early in the evening. Saturday and Saturday night, mostly clear. A slight chance of showers and thunderstorms. Highs in the mid-90s. Lows in the mid-70s. Chance of rain 20%. Heat index values up to 105. Sunday, sunny. Highs in the lower 90s. Sunday night, mostly clear. A slight chance of showers and thunderstorms after midnight. Lows in the lower 70s.
chance of rain 20%. Monday, mostly sunny. Highs around 90. At 10 p.m. at Lambert Field in St. Louis, it was clear with a temperature of 80 degrees. The dew point was 67, giving us a relative humidity of 64%. The wind was calm, and the pressure was 30.17 inches and rising. Elsewhere in the metro area, in Chesterfield, it was clear and the temperature was 72. In Belleville, it was 77 degrees. In Cahokia, it was clear and 75 degrees. In St. Charles, it was clear and 75. Across the region, it was clear in Columbia, Missouri, with a temperature of 75. In Quincy, it was clear and 77 degrees. In Kansas City, it was clear and the temperature was 79. It was clear in Springfield, Missouri, with a temperature of 76. In Rolla, it was clear and the temperature was 71. In Farmington, it was 76 degrees. It was clear in Cape Girardeau, with 73 degrees. It was clear in Springfield, Illinois, with a temperature of 74. Once again in St. Louis, it was clear, the temperature was 80 degrees, and the wind was calm. The current time is 10:20 p.m. Central Daylight Time. 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Tonight, clear. Lows in the upper 60s. Northeast winds 5 to 10 miles per hour. Tuesday, sunny. Highs around 90. Northeast winds 5 to 10 miles per hour. Tuesday night, clear. Lows around 70. Northeast winds 5 to 10 miles per hour in the evening, becoming light and variable. Wednesday, sunny. A slight chance of showers and thunderstorms in the afternoon. Humid with highs in the lower 90s. East winds around 5 miles per hour. Chance of rain 20%. Heat index values up to 100. Wednesday night, mostly clear. Humid with lows in the lower 70s. Southeast winds around 5 miles per hour in the evening, becoming light and variable. Thursday, sunny. A chance of showers and thunderstorms in the afternoon. Highs in the lower 90s. Chance of rain 30%. Heat index values up to 100. Thursday night, mostly clear. Lows in the mid-70s. Heat index values up to 100 early in the evening. Friday, sunny with a slight chance of showers and thunderstorms. Highs in the lower 90s. Chance of rain 20%. Heat index values up to 100. Friday night, mostly clear. Lows in the mid-70s. Heat index values up to 100 early in the evening. Saturday and Saturday night, mostly clear. A slight chance of showers and thunderstorms. Highs in the mid-90s. Lows in the mid-70s. Chance of rain 20%. Heat index values up to 105. Sunday, sunny. Highs in the lower 90s. Sunday night, mostly clear. A slight chance of showers and thunderstorms after midnight. Lows in the lower 70s. Chance of rain 20%. Monday, mostly sunny. Highs around 90. At 10 p.m. at Lambert Field in St. Louis, it was clear with a temperature of 80 degrees. The dew point was 67, giving us a relative humidity of 64%. The wind was calm, and the pressure was 30.17 inches and rising. Elsewhere in the metro area, in Chesterfield, it was clear and the temperature was 72. In Belleville, it was 77 degrees. In Cahokia, it was clear and 75 degrees. In St. Charles, it was clear and 75. Across the region, it was clear in Columbia, Missouri, with a temperature of 75. In Quincy, it was clear and 77 degrees. In
Kansas City, it was clear and the temperature was 79. It was clear in Springfield, Missouri, with a temperature of 76. In Rolla, it was clear and the temperature was 71. In Farmington, it was 76 degrees. It was clear in Cape Girardeau, with 73 degrees. It was clear in Springfield, Illinois, with a temperature of 74. Once again in St. Louis, it was clear, the temperature was 80 degrees, and the wind was calm. The current time is 10:24 p.m. Central Daylight Time. 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Tonight, clear. Lows in the upper 60s. Northeast winds 5 to 10 miles per hour. Tuesday, sunny. Highs around 90. Northeast winds 5 to 10 miles per hour. Tuesday night, clear. Lows around 70. Northeast winds 5 to 10 miles per hour in the evening, becoming light and variable. Wednesday, sunny. A slight chance of showers and thunderstorms in the afternoon. Humid with highs in the lower 90s. East winds around 5 miles per hour. Chance of rain 20%. Heat index values up to 100. Wednesday night, mostly clear. Humid with lows in the lower 70s. Southeast winds around 5 miles per hour in the evening, becoming light and variable. Thursday, sunny. A chance of showers and thunderstorms in the afternoon. Highs in the lower 90s. Chance of rain 30%. Heat index values up to 100. Thursday night, mostly clear. Lows in the mid-70s. Heat index values up to 100 early in the evening. Friday, sunny with a slight chance of showers and thunderstorms. Highs in the lower 90s. Chance of rain 20%. Heat index values up to 100. Friday night, mostly clear. Lows in the mid-70s. Heat index values up to 100 early in the evening. Saturday and Saturday night, mostly clear. A slight chance of showers and thunderstorms. Highs in the mid-90s. Lows in the mid-70s. Chance of rain 20%. Heat index values up to 105. Sunday, sunny. Highs in the lower 90s. Sunday night, mostly clear. A slight chance of showers and thunderstorms after midnight. Lows in the lower 70s. Chance of rain 20%. Monday, mostly sunny. Highs around 90. At 10 p.m. at Lambert Field in St. Louis, it was clear with a temperature of 80 degrees. The dew point was 67, giving us a relative humidity of 64%. The wind was calm, and the pressure was 30.17 inches and rising. Elsewhere in the metro area, in Chesterfield, it was clear and the temperature was 72. In Belleville, it was 77 degrees. In Cahokia, it was clear and 75 degrees. In St. Charles, it was clear and 75. Across the region, it was clear in Columbia, Missouri, with a temperature of 75. In Quincy, it was clear and 77 degrees. In Kansas City, it was clear and the temperature was 79. It was clear in Springfield, Missouri, with a temperature of 76. In Rolla, it was clear and the temperature was 71. In Farmington, it was 76 degrees. It was clear in Cape Girardeau, with 73 degrees. It was clear in Springfield, Illinois, with a temperature of 74. Once again in St. Louis, it was clear, the temperature was 80 degrees, and the wind was calm. The current time is 10:28 p.m. Central Daylight Time. 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
in St. Louis, Missouri, and serves parts of east central Missouri and southwest Illinois, including the St. Louis metro area and surrounding counties. Overnight, clear. Lows in the upper 60s. Light and variable winds, becoming northeast around 5 miles per hour. Tuesday, sunny. Highs around 90. Northeast winds 5 to 10 miles per hour. Tuesday night, clear. Lows around 70. Northeast winds 5 to 10 miles per hour in the evening, becoming light and variable. Wednesday, sunny. A slight chance of showers and thunderstorms in the afternoon. Humid with highs in the lower 90s. East winds around 5 miles per hour. Chance of rain 20%. Heat index values up to 100. Wednesday night, mostly clear. Humid with lows in the lower 70s. Southeast winds around 5 miles per hour in the evening, becoming light and variable. Thursday, sunny. A chance of showers and thunderstorms in the afternoon. Highs in the lower 90s. Chance of rain 30%. Heat index values up to 100. Thursday night, mostly clear. Lows in the mid-70s. Heat index values up to 100 early in the evening. Friday, sunny with a slight chance of showers and thunderstorms. Highs in the lower 90s. Chance of rain 20%. Heat index values up to 100. Friday night, mostly clear. Lows in the mid-70s. Heat index values up to 100 early in the evening. Saturday and Saturday night, mostly clear. A slight chance of showers and thunderstorms. Highs in the mid-90s. Lows in the mid-70s. Chance of rain 20%. Heat index values up to 105. Sunday, sunny. Highs in the lower 90s. Sunday night, mostly clear. A slight chance of showers and thunderstorms after midnight. Lows in the lower 70s. Chance of rain 20%. Monday, mostly sunny. Highs around 90. At 10 p.m. at Lambert Field in St. Louis, it was clear with a temperature of 80 degrees. The dew point was 67, giving us a relative humidity of 64%. The wind was calm, and the pressure was 30.17 inches and rising. Elsewhere in the metro area, in Chesterfield, it was clear and the temperature was 72. In Belleville, it was 77 degrees. In Cahokia, it was clear and 75 degrees. In St. Charles, it was clear and 75. Across the region, it was clear in Columbia, Missouri, with a temperature of 75. In Quincy, it was clear and 77 degrees. In Kansas City, it was clear and the temperature was 79. It was clear in Springfield, Missouri, with a temperature of 76. In Rolla, it was clear and the temperature was 71. In Farmington, it was 76 degrees. It was clear in Cape Girardeau, with 73 degrees. It was clear in Springfield, Illinois, with a temperature of 74. Once again in St. Louis, it was clear, the temperature was 80 degrees, and the wind was calm. The current time is 10:32 p.m. Central Daylight Time. 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Overnight, clear. Lows in the upper 60s. Light and variable winds, becoming northeast around 5 miles per hour. Tuesday, sunny. Highs around 90. Northeast winds 5 to 10 miles per hour. Tuesday night, clear. Lows around 70. Northeast winds 5 to 10 miles per hour in the evening, becoming light and variable. Wednesday, sunny. A slight chance of showers and thunderstorms in the afternoon. Humid with highs in the lower 90s. East winds around 5 miles per hour.
Chance of rain 20%. Heat index values up to 100. Wednesday night, mostly clear. Humid with lows in the lower 70s. Southeast winds around 5 miles per hour in the evening, becoming light and variable. Thursday, sunny. A chance of showers and thunderstorms in the afternoon. Highs in the lower 90s. Chance of rain 30%. Heat index values up to 100. Thursday night, mostly clear. Lows in the mid-70s. Heat index values up to 100 early in the evening. Friday, sunny with a slight chance of showers and thunderstorms. Highs in the lower 90s. Chance of rain 20%. Heat index values up to 100. Friday night, mostly clear. Lows in the mid-70s. Heat index values up to 100 early in the evening. Saturday and Saturday night, mostly clear. A slight chance of showers and thunderstorms. Highs in the mid-90s. Lows in the mid-70s. Chance of rain 20%. Heat index values up to 105. Sunday, sunny. Highs in the lower 90s. Sunday night, mostly clear. A slight chance of showers and thunderstorms after midnight. Lows in the lower 70s. Chance of rain 20%. Monday, mostly sunny. Highs around 90. At 10 p.m. at Lambert Field in St. Louis, it was clear with a temperature of 80 degrees. The dew point was 67, giving us a relative humidity of 64%. The wind was calm, and the pressure was 30.17 inches and rising. Elsewhere in the metro area, in Chesterfield, it was clear and the temperature was 72. In Belleville, it was 77 degrees. In Cahokia, it was clear and 75 degrees. In St. Charles, it was clear and 75. Across the region, it was clear in Columbia, Missouri, with a temperature of 75. In Quincy, it was clear and 77 degrees. In Kansas City, it was clear and the temperature was 79. It was clear in Springfield, Missouri, with a temperature of 76. In Rolla, it was clear and the temperature was 71. In Farmington, it was 76 degrees. It was clear in Cape Girardeau, with 73 degrees. It was clear in Springfield, Illinois, with a temperature of 74. Once again in St. Louis, it was clear, the temperature was 80 degrees, and the wind was calm. The current time is 10:37 p.m. Central Daylight Time. 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Overnight, clear. Lows in the upper 60s. Light and variable winds, becoming northeast around 5 miles per hour. Tuesday, sunny. Highs around 90. Northeast winds 5 to 10 miles per hour. Tuesday night, clear. Lows around 70. Northeast winds 5 to 10 miles per hour in the evening, becoming light and variable. Wednesday, sunny. A slight chance of showers and thunderstorms in the afternoon. Humid with highs in the lower 90s. East winds around 5 miles per hour. Chance of rain 20%. Heat index values up to 100. Wednesday night, mostly clear. Humid with lows in the lower 70s. Southeast winds around 5 miles per hour in the evening, becoming light and variable. Thursday, sunny. A chance of showers and thunderstorms in the afternoon. Highs in the lower 90s. Chance of rain 30%. Heat index values up to 100. Thursday night, mostly clear. Lows in the mid-70s. Heat index values up to 100 early in the evening. Friday, sunny with a slight chance of showers and thunderstorms. Highs in the lower 90s. Chance of rain 20%. Heat index values.
Is up to 100. Friday night, mostly clear. Lows in the mid-70s. Heat index values up to 100 early in the evening. Saturday and Saturday night, mostly clear. A slight chance of showers and thunderstorms. Highs in the mid-90s. Lows in the mid-70s. Chance of rain 20%. Heat index values up to 105. Sunday, sunny. Highs in the lower 90s. Sunday night, mostly clear. A slight chance of showers and thunderstorms after midnight. Lows in the lower 70s. Chance of rain 20%. Monday, mostly sunny. Highs around 90. At 10 p.m. at Lambert Field in St. Louis, it was clear with a temperature of 80 degrees. The dew point was 67, giving us a relative humidity of 64%. The wind was calm, and the pressure was index values up to 100. Friday night.

midnight. Lows in the lower 70s. Chance of rain 20%. Monday, mostly sunny. Highs around 90. At 10 p.m. at Lambert Field in St. Louis, it was clear with a temperature of 80 degrees. The dew point was 67, giving us a relative humidity of 64%. The wind was calm, and the pressure was 30.17 inches and rising. Elsewhere in the metro area, in Chesterfield, it was clear and the temperature was 72. In Belleville, it was 77 degrees. In Cahokia, it was clear and 75 degrees. In St. Charles, it was clear and 75. Across the region, it was clear in Columbia, Missouri, with a temperature of 75. In Quincy, it was clear and 77 degrees. In Kansas City, it was clear and the temperature was 79. It was clear in Springfield, Missouri, with a temperature of 76. In Rolla, it was clear and the temperature was 71. In Farmington, it was 76 degrees. It was clear in Cape Girardeau, with 73 degrees. It was clear in Springfield, Illinois, with a temperature of 74. Once again in St. Louis, it was clear, the temperature was 80 degrees, and the wind was calm. The current time is 10:41 p.m. Central Daylight Time. 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Overnight, clear. Lows in the upper 60s. Light and variable winds, becoming northeast around 5 miles per hour. Tuesday, sunny. Highs around 90. Northeast winds 5 to 10 miles per hour. Tuesday night, clear. Lows around 70. Northeast winds 5 to 10 miles per hour in the evening, becoming light and variable. Wednesday, sunny. A slight chance of showers and thunderstorms in the afternoon. Humid with highs in the lower 90s. East winds around 5 miles per hour. Chance of rain 20%. Heat index values up to 100. Wednesday night, mostly clear. Humid with lows in the lower 70s. Southeast winds around 5 miles per hour in the evening, becoming light and variable. Thursday, sunny. A chance of showers and thunderstorms in the afternoon. Highs in the lower 90s. Chance of rain 30%. Heat index values up to 100. Thursday night, mostly clear. Lows in the mid-70s. Heat index values up to 100 early in the evening. Friday, sunny with a slight chance of showers and thunderstorms. Highs in the lower 90s. Chance of rain 20%. Heat index values up to 100. Friday night, mostly clear. Lows in the mid-70s. Heat index values up to 100 early in the evening. Saturday and Saturday night, mostly clear. A slight chance of showers and thunderstorms. Highs in the mid-90s. Lows in the mid-70s. Chance of rain 20%. Heat index values up to 105. Sunday, sunny. Highs in the lower 90s. Sunday night, mostly clear. A slight chance of showers and thunderstorms after midnight. Lows in the lower 70s. Chance of rain 20%. Monday, mostly sunny. Highs around 90. At 10 p.m. at Lambert Field in St. Louis, it was clear with a temperature of 80 degrees. The dew point was 67, giving us a relative humidity of 64%. The wind was calm, and the pressure was 30.17 inches and rising. Elsewhere in the metro area, in Chesterfield, it was clear and the temperature was 72. In Belleville, it was 77 degrees. In Cahokia, it was clear and 75 degrees. In St. Charles, it was clear and 75. Across the region, it was clear in Columbia, Missouri, with a temperature of 75.

In Quincy, it was clear and 77 degrees. In Kansas City, it was clear and the temperature was 79. It was clear in Springfield, Missouri, with a temperature of 76. In Rolla, it was clear and the temperature was 71. In Farmington, it was 76 degrees. It was clear in Cape Girardeau, with 73 degrees. It was clear in Springfield, Illinois, with a temperature of 74. Once again in St. Louis, it was clear, the temperature was 80 degrees, and the wind was calm. The current time is 10:45 p.m. Central Daylight Time. 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Overnight, clear. Lows in the upper 60s. Light and variable winds, becoming northeast around 5 miles per hour. Tuesday, sunny. Highs around 90. Northeast winds 5 to 10 miles per hour. Tuesday night, clear. Lows around 70. Northeast winds 5 to 10 miles per hour in the evening, becoming light and variable. Wednesday, sunny. A slight chance of showers and thunderstorms in the afternoon. Humid with highs in the lower 90s. East winds around 5 miles per hour. Chance of rain 20%. Heat index values up to 100. Wednesday night, mostly clear. Humid with lows in the lower 70s. Southeast winds around 5 miles per hour in the evening, becoming light and variable. Thursday, sunny. A chance of showers and thunderstorms in the afternoon. Highs in the lower 90s. Chance of rain 30%. Heat index values up to 100. Thursday night, mostly clear. Lows in the mid-70s. Heat index values up to 100 early in the evening. Friday, sunny with a slight chance of showers and thunderstorms. Highs in the lower 90s. Chance of rain 20%. Heat index values up to 100. Friday night, mostly clear. Lows in the mid-70s. Heat index values up to 100 early in the evening. Saturday and Saturday night, mostly clear. A slight chance of showers and thunderstorms. Highs in the mid-90s. Lows in the mid-70s. Chance of rain 20%. Heat index values up to 105. Sunday, sunny. Highs in the lower 90s. Sunday night, mostly clear. A slight chance of showers and thunderstorms after midnight. Lows in the lower 70s. Chance of rain 20%. Monday, mostly sunny. Highs around 90. At 10 p.m. at Lambert Field in St. Louis, it was clear with a temperature of 80 degrees. The dew point was 67, giving us a relative humidity of 64%. The wind was calm, and the pressure was 30.17 inches and rising. Elsewhere in the metro area, in Chesterfield, it was clear and the temperature was 72. In Belleville, it was 77 degrees. In Cahokia, it was clear and 75 degrees. In St. Charles, it was clear and 75. Across the region, it was clear in Columbia, Missouri, with a temperature of 75. In Quincy, it was clear and 77 degrees. In Kansas City, it was clear and the temperature was 79. It was clear in Springfield, Missouri, with a temperature of 76. In Rolla, it was clear and the temperature was 71. In Farmington, it was 76 degrees. It was clear in Cape Girardeau, with 73 degrees. It was clear in Springfield, Illinois, with a temperature of 74. Once again in St. Louis, it was clear, the temperature was 80 degrees, and the wind was calm. The current time is 10:49 p.m. Central Daylight Time. 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
62.550 megahertz. 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Overnight, clear. Lows in the upper 60s. Light and variable winds, becoming northeast around 5 miles per hour. Tuesday, sunny. Highs around 90. Northeast winds 5 to 10 miles per hour. Tuesday night, clear. Lows around 70. Northeast winds 5 to 10 miles per hour in the evening, becoming light and variable. Wednesday, sunny. A slight chance of showers and thunderstorms in the afternoon. Humid with highs in the lower 90s. East winds around 5 miles per hour. Chance of rain 20%. Heat index values up to 100. Wednesday night, mostly clear. Humid with lows in the lower 70s. Southeast winds around 5 miles per hour in the evening, becoming light and variable. Thursday, sunny. A chance of showers and thunderstorms in the afternoon. Highs in the lower 90s. Chance of rain 30%. Heat index values up to 100. Thursday night, mostly clear. Lows in the mid-70s. Heat index values up to 100 early in the evening. Friday, sunny with a slight chance of showers and thunderstorms. Highs in the lower 90s. Chance of rain 20%. Heat index values up to 100. Friday night, mostly clear. Lows in the mid-70s. Heat index values up to 100 early in the evening. Saturday and Saturday night, mostly clear. A slight chance of showers and thunderstorms. Highs in the mid-90s. Lows in the mid-70s. Chance of rain 20%. Heat index values up to 105. Sunday, sunny. Highs in the lower 90s. Sunday night, mostly clear. A slight chance of showers and thunderstorms after midnight. Lows in the lower 70s. Chance of rain 20%. Monday, mostly sunny. Highs around 90. At 10 p.m. at Lambert Field in St. Louis, it was clear with a temperature of 80 degrees. The dew point was 67, giving us a relative humidity of 64%. The wind was calm, and the pressure was 30.17 inches and rising. Elsewhere in the metro area, in Chesterfield, it was clear and the temperature was 72. In Belleville, it was 77 degrees. In Cahokia, it was clear and 75 degrees. In St. Charles, it was clear and 75. Across the region, it was clear in Columbia, Missouri, with a temperature of 75. In Quincy, it was clear and 77 degrees. In Kansas City, it was clear and the temperature was 79. It was clear in Springfield, Missouri, with a temperature of 76. In Rolla, it was clear and the temperature was 71. In Farmington, it was 76 degrees. It was clear in Cape Girardeau, with 73 degrees. It was clear in Springfield, Illinois, with a temperature of 74. Once again in St. Louis, it was clear, the temperature was 80 degrees, and the wind was calm. The current time is 10:53 p.m. Central Daylight Time. 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Overnight, clear. Lows in the upper 60s. Light and variable winds, becoming northeast around 5 miles per hour. Tuesday, sunny. Highs around 90. Northeast winds 5 to 10 miles per hour. Tuesday night, clear. Lows around 70. Northeast winds 5 to 10 miles per hour in the evening, becoming light and variable. Wednesday, sunny. A slight chance of showers and thunderstorms.
the afternoon. Humid with highs in the lower 90s. East winds around 5 miles per hour. Chance of rain 20%. Heat index values up to 100. Wednesday night, mostly clear. Humid with lows in the lower 70s. Southeast winds around 5 miles per hour in the evening, becoming light and variable. Thursday, sunny. A chance of showers and thunderstorms in the afternoon. Highs in the lower 90s. Chance of rain 30%. Heat index values up to 100. Thursday night, mostly clear. Lows in the mid-70s. Heat index values up to 100 early in the evening. Friday, sunny with a slight chance of showers and thunderstorms. Highs in the lower 90s. Chance of rain 20%. Heat index values up to 100. Friday night, mostly clear. Lows in the mid-70s. Heat index values up to 100 early in the evening. Saturday and Saturday night, mostly clear. A slight chance of showers and thunderstorms. Highs in the mid-90s. Lows in the mid-70s. Chance of rain 20%. Heat index values up to 105. Sunday, sunny. Highs in the lower 90s. Sunday night, mostly clear. A slight chance of showers and thunderstorms after midnight. Lows in the lower 70s. Chance of rain 20%. Monday, mostly sunny. Highs around 90. At 10 p.m. at Lambert Field in St. Louis, it was clear with a temperature of 80 degrees. The dew point was 67, giving us a relative humidity of 64%. The wind was calm, and the pressure was 30.17 inches and rising. Elsewhere in the metro area, in Chesterfield, it was clear and the temperature was 72. In Belleville, it was 77 degrees. In Cahokia, it was clear and 75 degrees. In St. Charles, it was clear and 75. Across the region, it was clear in Columbia, Missouri, with a temperature of 75. In Quincy, it was clear and 77 degrees. In Kansas City, it was clear and the temperature was 79. It was clear in Springfield, Missouri, with a temperature of 76. In Rolla, it was clear and the temperature was 71. In Farmington, it was 76 degrees. It was clear in Cape Girardeau, with 73 degrees. It was clear in Springfield, Illinois, with a temperature of 74. Once again in St. Louis, it was clear, the temperature was 80 degrees, and the wind was calm. The current time is 10:57 p.m. Central Daylight Time. 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Overnight, clear. Lows in the upper 60s. Light and variable winds, becoming northeast around 5 miles per hour. Tuesday, sunny. Highs around 90. Northeast winds 5 to 10 miles per hour. Tuesday night, clear. Lows around 70. Northeast winds 5 to 10 miles per hour in the evening, becoming light and variable. Wednesday, sunny. A slight chance of showers and thunderstorms in the afternoon. Humid with highs in the lower 90s. East winds around 5 miles per hour. Chance of rain 20%. Heat index values up to 100. Wednesday night, mostly clear. Humid with lows in the lower 70s. Southeast winds around 5 miles per hour in the evening, becoming light and variable. Thursday, sunny. A chance of showers and thunderstorms in the afternoon. Highs in the lower 90s. Chance of rain 30%. Heat index values up to 100. Thursday night, mostly clear. Lows in the mid-70s. Heat index values up to 100 early in the evening. Friday, sunny with a slight chance of showers.
Thunderstorms. Highs in the lower 90s. Chance of rain 20%. Heat index values up to 100. Friday night, mostly clear. Lows in the mid-70s. Heat index values up to 100 early in the evening. Saturday and Saturday night, mostly clear. A slight chance of showers and thunderstorms. Highs in the mid-90s. Lows in the mid-70s. Chance of rain 20%. Heat index values up to 105. Sunday, sunny. Highs in the lower 90s. Sunday night, mostly clear. A slight chance of showers and thunderstorms after midnight. Lows in the lower 70s. Chance of rain 20%. Monday, mostly sunny. Highs around 90. At 10 p.m. at Lambert Field in St. Louis, it was clear with a temperature of 80 degrees. The dew point was 67, giving us a relative humidity of 64%. The wind was calm, and the pressure was 30.17 inches and rising. Elsewhere in the metro area, in Chesterfield, it was clear and the temperature was 72. In Belleville, it was 77 degrees. In Cahokia, it was clear and 75 degrees. In St. Charles, it was clear and 75. Across the region, it was clear in Columbia, Missouri, with a temperature of 75. In Quincy, it was clear and 77 degrees. In Kansas City, it was clear and the temperature was 79. It was clear in Springfield, Missouri, with a temperature of 76. In Rolla, it was clear and the temperature was 71. In Farmington, it was 76 degrees. It was clear in Cape Girardeau, with 73 degrees. It was clear in Springfield, Illinois, with a temperature of 74. Once again in St. Louis, it was clear, the temperature was 80 degrees, and the wind was calm. The current time is 11:01 p.m. Central Daylight Time. 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Overnight, clear. Lows in the upper 60s. Light and variable winds, becoming northeast around 5 miles per hour. Tuesday, sunny. Highs around 90. Northeast winds 5 to 10 miles per hour. Tuesday night, clear. Lows around 70. Northeast winds 5 to 10 miles per hour in the evening, becoming light and variable. Wednesday, sunny. A slight chance of showers and thunderstorms in the afternoon. Humid with highs in the lower 90s. East winds around 5 miles per hour. Chance of rain 20%. Heat index values up to 100. Wednesday night, mostly clear. Humid with lows in the lower 70s. Southeast winds around 5 miles per hour in the evening, becoming light and variable. Thursday, sunny. A chance of showers and thunderstorms in the afternoon. Highs in the lower 90s. Chance of rain 30%. Heat index values up to 100. Thursday night, mostly clear. Lows in the mid-70s. Heat index values up to 100 early in the evening. Friday, sunny with a slight chance of showers and thunderstorms. Highs in the lower 90s. Chance of rain 20%. Heat index values up to 100. Friday night, mostly clear. Lows in the mid-70s. Heat index values up to 100 early in the evening. Saturday and Saturday night, mostly clear. A slight chance of showers and thunderstorms. Highs in the mid-90s. Lows in the mid-70s. Chance of rain 20%. Heat index values up to 105. Sunday, sunny. Highs in the lower 90s. Sunday night, mostly clear. A slight chance of showers and thunderstorms after midnight. Lows in the lower 70s.
rain 20%. Monday, mostly sunny. Highs around 90. At 10 p.m. at Lambert Field in St. Louis, it was clear with a temperature of 80 degrees. The dew point was 67, giving us a relative humidity of 64%. The wind was calm, and the pressure was 30.17 inches and rising. Elsewhere in the metro area, in Chesterfield, it was clear and the temperature was 72. In Belleville, it was 77 degrees. In Cahokia, it was clear and 75 degrees. In St. Charles, it was clear and 75. Across the region, it was clear in Columbia, Missouri, with a temperature of 75. In Quincy, it was clear and 77 degrees. In Kansas City, it was clear and the temperature was 79. It was clear in Springfield, Missouri, with a temperature of 76. In Rolla, it was clear and the temperature was 71. In Farmington, it was 76 degrees. It was clear in Cape Girardeau, with 73 degrees. It was clear in Springfield, Illinois, with a temperature of 74. Once again in St. Louis, it was clear, the temperature was 80 degrees, and the wind was calm. The current time is 11:06 p.m. Central Daylight Time. 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Overnight, clear. Lows in the upper 60s. Light and variable winds, becoming northeast around 5 miles per hour. Tuesday, sunny. Highs around 90. Northeast winds 5 to 10 miles per hour. Tuesday night, clear. Lows around 70. Northeast winds 5 to 10 miles per hour in the evening, becoming light and variable. Wednesday, sunny. A slight chance of showers and thunderstorms in the afternoon. Humid with highs in the lower 90s. East winds around 5 miles per hour. Chance of rain 20%. Heat index values up to 100. Wednesday night, mostly clear. Humid with lows in the lower 70s. Southeast winds around 5 miles per hour in the evening, becoming light and variable. Thursday, sunny. A chance of showers and thunderstorms in the afternoon. Highs in the lower 90s. Chance of rain 30%. Heat index values up to 100. Thursday night, mostly clear. Lows in the mid-70s. Heat index values up to 100 early in the evening. Friday, sunny with a slight chance of showers and thunderstorms. Highs in the lower 90s. Chance of rain 20%. Heat index values up to 100. Friday night, mostly clear. Lows in the mid-70s. Heat index values up to 100 early in the evening. Saturday and Saturday night, mostly clear. A slight chance of showers and thunderstorms. Highs in the mid-90s. Lows in the mid-70s. Chance of rain 20%. Heat index values up to 105. Sunday, sunny. Highs in the lower 90s. Sunday night, mostly clear. A slight chance of showers and thunderstorms after midnight. Lows in the lower 70s. Chance of rain 20%. Monday, mostly sunny. Highs around 90. At 10 p.m. at Lambert Field in St. Louis, it was clear with a temperature of 80 degrees. The dew point was 67, giving us a relative humidity of 64%. The wind was calm, and the pressure was 30.17 inches and rising. Elsewhere in the metro area, in Chesterfield, it was clear and the temperature was 72. In Belleville, it was 77 degrees. In Cahokia, it was clear and 75 degrees. In St. Charles, it was clear and 75. Across the region, it was clear in Columbia, Missouri, with a temperature of 75. In Quincy, it was clear and 77 degrees.
degrees. In Kansas City, it was clear and the temperature was 79. It was clear in Springfield, Missouri, with a temperature of 76. In Rolla, it was clear and the temperature was 71. In Farmington, it was 76 degrees. It was clear in Cape Girardeau, with 73 degrees. It was clear in Springfield, Illinois, with a temperature of 74. Once again in St. Louis, it was clear, the temperature was 80 degrees, and the wind was calm. The current time is 11:10 p.m. Central Daylight Time. 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Overnight, clear. Lows in the upper 60s. Light and variable winds, becoming northeast around 5 miles per hour. Tuesday, sunny. Highs around 90. Northeast winds 5 to 10 miles per hour. Tuesday night, clear. Lows around 70. Northeast winds 5 to 10 miles per hour in the evening, becoming light and variable. Wednesday, sunny. A slight chance of showers and thunderstorms in the afternoon. Humid with highs in the lower 90s. East winds around 5 miles per hour. Chance of rain 20%. Heat index values up to 100. Wednesday night, mostly clear. Humid with lows in the lower 70s. Southeast winds around 5 miles per hour in the evening, becoming light and variable. Thursday, sunny. A chance of showers and thunderstorms in the afternoon. Highs in the lower 90s. Chance of rain 30%. Heat index values up to 100. Thursday night, mostly clear. Lows in the mid-70s. Heat index values up to 100 early in the evening. Friday, sunny with a slight chance of showers and thunderstorms. Highs in the lower 90s. Chance of rain 20%. Heat index values up to 100. Friday night, mostly clear. Lows in the mid-70s. Heat index values up to 100 early in the evening. Saturday and Saturday night, mostly clear. A slight chance of showers and thunderstorms. Highs in the mid-90s. Lows in the mid-70s. Chance of rain 20%. Heat index values up to 105. Sunday, sunny. Highs in the lower 90s. Sunday night, mostly clear. A slight chance of showers and thunderstorms after midnight. Lows in the lower 70s. Chance of rain 20%. Monday, mostly sunny. Highs around 90. At 11 p.m. at Lambert Field in St. Louis, it was clear with a temperature of 77 degrees. The dew point was 68, giving us a relative humidity of 73%. The wind was north at 5 miles an hour, and the pressure was 30.18 inches and rising. Elsewhere in the metro area, in Chesterfield, it was clear and the temperature was 71. In Cahokia, it was clear and 70 degrees. In St. Charles, it was clear and 73. Across the region, it was clear in Columbia, Missouri, with a temperature of 72. In Quincy, it was clear and 76 degrees. In Kansas City, it was clear and the temperature was 80. It was clear in Springfield, Missouri, with a temperature of 75. In Rolla, it was clear and the temperature was 69. In Farmington, it was 73 degrees. It was clear in Cape Girardeau, with 70 degrees. It was clear in Springfield, Illinois, with a temperature of 72. Once again in St. Louis, it was clear, the temperature was 77 degrees and the wind was north at 5 miles an hour. The current time is 11:14 p.m. Central Daylight Time. 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This program originates from
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Overnight, clear. Lows in the upper 60s. Light and variable winds, becoming northeast around 5 miles per hour. Tuesday, sunny. Highs around 90. Northeast winds 5 to 10 miles per hour. Tuesday night, clear. Lows around 70. Northeast winds 5 to 10 miles per hour in the evening, becoming light and variable. Wednesday, sunny. A slight chance of showers and thunderstorms in the afternoon. Humid with highs in the lower 90s. East winds around 5 miles per hour. Chance of rain 20%. Heat index values up to 100. Wednesday night, mostly clear. Humid with lows in the lower 70s. Southeast winds around 5 miles per hour in the evening, becoming light and variable. Thursday, sunny. A chance of showers and thunderstorms in the afternoon. Highs in the lower 90s. Chance of rain 30%. Heat index values up to 100. Thursday night, mostly clear. Lows in the mid-70s. Heat index values up to 100 early in the evening. Friday, sunny with a slight chance of showers and thunderstorms. Highs in the lower 90s. Chance of rain 20%. Heat index values up to 100. Friday night, mostly clear. Lows in the mid-70s. Heat index values up to 100 early in the evening. Saturday and Saturday night, mostly clear. A slight chance of showers and thunderstorms. Highs in the mid-90s. Lows in the mid-70s. Chance of rain 20%. Heat index values up to 105. Sunday, sunny. Highs in the lower 90s. Sunday night, mostly clear. A slight chance of showers and thunderstorms after midnight. Lows in the lower 70s. Chance of rain 20%. Monday, mostly sunny. Highs around 90. At 11 p.m. at Lambert Field in St. Louis, it was clear with a temperature of 77 degrees. The dew point was 68, giving us a relative humidity of 73%. The wind was north at 5 miles an hour, and the pressure was 30.18 inches and rising. Elsewhere in the metro area, in Chesterfield, it was clear and the temperature was 71. In Cahokia, it was clear and 70 degrees. In St. Charles, it was clear and 73. Across the region, it was clear in Columbia, Missouri, with a temperature of 72. In Quincy, it was clear and 76 degrees. In Kansas City, it was clear and the temperature was 80. It was clear in Springfield, Missouri, with a temperature of 75. In Rolla, it was clear and the temperature was 69. In Farmington, it was 73 degrees. It was clear in Cape Girardeau, with 70 degrees. It was clear in Springfield, Illinois, with a temperature of 72. Once again in St. Louis, it was clear, the temperature was 77 degrees and the wind was north at 5 miles an hour. The current time is 11:18 p.m. Central Daylight Time. 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Overnight, clear. Lows in the upper 60s. Light and variable winds, becoming northeast around 5 miles per hour. Tuesday, sunny. Highs around 90. Northeast winds 5 to 10 miles per hour. Tuesday night, clear. Lows around 70. Northeast winds 5 to 10 miles per hour in the evening, becoming light and variable. Wednesday, sunny. A slight chance of showers and thunderstorms in the afternoon. Humid with highs in the lower 90s. East winds around 5 miles.
hour. Chance of rain 20%. Heat index values up to 100. Wednesday night, mostly clear. Humid with lows in the lower 70s. Southeast winds around 5 miles per hour in the evening, becoming light and variable. Thursday, sunny. A chance of showers and thunderstorms in the afternoon. Highs in the lower 90s. Chance of rain 30%. Heat index values up to 100. Thursday night, mostly clear. Lows in the mid-70s. Heat index values up to 100 early in the evening. Friday, sunny with a slight chance of showers and thunderstorms. Highs in the lower 90s. Chance of rain 20%. Heat index values up to 100. Friday night, mostly clear. Lows in the mid-70s. Heat index values up to 100 early in the evening. Saturday and Saturday night, mostly clear. A slight chance of showers and thunderstorms. Highs in the mid-90s. Lows in the mid-70s. Chance of rain 20%. Heat index values up to 105. Sunday, sunny. Highs in the lower 90s. Sunday night, mostly clear. A slight chance of showers and thunderstorms after midnight. Lows in the lower 70s. Chance of rain 20%. Monday, mostly sunny. Highs around 90. At 11 p.m. at Lambert Field in St. Louis, it was clear with a temperature of 77 degrees. The dew point was 68, giving us a relative humidity of 73%. The wind was north at 5 miles an hour, and the pressure was 30.18 inches and rising. Elsewhere in the metro area, in Chesterfield, it was clear and the temperature was 71. In Cahokia, it was clear and 70 degrees. In St. Charles, it was clear and 73. Across the region, it was clear in Columbia, Missouri, with a temperature of 72. In Quincy, it was clear and 76 degrees. In Kansas City, it was clear and the temperature was 80. It was clear in Springfield, Missouri, with a temperature of 75. In Rolla, it was clear and the temperature was 69. In Farmington, it was 73 degrees. It was clear in Cape Girardeau, with 70 degrees. It was clear in Springfield, Illinois, with a temperature of 72. Once again in St. Louis, it was clear, the temperature was 77 degrees and the wind was north at 5 miles an hour. The current time is 11:22 p.m. Central Daylight Time. 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Overnight, clear. Lows in the upper 60s. Light and variable winds, becoming northeast around 5 miles per hour. Tuesday, sunny. Highs around 90. Northeast winds 5 to 10 miles per hour. Tuesday night, clear. Lows around 70. Northeast winds 5 to 10 miles per hour in the evening, becoming light and variable. Wednesday, sunny. A slight chance of showers and thunderstorms in the afternoon. Humid with highs in the lower 90s. East winds around 5 miles per hour. Chance of rain 20%. Heat index values up to 100. Wednesday night, mostly clear. Humid with lows in the lower 70s. Southeast winds around 5 miles per hour in the evening, becoming light and variable. Thursday, sunny. A chance of showers and thunderstorms in the afternoon. Highs in the lower 90s. Chance of rain 30%. Heat index values up to 100. Thursday night, mostly clear. Lows in the mid-70s. Heat index values up to 100 early in the evening. Friday, sunny with a slight chance of showers and thunderstorms. Highs in the lower 90s. Chance of rain 20%. Heat index
X values up to 100. Friday night, mostly clear. Lows in the mid-70s. Heat index values up to 100 early in the evening. Saturday and Saturday night, mostly clear. A slight chance of showers and thunderstorms. Highs in the mid-90s. Lows in the mid-70s. Chance of rain 20%. Heat index values up to 105. Sunday, sunny. Highs in the lower 90s. Sunday night, mostly clear. A slight chance of showers and thunderstorms after midnight. Lows in the lower 70s. Chance of rain 20%. Monday, mostly sunny. Highs around 90. At 11 p.m. at Lambert Field in St. Louis, it was clear with a temperature of 77 degrees. The dew point was 68, giving us a relative humidity of 73%. The wind was north at 5 miles an hour, and the pressure was 30.18 inches and rising. Elsewhere in the metro area, in Chesterfield, it was clear and the temperature was 71. In Cahokia, it was clear and 70 degrees. In St. Charles, it was clear and 73. Across the region, it was clear in Columbia, Missouri, with a temperature of 72. In Quincy, it was clear and 76 degrees. In Kansas City, it was clear and the temperature was 80. It was clear in Springfield, Missouri, with a temperature of 75. In Rolla, it was clear and the temperature was 69. In Farmington, it was 73 degrees. It was clear in Cape Girardeau, with 70 degrees. It was clear in Springfield, Illinois, with a temperature of 72. Once again in St. Louis, it was clear, the temperature was 77 degrees and the wind was north at 5 miles an hour. The current time is 11:26 p.m. Central Daylight Time. 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Overnight, clear. Lows in the upper 60s. Light and variable winds, becoming northeast around 5 miles per hour. Tuesday, sunny. Highs around 90. Northeast winds 5 to 10 miles per hour. Tuesday night, clear. Lows around 70. Northeast winds 5 to 10 miles per hour in the evening, becoming light and variable. Wednesday, sunny. A slight chance of showers and thunderstorms in the afternoon. Humid with highs in the lower 90s. East winds around 5 miles per hour. Chance of rain 20%. Heat index values up to 100. Wednesday night, mostly clear. Humid with lows in the lower 70s. Southeast winds around 5 miles per hour in the evening, becoming light and variable. Thursday, sunny. A chance of showers and thunderstorms in the afternoon. Highs in the lower 90s. Chance of rain 30%. Heat index values up to 100. Thursday night, mostly clear. Lows in the mid-70s. Heat index values up to 100 early in the evening. Friday, sunny with a slight chance of showers and thunderstorms. Highs in the lower 90s. Chance of rain 20%. Heat index values up to 100. Friday night, mostly clear. Lows in the mid-70s. Heat index values up to 100 early in the evening. Saturday and Saturday night, mostly clear. A slight chance of showers and thunderstorms. Highs in the mid-90s. Lows in the mid-70s. Chance of rain 20%. Heat index values up to 105. Sunday, sunny. Highs in the lower 90s. Sunday night, mostly clear. A slight chance of showers and thunderstorms after midnight. Lows in the lower 70s. Chance of rain 20%. Monday, mostly sunny. Highs around 90.
at 11 p.m. at Lambert Field in St. Louis. It was clear with a temperature of 77 degrees. The dew point was 68, giving us a relative humidity of 73%. The wind was north at 5 miles an hour, and the pressure was 30.18 inches and rising. Elsewhere in the metro area, in Chesterfield, it was clear and the temperature was 71. In Cahokia, it was clear and 70 degrees. In St. Charles, it was clear and 73. Across the region, it was clear in Columbia, Missouri, with a temperature of 72. In Quincy, it was clear and 76 degrees. In Kansas City, it was clear and the temperature was 80. It was clear in Springfield, Missouri, with a temperature of 75. In Rolla, it was clear and the temperature was 69. In Farmington, it was 73 degrees. It was clear in Cape Girardeau, with 70 degrees. It was clear in Springfield, Illinois, with a temperature of 72. Once again in St. Louis, it was clear, the temperature was 77 degrees and the wind was north at 5 miles an hour. The current time is 11:30 p.m. Central Daylight Time. 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Overnight, clear. Lows in the upper 60s. Light and variable winds, becoming northeast around 5 miles per hour. Tuesday, sunny. Highs around 90. Northeast winds 5 to 10 miles per hour. Tuesday night, clear. Lows around 70. Northeast winds 5 to 10 miles per hour in the evening, becoming light and variable. Wednesday, sunny. A slight chance of showers and thunderstorms in the afternoon. Humid with highs in the lower 90s. East winds around 5 miles per hour. Chance of rain 20%. Heat index values up to 100. Wednesday night, mostly clear. Humid with lows in the lower 70s. Southeast winds around 5 miles per hour in the evening, becoming light and variable. Thursday, sunny. A chance of showers and thunderstorms in the afternoon. Highs in the lower 90s. Chance of rain 30%. Heat index values up to 100. Thursday night, mostly clear. Lows in the mid-70s. Heat index values up to 100 early in the evening. Friday, sunny with a slight chance of showers and thunderstorms. Highs in the lower 90s. Chance of rain 20%. Heat index values up to 100. Friday night, mostly clear. Lows in the mid-70s. Heat index values up to 100 early in the evening. Saturday and Saturday night, mostly clear. A slight chance of showers and thunderstorms. Highs in the mid-90s. Lows in the mid-70s. Chance of rain 20%. Heat index values up to 105. Sunday, sunny. Highs in the lower 90s. Sunday night, mostly clear. A slight chance of showers and thunderstorms after midnight. Lows in the lower 70s. Chance of rain 20%. Monday, mostly sunny. Highs around 90. At 11 p.m. at Lambert Field in St. Louis, it was clear with a temperature of 77 degrees. The dew point was 68, giving us a relative humidity of 73%. The wind was north at 5 miles an hour, and the pressure was 30.18 inches and rising. Elsewhere in the metro area, in Chesterfield, it was clear and the temperature was 71. In Cahokia, it was clear and 70 degrees. In St. Charles, it was clear and 73. Across the region, it was clear in Columbia, Missouri, with a temperature of 72. In Quincy, it was clear and 76 degrees. In Kansas City, it was clear and the temperature was 80. It was clear in Springfield, Missouri, with a temperature of 75.
In Rolla, it was clear and the temperature was 69. In Farmington, it was 73 degrees. It was clear in Cape Girardeau, with 70 degrees. It was clear in Springfield, Illinois, with a temperature of 72. Once again in St. Louis, it was clear, the temperature was 77 degrees and the wind was north at 5 miles an hour. The current time is 11:35 p.m. Central Daylight Time. 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Overnight, clear. Lows in the upper 60s. Light and variable winds, becoming northeast around 5 miles per hour. Tuesday, sunny. Highs around 90. Northeast winds 5 to 10 miles per hour. Tuesday night, clear. Lows around 70. Northeast winds 5 to 10 miles per hour in the evening, becoming light and variable. Wednesday, sunny. A slight chance of showers and thunderstorms in the afternoon. Humid with highs in the lower 90s. East winds around 5 miles per hour. Chance of rain 20%. Heat index values up to 100. Wednesday night, mostly clear. Humid with lows in the lower 70s. Southeast winds around 5 miles per hour in the evening, becoming light and variable. Thursday, sunny. A chance of showers and thunderstorms in the afternoon. Highs in the lower 90s. Chance of rain 30%. Heat index values up to 100. Thursday night, mostly clear. Lows in the mid-70s. Heat index values up to 100 early in the evening. Friday, sunny with a slight chance of showers and thunderstorms. Highs in the lower 90s. Chance of rain 20%. Heat index values up to 100. Friday night, mostly clear. Lows in the mid-70s. Heat index values up to 100 early in the evening. Saturday and Saturday night, mostly clear. A slight chance of showers and thunderstorms. Highs in the mid-90s. Lows in the mid-70s. Chance of rain 20%. Heat index values up to 105. Sunday, sunny. Highs in the lower 90s. Sunday night, mostly clear. A slight chance of showers and thunderstorms after midnight. Lows in the lower 70s. Chance of rain 20%. Monday, mostly sunny. Highs around 90. At 11 p.m. at Lambert Field in St. Louis, it was clear with a temperature of 77 degrees. The dew point was 68, giving us a relative humidity of 73%. The wind was north at 5 miles an hour, and the pressure was 30.18 inches and rising. Elsewhere in the metro area, in Chesterfield, it was clear and the temperature was 71. In Cahokia, it was clear and 70 degrees. In St. Charles, it was clear and 73. Across the region, it was clear in Columbia, Missouri, with a temperature of 72. In Quincy, it was clear and 76 degrees. In Kansas City, it was clear and the temperature was 80. It was clear in Springfield, Missouri, with a temperature of 75. In Rolla, it was clear and the temperature was 69. In Farmington, it was 73 degrees. It was clear in Cape Girardeau, with 70 degrees. It was clear in Springfield, Illinois, with a temperature of 72. Once again in St. Louis, it was clear, the temperature was 77 degrees and the wind was north at 5 miles an hour. The current time is 11:39 p.m. Central Daylight Time. 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
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Overnight, clear. Lows in the upper 60s. Light and variable winds, becoming northeast around 5 miles per hour. Tuesday, sunny. Highs around 90. Northeast winds 5 to 10 miles per hour. Tuesday night, clear. Lows around 70. Northeast winds 5 to 10 miles per hour in the evening, becoming light and variable. Wednesday, sunny. A slight chance of showers and thunderstorms in the afternoon. Humid with highs in the lower 90s. East winds around 5 miles per hour. Chance of rain 20%. Heat index values up to 100. Wednesday night, mostly clear. Humid with lows in the lower 70s. Southeast winds around 5 miles per hour in the evening, becoming light and variable. Thursday, sunny. A chance of showers and thunderstorms in the afternoon.

afternoon. Humid with highs in the lower 90s. East winds around 5 miles per hour. Chance of rain 20%. Heat index values up to 100. Wednesday night, mostly clear. Humid with lows in the lower 70s. Southeast winds around 5 miles per hour in the evening, becoming light and variable. Thursday, sunny. A chance of showers and thunderstorms in the afternoon. Highs in the lower 90s. Chance of rain 30%. Heat index values up to 100. Thursday night, mostly clear. Lows in the mid-70s. Heat index values up to 100 early in the evening. Friday, sunny with a slight chance of showers and thunderstorms. Highs in the lower 90s. Chance of rain 20%. Heat index values up to 100. Friday night, mostly clear. Lows in the mid-70s. Heat index values up to 100 early in the evening. Saturday and Saturday night, mostly clear. A slight chance of showers and thunderstorms. Highs in the mid-90s. Lows in the mid-70s. Chance of rain 20%. Heat index values up to 105. Sunday, sunny. Highs in the lower 90s. Sunday night, mostly clear. A slight chance of showers and thunderstorms after midnight. Lows in the lower 70s. Chance of rain 20%. Monday, mostly sunny. Highs around 90. At 11 p.m. at Lambert Field in St. Louis, it was clear with a temperature of 77 degrees. The dew point was 68, giving us a relative humidity of 73%. The wind was north at 5 miles an hour, and the pressure was 30.18 inches and rising. Elsewhere in the metro area, in Chesterfield, it was clear and the temperature was 71. In Cahokia, it was clear and 70 degrees. In St. Charles, it was clear and 73. Across the region, it was clear in Columbia, Missouri, with a temperature of 72. In Quincy, it was clear and 76 degrees. In Kansas City, it was clear and the temperature was 80. It was clear in Springfield, Missouri, with a temperature of 75. In Rolla, it was clear and the temperature was 69. In Farmington, it was 73 degrees. It was clear in Cape Girardeau, with 70 degrees. It was clear in Springfield, Illinois, with a temperature of 72. Once again in St. Louis, it was clear, the temperature was 77 degrees and the wind was north at 5 miles an hour. The current time is 11:43 p.m. Central Daylight Time. 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Overnight, clear. Lows in the upper 60s. Light and variable winds, becoming northeast around 5 miles per hour. Tuesday, sunny. Highs around 90. Northeast winds 5 to 10 miles per hour. Tuesday night, clear. Lows around 70. Northeast winds 5 to 10 miles per hour in the evening, becoming light and variable. Wednesday, sunny. A slight chance of showers and thunderstorms in the afternoon. Humid with highs in the lower 90s. East winds around 5 miles per hour. Chance of rain 20%. Heat index values up to 100. Wednesday night, mostly clear. Humid with lows in the lower 70s. Southeast winds around 5 miles per hour in the evening, becoming light and variable. Thursday, sunny. A chance of showers and thunderstorms in the afternoon. Highs in the lower 90s. Chance of rain 30%. Heat index values up to 100. Thursday night, mostly clear. Lows in the mid-70s. Heat index values up to 100 early in the evening. Friday, sunny with a slight chance of showers and thunderstorms.

Highs in the lower 90s. Chance of rain 20%. Heat index values up to 100. Friday night, mostly clear. Lows in the mid-70s. Heat index values up to 100 early in the evening. Saturday and Saturday night, mostly clear. A slight chance of showers and thunderstorms. Highs in the mid-90s. Lows in the mid-70s. Chance of rain 20%. Heat index values up to 105. Sunday, sunny. Highs in the lower 90s. Sunday night, mostly clear. A slight chance of showers and thunderstorms after midnight. Lows in the lower 70s. Chance of rain 20%. Monday, mostly sunny. Highs around 90. At 11 p.m. at Lambert Field in St. Louis, it was clear with a temperature of 77 degrees. The dew point was 68, giving us a relative humidity of 73%. The wind was north at 5 miles an hour, and the pressure was 30.18 inches and rising. Elsewhere in the metro area, in Chesterfield, it was clear and the temperature was 71. In Cahokia, it was clear and 70 degrees. In St. Charles, it was clear and 73. Across the region, it was clear in Columbia, Missouri, with a temperature of 72. In Quincy, it was clear and 76 degrees. In Kansas City, it was clear and the temperature was 80. It was clear in Springfield, Missouri, with a temperature of 75. In Rolla, it was clear and the temperature was 69. In Farmington, it was 73 degrees. It was clear in Cape Girardeau, with 70 degrees. It was clear in Springfield, Illinois, with a temperature of 72. Once again in St. Louis, it was clear, the temperature was 77 degrees and the wind was north at 5 miles an hour. The current time is 11:47 p.m. Central Daylight Time. 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Overnight, clear. Lows in the upper 60s. Light and variable winds, becoming northeast around 5 miles per hour. Tuesday, sunny. Highs around 90. Northeast winds 5 to 10 miles per hour. Tuesday night, clear. Lows around 70. Northeast winds 5 to 10 miles per hour in the evening, becoming light and variable. Wednesday, sunny. A slight chance of showers and thunderstorms in the afternoon. Humid with highs in the lower 90s. East winds around 5 miles per hour. Chance of rain 20%. Heat index values up to 100. Wednesday night, mostly clear. Humid with lows in the lower 70s. Southeast winds around 5 miles per hour in the evening, becoming light and variable. Thursday, sunny. A chance of showers and thunderstorms in the afternoon. Highs in the lower 90s. Chance of rain 30%. Heat index values up to 100. Thursday night, mostly clear. Lows in the mid-70s. Heat index values up to 100 early in the evening. Friday, sunny with a slight chance of showers and thunderstorms. Highs in the lower 90s. Chance of rain 20%. Heat index values up to 100. Friday night, mostly clear. Lows in the mid-70s. Heat index values up to 100 early in the evening. Saturday and Saturday night, mostly clear. A slight chance of showers and thunderstorms. Highs in the mid-90s. Lows in the mid-70s. Chance of rain 20%. Heat index values up to 105. Sunday, sunny. Highs in the lower 90s. Sunday night, mostly clear. A slight chance of showers and thunderstorms after midnight. Lows in the lower 70s. Chance of rain 20%.
Monday, mostly sunny. Highs around 90. At 11 p.m. at Lambert Field in St. Louis, it was clear with a temperature of 77 degrees. The dew point was 68, giving us a relative humidity of 73%. The wind was north at 5 miles an hour, and the pressure was 30.18 inches and rising. Elsewhere in the metro area, in Chesterfield, it was clear and the temperature was 71. In Cahokia, it was clear and 70 degrees. In St. Charles, it was clear and 73. Across the region, it was clear in Columbia, Missouri, with a temperature of 72. In Quincy, it was clear and 76 degrees. In Kansas City, it was clear and the temperature was 80. It was clear in Springfield, Missouri, with a temperature of 75. In Rolla, it was clear and the temperature was 69. In Farmington, it was 73 degrees. It was clear in Cape Girardeau, with 70 degrees. It was clear in Springfield, Illinois, with a temperature of 72. Once again in St. Louis, it was clear, the temperature was 77 degrees and the wind was north at 5 miles an hour. The current time is 11:51 p.m. Central Daylight Time. 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Overnight, clear. Lows in the upper 60s. Light and variable winds, becoming northeast around 5 miles per hour. Tuesday, sunny. Highs around 90. Northeast winds 5 to 10 miles per hour. Tuesday night, clear. Lows around 70. Northeast winds 5 to 10 miles per hour in the evening, becoming light and variable. Wednesday, sunny. A slight chance of showers and thunderstorms in the afternoon. Humid with highs in the lower 90s. East winds around 5 miles per hour. Chance of rain 20%. Heat index values up to 100. Wednesday night, mostly clear. Humid with lows in the lower 70s. Southeast winds around 5 miles per hour in the evening, becoming light and variable. Thursday, sunny. A chance of showers and thunderstorms in the afternoon. Highs in the lower 90s. Chance of rain 30%. Heat index values up to 100. Thursday night, mostly clear. Lows in the mid-70s. Heat index values up to 100 early in the evening. Friday, sunny with a slight chance of showers and thunderstorms. Highs in the lower 90s. Chance of rain 20%. Heat index values up to 100. Friday night, mostly clear. Lows in the mid-70s. Heat index values up to 100 early in the evening. Saturday and Saturday night, mostly clear. A slight chance of showers and thunderstorms. Highs in the mid-90s. Lows in the mid-70s. Chance of rain 20%. Heat index values up to 105. Sunday, sunny. Highs in the lower 90s. Sunday night, mostly clear. A slight chance of showers and thunderstorms after midnight. Lows in the lower 70s. Chance of rain 20%. Monday, mostly sunny. Highs around 90. At 11 p.m. at Lambert Field in St. Louis, it was clear with a temperature of 77 degrees. The dew point was 68, giving us a relative humidity of 73%. The wind was north at 5 miles an hour, and the pressure was 30.18 inches and rising. Elsewhere in the metro area, in Chesterfield, it was clear and the temperature was 71. In Cahokia, it was clear and 70 degrees. In St. Charles, it was clear and 73. Across the region, it was clear in Columbia, Missouri, with a temperature of 72. In Quincy, it was clear and 76 degrees. In Kansas City, it was clear and the temperature was 80.
it was clear in Springfield, Missouri, with a temperature of 75. In Rolla, it was clear and the temperature was 69. In Farmington, it was 73 degrees. It was clear in Cape Girardeau, with 70 degrees. It was clear in Springfield, Illinois, with a temperature of 72. Once again in St. Louis, it was clear. The temperature was 77 degrees and the wind was north at 5 miles an hour. The current time is 11:55 p.m. Central Daylight Time. 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Overnight, clear. Lows in the upper 60s. Light and variable winds, becoming northeast around 5 miles per hour. Tuesday, sunny. Highs around 90. Northeast winds 5 to 10 miles per hour. Tuesday night, clear. Lows around 70. Northeast winds 5 to 10 miles per hour in the evening, becoming light and variable. Wednesday, sunny. A slight chance of showers and thunderstorms in the afternoon. Humid with highs in the lower 90s. East winds around 5 miles per hour. Chance of rain 20%. Heat index values up to 100. Wednesday night, mostly clear. Humid with lows in the lower 70s. Southeast winds around 5 miles per hour in the evening, becoming light and variable. Thursday, sunny. A chance of showers and thunderstorms in the afternoon. Highs in the lower 90s. Chance of rain 30%. Heat index values up to 100. Thursday night, mostly clear. Lows in the mid-70s. Heat index values up to 100 early in the evening. Friday, sunny with a slight chance of showers and thunderstorms. Highs in the lower 90s. Chance of rain 20%. Heat index values up to 100. Friday night, mostly clear. Lows in the mid-70s. Heat index values up to 100 early in the evening. Saturday and Saturday night, mostly clear. A slight chance of showers and thunderstorms. Highs in the mid-90s. Lows in the mid-70s. Chance of rain 20%. Heat index values up to 105. Sunday, sunny. Highs in the lower 90s. Sunday night, mostly clear. A slight chance of showers and thunderstorms after midnight. Lows in the lower 70s. Chance of rain 20%. Monday, mostly sunny. Highs around 90. At 11 p.m. at Lambert Field in St. Louis, it was clear with a temperature of 77 degrees. The dew point was 68, giving us a relative humidity of 73%. The wind was north at 5 miles an hour, and the pressure was 30.18 inches and rising. Elsewhere in the metro area, in Chesterfield, it was clear and the temperature was 71. In Cahokia, it was clear and 70 degrees. In St. Charles, it was clear and 73. Across the region, it was clear in Columbia, Missouri, with a temperature of 72. In Quincy, it was clear and 76 degrees. In Kansas City, it was clear and the temperature was 80. It was clear in Springfield, Missouri, with a temperature of 75. In Rolla, it was clear and the temperature was 69. In Farmington, it was 73 degrees. It was clear in Cape Girardeau, with 70 degrees. It was clear in Springfield, Illinois, with a temperature of 72. Once again in St. Louis, it was clear. The temperature was 77 degrees and the wind was north at 5 miles an hour. The current time is 11:59 p.m. Central Daylight Time. 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
Missouri, and serves parts of east-central Missouri and southwest Illinois, including the St. Louis metro area and surrounding counties. Overnight, clear. Lows in the upper 60s. Light and variable winds, becoming northeast around 5 miles per hour. Tuesday, sunny. Highs around 90. Northeast winds 5 to 10 miles per hour. Tuesday night, clear. Lows around 70. Northeast winds 5 to 10 miles per hour in the evening, becoming light and variable. Wednesday, sunny. A slight chance of showers and thunderstorms in the afternoon. Humid with highs in the lower 90s. East winds around 5 miles per hour. Chance of rain 20%. Heat index values up to 100. Wednesday night, mostly clear. Humid with lows in the lower 70s. Southeast winds around 5 miles per hour in the evening, becoming light and variable. Thursday, sunny. A chance of showers and thunderstorms in the afternoon. Highs in the lower 90s. Chance of rain 30%. Heat index values up to 100. Thursday night, mostly clear. Lows in the mid-70s. Heat index values up to 100 early in the evening. Friday, sunny with a slight chance of showers and thunderstorms. Highs in the lower 90s. Chance of rain 20%. Heat index values up to 100. Friday night, mostly clear. Lows in the mid-70s. Heat index values up to 100 early in the evening. Saturday and Saturday night, mostly clear. A slight chance of showers and thunderstorms. Highs in the mid-90s. Lows in the mid-70s. Chance of rain 20%. Heat index values up to 105. Sunday, sunny. Highs in the lower 90s. Sunday night, mostly clear. A slight chance of showers and thunderstorms after midnight. Lows in the lower 70s. Chance of rain 20%. Monday, mostly sunny. Highs around 90. At 11 p.m. at Lambert Field in St. Louis, it was clear with a temperature of 77 degrees. The dew point was 68, giving us a relative humidity of 73%. The wind was north at 5 miles an hour, and the pressure was 30.18 inches and rising. Elsewhere in the metro area, in Chesterfield, it was clear and the temperature was 71. In Cahokia, it was clear and 70 degrees. In St. Charles, it was clear and 73. Across the region, it was clear in Columbia, Missouri, with a temperature of 72. In Quincy, it was clear and 76 degrees. In Kansas City, it was clear and the temperature was 80. It was clear in Springfield, Missouri, with a temperature of 75. In Rolla, it was clear and the temperature was 69. In Farmington, it was 73 degrees. It was clear in Cape Girardeau, with 70 degrees. It was clear in Springfield, Illinois, with a temperature of 72. Once again in St. Louis, it was clear, the temperature was 77 degrees and the wind was north at 5 miles an hour. The current time is 12:04 a.m. Central Daylight Time. 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This program originates from the National Weather Service Forecast Office in St. Louis, Missouri, and serves parts of east-central Missouri and southwest Illinois, including the St. Louis metro area and surrounding counties. Overnight, clear. Lows in the upper 60s. Light and variable winds, becoming northeast around 5 miles per hour. Tuesday, sunny. Highs around 90. Northeast winds 5 to 10 miles per hour. Tuesday night, clear. Lows around 70. Northeast winds 5 to 10 miles per hour in the evening, becoming light and variable. Wednesday, sunny. A slight chance of showers and thunderstorms in the afternoon. Humid with highs in the lower 90s. East winds around 5 miles per hour. Chance of rain 20%.
heat index values up to 100. Wednesday night, mostly clear. Humid with lows in the lower 70s. Southeast winds around 5 miles per hour in the evening, becoming light and variable. Thursday, sunny. A chance of showers and thunderstorms in the afternoon. Highs in the lower 90s. Chance of rain 30%. Heat index values up to 100. Thursday night, mostly clear. Lows in the mid-70s. Heat index values up to 100 early in the evening. Friday, sunny with a slight chance of showers and thunderstorms. Highs in the lower 90s. Chance of rain 20%. Heat index values up to 100. Friday night, mostly clear. Lows in the mid-70s. Heat index values up to 100 early in the evening. Saturday and Saturday night, mostly clear. A slight chance of showers and thunderstorms. Highs in the mid-90s. Lows in the mid-70s. Chance of rain 20%. Heat index values up to 105. Sunday, sunny. Highs in the lower 90s. Sunday night, mostly clear. A slight chance of showers and thunderstorms after midnight. Lows in the lower 70s. Chance of rain 20%. Monday, mostly sunny. Highs around 90. At 11 p.m. at Lambert Field in St. Louis, it was clear with a temperature of 77 degrees. The dew point was 68, giving us a relative humidity of 73%. The wind was north at 5 miles an hour, and the pressure was 30.18 inches and rising. Elsewhere in the metro area, in Chesterfield, it was clear and the temperature was 71. In Cahokia, it was clear and 70 degrees. In St. Charles, it was clear and 73. Across the region, it was clear in Columbia, Missouri, with a temperature of 72. In Quincy, it was clear and 76 degrees. In Kansas City, it was clear and the temperature was 80. It was clear in Springfield, Missouri, with a temperature of 75. In Rolla, it was clear and the temperature was 69. In Farmington, it was 73 degrees. It was clear in Cape Girardeau, with 70 degrees. It was clear in Springfield, Illinois, with a temperature of 72. Once again in St. Louis, it was clear, the temperature was 77 degrees and the wind was north at 5 miles an hour. The current time is 12:08 a.m. Central Daylight Time. 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Overnight, clear. Lows in the upper 60s. Light and variable winds, becoming northeast around 5 miles per hour. Tuesday, sunny. Highs around 90. Northeast winds 5 to 10 miles per hour. Tuesday night, clear. Lows around 70. Northeast winds 5 to 10 miles per hour in the evening, becoming light and variable. Wednesday, sunny. A slight chance of showers and thunderstorms in the afternoon. Humid with highs in the lower 90s. East winds around 5 miles per hour. Chance of rain 20%. Heat index values up to 100. Wednesday night, mostly clear. Humid with lows in the lower 70s. Southeast winds around 5 miles per hour in the evening, becoming light and variable. Thursday, sunny. A chance of showers and thunderstorms in the afternoon. Highs in the lower 90s. Chance of rain 30%. Heat index values up to 100. Thursday night, mostly clear. Lows in the mid-70s. Heat index values up to 100 early in the evening. Friday, sunny with a slight chance of showers and thunderstorms. Highs in the lower 90s. Chance of rain 20%. Heat index values up to 100. Friday.
Night, mostly clear. Lows in the mid-70s. Heat index values up to 100 early in the evening. Saturday and Saturday night, mostly clear. A slight chance of showers and thunderstorms. Highs in the mid-90s. Lows in the mid-70s. Chance of rain 20%. Heat index values up to 105. Sunday, sunny. Highs in the lower 90s. Sunday night, mostly clear. A slight chance of showers and thunderstorms after midnight. Lows in the lower 70s. Chance of rain 20%. Monday, mostly sunny. Highs around 90. At midnight at Lambert Field in St. Louis, it was clear with a temperature of 78 degrees. The dew point was 68, giving us a relative humidity of 71%. The wind was north at 6 miles an hour, and the pressure was 30.17 inches and falling. Elsewhere in the metro area, in Chesterfield, it was clear and the temperature was 69. In Cahokia, fog was reported and 69 degrees. In St. Charles, it was clear and 71. Across the region, it was clear in Columbia, Missouri, with a temperature of 71. In Quincy, it was clear and 74 degrees. In Kansas City, it was clear and the temperature was 80. It was clear in Springfield, Missouri, with a temperature of 74. In Rolla, it was clear and the temperature was 69. In Farmington, it was 70 degrees. It was clear in Cape Girardeau with 69 degrees. It was clear in Springfield, Illinois, with a temperature of 71. Once again in St. Louis, it was clear, the temperature was 78 degrees and the wind was north at 6 miles an hour. The current time is 12:12 a.m. Central Daylight Time. 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Overnight, clear. Lows in the upper 60s. Light and variable winds, becoming northeast around 5 miles per hour. Tuesday, sunny. Highs around 90. Northeast winds 5 to 10 miles per hour. Tuesday night, clear. Lows around 70. Northeast winds 5 to 10 miles per hour in the evening, becoming light and variable. Wednesday, sunny. A slight chance of showers and thunderstorms in the afternoon. Humid with highs in the lower 90s. East winds around 5 miles per hour. Chance of rain 20%. Heat index values up to 100. Wednesday night, mostly clear. Humid with lows in the lower 70s. Southeast winds around 5 miles per hour in the evening, becoming light and variable. Thursday, sunny. A chance of showers and thunderstorms in the afternoon. Highs in the lower 90s. Chance of rain 30%. Heat index values up to 100. Thursday night, mostly clear. Lows in the mid-70s. Heat index values up to 100 early in the evening. Friday, sunny with a slight chance of showers and thunderstorms. Highs in the lower 90s. Chance of rain 20%. Heat index values up to 100. Friday night, mostly clear. Lows in the mid-70s. Heat index values up to 100 early in the evening. Saturday and Saturday night, mostly clear. A slight chance of showers and thunderstorms. Highs in the mid-90s. Lows in the mid-70s. Chance of rain 20%. Heat index values up to 105. Sunday, sunny. Highs in the lower 90s. Sunday night, mostly clear. A slight chance of showers and thunderstorms after midnight. Lows in the lower 70s. Chance of rain 20%. Monday, mostly sunny. Highs around 90. At midnight at Lambert Field in St. Louis, it was clear.
a temperature of 78 degrees. The dew point was 68, giving us a relative humidity of 71%. The wind was north at 6 miles an hour, and the pressure was 30.17 inches and falling. Elsewhere in the metro area, in Chesterfield, it was clear and the temperature was 69. In Cahokia, fog was reported and 69 degrees. In St. Charles, it was clear and 71. Across the region, it was clear in Columbia, Missouri, with a temperature of 71. In Quincy, it was clear and 74 degrees. In Kansas City, it was clear and the temperature was 80. It was clear in Springfield, Missouri, with a temperature of 74. In Rolla, it was clear and the temperature was 69. In Farmington, it was 70 degrees. It was clear in Cape Girardeau, with 69 degrees. It was clear in Springfield, Illinois, with a temperature of 71. Once again in St. Louis, it was clear, the temperature was 78 degrees and the wind was north at 6 miles an hour. The current time is 12:16 a.m. Central Daylight Time. 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Overnight, clear. Lows in the upper 60s. Light and variable winds, becoming northeast around 5 miles per hour. Tuesday, sunny. Highs around 90. Northeast winds 5 to 10 miles per hour. Tuesday night, clear. Lows around 70. Northeast winds 5 to 10 miles per hour in the evening, becoming light and variable. Wednesday, sunny. A slight chance of showers and thunderstorms in the afternoon. Humid with highs in the lower 90s. East winds around 5 miles per hour. Chance of rain 20%. Heat index values up to 100. Wednesday night, mostly clear. Humid with lows in the lower 70s. Southeast winds around 5 miles per hour in the evening, becoming light and variable. Thursday, sunny. A chance of showers and thunderstorms in the afternoon. Highs in the lower 90s. Chance of rain 30%. Heat index values up to 100. Thursday night, mostly clear. Lows in the mid-70s. Heat index values up to 100 early in the evening. Friday, sunny with a slight chance of showers and thunderstorms. Highs in the lower 90s. Chance of rain 20%. Heat index values up to 100. Friday night, mostly clear. Lows in the mid-70s. Heat index values up to 100 early in the evening. Saturday and Saturday night, mostly clear. A slight chance of showers and thunderstorms. Highs in the mid-90s. Lows in the mid-70s. Chance of rain 20%. Heat index values up to 105. Sunday, sunny. Highs in the lower 90s. Sunday night, mostly clear. A slight chance of showers and thunderstorms after midnight. Lows in the lower 70s. Chance of rain 20%. Monday, mostly sunny. Highs around 90. At midnight at Lambert Field in St. Louis, it was clear with a temperature of 78 degrees. The dew point was 68, giving us a relative humidity of 71%. The wind was north at 6 miles an hour, and the pressure was 30.17 inches and falling. Elsewhere in the metro area, in Chesterfield, it was clear and the temperature was 69. In Cahokia, fog was reported and 69 degrees. In St. Charles, it was clear and 71. Across the region, it was clear in Columbia, Missouri, with a temperature of 71. In Quincy, it was clear and 74 degrees. In Kansas City, it was clear and the temperature was 80. It was clear in Springfield, Missouri, with a temperature of 74. In Rolla, it was clear and the temperature was
69. In Farmington, it was 70 degrees. It was clear in Cape Girardeau with 69 degrees. It was clear in Springfield, Illinois, with a temperature of 71. Once again in St. Louis, it was clear. The temperature was 78 degrees and the wind was north at 6 miles an hour. The current time is 12:20 a.m. Central Daylight Time. 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Overnight, clear. Lows in the upper 60s. Light and variable winds, becoming northeast around 5 miles per hour. Tuesday, sunny. Highs around 90. Northeast winds 5 to 10 miles per hour. Tuesday night, clear. Lows around 70. Northeast winds 5 to 10 miles per hour in the evening, becoming light and variable. Wednesday, sunny. A slight chance of showers and thunderstorms in the afternoon. Humid with highs in the lower 90s. East winds around 5 miles per hour. Chance of rain 20%. Heat index values up to 100. Wednesday night, mostly clear. Humid with lows in the lower 70s. Southeast winds around 5 miles per hour in the evening, becoming light and variable. Thursday, sunny. A chance of showers and thunderstorms in the afternoon. Highs in the lower 90s. Chance of rain 30%. Heat index values up to 100. Thursday night, mostly clear. Lows in the mid-70s. Heat index values up to 100 early in the evening. Friday, sunny with a slight chance of showers and thunderstorms. Highs in the lower 90s. Chance of rain 20%. Heat index values up to 100. Friday night, mostly clear. Lows in the mid-70s. Heat index values up to 100 early in the evening. Saturday and Saturday night, mostly clear. A slight chance of showers and thunderstorms. Highs in the mid-90s. Lows in the mid-70s. Chance of rain 20%. Heat index values up to 105. Sunday, sunny. Highs in the lower 90s. Sunday night, mostly clear. A slight chance of showers and thunderstorms after midnight. Lows in the lower 70s. Chance of rain 20%. Monday, mostly sunny. Highs around 90. At midnight at Lambert Field in St. Louis, it was clear with a temperature of 78 degrees. The dew point was 68, giving us a relative humidity of 71%. The wind was north at 6 miles an hour, and the pressure was 30.17 inches and falling. Elsewhere in the metro area, in Chesterfield, it was clear and the temperature was 69. In Cahokia, fog was reported and 69 degrees. In St. Charles, it was clear and 71. Across the region, it was clear in Columbia, Missouri, with a temperature of 71. In Quincy, it was clear and 74 degrees. In Kansas City, it was clear and the temperature was 80. It was clear in Springfield, Missouri, with a temperature of 74. In Rolla, it was clear and the temperature was 69. In Farmington, it was 70 degrees. It was clear in Cape Girardeau with 69 degrees. It was clear in Springfield, Illinois, with a temperature of 71. Once again in St. Louis, it was clear. The temperature was 78 degrees and the wind was north at 6 miles an hour. The current time is 12:24 a.m. Central Daylight Time. 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
overnight, clear. Lows in the upper 60s. Light and variable winds, becoming northeast around 5 miles per hour. Tuesday, sunny. Highs around 90. Northeast winds 5 to 10 miles per hour. Tuesday night, clear. Lows around 70. Northeast winds 5 to 10 miles per hour in the evening, becoming light and variable. Wednesday, sunny. A slight chance of showers and thunderstorms in the afternoon. Humid with highs in the lower 90s. East winds around 5 miles per hour. Chance of rain 20%. Heat index values up to 100. Wednesday night, mostly clear. Humid with lows in the lower 70s. Southeast winds around 5 miles per hour in the evening, becoming light and variable. Thursday, sunny. A chance of showers and thunderstorms in the afternoon. Highs in the lower 90s. Chance of rain 30%. Heat index values up to 100. Thursday night, mostly clear. Lows in the mid-70s. Heat index values up to 100 early in the evening. Friday, sunny with a slight chance of showers and thunderstorms. Highs in the lower 90s. Chance of rain 20%. Heat index values up to 100. Friday night, mostly clear. Lows in the mid-70s. Heat index values up to 100 early in the evening. Saturday and Saturday night, mostly clear. A slight chance of showers and thunderstorms. Highs in the mid-90s. Lows in the mid-70s. Chance of rain 20%. Heat index values up to 105. Sunday, sunny. Highs in the lower 90s. Sunday night, mostly clear. A slight chance of showers and thunderstorms after midnight. Lows in the lower 70s. Chance of rain 20%. Monday, mostly sunny. Highs around 90. At midnight at Lambert Field in St. Louis, it was clear with a temperature of 78 degrees. The dew point was 68, giving us a relative humidity of 71%. The wind was north at 6 miles an hour, and the pressure was 30.17 inches and falling. Elsewhere in the metro area, in Chesterfield, it was clear and the temperature was 69. In Cahokia, fog was reported and 69 degrees. In St. Charles, it was clear and 71. Across the region, it was clear in Columbia, Missouri, with a temperature of 71. In Quincy, it was clear and 74 degrees. In Kansas City, it was clear and the temperature was 80. It was clear in Springfield, Missouri, with a temperature of 74. In Rolla, it was clear and the temperature was 69. In Farmington, it was 70 degrees. It was clear in Cape Girardeau, with 69 degrees. It was clear in Springfield, Illinois, with a temperature of 71. Once again in St. Louis, it was clear, the temperature was 78 degrees and the wind was north at 6 miles an hour. The current time is 12:28 a.m. Central Daylight Time. 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Overnight, clear. Lows in the upper 60s. Light and variable winds, becoming northeast around 5 miles per hour. Tuesday, sunny. Highs around 90. Northeast winds 5 to 10 miles per hour. Tuesday night, clear. Lows around 70. Northeast winds 5 to 10 miles per hour in the evening, becoming light and variable. Wednesday, sunny. A slight chance of showers and thunderstorms in the afternoon. Humid with highs in the lower 90s. East winds around 5 miles per hour. Chance of rain 20%. Heat index values up to 100. Wednesday night, mostly clear. Humid with lows in the lower 70s.
degrees. Southeast winds around 5 miles per hour in the evening, becoming light and variable. Thursday, sunny. A chance of showers and thunderstorms in the afternoon. Highs in the lower 90s. Chance of rain 30%. Heat index values up to 100. Thursday night, mostly clear. Lows in the mid-70s. Heat index values up to 100 early in the evening. Friday, sunny with a slight chance of showers and thunderstorms. Highs in the lower 90s. Chance of rain 20%. Heat index values up to 100. Friday night, mostly clear. Lows in the mid-70s. Heat index values up to 100 early in the evening. Saturday and Saturday night, mostly clear. A slight chance of showers and thunderstorms. Highs in the mid-90s. Lows in the mid-70s. Chance of rain 20%. Heat index values up to 105. Sunday, sunny. Highs in the lower 90s. Sunday night, mostly clear. A slight chance of showers and thunderstorms after midnight. Lows in the lower 70s. Chance of rain 20%. Monday, mostly sunny. Highs around 90. At midnight at Lambert Field in St. Louis, it was clear with a temperature of 78 degrees. The dew point was 68, giving us a relative humidity of 71%. The wind was north at 6 miles an hour, and the pressure was 30.17 inches and falling. Elsewhere in the metro area, in Chesterfield, it was clear and the temperature was 69. In Cahokia, fog was reported and 69 degrees. In St. Charles, it was clear and 71. Across the region, it was clear in Columbia, Missouri, with a temperature of 71. In Quincy, it was clear and 74 degrees. In Kansas City, it was clear and the temperature was 80. It was clear in Springfield, Missouri, with a temperature of 74. In Rolla, it was clear and the temperature was 69. In Farmington, it was 70 degrees. It was clear in Cape Girardeau, with 69 degrees. It was clear in Springfield, Illinois, with a temperature of 71. Once again in St. Louis, it was clear, the temperature was 78 degrees and the wind was north at 6 miles an hour. The current time is 12:33 a.m. Central Daylight Time. 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Overnight, clear. Lows in the upper 60s. Light and variable winds, becoming northeast around 5 miles per hour. Tuesday, sunny. Highs around 90. Northeast winds 5 to 10 miles per hour. Tuesday night, clear. Lows around 70. Northeast winds 5 to 10 miles per hour in the evening, becoming light and variable. Wednesday, sunny. A slight chance of showers and thunderstorms in the afternoon. Humid with highs in the lower 90s. East winds around 5 miles per hour. Chance of rain 20%. Heat index values up to 100. Wednesday night, mostly clear. Humid with lows in the lower 70s. Southeast winds around 5 miles per hour in the evening, becoming light and variable. Thursday, sunny. A chance of showers and thunderstorms in the afternoon. Highs in the lower 90s. Chance of rain 30%. Heat index values up to 100. Thursday night, mostly clear. Lows in the mid-70s. Heat index values up to 100 early in the evening. Friday, sunny with a slight chance of showers and thunderstorms. Highs in the lower 90s. Chance of rain 20%. Heat index values up to 100. Friday night, mostly clear. Lows in the mid-70s. Heat index values up to 100 early in the evening.
Saturday and Saturday night, mostly clear. A slight chance of showers and thunderstorms. Highs in the mid-90s. Lows in the mid-70s. Chance of rain 20%. Heat index values up to 105. Sunday, sunny. Highs in the lower 90s. Sunday night, mostly clear. A slight chance of showers and thunderstorms after midnight. Lows in the lower 70s. Chance of rain 20%. Monday, mostly sunny. Highs around 90. At midnight at Lambert Field in St. Louis, it was clear with a temperature of 78 degrees. The dew point was 68, giving us a relative humidity of 71%. The wind was north at 6 miles an hour, and the pressure was 30.17 inches and falling. Elsewhere in the metro area, in Chesterfield, it was clear and the temperature was 69. In Cahokia, fog was reported and 69 degrees. In St. Charles, it was clear and 71. Across the region, it was clear in Columbia, Missouri, with a temperature of 71. In Quincy, it was clear and 74 degrees. In Kansas City, it was clear and the temperature was 80. It was clear in Springfield, Missouri, with a temperature of 74. In Rolla, it was clear and the temperature was 69. In Farmington, it was 70 degrees. It was clear in Cape Girardeau, with 69 degrees. It was clear in Springfield, Illinois, with a temperature of 71. Once again in St. Louis, it was clear, the temperature was 78 degrees and the wind was north at 6 miles an hour. The current time is 12:37 a.m. Central Daylight Time. 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Overnight, clear. Lows in the upper 60s. Light and variable winds, becoming northeast around 5 miles per hour. Tuesday, sunny. Highs around 90. Northeast winds 5 to 10 miles per hour. Tuesday night, clear. Lows around 70. Northeast winds 5 to 10 miles per hour in the evening, becoming light and variable. Wednesday, sunny. A slight chance of showers and thunderstorms in the afternoon. Humid with highs in the lower 90s. East winds around 5 miles per hour. Chance of rain 20%. Heat index values up to 100. Wednesday night, mostly clear. Humid with lows in the lower 70s. Southeast winds around 5 miles per hour in the evening, becoming light and variable. Thursday, sunny. A chance of showers and thunderstorms in the afternoon. Highs in the lower 90s. Chance of rain 30%. Heat index values up to 100. Thursday night, mostly clear. Lows in the mid-70s. Heat index values up to 100 early in the evening. Friday, sunny with a slight chance of showers and thunderstorms. Highs in the lower 90s. Chance of rain 20%. Heat index values up to 100. Friday night, mostly clear. Lows in the mid-70s. Heat index values up to 100 early in the evening. Saturday and Saturday night, mostly clear. A slight chance of showers and thunderstorms. Highs in the mid-90s. Lows in the mid-70s. Chance of rain 20%. Heat index values up to 105. Sunday, sunny. Highs in the lower 90s. Sunday night, mostly clear. A slight chance of showers and thunderstorms after midnight. Lows in the lower 70s. Chance of rain 20%. Monday, mostly sunny. Highs around 90. At midnight at Lambert Field in St. Louis, it was clear with a temperature of 78 degrees. The dew point was 68, giving us a relative humidity of 71%.
The wind was north at 6 miles an hour, and the pressure was 30.17 inches and falling. Elsewhere in the metro area, in Chesterfield, it was clear and the temperature was 69. In Cahokia, fog was reported and 69 degrees. In St. Charles, it was clear and 71. Across the region, it was clear in Columbia, Missouri, with a temperature of 71. In Quincy, it was clear and 74 degrees. In Kansas City, it was clear and the temperature was 80. It was clear in Springfield, Missouri, with a temperature of 74. In Rolla, it was clear and the temperature was 69. In Farmington, it was 70 degrees. It was clear in Cape Girardeau, with 69 degrees. It was clear in Springfield, Illinois, with a temperature of 71. Once again in St. Louis, it was clear, the temperature was 78 degrees and the wind was north at 6 miles an hour. The wind was north at 6 miles an hour.

temperature was 80. It was clear in Springfield, Missouri, with a temperature of 74. In Rolla, it was clear and the temperature was 69. In Farmington, it was 70 degrees. It was clear in Cape Girardeau, with 69 degrees. It was clear in Springfield, Illinois, with a temperature of 71. Once again in St. Louis, it was clear, the temperature was 78 degrees, and the wind was north at 6 miles an hour. The current time is 12:41 a.m. Central Daylight Time. 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Overnight, clear. Lows in the upper 60s. Light and variable winds, becoming northeast around 5 miles per hour. Tuesday, sunny. Highs around 90. Northeast winds 5 to 10 miles per hour. Tuesday night, clear. Lows around 70. Northeast winds 5 to 10 miles per hour in the evening, becoming light and variable. Wednesday, sunny. A slight chance of showers and thunderstorms in the afternoon. Humid with highs in the lower 90s. East winds around 5 miles per hour. Chance of rain 20%. Heat index values up to 100. Wednesday night, mostly clear. Humid with lows in the lower 70s. Southeast winds around 5 miles per hour in the evening, becoming light and variable. Thursday, sunny. A chance of showers and thunderstorms in the afternoon. Highs in the lower 90s. Chance of rain 30%. Heat index values up to 100. Thursday night, mostly clear. Lows in the mid-70s. Heat index values up to 100 early in the evening. Friday, sunny with a slight chance of showers and thunderstorms. Highs in the lower 90s. Chance of rain 20%. Heat index values up to 100. Friday night, mostly clear. Lows in the mid-70s. Heat index values up to 100 early in the evening. Saturday and Saturday night, mostly clear. A slight chance of showers and thunderstorms. Highs in the mid-90s. Lows in the mid-70s. Chance of rain 20%. Heat index values up to 105. Sunday, sunny. Highs in the lower 90s. Sunday night, mostly clear. A slight chance of showers and thunderstorms after midnight. Lows in the lower 70s. Chance of rain 20%. Monday, mostly sunny. Highs around 90. At midnight at Lambert Field in St. Louis, it was clear with a temperature of 78 degrees. The dew point was 68, giving us a relative humidity of 71%. The wind was north at 6 miles an hour, and the pressure was 30.17 inches and falling. Elsewhere in the metro area, in Chesterfield, it was clear and the temperature was 69. In Cahokia, fog was reported and 69 degrees. In St. Charles, it was clear and 71. Across the region, it was clear in Columbia, Missouri, with a temperature of 71. In Quincy, it was clear and 74 degrees. In Kansas City, it was clear and the temperature was 80. It was clear in Springfield, Missouri, with a temperature of 74. In Rolla, it was clear and the temperature was 69. In Farmington, it was 70 degrees. It was clear in Cape Girardeau, with 69 degrees. It was clear in Springfield, Illinois, with a temperature of 71. Once again in St. Louis, it was clear, the temperature was 78 degrees and the wind was north at 6 miles an hour. The current time is 12:45 a.m. Central Daylight Time. 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

in St. Louis, Missouri, and serves parts of East Central Missouri and Southwest Illinois, including the St. Louis metro area and surrounding counties. Overnight, clear. Lows in the upper 60s. Light and variable winds, becoming northeast around 5 miles per hour. Tuesday, sunny. Highs around 90. Northeast winds 5 to 10 miles per hour. Tuesday night, clear. Lows around 70. Northeast winds 5 to 10 miles per hour in the evening, becoming light and variable. Wednesday, sunny. A slight chance of showers and thunderstorms in the afternoon. Humid with highs in the lower 90s. East winds around 5 miles per hour. Chance of rain 20%. Heat index values up to 100. Wednesday night, mostly clear. Humid with lows in the lower 70s. Southeast winds around 5 miles per hour in the evening, becoming light and variable. Thursday, sunny. A chance of showers and thunderstorms in the afternoon. Highs in the lower 90s. Chance of rain 30%. Heat index values up to 100. Thursday night, mostly clear. Lows in the mid-70s. Heat index values up to 100 early in the evening. Friday, sunny with a slight chance of showers and thunderstorms. Highs in the lower 90s. Chance of rain 20%. Heat index values up to 100. Friday night, mostly clear. Lows in the mid-70s. Heat index values up to 100 early in the evening. Saturday and Saturday night, mostly clear. A slight chance of showers and thunderstorms. Highs in the mid-90s. Lows in the mid-70s. Chance of rain 20%. Heat index values up to 105. Sunday, sunny. Highs in the lower 90s. Sunday night, mostly clear. A slight chance of showers and thunderstorms after midnight. Lows in the lower 70s. Chance of rain 20%. Monday, mostly sunny. Highs around 90. At midnight at Lambert Field in St. Louis, it was clear with a temperature of 78 degrees. The dew point was 68, giving us a relative humidity of 71%. The wind was north at 6 miles an hour, and the pressure was 30.17 inches and falling. Elsewhere in the metro area, in Chesterfield, it was clear and the temperature was 69. In Cahokia, fog was reported and 69 degrees. In St. Charles, it was clear and 71. Across the region, it was clear in Columbia, Missouri, with a temperature of 71. In Quincy, it was clear and 74 degrees. In Kansas City, it was clear and the temperature was 80. It was clear in Springfield, Missouri, with a temperature of 74. In Rolla, it was clear and the temperature was 69. In Farmington, it was 70 degrees. It was clear in Cape Girardeau, with 69 degrees. It was clear in Springfield, Illinois, with a temperature of 71. Once again in St. Louis, it was clear, the temperature was 78 degrees and the wind was north at 6 miles an hour. The current time is 12:49 a.m. Central Daylight Time. 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Overnight, clear. Lows in the upper 60s. Light and variable winds, becoming northeast around 5 miles per hour. Tuesday, sunny. Highs around 90. Northeast winds 5 to 10 miles per hour. Tuesday night, clear. Lows around 70. Northeast winds 5 to 10 miles per hour in the evening, becoming light and variable. Wednesday, sunny. A slight chance of showers and thunderstorms in the afternoon. Humid with highs in the lower 90s. East winds around 5 miles per hour. Chance
rain 20%. Heat index values up to 100. Wednesday night, mostly clear. Humid with lows in the lower 70s. Southeast winds around 5 miles per hour in the evening, becoming light and variable. Thursday, sunny. A chance of showers and thunderstorms in the afternoon. Highs in the lower 90s. Chance of rain 30%. Heat index values up to 100. Thursday night, mostly clear. Lows in the mid-70s. Heat index values up to 100 early in the evening. Friday, sunny with a slight chance of showers and thunderstorms. Highs in the lower 90s. Chance of rain 20%. Heat index values up to 100. Friday night, mostly clear. Lows in the mid-70s. Heat index values up to 100 early in the evening. Saturday and Saturday night, mostly clear. A slight chance of showers and thunderstorms. Highs in the mid-90s. Lows in the mid-70s. Chance of rain 20%. Heat index values up to 105. Sunday, sunny. Highs in the lower 90s. Sunday night, mostly clear. A slight chance of showers and thunderstorms after midnight. Lows in the lower 70s. Chance of rain 20%. Monday, mostly sunny. Highs around 90. At midnight at Lambert Field in St. Louis, it was clear with a temperature of 78 degrees. The dew point was 68, giving us a relative humidity of 71%. The wind was north at 6 miles an hour, and the pressure was 30.17 inches and falling. Elsewhere in the metro area, in Chesterfield, it was clear and the temperature was 69. In Cahokia, fog was reported and 69 degrees. In St. Charles, it was clear and 71. Across the region, it was clear in Columbia, Missouri, with a temperature of 71. In Quincy, it was clear and 74 degrees. In Kansas City, it was clear and the temperature was 80. It was clear in Springfield, Missouri, with a temperature of 74. In Rolla, it was clear and the temperature was 69. In Farmington, it was 70 degrees. It was clear in Cape Girardeau, with 69 degrees. It was clear in Springfield, Illinois, with a temperature of 71. Once again in St. Louis, it was clear, the temperature was 78 degrees and the wind was north at 6 miles an hour. The current time is 12:53 a.m. Central Daylight Time. 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Overnight, clear. Lows in the upper 60s. Light and variable winds, becoming northeast around 5 miles per hour. Tuesday, sunny. Highs around 90. Northeast winds 5 to 10 miles per hour. Tuesday night, clear. Lows around 70. Northeast winds 5 to 10 miles per hour in the evening, becoming light and variable. Wednesday, sunny. A slight chance of showers and thunderstorms in the afternoon. Humid with highs in the lower 90s. East winds around 5 miles per hour. Chance of rain 20%. Heat index values up to 100. Wednesday night, mostly clear. Humid with lows in the lower 70s. Southeast winds around 5 miles per hour in the evening, becoming light and variable. Thursday, sunny. A chance of showers and thunderstorms in the afternoon. Highs in the lower 90s. Chance of rain 30%. Heat index values up to 100. Thursday night, mostly clear. Lows in the mid-70s. Heat index values up to 100 early in the evening. Friday, sunny with a slight chance of showers and thunderstorms. Highs in the lower 90s. Chance of rain 20%.
heat index values up to 100. Friday night, mostly clear. Lows in the mid-70s. Heat index values up to 100 early in the evening. Saturday and Saturday night, mostly clear. A slight chance of showers and thunderstorms. Highs in the mid-90s. Lows in the mid-70s. Chance of rain 20%. Heat index values up to 105. Sunday, sunny. Highs in the lower 90s. Sunday night, mostly clear. A slight chance of showers and thunderstorms after midnight. Lows in the lower 70s. Chance of rain 20%. Monday, mostly sunny. Highs around 90. At midnight at Lambert Field in St. Louis, it was clear with a temperature of 78 degrees. The dew point was 68, giving us a relative humidity of 71%. The wind was north at 6 miles an hour, and the pressure was 30.17 inches and falling. Elsewhere in the metro area, in Chesterfield, it was clear and the temperature was 69. In Cahokia, fog was reported and 69 degrees. In St. Charles, it was clear and 71. Across the region, it was clear in Columbia, Missouri, with a temperature of 71. In Quincy, it was clear and 74 degrees. In Kansas City, it was clear and the temperature was 80. It was clear in Springfield, Missouri, with a temperature of 74. In Rolla, it was clear and the temperature was 69. In Farmington, it was 70 degrees. It was clear in Cape Girardeau, with 69 degrees. It was clear in Springfield, Illinois, with a temperature of 71. Once again in St. Louis, it was clear, the temperature was 78 degrees and the wind was north at 6 miles an hour. The current time is 12:57 a.m. Central Daylight Time. 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Overnight, clear. Lows in the upper 60s. Light and variable winds, becoming northeast around 5 miles per hour. Tuesday, sunny. Highs around 90. Northeast winds 5 to 10 miles per hour. Tuesday night, clear. Lows around 70. Northeast winds 5 to 10 miles per hour in the evening, becoming light and variable. Wednesday, sunny. A slight chance of showers and thunderstorms in the afternoon. Humid with highs in the lower 90s. East winds around 5 miles per hour. Chance of rain 20%. Heat index values up to 100. Wednesday night, mostly clear. Humid with lows in the lower 70s. Southeast winds around 5 miles per hour in the evening, becoming light and variable. Thursday, sunny. A chance of showers and thunderstorms in the afternoon. Highs in the lower 90s. Chance of rain 30%. Heat index values up to 100. Thursday night, mostly clear. Lows in the mid-70s. Heat index values up to 100 early in the evening. Friday, sunny with a slight chance of showers and thunderstorms. Highs in the lower 90s. Chance of rain 20%. Heat index values up to 100. Friday night, mostly clear. Lows in the mid-70s. Heat index values up to 100 early in the evening. Saturday and Saturday night, mostly clear. A slight chance of showers and thunderstorms. Highs in the mid-90s. Lows in the mid-70s. Chance of rain 20%. Heat index values up to 105. Sunday, sunny. Highs in the lower 90s. Sunday night, mostly clear. A slight chance of showers and thunderstorms after midnight. Lows in the lower 70s. Chance of rain 20%. Monday, mostly sunny. Highs around 90.
Rest of tonight, clear. Lows in the upper 60s. Northeast winds around 5 miles per hour. Tuesday, sunny. Highs around 90. Northeast winds 5 to 10 miles per hour. Tuesday night, clear. Lows in the lower 70s. Northeast winds 5 to 10 miles per hour in the evening, becoming light and variable. Wednesday, sunny with highs in the lower 90s. East winds around 5 miles per hour. Heat index values up to 100. Wednesday night, mostly clear. Humid with lows in the lower 70s. Southeast winds around 5 miles per hour in the evening, becoming light and variable. Thursday, sunny. A chance of showers and thunderstorms in the afternoon. Highs in the lower 90s. Chance of rain 50%. Heat index values up to 100. Thursday night, partly cloudy with a slight chance of showers and thunderstorms in the evening, then mostly clear after midnight. Lows in the mid-70s. Chance of rain 20%. Heat index values up to 100 early in the evening. Friday, mostly sunny with a chance of showers and thunderstorms. Highs in the lower 90s. Chance of rain 50%. Heat index values up to 105. Friday night, partly cloudy in the evening, then becoming mostly clear. A slight chance of showers and thunderstorms. Lows in the mid-70s. Chance of rain 20%. Heat index values up to 100 early in the evening. Saturday and Saturday night, mostly clear. A slight chance of showers and thunderstorms. Highs in the lower 90s. Lows in the mid-70s. Chance of rain 20%. Heat index values up to 105. Sunday, mostly sunny. A slight chance of showers and thunderstorms in the afternoon. Highs in the lower 90s. Chance of rain 20%. Heat index values up to 100. Sunday night, mostly clear. A slight chance of showers and thunderstorms in the evening. Lows in the lower 70s. Chance of rain 20%. Monday, mostly sunny. A slight chance of showers and thunderstorms in the afternoon. Highs in the lower 90s. Chance of rain 20%. At midnight at Lambert Field in St. Louis, it was clear with a temperature of 78 degrees. The dew point was 68, giving us a relative humidity of 71%. The wind was north at 6 miles an hour, and the pressure was 30.17 inches and falling. Elsewhere in the metro area, in Chesterfield, it was clear and the temperature was 69. In Cahokia, fog was reported and 69 degrees. In St. Charles, it was clear and 71. Across the region, it was clear in Columbia, Missouri, with a temperature of 71. In Quincy, it was clear and 74 degrees. In Kansas City, it was clear and the temperature was 80. It was clear in Springfield, Missouri, with a temperature of 74. In Rolla, it was clear and the temperature was 69. In Farmington, it was 70 degrees. It was clear in Cape Girardeau, with 69 degrees. It was clear in Springfield, Illinois, with a temperature of 71. Once again in St. Louis, it was clear, the temperature was 78 degrees and the wind was north at 6 miles an hour. The current time is 1:04 a.m. Central Daylight Time. 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Rest of tonight, clear. Lows in the upper 60s. Northeast winds around 5 miles per hour. Tuesday, sunny. Highs around 90. Northeast winds 5 to 10 miles per hour. Tuesday night, clear. Lows in the lower 70s. Northeast winds 5 to 10 miles per hour in the evening, becoming light and variable.
Wednesday, sunny with highs in the lower 90s. East winds around 5 miles per hour. Heat index values up to 100. Wednesday night, mostly clear. Humid with lows in the lower 70s. Southeast winds around 5 miles per hour in the evening, becoming light and variable. Thursday, sunny. A chance of showers and thunderstorms in the afternoon. Highs in the lower 90s. Chance of rain 50%. Heat index values up to 100. Thursday night, partly cloudy with a slight chance of showers and thunderstorms in the evening, then mostly clear after midnight. Lows in the mid-70s. Chance of rain 20%. Heat index values up to 100 early in the evening. Friday, mostly sunny with a chance of showers and thunderstorms. Highs in the lower 90s. Chance of rain 50%. Heat index values up to 105. Friday night, partly cloudy in the evening, then becoming mostly clear. A slight chance of showers and thunderstorms. Lows in the mid-70s. Chance of rain 20%. Heat index values up to 100 early in the evening. Saturday and Saturday night, mostly clear. A slight chance of showers and thunderstorms. Highs in the lower 90s. Lows in the mid-70s. Chance of rain 20%. Heat index values up to 105. Sunday, mostly sunny. A slight chance of showers and thunderstorms in the afternoon. Highs in the lower 90s. Chance of rain 20%. Heat index values up to 100. Sunday night, mostly clear. A slight chance of showers and thunderstorms in the evening. Lows in the lower 70s. Chance of rain 20%. Monday, mostly sunny. A slight chance of showers and thunderstorms in the afternoon. Highs in the lower 90s. Chance of rain 20%. At midnight at Lambert Field in St. Louis, it was clear with a temperature of 78 degrees. The dew point was 68, giving us a relative humidity of 71%. The wind was north at 6 miles an hour, and the pressure was 30.17 inches and falling. Elsewhere in the metro area, in Chesterfield, it was clear and the temperature was 69. In Cahokia, fog was reported and 69 degrees. In St. Charles, it was clear and 71. Across the region, it was clear in Columbia, Missouri, with a temperature of 71. In Quincy, it was clear and 74 degrees. In Kansas City, it was clear and the temperature was 80. It was clear in Springfield, Missouri, with a temperature of 74. In Rolla, it was clear and the temperature was 69. In Farmington, it was 70 degrees. It was clear in Cape Girardeau, with 69 degrees. It was clear in Springfield, Illinois, with a temperature of 71. Once again in St. Louis, it was clear, the temperature was 78 degrees and the wind was north at 6 miles an hour. The current time is 1:09 a.m. Central Daylight Time. 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West of tonight, clear. Lows in the upper 60s. Northeast winds around 5 miles per hour. Tuesday, sunny. Highs around 90. Northeast winds 5 to 10 miles per hour. Tuesday night, clear. Lows in the lower 70s. Northeast winds 5 to 10 miles per hour in the evening, becoming light and variable. Wednesday, sunny with highs in the lower 90s. East winds around 5 miles per hour. Heat index values up to 100. Wednesday night, mostly clear. Humid with lows in the lower 70s. Southeast winds around 5 miles per hour in the evening, becoming light and variable. Thursday, sunny. A chance of showers and thunderstorms in the afternoon.
Highs in the lower 90s. Chance of rain 50%. Heat index values up to 100. Thursday night, partly cloudy with a slight chance of showers and thunderstorms in the evening, then mostly clear after midnight. Lows in the mid-70s. Chance of rain 20%. Heat index values up to 100 early in the evening. The chance of showers and storms. High in the lower 90s. Chance of rain 50%. Heat index values up to 105. Friday night, partly in the evening, then becoming clear. A slight chance of 10%. Heat index values up to 100 early in the evening. Saturday and Saturday night, mostly clear. A slight chance of showers and thunderstorms. Highs in the lower 90s. Lows in the mid-70s. Chance of rain 20%. Heat index values up to 105. Sunday, mostly sunny. A slight chance of showers and thunderstorms in the afternoon. Highs in the lower 90s. Chance of rain 20%. Heat index values up to 100. Sunday night, mostly clear. A chance of showers and thunderstorms in the evening. Lows in the lower 70s. Chance of rain 20%. Monday, mostly sunny. A slight chance of showers and thunderstorms in the afternoon. Highs in the lower 90s. Chance of rain 20%. At 1 a.m. at Lambert Field in St. Louis, it was clear with a temperature of 76 degrees. The dew point was 69, giving us a relative humidity of 79%. The wind was northeast at 7 miles an hour, and the pressure was 30.18 inches and rising. Elsewhere in the metro area, in Chesterfield, it was clear and the temperature was 69. In Belleville, it was 73 degrees. In Cahokia, it was clear and 71 degrees. In St. Charles, it was clear and 72. Across the region, it was clear in Columbia, Missouri, with a temperature of 71. In Quincy, it was clear and 73 degrees. In Kansas City, it was clear and the temperature was 76. It was clear in Springfield, Missouri, with a temperature of 73. In Rolla, it was clear and the temperature was 68. In Farmington, it was 69 degrees. It was clear in Cape Girardeau, with 68 degrees. It was clear in Springfield, Illinois, with a temperature of 70. Once again in St. Louis, it was clear, the temperature was 76 degrees, and the wind was northeast at 7 miles an hour. The current time is 1:14 a.m. Central Daylight Time. 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Rest of tonight, clear. Lows in the upper 60s. Northeast winds around 5 miles per hour. Tuesday, sunny. Highs around 90. Northeast winds 5 to 10 miles per hour. Tuesday night, clear. Lows in the lower 70s. Northeast winds 5 to 10 miles per hour in the evening, becoming light and variable. Wednesday, sunny with highs in the lower 90s. East winds around 5 miles per hour. Heat index values up to 100. Wednesday night, mostly clear. Humid with lows in the lower 70s. Southeast winds around 5 miles per hour in the evening, becoming light and variable. Thursday, sunny. A chance of showers and thunderstorms in the afternoon. Highs in the lower 90s. Chance of rain 50%. Heat index values up to 100. Thursday night, partly cloudy with a slight chance of showers and thunderstorms in the evening, then mostly clear after midnight. Lows in the mid-70s. Chance of rain 20%.
heat index values up to 100 early in the evening. Friday, mostly sunny with a chance of showers and thunderstorms. Highs in the lower 90s. Chance of rain 50%. Heat index values up to 105. Friday night, partly cloudy in the evening, then becoming mostly clear. A slight chance of showers and thunderstorms. Lows in the mid-70s. Chance of rain 20%. Heat index values up to 100 early in the evening. Saturday and Saturday night, mostly clear. A slight chance of showers and thunderstorms. Highs in the lower 90s. Lows in the mid-70s. Chance of rain 20%. Heat index values up to 105. Sunday, mostly sunny. A slight chance of showers and thunderstorms in the afternoon. Highs in the lower 90s. Chance of rain 20%. Heat index values up to 100. Sunday night, mostly clear. A slight chance of showers and thunderstorms in the evening. Lows in the lower 70s. Chance of rain 20%. Monday, mostly sunny. A slight chance of showers and thunderstorms in the afternoon. Highs in the lower 90s. Chance of rain 20%. At 1 a.m. at Lambert Field in St. Louis, it was clear with a temperature of 76 degrees. The dew point was 69, giving us a relative humidity of 79%. The wind was northeast at 7 miles an hour, and the pressure was 30.18 inches and rising. Elsewhere in the metro area, in Chesterfield, it was clear and the temperature was 69. In Belleville, it was 73 degrees. In Cahokia, it was clear and 71 degrees. In St. Charles, it was clear and 72. Across the region, it was clear in Columbia, Missouri, with a temperature of 71. In Quincy, it was clear and 73 degrees. In Kansas City, it was clear and the temperature was 76. It was clear in Springfield, Missouri, with a temperature of 73. In Rolla, it was clear and the temperature was 68. In Farmington, it was 69 degrees. It was clear in Cape Girardeau, with 68 degrees. It was clear in Springfield, Illinois, with a temperature of 70. Once again in St. Louis, it was clear, the temperature was 76 degrees, and the wind was northeast at 7 miles an hour. The current time is 1:18 a.m. Central Daylight Time. 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Rest of tonight, clear. Lows in the upper 60s. Northeast winds around 5 miles per hour. Tuesday, sunny. Highs around 90. Northeast winds 5 to 10 miles per hour. Tuesday night, clear. Lows in the lower 70s. Northeast winds 5 to 10 miles per hour in the evening, becoming light and variable. Wednesday, sunny with highs in the lower 90s. East winds around 5 miles per hour. Heat index values up to 100. Wednesday night, mostly clear. Humid with lows in the lower 70s. Southeast winds around 5 miles per hour in the evening, becoming light and variable. Thursday, sunny. A chance of showers and thunderstorms in the afternoon. Highs in the lower 90s. Chance of rain 50%. Heat index values up to 100. Thursday night, partly cloudy with a slight chance of showers and thunderstorms in the evening, then mostly clear after midnight. Lows in the mid-70s. Chance of rain 20%. Heat index values up to 100 early in the evening. Friday, mostly sunny with a chance of showers and thunderstorms. Highs in the lower 90s. Chance of rain 50%. Heat index values up to 105. Friday night, partly cloudy in the evening, then becoming mostly clear.
a slight chance of showers and thunderstorms. Lows in the mid-70s. Chance of rain 20%. Heat index values up to 100 early in the evening. Saturday and Saturday night, mostly clear. A slight chance of showers and thunderstorms. Highs in the lower 90s. Lows in the mid-70s. Chance of rain 20%. Heat index values up to 105. Sunday, mostly sunny. A slight chance of showers and thunderstorms in the afternoon. Highs in the lower 90s. Chance of rain 20%. Heat index values up to 100. Sunday night, mostly clear. A slight chance of showers and thunderstorms in the evening. Lows in the lower 70s. Chance of rain 20%. Monday, mostly sunny. A slight chance of showers and thunderstorms in the afternoon. Highs in the lower 90s. Chance of rain 20%. At 1 a.m. at Lambert Field in St. Louis, it was clear with a temperature of 76 degrees. The dew point was 69, giving us a relative humidity of 79%. The wind was northeast at 7 miles an hour, and the pressure was 30.18 inches and rising. Elsewhere in the metro area, in Chesterfield, it was clear and the temperature was 69. In Belleville, it was 73 degrees. In Cahokia, it was clear and 71 degrees. In St. Charles, it was clear and 72. Across the region, it was clear in Columbia, Missouri, with a temperature of 71. In Quincy, it was clear and 73 degrees. In Kansas City, it was clear and the temperature was 76. It was clear in Springfield, Missouri, with a temperature of 73. In Rolla, it was clear and the temperature was 68. In Farmington, it was 69 degrees. It was clear in Cape Girardeau, with 68 degrees. It was clear in Springfield, Illinois, with a temperature of 70. Once again in St. Louis, it was clear, the temperature was 76 degrees and the wind was northeast at 7 miles an hour. The current time is 1:23 a.m. Central Daylight Time. 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Rest of tonight, clear. Lows in the upper 60s. Northeast winds around 5 miles per hour. Tuesday, sunny. Highs around 90. Northeast winds 5 to 10 miles per hour. Tuesday night, clear. Lows in the lower 70s. Northeast winds 5 to 10 miles per hour in the evening, becoming light and variable. Wednesday, sunny with highs in the lower 90s. East winds around 5 miles per hour. Heat index values up to 100. Wednesday night, mostly clear. Humid with lows in the lower 70s. Southeast winds around 5 miles per hour in the evening, becoming light and variable. Thursday, sunny. A chance of showers and thunderstorms in the afternoon. Highs in the lower 90s. Chance of rain 50%. Heat index values up to 100. Thursday night, partly cloudy with a slight chance of showers and thunderstorms in the evening, then mostly clear after midnight. Lows in the mid-70s. Chance of rain 20%. Heat index values up to 100 early in the evening. Friday, mostly sunny with a chance of showers and thunderstorms. Highs in the lower 90s. Chance of rain 50%. Heat index values up to 105. Friday night, partly cloudy in the evening, then becoming mostly clear. A slight chance of showers and thunderstorms. Lows in the mid-70s. Chance of rain 20%. Heat index values up to 100 early in the evening. Saturday and Saturday night, mostly clear. A slight chance of showers and thunderstorms. Highs in the lower 90s. Lows in the mid-70s.
chance of rain 20%. Heat index values up to 105. Sunday, mostly sunny. A slight chance of showers and thunderstorms in the afternoon. Highs in the lower 90s. Chance of rain 20%. Heat index values up to 100. Sunday night, mostly clear. A slight chance of showers and thunderstorms in the evening. Lows in the lower 70s. Chance of rain 20%. Monday, mostly sunny. A slight chance of showers and thunderstorms in the afternoon. Highs in the lower 90s. Chance of rain 20%. At 1 a.m. at Lambert Field in St. Louis, it was clear with a temperature of 76 degrees. The dew point was 69, giving us a relative humidity of 79%. The wind was northeast at 7 miles an hour, and the pressure was 30.18 inches and rising. Elsewhere in the metro area, in Chesterfield, it was clear and the temperature was 69. In Belleville, it was 73 degrees. In Cahokia, it was clear and 71 degrees. In St. Charles, it was clear and 72. Across the region, it was clear in Columbia, Missouri, with a temperature of 71. In Quincy, it was clear and 73 degrees. In Kansas City, it was clear and the temperature was 76. It was clear in Springfield, Missouri, with a temperature of 73. In Rolla, it was clear and the temperature was 68. In Farmington, it was 69 degrees. It was clear in Cape Girardeau, with 68 degrees. It was clear in Springfield, Illinois, with a temperature of 70. Once again in St. Louis, it was clear, the temperature was 76 degrees, and the wind was northeast at 7 miles an hour. The current time is 1:27 a.m. Central Daylight Time. 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Rest of tonight, clear. Lows in the upper 60s. Northeast winds around 5 miles per hour. Tuesday, sunny. Highs around 90. Northeast winds 5 to 10 miles per hour. Tuesday night, clear. Lows in the lower 70s. Northeast winds 5 to 10 miles per hour in the evening, becoming light and variable. Wednesday, sunny with highs in the lower 90s. East winds around 5 miles per hour. Heat index values up to 100. Wednesday night, mostly clear. Humid with lows in the lower 70s. Southeast winds around 5 miles per hour in the evening, becoming light and variable. Thursday, sunny. A chance of showers and thunderstorms in the afternoon. Highs in the lower 90s. Chance of rain 50%. Heat index values up to 100. Thursday night, partly cloudy with a slight chance of showers and thunderstorms in the evening, then mostly clear after midnight. Lows in the mid-70s. Chance of rain 20%. Heat index values up to 100 early in the evening. Friday, mostly sunny with a chance of showers and thunderstorms. Highs in the lower 90s. Chance of rain 50%. Heat index values up to 105. Friday night, partly cloudy in the evening, then becoming mostly clear. A slight chance of showers and thunderstorms. Lows in the mid-70s. Chance of rain 20%. Heat index values up to 100 early in the evening. Saturday and Saturday night, mostly clear. A slight chance of showers and thunderstorms. Highs in the lower 90s. Lows in the mid-70s. Chance of rain 20%. Heat index values up to 105. Sunday, mostly sunny. A slight chance of showers and thunderstorms in the afternoon. Highs in the lower 90s. Chance of rain 20%. Heat index values up to 100. Sunday night, mostly clear.
a slight chance of showers and thunderstorms in the evening. Lows in the lower 70s. Chance of rain 20%. Monday, mostly sunny. A slight chance of showers and thunderstorms in the afternoon. Highs in the lower 90s. Chance of rain 20%. Rest of tonight, clear. Near steady temperature around 70. Northeast winds around 5 miles per hour. Tuesday, sunny. Highs around 90. Northeast winds 5 to 10 miles per hour. Tuesday night, clear. Lows in the lower 70s. Northeast winds 5 to 10 miles per hour in the evening, becoming light and variable. Wednesday, sunny with highs in the lower 90s. East winds around 5 miles per hour. Heat index values up to 100. Wednesday night, mostly clear. Humid with lows in the lower 70s. Southeast winds around 5 miles per hour in the evening, becoming light and variable. Thursday, sunny. A chance of showers and thunderstorms in the afternoon. Highs in the lower 90s. Chance of rain 50%. Heat index values up to 100. Thursday night, partly cloudy with a slight chance of showers and thunderstorms in the evening, then mostly clear after midnight. Lows in the mid-70s. Chance of rain 20%. Heat index values up to 100 early in the evening. Friday, mostly sunny with a chance of showers and thunderstorms. Highs in the lower 90s. Chance of rain 50%. Heat index values up to 105. Friday night, partly cloudy in the evening, then clearing. A slight chance of showers and thunderstorms. Lows in the mid-70s. Chance of rain 20%. Saturday and Saturday night, mostly clear. A slight chance of showers and thunderstorms. Highs in the lower 90s. Lows in the mid-70s. Chance of rain 20%. Heat index values up to 105. Sunday, mostly sunny. A slight chance of showers and thunderstorms in the afternoon. Highs in the lower 90s. Chance of rain 20%. Heat index values up to 100. Sunday night, partly cloudy with a slight chance of showers and thunderstorms in the evening, then mostly clear after midnight. Lows in the lower 70s. Chance of rain 20%. Monday, mostly sunny. A slight chance of showers and thunderstorms in the afternoon. Highs in the lower 90s. Chance of rain 20%. At 1 a.m. at Lambert Field in St. Louis, it was clear with a temperature of 76 degrees. The dew point was 69, giving us a relative humidity of 79%. The wind was northeast at 7 miles an hour, and the pressure was 30.18 inches and rising. Elsewhere in the metro area, in Chesterfield, it was clear and the temperature was 69. In Belleville, it was 73 degrees. In Cahokia, it was clear and 71 degrees. In St. Charles, it was clear and 72. Across the region, it was clear in Columbia, Missouri, with a temperature of 71. In Quincy, it was clear and 73 degrees. In Kansas City, it was clear and the temperature was 76. It was clear in Springfield, Missouri, with a temperature of 73. In Rolla, it was clear and the temperature was 68. In Farmington, it was 69 degrees. It was clear in Cape Girardeau, with 68 degrees. It was clear in Springfield, Illinois, with a temperature of 70. Once again in St. Louis, it was clear, the temperature was 76 degrees, and the wind was northeast at 7 miles an hour. The current time is 1:35 a.m. Central Daylight Time. 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Rest of tonight, clear. Near steady temperature around 70.
northeast winds around 5 miles per hour. Tuesday, sunny. Highs around 90. Northeast winds 5 to 10 miles per hour. Tuesday night, clear. Lows in the lower 70s. Northeast winds 5 to 10 miles per hour in the evening, becoming light and variable. Wednesday, sunny with highs in the lower 90s. East winds around 5 miles per hour. Heat index values up to 100. Wednesday night, mostly clear. Humid with lows in the lower 70s. Southeast winds around 5 miles per hour in the evening, becoming light and variable. Thursday, sunny. A chance of showers and thunderstorms in the afternoon. Highs in the lower 90s. Chance of rain 50%. Heat index values up to 100. Thursday night, partly cloudy with a slight chance of showers and thunderstorms in the evening, then mostly clear after midnight. Lows in the mid-70s. Chance of rain 20%. Heat index values up to 100 early in the evening. Friday, mostly sunny with a chance of showers and thunderstorms. Highs in the lower 90s. Chance of rain 50%. Heat index values up to 105. Friday night, partly cloudy in the evening, then clearing. A slight chance of showers and thunderstorms. Lows in the mid-70s. Chance of rain 20%. Saturday and Saturday night, mostly clear. A slight chance of showers and thunderstorms. Highs in the lower 90s. Lows in the mid-70s. Chance of rain 20%. Heat index values up to 105. Sunday, mostly sunny. A slight chance of showers and thunderstorms in the afternoon. Highs in the lower 90s. Chance of rain 20%. Heat index values up to 100. Sunday night, partly cloudy with a slight chance of showers and thunderstorms in the evening, then mostly clear after midnight. Lows in the lower 70s. Chance of rain 20%. Monday, mostly sunny. A slight chance of showers and thunderstorms in the afternoon. Highs in the lower 90s. Chance of rain 20%. At 1 a.m. at Lambert Field in St. Louis, it was clear with a temperature of 76 degrees. The dew point was 69, giving us a relative humidity of 79%. The wind was northeast at 7 miles an hour, and the pressure was 30.18 inches and rising. Elsewhere in the metro area, in Chesterfield, it was clear and the temperature was 69. In Belleville, it was 73 degrees. In Cahokia, it was clear and 71 degrees. In St. Charles, it was clear and 72. Across the region, it was clear in Columbia, Missouri, with a temperature of 71. In Quincy, it was clear and 73 degrees. In Kansas City, it was clear and the temperature was 76. It was clear in Springfield, Missouri, with a temperature of 73. In Rolla, it was clear and the temperature was 68. In Farmington, it was 69 degrees. It was clear in Cape Girardeau, with 68 degrees. It was clear in Springfield, Illinois, with a temperature of 70. Once again in St. Louis, it was clear, the temperature was 76 degrees, and the wind was northeast at 7 miles an hour. The current time is 1:39 a.m. Central Daylight Time. 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Rest of tonight, clear. Near steady temperature around 70. Northeast winds around 5 miles per hour. Tuesday, sunny. Highs around 90. Northeast winds 5 to 10 miles per hour. Tuesday night, clear. Lows in the lower 70s. Northeast winds 5 to 10 miles per hour in the evening, becoming light and variable. Wednesday, sunny with highs in the lower 90s.
east winds around 5 miles per hour. Heat index values up to 100. Wednesday night, mostly clear. Humid with lows in the lower 70s. Southeast winds around 5 miles per hour in the evening, becoming light and variable. Thursday, sunny. A chance of showers and thunderstorms in the afternoon. Highs in the lower 90s. Chance of rain 50%. Heat index values up to 100. Thursday night, partly cloudy with a slight chance of showers and thunderstorms in the evening, then mostly clear after midnight. Lows in the mid-70s. Chance of rain 20%. Heat index values up to 100 early in the evening. Friday, mostly sunny with a chance of showers and thunderstorms. Highs in the lower 90s. Chance of rain 50%. Heat index values up to 105. Friday night, partly cloudy in the evening, then clearing. A slight chance of showers and thunderstorms. Lows in the mid-70s. Chance of rain 20%. Saturday and Saturday night, 70s. Southeast winds around 5.

Mostly sunny with a chance of showers and thunderstorms. Highs in the lower 90s. Chance of rain 50%. Heat index values up to 105. Friday night, partly cloudy in the evening, then clearing. A slight chance of showers and thunderstorms. Lows in the mid-70s. Chance of rain 20%. Saturday and Saturday night, mostly clear. A slight chance of showers and thunderstorms. Highs in the lower 90s. Lows in the mid-70s. Chance of rain 20%. Heat index values up to 105. Sunday, mostly sunny. A slight chance of showers and thunderstorms in the afternoon. Highs in the lower 90s. Chance of rain 20%. Heat index values up to 100. Sunday night, partly cloudy with a slight chance of showers and thunderstorms in the evening, then mostly clear after midnight. Lows in the lower 70s. Chance of rain 20%. Monday, mostly sunny. A slight chance of showers and thunderstorms in the afternoon. Highs in the lower 90s. Chance of rain 20%. At 1 a.m. at Lambert Field in St. Louis, it was clear with a temperature of 76 degrees. The dew point was 69, giving us a relative humidity of 79%. The wind was northeast at 7 miles an hour, and the pressure was 30.18 inches and rising. Elsewhere in the metro area, in Chesterfield, it was clear and the temperature was 69. In Belleville, it was 73 degrees. In Cahokia, it was clear and 71 degrees. In St. Charles, it was clear and 72. Across the region, it was clear in Columbia, Missouri, with a temperature of 71. In Quincy, it was clear and 73 degrees. In Kansas City, it was clear and the temperature was 76. It was clear in Springfield, Missouri, with a temperature of 73. In Rolla, it was clear and the temperature was 68. In Farmington, it was 69 degrees. It was clear in Cape Girardeau, with 68 degrees. It was clear in Springfield, Illinois, with a temperature of 70. Once again in St. Louis, it was clear, the temperature was 76 degrees, and the wind was northeast at 7 miles an hour. The current time is 1:44 a.m. Central Daylight Time. 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Rest of tonight, clear. Near steady temperature around 70. Northeast winds around 5 miles per hour. Tuesday, sunny. Highs around 90. Northeast winds 5 to 10 miles per hour. Tuesday night, clear. Lows in the lower 70s. Northeast winds 5 to 10 miles per hour in the evening, becoming light and variable. Wednesday, sunny with highs in the lower 90s. East winds around 5 miles per hour. Heat index values up to 100. Wednesday night, mostly clear. Humid with lows in the lower 70s. Southeast winds around 5 miles per hour in the evening, becoming light and variable. Thursday, sunny. A chance of showers and thunderstorms in the afternoon. Highs in the lower 90s. Chance of rain 50%. Heat index values up to 100. Thursday night, partly cloudy with a slight chance of showers and thunderstorms in the evening, then mostly clear after midnight. Lows in the mid-70s. Chance of rain 20%. Heat index values up to 100 early in the evening. Friday, mostly sunny with a chance of showers and thunderstorms. Highs in the lower 90s. Chance of rain 50%. Heat index values up to 105. Friday night, partly cloudy in the evening, then clearing. A slight chance of showers and thunderstorms. Lows in the mid-70s. Chance of rain 20%. Saturday and Saturday night, mostly clear.

a slight chance of showers and thunderstorms. Highs in the lower 90s. Lows in the mid-70s. Chance of rain 20%. Heat index values up to 105. Sunday, mostly sunny. A slight chance of showers and thunderstorms in the afternoon. Highs in the lower 90s. Chance of rain 20%. Heat index values up to 100. Sunday night, partly cloudy with a slight chance of showers and thunderstorms in the evening, then mostly clear after midnight. Lows in the lower 70s. Chance of rain 20%. Monday, mostly sunny. A slight chance of showers and thunderstorms in the afternoon. Highs in the lower 90s. Chance of rain 20%. At 1 a.m. at Lambert Field in St. Louis, it was clear with a temperature of 76 degrees. The dew point was 69, giving us a relative humidity of 79%. The wind was northeast at 7 miles an hour, and the pressure was 30.18 inches and rising. Elsewhere in the metro area, in Chesterfield, it was clear and the temperature was 69. In Belleville, it was 73 degrees. In Cahokia, it was clear and 71 degrees. In St. Charles, it was clear and 72. Across the region, it was clear in Columbia, Missouri, with a temperature of 71. In Quincy, it was clear and 73 degrees. In Kansas City, it was clear and the temperature was 76. It was clear in Springfield, Missouri, with a temperature of 73. In Rolla, it was clear and the temperature was 68. In Farmington, it was 69 degrees. It was clear in Cape Girardeau, with 68 degrees. It was clear in Springfield, Illinois, with a temperature of 70. Once again in St. Louis, it was clear, the temperature was 76 degrees and the wind was northeast at 7 miles an hour. The current time is 1:48 a.m. Central Daylight Time. 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Rest of tonight, clear. Near steady temperature around 70. Northeast winds around 5 miles per hour. Tuesday, sunny. Highs around 90. Northeast winds 5 to 10 miles per hour. Tuesday night, clear. Lows in the lower 70s. Northeast winds 5 to 10 miles per hour in the evening, becoming light and variable. Wednesday, sunny with highs in the lower 90s. East winds around 5 miles per hour. Heat index values up to 100. Wednesday night, mostly clear. Humid with lows in the lower 70s. Southeast winds around 5 miles per hour in the evening, becoming light and variable. Thursday, sunny. A chance of showers and thunderstorms in the afternoon. Highs in the lower 90s. Chance of rain 50%. Heat index values up to 100. Thursday night, partly cloudy with a slight chance of showers and thunderstorms in the evening, then mostly clear after midnight. Lows in the mid-70s. Chance of rain 20%. Heat index values up to 100 early in the evening. Friday, mostly sunny with a chance of showers and thunderstorms. Highs in the lower 90s. Chance of rain 50%. Heat index values up to 105. Friday night, partly cloudy in the evening, then clearing. A slight chance of showers and thunderstorms. Lows in the mid-70s. Chance of rain 20%. Saturday and Saturday night, mostly clear. A slight chance of showers and thunderstorms. Highs in the lower 90s. Lows in the mid-70s. Chance of rain 20%. Heat index values up to 105. Sunday, mostly sunny. A slight chance of showers and thunderstorms in the afternoon. Highs in the lower 90s. Chance of rain 20%. Heat index values up to 100.
Sunday night, partly cloudy with a slight chance of showers and thunderstorms in the evening, then mostly clear after midnight. Lows in the lower 70s. Chance of rain 20%. Monday, mostly sunny. A slight chance of showers and thunderstorms in the afternoon. Highs in the lower 90s. Chance of rain 20%. At 1 a.m. at Lambert Field in St. Louis, it was clear with a temperature of 76 degrees. The dew point was 69, giving us a relative humidity of 79%. The wind was northeast at 7 miles an hour, and the pressure was 30.18 inches and rising. Elsewhere in the metro area, in Chesterfield, it was clear and the temperature was 69. In Belleville, it was 73 degrees. In Cahokia, it was clear and 71 degrees. In St. Charles, it was clear and 72. Across the region, it was clear in Columbia, Missouri, with a temperature of 71. In Quincy, it was clear and 73 degrees. In Kansas City, it was clear and the temperature was 76. It was clear in Springfield, Missouri, with a temperature of 73. In Rolla, it was clear and the temperature was 68. In Farmington, it was 69 degrees. It was clear in Cape Girardeau, with 68 degrees. It was clear in Springfield, Illinois, with a temperature of 70. Once again in St. Louis, it was clear, the temperature was 76 degrees, and the wind was northeast at 7 miles an hour. The current time is 1:53 a.m. Central Daylight Time. 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Rest of tonight, clear. Near steady temperature around 70. Northeast winds around 5 miles per hour. Tuesday, sunny. Highs around 90. Northeast winds 5 to 10 miles per hour. Tuesday night, clear. Lows in the lower 70s. Northeast winds 5 to 10 miles per hour in the evening, becoming light and variable. Wednesday, sunny with highs in the lower 90s. East winds around 5 miles per hour. Heat index values up to 100. Wednesday night, mostly clear. Humid with lows in the lower 70s. Southeast winds around 5 miles per hour in the evening, becoming light and variable. Thursday, sunny. A chance of showers and thunderstorms in the afternoon. Highs in the lower 90s. Chance of rain 50%. Heat index values up to 100. Thursday night, partly cloudy with a slight chance of showers and thunderstorms in the evening, then mostly clear after midnight. Lows in the mid-70s. Chance of rain 20%. Heat index values up to 100 early in the evening. Friday, mostly sunny with a chance of showers and thunderstorms. Highs in the lower 90s. Chance of rain 50%. Heat index values up to 105. Friday night, partly cloudy in the evening, then clearing. A slight chance of showers and thunderstorms. Lows in the mid-70s. Chance of rain 20%. Saturday and Saturday night, mostly clear. A slight chance of showers and thunderstorms. Highs in the lower 90s. Lows in the mid-70s. Chance of rain 20%. Heat index values up to 105. Sunday, mostly sunny. A slight chance of showers and thunderstorms in the afternoon. Highs in the lower 90s. Chance of rain 20%. Heat index values up to 100. Sunday night, partly cloudy with a slight chance of showers and thunderstorms in the evening, then mostly clear after midnight. Lows in the lower 70s. Chance of rain 20%. Monday, mostly sunny. A slight chance of showers and thunderstorms in the afternoon. Highs in the lower 90s. Chance of rain 20%. At 1 a.m. at Lambert Field and
St. Louis, it was clear with a temperature of 76 degrees. The dew point was 69, giving us a relative humidity of 79%. The wind was northeast at 7 miles an hour, and the pressure was 30.18 inches and rising. Elsewhere in the metro area, in Chesterfield, it was clear and the temperature was 69. In Belleville, it was 73 degrees. In Cahokia, it was clear and 71 degrees. In St. Charles, it was clear and 72. Across the region, it was clear in Columbia, Missouri, with a temperature of 71. In Quincy, it was clear and 73 degrees. In Kansas City, it was clear and the temperature was 76. It was clear in Springfield, Missouri, with a temperature of 73. In Rolla, it was clear and the temperature was 68. In Farmington, it was 69 degrees. It was clear in Cape Girardeau, with 68 degrees. It was clear in Springfield, Illinois, with a temperature of 70. Once again in St. Louis, it was clear, the temperature was 76 degrees, and the wind was northeast at 7 miles an hour. The current time is 1:57 a.m. Central Daylight Time. 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Rest of tonight, clear. Near steady temperature around 70. Northeast winds around 5 miles per hour. Tuesday, sunny. Highs around 90. Northeast winds 5 to 10 miles per hour. Tuesday night, clear. Lows in the lower 70s. Northeast winds 5 to 10 miles per hour in the evening, becoming light and variable. Wednesday, sunny with highs in the lower 90s. East winds around 5 miles per hour. Heat index values up to 100. Wednesday night, mostly clear. Humid with lows in the lower 70s. Southeast winds around 5 miles per hour in the evening, becoming light and variable. Thursday, sunny. A chance of showers and thunderstorms in the afternoon. Highs in the lower 90s. Chance of rain 50%. Heat index values up to 100. Thursday night, partly cloudy with a slight chance of showers and thunderstorms in the evening, then mostly clear after midnight. Lows in the mid-70s. Chance of rain 20%. Heat index values up to 100 early in the evening. Friday, mostly sunny with a chance of showers and thunderstorms. Highs in the lower 90s. Chance of rain 50%. Heat index values up to 105. Friday night, partly cloudy in the evening, then clearing. A slight chance of showers and thunderstorms. Lows in the mid-70s. Chance of rain 20%. Saturday and Saturday night, mostly clear. A slight chance of showers and thunderstorms. Highs in the lower 90s. Lows in the mid-70s. Chance of rain 20%. Heat index values up to 105. Sunday, mostly sunny. A slight chance of showers and thunderstorms in the afternoon. Highs in the lower 90s. Chance of rain 20%. Heat index values up to 100. Sunday night, partly cloudy with a slight chance of showers and thunderstorms in the evening, then mostly clear after midnight. Lows in the lower 70s. Chance of rain 20%. Monday, mostly sunny. A slight chance of showers and thunderstorms in the afternoon. Highs in the lower 90s. Chance of rain 20%. At 1 a.m. at Lambert Field in St. Louis, it was clear with a temperature of 76 degrees. The dew point was 69, giving us a relative humidity of 79%. The wind was northeast at 7 miles an hour, and the pressure was 30.18 inches and rising. Elsewhere in the metro area, in Chesterfield, it was clear and the temperature was 69. In Belleville, it was 73 degrees. In Cahokia, it was clear.
clear and 71 degrees. In St. Charles, it was clear and 72. Across the region, it was clear in Columbia, Missouri, with a temperature of 71. In Quincy, it was clear and 73 degrees. In Kansas City, it was clear and the temperature was 76. It was clear in Springfield, Missouri, with a temperature of 73. In Rolla, it was clear and the temperature was 68. In Farmington, it was 69 degrees. It was clear in Cape Girardeau with 68 degrees. It was clear in Springfield, Illinois, with a temperature of 70. Once again in St. Louis, it was clear. The temperature was 76 degrees and the wind was northeast at 7 miles an hour. The current time is 2:02 a.m. Central Daylight Time. 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Rest of tonight, clear. Near steady temperature around 70. Northeast winds around 5 miles per hour. Tuesday, sunny. Highs around 90. Northeast winds 5 to 10 miles per hour. Tuesday night, clear. Lows in the lower 70s. Northeast winds 5 to 10 miles per hour in the evening, becoming light and variable. Wednesday, sunny with highs in the lower 90s. East winds around 5 miles per hour. Heat index values up to 100. Wednesday night, mostly clear. Humid with lows in the lower 70s. Southeast winds around 5 miles per hour in the evening, becoming light and variable. Thursday, sunny. A chance of showers and thunderstorms in the afternoon. Highs in the lower 90s. Chance of rain 50%. Heat index values up to 100. Thursday night, partly cloudy with a slight chance of showers and thunderstorms in the evening, then mostly clear after midnight. Lows in the mid-70s. Chance of rain 20%. Heat index values up to 100 early in the evening. Friday, mostly sunny with a chance of showers and thunderstorms. Highs in the lower 90s. Chance of rain 50%. Heat index values up to 105. Friday night, partly cloudy in the evening, then clearing. A slight chance of showers and thunderstorms. Lows in the mid-70s. Chance of rain 20%. Saturday and Saturday night, mostly clear. A slight chance of showers and thunderstorms. Highs in the lower 90s. Lows in the mid-70s. Chance of rain 20%. Heat index values up to 105. Sunday, mostly sunny. A slight chance of showers and thunderstorms in the afternoon. Highs in the lower 90s. Chance of rain 20%. Heat index values up to 100. Sunday night, partly cloudy with a slight chance of showers and thunderstorms in the evening, then mostly clear after midnight. Lows in the lower 70s. Chance of rain 20%. Monday, mostly sunny. A slight chance of showers and thunderstorms in the afternoon. Highs in the lower 90s. Chance of rain 20%. At 1 a.m. at Lambert Field in St. Louis, it was clear with a temperature of 76 degrees. The dew point was 69, giving us a relative humidity of 79%. The wind was northeast at 7 miles an hour, and the pressure was 30.18 inches and rising. Elsewhere in the metro area, in Chesterfield, it was clear and the temperature was 69. In Belleville, it was 73 degrees. In Cahokia, it was clear and 71 degrees. In St. Charles, it was clear and 72. Across the region, it was clear in Columbia, Missouri, with a temperature of 71. In Quincy, it was clear and 73 degrees. In Kansas City, it was clear and the temperature was 76. It was clear in Springfield, Missouri, with a temperature of 73.
In Rolla, it was clear and the temperature was 68. In Farmington, it was 69 degrees. It was clear in Cape Girardeau with 68 degrees. It was clear in Springfield, Illinois, with a temperature of 70. Once again in St. Louis, it was clear. The temperature was 76 degrees and the wind was northeast at 7 miles an hour. The current time is 2:06 a.m. Central Daylight Time. 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Rest of tonight, clear. Near steady temperature around 70. Northeast winds around 5 miles per hour. Tuesday, sunny. Highs around 90. Northeast winds 5 to 10 miles per hour. Tuesday night, clear. Lows in the lower 70s. Northeast winds 5 to 10 miles per hour in the evening, becoming light and variable. Wednesday, sunny with highs in the lower 90s. East winds around 5 miles per hour. Heat index values up to 100. Wednesday night, mostly clear. Humid with lows in the lower 70s. Southeast winds around 5 miles per hour in the evening, becoming light and variable. Thursday, sunny. A chance of showers and thunderstorms in the afternoon. Highs in the lower 90s. Chance of rain 50%. Heat index values up to 100. Thursday night, partly cloudy with a slight chance of showers and thunderstorms in the evening, then mostly clear after midnight. Lows in the mid-70s. Chance of rain 20%. Heat index values up to 100 early in the evening. Friday, mostly sunny with a chance of showers and thunderstorms. Highs in the lower 90s. Chance of rain 50%. Heat index values up to 105. Friday night, partly cloudy in the evening, then clearing. A slight chance of showers and thunderstorms. Lows in the mid-70s. Chance of rain 20%. Saturday and Saturday night, mostly clear. A slight chance of showers and thunderstorms. Highs in the lower 90s. Lows in the mid-70s. Chance of rain 20%. Heat index values up to 105. Sunday, mostly sunny. A slight chance of showers and thunderstorms in the afternoon. Highs in the lower 90s. Chance of rain 20%. Heat index values up to 100. Sunday night, partly cloudy with a slight chance of showers and thunderstorms in the evening, then mostly clear after midnight. Lows in the lower 70s. Chance of rain 20%. Monday, mostly sunny. A slight chance of showers and thunderstorms in the afternoon. Highs in the lower 90s. Chance of rain 20%. At 1 a.m. at Lambert Field in St. Louis, it was clear with a temperature of 76 degrees. The dew point was 69, giving us a relative humidity of 79%. The wind was northeast at 7 miles an hour, and the pressure was 30.18 inches and rising. Elsewhere in the metro area, in Chesterfield, it was clear and the temperature was 69. In Belleville, it was 73 degrees. In Cahokia, it was clear and 71 degrees. In St. Charles, it was clear and 72. Across the region, it was clear in Columbia, Missouri, with a temperature of 71. In Quincy, it was clear and 73 degrees. In Kansas City, it was clear and the temperature was 76. It was clear in Springfield, Missouri, with a temperature of 73. In Rolla, it was clear and the temperature was 68. In Farmington, it was 69 degrees. It was clear in Cape Girardeau with 68 degrees. It was clear in Springfield, Illinois, with a temperature of 70. Once again in St. Louis, it was clear. The temperature was 76 degrees and the wind was northeast at 7 miles an hour.
at 2 a.m. at Lambert Field in St. Louis, it was clear with a temperature of 74 degrees. The dew point was 69, giving us a relative humidity of 85%. The wind was calm, and the pressure was 30.17 inches and falling. Elsewhere in the metro area, in Chesterfield, it was clear and the temperature was 67. In Cahokia, it was clear and 70 degrees. In St. Charles, it was clear and 70. Across the region, it was clear in Columbia, Missouri, with a temperature of 71. In Quincy, it was clear and 72 degrees. In Kansas City, it was clear and the temperature was 74. It was clear in Springfield, Missouri, with a temperature of 72. In Rolla, it was clear and the temperature was 65. In Farmington, it was 68 degrees. It was clear in Cape Girardeau, with 68 degrees. It was clear in Springfield, Illinois, with a temperature of 68. Once again in St. Louis, it was clear, the temperature was 74 degrees, and the wind was calm. The current time is 2:12 a.m. Central Daylight Time. 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Rest of tonight, clear. Near steady temperature around 70. Northeast winds around 5 miles per hour. Tuesday, sunny. Highs around 90. Northeast winds 5 to 10 miles per hour. Tuesday night, clear. Lows in the lower 70s. Northeast winds 5 to 10 miles per hour in the evening, becoming light and variable. Wednesday, sunny with highs in the lower 90s. East winds around 5 miles per hour. Heat index values up to 100. Wednesday night, mostly clear. Humid with lows in the lower 70s. Southeast winds around 5 miles per hour in the evening, becoming light and variable. Thursday, sunny. A chance of showers and thunderstorms in the afternoon. Highs in the lower 90s. Chance of rain 50%. Heat index values up to 100. Thursday night, partly cloudy with a slight chance of showers and thunderstorms in the evening, then mostly clear after midnight. Lows in the mid-70s. Chance of rain 20%. Heat index values up to 100 early in the evening. Friday, mostly sunny with a chance of showers and thunderstorms. Highs in the lower 90s. Chance of rain 50%. Heat index values up to 105. Friday night, partly cloudy in the evening, then clearing. A slight chance of showers and thunderstorms. Lows in the mid-70s. Chance of rain 20%. Saturday and Saturday night, mostly clear. A slight chance of showers and thunderstorms. Highs in the lower 90s. Lows in the mid-70s. Chance of rain 20%. Heat index values up to 105. Sunday, mostly sunny. A slight chance of showers and thunderstorms in the afternoon. Highs in the lower 90s. Chance of rain 20%. Heat index values up to 100. Sunday night, partly cloudy with a slight chance of showers and thunderstorms in the evening, then mostly clear after midnight. Lows in the lower 70s. Chance of rain 20%. Monday, mostly sunny. A slight chance of showers and thunderstorms in the afternoon. Highs in the lower 90s. Chance of rain 20%. At 2 a.m. at Lambert Field in St. Louis, it was clear with a temperature of 74 degrees. The dew point was 69, giving us a relative humidity of 85%. The wind was calm, and the pressure was 30.17 inches and falling. Elsewhere in the metro area, in Chesterfield, it was clear and the temperature was 67. In Cahokia, it was clear and 70 degrees. In St. Charles, it was clear and 70.
Across the region, it was clear in Columbia, Missouri, with a temperature of 71. In Quincy, it was clear and 72 degrees. In Kansas City, it was clear and the temperature was 74. It was clear in Springfield, Missouri, with a temperature of 72. In Rolla, it was clear and the temperature was 65. In Farmington, it was 68 degrees. It was clear in Cape Girardeau, with 68 degrees. It was clear in Springfield, Illinois, with a temperature of 68. Once again in St. Louis, it was clear, the temperature was 74 degrees, and the wind was calm. The current time is 2:17 a.m. Central Daylight Time. 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Rest of tonight, clear. Near steady temperature around 70. Northeast winds around 5 miles per hour. Tuesday, sunny. Highs around 90. Northeast winds 5 to 10 miles per hour. Tuesday night, clear. Lows in the lower 70s. Northeast winds 5 to 10 miles per hour in the evening, becoming light and variable. Wednesday, sunny with highs in the lower 90s. East winds around 5 miles per hour. Heat index values up to 100. Wednesday night, mostly clear. Humid with lows in the lower 70s. Southeast winds around 5 miles per hour in the evening, becoming light and variable. Thursday, sunny. A chance of showers and thunderstorms in the afternoon. Highs in the lower 90s. Chance of rain 50%. Heat index values up to 100. Thursday night, partly cloudy with a slight chance of showers and thunderstorms in the evening, then mostly clear after midnight. Lows in the mid-70s. Chance of rain 20%. Heat index values up to 100 early in the evening. Friday, mostly sunny with a chance of showers and thunderstorms. Highs in the lower 90s. Chance of rain 50%. Heat index values up to 105. Friday night, partly cloudy in the evening, then clearing. A slight chance of showers and thunderstorms. Lows in the mid-70s. Chance of rain 20%. Saturday and Saturday night, mostly clear. A slight chance of showers and thunderstorms. Highs in the lower 90s. Lows in the mid-70s. Chance of rain 20%. Heat index values up to 105. Sunday, mostly sunny. A slight chance of showers and thunderstorms in the afternoon. Highs in the lower 90s. Chance of rain 20%. Heat index values up to 100. Sunday night, partly cloudy with a slight chance of showers and thunderstorms in the evening, then mostly clear after midnight. Lows in the lower 70s. Chance of rain 20%. Monday, mostly sunny. A slight chance of showers and thunderstorms in the afternoon. Highs in the lower 90s. Chance of rain 20%. Rest of tonight, clear. Near steady temperature in the upper 60s. North winds around 5 miles per hour. Tuesday, sunny. Highs around 90. Northeast winds 5 to 10 miles per hour. Tuesday night, clear. Lows in the lower 70s. Northeast winds 5 to 10 miles per hour in the evening, becoming light and variable. Wednesday, sunny with highs in the lower 90s. East winds around 5 miles per hour. Heat index values up to 100. Wednesday night, mostly clear. Humid with lows in the lower 70s. Southeast winds around 5 miles per hour in the evening, becoming light and variable. Thursday, sunny. A chance of showers and thunderstorms in the afternoon. Highs in the lower 90s. Chance of rain 50%. Heat index values up to 100.
Thursday night, partly cloudy with a slight chance of showers and thunderstorms in the evening, then mostly clear after midnight. Lows in the mid-70s. Chance of rain 20%. Heat index values up to 100 early in the evening. Friday, mostly sunny with a chance of showers and thunderstorms. Highs in the lower 90s. Chance of rain 50%. Heat index values up to 105. Friday night, partly cloudy in the evening, then clearing. A slight chance of showers and thunderstorms. Lows in the mid-70s. Chance of rain 20%. Saturday and Saturday night, mostly clear. A slight chance of showers and thunderstorms. Highs in the lower 90s. Lows in the mid-70s. Chance of rain 20%. Heat index values up to 105. Sunday, mostly sunny. A slight chance of showers and thunderstorms in the afternoon. Highs in the lower 90s. Chance of rain 20%. Heat index values up to 100. Sunday night, partly cloudy with a slight chance of showers and thunderstorms in the evening, then mostly clear after midnight. Lows in the lower 70s. Chance of rain 20%. Monday, mostly sunny. A slight chance of showers and thunderstorms in the afternoon. Highs in the lower 90s. Chance of rain 20%. At 2 a.m. at Lambert Field in St. Louis, it was clear with a temperature of 74 degrees. The dew point was 69, giving us a relative humidity of 85%. The wind was calm, and the pressure was 30.17 inches and falling. Elsewhere in the metro area, in Chesterfield, it was clear and the temperature was 67. In Cahokia, it was clear and 70 degrees. In St. Charles, it was clear and 70. Across the region, it was clear in Columbia, Missouri, with a temperature of 71. In Quincy, it was clear and 72 degrees. In Kansas City, it was clear and the temperature was 74. It was clear in Springfield, Missouri, with a temperature of 72. In Rolla, it was clear and the temperature was 65. In Farmington, it was 68 degrees. It was clear in Cape Girardeau, with 68 degrees. It was clear in Springfield, Illinois, with a temperature of 68. Once again in St. Louis, it was clear, the temperature was 74 degrees, and the wind was calm. The current time is 2:24 a.m. Central Daylight Time. 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West of tonight, clear. Near steady temperature in the upper 60s. North winds around 5 miles per hour. Tuesday, sunny. Highs around 90. Northeast winds 5 to 10 miles per hour. Tuesday night, clear. Lows in the lower 70s. Northeast winds 5 to 10 miles per hour in the evening, becoming light and variable. Wednesday, sunny with highs in the lower 90s. East winds around 5 miles per hour. Heat index values up to 100. Wednesday night, mostly clear. Humid with lows in the lower 70s. Southeast winds around 5 miles per hour in the evening, becoming light and variable. Thursday, sunny. A chance of showers and thunderstorms in the afternoon. Highs in the lower 90s. Chance of rain 50%. Heat index values up to 100. Thursday night, partly cloudy with a slight chance of showers and thunderstorms in the evening, then mostly clear after midnight. Lows in the mid-70s. Chance of rain 20%. Heat index values up to 100 early in the evening. Friday, mostly sunny with a chance of showers and thunderstorms. Highs in the lower 90s. Chance of rain 50%. Heat index values up to 105. Friday night, partly cloudy in the evening, then clearing.
a slight chance of showers and thunderstorms. Lows in the mid-70s. Chance of rain 20%. Saturday and Saturday night, mostly clear. A slight chance of showers and thunderstorms. Highs in the lower 90s. Lows in the mid-70s. Chance of rain 20%. Heat index values up to 105. Sunday, mostly sunny. A slight chance of showers and thunderstorms in the afternoon. Highs in the lower 90s. Chance of rain 20%. Heat index values up to 100. Sunday night, partly cloudy with a slight chance of showers and thunderstorms in the evening, then mostly clear after midnight. Lows in the lower 70s. Chance of rain 20%. Monday, mostly sunny. A slight chance of showers and thunderstorms in the afternoon. Highs in the lower 90s. Chance of rain 20%. At 2 a.m. at Lambert Field in St. Louis, it was clear with a temperature of 74 degrees. The dew point was 69, giving us a relative humidity of 85%. The wind was calm, and the pressure was 30.17 inches and falling. Elsewhere in the metro area, in Chesterfield, it was clear and the temperature was 67. In Cahokia, it was clear and 70 degrees. In St. Charles, it was clear and 70. Across the region, it was clear in Columbia, Missouri, with a temperature of 71. In Quincy, it was clear and 72 degrees. In Kansas City, it was clear and the temperature was 74. It was clear in Springfield, Missouri, with a temperature of 72. In Rolla, it was clear and the temperature was 65. In Farmington, it was 68 degrees. It was clear in Cape Girardeau, with 68 degrees. It was clear in Springfield, Illinois, with a temperature of 68. Once again in St. Louis, it was clear, the temperature was 74 degrees, and the wind was calm. The current time is 2:28 a.m. Central Daylight Time. 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Rest of tonight, clear. Near steady temperature in the upper 60s. North winds around 5 miles per hour. Tuesday, sunny. Highs around 90. Northeast winds 5 to 10 miles per hour. Tuesday night, clear. Lows in the lower 70s. Northeast winds 5 to 10 miles per hour in the evening, becoming light and variable. Wednesday, sunny with highs in the lower 90s. East winds around 5 miles per hour. Heat index values up to 100. Wednesday night, mostly clear. Humid with lows in the lower 70s. Southeast winds around 5 miles per hour in the evening, becoming light and variable. Thursday, sunny. A chance of showers and thunderstorms in the afternoon. Highs in the lower 90s. Chance of rain 50%. Heat index values up to 100. Thursday night, partly cloudy with a slight chance of showers and thunderstorms in the evening, then mostly clear after midnight. Lows in the mid-70s. Chance of rain 20%. Heat index values up to 100 early in the evening. Friday, mostly sunny with a chance of showers and thunderstorms. Highs in the lower 90s. Chance of rain 50%. Heat index values up to 105. Friday night, partly cloudy in the evening, then clearing. A slight chance of showers and thunderstorms. Lows in the mid-70s. Chance of rain 20%. Saturday and Saturday night, mostly clear. A slight chance of showers and thunderstorms. Highs in the lower 90s. Lows in the mid-70s. Chance of rain 20%. Heat index values up to 105. Sunday, mostly sunny. A slight chance of showers and thunderstorms in the afternoon. Highs in the lower 90s.
chance of rain 20%. Heat index values up to 100. Sunday night, partly cloudy with a slight chance of showers and thunderstorms in the evening, then mostly clear after midnight. Lows in the lower 70s. Chance of rain 20%. Monday, mostly sunny. A slight chance of showers and thunderstorms in the afternoon. Highs in the lower 90s. Chance of rain 20%. At 2 a.m. at Lambert Field in St. Louis, it was clear with a temperature of 74 degrees. The dew point was 69, giving us a relative humidity of 85%. The wind was calm, and the pressure was 30.17 inches and falling. Elsewhere in the metro area, in Chesterfield, it was clear and the temperature was 67. In Cahokia, it was clear and 70 degrees. In St. Charles, it was clear and 70. Across the region, it was clear in Columbia, Missouri, with a temperature of 71. In Quincy, it was clear and 72 degrees. In Kansas City, it was clear and the temperature was 74. It was clear in Springfield, Missouri, with a temperature of 72. In Rolla, it was clear and the temperature was 65. In Farmington, it was 68 degrees. It was clear in Cape Girardeau, with 68 degrees. It was clear in Springfield, Illinois, with a temperature of 68. Once again in St. Louis, it was clear, the temperature was 74 degrees, and the wind was calm. The current time is 2:33 a.m. Central Daylight Time. 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Rest of tonight, clear. Near steady temperature in the upper 60s. North winds around 5 miles per hour. Tuesday, sunny. Highs around 90. Northeast winds 5 to 10 miles per hour. Tuesday night, clear. Lows in the lower 70s. Northeast winds 5 to 10 miles per hour in the evening, becoming light and variable. Wednesday, sunny with highs in the lower 90s. East winds around 5 miles per hour. Heat index values up to 100. Wednesday night, mostly clear. Humid with lows in the lower 70s. Southeast winds around 5 miles per hour in the evening, becoming light and variable. Thursday, sunny. A chance of showers and thunderstorms in the afternoon. Highs in the lower 90s. Chance of rain 50%. Heat index values up to 100. Thursday night, partly cloudy with a slight chance of showers and thunderstorms in the evening, then mostly clear after midnight. Lows in the mid-70s. Chance of rain 20%. Heat index values up to 100 early in the evening. Friday, mostly sunny with a chance of showers and thunderstorms. Highs in the lower 90s. Chance of rain 50%. Heat index values up to 105. Friday night, partly cloudy in the evening, then clearing. A slight chance of showers and thunderstorms. Lows in the mid-70s. Chance of rain 20%. Saturday and Saturday night, mostly clear. A slight chance of showers and thunderstorms. Highs in the lower 90s. Lows in the mid-70s. Chance of rain 20%. Heat index values up to 105. Sunday, mostly sunny. A slight chance of showers and thunderstorms in the afternoon. Highs in the lower 90s. Chance of rain 20%. Heat index values up to 100. Sunday night, partly cloudy with a slight chance of showers and thunderstorms in the evening, then mostly clear after midnight. Lows in the lower 70s. Chance of rain 20%. Monday, mostly sunny. A slight chance of showers and thunderstorms in the afternoon. Highs in the lower 90s. Chance of rain 20%.
At 2 a.m. at Lambert Field in St. Louis, it was clear with a temperature of 74 degrees. The dew point was 69, giving us a relative humidity of 85%. The wind was calm. The pressure was 30.17 inches and falling. Elsewhere in the metro area, in Chesterfield, it was clear and the temperature was 67. In Cahokia, it was clear and 70 degrees. In St. Charles, it was clear and 70. Across the region, it was clear in Columbia, Missouri, with a temperature of 71. In Quincy, it was clear and 72 degrees. In Kansas City, it was clear and the temperature was 74. It was clear in Springfield, Missouri, with a temperature of 72. In Rolla, it was clear and the temperature was 65. In Farmington, it was 68 degrees. It was clear in Cape Girardeau, with 68 degrees. It was clear in Springfield, Illinois, with a temperature of 68. Once again in St. Louis, it was clear, the temperature was 74 degrees, and the wind was calm. The current time is 2:37 a.m. Central Daylight Time. 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Rest of tonight, clear. Near steady temperature in the upper 60s. North winds around 5 miles per hour. Tuesday, sunny. Highs around 90. Northeast winds 5 to 10 miles per hour. Tuesday night, clear. Lows in the lower 70s. Northeast winds 5 to 10 miles per hour in the evening, becoming light and variable. Wednesday, sunny with highs in the lower 90s. East winds around 5 miles per hour. Heat index values up to 100. Wednesday night, mostly clear. Humid with lows in the lower 70s. Southeast winds around 5 miles per hour in the evening, becoming light and variable. Thursday, sunny. A chance of showers and thunderstorms in the afternoon. Highs in the lower 90s. Chance of rain 50%. Heat index values up to 100. Thursday night, partly cloudy with a slight chance of showers and thunderstorms in the evening, then mostly clear after midnight. Lows in the mid-70s. Chance of rain 20%. Heat index values up to 100 early in the evening. Friday, mostly sunny with a chance of showers and thunderstorms. Highs in the lower 90s. Chance of rain 50%. Heat index values up to 105. Friday night, partly cloudy in the evening, then clearing. A slight chance of showers and thunderstorms. Lows in the mid-70s. Chance of rain 20%. Saturday and Saturday night, mostly clear. A slight chance of showers and thunderstorms. Highs in the lower 90s. Lows in the mid-70s. Chance of rain 20%. Heat index values up to 105. Sunday, mostly sunny. A slight chance of showers and thunderstorms in the afternoon. Highs in the lower 90s. Chance of rain 20%. Heat index values up to 100. Sunday night, partly cloudy with a slight chance of showers and thunderstorms in the evening, then mostly clear after midnight. Lows in the lower 70s. Chance of rain 20%. Monday, mostly sunny. A slight chance of showers and thunderstorms in the afternoon. Highs in the lower 90s. Chance of rain 20%. At 2 a.m. at Lambert Field in St. Louis, it was clear with a temperature of 74 degrees. The dew point was 69, giving us a relative humidity of 85%. The wind was calm, and the pressure was 30.17 inches and falling. Elsewhere in the metro area, in Chesterfield, it was clear and the temperature was 67. In Cahokia, it was clear and 70 degrees. In St. Charles, it was clear and 70.
Across the region, it was clear in Columbia, Missouri, with a temperature of 71. In Quincy, it was clear and 72 degrees. In Kansas City, it was clear and the temperature was 74. It was clear in Springfield, Missouri, with a temperature of 72. In Rolla, it was clear and the temperature was 65. In Farmington, it was 68 degrees. It was clear in Cape Girardeau with 68 degrees. It was clear in Springfield, Illinois, with a temperature of 68. Once again in St. Louis, it was clear, the temperature was 74 degrees, and the wind was calm. The current time is 2:41 a.m. Central Daylight Time. 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Rest of tonight, clear. Near steady temperature in the upper 60s. North winds around 5 miles per hour, with a temperature of 72. In Rolla,

megahertz. This program originates from the National Weather Service Forecast Office in St. Louis, Missouri, and serves parts of East Central Missouri and Southwest Illinois, including the St. Louis metro area and surrounding counties. Rest of tonight, clear. Near steady temperature in the upper 60s. North winds around 5 miles per hour. Tuesday, sunny. Highs around 90. Northeast winds 5 to 10 miles per hour. Tuesday night, clear. Lows in the lower 70s. Northeast winds 5 to 10 miles per hour in the evening, becoming light and variable. Wednesday, sunny with highs in the lower 90s. East winds around 5 miles per hour. Heat index values up to 100. Wednesday night, mostly clear. Humid with lows in the lower 70s. Southeast winds around 5 miles per hour in the evening, becoming light and variable. Thursday, sunny. A chance of showers and thunderstorms in the afternoon. Highs in the lower 90s. Chance of rain 50%. Heat index values up to 100. Thursday night, partly cloudy with a slight chance of showers and thunderstorms in the evening, then mostly clear after midnight. Lows in the mid-70s. Chance of rain 20%. Heat index values up to 100 early in the evening. Friday, mostly sunny with a chance of showers and thunderstorms. Highs in the lower 90s. Chance of rain 50%. Heat index values up to 105. Friday night, partly cloudy in the evening, then clearing. A slight chance of showers and thunderstorms. Lows in the mid-70s. Chance of rain 20%. Saturday and Saturday night, mostly clear. A slight chance of showers and thunderstorms. Highs in the lower 90s. Lows in the mid-70s. Chance of rain 20%. Heat index values up to 105. Sunday, mostly sunny. A slight chance of showers and thunderstorms in the afternoon. Highs in the lower 90s. Chance of rain 20%. Heat index values up to 100. Sunday night, partly cloudy with a slight chance of showers and thunderstorms in the evening, then mostly clear after midnight. Lows in the lower 70s. Chance of rain 20%. Monday, mostly sunny. A slight chance of showers and thunderstorms in the afternoon. Highs in the lower 90s. Chance of rain 20%. At 2 a.m. at Lambert Field in St. Louis, it was clear with a temperature of 74 degrees. The dew point was 69, giving us a relative humidity of 85%. The wind was calm, and the pressure was 30.17 inches and falling. Elsewhere in the metro area, in Chesterfield, it was clear and the temperature was 67. In Cahokia, it was clear and 70 degrees. In St. Charles, it was clear and 70. Across the region, it was clear in Columbia, Missouri, with a temperature of 71. In Quincy, it was clear and 72 degrees. In Kansas City, it was clear and the temperature was 74. It was clear in Springfield, Missouri, with a temperature of 72. In Rolla, it was clear and the temperature was 65. In Farmington, it was 68 degrees. It was clear in Cape Girardeau, with 68 degrees. It was clear in Springfield, Illinois, with a temperature of 68. Once again in St. Louis, it was clear, the temperature was 74 degrees, and the wind was calm. The current time is 2:46 a.m. Central Daylight Time. 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Rest of tonight, clear. Near steady temperature in the upper 60s. North winds around 5 miles per hour. Tuesday, sunny. Highs around 90. Northeast winds 5 to 10 miles per hour. Tuesday night,

lows in the lower 70s. Northeast winds 5 to 10 miles per hour in the evening, becoming light and variable. Wednesday, sunny with highs in the lower 90s. East winds around 5 miles per hour. Heat index values up to 100. Wednesday night, mostly clear. Humid with lows in the lower 70s. Southeast winds around 5 miles per hour in the evening, becoming light and variable. Thursday, sunny. A chance of showers and thunderstorms in the afternoon. Highs in the lower 90s. Chance of rain 50%. Heat index values up to 100. Thursday night, partly cloudy with a slight chance of showers and thunderstorms in the evening, then mostly clear after midnight. Lows in the mid-70s. Chance of rain 20%. Heat index values up to 100 early in the evening. Friday, mostly sunny with a chance of showers and thunderstorms. Highs in the lower 90s. Chance of rain 50%. Heat index values up to 105. Friday night, partly cloudy in the evening, then clearing. A slight chance of showers and thunderstorms. Lows in the mid-70s. Chance of rain 20%. Saturday and Saturday night, mostly clear. A slight chance of showers and thunderstorms. Highs in the lower 90s. Lows in the mid-70s. Chance of rain 20%. Heat index values up to 105. Sunday, mostly sunny. A slight chance of showers and thunderstorms in the afternoon. Highs in the lower 90s. Chance of rain 20%. Heat index values up to 100. Sunday night, partly cloudy with a slight chance of showers and thunderstorms in the evening, then mostly clear after midnight. Lows in the lower 70s. Chance of rain 20%. Monday, mostly sunny. A slight chance of showers and thunderstorms in the afternoon. Highs in the lower 90s. Chance of rain 20%. At 2 a.m. at Lambert Field in St. Louis, it was clear with a temperature of 74 degrees. The dew point was 69, giving us a relative humidity of 85%. The wind was calm, and the pressure was 30.17 inches and falling. Elsewhere in the metro area, in Chesterfield, it was clear and the temperature was 67. In Cahokia, it was clear and 70 degrees. In St. Charles, it was clear and 70. Across the region, it was clear in Columbia, Missouri, with a temperature of 71. In Quincy, it was clear and 72 degrees. In Kansas City, it was clear and the temperature was 74. It was clear in Springfield, Missouri, with a temperature of 72. In Rolla, it was clear and the temperature was 65. In Farmington, it was 68 degrees. It was clear in Cape Girardeau, with 68 degrees. It was clear in Springfield, Illinois, with a temperature of 68. Once again in St. Louis, it was clear, the temperature was 74 degrees, and the wind was calm. The current time is 2:50 a.m. Central Daylight Time. 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Rest of tonight, clear. Near steady temperature in the upper 60s. North winds around 5 miles per hour. Tuesday, sunny. Highs around 90. Northeast winds 5 to 10 miles per hour. Tuesday night, clear. Lows in the lower 70s. Northeast winds 5 to 10 miles per hour in the evening, becoming light and variable. Wednesday, sunny with highs in the lower 90s. East winds around 5 miles per hour. Heat index values up to 100. Wednesday night, mostly clear. Humid with lows in the lower 70s. Southeast winds around 5 miles per hour in the evening, becoming light and variable. Thursday, sunny. A chance of showers.
showers and thunderstorms in the afternoon. Highs in the lower 90s. Chance of rain 50%. Heat index values up to 100. Thursday night, partly cloudy with a slight chance of showers and thunderstorms in the evening, then mostly clear after midnight. Lows in the mid-70s. Chance of rain 20%. Heat index values up to 100 early in the evening. Friday, mostly sunny with a chance of showers and thunderstorms. Highs in the lower 90s. Chance of rain 50%. Heat index values up to 105. Friday night, partly cloudy in the evening, then clearing. A slight chance of showers and thunderstorms. Lows in the mid-70s. Chance of rain 20%. Saturday and Saturday night, mostly clear. A slight chance of showers and thunderstorms. Highs in the lower 90s. Lows in the mid-70s. Chance of rain 20%. Heat index values up to 105. Sunday, mostly sunny. A slight chance of showers and thunderstorms in the afternoon. Highs in the lower 90s. Chance of rain 20%. Heat index values up to 100. Sunday night, partly cloudy with a slight chance of showers and thunderstorms in the evening, then mostly clear after midnight. Lows in the lower 70s. Chance of rain 20%. Monday, mostly sunny. A slight chance of showers and thunderstorms in the afternoon. Highs in the lower 90s. Chance of rain 20%. At 2 a.m. at Lambert Field in St. Louis, it was clear with a temperature of 74 degrees. The dew point was 69, giving us a relative humidity of 85%. The wind was calm, and the pressure was 30.17 inches and falling. Elsewhere in the metro area, in Chesterfield, it was clear and the temperature was 67. In Cahokia, it was clear and 70 degrees. In St. Charles, it was clear and 70. Across the region, it was clear in Columbia, Missouri, with a temperature of 71. In Quincy, it was clear and 72 degrees. In Kansas City, it was clear and the temperature was 74. It was clear in Springfield, Missouri, with a temperature of 72. In Rolla, it was clear and the temperature was 65. In Farmington, it was 68 degrees. It was clear in Cape Girardeau, with 68 degrees. It was clear in Springfield, Illinois, with a temperature of 68. Once again in St. Louis, it was clear, the temperature was 74 degrees, and the wind was calm. The current time is 2:55 a.m. Central Daylight Time. 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West of tonight, clear. Near steady temperature in the upper 60s. North winds around 5 miles per hour. Tuesday, sunny. Highs around 90. Northeast winds 5 to 10 miles per hour. Tuesday night, clear. Lows in the lower 70s. Northeast winds 5 to 10 miles per hour in the evening, becoming light and variable. Wednesday, sunny with highs in the lower 90s. East winds around 5 miles per hour. Heat index values up to 100. Wednesday night, mostly clear. Humid with lows in the lower 70s. Southeast winds around 5 miles per hour in the evening, becoming light and variable. Thursday, sunny. A chance of showers and thunderstorms in the afternoon. Highs in the lower 90s. Chance of rain 50%. Heat index values up to 100. Thursday night, partly cloudy with a slight chance of showers and thunderstorms in the evening, then mostly clear after midnight. Lows in the mid-70s. Chance of rain 20%. Heat index values up to 100 early in the evening. Friday, mostly sunny with a chance of showers and thunderstorms. Highs in the lower 90s.
Chance of rain 50%. Heat index values up to 105. Friday night, partly cloudy in the evening, then clearing. A slight chance of showers and thunderstorms. Lows in the mid-70s. Chance of rain 20%. Saturday and Saturday night, mostly clear. A slight chance of showers and thunderstorms. Highs in the lower 90s. Lows in the mid-70s. Chance of rain 20%. Heat index values up to 105. Sunday, mostly sunny. A slight chance of showers and thunderstorms in the afternoon. Highs in the lower 90s. Chance of rain 20%. Heat index values up to 100. Sunday night, partly cloudy with a slight chance of showers and thunderstorms in the evening, then mostly clear after midnight. Lows in the lower 70s. Chance of rain 20%. Monday, mostly sunny. A slight chance of showers and thunderstorms in the afternoon. Highs in the lower 90s. Chance of rain 20%. At 2 a.m. at Lambert Field in St. Louis, it was clear with a temperature of 74 degrees. The dew point was 69, giving us a relative humidity of 85%. The wind was calm, and the pressure was 30.17 inches and falling. Elsewhere in the metro area, in Chesterfield, it was clear and the temperature was 67. In Cahokia, it was clear and 70 degrees. In St. Charles, it was clear and 70. Across the region, it was clear in Columbia, Missouri, with a temperature of 71. In Quincy, it was clear and 72 degrees. In Kansas City, it was clear and the temperature was 74. It was clear in Springfield, Missouri, with a temperature of 72. In Rolla, it was clear and the temperature was 65. In Farmington, it was 68 degrees. It was clear in Cape Girardeau, with 68 degrees. It was clear in Springfield, Illinois, with a temperature of 68. Once again in St. Louis, it was clear, the temperature was 74 degrees, and the wind was calm. The current time is 2:59 a.m. Central Daylight Time. 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Rest of tonight, clear. Near steady temperature in the upper 60s. North winds around 5 miles per hour. Tuesday, sunny. Highs around 90. Northeast winds 5 to 10 miles per hour. Tuesday night, clear. Lows in the lower 70s. Northeast winds 5 to 10 miles per hour in the evening, becoming light and variable. Wednesday, sunny with highs in the lower 90s. East winds around 5 miles per hour. Heat index values up to 100. Wednesday night, mostly clear. Humid with lows in the lower 70s. Southeast winds around 5 miles per hour in the evening, becoming light and variable. Thursday, sunny. A chance of showers and thunderstorms in the afternoon. Highs in the lower 90s. Chance of rain 50%. Heat index values up to 100. Thursday night, partly cloudy with a slight chance of showers and thunderstorms in the evening, then mostly clear after midnight. Lows in the mid-70s. Chance of rain 20%. Heat index values up to 100 early in the evening. Friday, mostly sunny with a chance of showers and thunderstorms. Highs in the lower 90s. Chance of rain 50%. Heat index values up to 105. Friday night, partly cloudy in the evening, then clearing. A slight chance of showers and thunderstorms. Lows in the mid-70s. Chance of rain 20%. Saturday and Saturday night, mostly clear. A slight chance of showers and thunderstorms. Highs in the lower 90s. Lows in the mid-70s. Chance of rain 20%. Heat index value.
up to 105. Sunday, mostly sunny. A slight chance of showers and thunderstorms in the afternoon. Highs in the lower 90s. Chance of rain 20%. Heat index values up to 100. Sunday night, partly cloudy with a slight chance of showers and thunderstorms in the evening, then mostly clear after midnight. Lows in the lower 70s. Chance of rain 20%. Monday, mostly sunny. A slight chance of showers and thunderstorms in the afternoon. Highs in the lower 90s. Chance of rain 20%. At 2 a.m. at Lambert Field in St. Louis, it was clear with a temperature of 74 degrees. The dew point was 69, giving us a relative humidity of 85%. The wind was calm, and the pressure was 30.17 inches and falling. Elsewhere in the metro area, in Chesterfield, it was clear and the temperature was 67. In Cahokia, it was clear and 70 degrees. In St. Charles, it was clear and 70. Across the region, it was clear in Columbia, Missouri, with a temperature of 71. In Quincy, it was clear and 72 degrees. In Kansas City, it was clear and the temperature was 74. It was clear in Springfield, Missouri, with a temperature of 72. In Rolla, it was clear and the temperature was 65. In Farmington, it was 68 degrees. It was clear in Cape Girardeau, with 68 degrees. It was clear in Springfield, Illinois, with a temperature of 68. Once again in St. Louis, it was clear, the temperature was 74 degrees, and the wind was calm. The current time is 3:04 a.m. Central Daylight Time. 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Rest of tonight, clear. Near steady temperature in the upper 60s. North winds around 5 miles per hour. Tuesday, sunny. Highs around 90. Northeast winds 5 to 10 miles per hour. Tuesday night, clear. Lows in the lower 70s. Northeast winds 5 to 10 miles per hour in the evening, becoming light and variable. Wednesday, sunny with highs in the lower 90s. East winds around 5 miles per hour. Heat index values up to 100. Wednesday night, mostly clear. Humid with lows in the lower 70s. Southeast winds around 5 miles per hour in the evening, becoming light and variable. Thursday, sunny. A chance of showers and thunderstorms in the afternoon. Highs in the lower 90s. Chance of rain 50%. Heat index values up to 100. Thursday night, partly cloudy with a slight chance of showers and thunderstorms in the evening, then mostly clear after midnight. Lows in the mid-70s. Chance of rain 20%. Heat index values up to 100 early in the evening. Friday, mostly sunny with a chance of showers and thunderstorms. Highs in the lower 90s. Chance of rain 50%. Heat index values up to 105. Friday night, partly cloudy in the evening, then clearing. A slight chance of showers and thunderstorms. Lows in the mid-70s. Chance of rain 20%. Saturday and Saturday night, mostly clear. A slight chance of showers and thunderstorms. Highs in the lower 90s. Lows in the mid-70s. Chance of rain 20%. Heat index values up to 105. Sunday, mostly sunny. A slight chance of showers and thunderstorms in the afternoon. Highs in the lower 90s. Chance of rain 20%. Heat index values up to 100. Sunday night, partly cloudy with a slight chance of showers and thunderstorms in the evening, then mostly clear after midnight. Lows in the lower 70s. Chance of rain 20%. Monday, mostly sunny. A slight chance of showers and thunder.
storms in the afternoon. Highs in the lower 90s. Chance of rain 20%. At 2 a.m. at Lambert Field in St. Louis, it was clear with a temperature of 74 degrees. The dew point was 69, giving us a relative humidity of 85%. The wind was calm, and the pressure was 30.17 inches and falling. Elsewhere in the metro area, in Chesterfield, it was clear and the temperature was 67. In Cahokia, it was clear and 70 degrees. In St. Charles, it was clear and 70. Across the region, it was clear in Columbia, Missouri, with a temperature of 71. In Quincy, it was clear and 72 degrees. In Kansas City, it was clear and the temperature was 74. It was clear in Springfield, Missouri, with a temperature of 72. In Rolla, it was clear and the temperature was 65. In Farmington, it was 68 degrees. It was clear in Cape Girardeau, with 68 degrees. It was clear in Springfield, Illinois, with a temperature of 68. Once again in St. Louis, it was clear, the temperature was 74 degrees, and the wind was calm. The current time is 3:08 a.m. Central Daylight Time. 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Rest of tonight, clear. Near steady temperature in the upper 60s. North winds around 5 miles per hour. Tuesday, sunny. Highs around 90. Northeast winds 5 to 10 miles per hour. Tuesday night, clear. Lows in the lower 70s. Northeast winds 5 to 10 miles per hour in the evening, becoming light and variable. Wednesday, sunny with highs in the lower 90s. East winds around 5 miles per hour. Heat index values up to 100. Wednesday night, mostly clear. Humid with lows in the lower 70s. Southeast winds around 5 miles per hour in the evening, becoming light and variable. Thursday, sunny. A chance of showers and thunderstorms in the afternoon. Highs in the lower 90s. Chance of rain 50%. Heat index values up to 100. Thursday night, partly cloudy with a slight chance of showers and thunderstorms in the evening, then mostly clear after midnight. Lows in the mid-70s. Chance of rain 20%. Heat index values up to 100 early in the evening. Friday, mostly sunny with a chance of showers and thunderstorms. Highs in the lower 90s. Chance of rain 50%. Heat index values up to 105. Friday night, partly cloudy in the evening, then clearing. A slight chance of showers and thunderstorms. Lows in the mid-70s. Chance of rain 20%. Saturday and Saturday night, mostly clear. A slight chance of showers and thunderstorms. Highs in the lower 90s. Lows in the mid-70s. Chance of rain 20%. Heat index values up to 105. Sunday, mostly sunny. A slight chance of showers and thunderstorms in the afternoon. Highs in the lower 90s. Chance of rain 20%. Heat index values up to 100. Sunday night, partly cloudy with a slight chance of showers and thunderstorms in the evening, then mostly clear after midnight. Lows in the lower 70s. Chance of rain 20%. Monday, mostly sunny. A slight chance of showers and thunderstorms in the afternoon. Highs in the lower 90s. Chance of rain 20%. At 3 a.m. at Lambert Field in St. Louis, it was clear with a temperature of 73 degrees. The dew point was 68, giving us a relative humidity of 84%. The wind was northeast at 3 miles an hour, and the pressure was 30.17 inches and steady. Elsewhere in the metro area, in Chesterfield, fog was reported and the temperature was 66. In Belleville, it was
72 degrees. In Cahokia, fog was reported and 68 degrees. In St. Charles, it was clear and 67. Across the region, it was clear in Columbia, Missouri, with a temperature of 69. In Quincy, it was clear and 73 degrees. In Kansas City, it was clear and the temperature was 75. It was clear in Springfield, Missouri, with a temperature of 72. In Rolla, it was clear and the temperature was 65. In Farmington, it was 67 degrees. It was clear in Cape Girardeau, with 68 degrees. Fog was reported in Springfield, Illinois, with a temperature of 67. Once again in St. Louis, it was clear, the temperature was 73 degrees, and the wind was northeast at 3 miles an hour. The current time is 3:13 a.m. Central Daylight Time. 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Rest of tonight, clear. Near steady temperature in the upper 60s. North winds around 5 miles per hour. Tuesday, sunny. Highs around 90. Northeast winds 5 to 10 miles per hour. Tuesday night, clear. Lows in the lower 70s. Northeast winds 5 to 10 miles per hour in the evening, becoming light and variable. Wednesday, sunny with highs in the lower 90s. East winds around 5 miles per hour. Heat index values up to 100. Wednesday night, mostly clear. Humid with lows in the lower 70s. Southeast winds around 5 miles per hour in the evening, becoming light and variable. Thursday, sunny. A chance of showers and thunderstorms in the afternoon. Highs in the lower 90s. Chance of rain 50%. Heat index values up to 100. Thursday night, partly cloudy with a slight chance of showers and thunderstorms in the evening, then mostly clear after midnight. Lows in the mid-70s. Chance of rain 20%. Heat index values up to 100 early in the evening. Friday, mostly sunny with a chance of showers and thunderstorms. Highs in the lower 90s. Chance of rain 50%. Heat index values up to 105. Friday night, partly cloudy in the evening, then clearing. A slight chance of showers and thunderstorms. Lows in the mid-70s. Chance of rain 20%. Saturday and Saturday night, mostly clear. A slight chance of showers and thunderstorms. Highs in the lower 90s. Lows in the mid-70s. Chance of rain 20%. Heat index values up to 105. Sunday, mostly sunny. A slight chance of showers and thunderstorms in the afternoon. Highs in the lower 90s. Chance of rain 20%. Heat index values up to 100. Sunday night, partly cloudy with a slight chance of showers and thunderstorms in the evening, then mostly clear after midnight. Lows in the lower 70s. Chance of rain 20%. Monday, mostly sunny. A slight chance of showers and thunderstorms in the afternoon. Highs in the lower 90s. Chance of rain 20%. At 3 a.m. at Lambert Field in St. Louis, it was clear with a temperature of 73 degrees. The dew point was 68, giving us a relative humidity of 84%. The wind was northeast at 3 miles an hour, and the pressure was 30.17 inches and steady. Elsewhere in the metro area, in Chesterfield, fog was reported and the temperature was 66. In Belleville, it was 72 degrees. In Cahokia, fog was reported and 68 degrees. In St. Charles, it was clear and 67. Across the region, it was clear in Columbia, Missouri, with a temperature of 69. In Quincy, it was clear and 73 degrees. In Kansas City, it was clear and the temperature was 75. It was clear in
Springfield, Missouri, with a temperature of 72. In Rolla, it was clear and the temperature was 65. In Farmington, it was 67 degrees. It was clear in Cape Girardeau with 68 degrees. Fog was reported in Springfield, Illinois, with a temperature of 67. Once again in St. Louis, it was clear, the temperature was 73 degrees, and the wind was northeast at 3 miles an hour. The current time is 3:17 a.m. Central Daylight Time. 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Rest of tonight, clear. Near steady temperature in the upper 60s. North winds around 5 miles per hour. Tuesday, sunny. Highs around 90. Northeast winds 5 to 10 miles per hour. Tuesday night, clear. Lows in the lower 70s. Northeast winds 5 to 10 miles per hour in the evening, becoming light and variable. Wednesday, sunny with highs in the lower 90s. East winds around 5 miles per hour. Heat index values up to 100. Wednesday night, mostly clear. Humid with lows in the lower 70s. Southeast winds around 5 miles per hour in the evening, becoming light and variable. Thursday, sunny. A chance of showers and thunderstorms in the afternoon. Highs in the lower 90s. Chance of rain 50%. Heat index values up to 100. Thursday night, partly cloudy with a slight chance of showers and thunderstorms in the evening, then mostly clear after midnight. Lows in the mid-70s. Chance of rain 20%. Heat index values up to 100 early in the evening. Friday, mostly sunny with a chance of showers and thunderstorms. Highs in the lower 90s. Chance of rain 50%. Heat index values up to 105. Friday night, partly cloudy in the evening, then clearing. A slight chance of showers and thunderstorms. Lows in the mid-70s. Chance of rain 20%. Saturday and Saturday night, mostly clear. A slight chance of showers and thunderstorms. Highs in the lower 90s. Lows in the mid-70s. Chance of rain 20%. Heat index values up to 105. Sunday, mostly sunny. A slight chance of showers and thunderstorms in the afternoon. Highs in the lower 90s. Chance of rain 20%. Heat index values up to 100. Sunday night, partly cloudy with a slight chance of showers and thunderstorms in the evening, then mostly clear after midnight. Lows in the lower 70s. Chance of rain 20%. Monday, mostly sunny. A slight chance of showers and thunderstorms in the afternoon. Highs in the lower 90s. Chance of rain 20%. At 3 a.m. at Lambert Field in St. Louis, it was clear with a temperature of 73 degrees. The dew point was 68, giving us a relative humidity of 84%. The wind was northeast at 3 miles an hour, and the pressure was 30.17 inches and steady. Elsewhere in the metro area, in Chesterfield, fog was reported and the temperature was 66. In Belleville, it was 72 degrees. In Cahokia, fog was reported and 68 degrees. In St. Charles, it was clear and 67. Across the region, it was clear in Columbia, Missouri, with a temperature of 69. In Quincy, it was clear and 73 degrees. In Kansas City, it was clear and the temperature was 75. It was clear in Springfield, Missouri, with a temperature of 72. In Rolla, it was clear and the temperature was 65. In Farmington, it was 67 degrees. It was clear in Cape Girardeau, with 68 degrees. Fog was reported in Springfield, Illinois, with a temperature of 67. Once again in St. Louis, it was clear, the temperature was 73 degrees.
Wind was northeast at 3 miles an hour. The current time is 3:22 a.m. Central Daylight Time. 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Rest of tonight, clear. Near steady temperature in the upper 60s. North winds around 5 miles per hour. Tuesday, sunny. Highs around 90. Northeast winds 5 to 10 miles per hour. Tuesday night, clear. Lows in the lower 70s. Northeast winds 5 to 10 miles per hour in the evening, becoming light and variable. Wednesday, sunny with highs in the lower 90s. East winds around 5 miles per hour. Heat index values up to 100. Wednesday night, mostly clear. Humid with lows in the lower 70s. Southeast winds around 5 miles per hour in the evening, becoming light and variable. Thursday, sunny. A chance of showers and thunderstorms in the afternoon. Highs in the lower 90s. Chance of rain 50%. Heat index values up to 100. Thursday night, partly cloudy with a slight chance of showers and thunderstorms in the evening, then mostly clear after midnight. Lows in the mid-70s. Chance of rain 20%. Heat index values up to 100 early in the evening. Friday, mostly sunny with a chance of showers and thunderstorms. Highs in the lower 90s. Chance of rain 50%. Heat index values up to 105. Friday night, partly cloudy in the evening, then clearing. A slight chance of showers and thunderstorms. Lows in the mid-70s. Chance of rain 20%. Saturday and Saturday night, mostly clear. A slight chance of showers and thunderstorms. Highs in the lower 90s. Lows in the mid-70s. Chance of rain 20%. Heat index values up to 105. Sunday, mostly sunny. A slight chance of showers and thunderstorms in the afternoon. Highs in the lower 90s. Chance of rain 20%. Heat index values up to 100. Sunday night, partly cloudy with a slight chance of showers and thunderstorms in the evening, then mostly clear after midnight. Lows in the lower 70s. Chance of rain 20%. Monday, mostly sunny. A slight chance of showers and thunderstorms in the afternoon. Highs in the lower 90s. Chance of rain 20%. At 3 a.m. at Lambert Field in St. Louis, it was clear with a temperature of 73 degrees. The dew point was 68, giving us a relative humidity of 84%. The wind was northeast at 3 miles an hour, and the pressure was 30.17 inches and steady. Elsewhere in the metro area, in Chesterfield, fog was reported and the temperature was 66. In Belleville, it was 72 degrees. In Cahokia, fog was reported and 68 degrees. In St. Charles, it was clear and 67. Across the region, it was clear in Columbia, Missouri, with a temperature of 69. In Quincy, it was clear and 73 degrees. In Kansas City, it was clear and the temperature was 75. It was clear in Springfield, Missouri, with a temperature of 72. In Rolla, it was clear and the temperature was 65. In Farmington, it was 67 degrees. It was clear in Cape Girardeau, with 68 degrees. Fog was reported in Springfield, Illinois, with a temperature of 67. Once again in St. Louis, it was clear, the temperature was 73 degrees, and the wind was northeast at 3 miles an hour. The current time is 3:26 a.m. Central Daylight Time. 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
east central Missouri, and southwest Illinois, including the St. Louis metro area and surrounding counties. Rest of tonight, clear. Near steady temperature in the upper 60s. North winds around 5 miles per hour. Tuesday, sunny. Highs around 90. Northeast winds 5 to 10 miles per hour. Tuesday night, clear. Lows in the lower 70s. Northeast winds 5 to 10 miles per hour in the evening, becoming light and variable. Wednesday, sunny with highs in the lower 90s. East winds around 5 miles per hour. Heat index values up to 100. Wednesday night, mostly clear. Humid with lows in the lower 70s. Southeast winds around 5 miles per hour in the evening, becoming light and variable. Thursday, sunny. A chance of showers and thunderstorms in the afternoon. Highs in the lower 90s. Chance of rain 50%. Heat index values up to 100. Thursday night, partly cloudy with a slight chance of showers and thunderstorms in the evening, then mostly clear after midnight. Lows in the mid-70s. Chance of rain 20%. Heat index values up to 100 early in the evening. Friday, mostly sunny with a chance of showers and thunderstorms. Highs in the lower 90s. Chance of rain 50%. Heat index values up to 105. Friday night, partly cloudy in the evening, then clearing. A slight chance of showers and thunderstorms. Lows in the mid-70s. Chance of rain 20%. Saturday and Saturday night, mostly clear. A slight chance of showers and thunderstorms. Highs in the lower 90s. Lows in the mid-70s. Chance of rain 20%. Heat index values up to 105. Sunday, mostly sunny. A slight chance of showers and thunderstorms in the afternoon. Highs in the lower 90s. Chance of rain 20%. Heat index values up to 100. Sunday night, partly cloudy with a slight chance of showers and thunderstorms in the evening, then mostly clear after midnight. Lows in the lower 70s. Chance of rain 20%. Monday, mostly sunny. A slight chance of showers and thunderstorms in the afternoon. Highs in the lower 90s. Chance of rain 20%. At 3 a.m. at Lambert Field in St. Louis, it was clear with a temperature of 73 degrees. The dew point was 68, giving us a relative humidity of 84%. The wind was northeast at 3 miles an hour, and the pressure was 30.17 inches and steady. Elsewhere in the metro area, in Chesterfield, fog was reported and the temperature was 66. In Belleville, it was 72 degrees. In Cahokia, fog was reported and 68 degrees. In St. Charles, it was clear and 67. Across the region, it was clear in Columbia, Missouri, with a temperature of 69. In Quincy, it was clear and 73 degrees. In Kansas City, it was clear and the temperature was 75. It was clear in Springfield, Missouri, with a temperature of 72. In Rolla, it was clear and the temperature was 65. In Farmington, it was 67 degrees. It was clear in Cape Girardeau, with 68 degrees. Fog was reported in Springfield, Illinois, with a temperature of 67. Once again in St. Louis, it was clear, the temperature was 73 degrees and the wind was northeast at 3 miles an hour. The current time is 3:31 a.m. Central Daylight Time. 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This program originates from the National Weather Service Forecast Office in St. Louis, Missouri, and serves parts of east central Missouri and southwest Illinois, including the St. Louis metro area and surrounding counties. Rest of tonight, clear. Near steady temperature in the upper 60s. North winds around 5 miles per hour. Tuesday, sunny. Highs around 90. Northeast winds 5 to 10 miles per hour. Tuesday night.
Clear. Lows in the lower 70s. Northeast winds 5 to 10 miles per hour in the evening, becoming light and variable. Wednesday, sunny with highs in the lower 90s. East winds around 5 miles per hour. Heat index values up to 100. Wednesday night, mostly clear. Humid with lows in the lower 70s. Southeast winds around 5 miles per hour in the evening, becoming light and variable. Thursday, sunny. A chance of showers and thunderstorms in the afternoon. Highs in the lower 90s. Chance of rain 50%. Heat index values up to 100. Thursday night, partly cloudy with a slight chance of showers and thunderstorms in the evening, then mostly clear after midnight. Lows in the mid-70s. Chance of rain 20%. Heat index values up to 100 early in the evening. Friday, mostly sunny with a chance of showers and thunderstorms. Highs in the lower 90s. Chance of rain 50%. Heat index values up to 105. Friday night, partly cloudy in the evening, then clearing. A slight chance of showers and thunderstorms. Lows in the mid-70s. Chance of rain 20%. Saturday and Saturday night, mostly clear. A slight chance of showers and thunderstorms. Highs in the lower 90s. Lows in the mid-70s. Chance of rain 20%. Heat index values up to 105. Sunday, mostly sunny. A slight chance of showers and thunderstorms in the afternoon. Highs in the lower 90s. Chance of rain 20%. Heat index values up to 100. Sunday night, partly cloudy with a slight chance of showers and thunderstorms in the evening, then mostly clear after midnight. Lows in the lower 70s. Chance of rain 20%. Monday, mostly sunny. A slight chance of showers and thunderstorms in the afternoon. Highs in the lower 90s. Chance of rain 20%. At 3 a.m. at Lambert Field in St. Louis, it was clear with a temperature of 73 degrees. The dew point was 68, giving us a relative humidity of 84%. The wind was northeast at 3 miles an hour, and the pressure was 30.17 inches and steady. Elsewhere in the metro area, in Chesterfield, fog was reported and the temperature was 66. In Belleville, it was 72 degrees. In Cahokia, fog was reported and 68 degrees. In St. Charles, it was clear and 67. Across the region, it was clear in Columbia, Missouri, with a temperature of 69. In Quincy, it was clear and 73 degrees. In Kansas City, it was clear and the temperature was 75. It was clear in Springfield, Missouri, with a temperature of 72. In Rolla, it was clear and the temperature was 65. In Farmington, it was 67 degrees. It was clear in Cape Girardeau, with 68 degrees. Fog was reported in Springfield, Illinois, with a temperature of 67. Once again in St. Louis, it was clear, the temperature was 73 degrees, and the wind was northeast at 3 miles an hour. The current time is 3:35 a.m. Central Daylight Time. 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Rest of tonight, clear. Near steady temperature in the upper 60s. North winds around 5 miles per hour. Tuesday, sunny. Highs around 90. Northeast winds 5 to 10 miles per hour. Tuesday night, clear. Lows in the lower 70s. Northeast winds 5 to 10 miles per hour in the evening, becoming light and variable. Wednesday, sunny with highs in the lower 90s. East winds around 5 miles per hour. Heat index values up to 100. Wednesday night, mostly clear. Humid with lows in the lower 70s.
southeast winds around 5 miles per hour in the evening, becoming light and variable. Thursday, sunny. A chance of showers and thunderstorms in the afternoon. Highs in the lower 90s. Chance of rain 50%. Heat index values up to 100. Thursday night, partly cloudy with a slight chance of showers and thunderstorms in the evening, then mostly clear after midnight. Lows in the mid-70s. Chance of rain 20%. Heat index values up to 100 early in the evening. Friday, mostly sunny with a chance of showers and thunderstorms. Highs in the lower 90s. Chance of rain 50%. Heat index values up to 105. Friday night, partly cloudy in the evening, then clearing. A slight chance of showers and thunderstorms. Lows in the mid-70s. Chance of rain 20%. Saturday and Saturday night, mostly clear. A slight chance of showers and thunderstorms. Highs in the lower 90s. Lows in the mid-70s. Chance of rain 20%. Heat index values up to 105. Sunday, mostly sunny. A slight chance of showers and thunderstorms in the afternoon. Highs in the lower 90s. Chance of rain 20%. Heat index values up to 100. Sunday night, partly cloudy with a slight chance of showers and thunderstorms in the evening, then mostly clear after midnight. Lows in the lower 70s. Chance of rain 20%. Monday, mostly sunny. A slight chance of showers and thunderstorms in the afternoon. Highs in the lower 90s. Chance of rain 20%. At 3 a.m. at Lambert Field in St. Louis, it was clear with a temperature of 73 degrees. The dew point was 68, giving us a relative humidity of 84%. The wind was northeast at 3 miles an hour, and the pressure was 30.17 inches and steady. Elsewhere in the metro area, in Chesterfield, fog was reported and the temperature was 66. In Belleville, it was 72 degrees. In Cahokia, fog was reported and 68 degrees. In St. Charles, it was clear and 67. Across the region, it was clear in Columbia, Missouri, with a temperature of 69. In Quincy, it was clear and 73 degrees. In Kansas City, it was clear and the temperature was 75. It was clear in Springfield, Missouri, with a temperature of 72. In Rolla, it was clear and the temperature was 65. In Farmington, it was 67 degrees. It was clear in Cape Girardeau, with 68 degrees. Fog was reported in Springfield, Illinois, with a temperature of 67. Once again in St. Louis, it was clear, the temperature was 73 degrees and the wind was northeast at 3 miles an hour. The current time is 3:40 a.m. Central Daylight Time. 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Rest of tonight, clear. Near steady temperature in the upper 60s. North winds around 5 miles per hour. Tuesday, sunny. Highs around 90. Northeast winds 5 to 10 miles per hour. Tuesday night, clear. Lows in the lower 70s. Northeast winds 5 to 10 miles per hour in the evening, becoming light and variable. Wednesday, sunny with highs in the lower 90s. East winds around 5 miles per hour. Heat index values up to 100. Wednesday night, mostly clear. Humid with lows in the lower 70s. Southeast winds around 5 miles per hour in the evening, becoming light and variable. Thursday, sunny. A chance of showers and thunderstorms in the afternoon. Highs in the lower 90s. Chance of rain 50%. Heat index values up to 100. Thursday night, partly cloudy with a slight chance of showers and thunderstorms in the evening, then mostly
Clear after midnight. Lows in the mid-70s. Chance of rain 20%. Heat index values up to 100 early in the evening. Friday, mostly sunny with a chance of showers and thunderstorms. Highs in the lower 90s. Chance of rain 50%. Heat index values up to 105. Friday night, partly cloudy in the evening, then clearing. A slight chance of showers and thunderstorms. Lows in the mid-70s. Chance of rain 20%. Saturday and Saturday night, mostly clear. A slight chance of showers and thunderstorms. Highs in the lower 90s. Lows in the mid-70s. Chance of rain 20%. Heat index values up to 105. Sunday, mostly sunny. A slight chance of showers and thunderstorms in the afternoon. Highs in the lower 90s. Chance of rain 20%. Mostly clear after midnight. Lows in the mid-

Saturday and Saturday night, mostly clear. A slight chance of showers and thunderstorms. Highs in the lower 90s. Lows in the mid-70s. Chance of rain 20%. Heat index values up to 105. Sunday, mostly sunny. A slight chance of showers and thunderstorms in the afternoon. Highs in the lower 90s. Chance of rain 20%. Heat index values up to 100. Sunday night, partly cloudy with a slight chance of showers and thunderstorms in the evening, then mostly clear after midnight. Lows in the lower 70s. Chance of rain 20%. Monday, mostly sunny. A slight chance of showers and thunderstorms in the afternoon. Highs in the lower 90s. Chance of rain 20%. At 3 a.m. at Lambert Field in St. Louis, it was clear with a temperature of 73 degrees. The dew point was 68, giving us a relative humidity of 84%. The wind was northeast at 3 miles an hour, and the pressure was 30.17 inches and steady. Elsewhere in the metro area, in Chesterfield, fog was reported and the temperature was 66. In Belleville, it was 72 degrees. In Cahokia, fog was reported and 68 degrees. In St. Charles, it was clear and 67. Across the region, it was clear in Columbia, Missouri, with a temperature of 69. In Quincy, it was clear and 73 degrees. In Kansas City, it was clear and the temperature was 75. It was clear in Springfield, Missouri, with a temperature of 72. In Rolla, it was clear and the temperature was 65. In Farmington, it was 67 degrees. It was clear in Cape Girardeau, with 68 degrees. Fog was reported in Springfield, Illinois, with a temperature of 67. Once again in St. Louis, it was clear, the temperature was 73 degrees, and the wind was northeast at 3 miles an hour. The current time is 3:45 a.m. Central Daylight Time. 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Rest of tonight, clear. Near steady temperature in the upper 60s. North winds around 5 miles per hour. Tuesday, sunny. Highs around 90. Northeast winds 5 to 10 miles per hour. Tuesday night, clear. Lows in the lower 70s. Northeast winds 5 to 10 miles per hour in the evening, becoming light and variable. Wednesday, sunny with highs in the lower 90s. East winds around 5 miles per hour. Heat index values up to 100. Wednesday night, mostly clear. Humid with lows in the lower 70s. Southeast winds around 5 miles per hour in the evening, becoming light and variable. Thursday, sunny. A chance of showers and thunderstorms in the afternoon. Highs in the lower 90s. Chance of rain 50%. Heat index values up to 100. Thursday night, partly cloudy with a slight chance of showers and thunderstorms in the evening, then mostly clear after midnight. Lows in the mid-70s. Chance of rain 20%. Heat index values up to 100 early in the evening. Friday, mostly sunny with a chance of showers and thunderstorms. Highs in the lower 90s. Chance of rain 50%. Heat index values up to 105. Friday night, partly cloudy in the evening, then clearing. A slight chance of showers and thunderstorms. Lows in the mid-70s. Chance of rain 20%. Saturday and Saturday night, mostly clear. A slight chance of showers and thunderstorms. Highs in the lower 90s. Lows in the mid-70s. Chance of rain 20%. Heat index values up to 105. Sunday, mostly sunny. A slight chance of showers and thunderstorms in the afternoon. Highs in

lower 90s. Chance of rain 20%. Heat index values up to 100. Sunday night, partly cloudy with a slight chance of showers and thunderstorms in the evening, then mostly clear after midnight. Lows in the lower 70s. Chance of rain 20%. Monday, mostly sunny. A slight chance of showers and thunderstorms in the afternoon. Highs in the lower 90s. Chance of rain 20%. At 3 a.m. at Lambert Field in St. Louis, it was clear with a temperature of 73 degrees. The dew point was 68, giving us a relative humidity of 84%. The wind was northeast at 3 miles an hour, and the pressure was 30.17 inches and steady. Elsewhere in the metro area, in Chesterfield, fog was reported and the temperature was 66. In Belleville, it was 72 degrees. In Cahokia, fog was reported and 68 degrees. In St. Charles, it was clear and 67. Across the region, it was clear in Columbia, Missouri, with a temperature of 69. In Quincy, it was clear and 73 degrees. In Kansas City, it was clear and the temperature was 75. It was clear in Springfield, Missouri, with a temperature of 72. In Rolla, it was clear and the temperature was 65. In Farmington, it was 67 degrees. It was clear in Cape Girardeau, with 68 degrees. Fog was reported in Springfield, Illinois, with a temperature of 67. Once again in St. Louis, it was clear, the temperature was 73 degrees and the wind was northeast at 3 miles an hour. The current time is 3:49 a.m. Central Daylight Time. 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Rest of tonight, clear. Near steady temperature in the upper 60s. North winds around 5 miles per hour. Tuesday, sunny. Highs around 90. Northeast winds 5 to 10 miles per hour. Tuesday night, clear. Lows in the lower 70s. Northeast winds 5 to 10 miles per hour in the evening, becoming light and variable. Wednesday, sunny with highs in the lower 90s. East winds around 5 miles per hour. Heat index values up to 100. Wednesday night, mostly clear. Humid with lows in the lower 70s. Southeast winds around 5 miles per hour in the evening, becoming light and variable. Thursday, sunny. A chance of showers and thunderstorms in the afternoon. Highs in the lower 90s. Chance of rain 50%. Heat index values up to 100. Thursday night, partly cloudy with a slight chance of showers and thunderstorms in the evening, then mostly clear after midnight. Lows in the mid-70s. Chance of rain 20%. Heat index values up to 100 early in the evening. Friday, mostly sunny with a chance of showers and thunderstorms. Highs in the lower 90s. Chance of rain 50%. Heat index values up to 105. Friday night, partly cloudy in the evening, then clearing. A slight chance of showers and thunderstorms. Lows in the mid-70s. Chance of rain 20%. Saturday and Saturday night, mostly clear. A slight chance of showers and thunderstorms. Highs in the lower 90s. Lows in the mid-70s. Chance of rain 20%. Heat index values up to 105. Sunday, mostly sunny. A slight chance of showers and thunderstorms in the afternoon. Highs in the lower 90s. Chance of rain 20%. Heat index values up to 100. Sunday night, partly cloudy with a slight chance of showers and thunderstorms in the evening, then mostly clear after midnight. Lows in the lower 70s. Chance of rain 20%. Monday, mostly sunny. A slight chance of showers and thunderstorms in the
afternoon. Highs in the lower 90s. Chance of rain 20%. At 3 a.m. at Lambert Field in St. Louis, it was clear with a temperature of 73 degrees. The dew point was 68, giving us a relative humidity of 84%. The wind was northeast at 3 miles an hour, and the pressure was 30.17 inches and steady. Elsewhere in the metro area, in Chesterfield, fog was reported and the temperature was 66. In Belleville, it was 72 degrees. In Cahokia, fog was reported and 68 degrees. In St. Charles, it was clear and 67. Across the region, it was clear in Columbia, Missouri, with a temperature of 69. In Quincy, it was clear and 73 degrees. In Kansas City, it was clear and the temperature was 75. It was clear in Springfield, Missouri, with a temperature of 72. In Rolla, it was clear and the temperature was 65. In Farmington, it was 67 degrees. It was clear in Cape Girardeau, with 68 degrees. Fog was reported in Springfield, Illinois, with a temperature of 67. Once again in St. Louis, it was clear, the temperature was 73 degrees, and the wind was northeast at 3 miles an hour. The current time is 3:54 a.m. Central Daylight Time. 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West of tonight, clear. Near steady temperature in the upper 60s. North winds around 5 miles per hour. Tuesday, sunny. Highs around 90. Northeast winds 5 to 10 miles per hour. Tuesday night, clear. Lows in the lower 70s. Northeast winds 5 to 10 miles per hour in the evening, becoming light and variable. Wednesday, sunny with highs in the lower 90s. East winds around 5 miles per hour. Heat index values up to 100. Wednesday night, mostly clear. Humid with lows in the lower 70s. Southeast winds around 5 miles per hour in the evening, becoming light and variable. Thursday, sunny. A chance of showers and thunderstorms in the afternoon. Highs in the lower 90s. Chance of rain 50%. Heat index values up to 100. Thursday night, partly cloudy with a slight chance of showers and thunderstorms in the evening, then mostly clear after midnight. Lows in the mid-70s. Chance of rain 20%. Heat index values up to 100 early in the evening. Friday, mostly sunny with a chance of showers and thunderstorms. Highs in the lower 90s. Chance of rain 50%. Heat index values up to 105. Friday night, partly cloudy in the evening, then clearing. A slight chance of showers and thunderstorms. Lows in the mid-70s. Chance of rain 20%. Saturday and Saturday night, mostly clear. A slight chance of showers and thunderstorms. Highs in the lower 90s. Lows in the mid-70s. Chance of rain 20%. Heat index values up to 105. Sunday, mostly sunny. A slight chance of showers and thunderstorms in the afternoon. Highs in the lower 90s. Chance of rain 20%. Heat index values up to 100. Sunday night, partly cloudy with a slight chance of showers and thunderstorms in the evening, then mostly clear after midnight. Lows in the lower 70s. Chance of rain 20%. Monday, mostly sunny. A slight chance of showers and thunderstorms in the afternoon. Highs in the lower 90s. Chance of rain 20%. At 3 a.m. at Lambert Field in St. Louis, it was clear with a temperature of 73 degrees. The dew point was 68, giving us a relative humidity of 84%. The wind was northeast at 3 miles an hour, and the pressure was 30.17 inches and steady.
elsewhere in the metro area in Chesterfield, fog was reported and the temperature was 66. In Belleville, it was 72 degrees. In Cahokia, fog was reported and 68 degrees. In St. Charles, it was clear and 67. Across the region, it was clear in Columbia, Missouri, with a temperature of 69. In Quincy, it was clear and 73 degrees. In Kansas City, it was clear and the temperature was 75. It was clear in Springfield, Missouri, with a temperature of 72. In Rolla, it was clear and the temperature was 65. In Farmington, it was 67 degrees. It was clear in Cape Girardeau with 68 degrees. Fog was reported in Springfield, Illinois, with a temperature of 67. Once again in St. Louis, it was clear, the temperature was 73 degrees, and the wind was northeast at 3 miles an hour. The current time is 3:58 a.m. Central Daylight Time. 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Rest of tonight, clear. Near steady temperature in the upper 60s. North winds around 5 miles per hour. Tuesday, sunny. Highs around 90. Northeast winds 5 to 10 miles per hour. Tuesday night, clear. Lows in the lower 70s. Northeast winds 5 to 10 miles per hour in the evening, becoming light and variable. Wednesday, sunny with highs in the lower 90s. East winds around 5 miles per hour. Heat index values up to 100. Wednesday night, mostly clear. Humid with lows in the lower 70s. Southeast winds around 5 miles per hour in the evening, becoming light and variable. Thursday, sunny. A chance of showers and thunderstorms in the afternoon. Highs in the lower 90s. Chance of rain 50%. Heat index values up to 100. Thursday night, partly cloudy with a slight chance of showers and thunderstorms in the evening, then mostly clear after midnight. Lows in the mid-70s. Chance of rain 20%. Heat index values up to 100 early in the evening. Friday, mostly sunny with a chance of showers and thunderstorms. Highs in the lower 90s. Chance of rain 50%. Heat index values up to 105. Friday night, partly cloudy in the evening, then clearing. A slight chance of showers and thunderstorms. Lows in the mid-70s. Chance of rain 20%. Saturday and Saturday night, mostly clear. A slight chance of showers and thunderstorms. Highs in the lower 90s. Lows in the mid-70s. Chance of rain 20%. Heat index values up to 105. Sunday, mostly sunny. A slight chance of showers and thunderstorms in the afternoon. Highs in the lower 90s. Chance of rain 20%. Heat index values up to 100. Sunday night, partly cloudy with a slight chance of showers and thunderstorms in the evening, then mostly clear after midnight. Lows in the lower 70s. Chance of rain 20%. Monday, mostly sunny. A slight chance of showers and thunderstorms in the afternoon. Highs in the lower 90s. Chance of rain 20%. At 3 a.m. at Lambert Field in St. Louis, it was clear with a temperature of 73 degrees. The dew point was 68, giving us a relative humidity of 84%. The wind was northeast at 3 miles an hour, and the pressure was 30.17 inches and steady. Elsewhere in the metro area, in Chesterfield, fog was reported and the temperature was 66. In Belleville, it was 72 degrees. In Cahokia, fog was reported and 68 degrees. In St. Charles, it was clear and 67. Across the region, it was clear in Columbia, Missouri, with a temperature of 69.
In Quincy, it was clear and 73 degrees. In Kansas City, it was clear and the temperature was 75. It was clear in Springfield, Missouri, with a temperature of 72. In Rolla, it was clear and the temperature was 65. In Farmington, it was 67 degrees. It was clear in Cape Girardeau, with 68 degrees. Fog was reported in Springfield, Illinois, with a temperature of 67. Once again in St. Louis, it was clear, the temperature was 73 degrees, and the wind was northeast at 3 miles an hour. The current time is 4:03 a.m. Central Daylight Time. 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West of tonight, clear. Near steady temperature in the upper 60s. North winds around 5 miles per hour. Tuesday, sunny. Highs around 90. Northeast winds 5 to 10 miles per hour. Tuesday night, clear. Lows in the lower 70s. Northeast winds 5 to 10 miles per hour in the evening, becoming light and variable. Wednesday, sunny with highs in the lower 90s. East winds around 5 miles per hour. Heat index values up to 100. Wednesday night, mostly clear. Humid with lows in the lower 70s. Southeast winds around 5 miles per hour in the evening, becoming light and variable. Thursday, sunny. A chance of showers and thunderstorms in the afternoon. Highs in the lower 90s. Chance of rain 50%. Heat index values up to 100. Thursday night, partly cloudy with a slight chance of showers and thunderstorms in the evening, then mostly clear after midnight. Lows in the mid-70s. Chance of rain 20%. Heat index values up to 100 early in the evening. Friday, mostly sunny with a chance of showers and thunderstorms. Highs in the lower 90s. Chance of rain 50%. Heat index values up to 105. Friday night, partly cloudy in the evening, then clearing. A slight chance of showers and thunderstorms. Lows in the mid-70s. Chance of rain 20%. Saturday and Saturday night, mostly clear. A slight chance of showers and thunderstorms. Highs in the lower 90s. Lows in the mid-70s. Chance of rain 20%. Heat index values up to 105. Sunday, mostly sunny. A slight chance of showers and thunderstorms in the afternoon. Highs in the lower 90s. Chance of rain 20%. Heat index values up to 100. Sunday night, partly cloudy with a slight chance of showers and thunderstorms in the evening, then mostly clear after midnight. Lows in the lower 70s. Chance of rain 20%. Monday, mostly sunny. A slight chance of showers and thunderstorms in the afternoon. Highs in the lower 90s. Chance of rain 20%. Today, sunny. Highs around 90. Northeast winds 5 to 10 miles per hour. Tonight, clear. Lows in the lower 70s. Northeast winds 5 to 10 miles per hour in the evening, becoming light and variable. Wednesday, sunny with highs in the lower 90s. East winds around 5 miles per hour. Heat index values up to 100. Wednesday night, mostly clear. Humid with lows in the lower 70s. Southeast winds around 5 miles per hour in the evening, becoming light and variable. Thursday, sunny. A chance of showers and thunderstorms in the afternoon. Humid with highs in the lower 90s. Light and variable winds, becoming south around 5 miles per hour in the afternoon. Chance of rain 50%. Heat index values up to 102. Thursday night, partly cloudy with a slight chance of showers and thunderstorms in the evening, then mostly clear after midnight.
Lows in the mid-70s. Chance of rain 20%. Heat index values up to 100 early in the evening. Friday, mostly sunny with a chance of showers and thunderstorms. Highs in the lower 90s. Chance of rain 50%. Heat index values up to 105. Friday night, partly cloudy in the evening, then clearing. A slight chance of showers and thunderstorms. Lows in the mid-70s. Chance of rain 20%. Saturday and Saturday night, mostly clear. A slight chance of showers and thunderstorms. Highs in the lower 90s. Lows in the mid-70s. Chance of rain 20%. Heat index values up to 105. Sunday, mostly sunny. A slight chance of showers and thunderstorms in the afternoon. Highs in the lower 90s. Chance of rain 20%. Heat index values up to 100. Sunday night, partly cloudy with a slight chance of showers and thunderstorms in the evening, then mostly clear after midnight. Lows in the lower 70s. Chance of rain 20%. Monday, mostly sunny. A slight chance of showers and thunderstorms in the afternoon. Highs in the lower 90s. Chance of rain 20%. At 3 a.m. at Lambert Field in St. Louis, it was clear with a temperature of 73 degrees. The dew point was 68, giving us a relative humidity of 84%. The wind was northeast at 3 miles an hour, and the pressure was 30.17 inches and steady. Elsewhere in the metro area, in Chesterfield, fog was reported and the temperature was 66. In Belleville, it was 72 degrees. In Cahokia, fog was reported and 68 degrees. In St. Charles, it was clear and 67. Across the region, it was clear in Columbia, Missouri, with a temperature of 69. In Quincy, it was clear and 73 degrees. In Kansas City, it was clear and the temperature was 75. It was clear in Springfield, Missouri, with a temperature of 72. In Rolla, it was clear and the temperature was 65. In Farmington, it was 67 degrees. It was clear in Cape Girardeau, with 68 degrees. Fog was reported in Springfield, Illinois, with a temperature of 67. Once again in St. Louis, it was clear, the temperature was 73 degrees and the wind was northeast at 3 miles an hour. At 4 a.m. at Lambert Field in St. Louis, it was clear with a temperature of 72 degrees. The dew point was 68, giving us a relative humidity of 87%. The wind was calm and the pressure was 30.17 inches and steady. Elsewhere in the metro area, in Chesterfield, it was clear and the temperature was 67. In Cahokia, fog was reported and 68 degrees. In St. Charles, it was clear and 69. Across the region, it was clear in Columbia, Missouri, with a temperature of 69. In Quincy, it was clear and 71 degrees. In Kansas City, it was clear and the temperature was 70. It was clear in Springfield, Missouri, with a temperature of 70. In Rolla, it was clear and the temperature was 67. In Farmington, it was 69 degrees. It was clear in Cape Girardeau, with 68 degrees. It was clear in Springfield, Illinois, with a temperature of 67. Once again in St. Louis, it was clear, the temperature was 72 degrees and the wind was calm. The current time is 4:11 a.m. Central Daylight Time. 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Today, sunny. Highs around 90. Northeast winds 5 to 10 miles per hour. Tonight, clear. Lows in the lower 70s. Northeast winds 5 to 10 miles per hour in the evening, becoming light and variable. Wednesday, sunny with highs in the lower 90s.
East winds around 5 miles per hour. Heat index values up to 100. Wednesday night, mostly clear. Humid with lows in the lower 70s. Southeast winds around 5 miles per hour in the evening, becoming light and variable. Thursday, sunny. A chance of showers and thunderstorms in the afternoon. Humid with highs in the lower 90s. Light and variable winds, becoming south around 5 miles per hour in the afternoon. Chance of rain 50%. Heat index values up to 102. Thursday night, partly cloudy with a slight chance of showers and thunderstorms in the evening, then mostly clear after midnight. Lows in the mid-70s. Chance of rain 20%. Heat index values up to 100 early in the evening. Friday, mostly sunny with a chance of showers and thunderstorms. Highs in the lower 90s. Chance of rain 50%. Heat index values up to 105. Friday night, partly cloudy in the evening, then clearing. A slight chance of showers and thunderstorms. Lows in the mid-70s. Chance of rain 20%. Saturday and Saturday night, mostly clear. A slight chance of showers and thunderstorms. Highs in the lower 90s. Lows in the mid-70s. Chance of rain 20%. Heat index values up to 105. Sunday, mostly sunny. A slight chance of showers and thunderstorms in the afternoon. Highs in the lower 90s. Chance of rain 20%. Heat index values up to 100. Sunday night, partly cloudy with a slight chance of showers and thunderstorms in the evening, then mostly clear after midnight. Lows in the lower 70s. Chance of rain 20%. Monday, mostly sunny. A slight chance of showers and thunderstorms in the afternoon. Highs in the lower 90s. Chance of rain 20%. At 4 a.m. at Lambert Field in St. Louis, it was clear with a temperature of 72 degrees. The dew point was 68, giving us a relative humidity of 87%. The wind was calm, and the pressure was 30.17 inches and steady. Elsewhere in the metro area, in Chesterfield, it was clear and the temperature was 67. In Cahokia, fog was reported and 68 degrees. In St. Charles, it was clear and 69. Across the region, it was clear in Columbia, Missouri, with a temperature of 69. In Quincy, it was clear and 71 degrees. In Kansas City, it was clear and the temperature was 70. It was clear in Springfield, Missouri, with a temperature of 70. In Rolla, it was clear and the temperature was 67. In Farmington, it was 69 degrees. It was clear in Cape Girardeau, with 68 degrees. It was clear in Springfield, Illinois, with a temperature of 67. Once again in St. Louis, it was clear, the temperature was 72 degrees, and the wind was calm. The current time is 4:16 a.m. Central Daylight Time. 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Today, sunny. Highs around 90. Northeast winds 5 to 10 miles per hour. Tonight, clear. Lows in the lower 70s. Northeast winds 5 to 10 miles per hour in the evening, becoming light and variable. Wednesday, sunny with highs in the lower 90s. East winds around 5 miles per hour. Heat index values up to 100. Wednesday night, mostly clear. Humid with lows in the lower 70s. Southeast winds around 5 miles per hour in the evening, becoming light and variable. Thursday, sunny. A chance of showers and thunderstorms in the afternoon. Humid with highs in the lower 90s. Light and variable winds, becoming south around 5 miles per hour in the afternoon. Chance of rain 50%.
Heat index values up to 102. Thursday night, partly cloudy with a slight chance of showers and thunderstorms in the evening, then mostly clear after midnight. Lows in the mid-70s. Chance of rain 20%. Heat index values up to 100 early in the evening. Friday, mostly sunny with a chance of showers and thunderstorms. Highs in the lower 90s. Chance of rain 50%. Heat index values up to 105. Friday night, partly cloudy in the evening, then clearing. A slight chance of showers and thunderstorms. Lows in the mid-70s. Chance of rain 20%. Saturday and Saturday night, mostly clear. A slight chance of showers and thunderstorms. Highs in the lower 90s. Lows in the mid-70s. Chance of rain 20%. Heat index values up to 105. Sunday, mostly sunny. A slight chance of showers and thunderstorms in the afternoon. Highs in the lower 90s. Chance of rain 20%. Heat index values up to 100. Sunday night, partly cloudy with a slight chance of showers and thunderstorms in the evening, then mostly clear after midnight. Lows in the lower 70s. Chance of rain 20%. Monday, mostly sunny. A slight chance of showers and thunderstorms in the afternoon. Highs in the lower 90s. Chance of rain 20%. At 4 a.m. at Lambert Field in St. Louis, it was clear with a temperature of 72 degrees. The dew point was 68, giving us a relative humidity of 87%. The wind was calm, and the pressure was 30.17 inches and steady. Elsewhere in the metro area, in Chesterfield, it was clear and the temperature was 67. In Cahokia, fog was reported and 68 degrees. In St. Charles, it was clear and 69. Across the region, it was clear in Columbia, Missouri, with a temperature of 69. In Quincy, it was clear and 71 degrees. In Kansas City, it was clear and the temperature was 70. It was clear in Springfield, Missouri, with a temperature of 70. In Rolla, it was clear and the temperature was 67. In Farmington, it was 69 degrees. It was clear in Cape Girardeau, with 68 degrees. It was clear in Springfield, Illinois, with a temperature of 67. Once again in St. Louis, it was clear, the temperature was 72 degrees, and the wind was calm. The current time is 4:20 a.m. Central Daylight Time. 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Today, sunny. Highs around 90. Northeast winds 5 to 10 miles per hour. Tonight, clear. Lows in the lower 70s. Northeast winds 5 to 10 miles per hour in the evening, becoming light and variable. Wednesday, sunny with highs in the lower 90s. East winds around 5 miles per hour. Heat index values up to 100. Wednesday night, mostly clear. Humid with lows in the lower 70s. Southeast winds around 5 miles per hour in the evening, becoming light and variable. Thursday, sunny. A chance of showers and thunderstorms in the afternoon. Humid with highs in the lower 90s. Light and variable winds, becoming south around 5 miles per hour in the afternoon. Chance of rain 50%. Heat index values up to 102. Thursday night, partly cloudy with a slight chance of showers and thunderstorms in the evening, then mostly clear after midnight. Lows in the mid-70s. Chance of rain 20%. Heat index values up to 100 early in the evening. Friday, mostly sunny with a chance of showers and thunderstorms. Highs in the lower 90s. Chance of rain 50%. Heat index values up to 105.
Friday night, partly cloudy in the evening, then clearing. A slight chance of showers and thunderstorms. Lows in the mid-70s. Chance of rain 20%. Saturday and Saturday night, mostly clear. A slight chance of showers and thunderstorms. Highs in the lower 90s. Lows in the mid-70s. Chance of rain 20%. Heat index values up to 105. Sunday, mostly sunny. A slight chance of showers and thunderstorms in the afternoon. Highs in the lower 90s. Chance of rain 20%. Heat index values up to 100. Sunday night, partly cloudy with a slight chance of showers and thunderstorms in the evening, then mostly clear after midnight. Lows in the lower 70s. Chance of rain 20%. Monday, mostly sunny. A slight chance of showers and thunderstorms in the afternoon. Highs in the lower 90s. Chance of rain 20%. At 4 a.m. at Lambert Field in St. Louis, it was clear with a temperature of 72 degrees. The dew point was 68, giving us a relative humidity of 87%. The wind was calm, and the pressure was 30.17 inches and steady. Elsewhere in the metro area, in Chesterfield, it was clear and the temperature was 67. In Cahokia, fog was reported and 68 degrees. In St. Charles, it was clear and 69. Across the region, it was clear in Columbia, Missouri, with a temperature of 69. In Quincy, it was clear and 71 degrees. In Kansas City, it was clear and the temperature was 70. It was clear in Springfield, Missouri, with a temperature of 70. In Rolla, it was clear and the temperature was 67. In Farmington, it was 69 degrees. It was clear in Cape Girardeau, with 68 degrees. It was clear in Springfield, Illinois, with a temperature of 67. Once again in St. Louis, it was clear, the temperature was 72 degrees, and the wind was calm. The current time is 4:25 a.m. Central Daylight Time. 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Today, sunny. Highs around 90. Northeast winds 5 to 10 miles per hour. Tonight, clear. Lows in the lower 70s. Northeast winds 5 to 10 miles per hour in the evening, becoming light and variable. Wednesday, sunny with highs in the lower 90s. East winds around 5 miles per hour. Heat index values up to 100. Wednesday night, mostly clear. Humid with lows in the lower 70s. Southeast winds around 5 miles per hour in the evening, becoming light and variable. Thursday, sunny. A chance of showers and thunderstorms in the afternoon. Humid with highs in the lower 90s. Light and variable winds, becoming south around 5 miles per hour in the afternoon. Chance of rain 50%. Heat index values up to 102. Thursday night, partly cloudy with a slight chance of showers and thunderstorms in the evening, then mostly clear after midnight. Lows in the mid-70s. Chance of rain 20%. Heat index values up to 100 early in the evening. Friday, mostly sunny with a chance of showers and thunderstorms. Highs in the lower 90s. Chance of rain 50%. Heat index values up to 105. Friday night, partly cloudy in the evening, then clearing. A slight chance of showers and thunderstorms. Lows in the mid-70s. Chance of rain 20%. Saturday and Saturday night, mostly clear. A slight chance of showers and thunderstorms. Highs in the lower 90s. Lows in the mid-70s. Chance of rain 20%. Heat index values up to 105. Sunday, mostly sunny.
a slight chance of showers and thunderstorms in the afternoon. Highs in the lower 90s. Chance of rain 20%. Heat index values up to 100. Sunday night, partly cloudy with a slight chance of showers and thunderstorms in the evening, then mostly clear after midnight. Lows in the lower 70s. Chance of rain 20%. Monday, mostly sunny. A slight chance of showers and thunderstorms in the afternoon. Highs in the lower 90s. Chance of rain 20%. At 4 a.m. at Lambert Field in St. Louis, it was clear with a temperature of 72 degrees. The dew point was 68, giving us a relative humidity of 87%. The wind was calm, and the pressure was 30.17 inches and steady. Elsewhere in the metro area, in Chesterfield, it was clear and the temperature was 67. In Cahokia, fog was reported and 68 degrees. In St. Charles, it was clear and 69. Across the region, it was clear in Columbia, Missouri, with a temperature of 69. In Quincy, it was clear and 71 degrees. In Kansas City, it was clear and the temperature was 70. It was clear in Springfield, Missouri, with a temperature of 70. In Rolla, it was clear and the temperature was 67. In Farmington, it was 69 degrees. It was clear in Cape Girardeau, with 68 degrees. It was clear in Springfield, Illinois, with a temperature of 67. Once again in St. Louis, it was clear, the temperature was 72 degrees, and the wind was calm. The current time is 4:29 a.m. Central Daylight Time. 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Today, sunny. Highs around 90. Northeast winds 5 to 10 miles per hour. Tonight, clear. Lows in the lower 70s. Northeast winds 5 to 10 miles per hour in the evening, becoming light and variable. Wednesday, sunny with highs in the lower 90s. East winds around 5 miles per hour. Heat index values up to 100. Wednesday night, mostly clear. Humid with lows in the lower 70s. Southeast winds around 5 miles per hour in the evening, becoming light and variable. Thursday, sunny. A chance of showers and thunderstorms in the afternoon. Humid with highs in the lower 90s. Light and variable winds, becoming south around 5 miles per hour in the afternoon. Chance of rain 50%. Heat index values up to 102. Thursday night, partly cloudy with a slight chance of showers and thunderstorms in the evening, then mostly clear after midnight. Lows in the mid-70s. Chance of rain 20%. Heat index values up to 100 early in the evening. Friday, mostly sunny with a chance of showers and thunderstorms. Highs in the lower 90s. Chance of rain 50%. Heat index values up to 105. Friday night, partly cloudy in the evening, then clearing. A slight chance of showers and thunderstorms. Lows in the mid-70s. Chance of rain 20%. Saturday and Saturday night, mostly clear. A slight chance of showers and thunderstorms. Highs in the lower 90s. Lows in the mid-70s. Chance of rain 20%. Heat index values up to 105. Sunday, mostly sunny. A slight chance of showers and thunderstorms in the afternoon. Highs in the lower 90s. Chance of rain 20%. Heat index values up to 100. Sunday night, partly cloudy with a slight chance of showers and thunderstorms in the evening, then mostly clear after midnight. Lows in the lower 70s. Chance of rain 20%. Monday, mostly sunny. A slight chance of showers and thunderstorms in the afternoon. Highs in the lower 90s. Chance of rain 20%.
At 4 a.m. at Lambert Field in St. Louis, it was clear with a temperature of 72 degrees. The dew point was 68, giving us a relative humidity of 87%. The wind was calm, and the pressure was 30.17 inches and steady. Elsewhere in the metro area, in Chesterfield, it was clear and the temperature was 67. In Cahokia, fog was reported and 68 degrees. In St. Charles, it was clear and 69. Across the region, it was clear in Columbia, Missouri, with a temperature of 69. In Quincy, it was clear and 71 degrees. In Kansas City, it was clear and the temperature was 70. It was clear in Springfield, Missouri, with a temperature of 70. In Rolla, it was clear and the temperature was 67. In Farmington, it was 69 degrees. It was clear in Cape Girardeau, with 68 degrees. It was clear in Springfield, Illinois, with a temperature of 67. Once again in St. Louis, it was clear, the temperature was 72 degrees, and the wind was calm. The current time is 4:33 a.m. Central Daylight Time. 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Today, sunny. Highs around 90. Northeast winds 5 to 10 miles per hour. Tonight, clear. Lows in the lower 70s. Northeast winds 5 to 10 miles per hour in the evening, becoming light and variable. Wednesday, sunny with highs in the lower 90s. East winds around 5 miles per hour. Heat index values up to 100. Wednesday night, mostly clear. Humid with lows in the lower 70s. Southeast winds around 5 miles per hour in the evening, becoming light and variable. Thursday, sunny. A chance of showers and thunderstorms in the afternoon. Humid with highs in the lower 90s. Light and variable winds, becoming south around 5 miles per hour in the afternoon. Chance of rain 50%. Heat index values up to 102. Thursday night, partly cloudy with a slight chance of showers and thunderstorms in the evening, then mostly clear after midnight. Lows in the mid-70s. Chance of rain 20%. Heat index values up to 100 early in the evening. Friday, mostly sunny with a chance of showers and thunderstorms. Highs in the lower 90s. Chance of rain 50%. Heat index values up to 105. Friday night, partly cloudy in the evening, then clearing. A slight chance of showers and thunderstorms. Lows in the mid-70s. Chance of rain 20%. Saturday and Saturday night, mostly clear. A slight chance of showers and thunderstorms. Highs in the lower 90s. Lows in the mid-70s. Chance of rain 20%. Heat index values up to 105. Sunday, mostly sunny. A slight chance of showers and thunderstorms in the afternoon. Highs in the lower 90s. Chance of rain 20%. Heat index values up to 100. Sunday night, partly cloudy with a slight chance of showers and thunderstorms in the evening, then mostly clear after midnight. Lows in the lower 70s. Chance of rain 20%. Monday, mostly sunny. A slight chance of showers and thunderstorms in the afternoon. Highs in the lower 90s. Chance of rain 20%. At 4 a.m. at Lambert Field in St. Louis, it was clear with a temperature of 72 degrees. The dew point was 68, giving us a relative humidity of 87%. The wind was calm, and the pressure was 30.17 inches and steady. Elsewhere in the metro area, in Chesterfield, it was clear and the temperature was 67. In Cahokia, fog was reported and 68 degrees. In St. Charles, it was clear and 69.
Across the region, it was clear in Columbia, Missouri, with a temperature of 69. In Quincy, it was clear and 71 degrees. In Kansas City, it was clear and the temperature was 70. It was clear in Springfield, Missouri, with a temperature of 70. In Rolla, it was clear and the temperature was 67. In Farmington, it was 69 degrees. It was clear in Cape Girardeau with 68 degrees. It was clear in Springfield, Illinois, with a temperature of 67. Once again in St. Louis, it was clear, the temperature was 72 degrees, and the wind was calm. The current time is 4:38 a.m. Central Daylight Time. 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Today, sunny. Highs around 90. Northeast winds 5 to 10 miles per hour. Tonight, clear. Lows in the lower 70s. Northeast winds 5 to 10 miles per hour in the evening, becoming light and variable. Wednesday, sunny with highs in the lower 90s. East winds around 5 miles per hour. Heat index values up to 100. Wednesday night, mostly clear. Humid with lows in the lower 70s. Southeast winds around 5 miles per hour in the evening, becoming light and variable. Thursday, sunny. A chance of showers and thunderstorms in the afternoon. Humid with highs in the lower 90s. Light and variable winds, becoming south around 5 miles per hour in the afternoon. Chance of rain 50%. Heat index values up to 102. Thursday night, partly cloudy with a slight chance of showers and thunderstorms in the evening, then mostly clear after midnight. Lows in the mid-70s. Chance of rain 20%. Heat index values up to 100 early in the evening. Friday, mostly sunny with a chance of showers and thunderstorms. Highs in the lower 90s. Chance of rain 50%. Heat index values up to 105. Friday night, partly cloudy in the evening, then clearing. A slight chance of showers and thunderstorms. Lows in the mid-70s. Chance of rain 20%. Saturday and Saturday night, mostly clear. A slight chance of showers and thunderstorms. Highs in the lower 90s. Lows in the mid-70s. Chance of rain 20%. Heat index values up to 105. Sunday, mostly sunny. A slight chance of showers and thunderstorms in the afternoon. Highs in the lower 90s. Chance of rain 20%. Heat index values up to 100. Sunday night, partly cloudy with a slight chance of showers and thunderstorms in the evening, then mostly clear after midnight. Lows in the lower 70s. Chance of rain 20%. Monday, mostly sunny. A slight chance of showers and thunderstorms in the afternoon. Highs in the lower 90s. Chance of rain 20%. At 4 a.m. at Lambert Field in St. Louis, it was clear with a temperature of 72 degrees. The dew point was 68, giving us a relative humidity of 87%. The wind was calm, and the pressure was 30.17 inches and steady. Elsewhere in the metro area, in Chesterfield, it was clear and the temperature was 67. In Cahokia, fog was reported and 68 degrees. In St. Charles, it was clear and 69. Across the region, it was clear in Columbia, Missouri, with a temperature of 69. In Quincy, it was clear and 71 degrees. In Kansas City, it was clear and the temperature was 70. It was clear in Springfield, Missouri, with a temperature of 70. In Rolla, it was clear and the temperature was 67. In Farmington, it was 69 degrees. It was clear in Cape Girardeau with 68 degrees. It was clear in Springfield, Illinois, with a temperature of 67.
Once again in St. Louis, it was clear. The temperature was 72 degrees and the wind was calm. The current time is 4:42 a.m. Central Daylight Time. 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Today, sunny. Highs around 90. Northeast winds 5 to 10 miles per hour. Tonight, clear. Lows in the lower 70s. Northeast winds 5 to 10 miles per hour in the evening, becoming light and variable. Wednesday, sunny with highs in the lower 90s. East winds around 5 miles per hour. Heat index values up to 100. Wednesday night, mostly clear. Humid with lows in the lower 70s. Southeast winds around 5 miles per hour in the evening, becoming light and variable. Thursday, sunny. This is NOAA, Weather Radio KDO 89.

miles per hour in the evening, becoming light and variable. Wednesday, sunny with highs in the lower 90s. East winds around 5 miles per hour. Heat index values up to 100. Wednesday night, mostly clear. Humid with lows in the lower 70s. Southeast winds around 5 miles per hour in the evening, becoming light and variable. Thursday, sunny. A chance of showers and thunderstorms in the afternoon. Humid with highs in the lower 90s. Light and variable winds, becoming south around 5 miles per hour in the afternoon. Chance of rain 50%. Heat index values up to 102. Thursday night, partly cloudy with a slight chance of showers and thunderstorms in the evening, then mostly clear after midnight. Lows in the mid-70s. Chance of rain 20%. Heat index values up to 100 early in the evening. Friday, mostly sunny with a chance of showers and thunderstorms. Highs in the lower 90s. Chance of rain 50%. Heat index values up to 105. Friday night, partly cloudy in the evening, then clearing. A slight chance of showers and thunderstorms. Lows in the mid-70s. Chance of rain 20%. Saturday and Saturday night, mostly clear. A slight chance of showers and thunderstorms. Highs in the lower 90s. Lows in the mid-70s. Chance of rain 20%. Heat index values up to 105. Sunday, mostly sunny. A slight chance of showers and thunderstorms in the afternoon. Highs in the lower 90s. Chance of rain 20%. Heat index values up to 100. Sunday night, partly cloudy with a slight chance of showers and thunderstorms in the evening, then mostly clear after midnight. Lows in the lower 70s. Chance of rain 20%. Monday, mostly sunny. A slight chance of showers and thunderstorms in the afternoon. Highs in the lower 90s. Chance of rain 20%. At 4 a.m. at Lambert Field in St. Louis, it was clear with a temperature of 72 degrees. The dew point was 68, giving us a relative humidity of 87%. The wind was calm, and the pressure was 30.17 inches and steady. Elsewhere in the metro area, in Chesterfield, it was clear and the temperature was 67. In Cahokia, fog was reported and 68 degrees. In St. Charles, it was clear and 69. Across the region, it was clear in Columbia, Missouri, with a temperature of 69. In Quincy, it was clear and 71 degrees. In Kansas City, it was clear and the temperature was 70. It was clear in Springfield, Missouri, with a temperature of 70. In Rolla, it was clear and the temperature was 67. In Farmington, it was 69 degrees. It was clear in Cape Girardeau, with 68 degrees. It was clear in Springfield, Illinois, with a temperature of 67. Once again in St. Louis, it was clear, the temperature was 72 degrees, and the wind was calm. The current time is 4:47 a.m. Central Daylight Time. 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Today, sunny. Highs around 90. Northeast winds 5 to 10 miles per hour. Tonight, clear. Lows in the lower 70s. Northeast winds 5 to 10 miles per hour in the evening, becoming light and variable. Wednesday, sunny with highs in the lower 90s. East winds around 5 miles per hour. Heat index values up to 100. Wednesday night, mostly clear. Humid with lows in the lower 70s. Southeast winds around 5 miles per hour in the evening, becoming light and variable. Thursday, sunny. A chance of showers and thunderstorms in the afternoon. Humid with highs in the lower 90s. Light and variable.

winds becoming south around 5 miles per hour in the afternoon. Chance of rain 50%. Heat index values up to 102. Thursday night, partly cloudy with a slight chance of showers and thunderstorms in the evening, then mostly clear after midnight. Lows in the mid-70s. Chance of rain 20%. Heat index values up to 100 early in the evening. Friday, mostly sunny with a chance of showers and thunderstorms. Highs in the lower 90s. Chance of rain 50%. Heat index values up to 105. Friday night, partly cloudy in the evening, then clearing. A slight chance of showers and thunderstorms. Lows in the mid-70s. Chance of rain 20%. Saturday and Saturday night, mostly clear. A slight chance of showers and thunderstorms. Highs in the lower 90s. Lows in the mid-70s. Chance of rain 20%. Heat index values up to 105. Sunday, mostly sunny. A slight chance of showers and thunderstorms in the afternoon. Highs in the lower 90s. Chance of rain 20%. Heat index values up to 100. Sunday night, partly cloudy with a slight chance of showers and thunderstorms in the evening, then mostly clear after midnight. Lows in the lower 70s. Chance of rain 20%. Monday, mostly sunny. A slight chance of showers and thunderstorms in the afternoon. Highs in the lower 90s. Chance of rain 20%. At 4 a.m. at Lambert Field in St. Louis, it was clear with a temperature of 72 degrees. The dew point was 68, giving us a relative humidity of 87%. The wind was calm, and the pressure was 30.17 inches and steady. Elsewhere in the metro area, in Chesterfield, it was clear and the temperature was 67. In Cahokia, fog was reported and 68 degrees. In St. Charles, it was clear and 69. Across the region, it was clear in Columbia, Missouri, with a temperature of 69. In Quincy, it was clear and 71 degrees. In Kansas City, it was clear and the temperature was 70. It was clear in Springfield, Missouri, with a temperature of 70. In Rolla, it was clear and the temperature was 67. In Farmington, it was 69 degrees. It was clear in Cape Girardeau, with 68 degrees. It was clear in Springfield, Illinois, with a temperature of 67. Once again in St. Louis, it was clear, the temperature was 72 degrees, and the wind was calm. The current time is 4:51 a.m. Central Daylight Time. 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Today, sunny. Highs around 90. Northeast winds 5 to 10 miles per hour. Tonight, clear. Lows in the lower 70s. Northeast winds 5 to 10 miles per hour in the evening, becoming light and variable. Wednesday, sunny with highs in the lower 90s. East winds around 5 miles per hour. Heat index values up to 100. Wednesday night, mostly clear. Humid with lows in the lower 70s. Southeast winds around 5 miles per hour in the evening, becoming light and variable. Thursday, sunny. A chance of showers and thunderstorms in the afternoon. Humid with highs in the lower 90s. Light and variable winds, becoming south around 5 miles per hour in the afternoon. Chance of rain 50%. Heat index values up to 102. Thursday night, partly cloudy with a slight chance of showers and thunderstorms in the evening, then mostly clear after midnight. Lows in the mid-70s. Chance of rain 20%. Heat index values up to 100 early in the evening. Friday, mostly sunny with a chance of showers and thunderstorms. Highs in the lower 90s. Chance of rain 50%.
heat index values up to 105. Friday night, partly cloudy in the evening, then clearing. A slight chance of showers and thunderstorms. Lows in the mid-70s. Chance of rain 20%. Saturday and Saturday night, mostly clear. A slight chance of showers and thunderstorms. Highs in the lower 90s. Lows in the mid-70s. Chance of rain 20%. Heat index values up to 105. Sunday, mostly sunny. A slight chance of showers and thunderstorms in the afternoon. Highs in the lower 90s. Chance of rain 20%. Heat index values up to 100. Sunday night, partly cloudy with a slight chance of showers and thunderstorms in the evening, then mostly clear after midnight. Lows in the lower 70s. Chance of rain 20%. Monday, mostly sunny. A slight chance of showers and thunderstorms in the afternoon. Highs in the lower 90s. Chance of rain 20%. At 4 a.m. at Lambert Field in St. Louis, it was clear with a temperature of 72 degrees. The dew point was 68, giving us a relative humidity of 87%. The wind was calm, and the pressure was 30.17 inches and steady. Elsewhere in the metro area, in Chesterfield, it was clear and the temperature was 67. In Cahokia, fog was reported and 68 degrees. In St. Charles, it was clear and 69. Across the region, it was clear in Columbia, Missouri, with a temperature of 69. In Quincy, it was clear and 71 degrees. In Kansas City, it was clear and the temperature was 70. It was clear in Springfield, Missouri, with a temperature of 70. In Rolla, it was clear and the temperature was 67. In Farmington, it was 69 degrees. It was clear in Cape Girardeau, with 68 degrees. It was clear in Springfield, Illinois, with a temperature of 67. Once again in St. Louis, it was clear, the temperature was 72 degrees, and the wind was calm. The current time is 4:55 a.m. Central Daylight Time. 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Today, sunny. Highs around 90. Northeast winds 5 to 10 miles per hour. Tonight, clear. Lows in the lower 70s. Northeast winds 5 to 10 miles per hour in the evening, becoming light and variable. Wednesday, sunny with highs in the lower 90s. East winds around 5 miles per hour. Heat index values up to 100. Wednesday night, mostly clear. Humid with lows in the lower 70s. Southeast winds around 5 miles per hour in the evening, becoming light and variable. Thursday, sunny. A chance of showers and thunderstorms in the afternoon. Humid with highs in the lower 90s. Light and variable winds, becoming south around 5 miles per hour in the afternoon. Chance of rain 50%. Heat index values up to 102. Thursday night, partly cloudy with a slight chance of showers and thunderstorms in the evening, then mostly clear after midnight. Lows in the mid-70s. Chance of rain 20%. Heat index values up to 100 early in the evening. Friday, mostly sunny with a chance of showers and thunderstorms. Highs in the lower 90s. Chance of rain 50%. Heat index values up to 105. Friday night, partly cloudy in the evening, then clearing. A slight chance of showers and thunderstorms. Lows in the mid-70s. Chance of rain 20%. Saturday and Saturday night, mostly clear. A slight chance of showers and thunderstorms. Highs in the lower 90s. Lows in the mid-70s. Chance of rain 20%. Heat index values up to 105. Sunday, mostly sunny.
slight chance of showers and thunderstorms in the afternoon. Highs in the lower 90s. Chance of rain 20%. Heat index values up to 100. Sunday night, partly cloudy with a slight chance of showers and thunderstorms in the evening, then mostly clear after midnight. Lows in the lower 70s. Chance of rain 20%. Monday, mostly sunny. A slight chance of showers and thunderstorms in the afternoon. Highs in the lower 90s. Chance of rain 20%. At 4 a.m. at Lambert Field in St. Louis, it was clear with a temperature of 72 degrees. The dew point was 68, giving us a relative humidity of 87%. The wind was calm, and the pressure was 30.17 inches and steady. Elsewhere in the metro area, in Chesterfield, it was clear and the temperature was 67. In Cahokia, fog was reported and 68 degrees. In St. Charles, it was clear and 69. Across the region, it was clear in Columbia, Missouri, with a temperature of 69. In Quincy, it was clear and 71 degrees. In Kansas City, it was clear and the temperature was 70. It was clear in Springfield, Missouri, with a temperature of 70. In Rolla, it was clear and the temperature was 67. In Farmington, it was 69 degrees. It was clear in Cape Girardeau, with 68 degrees. It was clear in Springfield, Illinois, with a temperature of 67. Once again in St. Louis, it was clear, the temperature was 72 degrees, and the wind was calm. The current time is 5 a.m. Central Daylight Time. 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Today, sunny. Highs around 90. Northeast winds 5 to 10 miles per hour. Tonight, clear. Lows in the lower 70s. Northeast winds 5 to 10 miles per hour in the evening, becoming light and variable. Wednesday, sunny with highs in the lower 90s. East winds around 5 miles per hour. Heat index values up to 100. Wednesday night, mostly clear. Humid with lows in the lower 70s. Southeast winds around 5 miles per hour in the evening, becoming light and variable. Thursday, sunny. A chance of showers and thunderstorms in the afternoon. Humid with highs in the lower 90s. Light and variable winds, becoming south around 5 miles per hour in the afternoon. Chance of rain 50%. Heat index values up to 102. Thursday night, partly cloudy with a slight chance of showers and thunderstorms in the evening, then mostly clear after midnight. Lows in the mid-70s. Chance of rain 20%. Heat index values up to 100 early in the evening. Friday, mostly sunny with a chance of showers and thunderstorms. Highs in the lower 90s. Chance of rain 50%. Heat index values up to 105. Friday night, partly cloudy in the evening, then clearing. A slight chance of showers and thunderstorms. Lows in the mid-70s. Chance of rain 20%. Saturday and Saturday night, mostly clear. A slight chance of showers and thunderstorms. Highs in the lower 90s. Lows in the mid-70s. Chance of rain 20%. Heat index values up to 105. Sunday, mostly sunny. A slight chance of showers and thunderstorms in the afternoon. Highs in the lower 90s. Chance of rain 20%. Heat index values up to 100. Sunday night, partly cloudy with a slight chance of showers and thunderstorms in the evening, then mostly clear after midnight. Lows in the lower 70s. Chance of rain 20%. Monday, mostly sunny. A slight chance of showers and thunderstorms in the afternoon. Highs in the lower 90s. Chance of rain 20%.
at 4 a.m. at Lambert Field in St. Louis. It was clear with a temperature of 72 degrees. The dew point was 68, giving us a relative humidity of 87%. The wind was calm, and the pressure was 30.17 inches and steady. Elsewhere in the metro area, in Chesterfield, it was clear and the temperature was 67. In Cahokia, fog was reported and 68 degrees. In St. Charles, it was clear and 69. Across the region, it was clear in Columbia, Missouri, with a temperature of 69. In Quincy, it was clear and 71 degrees. In Kansas City, it was clear and the temperature was 70. It was clear in Springfield, Missouri, with a temperature of 70. In Rolla, it was clear and the temperature was 67. In Farmington, it was 69 degrees. It was clear in Cape Girardeau, with 68 degrees. It was clear in Springfield, Illinois, with a temperature of 67. Once again in St. Louis, it was clear, the temperature was 72 degrees, and the wind was calm. The current time is 5:04 a.m. Central Daylight Time. 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Today, sunny. Highs around 90. Northeast winds 5 to 10 miles per hour. Tonight, clear. Lows in the lower 70s. Northeast winds 5 to 10 miles per hour in the evening, becoming light and variable. Wednesday, sunny with highs in the lower 90s. East winds around 5 miles per hour. Heat index values up to 100. Wednesday night, mostly clear. Humid with lows in the lower 70s. Southeast winds around 5 miles per hour in the evening, becoming light and variable. Thursday, sunny. A chance of showers and thunderstorms in the afternoon. Humid with highs in the lower 90s. Light and variable winds, becoming south around 5 miles per hour in the afternoon. Chance of rain 50%. Heat index values up to 102. Thursday night, partly cloudy with a slight chance of showers and thunderstorms in the evening, then mostly clear after midnight. Lows in the mid-70s. Chance of rain 20%. Heat index values up to 100 early in the evening. Friday, mostly sunny with a chance of showers and thunderstorms. Highs in the lower 90s. Chance of rain 50%. Heat index values up to 105. Friday night, partly cloudy in the evening, then clearing. A slight chance of showers and thunderstorms. Lows in the mid-70s. Chance of rain 20%. Saturday and Saturday night, mostly clear. A slight chance of showers and thunderstorms. Highs in the lower 90s. Lows in the mid-70s. Chance of rain 20%. Heat index values up to 105. Sunday, mostly sunny. A slight chance of showers and thunderstorms in the afternoon. Highs in the lower 90s. Chance of rain 20%. Heat index values up to 100. Sunday night, partly cloudy with a slight chance of showers and thunderstorms in the evening, then mostly clear after midnight. Lows in the lower 70s. Chance of rain 20%. Monday, mostly sunny. A slight chance of showers and thunderstorms in the afternoon. Highs in the lower 90s. Chance of rain 20%. At 4 a.m. at Lambert Field in St. Louis, it was clear with a temperature of 72 degrees. The dew point was 68, giving us a relative humidity of 87%. The wind was calm, and the pressure was 30.17 inches and steady. Elsewhere in the metro area, in Chesterfield, it was clear and the temperature was 67. In Cahokia, fog was reported and 68 degrees. In St. Charles, it was clear and 69. Across the region, it was clear in Columbia, Missouri.
The temperature of 69. In Quincy, it was clear and 71 degrees. In Kansas City, it was clear and the temperature was 70. It was clear in Springfield, Missouri, with a temperature of 70. In Rolla, it was clear and the temperature was 67. In Farmington, it was 69 degrees. It was clear in Cape Girardeau, with 68 degrees. It was clear in Springfield, Illinois, with a temperature of 67. Once again in St. Louis, it was clear, the temperature was 72 degrees, and the wind was calm. The current time is 5:08 a.m. Central Daylight Time. 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Today, sunny. Highs around 90. Northeast winds 5 to 10 miles per hour. Tonight, clear. Lows in the lower 70s. Northeast winds 5 to 10 miles per hour in the evening, becoming light and variable. Wednesday, sunny with highs in the lower 90s. East winds around 5 miles per hour. Heat index values up to 100. Wednesday night, mostly clear. Humid with lows in the lower 70s. Southeast winds around 5 miles per hour in the evening, becoming light and variable. Thursday, sunny. A chance of showers and thunderstorms in the afternoon. Humid with highs in the lower 90s. Light and variable winds, becoming south around 5 miles per hour in the afternoon. Chance of rain 50%. Heat index values up to 102. Thursday night, partly cloudy with a slight chance of showers and thunderstorms in the evening, then mostly clear after midnight. Lows in the mid-70s. Chance of rain 20%. Heat index values up to 100 early in the evening. Friday, mostly sunny with a chance of showers and thunderstorms. Highs in the lower 90s. Chance of rain 50%. Heat index values up to 105. Friday night, partly cloudy in the evening, then clearing. A slight chance of showers and thunderstorms. Lows in the mid-70s. Chance of rain 20%. Saturday and Saturday night, mostly clear. A slight chance of showers and thunderstorms. Highs in the lower 90s. Lows in the mid-70s. Chance of rain 20%. Heat index values up to 105. Sunday, mostly sunny. A slight chance of showers and thunderstorms in the afternoon. Highs in the lower 90s. Chance of rain 20%. Heat index values up to 100. Sunday night, partly cloudy with a slight chance of showers and thunderstorms in the evening, then mostly clear after midnight. Lows in the lower 70s. Chance of rain 20%. Monday, mostly sunny. A slight chance of showers and thunderstorms in the afternoon. Highs in the lower 90s. Chance of rain 20%. At 5 a.m. at Lambert Field in St. Louis, it was clear with a temperature of 71 degrees. The dew point was 68, giving us a relative humidity of 90%. The wind was calm, and the pressure was 30.17 inches and steady. Elsewhere in the metro area, in Chesterfield, fog was reported and the temperature was 66. In Belleville, it was 72 degrees. In Cahokia, it was clear and 69 degrees. In St. Charles, it was clear and 68. Across the region, it was clear in Columbia, Missouri, with a temperature of 65. In Quincy, it was clear and 70 degrees. In Kansas City, it was clear and the temperature was 70. It was partly cloudy in Springfield, Missouri, with a temperature of 70. In Rolla, it was clear and the temperature was 65. In Farmington, it was 67 degrees. It was clear in Cape Girardeau, with 67 degrees. Fog was reported in Springfield, Illinois, with a temperature of 66.
again in St. Louis, it was clear. The temperature was 71 degrees and the wind was calm. The current time is 5:13 a.m. Central Daylight Time. 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Today, sunny. Highs around 90. Northeast winds 5 to 10 miles per hour. Tonight, clear. Lows in the lower 70s. Northeast winds 5 to 10 miles per hour in the evening, becoming light and variable. Wednesday, sunny with highs in the lower 90s. East winds around 5 miles per hour. Heat index values up to 100. Wednesday night, mostly clear. Humid with lows in the lower 70s. Southeast winds around 5 miles per hour in the evening, becoming light and variable. Thursday, sunny. A chance of showers and thunderstorms in the afternoon. Humid with highs in the lower 90s. Light and variable winds, becoming south around 5 miles per hour in the afternoon. Chance of rain 50%. Heat index values up to 102. Thursday night, partly cloudy with a slight chance of showers and thunderstorms in the evening, then mostly clear after midnight. Lows in the mid-70s. Chance of rain 20%. Heat index values up to 100 early in the evening. Friday, mostly sunny with a chance of showers and thunderstorms. Highs in the lower 90s. Chance of rain 50%. Heat index values up to 105. Friday night, partly cloudy in the evening, then clearing. A slight chance of showers and thunderstorms. Lows in the mid-70s. Chance of rain 20%. Saturday and Saturday night, mostly clear. A slight chance of showers and thunderstorms. Highs in the lower 90s. Lows in the mid-70s. Chance of rain 20%. Heat index values up to 105. Sunday, mostly sunny. A slight chance of showers and thunderstorms in the afternoon. Highs in the lower 90s. Chance of rain 20%. Heat index values up to 100. Sunday night, partly cloudy with a slight chance of showers and thunderstorms in the evening, then mostly clear after midnight. Lows in the lower 70s. Chance of rain 20%. Monday, mostly sunny. A slight chance of showers and thunderstorms in the afternoon. Highs in the lower 90s. Chance of rain 20%. At 5 a.m. at Lambert Field in St. Louis, it was clear with a temperature of 71 degrees. The dew point was 68, giving us a relative humidity of 90%. The wind was calm, and the pressure was 30.17 inches and steady. Elsewhere in the metro area, in Chesterfield, fog was reported and the temperature was 66. In Belleville, it was 72 degrees. In Cahokia, it was clear and 69 degrees. In St. Charles, it was clear and 68. Across the region, it was clear in Columbia, Missouri, with a temperature of 65. In Quincy, it was clear and 70 degrees. In Kansas City, it was clear and the temperature was 70. It was partly cloudy in Springfield, Missouri, with a temperature of 70. In Rolla, it was clear and the temperature was 65. In Farmington, it was 67 degrees. It was clear in Cape Girardeau, with 67 degrees. Fog was reported in Springfield, Illinois, with a temperature of 66. Once again in St. Louis, it was clear, the temperature was 71 degrees and the wind was calm. The current time is 5:17 a.m. Central Daylight Time. 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
including the St. Louis metro area and surrounding counties. Today, sunny. Highs around 90. Northeast winds 5 to 10 miles per hour. Tonight, clear. Lows in the lower 70s. Northeast winds 5 to 10 miles per hour in the evening, becoming light and variable. Wednesday, sunny with highs in the lower 90s. East winds around 5 miles per hour. Heat index values up to 100. Wednesday night, mostly clear. Humid with lows in the lower 70s. Southeast winds around 5 miles per hour in the evening, becoming light and variable. Thursday, sunny. A chance of showers and thunderstorms in the afternoon. Humid with highs in the lower 90s. Light and variable winds, becoming south around 5 miles per hour in the afternoon. Chance of rain 50%. Heat index values up to 102. Thursday night, partly cloudy with a slight chance of showers and thunderstorms in the evening, then mostly clear after midnight. Lows in the mid-70s. Chance of rain 20%. Heat index values up to 100 early in the evening. Friday, mostly sunny with a chance of showers and thunderstorms. Highs in the lower 90s. Chance of rain 50%. Heat index values up to 105. Friday night, partly cloudy in the evening, then clearing. A slight chance of showers and thunderstorms. Lows in the mid-70s. Chance of rain 20%. Saturday and Saturday night, mostly clear. A slight chance of showers and thunderstorms. Highs in the lower 90s. Lows in the mid-70s. Chance of rain 20%. Heat index values up to 105. Sunday, mostly sunny. A slight chance of showers and thunderstorms in the afternoon. Highs in the lower 90s. Chance of rain 20%. Heat index values up to 100. Sunday night, partly cloudy with a slight chance of showers and thunderstorms in the evening, then mostly clear after midnight. Lows in the lower 70s. Chance of rain 20%. Monday, mostly sunny. A slight chance of showers and thunderstorms in the afternoon. Highs in the lower 90s. Chance of rain 20%. At 5 a.m. at Lambert Field in St. Louis, it was clear with a temperature of 71 degrees. The dew point was 68, giving us a relative humidity of 90%. The wind was calm, and the pressure was 30.17 inches and steady. Elsewhere in the metro area, in Chesterfield, fog was reported and the temperature was 66. In Belleville, it was 72 degrees. In Cahokia, it was clear and 69 degrees. In St. Charles, it was clear and 68. Across the region, it was clear in Columbia, Missouri, with a temperature of 65. In Quincy, it was clear and 70 degrees. In Kansas City, it was clear and the temperature was 70. It was partly cloudy in Springfield, Missouri, with a temperature of 70. In Rolla, it was clear and the temperature was 65. In Farmington, it was 67 degrees. It was clear in Cape Girardeau, with 67 degrees. Fog was reported in Springfield, Illinois, with a temperature of 66. Once again in St. Louis, it was clear, the temperature was 71 degrees, and the wind was calm. The current time is 5:22 a.m. Central Daylight Time. 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Today, sunny. Highs around 90. Northeast winds 5 to 10 miles per hour. Tonight, clear. Lows in the lower 70s. Northeast winds 5 to 10 miles per hour in the evening, becoming light and variable. Wednesday, sunny with highs in the lower 90s. East winds around 5 miles per hour. Heat index values up to 100.
100. Wednesday night, mostly clear. Humid with lows in the lower 70s. Southeast winds around 5 miles per hour in the evening, becoming light and variable. Thursday, sunny. A chance of showers and thunderstorms in the afternoon. Humid with highs in the lower 90s. Light and variable winds, becoming south around 5 miles per hour in the afternoon. Chance of rain 50%. Heat index values up to 102. Thursday night, partly cloudy with a slight chance of showers and thunderstorms in the evening, then mostly clear after midnight. Lows in the mid-70s. Chance of rain 20%. Heat index values up to 100 early in the evening. Friday, mostly sunny with a chance of showers and thunderstorms. Highs in the lower 90s. Chance of rain 50%. Heat index values up to 105. Friday night, partly cloudy in the evening, then clearing. A slight chance of showers and thunderstorms. Lows in the mid-70s. Chance of rain 20%. Saturday and Saturday night, mostly clear. A slight chance of showers and thunderstorms. Highs in the lower 90s. Lows in the mid-70s. Chance of rain 20%. Heat index values up to 105. Sunday, mostly sunny. A slight chance of showers and thunderstorms in the afternoon. Highs in the lower 90s. Chance of rain 20%. Heat index values up to 100. Sunday night, partly cloudy with a slight chance of showers and thunderstorms in the evening, then mostly clear after midnight. Lows in the lower 70s. Chance of rain 20%. Monday, mostly sunny. A slight chance of showers and thunderstorms in the afternoon. Highs in the lower 90s. Chance of rain 20%. At 5 a.m. at Lambert Field in St. Louis, it was clear with a temperature of 71 degrees. The dew point was 68, giving us a relative humidity of 90%. The wind was calm, and the pressure was 30.17 inches and steady. Elsewhere in the metro area, in Chesterfield, fog was reported and the temperature was 66. In Belleville, it was 72 degrees. In Cahokia, it was clear and 69 degrees. In St. Charles, it was clear and 68. Across the region, it was clear in Columbia, Missouri, with a temperature of 65. In Quincy, it was clear and 70 degrees. In Kansas City, it was clear and the temperature was 70. It was partly cloudy in Springfield, Missouri, with a temperature of 70. In Rolla, it was clear and the temperature was 65. In Farmington, it was 67 degrees. It was clear in Cape Girardeau, with 67 degrees. Fog was reported in Springfield, Illinois, with a temperature of 66. Once again in St. Louis, it was clear, the temperature was 71 degrees, and the wind was calm. The current time is 5:26 a.m. Central Daylight Time. 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Today, sunny. Highs around 90. Northeast winds 5 to 10 miles per hour. Tonight, clear. Lows in the lower 70s. Northeast winds 5 to 10 miles per hour in the evening, becoming light and variable. Wednesday, sunny with highs in the lower 90s. East winds around 5 miles per hour. Heat index values up to 100. Wednesday night, mostly clear. Humid with lows in the lower 70s. Southeast winds around 5 miles per hour in the evening, becoming light and variable. Thursday, sunny. A chance of showers and thunderstorms in the afternoon. Humid with highs in the lower 90s. Light and variable winds, becoming south around 5 miles per hour in the afternoon. Chance of rain 50%. Heat index values up.
102. Thursday night, partly cloudy with a slight chance of showers and thunderstorms in the evening, then mostly clear after midnight. Lows in the mid-70s. Chance of rain 20%. Heat index values up to 100 early in the evening. Friday, mostly sunny with a chance of showers and thunderstorms. Highs in the lower 90s. Chance of rain 50%. Heat index values up to 105. Friday night, partly cloudy in the evening, then clearing. A slight chance of showers and thunderstorms. Lows in the mid-70s. Chance of rain 20%. Saturday and Saturday night, mostly clear. A slight chance of showers and thunderstorms. Highs in the lower 90s. Lows in the mid-70s. Chance of rain 20%. Heat index values up to 105. Sunday, mostly sunny. A slight chance of showers and thunderstorms in the afternoon. Highs in the lower 90s. Chance of rain 20%. Heat index values up to 100. Sunday night, partly cloudy with a slight chance of showers and thunderstorms in the evening, then mostly clear after midnight. Lows in the lower 70s. Chance of rain 20%. Monday, mostly sunny. A slight chance of showers and thunderstorms in the afternoon. Highs in the lower 90s. Chance of rain 20%. At 5 a.m. at Lambert Field in St. Louis, it was clear with a temperature of 71 degrees. The dew point was 68, giving us a relative humidity of 90%. The wind was calm, and the pressure was 30.17 inches and steady. Elsewhere in the metro area, in Chesterfield, fog was reported and the temperature was 66. In Belleville, it was 72 degrees. In Cahokia, it was clear and 69 degrees. In St. Charles, it was clear and 68. Across the region, it was clear in Columbia, Missouri, with a temperature of 65. In Quincy, it was clear and 70 degrees. In Kansas City, it was clear and the temperature was 70. It was partly cloudy in Springfield, Missouri, with a temperature of 70. In Rolla, it was clear and the temperature was 65. In Farmington, it was 67 degrees. It was clear in Cape Girardeau, with 67 degrees. Fog was reported in Springfield, Illinois, with a temperature of 66. Once again in St. Louis, it was clear, the temperature was 71 degrees, and the wind was calm. The current time is 5:31 a.m. Central Daylight Time. 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Today, sunny. Highs around 90. Northeast winds 5 to 10 miles per hour. Tonight, clear. Lows in the lower 70s. Northeast winds 5 to 10 miles per hour in the evening, becoming light and variable. Wednesday, sunny with highs in the lower 90s. East winds around 5 miles per hour. Heat index values up to 100. Wednesday night, mostly clear. Humid with lows in the lower 70s. Southeast winds around 5 miles per hour in the evening, becoming light and variable. Thursday, sunny. A chance of showers and thunderstorms in the afternoon. Humid with highs in the lower 90s. Light and variable winds, becoming south around 5 miles per hour in the afternoon. Chance of rain 50%. Heat index values up to 102. Thursday night, partly cloudy with a slight chance of showers and thunderstorms in the evening, then mostly clear after midnight. Lows in the mid-70s. Chance of rain 20%. Heat index values up to 100 early in the evening. Friday, mostly sunny with a chance of showers and thunderstorms. Highs in the lower 90s. Chance of rain 50%. Heat index values up to 105.
Friday night, partly cloudy in the evening, then clearing. A slight chance of showers and thunderstorms. Lows in the mid-70s. Chance of rain 20%. Saturday and Saturday night, mostly clear. A slight chance of showers and thunderstorms. Highs in the lower 90s. Lows in the mid-70s. Chance of rain 20%. Heat index values up to 105. Sunday, mostly sunny. A slight chance of showers and thunderstorms in the afternoon. Highs in the lower 90s. Chance of rain 20%. Heat index values up to 100. Sunday night, partly cloudy with a slight chance of showers and thunderstorms in the evening, then mostly clear after midnight. Lows in the lower 70s. Chance of rain 20%. Monday, mostly sunny. A slight chance of showers and thunderstorms in the afternoon. Highs in the lower 90s. Chance of rain 20%. At 5 a.m. at Lambert Field in St. Louis, it was clear with a temperature of 71 degrees. The dew point was 68, giving us a relative humidity of 90%. The wind was calm, and the pressure was 30.17 inches and steady. Elsewhere in the metro area, in Chesterfield, fog was reported and the temperature was 66. In Belleville, it was 72 degrees. In Cahokia, it was clear and 69 degrees. In St. Charles, it was clear and 68. Across the region, it was clear in Columbia, Missouri, with a temperature of 65. In Quincy, it was clear and 70 degrees. In Kansas City, it was clear and the temperature was 70. It was partly cloudy in Springfield, Missouri, with a temperature of 70. In Rolla, it was clear and the temperature was 65. In Farmington, it was 67 degrees. It was clear in Cape Girardeau, with 67 degrees. Fog was reported in Springfield, Illinois, with a temperature of 66. Once again in St. Louis, it was clear, the temperature was 71 degrees, and the wind was calm. The current time is 5:35 a.m. Central Daylight Time. 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Today, sunny. Highs around 90. Northeast winds 5 to 10 miles per hour. Tonight, clear. Lows in the lower 70s. Northeast winds 5 to 10 miles per hour in the evening, becoming light and variable. Wednesday, sunny with highs in the lower 90s. East winds around 5 miles per hour. Heat index values up to 100. Wednesday night, mostly clear. Humid with lows in the lower 70s. Southeast winds around 5 miles per hour in the evening, becoming light and variable. Thursday, sunny. A chance of showers and thunderstorms in the afternoon. Humid with highs in the lower 90s. Light and variable winds, becoming south around 5 miles per hour in the afternoon. Chance of rain 50%. Heat index values up to 102. Thursday night, partly cloudy with a slight chance of showers and thunderstorms in the evening, then mostly clear after midnight. Lows in the mid-70s. Chance of rain 20%. Heat index values up to 100 early in the evening. Friday, mostly sunny with a chance of showers and thunderstorms. Highs in the lower 90s. Chance of rain 50%. Heat index values up to 105. Friday night, partly cloudy in the evening, then clearing. A slight chance of showers and thunderstorms. Lows in the mid-70s. Chance of rain 20%. Saturday and Saturday night, mostly clear. A slight chance of showers and thunderstorms. Highs in the lower 90s. Lows in the mid-70s. Chance of rain 20%. Heat index values up to 105. Sunday, mostly sunny.
a slight chance of showers and thunderstorms in the afternoon. Highs in the lower 90s. Chance of rain 20%. Heat index values up to 100. Sunday night, partly cloudy with a slight chance of showers and thunderstorms in the evening, then mostly clear after midnight. Lows in the lower 70s. Chance of rain 20%. Monday, mostly sunny. A slight chance of showers and thunderstorms in the afternoon. Highs in the lower 90s. Chance of rain 20%. At 5 a.m. at Lambert Field in St. Louis, it was clear with a temperature of 71 degrees. The dew point was 68, giving us a relative humidity of 90%. The wind was calm, and the pressure was 30.17 inches and steady. Elsewhere in the metro area, in Chesterfield, fog was reported and the temperature was 66. In Belleville, it was 72 degrees. In Cahokia, it was clear and 69 degrees. In St. Charles, it was clear and 68. Across the region, it was clear in Columbia, Missouri, with a temperature of 65. In Quincy, it was clear and 70 degrees. In Kansas City, it was clear and the temperature was 70. It was partly cloudy in Springfield, Missouri, with a temperature of 70. In Rolla, it was clear and the temperature was 65. In Farmington, it was 67 degrees. It was clear in Cape Girardeau, with 67 degrees. Fog was reported in Springfield, Illinois, with a temperature of 66. Once again in St. Louis, it was clear, the temperature was 71 degrees and the wind was calm. The current time is 5:40 a.m. Central Daylight Time. 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Today, sunny. Highs around 90. Northeast winds 5 to 10 miles per hour. Tonight, clear. Lows in the lower 70s. Northeast winds 5 to 10 miles per hour in the evening, becoming light and variable. Wednesday, sunny with highs in the lower 90s. East winds around 5 miles per hour. Heat index values up to 100. Wednesday night, mostly clear. Humid with lows in the lower 70s. Southeast winds around 5 miles per hour in the evening, becoming light and variable. Thursday, sunny. A chance of showers and thunderstorms in the afternoon. Humid with highs in the lower 90s. Light and variable winds, becoming south around 5 miles per hour in the afternoon. Chance of rain 50%. Heat index values up to 102. Thursday night, partly cloudy with a slight chance of showers and thunderstorms in the evening, then mostly clear after midnight. Lows in the mid-70s. Chance of rain 20%. Heat index values up to 100 early in the evening. Friday, mostly sunny with a chance of showers and thunderstorms. Highs in the lower 90s. Chance of rain 50%. Heat index values up to 105. Friday night, partly cloudy in the evening, then clearing. A slight chance of showers and thunderstorms. Lows in the mid-70s. Chance of rain 20%. Saturday and Saturday night, mostly clear. A slight chance of showers and thunderstorms. Highs in the lower 90s. Lows in the mid-70s. Chance of rain 20%. Heat index values up to 105. Sunday, mostly sunny. A slight chance of showers and thunderstorms in the afternoon. Highs in the lower 90s. Chance of rain 20%. Heat index values up to 100. Sunday night, partly cloudy with a slight chance of showers and thunderstorms in the evening, then mostly clear after midnight. Lows in the lower 70s. Chance of rain 20%. Monday, mostly sunny. A slight chance of showers and thunderstorms in the afternoon.
Highs in the lower 90s. Chance of rain 20%. At 5 a.m. at Lambert Field in St. Louis, it was clear with a temperature of 71 degrees. The dew point was 68, giving us a relative humidity of 90%. The wind was calm, and the pressure was 30.17 inches and steady. Elsewhere in the metro area, in Chesterfield, fog was reported and the temperature was 66. In Belleville, it was 72 degrees. In Cahokia, it was clear and 69 degrees. In St. Charles, it was clear and 68. Across the region, it was clear in Columbia, Missouri, with a temperature of 65. In Quincy, it was clear and 70 degrees. In Kansas City, it was clear and the temperature was 70. It was partly cloudy in Springfield, Missouri, with a temperature of 70. In Rolla, it was clear and the temperature was 65. In Farmington, it was highs in the lower 90s.

clear and 69 degrees. In St. Charles, it was clear and 68. Across the region, it was clear in Columbia, Missouri, with a temperature of 65. In Quincy, it was clear and 70 degrees. In Kansas City, it was clear and the temperature was 70. It was partly cloudy in Springfield, Missouri, with a temperature of 70. In Rolla, it was clear and the temperature was 65. In Farmington, it was 67 degrees. It was clear in Cape Girardeau, with 67 degrees. Fog was reported in Springfield, Illinois, with a temperature of 66. Once again in St. Louis, it was clear, the temperature was 71 degrees, and the wind was calm. The current time is 5:44 a.m. Central Daylight Time. 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Today, sunny. Highs around 90. Northeast winds 5 to 10 miles per hour. Tonight, clear. Lows in the lower 70s. Northeast winds 5 to 10 miles per hour in the evening, becoming light and variable. Wednesday, sunny with highs in the lower 90s. East winds around 5 miles per hour. Heat index values up to 100. Wednesday night, mostly clear. Humid with lows in the lower 70s. Southeast winds around 5 miles per hour in the evening, becoming light and variable. Thursday, sunny. A chance of showers and thunderstorms in the afternoon. Humid with highs in the lower 90s. Light and variable winds, becoming south around 5 miles per hour in the afternoon. Chance of rain 50%. Heat index values up to 102. Thursday night, partly cloudy with a slight chance of showers and thunderstorms in the evening, then mostly clear after midnight. Lows in the mid-70s. Chance of rain 20%. Heat index values up to 100 early in the evening. Friday, mostly sunny with a chance of showers and thunderstorms. Highs in the lower 90s. Chance of rain 50%. Heat index values up to 105. Friday night, partly cloudy in the evening, then clearing. A slight chance of showers and thunderstorms. Lows in the mid-70s. Chance of rain 20%. Saturday and Saturday night, mostly clear. A slight chance of showers and thunderstorms. Highs in the lower 90s. Lows in the mid-70s. Chance of rain 20%. Heat index values up to 105. Sunday, mostly sunny. A slight chance of showers and thunderstorms in the afternoon. Highs in the lower 90s. Chance of rain 20%. Heat index values up to 100. Sunday night, partly cloudy with a slight chance of showers and thunderstorms in the evening, then mostly clear after midnight. Lows in the lower 70s. Chance of rain 20%. Monday, mostly sunny. A slight chance of showers and thunderstorms in the afternoon. Highs in the lower 90s. Chance of rain 20%. At 5 a.m. at Lambert Field in St. Louis, it was clear with a temperature of 71 degrees. The dew point was 68, giving us a relative humidity of 90%. The wind was calm, and the pressure was 30.17 inches and steady. Elsewhere in the metro area, in Chesterfield, fog was reported and the temperature was 66. In Belleville, it was 72 degrees. In Cahokia, it was clear and 69 degrees. In St. Charles, it was clear and 68. Across the region, it was clear in Columbia, Missouri, with a temperature of 65. In Quincy, it was clear and 70 degrees. In Kansas City, it was clear and the temperature was 70. It was partly cloudy in Springfield, Missouri, with a temperature of 70. In Rolla, it was clear and the temperature was 65. In Farmington, it was 67 degrees.

It was clear in Cape Girardeau with 67 degrees. Fog was reported in Springfield, Illinois, with a temperature of 66. Once again in St. Louis, it was clear. The temperature was 71 degrees and the wind was calm. The current time is 5:49 a.m. Central Daylight Time. 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Today, sunny. Highs around 90. Northeast winds 5 to 10 miles per hour. Tonight, clear. Lows in the lower 70s. Northeast winds 5 to 10 miles per hour in the evening, becoming light and variable. Wednesday, sunny with highs in the lower 90s. East winds around 5 miles per hour. Heat index values up to 100. Wednesday night, mostly clear. Humid with lows in the lower 70s. Southeast winds around 5 miles per hour in the evening, becoming light and variable. Thursday, sunny. A chance of showers and thunderstorms in the afternoon. Humid with highs in the lower 90s. Light and variable winds, becoming south around 5 miles per hour in the afternoon. Chance of rain 50%. Heat index values up to 102. Thursday night, partly cloudy with a slight chance of showers and thunderstorms in the evening, then mostly clear after midnight. Lows in the mid-70s. Chance of rain 20%. Heat index values up to 100 early in the evening. Friday, mostly sunny with a chance of showers and thunderstorms. Highs in the lower 90s. Chance of rain 50%. Heat index values up to 105. Friday night, partly cloudy in the evening, then clearing. A slight chance of showers and thunderstorms. Lows in the mid-70s. Chance of rain 20%. Saturday and Saturday night, mostly clear. A slight chance of showers and thunderstorms. Highs in the lower 90s. Lows in the mid-70s. Chance of rain 20%. Heat index values up to 105. Sunday, mostly sunny. A slight chance of showers and thunderstorms in the afternoon. Highs in the lower 90s. Chance of rain 20%. Heat index values up to 100. Sunday night, partly cloudy with a slight chance of showers and thunderstorms in the evening, then mostly clear after midnight. Lows in the lower 70s. Chance of rain 20%. Monday, mostly sunny. A slight chance of showers and thunderstorms in the afternoon. Highs in the lower 90s. Chance of rain 20%. At 5 a.m. at Lambert Field in St. Louis, it was clear with a temperature of 71 degrees. The dew point was 68, giving us a relative humidity of 90%. The wind was calm, and the pressure was 30.17 inches and steady. Elsewhere in the metro area, in Chesterfield, fog was reported and the temperature was 66. In Belleville, it was 72 degrees. In Cahokia, it was clear and 69 degrees. In St. Charles, it was clear and 68. Across the region, it was clear in Columbia, Missouri, with a temperature of 65. In Quincy, it was clear and 70 degrees. In Kansas City, it was clear and the temperature was 70. It was partly cloudy in Springfield, Missouri, with a temperature of 70. In Rolla, it was clear and the temperature was 65. In Farmington, it was 67 degrees. It was clear in Cape Girardeau, with 67 degrees. Fog was reported in Springfield, Illinois, with a temperature of 66. Once again in St. Louis, it was clear, the temperature was 71 degrees and the wind was calm. The current time is 5:53 a.m. Central Daylight Time. 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
0 megahertz. 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Today, sunny. Highs around 90. Northeast winds 5 to 10 miles per hour. Tonight, clear. Lows in the lower 70s. Northeast winds 5 to 10 miles per hour in the evening, becoming light and variable. Wednesday, sunny with highs in the lower 90s. East winds around 5 miles per hour. Heat index values up to 100. Wednesday night, mostly clear. Humid with lows in the lower 70s. Southeast winds around 5 miles per hour in the evening, becoming light and variable. Thursday, sunny. A chance of showers and thunderstorms in the afternoon. Humid with highs in the lower 90s. Light and variable winds, becoming south around 5 miles per hour in the afternoon. Chance of rain 50%. Heat index values up to 102. Thursday night, partly cloudy with a slight chance of showers and thunderstorms in the evening, then mostly clear after midnight. Lows in the mid-70s. Chance of rain 20%. Heat index values up to 100 early in the evening. Friday, mostly sunny with a chance of showers and thunderstorms. Highs in the lower 90s. Chance of rain 50%. Heat index values up to 105. Friday night, partly cloudy in the evening, then clearing. A slight chance of showers and thunderstorms. Lows in the mid-70s. Chance of rain 20%. Saturday and Saturday night, mostly clear. A slight chance of showers and thunderstorms. Highs in the lower 90s. Lows in the mid-70s. Chance of rain 20%. Heat index values up to 105. Sunday, mostly sunny. A slight chance of showers and thunderstorms in the afternoon. Highs in the lower 90s. Chance of rain 20%. Heat index values up to 100. Sunday night, partly cloudy with a slight chance of showers and thunderstorms in the evening, then mostly clear after midnight. Lows in the lower 70s. Chance of rain 20%. Monday, mostly sunny. A slight chance of showers and thunderstorms in the afternoon. Highs in the lower 90s. Chance of rain 20%. At 5 a.m. at Lambert Field in St. Louis, it was clear with a temperature of 71 degrees. The dew point was 68, giving us a relative humidity of 90%. The wind was calm, and the pressure was 30.17 inches and steady. Elsewhere in the metro area, in Chesterfield, fog was reported and the temperature was 66. In Belleville, it was 72 degrees. In Cahokia, it was clear and 69 degrees. In St. Charles, it was clear and 68. Across the region, it was clear in Columbia, Missouri, with a temperature of 65. In Quincy, it was clear and 70 degrees. In Kansas City, it was clear and the temperature was 70. It was partly cloudy in Springfield, Missouri, with a temperature of 70. In Rolla, it was clear and the temperature was 65. In Farmington, it was 67 degrees. It was clear in Cape Girardeau, with 67 degrees. Fog was reported in Springfield, Illinois, with a temperature of 66. Once again in St. Louis, it was clear, the temperature was 71 degrees, and the wind was calm. The current time is 5:58 a.m. Central Daylight Time. 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Today, sunny. Highs around 90. Northeast winds 5 to 10 miles per hour. Tonight, clear. Lows in the lower 70s.
northeast winds 5 to 10 miles per hour in the evening, becoming light and variable. Wednesday, sunny with highs in the lower 90s. East winds around 5 miles per hour. Heat index values up to 100. Wednesday night, mostly clear. Humid with lows in the lower 70s. Southeast winds around 5 miles per hour in the evening, becoming light and variable. Thursday, sunny. A chance of showers and thunderstorms in the afternoon. Humid with highs in the lower 90s. Light and variable winds, becoming south around 5 miles per hour in the afternoon. Chance of rain 50%. Heat index values up to 102. Thursday night, partly cloudy with a slight chance of showers and thunderstorms in the evening, then mostly clear after midnight. Lows in the mid-70s. Chance of rain 20%. Heat index values up to 100 early in the evening. Friday, mostly sunny with a chance of showers and thunderstorms. Highs in the lower 90s. Chance of rain 50%. Heat index values up to 105. Friday night, partly cloudy in the evening, then clearing. A slight chance of showers and thunderstorms. Lows in the mid-70s. Chance of rain 20%. Saturday and Saturday night, mostly clear. A slight chance of showers and thunderstorms. Highs in the lower 90s. Lows in the mid-70s. Chance of rain 20%. Heat index values up to 105. Sunday, mostly sunny. A slight chance of showers and thunderstorms in the afternoon. Highs in the lower 90s. Chance of rain 20%. Heat index values up to 100. Sunday night, partly cloudy with a slight chance of showers and thunderstorms in the evening, then mostly clear after midnight. Lows in the lower 70s. Chance of rain 20%. Monday, mostly sunny. A slight chance of showers and thunderstorms in the afternoon. Highs in the lower 90s. Chance of rain 20%. At 5 a.m. at Lambert Field in St. Louis, it was clear with a temperature of 71 degrees. The dew point was 68, giving us a relative humidity of 90%. The wind was calm, and the pressure was 30.17 inches and steady. Elsewhere in the metro area, in Chesterfield, fog was reported and the temperature was 66. In Belleville, it was 72 degrees. In Cahokia, it was clear and 69 degrees. In St. Charles, it was clear and 68. Across the region, it was clear in Columbia, Missouri, with a temperature of 65. In Quincy, it was clear and 70 degrees. In Kansas City, it was clear and the temperature was 70. It was partly cloudy in Springfield, Missouri, with a temperature of 70. In Rolla, it was clear and the temperature was 65. In Farmington, it was 67 degrees. It was clear in Cape Girardeau, with 67 degrees. Fog was reported in Springfield, Illinois, with a temperature of 66. Once again in St. Louis, it was clear, the temperature was 71 degrees and the wind was calm. The current time is 6:02 a.m. Central Daylight Time. 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Today, sunny. Highs around 90. Northeast winds 5 to 10 miles per hour. Tonight, clear. Lows in the lower 70s. Northeast winds 5 to 10 miles per hour in the evening, becoming light and variable. Wednesday, sunny with highs in the lower 90s. East winds around 5 miles per hour. Heat index values up to 100. Wednesday night, mostly clear. Humid with lows in the lower 70s. Southeast winds around 5 miles per hour in the evening, becoming light and variable. Thursday, sunny.
a chance of showers and thunderstorms in the afternoon. Humid with highs in the lower 90s. Light and variable winds, becoming south around 5 miles per hour in the afternoon. Chance of rain 50%. Heat index values up to 102. Thursday night, partly cloudy with a slight chance of showers and thunderstorms in the evening, then mostly clear after midnight. Lows in the mid-70s. Chance of rain 20%. Heat index values up to 100 early in the evening. Friday, mostly sunny with a chance of showers and thunderstorms. Highs in the lower 90s. Chance of rain 50%. Heat index values up to 105. Friday night, partly cloudy in the evening, then clearing. A slight chance of showers and thunderstorms. Lows in the mid-70s. Chance of rain 20%. Saturday and Saturday night, mostly clear. A slight chance of showers and thunderstorms. Highs in the lower 90s. Lows in the mid-70s. Chance of rain 20%. Heat index values up to 105. Sunday, mostly sunny. A slight chance of showers and thunderstorms in the afternoon. Highs in the lower 90s. Chance of rain 20%. Heat index values up to 100. Sunday night, partly cloudy with a slight chance of showers and thunderstorms in the evening, then mostly clear after midnight. Lows in the lower 70s. Chance of rain 20%. Monday, mostly sunny. A slight chance of showers and thunderstorms in the afternoon. Highs in the lower 90s. Chance of rain 20%. At 5 a.m. at Lambert Field in St. Louis, it was clear with a temperature of 71 degrees. The dew point was 68, giving us a relative humidity of 90%. The wind was calm, and the pressure was 30.17 inches and steady. Elsewhere in the metro area, in Chesterfield, fog was reported and the temperature was 66. In Belleville, it was 72 degrees. In Cahokia, it was clear and 69 degrees. In St. Charles, it was clear and 68. Across the region, it was clear in Columbia, Missouri, with a temperature of 65. In Quincy, it was clear and 70 degrees. In Kansas City, it was clear and the temperature was 70. It was partly cloudy in Springfield, Missouri, with a temperature of 70. In Rolla, it was clear and the temperature was 65. In Farmington, it was 67 degrees. It was clear in Cape Girardeau, with 67 degrees. Fog was reported in Springfield, Illinois, with a temperature of 66. Once again in St. Louis, it was clear, the temperature was 71 degrees and the wind was calm. The current time is 6:07 a.m. Central Daylight Time. 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Today, sunny. Highs around 90. Northeast winds 5 to 10 miles per hour. Tonight, clear. Lows in the lower 70s. Northeast winds 5 to 10 miles per hour in the evening, becoming light and variable. Wednesday, sunny with highs in the lower 90s. East winds around 5 miles per hour. Heat index values up to 100. Wednesday night, mostly clear. Humid with lows in the lower 70s. Southeast winds around 5 miles per hour in the evening, becoming light and variable. Thursday, sunny. A chance of showers and thunderstorms in the afternoon. Humid with highs in the lower 90s. Light and variable winds, becoming south around 5 miles per hour in the afternoon. Chance of rain 50%. Heat index values up to 102. Thursday night, partly cloudy with a slight chance of showers and thunderstorms in the evening, then mostly clear after midnight. Lows in the mid-70s. Chance of rain 20%.
heat index values up to 100 early in the evening. Friday, mostly sunny with a chance of showers and thunderstorms. Highs in the lower 90s. Chance of rain 50%. Heat index values up to 105. Friday night, partly cloudy in the evening, then clearing. A slight chance of showers and thunderstorms. Lows in the mid-70s. Chance of rain 20%. Saturday and Saturday night, mostly clear. A slight chance of showers and thunderstorms. Highs in the lower 90s. Lows in the mid-70s. Chance of rain 20%. Heat index values up to 105. Sunday, mostly sunny. A slight chance of showers and thunderstorms in the afternoon. Highs in the lower 90s. Chance of rain 20%. Heat index values up to 100. Sunday night, partly cloudy with a slight chance of showers and thunderstorms in the evening, then mostly clear after midnight. Lows in the lower 70s. Chance of rain 20%. Monday, mostly sunny. A slight chance of showers and thunderstorms in the afternoon. Highs in the lower 90s. Chance of rain 20%. At 5 a.m. at Lambert Field in St. Louis, it was clear with a temperature of 71 degrees. The dew point was 68, giving us a relative humidity of 90%. The wind was calm, and the pressure was 30.17 inches and steady. Elsewhere in the metro area, in Chesterfield, fog was reported and the temperature was 66. In Belleville, it was 72 degrees. In Cahokia, it was clear and 69 degrees. In St. Charles, it was clear and 68. Across the region, it was clear in Columbia, Missouri, with a temperature of 65. In Quincy, it was clear and 70 degrees. In Kansas City, it was clear and the temperature was 70. It was partly cloudy in Springfield, Missouri, with a temperature of 70. In Rolla, it was clear and the temperature was 65. In Farmington, it was 67 degrees. It was clear in Cape Girardeau, with 67 degrees. Fog was reported in Springfield, Illinois, with a temperature of 66. Once again in St. Louis, it was clear, the temperature was 71 degrees, and the wind was calm. At 6 a.m. at Lambert Field in St. Louis, it was clear with a temperature of 70 degrees. The dew point was 68, giving us a relative humidity of 93%. The wind was northwest at 5 miles an hour, and the pressure was 30.17 inches and steady. Elsewhere in the metro area, in Chesterfield, fog was reported and the temperature was 66. In Cahokia, fog was reported and 67 degrees. In St. Charles, it was clear and 67. Across the region, it was clear in Columbia, Missouri, with a temperature of 66. In Quincy, it was clear and 71 degrees. In Kansas City, it was partly cloudy and the temperature was 69. It was clear in Springfield, Missouri, with a temperature of 69. In Rolla, fog was reported and the temperature was 63. In Farmington, it was 70 degrees. It was clear in Cape Girardeau, with 68 degrees. It was clear in Springfield, Illinois, with a temperature of 66. Once again in St. Louis, it was clear, the temperature was 70 degrees and the wind was northwest at 5 miles an hour. The current time is 6:12 a.m. Central Daylight Time. 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Today, sunny. Highs around 90. Northeast winds 5 to 10 miles per hour. Tonight, clear. Lows in the lower 70s. Northeast winds 5 to 10 miles per hour in the evening, becoming light and variable. Wednesday, sunny with highs in the lower 90s. East winds around 5 miles per hour.
heat index values up to 100. Wednesday night, mostly clear. Humid with lows in the lower 70s. Southeast winds around 5 miles per hour in the evening, becoming light and variable. Thursday, sunny. A chance of showers and thunderstorms in the afternoon. Humid with highs in the lower 90s. Light and variable winds, becoming south around 5 miles per hour in the afternoon. Chance of rain 50%. Heat index values up to 102. Thursday night, partly cloudy with a slight chance of showers and thunderstorms in the evening, then mostly clear after midnight. Lows in the mid-70s. Chance of rain 20%. Heat index values up to 100 early in the evening. Friday, mostly sunny with a chance of showers and thunderstorms. Highs in the lower 90s. Chance of rain 50%. Heat index values up to 105. Friday night, partly cloudy in the evening, then clearing. A slight chance of showers and thunderstorms. Lows in the mid-70s. Chance of rain 20%. Saturday and Saturday night, mostly clear. A slight chance of showers and thunderstorms. Highs in the lower 90s. Lows in the mid-70s. Chance of rain 20%. Heat index values up to 105. Sunday, mostly sunny. A slight chance of showers and thunderstorms in the afternoon. Highs in the lower 90s. Chance of rain 20%. Heat index values up to 100. Sunday night, partly cloudy with a slight chance of showers and thunderstorms in the evening, then mostly clear after midnight. Lows in the lower 70s. Chance of rain 20%. Monday, mostly sunny. A slight chance of showers and thunderstorms in the afternoon. Highs in the lower 90s. Chance of rain 20%. At 6 a.m. at Lambert Field in St. Louis, it was clear with a temperature of 70 degrees. The dew point was 68, giving us a relative humidity of 93%. The wind was northwest at 5 miles an hour, and the pressure was 30.17 inches and steady. Elsewhere in the metro area, in Chesterfield, fog was reported and the temperature was 66. In Cahokia, fog was reported and 67 degrees. In St. Charles, it was clear and 67. Across the region, it was clear in Columbia, Missouri, with a temperature of 66. In Quincy, it was clear and 71 degrees. In Kansas City, it was partly cloudy and the temperature was 69. It was clear in Springfield, Missouri, with a temperature of 69. In Rolla, fog was reported and the temperature was 63. In Farmington, it was 70 degrees. It was clear in Cape Girardeau, with 68 degrees. It was clear in Springfield, Illinois, with a temperature of 66. Once again in St. Louis, it was clear, the temperature was 70 degrees and the wind was northwest at 5 miles an hour. The current time is 6:17 a.m. Central Daylight Time. 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Today, sunny. Highs around 90. Northeast winds 5 to 10 miles per hour. Tonight, clear. Lows in the lower 70s. Northeast winds 5 to 10 miles per hour in the evening, becoming light and variable. Wednesday, sunny with highs in the lower 90s. East winds around 5 miles per hour. Heat index values up to 100. Wednesday night, mostly clear. Humid with lows in the lower 70s. Southeast winds around 5 miles per hour in the evening, becoming light and variable. Thursday, sunny. A chance of showers and thunderstorms in the afternoon. Humid with highs in the lower 90s. Light and variable winds, becoming south around 5 miles per hour in the afternoon.
chance of rain 50%. Heat index values up to 102. Thursday night, partly cloudy with a slight chance of showers and thunderstorms in the evening, then mostly clear after midnight. Lows in the mid-70s. Chance of rain 20%. Heat index values up to 100 early in the evening. Friday, mostly sunny with a chance of showers and thunderstorms. Highs in the lower 90s. Chance of rain 50%. Heat index values up to 105. Friday night, partly cloudy in the evening, then clearing. A slight chance of showers and thunderstorms. Lows in the mid-70s. Chance of rain 20%. Saturday and Saturday night, mostly clear. A slight chance of showers and thunderstorms. Highs in the lower 90s. Lows in the mid-70s. Chance of rain 20%. Heat index values up to 105. Sunday, mostly sunny. A slight chance of showers and thunderstorms in the afternoon. Highs in the lower 90s. Chance of rain 20%. Heat index values up to 100. Sunday night, partly cloudy with a slight chance of showers and thunderstorms in the evening, then mostly clear after midnight. Lows in the lower 70s. Chance of rain 20%. Monday, mostly sunny. A slight chance of showers and thunderstorms in the afternoon. Highs in the lower 90s. Chance of rain 20%. At 6 a.m. at Lambert Field in St. Louis, it was clear with a temperature of 70 degrees. The dew point was 68, giving us a relative humidity of 93%. The wind was northwest at 5 miles an hour, and the pressure was 30.17 inches and steady. Elsewhere in the metro area, in Chesterfield, fog was reported and the temperature was 66. In Cahokia, fog was reported and 67 degrees. In St. Charles, it was clear and 67. Across the region, it was clear in Columbia, Missouri, with a temperature of 66. In Quincy, it was clear and 71 degrees. In Kansas City, it was partly cloudy and the temperature was 69. It was clear in Springfield, Missouri, with a temperature of 69. In Rolla, fog was reported and the temperature was 63. In Farmington, it was 70 degrees. It was clear in Cape Girardeau, with 68 degrees. It was clear in Springfield, Illinois, with a temperature of 66. Once again in St. Louis, it was clear, the temperature was 70 degrees and the wind was northwest at 5 miles an hour. The current time is 6:21 a.m. Central Daylight Time. 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Today, sunny. Highs around 90. Northeast winds 5 to 10 miles per hour. Tonight, clear. Lows in the lower 70s. Northeast winds 5 to 10 miles per hour in the evening, becoming light and variable. Wednesday, sunny with highs in the lower 90s. East winds around 5 miles per hour. Heat index values up to 100. Wednesday night, mostly clear. Humid with lows in the lower 70s. Southeast winds around 5 miles per hour in the evening, becoming light and variable. Thursday, sunny. A chance of showers and thunderstorms in the afternoon. Humid with highs in the lower 90s. Light and variable winds, becoming south around 5 miles per hour in the afternoon. Chance of rain 50%. Heat index values up to 102. Thursday night, partly cloudy with a slight chance of showers and thunderstorms in the evening, then mostly clear after midnight. Lows in the mid-70s. Chance of rain 20%. Heat index values up to 100 early in the evening. Friday, mostly sunny with a chance of showers and thunderstorms. Highs in the lower 90s.
chance of rain 50%. Heat index values up to 105. Friday night, partly cloudy in the evening, then clearing. A slight chance of showers and thunderstorms. Lows in the mid-70s. Chance of rain 20%. Saturday and Saturday night, mostly clear. A slight chance of showers and thunderstorms. Highs in the lower 90s. Lows in the mid-70s. Chance of rain 20%. Heat index values up to 105. Sunday, mostly sunny. A slight chance of showers and thunderstorms in the afternoon. Highs in the lower 90s. Chance of rain 20%. Heat index values up to 100. Sunday night, partly cloudy with a slight chance of showers and thunderstorms in the evening, then mostly clear after midnight. Lows in the lower 70s. Chance of rain 20%. Monday, mostly sunny. A slight chance of showers and thunderstorms in the afternoon. Highs in the lower 90s. Chance of rain 20%. At 6 a.m. at Lambert Field in St. Louis, it was clear with a temperature of 70 degrees. The dew point was 68, giving us a relative humidity of 93%. The wind was northwest at 5 miles an hour, and the pressure was 30.17 inches and steady. Elsewhere in the metro area, in Chesterfield, fog was reported and the temperature was 66. In Cahokia, fog was reported and 67 degrees. In St. Charles, it was clear and 67. Across the region, it was clear in Columbia, Missouri, with a temperature of 66. In Quincy, it was clear and 71 degrees. In Kansas City, it was partly cloudy and the temperature was 69. It was clear in Springfield, Missouri, with a temperature of 69. In Rolla, fog was reported and the temperature was 63. In Farmington, it was 70 degrees. It was clear in Cape Girardeau, with 68 degrees. It was clear in Springfield, Illinois, with a temperature of 66. Once again in St. Louis, it was clear, the temperature was 70 degrees and the wind was northwest at 5 miles an hour. The current time is 6:26 a.m. Central Daylight Time. 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Today, sunny. Highs around 90. Northeast winds 5 to 10 miles per hour. Tonight, clear. Lows in the lower 70s. Northeast winds 5 to 10 miles per hour in the evening, becoming light and variable. Wednesday, sunny with highs in the lower 90s. East winds around 5 miles per hour. Heat index values up to 100. Wednesday night, mostly clear. Humid with lows in the lower 70s. Southeast winds around 5 miles per hour in the evening, becoming light and variable. Thursday, sunny. A chance of showers and thunderstorms in the afternoon. Humid with highs in the lower 90s. Light and variable winds, becoming south around 5 miles per hour in the afternoon. Chance of rain 50%. Heat index values up to 102. Thursday night, partly cloudy with a slight chance of showers and thunderstorms in the evening, then mostly clear after midnight. Lows in the mid-70s. Chance of rain 20%. Heat index values up to 100 early in the evening. Friday, mostly sunny with a chance of showers and thunderstorms. Highs in the lower 90s. Chance of rain 50%. Heat index values up to 105. Friday night, partly cloudy in the evening, then clearing. A slight chance of showers and thunderstorms. Lows in the mid-70s. Chance of rain 20%. Saturday and Saturday night, mostly clear. A slight chance of showers and thunderstorms. Highs in the lower 90s. Lows in the mid-70s.
chance of rain 20%. Heat index values up to 105. Sunday, mostly sunny. A slight chance of showers and thunderstorms in the afternoon. Highs in the lower 90s. Chance of rain 20%. Heat index values up to 100. Sunday night, partly cloudy with a slight chance of showers and thunderstorms in the evening, then mostly clear after midnight. Lows in the lower 70s. Chance of rain 20%. Monday, mostly sunny. A slight chance of showers and thunderstorms in the afternoon. Highs in the lower 90s. Chance of rain 20%. At 6 a.m. at Lambert Field in St. Louis, it was clear with a temperature of 70 degrees. The dew point was 68, giving us a relative humidity of 93%. The wind was northwest at 5 miles an hour, and the pressure was 30.17 inches and steady. Elsewhere in the metro area, in Chesterfield, fog was reported and the temperature was 66. In Cahokia, fog was reported and 67 degrees. In St. Charles, it was clear and 67. Across the region, it was clear in Columbia, Missouri, with a temperature of 66. In Quincy, it was clear and 71 degrees. In Kansas City, it was partly cloudy and the temperature was 69. It was clear in Springfield, Missouri, with a temperature of 69. In Rolla, fog was reported and the temperature was 63. In Farmington, it was 70 degrees. It was clear in Cape Girardeau, with 68 degrees. It was clear in Springfield, Illinois, with a temperature of 66. Once again in St. Louis, it was clear, the temperature was 70 degrees and the wind was northwest at 5 miles an hour. The St. Louis climate summary for yesterday, July 13, 2026. Yesterday's high temperature of 87 degrees occurred at 4:21 p.m. The normal high is 90. The record high is 106 degrees, which was last set in 1966. Yesterday's low temperature of 68 degrees occurred at 4:59 a.m. The normal low is 71. The record low is 52 degrees, which was set in 1975. No precipitation fell yesterday, which leaves the monthly total at 4.59 inches. This is 2.89 inches above the normal amount of 1.70 inches for July. The total precipitation for the season since June 1st still stands at 11.07 inches, which is 4.88 inches above normal. The total precipitation for the year is still 29.74 inches, which is 5.68 inches above normal. There were no heating degree days yesterday, which is normal. This leaves the monthly total at zero, which is normal. The yearly total since July 1st is zero, which is normal. There were 13 cooling degree days yesterday, which is three below normal. This brings the monthly total to 209, which is 13 above normal. The yearly total since January 1st is 826, which is 84 above normal. The normal high temperature for today is 90 degrees, and the normal low is 71. The record high for today is 115, which occurred in 1954, and the record low is 51, which occurred in 1967. Sunrise today is at 5:48 a.m. and sunset is at 8:26 p.m. The current time is 6:32 a.m. Central Daylight Time. 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Today, sunny. Highs around 90. Northeast winds 5 to 10 miles per hour. Tonight, clear. Lows in the lower 70s. Northeast winds 5 to 10 miles per hour in the evening, becoming light and variable. Wednesday, sunny with highs in the lower 90s. East winds around 5 miles per hour. Heat index values up to 100. Wednesday night, mostly clear.
humid with lows in the lower 70s. Southeast winds around 5 miles per hour in the evening, becoming light and variable. Thursday, sunny. A chance of showers and thunderstorms in the afternoon. Humid with highs in the lower 90s. Light and variable winds, becoming south around 5 miles per hour in the afternoon. Chance of rain 50%. Heat index values up to 102. Thursday night, partly cloudy with a slight chance of showers and thunderstorms in the evening, then mostly clear after midnight. Lows in the mid-70s. Chance of rain 20%. Heat index values up to 100 early in the evening. Friday, mostly sunny with a chance of showers and thunderstorms. Highs in the lower 90s. Chance of rain 50%. Heat index values up to 105. Friday night, partly cloudy in the evening, then clearing. A slight chance of showers and thunderstorms. Lows in the mid-70s. Chance of rain 20%. Saturday and Saturday night, mostly clear. A slight chance of showers and thunderstorms. Highs in the lower 90s. Lows in the mid-70s. Chance of rain 20%. Heat index values up to 105. Sunday, mostly sunny. A slight chance of showers and thunderstorms in the afternoon. Highs in the lower 90s. Chance of rain 20%. Heat index values up to 100. Sunday night, partly cloudy with a slight chance of showers and thunderstorms in the evening, then mostly clear after midnight. Lows in the lower 70s. Chance of rain 20%. Monday, mostly sunny. A slight chance of showers and thunderstorms in the afternoon. Highs in the lower 90s. Chance of rain 20%. At 6 a.m. at Lambert Field in St. Louis, it was clear with a temperature of 70 degrees. The dew point was 68, giving us a relative humidity of 93%. The wind was northwest at 5 miles an hour, and the pressure was 30.17 inches and steady. Elsewhere in the metro area, in Chesterfield, fog was reported and the temperature was 66. In Cahokia, fog was reported and 67 degrees. In St. Charles, it was clear and 67. Across the region, it was clear in Columbia, Missouri, with a temperature of 66. In Quincy, it was clear and 71 degrees. In Kansas City, it was partly cloudy and the temperature was 69. It was clear in Springfield, Missouri, with a temperature of 69. In Rolla, fog was reported and the temperature was 63. In Farmington, it was 70 degrees. It was clear in Cape Girardeau, with 68 degrees. It was clear in Springfield, Illinois, with a temperature of 66. Once again in St. Louis, it was clear, the temperature was 70 degrees and the wind was northwest at 5 miles an hour. The St. Louis climate summary for yesterday, July 13, 2026. Yesterday's high temperature of 87 degrees occurred at 4:21 p.m. The normal high is 90. The record high is 106 degrees, which was last set in 1966. Yesterday's low temperature of 68 degrees occurred at 4:59 a.m. The normal low is 71. The record low is 52 degrees, which was set in 1975. No precipitation fell yesterday, which leaves the monthly total at 4.59 inches. This is 2.89 inches above the normal amount of 1.70 inches for July. The total precipitation for the season since June 1st still stands at 11.07 inches, which is 4.88 inches above normal. The total precipitation for the year is still 29.74 inches, which is 5.68 inches above normal. There were no heating degree days yesterday, which is normal. This leaves the monthly total at zero, which is normal. The yearly total since July 1st is zero, which is normal. There were 13 cooling degree days yesterday, which is three below normal. This brings the monthly total to 209, which is 13 above normal. The yearly total since January 1st is 826, which is 84 above normal.
The normal high temperature for today is 90 degrees, and the normal low is 71. The record high for today is 115, which occurred in 1954, and the record low is 51, which occurred in 1967. Sunrise today is at 5:48 a.m., and sunset is at 8:26 p.m. The current time is 6:39 a.m. Central Daylight Time. 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Today, sunny. Highs around 90. Northeast winds 5 to 10 miles per hour. Tonight, clear. Lows in the lower 70s. Northeast winds 5 to 10 miles per hour in the evening, becoming light and variable. Wednesday, sunny with highs in the lower 90s. East winds around 5 miles per hour. Heat index values up to 100. Wednesday night, mostly clear. Humid with lows in the lower 70s. Southeast winds around 5 miles per hour in the evening, becoming light and variable. Thursday, sunny. A chance of showers and thunderstorms in the afternoon. Humid with highs in the lower 90s. Light and variable winds, becoming south around 5 miles per hour in the afternoon. Chance of rain 50%. Heat index values up to 102. Thursday night, partly cloudy with a slight chance of showers and thunderstorms in the evening, then mostly clear after midnight. Lows in the mid-70s. Chance of rain 20%. Heat index values up to 100 early in the evening. Friday, mostly sunny with a chance of showers and thunderstorms. Highs in the lower 90s. Chance of rain 50%. Heat index values up to 105. Friday night, partly cloudy in the evening, then clearing. A slight chance of showers and thunderstorms. Lows in the mid-70s. Chance of rain 20%. Saturday and Saturday night, mostly clear. A slight chance of showers and thunderstorms. Highs in the lower 90s. Lows in the mid-70s. Chance of rain 20%. Heat index values up to 105. Sunday, mostly sunny. A slight chance of showers and thunderstorms in the afternoon. Highs in the lower 90s. Chance of rain 20%. Heat index values up to 100. Sunday night, partly cloudy with a slight chance of showers and thunderstorms in the evening, then mostly clear after midnight. Lows in the lower 70s. Chance of rain 20%. Monday, mostly sunny. A slight chance of showers and thunderstorms in the afternoon. Highs in the lower 90s. Chance of rain 20%. At 6 a.m. at Lambert Field in St. Louis, it was clear with a temperature of 70 degrees. The dew point was 68, giving us a relative humidity of 93%. The wind was northwest at 5 miles an hour, and the pressure was 30.17 inches and steady. Elsewhere in the metro area, in Chesterfield, fog was reported and the temperature was 66. In Cahokia, fog was reported and 67 degrees. In St. Charles, it was clear and 67. Across the region, it was clear in Columbia, Missouri, with a temperature of 66. In Quincy, it was clear and 71 degrees. In Kansas City, it was partly cloudy and the temperature was 69. It was clear in Springfield, Missouri, with a temperature of 69. In Rolla, fog was reported and the temperature was 63. In Farmington, it was 70 degrees. It was clear in Cape Girardeau, with 68 degrees. It was clear in Springfield, Illinois, with a temperature of 66. Once again in St. Louis, it was clear, the temperature was 70 degrees and the wind was northwest at 5 miles an hour. The St. Louis climate summary for yesterday, July 13th, 2026.
Yesterday's high temperature of 87 degrees occurred at 4:21 p.m. The normal high is 90. The record high is 106 degrees, which was last set in 1966. Yesterday's low temperature of 68 degrees occurred at 4:59 a.m. The normal low is 71. The record low is 52 degrees, which was set in 1975. No precipitation fell yesterday, which leaves the monthly total at 4.59 inches. This is 2.89 inches above the normal amount of 1.70 inches for July. The total precipitation for the season since June 1st still stands at 11.07 inches, which is 4.88 inches above normal. The total precipitation for the year is still 29.74 inches, which is 5.68 inches above normal. There were no heating degree days yesterday, which is normal. This leaves the monthly total at zero, which is normal. The yearly total since July 1st is zero, which is normal. There were 13 cooling degree days yesterday, which is three below normal. This brings the monthly total to 209, which is 13 above normal. Freeze occurred at 4:59 a.m.

4 inches, which is 5.68 inches above normal. There were no heating degree days yesterday, which is normal. This leaves the monthly total at 0, which is normal. The yearly total since July 1st is 0, which is normal. There were 13 cooling degree days yesterday, which is 3 below normal. This brings the monthly total to 209, which is 13 above normal. The yearly total since January 1st is 826, which is 84 above normal. The normal high temperature for today is 90 degrees, and the normal low is 71. The record high for today is 115, which occurred in 1954, and the record low is 51, which occurred in 1967. Sunrise today is at 5:48 a.m. and sunset is at 8:26 p.m. The current time is 6:45 a.m. Central Daylight Time. 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Today, sunny. Highs around 90. Northeast winds 5 to 10 miles per hour. Tonight, clear. Lows in the lower 70s. Northeast winds 5 to 10 miles per hour in the evening, becoming light and variable. Wednesday, sunny with highs in the lower 90s. East winds around 5 miles per hour. Heat index values up to 100. Wednesday night, mostly clear. Humid with lows in the lower 70s. Southeast winds around 5 miles per hour in the evening, becoming light and variable. Thursday, sunny. A chance of showers and thunderstorms in the afternoon. Humid with highs in the lower 90s. Light and variable winds, becoming south around 5 miles per hour in the afternoon. Chance of rain 50%. Heat index values up to 102. Thursday night, partly cloudy with a slight chance of showers and thunderstorms in the evening, then mostly clear after midnight. Lows in the mid-70s. Chance of rain 20%. Heat index values up to 100 early in the evening. Friday, mostly sunny with a chance of showers and thunderstorms. Highs in the lower 90s. Chance of rain 50%. Heat index values up to 105. Friday night, partly cloudy in the evening, then clearing. A slight chance of showers and thunderstorms. Lows in the mid-70s. Chance of rain 20%. Saturday and Saturday night, mostly clear. A slight chance of showers and thunderstorms. Highs in the lower 90s. Lows in the mid-70s. Chance of rain 20%. Heat index values up to 105. Sunday, mostly sunny. A slight chance of showers and thunderstorms in the afternoon. Highs in the lower 90s. Chance of rain 20%. Heat index values up to 100. Sunday night, partly cloudy with a slight chance of showers and thunderstorms in the evening, then mostly clear after midnight. Lows in the lower 70s. Chance of rain 20%. Monday, mostly sunny. A slight chance of showers and thunderstorms in the afternoon. Highs in the lower 90s. Chance of rain 20%. At 6 a.m. at Lambert Field in St. Louis, it was clear with a temperature of 70 degrees. The dew point was 68, giving us a relative humidity of 93%. The wind was northwest at 5 miles an hour, and the pressure was 30.17 inches and steady. Elsewhere in the metro area, in Chesterfield, fog was reported and the temperature was 66. In Cahokia, fog was reported and 67 degrees. In St. Charles, it was clear and 67. Across the region, it was clear in Columbia, Missouri, with a temperature of 66. In Quincy, it was clear and 71 degrees. In Kansas City, it was partly cloudy and the temperature was 69. It was clear in Springfield, Missouri, with a temperature of 69. In Rolla, fog.

was reported and the temperature was 63. In Farmington, it was 70 degrees. It was clear in Cape Girardeau with 68 degrees. It was clear in Springfield, Illinois, with a temperature of 66. Once again in St. Louis, it was clear. The temperature was 70 degrees and the wind was northwest at 5 miles an hour. The St. Louis climate summary for yesterday, July 13, 2026. Yesterday's high temperature of 87 degrees occurred at 4:21 p.m. The normal high is 90. The record high is 106 degrees, which was last set in 1966. Yesterday's low temperature of 68 degrees occurred at 4:59 a.m. The normal low is 71. The record low is 52 degrees, which was set in 1975. No precipitation fell yesterday, which leaves the monthly total at 4.59 inches. This is 2.89 inches above the normal amount of 1.70 inches for July. The total precipitation for the season since June 1st still stands at 11.07 inches, which is 4.88 inches above normal. The total precipitation for the year is still 29.74 inches, which is 5.68 inches above normal. There were no heating degree days yesterday, which is normal. This leaves the monthly total at zero, which is normal. The yearly total since July 1st is zero, which is normal. There were 13 cooling degree days yesterday, which is 3 below normal. This brings the monthly total to 209, which is 13 above normal. The yearly total since January 1st is 826, which is 84 above normal. The normal high temperature for today is 90 degrees, and the normal low is 71. The record high for today is 115, which occurred in 1954, and the record low is 51, which occurred in 1967. Sunrise today is at 5:48 a.m. and sunset is at 8:26 p.m. The current time is 6:51 a.m. Central Daylight Time. 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This program originates from the National Weather Service Forecast Office in St. Louis, Missouri, and serves parts of east central Missouri and southwest Illinois, including the St. Louis metro area and surrounding counties. Today, sunny. Highs around 90. Northeast winds 5 to 10 miles per hour. Tonight, clear. Lows in the lower 70s. Northeast winds 5 to 10 miles per hour in the evening, becoming light and variable. Wednesday, sunny with highs in the lower 90s. East winds around 5 miles per hour. Heat index values up to 100. Wednesday night, mostly clear. Humid with lows in the lower 70s. Southeast winds around 5 miles per hour in the evening, becoming light and variable. Thursday, sunny. A chance of showers and thunderstorms in the afternoon. Humid with highs in the lower 90s. Light and variable winds, becoming south around 5 miles per hour in the afternoon. Chance of rain 50%. Heat index values up to 102. Thursday night, partly cloudy with a slight chance of showers and thunderstorms in the evening, then mostly clear after midnight. Lows in the mid-70s. Chance of rain 20%. Heat index values up to 100 early in the evening. Friday, mostly sunny with a chance of showers and thunderstorms. Highs in the lower 90s. Chance of rain 50%. Heat index values up to 105. Friday night, partly cloudy in the evening, then clearing. A slight chance of showers and thunderstorms. Lows in the mid-70s. Chance of rain 20%. Saturday and Saturday night, mostly clear. A slight chance of showers and thunderstorms. Highs in the lower 90s. Lows in the mid-70s. Chance of rain 20%. Heat index values up to 105. Sunday, mostly sunny. A slight chance of showers and thunderstorms in the afternoon. Highs in the lower 90s. Chance of rain 20%.
heat index values up to 100. Sunday night, partly cloudy with a slight chance of showers and thunderstorms in the evening, then mostly clear after midnight. Lows in the lower 70s. Chance of rain 20%. Monday, mostly sunny. A slight chance of showers and thunderstorms in the afternoon. Highs in the lower 90s. Chance of rain 20%. At 6 a.m. at Lambert Field in St. Louis, it was clear with a temperature of 70 degrees. The dew point was 68, giving us a relative humidity of 93%. The wind was northwest at 5 miles an hour, and the pressure was 30.17 inches and steady. Elsewhere in the metro area, in Chesterfield, fog was reported and the temperature was 66. In Cahokia, fog was reported and 67 degrees. In St. Charles, it was clear and 67. Across the region, it was clear in Columbia, Missouri, with a temperature of 66. In Quincy, it was clear and 71 degrees. In Kansas City, it was partly cloudy and the temperature was 69. It was clear in Springfield, Missouri, with a temperature of 69. In Rolla, fog was reported and the temperature was 63. In Farmington, it was 70 degrees. It was clear in Cape Girardeau, with 68 degrees. It was clear in Springfield, Illinois, with a temperature of 66. Once again in St. Louis, it was clear, the temperature was 70 degrees and the wind was northwest at 5 miles an hour. The St. Louis climate summary for yesterday, July 13, 2026. Yesterday's high temperature of 87 degrees occurred at 4:21 p.m. The normal high is 90. The record high is 106 degrees, which was last set in 1966. Yesterday's low temperature of 68 degrees occurred at 4:59 a.m. The normal low is 71. The record low is 52 degrees, which was set in 1975. No precipitation fell yesterday, which leaves the monthly total at 4.59 inches. This is 2.89 inches above the normal amount of 1.70 inches for July. The total precipitation for the season since June 1st still stands at 11.07 inches, which is 4.88 inches above normal. The total precipitation for the year is still 29.74 inches, which is 5.68 inches above normal. There were no heating degree days yesterday, which is normal. This leaves the monthly total at zero, which is normal. The yearly total since July 1st is zero, which is normal. There were 13 cooling degree days yesterday, which is three below normal. This brings the monthly total to 209, which is 13 above normal. The yearly total since January 1st is 826, which is 84 above normal. The normal high temperature for today is 90 degrees, and the normal low is 71. The record high for today is 115, which occurred in 1954, and the record low is 51, which occurred in 1967. Sunrise today is at 5:48 a.m. and sunset is at 8:26 p.m. The current time is 6:58 a.m. Central Daylight Time. 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Today, sunny. Highs around 90. Northeast winds 5 to 10 miles per hour. Tonight, clear. Lows in the lower 70s. Northeast winds 5 to 10 miles per hour in the evening, becoming light and variable. Wednesday, sunny with highs in the lower 90s. East winds around 5 miles per hour. Heat index values up to 100. Wednesday night, mostly clear. Humid with lows in the lower 70s. Southeast winds around 5 miles per hour in the evening, becoming light and variable. Thursday, sunny. A chance of showers and thunderstorms in the afternoon. Humid with highs in the lower 90s.
and variable winds becoming south around 5 miles per hour in the afternoon. Chance of rain 50%. Heat index values up to 102. Thursday night, partly cloudy with a slight chance of showers and thunderstorms in the evening, then mostly clear after midnight. Lows in the mid-70s. Chance of rain 20%. Heat index values up to 100 early in the evening. Friday, mostly sunny with a chance of showers and thunderstorms. Highs in the lower 90s. Chance of rain 50%. Heat index values up to 105. Friday night, partly cloudy in the evening, then clearing. A slight chance of showers and thunderstorms. Lows in the mid-70s. Chance of rain 20%. Saturday and Saturday night, mostly clear. A slight chance of showers and thunderstorms. Highs in the lower 90s. Lows in the mid-70s. Chance of rain 20%. Heat index values up to 105. Sunday, mostly sunny. A slight chance of showers and thunderstorms in the afternoon. Highs in the lower 90s. Chance of rain 20%. Heat index values up to 100. Sunday night, partly cloudy with a slight chance of showers and thunderstorms in the evening, then mostly clear after midnight. Lows in the lower 70s. Chance of rain 20%. Monday, mostly sunny. A slight chance of showers and thunderstorms in the afternoon. Highs in the lower 90s. Chance of rain 20%. At 6 a.m. at Lambert Field in St. Louis, it was clear with a temperature of 70 degrees. The dew point was 68, giving us a relative humidity of 93%. The wind was northwest at 5 miles an hour, and the pressure was 30.17 inches and steady. Elsewhere in the metro area, in Chesterfield, fog was reported and the temperature was 66. In Cahokia, fog was reported and 67 degrees. In St. Charles, it was clear and 67. Across the region, it was clear in Columbia, Missouri, with a temperature of 66. In Quincy, it was clear and 71 degrees. In Kansas City, it was partly cloudy and the temperature was 69. It was clear in Springfield, Missouri, with a temperature of 69. In Rolla, fog was reported and the temperature was 63. In Farmington, it was 70 degrees. It was clear in Cape Girardeau, with 68 degrees. It was clear in Springfield, Illinois, with a temperature of 66. Once again in St. Louis, it was clear, the temperature was 70 degrees and the wind was northwest at 5 miles an hour. The St. Louis climate summary for yesterday, July 13, 2026. Yesterday's high temperature of 87 degrees occurred at 4:21 p.m. The normal high is 90. The record high is 106 degrees, which was last set in 1966. Yesterday's low temperature of 68 degrees occurred at 4:59 a.m. The normal low is 71. The record low is 52 degrees, which was set in 1975. No precipitation fell yesterday, which leaves the monthly total at 4.59 inches. This is 2.89 inches above the normal amount of 1.70 inches for July. The total precipitation for the season since June 1st still stands at 11.07 inches, which is 4.88 inches above normal. The total precipitation for the year is still 29.74 inches, which is 5.68 inches above normal. There were no heating degree days yesterday, which is normal. This leaves the monthly total at zero, which is normal. The yearly total since July 1st is zero, which is normal. There were 13 cooling degree days yesterday, which is three below normal. This brings the monthly total to 209, which is 13 above normal. The yearly total since January 1st is 826, which is 84 above normal. The normal high temperature for today is 90 degrees, and the normal low is 71. The record high for today is 115, which occurred in 1954, and the record low is 51, which occurred in 1967. Sunrise today is at 5:40.
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Today, sunny. Highs around 90. Northeast winds 5 to 10 miles per hour. Tonight, clear. Lows in the lower 70s. Northeast winds 5 to 10 miles per hour in the evening, becoming light and variable. Wednesday, sunny with highs in the lower 90s. East winds around 5 miles per hour. Heat index values up to 100. Wednesday night, mostly clear. Humid with lows in the lower 70s. Southeast winds around 5 miles per hour in the evening, becoming light and variable. Thursday, sunny. A chance of showers and thunderstorms in the afternoon. Humid with highs in the lower 90s. Light and variable winds, becoming south around 5 miles per hour in the afternoon. Chance of rain 50%. Heat index values up to 102. Thursday night, partly cloudy with a slight chance of showers and thunderstorms in the evening, then mostly clear after midnight. Lows in the mid-70s. Chance of rain 20%. Heat index values up to 100 early in the evening. Friday, mostly sunny with a chance of showers and thunderstorms. Highs in the lower 90s. Chance of rain 50%. Heat index values up to 105. Friday night, partly cloudy in the evening, then clearing. A slight chance of showers and thunderstorms. Lows in the mid-70s. Chance of rain 20%. Saturday and Saturday night, mostly clear. A slight chance of showers and thunderstorms. Highs in the lower 90s. Lows in the mid-70s. Chance of rain 20%. Heat index values up to 105. Sunday, mostly sunny. A slight chance of showers and thunderstorms in the afternoon. Highs in the lower 90s. Chance of rain 20%. Heat index values up to 100. Sunday night, partly cloudy with a slight chance of showers and thunderstorms in the evening, then mostly clear after midnight. Lows in the lower 70s. Chance of rain 20%. Monday, mostly sunny. A slight chance of showers and thunderstorms in the afternoon. Highs in the lower 90s. Chance of rain 20%. At 6 a.m. at Lambert Field in St. Louis, it was clear with a temperature of 70 degrees. The dew point was 68, giving us a relative humidity of 93%. The wind was northwest at 5 miles an hour, and the pressure was 30.17 inches and steady. Elsewhere in the metro area, in Chesterfield, fog was reported and the temperature was 66. In Cahokia, fog was reported and 67 degrees. In St. Charles, it was clear and 67. Across the region, it was clear in Columbia, Missouri, with a temperature of 66. In Quincy, it was clear and 71 degrees. In Kansas City, it was partly cloudy and the temperature was 69. It was clear in Springfield, Missouri, with a temperature of 69. In Rolla, fog was reported and the temperature was 63. In Farmington, it was 70 degrees. It was clear in Cape Girardeau, with 68 degrees. It was clear in Springfield, Illinois, with a temperature of 66. Once again in St. Louis, it was clear, the temperature was 70 degrees and the wind was northwest at 5 miles an hour. The St. Louis climate summary for yesterday, July 13, 2026. Yesterday's high temperature of 87 degrees occurred at 4:21 p.m. The normal high is 90. The record high is 106 degrees, which was last set in 1966. Yesterday's low temperature of 68 degrees occurred at 4:59 a.m. The normal low is 71.
The record low is 52 degrees, which was set in 1975. No precipitation fell yesterday, which leaves the monthly total at 4.59 inches. This is 2.89 inches above the normal amount of 1.70 inches for July. The total precipitation for the season since June 1st still stands at 11.07 inches, which is 4.88 inches above normal. The total precipitation for the year is still 29.74 inches, which is 5.68 inches above normal. There were no heating degree days yesterday, which is normal. This leaves the monthly total at zero, which is normal. The yearly total since July 1st is zero, which is normal. There were 13 cooling degree days yesterday, which is 3 below normal. This brings the monthly total to 209, which is 13 above normal. The yearly total since January 1st is 826, which is 84 above normal. The normal high temperature for today is 90 degrees, and the normal low is 71. The record high for today is 115, which occurred in 1954, and the record low is 51, which occurred in 1967. Sunrise today is at 5:48 a.m. and sunset is at 8:26 p.m. The current time is 7:10 a.m. Central Daylight Time. 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Today, sunny. Highs around 90. Northeast winds 5 to 10 miles per hour. Tonight, clear. Lows in the lower 70s. Northeast winds 5 to 10 miles per hour in the evening, becoming light and variable. Wednesday, sunny with highs in the lower 90s. East winds around 5 miles per hour. Heat index values up to 100. Wednesday night, mostly clear. Humid with lows in the lower 70s. Southeast winds around 5 miles per hour in the evening, becoming light and variable. Thursday, sunny. A chance of showers and thunderstorms in the afternoon. Humid with highs in the lower 90s. Light and variable winds, becoming south around 5 miles per hour in the afternoon. Chance of rain 50%. Heat index values up to 102. Thursday night, partly cloudy with a slight chance of showers and thunderstorms in the evening, then mostly clear after midnight. Lows in the mid-70s. Chance of rain 20%. Heat index values up to 100 early in the evening. Friday, mostly sunny with a chance of showers and thunderstorms. Highs in the lower 90s. Chance of rain 50%. Heat index values up to 105. Friday night, partly cloudy in the evening, then clearing. A slight chance of showers and thunderstorms. Lows in the mid-70s. Chance of rain 20%. Saturday and Saturday night, mostly clear. A slight chance of showers and thunderstorms. Highs in the lower 90s. Lows in the mid-70s. Chance of rain 20%. Heat index values up to 105. Sunday, mostly sunny. A slight chance of showers and thunderstorms in the afternoon. Highs in the lower 90s. Chance of rain 20%. Heat index values up to 100. Sunday night, partly cloudy with a slight chance of showers and thunderstorms in the evening, then mostly clear after midnight. Lows in the lower 70s. Chance of rain 20%. Monday, mostly sunny. A slight chance of showers and thunderstorms in the afternoon. Highs in the lower 90s. Chance of rain 20%. At 7 a.m. at Lambert Field in St. Louis, it was sunny with a temperature of 73 degrees. The dew point was 68, giving us a relative humidity of 84%. The wind was north at 5 miles an hour, and the pressure was 30.18 inches and rising. Elsewhere in the metro area, in Chesterfield, fog was reported and the temperature was 68.
In Belleville, it was 73 degrees. In Cahokia, it was sunny and 70 degrees. In St. Charles, it was sunny and 72. Across the region, it was sunny in Columbia, Missouri, with a temperature of 69. In Quincy, fog was reported and 72 degrees. In Kansas City, it was partly cloudy and the temperature was 73. It was clear in Springfield, Missouri, with a temperature of 70. In Rolla, it was sunny and the temperature was 67. In Farmington, it was 71 degrees. It was sunny in Cape Girardeau, with 71 degrees. It was sunny in Springfield, Illinois, with a temperature of 69. Once again in St. Louis, it was sunny, the temperature was 73 degrees, and the wind was north at 5 miles an hour. The St. Louis climate summary for yesterday, July 13, 2026. Yesterday's high temperature of 87 degrees occurred at 4:21 p.m. The normal high is 90. The record high is 106 degrees, which was last set in 1966. Yesterday's low temperature of 68 degrees occurred at 4:59 a.m. The normal low is 71. The record low is 52 degrees, which was set in 1975. No precipitation fell yesterday, which leaves the monthly total at 4.59 inches. This is 2.89 inches above the normal amount of 1.70 inches for July. The total precipitation for the season since June 1st still stands at 11.07 inches, which is 4.88 inches above normal. The total precipitation for the year is still 29.74 inches, which is 5.68 inches above normal. There were no heating degree days yesterday, which is normal. This leaves the monthly total at zero, which is normal. The yearly total since July 1st is zero, which is normal. There were 13 cooling degree days yesterday, which is 3 below normal. This brings the monthly total to 209, which is 13 above normal. The yearly total since January 1st is 826, which is 84 above normal. The normal high temperature for today is 90 degrees, and the normal low is 71. The record high for today is 115, which occurred in 1954, and the record low is 51, which occurred in 1967. Sunrise today is at 5:48 a.m. and sunset is at 8:26 p.m. The current time is 7:17 a.m. Central Daylight Time. 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Today, sunny. Highs around 90. Northeast winds 5 to 10 miles per hour. Tonight, clear. Lows in the lower 70s. Northeast winds 5 to 10 miles per hour in the evening, becoming light and variable. Wednesday, sunny with highs in the lower 90s. East winds around 5 miles per hour. Heat index values up to 100. Wednesday night, mostly clear. Humid with lows in the lower 70s. Southeast winds around 5 miles per hour in the evening, becoming light and variable. Thursday, sunny. A chance of showers and thunderstorms in the afternoon. Humid with highs in the lower 90s. Light and variable winds, becoming south around 5 miles per hour in the afternoon. Chance of rain 50%. Heat index values up to 102. Thursday night, partly cloudy with a slight chance of showers and thunderstorms in the evening, then mostly clear after midnight. Lows in the mid-70s. Chance of rain 20%. Heat index values up to 100 early in the evening. Friday, mostly sunny with a chance of showers and thunderstorms. Highs in the lower 90s. Chance of rain 50%. Heat index values up to 105. Friday night, partly cloudy in the evening, then clearing. A slight chance of showers and thunderstorms. Lows in the mid-70s.
chance of rain 20%. Saturday and Saturday night, mostly clear. A slight chance of showers and thunderstorms. Highs in the lower 90s. Lows in the mid-70s. Chance of rain 20%. Heat index values up to 105. Sunday, mostly sunny. A slight chance of showers and thunderstorms in the afternoon. Highs in the lower 90s. Chance of rain 20%. Heat index values up to 100. Sunday night, partly cloudy with a slight chance of showers and thunderstorms in the evening, then mostly clear after midnight. Lows in the lower 70s. Chance of rain 20%. Monday, mostly sunny. A slight chance of showers and thunderstorms in the afternoon. Highs in the lower 90s. Chance of rain 20%. At 7 a.m. at Lambert Field in St. Louis, it was sunny with a temperature of 73 degrees. The dew point was 68, giving us a relative humidity of 84%. The wind was north at 5 miles an hour, and the pressure was 30.18 inches and rising. Elsewhere in the metro area, in Chesterfield, fog was reported and the temperature was 68. In Belleville, it was 73 degrees. In Cahokia, it was sunny and 70 degrees. In St. Charles, it was sunny and 72. Across the region, it was sunny in Columbia, Missouri, with a temperature of 69. In Quincy, fog was reported and 72 degrees. In Kansas City, it was partly cloudy and the temperature was 73. It was clear in Springfield, Missouri, with a temperature of 70. In Rolla, it was sunny and the temperature was 67. In Farmington, it was 71 degrees. It was sunny in Cape Girardeau, with 71 degrees. It was sunny in Springfield, Illinois, with a temperature of 69. Once again in St. Louis, it was sunny, the temperature was 73 degrees, and the wind was north at 5 miles an hour. The St. Louis climate summary for yesterday, July 13, 2026. Yesterday's high temperature of 87 degrees occurred at 4:21 p.m. The normal high is 90. The record high is 106 degrees, which was last set in 1966. Yesterday's low temperature of 68 degrees occurred at 4:59 a.m. The normal low is 71. The record low is 52 degrees, which was set in 1975. No precipitation fell yesterday, which leaves the monthly total at 4.59 inches. This is 2.89 inches above the normal amount of 1.70 inches for July. The total precipitation for the season since June 1st still stands at 11.07 inches, which is 4.88 inches above normal. The total precipitation for the year is still 29.74 inches, which is 5.68 inches above normal. There were no heating degree days yesterday, which is normal. This leaves the monthly total at zero, which is normal. The yearly total since July 1st is zero, which is normal. There were 13 cooling degree days yesterday, which is 3 below normal. This brings the monthly total to 209, which is 13 above normal. The yearly total since January 1st is 826, which is 84 above normal. The normal high temperature for today is 90 degrees, and the normal low is 71. The record high for today is 115, which occurred in 1954, and the record low is 51, which occurred in 1967. Sunrise today is at 5:48 a.m. and sunset is at 8:26 p.m. The current time is 7:23 a.m. Central Daylight Time. 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This program originates from the National Weather Service Forecast Office in St. Louis, Missouri, and serves parts of East Central Missouri and Southwest Illinois, including the St. Louis metro area and surrounding counties. Today, sunny. Highs around 90. Northeast winds 5 to 10 miles per hour. Tonight, clear. Lows in the lower 70s. Northeast winds 5 to 10 miles per hour.
in the evening, becoming light and variable. Wednesday, sunny with highs in the lower 90s. East winds around 5 miles per hour. Heat index values up to 100. Wednesday night, mostly clear. Humid with lows in the lower 70s. Southeast winds around 5 miles per hour in the evening, becoming light and variable. Thursday, sunny. A chance of showers and thunderstorms in the afternoon. Humid with highs in the lower 90s. Light and variable winds, becoming south around 5 miles per hour in the afternoon. Chance of rain 50%. Heat index values up to 102. Thursday night, partly cloudy with a slight chance of showers and thunderstorms in the evening, then mostly clear after midnight. Lows in the mid-70s. Chance of rain 20%. Heat index values up to 100 early in the evening. Friday, mostly sunny with a chance of showers and thunderstorms. Highs in the lower 90s. Chance of rain 50%. Heat index values up to 105. Friday night, partly cloudy in the evening, then clearing. A slight chance of showers and thunderstorms. Lows in the mid-70s. Chance of rain 20%. Saturday and Saturday night, mostly clear. A slight chance of showers and thunderstorms. Highs in the lower 90s. Lows in the mid-70s. Chance of rain 20%. Heat index values up to 105. Sunday, mostly sunny. A slight chance of showers and thunderstorms in the afternoon. Highs in the lower 90s. Chance of rain 20%. Heat index values up to 100. Sunday night, partly cloudy with a slight chance of showers and thunderstorms in the evening, then mostly clear after midnight. Lows in the lower 70s. Chance of rain 20%. Monday, mostly sunny. A slight chance of showers and thunderstorms in the afternoon. Highs in the lower 90s. Chance of rain 20%. At 7 a.m. at Lambert Field in St. Louis, it was sunny with a temperature of 73 degrees. The dew point was 68, giving us a relative humidity of 84%. The wind was north at 5 miles an hour, and the pressure was 30.18 inches and rising. Elsewhere in the metro area, in Chesterfield, fog was reported and the temperature was 68. In Belleville, it was 73 degrees. In Cahokia, it was sunny and 70 degrees. In St. Charles, it was sunny and 72. Across the region, it was sunny in Columbia, Missouri, with a temperature of 69. In Quincy, fog was reported and 72 degrees. In Kansas City, it was partly cloudy and the temperature was 73. It was clear in Springfield, Missouri, with a temperature of 70. In Rolla, it was sunny and the temperature was 67. In Farmington, it was 71 degrees. It was sunny in Cape Girardeau, with 71 degrees. It was sunny in Springfield, Illinois, with a temperature of 69. Once again in St. Louis, it was sunny, the temperature was 73 degrees, and the wind was north at 5 miles an hour. The St. Louis climate summary for yesterday, July 13, 2026. Yesterday's high temperature of 87 degrees occurred at 4:21 p.m. The normal high is 90. The record high is 106 degrees, which was last set in 1966. Yesterday's low temperature of 68 degrees occurred at 4:59 a.m. The normal low is 71. The record low is 52 degrees, which was set in 1975. No precipitation fell yesterday, which leaves the monthly total at 4.59 inches. This is 2.89 inches above the normal amount of 1.70 inches for July. The total precipitation for the season since June 1st still stands at 11.07 inches, which is 4.88 inches above normal. The total precipitation for the year is still 29.74 inches, which is 5.68 inches above normal. There were no heating degree days yesterday, which is normal. This leaves the monthly total at zero, which is normal. The yearly total since July 1st is zero.
which is normal. There were 13 cooling degree days yesterday, which is 3 below normal. This brings the monthly total to 209, which is 13 above normal. The yearly total since January 1st is 826, which is 84 above normal. The normal high temperature for today is 90 degrees, and the normal low is 71. The record high for today is 115, which occurred in 1954, and the record low is 51, which occurred in 1967. Sunrise today is at 5:48 a.m. and sunset is at 8:26 p.m. The current time is 7:30 a.m. Central Daylight Time. 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Today, sunny. Highs around 90. Northeast winds 5 to 10 miles per hour. Tonight, clear. Lows in the lower 70s. Northeast winds 5 to 10 miles per hour in the evening, becoming light and variable. Wednesday, sunny with highs in the lower 90s. East winds around 5 miles per hour. Heat index values up to 100. Wednesday night, mostly clear. Humid with lows in the lower 70s. Southeast winds around 5 miles per hour in the evening, becoming light and variable. Thursday, sunny. A chance of showers and thunderstorms in the afternoon. Humid with highs in the lower 90s. Light and variable winds, becoming south around 5 miles per hour in the afternoon. Chance of rain 50%. Heat index values up to 102. Thursday night, partly cloudy with a slight chance of showers and thunderstorms in the evening, then mostly clear after midnight. Lows in the mid-70s. Chance of rain 20%. Heat index values up to 100 early in the evening. Friday, mostly sunny with a chance of showers and thunderstorms. Highs in the lower 90s. Chance of rain 50%. Heat index values up to 105. Friday night, partly cloudy in the evening, then clearing. A slight chance of showers and thunderstorms. Lows in the mid-70s. Chance of rain 20%. Saturday and Saturday night, mostly clear. A slight chance of showers and thunderstorms. Highs in the lower 90s. Lows in the mid-70s. Chance of rain 20%. Heat index values up to 105. Sunday, mostly sunny. A slight chance of showers and thunderstorms in the afternoon. Highs in the lower 90s. Chance of rain 20%. Heat index values up to 100. Sunday night, partly cloudy with a slight chance of showers and thunderstorms in the evening, then mostly clear after midnight. Lows in the lower 70s. Chance of rain 20%. Monday, mostly sunny. A slight chance of showers and thunderstorms in the afternoon. Highs in the lower 90s. Chance of rain 20%. At 7 a.m. at Lambert Field in St. Louis, it was sunny with a temperature of 73 degrees. The dew point was 68, giving us a relative humidity of 84%. The wind was north at 5 miles an hour, and the pressure was 30.18 inches and rising. Elsewhere in the metro area, in Chesterfield, fog was reported and the temperature was 68. In Belleville, it was 73 degrees. In Cahokia, it was sunny and 70 degrees. In St. Charles, it was sunny and 72. Across the region, it was sunny in Columbia, Missouri, with a temperature of 69. In Quincy, fog was reported and 72 degrees. In Kansas City, it was partly cloudy and the temperature was 73. It was clear in Springfield, Missouri, with a temperature of 70. In Rolla, it was sunny and the temperature was 67. In Farmington, it was 71 degrees. It was sunny in Cape Girardeau, with 71 degrees. It was sunny in Springfield, Illinois, with a temperature
about 69. Once again in St. Louis, it was sunny, the temperature was 73 degrees, and the wind was north at 5 miles an hour. The St. Louis climate summary for yesterday, July 13, 2026. Yesterday's high temperature of 87 degrees occurred at 4:21 p.m. The normal high is 90. The record high is 106 degrees, which was last set in 1966. Yesterday's low temperature of 68 degrees occurred at 4:59 a.m. The normal low is 71. The record low is 52 degrees, which was set in 1975. No precipitation fell yesterday, which leaves the monthly total at 4.59 inches. This is 2.89 inches above the normal amount of 1.70 inches for July. The total precipitation for the season since June 1st still stands at 11.07 inches, which is 4.88 inches above normal. The total precipitation for the year is still 29.74 inches, which is 5.68 inches above normal. There were no heating degree days yesterday, which is normal. This leaves the monthly total at zero, which is normal. The yearly total since July 1st is zero, which is normal. There were 13 cooling degree days yesterday, which is three below normal. This brings the monthly total to 209, which is 13 above normal. The yearly total since January 1st is 826, which is 84 above normal. The normal high temperature for today is 90 degrees, and the normal low is 71. The record high for today is 115, which occurred in 1954, and the record low is 51, which occurred in 1967. Sunrise today is at 5:48 a.m., and sunset is at 8:26 p.m. The current time is 7:36 a.m. Central Daylight Time. 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Today, sunny. Highs around 90. Northeast winds 5 to 10 miles per hour. Tonight, clear. Lows in the lower 70s. Northeast winds 5 to 10 miles per hour in the evening, becoming light and variable. Wednesday, sunny with highs in the lower 90s. East winds around 5 miles per hour. Heat index values up to 100. Wednesday night, mostly clear. Humid with lows in the lower 70s. Southeast winds around 5 miles per hour in the evening, becoming light and variable. Thursday, sunny. A chance of showers and thunderstorms in the afternoon. Humid with highs in the lower 90s. Light and variable winds, becoming south around 5 miles per hour in the afternoon. Chance of rain 50%. Heat index values up to 102. Thursday night, partly cloudy with a slight chance of showers and thunderstorms in the evening, then mostly clear after midnight. Lows in the mid-70s. Chance of rain 20%. Heat index values up to 100 early in the evening. Friday, mostly sunny with a chance of showers and thunderstorms. Highs in the lower 90s. Chance of rain 50%. Heat index values up to 105. Friday night, partly cloudy in the evening, then clearing. A slight chance of showers and thunderstorms. Lows in the mid-70s. Chance of rain 20%. Saturday and Saturday night, mostly clear. A slight chance of showers and thunderstorms. Highs in the lower 90s. Lows in the mid-70s. Chance of rain 20%. Heat index values up to 105. Sunday, mostly sunny. A slight chance of showers and thunderstorms in the afternoon. Highs in the lower 90s. Chance of rain 20%. Heat index values up to 100. Sunday night, partly cloudy with a slight chance of showers and thunderstorms in the evening, then mostly clear after midnight. Lows in the lower 70s. Chance of
rain 20%. Monday, mostly sunny. A slight chance of showers and thunderstorms in the afternoon. Highs in the lower 90s. Chance of rain 20%. At 7 a.m. at Lambert Field in St. Louis, it was sunny with a temperature of 73 degrees. The dew point was 68, giving us a relative humidity of 84%. The wind was north at 5 miles an hour, and the pressure was 30.18 inches and rising. Elsewhere in the metro area, in Chesterfield, fog was reported and the temperature was 68. In Belleville, it was 73 degrees. In Cahokia, it was sunny and 70 degrees. In St. Charles, it was sunny and 72. Across the region, it was sunny in Columbia, Missouri, with a temperature of 69. In Quincy, fog was reported and 72 degrees. In Kansas City, it was partly cloudy and the temperature was 73. It was clear in Springfield, Missouri, with a temperature of 70. In Rolla, it was sunny and the temperature was 67. In Farmington, it was 71 degrees. It was sunny in Cape Girardeau, with 71 degrees. It was sunny in Springfield, Illinois, with a temperature of 69. Once again in St. Louis, it was sunny, the temperature was 73 degrees, and the wind was north at 5 miles an hour. The St. Louis climate summary for yesterday, July 13, 2026. Yesterday's high temperature of 87 degrees occurred at 4:21 p.m. The normal high is 90. The record high is 106 degrees, which was last set in 1966. Yesterday's low temperature of 68 degrees occurred at 4:59 a.m. The normal low is 71. The record low is 52 degrees, which was set in 1975. No precipitation fell yesterday, which leaves the monthly total at 4.59 inches. This is 2.89 inches above the normal amount of 1.70 inches for July. The total precipitation for the season since June 1st still stands at 11.07 inches, which is 4.88 inches above normal. The total precipitation for the year is still 29.74 inches, which is 5.68 inches above normal. There were no heating degree days yesterday, which is normal. This leaves the monthly total at zero, which is normal. The yearly total since July 1st is zero, which is normal. There were 13 cooling degree days yesterday, which is 3 below normal. This brings the monthly total to 209, which is 13 above normal. The yearly total since January 1st is 826, which is 84 above normal. The normal high temperature for today is 90 degrees, and the normal low is 71. The record high for today is 115, which occurred in 1954, and the record low is 51, which occurred in 1967. Sunrise today is at 5:48 a.m. and sunset is at 8:26 p.m. The current time is 7:43 a.m. Central Daylight Time. 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Today, sunny. Highs around 90. Northeast winds 5 to 10 miles per hour. Tonight, clear. Lows in the lower 70s. Northeast winds 5 to 10 miles per hour in the evening, becoming light and variable. Wednesday, sunny with highs in the lower 90s. East winds around 5 miles per hour. Heat index values up to 100. Wednesday night, mostly clear. Humid with lows in the lower 70s. Southeast winds around 5 miles per hour in the evening, becoming light and variable. Thursday, sunny. A chance of showers and thunderstorms in the afternoon. Humid with highs in the lower 90s. Light and variable winds, becoming south around 5 miles per hour in the afternoon. Chance of rain 50%. Heat index values up to 102. Thursday
Partly cloudy with a slight chance of showers and thunderstorms in the evening, then mostly clear after midnight. Lows in the mid-70s. Chance of rain 20%. Heat index values up to 100 early in the evening. Friday, mostly sunny with a chance of showers and thunderstorms. Highs in the lower 90s. Chance of rain 50%. Heat index values up to 105. Friday night, partly cloudy in the evening, then clearing. A slight chance of showers and thunderstorms. Lows in the mid-70s. Chance of rain 20%. Saturday and Saturday night, mostly clear. A slight chance of showers and thunderstorms. Highs in the lower 90s. Lows in the mid-70s. Chance of rain 20%. Heat index values up to 105. Sunday, mostly sunny. A slight chance of showers and thunderstorms in the afternoon. Partly cloudy with a slight chance of showers.

Saturday and Saturday night, mostly clear. A slight chance of showers and thunderstorms. Highs in the lower 90s. Lows in the mid-70s. Chance of rain 20%. Heat index values up to 105. Sunday, mostly sunny. A slight chance of showers and thunderstorms in the afternoon. Highs in the lower 90s. Chance of rain 20%. Heat index values up to 100. Sunday night, partly cloudy with a slight chance of showers and thunderstorms in the evening, then mostly clear after midnight. Lows in the lower 70s. Chance of rain 20%. Monday, mostly sunny. A slight chance of showers and thunderstorms in the afternoon. Highs in the lower 90s. Chance of rain 20%. At 7 a.m. at Lambert Field in St. Louis, it was sunny with a temperature of 73 degrees. The dew point was 68, giving us a relative humidity of 84%. The wind was north at 5 miles an hour, and the pressure was 30.18 inches and rising. Elsewhere in the metro area, in Chesterfield, fog was reported and the temperature was 68. In Belleville, it was 73 degrees. In Cahokia, it was sunny and 70 degrees. In St. Charles, it was sunny and 72. Across the region, it was sunny in Columbia, Missouri, with a temperature of 69. In Quincy, fog was reported and 72 degrees. In Kansas City, it was partly cloudy and the temperature was 73. It was clear in Springfield, Missouri, with a temperature of 70. In Rolla, it was sunny and the temperature was 67. In Farmington, it was 71 degrees. It was sunny in Cape Girardeau, with 71 degrees. It was sunny in Springfield, Illinois, with a temperature of 69. Once again in St. Louis, it was sunny, the temperature was 73 degrees, and the wind was north at 5 miles an hour. The St. Louis climate summary for yesterday, July 13, 2026. Yesterday's high temperature of 87 degrees occurred at 4:21 p.m. The normal high is 90. The record high is 106 degrees, which was last set in 1966. Yesterday's low temperature of 68 degrees occurred at 4:59 a.m. The normal low is 71. The record low is 52 degrees, which was set in 1975. No precipitation fell yesterday, which leaves the monthly total at 4.59 inches. This is 2.89 inches above the normal amount of 1.70 inches for July. The total precipitation for the season since June 1st still stands at 11.07 inches, which is 4.88 inches above normal. The total precipitation for the year is still 29.74 inches, which is 5.68 inches above normal. There were no heating degree days yesterday, which is normal. This leaves the monthly total at zero, which is normal. The yearly total since July 1st is zero, which is normal. There were 13 cooling degree days yesterday, which is 3 below normal. This brings the monthly total to 209, which is 13 above normal. The yearly total since January 1st is 826, which is 84 above normal. The normal high temperature for today is 90 degrees, and the normal low is 71. The record high for today is 115, which occurred in 1954, and the record low is 51, which occurred in 1967. Sunrise today is at 5:48 a.m. and sunset is at 8:26 p.m. The current time is 7:49 a.m. Central Daylight Time. 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Today, sunny. Highs around 90. Northeast winds 5 to 10 miles per hour. Tonight, clear. Lows in the lower 70s. Northeast winds 5 to 10 miles per hour in the evening, becoming light and variable.

Wednesday, sunny with highs in the lower 90s. East winds around 5 miles per hour. Heat index values up to 100. Wednesday night, mostly clear. Humid with lows in the lower 70s. Southeast winds around 5 miles per hour in the evening, becoming light and variable. Thursday, sunny. A chance of showers and thunderstorms in the afternoon. Humid with highs in the lower 90s. Light and variable winds, becoming south around 5 miles per hour in the afternoon. Chance of rain 50%. Heat index values up to 102. Thursday night, partly cloudy with a slight chance of showers and thunderstorms in the evening, then mostly clear after midnight. Lows in the mid-70s. Chance of rain 20%. Heat index values up to 100 early in the evening. Friday, mostly sunny with a chance of showers and thunderstorms. Highs in the lower 90s. Chance of rain 50%. Heat index values up to 105. Friday night, partly cloudy in the evening, then clearing. A slight chance of showers and thunderstorms. Lows in the mid-70s. Chance of rain 20%. Saturday and Saturday night, mostly clear. A slight chance of showers and thunderstorms. Highs in the lower 90s. Lows in the mid-70s. Chance of rain 20%. Heat index values up to 105. Sunday, mostly sunny. A slight chance of showers and thunderstorms in the afternoon. Highs in the lower 90s. Chance of rain 20%. Heat index values up to 100. Sunday night, partly cloudy with a slight chance of showers and thunderstorms in the evening, then mostly clear after midnight. Lows in the lower 70s. Chance of rain 20%. Monday, mostly sunny. A slight chance of showers and thunderstorms in the afternoon. Highs in the lower 90s. Chance of rain 20%. At 7 a.m. at Lambert Field in St. Louis, it was sunny with a temperature of 73 degrees. The dew point was 68, giving us a relative humidity of 84%. The wind was north at 5 miles an hour, and the pressure was 30.18 inches and rising. Elsewhere in the metro area, in Chesterfield, fog was reported and the temperature was 68. In Belleville, it was 73 degrees. In Cahokia, it was sunny and 70 degrees. In St. Charles, it was sunny and 72. Across the region, it was sunny in Columbia, Missouri, with a temperature of 69. In Quincy, fog was reported and 72 degrees. In Kansas City, it was partly cloudy and the temperature was 73. It was clear in Springfield, Missouri, with a temperature of 70. In Rolla, it was sunny and the temperature was 67. In Farmington, it was 71 degrees. It was sunny in Cape Girardeau, with 71 degrees. It was sunny in Springfield, Illinois, with a temperature of 69. Once again in St. Louis, it was sunny, the temperature was 73 degrees, and the wind was north at 5 miles an hour. The St. Louis climate summary for yesterday, July 13, 2026. Yesterday's high temperature of 87 degrees occurred at 4:21 p.m. The normal high is 90. The record high is 106 degrees, which was last set in 1966. Yesterday's low temperature of 68 degrees occurred at 4:59 a.m. The normal low is 71. The record low is 52 degrees, which was set in 1975. No precipitation fell yesterday, which leaves the monthly total at 4.59 inches. This is 2.89 inches above the normal amount of 1.70 inches for July. The total precipitation for the season since June 1st still stands at 11.07 inches, which is 4.88 inches above normal. The total precipitation for the year is still 29.74 inches, which is 5.68 inches above normal. There were no heating degree days yesterday, which is normal. This leaves the monthly total at zero, which is normal. The yearly total since July 1st is zero, which is normal. There were 13
Following degree days yesterday, which is 3 below normal. This brings the monthly total to 209, which is 13 above normal. The yearly total since January 1st is 826, which is 84 above normal. The normal high temperature for today is 90 degrees, and the normal low is 71. The record high for today is 115, which occurred in 1954, and the record low is 51, which occurred in 1967. Sunrise today is at 5:48 a.m. and sunset is at 8:26 p.m. The current time is 7:55 a.m. Central Daylight Time. 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Today, sunny. Highs around 90. Northeast winds 5 to 10 miles per hour. Tonight, clear. Lows in the lower 70s. Northeast winds 5 to 10 miles per hour in the evening, becoming light and variable. Wednesday, sunny with highs in the lower 90s. East winds around 5 miles per hour. Heat index values up to 100. Wednesday night, mostly clear. Humid with lows in the lower 70s. Southeast winds around 5 miles per hour in the evening, becoming light and variable. Thursday, sunny. A chance of showers and thunderstorms in the afternoon. Humid with highs in the lower 90s. Light and variable winds, becoming south around 5 miles per hour in the afternoon. Chance of rain 50%. Heat index values up to 102. Thursday night, partly cloudy with a slight chance of showers and thunderstorms in the evening, then mostly clear after midnight. Lows in the mid-70s. Chance of rain 20%. Heat index values up to 100 early in the evening. Friday, mostly sunny with a chance of showers and thunderstorms. Highs in the lower 90s. Chance of rain 50%. Heat index values up to 105. Friday night, partly cloudy in the evening, then clearing. A slight chance of showers and thunderstorms. Lows in the mid-70s. Chance of rain 20%. Saturday and Saturday night, mostly clear. A slight chance of showers and thunderstorms. Highs in the lower 90s. Lows in the mid-70s. Chance of rain 20%. Heat index values up to 105. Sunday, mostly sunny. A slight chance of showers and thunderstorms in the afternoon. Highs in the lower 90s. Chance of rain 20%. Heat index values up to 100. Sunday night, partly cloudy with a slight chance of showers and thunderstorms in the evening, then mostly clear after midnight. Lows in the lower 70s. Chance of rain 20%. Monday, mostly sunny. A slight chance of showers and thunderstorms in the afternoon. Highs in the lower 90s. Chance of rain 20%. At 7 a.m. at Lambert Field in St. Louis, it was sunny with a temperature of 73 degrees. The dew point was 68, giving us a relative humidity of 84%. The wind was north at 5 miles an hour, and the pressure was 30.18 inches and rising. Elsewhere in the metro area, in Chesterfield, fog was reported and the temperature was 68. In Belleville, it was 73 degrees. In Cahokia, it was sunny and 70 degrees. In St. Charles, it was sunny and 72. Across the region, it was sunny in Columbia, Missouri, with a temperature of 69. In Quincy, fog was reported and 72 degrees. In Kansas City, it was partly cloudy and the temperature was 73. It was clear in Springfield, Missouri, with a temperature of 70. In Rolla, it was sunny and the temperature was 67. In Farmington, it was 71 degrees. It was sunny in Cape Girardeau, with 71 degrees. It was sunny in Springfield, Illinois, with a temperature of 69.
Once again in St. Louis, it was sunny, the temperature was 73 degrees, and the wind was north at 5 miles an hour. The St. Louis climate summary for yesterday, July 13, 2026. Yesterday's high temperature of 87 degrees occurred at 4:21 p.m. The normal high is 90. The record high is 106 degrees, which was last set in 1966. Yesterday's low temperature of 68 degrees occurred at 4:59 a.m. The normal low is 71. The record low is 52 degrees, which was set in 1975. No precipitation fell yesterday, which leaves the monthly total at 4.59 inches. This is 2.89 inches above the normal amount of 1.70 inches for July. The total precipitation for the season since June 1st still stands at 11.07 inches, which is 4.88 inches above normal. The total precipitation for the year is still 29.74 inches, which is 5.68 inches above normal. There were no heating degree days yesterday, which is normal. This leaves the monthly total at zero, which is normal. The yearly total since July 1st is zero, which is normal. There were 13 cooling degree days yesterday, which is three below normal. This brings the monthly total to 209, which is 13 above normal. The yearly total since January 1st is 826, which is 84 above normal. The normal high temperature for today is 90 degrees, and the normal low is 71. The record high for today is 115, which occurred in 1954, and the record low is 51, which occurred in 1967. Sunrise today is at 5:48 a.m. and sunset is at 8:26 p.m. The current time is 8:02 a.m. Central Daylight Time. 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Today, sunny. Highs around 90. Northeast winds 5 to 10 miles per hour. Tonight, clear. Lows in the lower 70s. Northeast winds 5 to 10 miles per hour in the evening, becoming light and variable. Wednesday, sunny with highs in the lower 90s. East winds around 5 miles per hour. Heat index values up to 100. Wednesday night, mostly clear. Humid with lows in the lower 70s. Southeast winds around 5 miles per hour in the evening, becoming light and variable. Thursday, sunny. A chance of showers and thunderstorms in the afternoon. Humid with highs in the lower 90s. Light and variable winds, becoming south around 5 miles per hour in the afternoon. Chance of rain 50%. Heat index values up to 102. Thursday night, partly cloudy with a slight chance of showers and thunderstorms in the evening, then mostly clear after midnight. Lows in the mid-70s. Chance of rain 20%. Heat index values up to 100 early in the evening. Friday, mostly sunny with a chance of showers and thunderstorms. Highs in the lower 90s. Chance of rain 50%. Heat index values up to 105. Friday night, partly cloudy in the evening, then clearing. A slight chance of showers and thunderstorms. Lows in the mid-70s. Chance of rain 20%. Saturday and Saturday night, mostly clear. A slight chance of showers and thunderstorms. Highs in the lower 90s. Lows in the mid-70s. Chance of rain 20%. Heat index values up to 105. Sunday, mostly sunny. A slight chance of showers and thunderstorms in the afternoon. Highs in the lower 90s. Chance of rain 20%. Heat index values up to 100. Sunday night, partly cloudy with a slight chance of showers and thunderstorms in the evening, then mostly clear after midnight. Lows in the lower 70s. Chance of rain 20%.
Monday, mostly sunny. A slight chance of showers and thunderstorms in the afternoon. Highs in the lower 90s. Chance of rain 20%. At 7 a.m. at Lambert Field in St. Louis, it was sunny with a temperature of 73 degrees. The dew point was 68, giving us a relative humidity of 84%. The wind was north at 5 miles an hour, and the pressure was 30.18 inches and rising. Elsewhere in the metro area, in Chesterfield, fog was reported and the temperature was 68. In Belleville, it was 73 degrees. In Cahokia, it was sunny and 70 degrees. In St. Charles, it was sunny and 72. Across the region, it was sunny in Columbia, Missouri, with a temperature of 69. In Quincy, fog was reported and 72 degrees. In Kansas City, it was partly cloudy and the temperature was 73. It was clear in Springfield, Missouri, with a temperature of 70. In Rolla, it was sunny and the temperature was 67. In Farmington, it was 71 degrees. It was sunny in Cape Girardeau, with 71 degrees. It was sunny in Springfield, Illinois, with a temperature of 69. Once again in St. Louis, it was sunny, the temperature was 73 degrees, and the wind was north at 5 miles an hour. The St. Louis climate summary for yesterday, July 13, 2026. Yesterday's high temperature of 87 degrees occurred at 4:21 p.m. The normal high is 90. The record high is 106 degrees, which was last set in 1966. Yesterday's low temperature of 68 degrees occurred at 4:59 a.m. The normal low is 71. The record low is 52 degrees, which was set in 1975. No precipitation fell yesterday, which leaves the monthly total at 4.59 inches. This is 2.89 inches above the normal amount of 1.70 inches for July. The total precipitation for the season since June 1st still stands at 11.07 inches, which is 4.88 inches above normal. The total precipitation for the year is still 29.74 inches, which is 5.68 inches above normal. There were no heating degree days yesterday, which is normal. This leaves the monthly total at zero, which is normal. The yearly total since July 1st is zero, which is normal. There were 13 cooling degree days yesterday, which is 3 below normal. This brings the monthly total to 209, which is 13 above normal. The yearly total since January 1st is 826, which is 84 above normal. The normal high temperature for today is 90 degrees, and the normal low is 71. The record high for today is 115, which occurred in 1954, and the record low is 51, which occurred in 1967. Sunrise today is at 5:48 a.m. and sunset is at 8:26 p.m. The current time is 8:08 a.m. Central Daylight Time. 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Today, sunny. Highs around 90. Northeast winds 5 to 10 miles per hour. Tonight, clear. Lows in the lower 70s. Northeast winds 5 to 10 miles per hour in the evening, becoming light and variable. Wednesday, sunny with highs in the lower 90s. East winds around 5 miles per hour. Heat index values up to 100. Wednesday night, mostly clear. Humid with lows in the lower 70s. Southeast winds around 5 miles per hour in the evening, becoming light and variable. Thursday, sunny. A chance of showers and thunderstorms in the afternoon. Humid with highs in the lower 90s. Light and variable winds, becoming south around 5 miles per hour in the afternoon. Chance of rain 50%. Heat index values up to 102.
Thursday night, partly cloudy with a slight chance of showers and thunderstorms in the evening, then mostly clear after midnight. Lows in the mid-70s. Chance of rain 20%. Heat index values up to 100 early in the evening. Friday, mostly sunny with a chance of showers and thunderstorms. Highs in the lower 90s. Chance of rain 50%. Heat index values up to 105. Friday night, partly cloudy in the evening, then clearing. A slight chance of showers and thunderstorms. Lows in the mid-70s. Chance of rain 20%. Saturday and Saturday night, mostly clear. A slight chance of showers and thunderstorms. Highs in the lower 90s. Lows in the mid-70s. Chance of rain 20%. Heat index values up to 105. Sunday, mostly sunny. A slight chance of showers and thunderstorms in the afternoon. Highs in the lower 90s. Chance of rain 20%. Heat index values up to 100. Sunday night, partly cloudy with a slight chance of showers and thunderstorms in the evening, then mostly clear after midnight. Lows in the lower 70s. Chance of rain 20%. Monday, mostly sunny. A slight chance of showers and thunderstorms in the afternoon. Highs in the lower 90s. Chance of rain 20%. At 8 a.m. at Lambert Field in St. Louis, it was sunny with a temperature of 76 degrees. The dew point was 67, giving us a relative humidity of 73%. The wind was northeast at 5 miles an hour, and the pressure was 30.19 inches and rising. Elsewhere in the metro area, in Chesterfield, it was sunny and the temperature was 75. In Cahokia, it was sunny and 76 degrees. In St. Charles, it was sunny and 76. Across the region, it was sunny in Columbia, Missouri, with a temperature of 74. In Quincy, it was sunny and 76 degrees. In Kansas City, it was mostly sunny and the temperature was 75. It was sunny in Springfield, Missouri, with a temperature of 73. In Rolla, it was sunny and the temperature was 73. In Farmington, it was 74 degrees. It was sunny in Cape Girardeau, with 76 degrees. It was sunny in Springfield, Illinois, with a temperature of 76. Once again in St. Louis, it was sunny, the temperature was 76 degrees, and the wind was northeast at 5 miles an hour. The St. Louis climate summary for yesterday, July 13, 2026. Yesterday's high temperature of 87 degrees occurred at 4:21 p.m. The normal high is 90. The record high is 106 degrees, which was last set in 1966. Yesterday's low temperature of 68 degrees occurred at 4:59 a.m. The normal low is 71. The record low is 52 degrees, which was set in 1975. No precipitation fell yesterday, which leaves the monthly total at 4.59 inches. This is 2.89 inches above the normal amount of 1.70 inches for July. The total precipitation for the season since June 1st still stands at 11.07 inches, which is 4.88 inches above normal. The total precipitation for the year is still 29.74 inches, which is 5.68 inches above normal. There were no heating degree days yesterday, which is normal. This leaves the monthly total at zero, which is normal. The yearly total since July 1st is zero, which is normal. There were 13 cooling degree days yesterday, which is three below normal. This brings the monthly total to 209, which is 13 above normal. The yearly total since January 1st is 826, which is 84 above normal. The normal high temperature for today is 90 degrees, and the normal low is 71. The record high for today is 115, which occurred in 1954, and the record low is 51, which occurred in 1967. Sunrise today is at 5:48 a.m. and sunset is at 8:26 p.m. The current time is 8:15 a.m. Central Daylight Time.
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Today, sunny. Highs around 90. Northeast winds 5 to 10 miles per hour. Tonight, clear. Lows in the lower 70s. Northeast winds 5 to 10 miles per hour in the evening, becoming light and variable. Wednesday, sunny with highs in the lower 90s. East winds around 5 miles per hour. Heat index values up to 100. Wednesday night, mostly clear. Humid with lows in the lower 70s. Southeast winds around 5 miles per hour in the evening, becoming light and variable. Thursday, sunny. A chance of showers and thunderstorms in the afternoon. Humid with highs in the lower 90s. Light and variable winds, becoming south around 5 miles per hour in the afternoon. Chance of rain 50%. Heat index values up to 102. Thursday night, partly cloudy with a slight chance of showers and thunderstorms in the evening, then mostly clear after midnight. Lows in the mid-70s. Chance of rain 20%. Heat index values up to 100 early in the evening. Friday, mostly sunny with a chance of showers and thunderstorms. Highs in the lower 90s. Chance of rain 50%. Heat index values up to 105. Friday night, partly cloudy in the evening, then clearing. A slight chance of showers and thunderstorms. Lows in the mid-70s. Chance of rain 20%. Saturday and Saturday night, mostly clear. A slight chance of showers and thunderstorms. Highs in the lower 90s. Lows in the mid-70s. Chance of rain 20%. Heat index values up to 105. Sunday, mostly sunny. A slight chance of showers and thunderstorms in the afternoon. Highs in the lower 90s. Chance of rain 20%. Heat index values up to 100. Sunday night, partly cloudy with a slight chance of showers and thunderstorms in the evening, then mostly clear after midnight. Lows in the lower 70s. Chance of rain 20%. Monday, mostly sunny. A slight chance of showers and thunderstorms in the afternoon. Highs in the lower 90s. Chance of rain 20%. At 8 a.m. at Lambert Field in St. Louis, it was sunny with a temperature of 76 degrees. The dew point was 67, giving us a relative humidity of 73%. The wind was northeast at 5 miles an hour, and the pressure was 30.19 inches and rising. Elsewhere in the metro area, in Chesterfield, it was sunny and the temperature was 75. In Cahokia, it was sunny and 76 degrees. In St. Charles, it was sunny and 76. Across the region, it was sunny in Columbia, Missouri, with a temperature of 74. In Quincy, it was sunny and 76 degrees. In Kansas City, it was mostly sunny and the temperature was 75. It was sunny in Springfield, Missouri, with a temperature of 73. In Rolla, it was sunny and the temperature was 73. In Farmington, it was 74 degrees. It was sunny in Cape Girardeau, with 76 degrees. It was sunny in Springfield, Illinois, with a temperature of 76. Once again in St. Louis, it was sunny, the temperature was 76 degrees, and the wind was northeast at 5 miles an hour. The St. Louis climate summary for yesterday, July 13, 2026. Yesterday's high temperature of 87 degrees occurred at 4:21 p.m. The normal high is 90. The record high is 106 degrees, which was last set in 1966. Yesterday's low temperature of 68 degrees occurred at 4:59 a.m. The normal low is 71. The record low is 52 degrees, which was set in 1975.
No precipitation fell yesterday, which leaves the monthly total at 4.59 inches. This is 2.89 inches above the normal amount of 1.70 inches for July. The total precipitation for the season since June 1st still stands at 11.07 inches, which is 4.88 inches above normal. The total precipitation for the year is still 29.74 inches, which is 5.68 inches above normal. There were no heating degree days yesterday, which is normal. This leaves the monthly total at zero, which is normal. The yearly total since July 1st is zero, which is normal. There were 13 cooling degree days yesterday, which is 3 below normal. This brings the monthly total to 209, which is 13 above normal. The yearly total since January 1st is 826, which is 84 above normal. The normal high temperature for today is 90 degrees, and the normal low is 71. The record high for today is 115, which occurred in 1954, and the record low is 51, which occurred in 1967. Sunrise today is at 5:48 a.m. and sunset is at 8:26 p.m. The current time is 8:21 a.m. Central Daylight Time. 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Today, sunny. Highs around 90. Northeast winds 5 to 10 miles per hour. Tonight, clear. Lows in the lower 70s. Northeast winds 5 to 10 miles per hour in the evening, becoming light and variable. Wednesday, sunny with highs in the lower 90s. East winds around 5 miles per hour. Heat index values up to 100. Wednesday night, mostly clear. Humid with lows in the lower 70s. Southeast winds around 5 miles per hour in the evening, becoming light and variable. Thursday, sunny. A chance of showers and thunderstorms in the afternoon. Humid with highs in the lower 90s. Light and variable winds, becoming south around 5 miles per hour in the afternoon. Chance of rain 50%. Heat index values up to 102. Thursday night, partly cloudy with a slight chance of showers and thunderstorms in the evening, then mostly clear after midnight. Lows in the mid-70s. Chance of rain 20%. Heat index values up to 100 early in the evening. Friday, mostly sunny with a chance of showers and thunderstorms. Highs in the lower 90s. Chance of rain 50%. Heat index values up to 105. Friday night, partly cloudy in the evening, then clearing. A slight chance of showers and thunderstorms. Lows in the mid-70s. Chance of rain 20%. Saturday and Saturday night, mostly clear. A slight chance of showers and thunderstorms. Highs in the lower 90s. Lows in the mid-70s. Chance of rain 20%. Heat index values up to 105. Sunday, mostly sunny. A slight chance of showers and thunderstorms in the afternoon. Highs in the lower 90s. Chance of rain 20%. Heat index values up to 100. Sunday night, partly cloudy with a slight chance of showers and thunderstorms in the evening, then mostly clear after midnight. Lows in the lower 70s. Chance of rain 20%. Monday, mostly sunny. A slight chance of showers and thunderstorms in the afternoon. Highs in the lower 90s. Chance of rain 20%. At 8 a.m. at Lambert Field in St. Louis, it was sunny with a temperature of 76 degrees. The dew point was 67, giving us a relative humidity of 73%. The wind was northeast at 5 miles an hour, and the pressure was 30.19 inches and rising. Elsewhere in the metro area, in Chesterfield, it was sunny and the temperature was 75. In Cahokia, it was sunny and 76 degrees.
In St. Charles, it was sunny and 76. Across the region, it was sunny in Columbia, Missouri, with a temperature of 74. In Quincy, it was sunny and 76 degrees. In Kansas City, it was mostly sunny and the temperature was 75. It was sunny in Springfield, Missouri, with a temperature of 73. In Rolla, it was sunny and the temperature was 73. In Farmington, it was 74 degrees. It was sunny in Cape Girardeau, with 76 degrees. It was sunny in Springfield, Illinois, with a temperature of 76. Once again in St. Louis, it was sunny, the temperature was 76 degrees, and the wind was northeast at 5 miles an hour. The St. Louis climate summary for yesterday, July 13, 2026. Yesterday's high temperature of 87 degrees occurred at 4:21 p.m. The normal high is 90. The record high is 106 degrees, which was last set in 1966. Yesterday's low temperature of 68 degrees occurred at 4:59 a.m. The normal low is 71. The record low is 52 degrees, which was set in 1975. No precipitation fell yesterday, which leaves the monthly total at 4.59 inches. This is 2.89 inches above the normal amount of 1.70 inches for July. The total precipitation for the season since June 1st still stands at 11.07 inches, which is 4.88 inches above normal. The total precipitation for the year is still 29.74 inches, which is 5.68 inches above normal. There were no heating degree days yesterday, which is normal. This leaves the monthly total at zero, which is normal. The yearly total since July 1st is zero, which is normal. There were 13 cooling degree days yesterday, which is 3 below normal. This brings the monthly total to 209, which is 13 above normal. The yearly total since January 1st is 826, which is 84 above normal. The normal high temperature for today is 90 degrees, and the normal low is 71. The record high for today is 115, which occurred in 1954, and the record low is 51, which occurred in 1967. Sunrise today is at 5:48 a.m. and sunset is at 8:26 p.m. The current time is 8:27 a.m. Central Daylight Time. 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Today, sunny. Highs around 90. Northeast winds 5 to 10 miles per hour. Tonight, clear. Lows in the lower 70s. Northeast winds 5 to 10 miles per hour in the evening, becoming light and variable. Wednesday, sunny with highs in the lower 90s. East winds around 5 miles per hour. Heat index values up to 100. Wednesday night, mostly clear. Humid with lows in the lower 70s. Southeast winds around 5 miles per hour in the evening, becoming light and variable. Thursday, sunny. A chance of showers and thunderstorms in the afternoon. Humid with highs in the lower 90s. Light and variable winds, becoming south around 5 miles per hour in the afternoon. Chance of rain 50%. Heat index values up to 102. Thursday night, partly cloudy with a slight chance of showers and thunderstorms in the evening, then mostly clear after midnight. Lows in the mid-70s. Chance of rain 20%. Heat index values up to 100 early in the evening. Friday, mostly sunny with a chance of showers and thunderstorms. Highs in the lower 90s. Chance of rain 50%. Heat index values up to 105. Friday night, partly cloudy in the evening, then clearing. A slight chance of showers and thunderstorms. Lows in the mid-70s. Chance of rain 20%. Saturday and Saturday night, mostly clear.
A slight chance of showers and thunderstorms. Highs in the lower 90s. Lows in the mid-70s. Chance of rain 20%. Index values up to 105. Sunday, mostly sunny. A slight chance of showers and thunderstorms in the afternoon. Highs in the lower 90s. Chance of rain 20%. Heat index values up to 100. Sunday night, partly cloudy with a slight chance of showers and thunderstorms in the evening, then mostly clear after midnight. Lows in the lower 70s. Chance of rain 20%. Monday, mostly sunny. A slight chance of showers and thunderstorms in the afternoon. Highs in the lower 90s. Chance of rain 20%. At 8 a.m. at Lambert Field in St. Louis, it was sunny with a temperature of 76 degrees. The dew point was 67, giving us a relative humidity of 73%. The wind was northeast at 5 miles an hour, and the pressure was 30.19 inches and rising. Elsewhere in the metro area, in Chesterfield, it was sunny and the temperature was 75. In Cahokia, it was sunny and 76 degrees. In St. Charles, it was sunny and 76. Across the region, it was sunny in Columbia, Missouri, with a temperature of 74. In Quincy, it was sunny and 76 degrees. In Kansas City, it was mostly sunny and the temperature was 75. It was sunny in Springfield, Missouri, with a temperature of 73. In Rolla, it was sunny and the temperature was 73. In Farmington, it was 74 degrees. It was sunny in Cape Girardeau, with 76 degrees. It was sunny in Springfield, Illinois, with a temperature of 76. Once again in St. Louis, it was sunny, the temperature was 76 degrees, and the wind was northeast at 5 miles an hour. The St. Louis climate summary for yesterday, July 13, 2026. Yesterday's high temperature of 87 degrees occurred at 4:21 p.m. The normal high is 90. The record high is 106 degrees, which was last set in 1966. Yesterday's low temperature of 68 degrees occurred at 4:59 a.m. The normal low is 71. The record low is 52 degrees, which was set in 1975. No precipitation fell yesterday, which leaves the monthly total at 4.59 inches. This is 2.89 inches above the normal amount of 1.70 inches for July. The total precipitation for the season since June 1st still stands at 11.07 inches, which is 4.88 inches above normal. The total precipitation for the year is still 29.74 inches, which is 5.68 inches above normal. There were no heating degree days yesterday, which is normal. This leaves the monthly total at zero, which is normal. The yearly total since July 1st is zero, which is normal. There were 13 cooling degree days yesterday, which is three below normal. This brings the monthly total to 209, which is 13 above normal. The yearly total since January 1st is 826, which is 84 above normal. The normal high temperature for today is 90 degrees, and the normal low is 71. The record high for today is 115, which occurred in 1954, and the record low is 51, which occurred in 1967. Sunrise today is at 5:48 a.m. and sunset is at 8:26 p.m. The current time is 8:34 a.m. Central Daylight Time. 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Today, sunny. Highs around 90. Northeast winds 5 to 10 miles per hour. Tonight, clear. Lows in the lower 70s. Northeast winds 5 to 10 miles per hour in the evening, becoming light and variable. Wednesday, sunny with highs in the lower 90s.
East winds around 5 miles per hour. Heat index values up to 100. Wednesday night, mostly clear. Humid with lows in the lower 70s. Southeast winds around 5 miles per hour in the evening, becoming light and variable. Thursday, sunny. A chance of showers and thunderstorms in the afternoon. Humid with highs in the lower 90s. Light and variable winds, becoming south around 5 miles per hour in the afternoon. Chance of rain 50%. Heat index values up to 102. Thursday night, partly cloudy with a slight chance of showers and thunderstorms in the evening, then mostly clear after midnight. Lows in the mid-70s. Chance of rain 20%. Heat index values up to 100 early in the evening. Friday, mostly sunny with a chance of showers and thunderstorms. Highs in the lower 90s. Chance of rain 50%. Heat index values up to 105. Friday night, partly cloudy in the evening, then clearing. A slight chance of showers and thunderstorms. Lows in the mid-70s. Chance of rain 20%. Saturday and Saturday night, mostly clear. A slight chance of showers and thunderstorms. Highs in the lower 90s. Lows in the mid-70s. Chance of rain 20%. Heat index values up to 105. Sunday, mostly sunny. A slight chance of showers and thunderstorms in the afternoon. Highs in the lower 90s. Chance of rain 20%. Heat index values up to 100. Sunday night, partly cloudy with a slight chance of showers and thunderstorms in the evening, then mostly clear after midnight. Lows in the lower 70s. Chance of rain 20%. Monday, mostly sunny. A slight chance of showers and thunderstorms in the afternoon. Highs in the lower 90s. Chance of rain 20%. At 8 a.m. at Lambert Field in St. Louis, it was sunny with a temperature of 76 degrees. The dew point was 67, giving us a relative humidity of 73%. The wind was northeast at 5 miles an hour, and the pressure was 30.19 inches and rising. Elsewhere in the metro area, in Chesterfield, it was sunny and the temperature was 75. In Cahokia, it was sunny and 76 degrees. In St. Charles, it was sunny and 76. Across the region, it was sunny in Columbia, Missouri, with a temperature of 74. In Quincy, it was sunny and 76 degrees. In Kansas City, it was mostly sunny and the temperature was 75. It was sunny in Springfield, Missouri, with a temperature of 73. In Rolla, it was sunny and the temperature was 73. In Farmington, it was 74 degrees. It was sunny in Cape Girardeau, with 76 degrees. It was sunny in Springfield, Illinois, with a temperature of 76. Once again in St. Louis, it was sunny, the temperature was 76 degrees, and the wind was northeast at 5 miles an hour. The St. Louis climate summary for yesterday, July 13, 2026. Yesterday's high temperature of 87 degrees occurred at 4:21 p.m. The normal high is 90. The record high is 106 degrees, which was last set in 1966. Yesterday's low temperature of 68 degrees occurred at 4:59 a.m. The normal low is 71. The record low is 52 degrees, which was set in 1975. No precipitation fell yesterday, which leaves the monthly total at 4.59 inches. This is 2.89 inches above the normal amount of 1.70 inches for July. The total precipitation for the season since June 1st still stands at 11.07 inches, which is 4.88 inches above normal. The total precipitation for the year is still 29.74 inches, which is 5.68 inches above normal. There were no heating degree days yesterday, which is normal. This leaves the monthly total at zero, which is normal. The yearly total since July 1st is zero, which is normal. There were 13 cooling degree days yesterday, which is 3 below normal.
This brings the monthly total to 209, which is 13 above normal. The yearly total since January 1st is 826, which is 84 above normal. The normal high temperature for today is 90 degrees. The normal low is 71. The record high for today is 115, which occurred in 1954, and the record low is 51, which occurred in 1967. Sunrise today is at 5:48 a.m. and sunset is at 8:26 p.m. The current time is 8:40 a.m. Central Daylight Time. 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Today, sunny. Highs around 90. Northeast winds 5 to 10 miles per hour. Tonight, clear. Lows in the lower 70s. Northeast winds 5 to 10 miles per hour. Wednesday, sunny with highs in the lower 90s. East winds around 5 miles per hour. Heat index values up to 100. Wednesday night, mostly clear. Humid with lows in the lower 70s. Southeast winds around 5 miles per hour in the evening, becoming light and variable. Thursday, sunny. A chance of showers and thunderstorms in the afternoon. Humid with highs in the lower 90s. Light and variable winds, becoming south around 5 miles per hour in the afternoon. Chance of rain 50%. Heat index values up to 102. Thursday night, partly cloudy with a slight chance of showers and thunderstorms in the evening, then mostly clear after midnight. Lows in the mid-70s. Chance of rain 20%. Heat index values up to 100 early in the evening. Friday, mostly sunny with a chance of showers and thunderstorms. Highs in the lower 90s. Chance of rain 50%. Heat index values up to 105. Friday night, partly cloudy in the evening, then clearing. A slight chance of showers and thunderstorms. Lows in the mid-70s. Chance of rain 20%. Saturday and Saturday night, mostly clear. A slight chance of showers and thunderstorms. Highs in the lower 90s. Lows in the mid-70s. Chance of rain 20%. Heat index values up to 105. Sunday, mostly sunny. A slight chance of showers and thunderstorms in the afternoon. Highs in the lower 90s. Chance of rain 20%. Heat index values up to 100. Sunday night, partly cloudy with a slight chance of showers and thunderstorms in the evening, then mostly clear after midnight. Lows in the lower 70s. Chance of rain 20%. Monday, mostly sunny. A slight chance of showers and thunderstorms in the afternoon. Highs in the lower 90s. Chance of rain 20%. At 8 a.m. at Lambert Field in St. Louis, it was sunny with a temperature of 76 degrees. The dew point was 67, giving us a relative humidity of 73%. The wind was northeast at 5 miles an hour, and the pressure was 30.19 inches and rising. Elsewhere in the metro area, in Chesterfield, it was sunny and the temperature was 75. In Cahokia, it was sunny and 76 degrees. In St. Charles, it was sunny and 76. Across the region, it was sunny in Columbia, Missouri, with a temperature of 74. In Quincy, it was sunny and 76 degrees. In Kansas City, it was mostly sunny and the temperature was 75. It was sunny in Springfield, Missouri, with a temperature of 73. In Rolla, it was sunny and the temperature was 73. In Farmington, it was 74 degrees. It was sunny in Cape Girardeau, with 76 degrees. It was sunny in Springfield, Illinois, with a temperature of 76. Once again in St. Louis, it was sunny, the temperature was 76 degrees, and the wind was northeast at 5 miles an hour.
the St. Louis. Climate summary for yesterday, July 13, 2026. Yesterday's high temperature of 87 degrees occurred at 4:21 p.m. The normal high is 90. The record high is 106 degrees, which was last set in 1966. Yesterday's low temperature of 68 degrees occurred at 4:59 a.m. The normal low is 71. The record low is 52 degrees, which was set in 1975. No precipitation fell yesterday, which leaves the monthly total at 4.59 inches. This is 2.89 inches above the normal amount of 1.70 inches for July. The total precipitation for the season since June 1st still stands at 11.07 inches, which is 4.88 inches above normal. The total precipitation for the year is still 29.74 inches, which is 5.68 inches above normal. There were no heating degree days yesterday, which is normal. This leaves the monthly total at zero, which is normal. The yearly total since July 1st is zero, which is normal. There were 13 cooling degree days yesterday, which is three below normal. 6 degrees, which was last set in 1966.

normal. The total precipitation for the year is still 29.74 inches, which is 5.68 inches above normal. There were no heating degree days yesterday, which is normal. This leaves the monthly total at zero, which is normal. The yearly total since July 1st is zero, which is normal. There were 13 cooling degree days yesterday, which is 3 below normal. This brings the monthly total to 209, which is 13 above normal. The yearly total since January 1st is 826, which is 84 above normal. The normal high temperature for today is 90 degrees, and the normal low is 71. The record high for today is 115, which occurred in 1954, and the record low is 51, which occurred in 1967. Sunrise today is at 5:48 a.m. and sunset is at 8:26 p.m. The current time is 8:46 a.m. Central Daylight Time. 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This program originates from the National Weather Service Forecast Office in St. Louis, Missouri, and serves parts of East Central Missouri and Southwest Illinois, including the St. Louis metro area and surrounding counties. Today, sunny. Highs around 90. Northeast winds 5 to 10 miles per hour. Tonight, clear. Lows in the lower 70s. Northeast winds 5 to 10 miles per hour. Wednesday, sunny with highs in the lower 90s. East winds around 5 miles per hour. Heat index values up to 100. Wednesday night, mostly clear. Humid with lows in the lower 70s. Southeast winds around 5 miles per hour in the evening, becoming light and variable. Thursday, sunny. A chance of showers and thunderstorms in the afternoon. Humid with highs in the lower 90s. Light and variable winds, becoming south around 5 miles per hour in the afternoon. Chance of rain 50%. Heat index values up to 102. Thursday night, partly cloudy with a slight chance of showers and thunderstorms in the evening, then mostly clear after midnight. Lows in the mid-70s. Chance of rain 20%. Heat index values up to 100 early in the evening. Friday, mostly sunny with a chance of showers and thunderstorms. Highs in the lower 90s. Chance of rain 50%. Heat index values up to 105. Friday night, partly cloudy in the evening, then clearing. A slight chance of showers and thunderstorms. Lows in the mid-70s. Chance of rain 20%. Saturday and Saturday night, mostly clear. A slight chance of showers and thunderstorms. Highs in the lower 90s. Lows in the mid-70s. Chance of rain 20%. Heat index values up to 105. Sunday, mostly sunny. A slight chance of showers and thunderstorms in the afternoon. Highs in the lower 90s. Chance of rain 20%. Heat index values up to 100. Sunday night, partly cloudy with a slight chance of showers and thunderstorms in the evening, then mostly clear after midnight. Lows in the lower 70s. Chance of rain 20%. Monday, mostly sunny. A slight chance of showers and thunderstorms in the afternoon. Highs in the lower 90s. Chance of rain 20%. At 8 a.m. at Lambert Field in St. Louis, it was sunny with a temperature of 76 degrees. The dew point was 67, giving us a relative humidity of 73%. The wind was northeast at 5 miles an hour, and the pressure was 30.19 inches and rising. Elsewhere in the metro area, in Chesterfield, it was sunny and the temperature was 75. In Cahokia, it was sunny and 76 degrees. In St. Charles, it was sunny and 76. Across the region, it was sunny in Columbia, Missouri, with a temperature of 74. In Quincy, it was sunny and 76 degrees. In Kansas City, it was mostly sunny and the temperature was 75. It was sunny in Springfield, Missouri, with a temperature of 73.

In Rolla, it was sunny and the temperature was 73. In Farmington, it was 74 degrees. It was sunny in Cape Girardeau with 76 degrees. It was sunny in Springfield, Illinois, with a temperature of 76. Once again in St. Louis, it was sunny, the temperature was 76 degrees, and the wind was northeast at 5 miles an hour. The St. Louis climate summary for yesterday, July 13, 2026. Yesterday's high temperature of 87 degrees occurred at 4:21 p.m. The normal high is 90. The record high is 106 degrees, which was last set in 1966. Yesterday's low temperature of 68 degrees occurred at 4:59 a.m. The normal low is 71. The record low is 52 degrees, which was set in 1975. No precipitation fell yesterday, which leaves the monthly total at 4.59 inches. This is 2.89 inches above the normal amount of 1.70 inches for July. The total precipitation for the season since June 1st still stands at 11.07 inches, which is 4.88 inches above normal. The total precipitation for the year is still 29.74 inches, which is 5.68 inches above normal. There were no heating degree days yesterday, which is normal. This leaves the monthly total at zero, which is normal. The yearly total since July 1st is zero, which is normal. There were 13 cooling degree days yesterday, which is 3 below normal. This brings the monthly total to 209, which is 13 above normal. The yearly total since January 1st is 826, which is 84 above normal. The normal high temperature for today is 90 degrees, and the normal low is 71. The record high for today is 115, which occurred in 1954, and the record low is 51, which occurred in 1967. Sunrise today is at 5:48 a.m. and sunset is at 8:26 p.m. The current time is 8:53 a.m. Central Daylight Time. 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This program originates from the National Weather Service Forecast Office in St. Louis, Missouri, and serves parts of East Central Missouri and Southwest Illinois, including the St. Louis metro area and surrounding counties. Today, sunny. Highs around 90. Northeast winds 5 to 10 miles per hour. Tonight, clear. Lows in the lower 70s. Northeast winds 5 to 10 miles per hour. Wednesday, sunny with highs in the lower 90s. East winds around 5 miles per hour. Heat index values up to 100. Wednesday night, mostly clear. Humid with lows in the lower 70s. Southeast winds around 5 miles per hour in the evening, becoming light and variable. Thursday, sunny. A chance of showers and thunderstorms in the afternoon. Humid with highs in the lower 90s. Light and variable winds, becoming south around 5 miles per hour in the afternoon. Chance of rain 50%. Heat index values up to 102. Thursday night, partly cloudy with a slight chance of showers and thunderstorms in the evening, then mostly clear after midnight. Lows in the mid-70s. Chance of rain 20%. Heat index values up to 100 early in the evening. Friday, mostly sunny with a chance of showers and thunderstorms. Highs in the lower 90s. Chance of rain 50%. Heat index values up to 105. Friday night, partly cloudy in the evening, then clearing. A slight chance of showers and thunderstorms. Lows in the mid-70s. Chance of rain 20%. Saturday and Saturday night, mostly clear. A slight chance of showers and thunderstorms. Highs in the lower 90s. Lows in the mid-70s. Chance of rain 20%. Heat index values up to 105. Sunday, mostly sunny. A slight chance of showers and thunderstorms in the afternoon. Highs in the lower 90s. Chance of rain 20%.
index values up to 100. Sunday night, partly cloudy with a slight chance of showers and thunderstorms in the evening, then mostly clear after midnight. Lows in the lower 70s. Chance of rain 20%. Monday, mostly sunny. A slight chance of showers and thunderstorms in the afternoon. Highs in the lower 90s. Chance of rain 20%. At 8 a.m. at Lambert Field in St. Louis, it was sunny with a temperature of 76 degrees. The dew point was 67, giving us a relative humidity of 73%. The wind was northeast at 5 miles an hour, and the pressure was 30.19 inches and rising. Elsewhere in the metro area, in Chesterfield, it was sunny and the temperature was 75. In Cahokia, it was sunny and 76 degrees. In St. Charles, it was sunny and 76. Across the region, it was sunny in Columbia, Missouri, with a temperature of 74. In Quincy, it was sunny and 76 degrees. In Kansas City, it was mostly sunny and the temperature was 75. It was sunny in Springfield, Missouri, with a temperature of 73. In Rolla, it was sunny and the temperature was 73. In Farmington, it was 74 degrees. It was sunny in Cape Girardeau, with 76 degrees. It was sunny in Springfield, Illinois, with a temperature of 76. Once again in St. Louis, it was sunny, the temperature was 76 degrees, and the wind was northeast at 5 miles an hour. The St. Louis climate summary for yesterday, July 13, 2026. Yesterday's high temperature of 87 degrees occurred at 4:21 p.m. The normal high is 90. The record high is 106 degrees, which was last set in 1966. Yesterday's low temperature of 68 degrees occurred at 4:59 a.m. The normal low is 71. The record low is 52 degrees, which was set in 1975. No precipitation fell yesterday, which leaves the monthly total at 4.59 inches. This is 2.89 inches above the normal amount of 1.70 inches for July. The total precipitation for the season since June 1st still stands at 11.07 inches, which is 4.88 inches above normal. The total precipitation for the year is still 29.74 above normal. There were no heating degree days yesterday, which is normal. This leaves the monthly total at zero, which is normal. The yearly total since July 1st is zero, which is normal. There were 13 cooling degree days yesterday, which is three below normal. This brings the monthly total to 209, which is 13 above normal. The yearly total since January 1st is 826, which is 84 above normal. The normal high temperature for today is 90 degrees, and the normal low is 71. The record high for today is 115, which occurred in 1954, and the record low is 51, which occurred in 1967. Sunrise today is at 5:48 a.m., and sunset is at 8:26 p.m. The current time is 8:59 a.m. Central Daylight Time. 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Today, sunny. Highs around 90. Northeast winds 5 to 10 miles per hour. Tonight, clear. Lows in the lower 70s. Northeast winds 5 to 10 miles per hour. Wednesday, sunny with highs in the lower 90s. East winds around 5 miles per hour. Heat index values up to 100. Wednesday night, mostly clear. Humid with lows in the lower 70s. Southeast winds around 5 miles per hour in the evening, becoming light and variable. Thursday, sunny. A chance of showers and thunderstorms in the afternoon. Humid with highs in the lower 90s.
light and variable winds, becoming south around 5 miles per hour in the afternoon. Chance of rain 50%. Heat index values up to 102. Thursday night, partly cloudy with a slight chance of showers and thunderstorms in the evening, then mostly clear after midnight. Lows in the mid-70s. Chance of rain 20%. Heat index values up to 100 early in the evening. Friday, mostly sunny with a chance of showers and thunderstorms. Highs in the lower 90s. Chance of rain 50%. Heat index values up to 105. Friday night, partly cloudy in the evening, then clearing. A slight chance of showers and thunderstorms. Lows in the mid-70s. Chance of rain 20%. Saturday and Saturday night, mostly clear. A slight chance of showers and thunderstorms. Highs in the lower 90s. Lows in the mid-70s. Chance of rain 20%. Heat index values up to 105. Sunday, mostly sunny. A slight chance of showers and thunderstorms in the afternoon. Highs in the lower 90s. Chance of rain 20%. Heat index values up to 100. Sunday night, partly cloudy with a slight chance of showers and thunderstorms in the evening, then mostly clear after midnight. Lows in the lower 70s. Chance of rain 20%. Monday, mostly sunny. A slight chance of showers and thunderstorms in the afternoon. Highs in the lower 90s. Chance of rain 20%. At 8 a.m. at Lambert Field in St. Louis, it was sunny with a temperature of 76 degrees. The dew point was 67, giving us a relative humidity of 73%. The wind was northeast at 5 miles an hour, and the pressure was 30.19 inches and rising. Elsewhere in the metro area, in Chesterfield, it was sunny and the temperature was 75. In Cahokia, it was sunny and 76 degrees. In St. Charles, it was sunny and 76. Across the region, it was sunny in Columbia, Missouri, with a temperature of 74. In Quincy, it was sunny and 76 degrees. In Kansas City, it was mostly sunny and the temperature was 75. It was sunny in Springfield, Missouri, with a temperature of 73. In Rolla, it was sunny and the temperature was 73. In Farmington, it was 74 degrees. It was sunny in Cape Girardeau, with 76 degrees. It was sunny in Springfield, Illinois, with a temperature of 76. Once again in St. Louis, it was sunny, the temperature was 76 degrees, and the wind was northeast at 5 miles an hour. The current time is 9:03 a.m. Central Daylight Time. 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Today, sunny. Highs around 90. Northeast winds 5 to 10 miles per hour. Tonight, clear. Lows in the lower 70s. Northeast winds 5 to 10 miles per hour. Wednesday, sunny with highs in the lower 90s. East winds around 5 miles per hour. Heat index values up to 100. Wednesday night, mostly clear. Humid with lows in the lower 70s. Southeast winds around 5 miles per hour in the evening, becoming light and variable. Thursday, sunny. A chance of showers and thunderstorms in the afternoon. Humid with highs in the lower 90s. Light and variable winds, becoming south around 5 miles per hour in the afternoon. Chance of rain 50%. Heat index values up to 102. Thursday night, partly cloudy with a slight chance of showers and thunderstorms in the evening, then mostly clear after midnight. Lows in the mid-70s. Chance of rain 20%. Heat index values up to 100 early in the evening. Friday, mostly sunny with a chance of showers and thunderstorms.
Highs in the lower 90s. Chance of rain 50%. Heat index values up to 105. Friday night, partly cloudy in the evening, then clearing. A slight chance of showers and thunderstorms. Lows in the mid-70s. Chance of rain 20%. Saturday and Saturday night, mostly clear. A slight chance of showers and thunderstorms. Highs in the lower 90s. Lows in the mid-70s. Chance of rain 20%. Heat index values up to 105. Sunday, mostly sunny. A slight chance of showers and thunderstorms in the afternoon. Highs in the lower 90s. Chance of rain 20%. Heat index values up to 100. Sunday night, partly cloudy with a slight chance of showers and thunderstorms in the evening, then mostly clear after midnight. Lows in the lower 70s. Chance of rain 20%. Monday, mostly sunny. A slight chance of showers and thunderstorms in the afternoon. Highs in the lower 90s. Chance of rain 20%. At 8 a.m. at Lambert Field in St. Louis, it was sunny with a temperature of 76 degrees. The dew point was 67, giving us a relative humidity of 73%. The wind was northeast at 5 miles an hour, and the pressure was 30.19 inches and rising. Elsewhere in the metro area, in Chesterfield, it was sunny and the temperature was 75. In Cahokia, it was sunny and 76 degrees. In St. Charles, it was sunny and 76. Across the region, it was sunny in Columbia, Missouri, with a temperature of 74. In Quincy, it was sunny and 76 degrees. In Kansas City, it was mostly sunny and the temperature was 75. It was sunny in Springfield, Missouri, with a temperature of 73. In Rolla, it was sunny and the temperature was 73. In Farmington, it was 74 degrees. It was sunny in Cape Girardeau, with 76 degrees. It was sunny in Springfield, Illinois, with a temperature of 76. Once again in St. Louis, it was sunny, the temperature was 76 degrees, and the wind was northeast at 5 miles an hour. The current time is 9:08 a.m. Central Daylight Time. 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Today, sunny. Highs around 90. Northeast winds 5 to 10 miles per hour. Tonight, clear. Lows in the lower 70s. Northeast winds 5 to 10 miles per hour. Wednesday, sunny with highs in the lower 90s. East winds around 5 miles per hour. Heat index values up to 100. Wednesday night, mostly clear. Humid with lows in the lower 70s. Southeast winds around 5 miles per hour in the evening, becoming light and variable. Thursday, sunny. A chance of showers and thunderstorms in the afternoon. Humid with highs in the lower 90s. Light and variable winds, becoming south around 5 miles per hour in the afternoon. Chance of rain 50%. Heat index values up to 102. Thursday night, partly cloudy with a slight chance of showers and thunderstorms in the evening, then mostly clear after midnight. Lows in the mid-70s. Chance of rain 20%. Heat index values up to 100 early in the evening. Friday, mostly sunny with a chance of showers and thunderstorms. Highs in the lower 90s. Chance of rain 50%. Heat index values up to 105. Friday night, partly cloudy in the evening, then clearing. A slight chance of showers and thunderstorms. Lows in the mid-70s. Chance of rain 20%. Saturday and Saturday night, mostly clear. A slight chance of showers and thunderstorms. Highs in the lower 90s. Lows in the mid-70s. Chance of rain 20%.
heat index values up to 105. Sunday, mostly sunny. A slight chance of showers and thunderstorms in the afternoon. Highs in the lower 90s. Chance of rain 20%. Heat index values up to 100. Sunday night, partly cloudy with a slight chance of showers and thunderstorms in the evening, then mostly clear after midnight. Lows in the lower 70s. Chance of rain 20%. Monday, mostly sunny. A slight chance of showers and thunderstorms in the afternoon. Highs in the lower 90s. Chance of rain 20%. At 9 a.m. at Lambert Field in St. Louis, it was sunny with a temperature of 80 degrees. The dew point was 67, giving us a relative humidity of 64%. The wind was northeast at 5 miles an hour, and the pressure was 30.19 inches and steady. Elsewhere in the metro area, in Chesterfield, it was sunny and the temperature was 79. In Cahokia, it was sunny and 80 degrees. In St. Charles, it was sunny and 79. Across the region, it was sunny in Columbia, Missouri, with a temperature of 78. In Quincy, it was sunny and 80 degrees. In Kansas City, it was sunny and the temperature was 78. It was sunny in Springfield, Missouri, with a temperature of 78. In Rolla, it was sunny and the temperature was 77. In Farmington, it was 78 degrees. It was sunny in Cape Girardeau, with 79 degrees. It was sunny in Springfield, Illinois, with a temperature of 79. Once again in St. Louis, it was sunny, the temperature was 80 degrees, and the wind was northeast at 5 miles an hour. The current time is 9:12 a.m. Central Daylight Time. 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Today, sunny. Highs around 90. Northeast winds 5 to 10 miles per hour. Tonight, clear. Lows in the lower 70s. Northeast winds 5 to 10 miles per hour. Wednesday, sunny with highs in the lower 90s. East winds around 5 miles per hour. Heat index values up to 100. Wednesday night, mostly clear. Humid with lows in the lower 70s. Southeast winds around 5 miles per hour in the evening, becoming light and variable. Thursday, sunny. A chance of showers and thunderstorms in the afternoon. Humid with highs in the lower 90s. Light and variable winds, becoming south around 5 miles per hour in the afternoon. Chance of rain 50%. Heat index values up to 102. Thursday night, partly cloudy with a slight chance of showers and thunderstorms in the evening, then mostly clear after midnight. Lows in the mid-70s. Chance of rain 20%. Heat index values up to 100 early in the evening. Friday, mostly sunny with a chance of showers and thunderstorms. Highs in the lower 90s. Chance of rain 50%. Heat index values up to 105. Friday night, partly cloudy in the evening, then clearing. A slight chance of showers and thunderstorms. Lows in the mid-70s. Chance of rain 20%. Saturday and Saturday night, mostly clear. A slight chance of showers and thunderstorms. Highs in the lower 90s. Lows in the mid-70s. Chance of rain 20%. Heat index values up to 105. Sunday, mostly sunny. A slight chance of showers and thunderstorms in the afternoon. Highs in the lower 90s. Chance of rain 20%. Heat index values up to 100. Sunday night, partly cloudy with a slight chance of showers and thunderstorms in the evening, then mostly clear after midnight. Lows in the lower 70s. Chance of rain 20%. Monday, mostly sunny.
a slight chance of showers and thunderstorms in the afternoon. Highs in the lower 90s. Chance of rain 20%. At 9 a.m. at Lambert Field in St. Louis, it was sunny with a temperature of 80 degrees. The dew point was 67, giving us a relative humidity of 64%. The wind was northeast at 5 miles an hour, and the pressure was 30.19 inches and steady. Elsewhere in the metro area, in Chesterfield, it was sunny and the temperature was 79. In Cahokia, it was sunny and 80 degrees. In St. Charles, it was sunny and 79. Across the region, it was sunny in Columbia, Missouri, with a temperature of 78. In Quincy, it was sunny and 80 degrees. In Kansas City, it was sunny and the temperature was 78. It was sunny in Springfield, Missouri, with a temperature of 78. In Rolla, it was sunny and the temperature was 77. In Farmington, it was 78 degrees. It was sunny in Cape Girardeau, with 79 degrees. It was sunny in Springfield, Illinois, with a temperature of 79. Once again in St. Louis, it was sunny, the temperature was 80 degrees, and the wind was northeast at 5 miles an hour. The current time is 9:17 a.m. Central Daylight Time. 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Today, sunny. Highs around 90. Northeast winds 5 to 10 miles per hour. Tonight, clear. Lows in the lower 70s. Northeast winds 5 to 10 miles per hour. Wednesday, sunny with highs in the lower 90s. East winds around 5 miles per hour. Heat index values up to 100. Wednesday night, mostly clear. Humid with lows in the lower 70s. Southeast winds around 5 miles per hour in the evening, becoming light and variable. Thursday, sunny. A chance of showers and thunderstorms in the afternoon. Humid with highs in the lower 90s. Light and variable winds, becoming south around 5 miles per hour in the afternoon. Chance of rain 50%. Heat index values up to 102. Thursday night, partly cloudy with a slight chance of showers and thunderstorms in the evening, then mostly clear after midnight. Lows in the mid-70s. Chance of rain 20%. Heat index values up to 100 early in the evening. Friday, mostly sunny with a chance of showers and thunderstorms. Highs in the lower 90s. Chance of rain 50%. Heat index values up to 105. Friday night, partly cloudy in the evening, then clearing. A slight chance of showers and thunderstorms. Lows in the mid-70s. Chance of rain 20%. Saturday and Saturday night, mostly clear. A slight chance of showers and thunderstorms. Highs in the lower 90s. Lows in the mid-70s. Chance of rain 20%. Heat index values up to 105. Sunday, mostly sunny. A slight chance of showers and thunderstorms in the afternoon. Highs in the lower 90s. Chance of rain 20%. Heat index values up to 100. Sunday night, partly cloudy with a slight chance of showers and thunderstorms in the evening, then mostly clear after midnight. Lows in the lower 70s. Chance of rain 20%. Monday, mostly sunny. A slight chance of showers and thunderstorms in the afternoon. Highs in the lower 90s. Chance of rain 20%. At 9 a.m. at Lambert Field in St. Louis, it was sunny with a temperature of 80 degrees. The dew point was 67, giving us a relative humidity of 64%. The wind was northeast at 5 miles an hour, and the pressure was 30.19 inches and steady. Elsewhere in the metro area, in Chesterfield, it was sunny and the temperature was 79.
In Cahokia, it was sunny and 80 degrees. In St. Charles, it was sunny and 79. Across the region, it was sunny in Columbia, Missouri, with a temperature of 78. In Quincy, it was sunny and 80 degrees. In Kansas City, it was sunny and the temperature was 78. It was sunny in Springfield, Missouri, with a temperature of 78. In Rolla, it was sunny and the temperature was 77. In Farmington, it was 78 degrees. It was sunny in Cape Girardeau, with 79 degrees. It was sunny in Springfield, Illinois, with a temperature of 79. Once again in St. Louis, it was sunny, the temperature was 80 degrees, and the wind was northeast at 5 miles an hour. The current time is 9:21 a.m. Central Daylight Time. 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Today, sunny. Highs around 90. Northeast winds 5 to 10 miles per hour. Tonight, clear. Lows in the lower 70s. Northeast winds 5 to 10 miles per hour. Wednesday, sunny with highs in the lower 90s. East winds around 5 miles per hour. Heat index values up to 100. Wednesday night, mostly clear. Humid with lows in the lower 70s. Southeast winds around 5 miles per hour in the evening, becoming light and variable. Thursday, sunny. A chance of showers and thunderstorms in the afternoon. Humid with highs in the lower 90s. Light and variable winds, becoming south around 5 miles per hour in the afternoon. Chance of rain 50%. Heat index values up to 102. Thursday night, partly cloudy with a slight chance of showers and thunderstorms in the evening, then mostly clear after midnight. Lows in the mid-70s. Chance of rain 20%. Heat index values up to 100 early in the evening. Friday, mostly sunny with a chance of showers and thunderstorms. Highs in the lower 90s. Chance of rain 50%. Heat index values up to 105. Friday night, partly cloudy in the evening, then clearing. A slight chance of showers and thunderstorms. Lows in the mid-70s. Chance of rain 20%. Saturday and Saturday night, mostly clear. A slight chance of showers and thunderstorms. Highs in the lower 90s. Lows in the mid-70s. Chance of rain 20%. Heat index values up to 105. Sunday, mostly sunny. A slight chance of showers and thunderstorms in the afternoon. Highs in the lower 90s. Chance of rain 20%. Heat index values up to 100. Sunday night, partly cloudy with a slight chance of showers and thunderstorms in the evening, then mostly clear after midnight. Lows in the lower 70s. Chance of rain 20%. Monday, mostly sunny. A slight chance of showers and thunderstorms in the afternoon. Highs in the lower 90s. Chance of rain 20%. At 9 a.m. at Lambert Field in St. Louis, it was sunny with a temperature of 80 degrees. The dew point was 67, giving us a relative humidity of 64%. The wind was northeast at 5 miles an hour, and the pressure was 30.19 inches and steady. Elsewhere in the metro area, in Chesterfield, it was sunny and the temperature was 79. In Cahokia, it was sunny and 80 degrees. In St. Charles, it was sunny and 79. Across the region, it was sunny in Columbia, Missouri, with a temperature of 78. In Quincy, it was sunny and 80 degrees. In Kansas City, it was sunny and the temperature was 78. It was sunny in Springfield, Missouri, with a temperature of 78. In Rolla, it was sunny and the temperature was 77. In Farmington, it was 78 degrees.
It was sunny in Cape Girardeau with 79 degrees. It was sunny in Springfield, Illinois with a temperature of 79. Once again in St. Louis, it was sunny, the temperature was 80 degrees, and the wind was northeast at 5 miles an hour. The current time is 9:25 a.m. Central Daylight Time. 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Today, sunny. Highs around 90. Northeast winds 5 to 10 miles per hour. Tonight, clear. Lows in the lower 70s. Northeast winds 5 to 10 miles per hour. Wednesday, sunny with highs in the lower 90s. East winds around 5 miles per hour. Heat index values up to 100. Wednesday night, mostly clear. Humid with lows in the lower 70s. Southeast winds around 5 miles per hour in the evening, becoming light and variable. Thursday, sunny. A chance of showers and thunderstorms in the afternoon. Humid with highs in the lower 90s. Light and variable winds, becoming south around 5 miles per hour in the afternoon. Chance of rain 50%. Heat index values up to 102. Thursday night, partly cloudy with a slight chance of showers and thunderstorms in the evening, then mostly clear after midnight. Lows in the mid-70s. Chance of rain 20%. Heat index values up to 100 early in the evening. Friday, mostly sunny with a chance of showers and thunderstorms. Highs in the lower 90s. Chance of rain 50%. Heat index values up to 105. Friday night, partly cloudy in the evening, then clearing. A slight chance of showers and thunderstorms. Lows in the mid-70s. Chance of rain 20%. Saturday and Saturday night, mostly clear. A slight chance of showers and thunderstorms. Highs in the lower 90s. Lows in the mid-70s. Chance of rain 20%. Heat index values up to 105. Sunday, mostly sunny. A slight chance of showers and thunderstorms in the afternoon. Highs in the lower 90s. Chance of rain 20%. Heat index values up to 100. Sunday night, partly cloudy with a slight chance of showers and thunderstorms in the evening, then mostly clear after midnight. Lows in the lower 70s. Chance of rain 20%. Monday, mostly sunny. A slight chance of showers and thunderstorms in the afternoon. Highs in the lower 90s. Chance of rain 20%. At 9 a.m. at Lambert Field in St. Louis, it was sunny with a temperature of 80 degrees. The dew point was 67, giving us a relative humidity of 64%. The wind was northeast at 5 miles an hour, and the pressure was 30.19 inches and steady. Elsewhere in the metro area, in Chesterfield, it was sunny and the temperature was 79. In Cahokia, it was sunny and 80 degrees. In St. Charles, it was sunny and 79. Across the region, it was sunny in Columbia, Missouri, with a temperature of 78. In Quincy, it was sunny and 80 degrees. In Kansas City, it was sunny and the temperature was 78. It was sunny in Springfield, Missouri, with a temperature of 78. In Rolla, it was sunny and the temperature was 77. In Farmington, it was 78 degrees. It was sunny in Cape Girardeau, with 79 degrees. It was sunny in Springfield, Illinois, with a temperature of 79. Once again in St. Louis, it was sunny, the temperature was 80 degrees, and the wind was northeast at 5 miles an hour. The current time is 9:30 a.m. Central Daylight Time. 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
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Today, sunny. Highs around 90. Northeast winds 5 to 10 miles per hour. Tonight, clear. Lows in the lower 70s. Northeast winds 5 to 10 miles per hour. Wednesday, sunny with highs in the lower 90s. East winds around 5 miles per hour. Heat index values up to 100. Wednesday night, mostly clear. Humid with lows in the lower 70s. Southeast winds around 5 miles per hour in the evening, becoming light and variable. Thursday, sunny. A chance of showers and thunderstorms in the afternoon. Humid with highs in the lower 90s. Light and variable winds, becoming south around 5 miles per hour in the afternoon. Chance of rain 50%. Heat index values up to 102. Thursday night, partly cloudy with a slight chance of showers and thunderstorms in the evening, then mostly clear after midnight. Lows in the mid-70s. Chance of rain 20%. Heat index values up to 100 early in the evening. Friday, mostly sunny with a chance of showers and thunderstorms. Highs in the lower 90s. Chance of rain 50%. Heat index values up to 105. Friday night, partly cloudy in the evening, then clearing. A slight chance of showers and thunderstorms. Lows in the mid-70s. Chance of rain 20%. Saturday and Saturday night, mostly clear. A slight chance of showers and thunderstorms. Highs in the lower 90s. Lows in the mid-70s. Chance of rain 20%. Heat index values up to 105. Sunday, mostly sunny. A slight chance of showers and thunderstorms in the afternoon. Highs in the lower 90s. Chance of rain 20%. Heat index values up to 100. Sunday night, partly cloudy with a slight chance of showers and thunderstorms in the evening, then mostly clear after midnight. Lows in the lower 70s. Chance of rain 20%. Monday, mostly sunny. A slight chance of showers and thunderstorms in the afternoon. Highs in the lower 90s. Chance of rain 20%. At 9 a.m. at Lambert Field in St. Louis, it was sunny with a temperature of 80 degrees. The dew point was 67, giving us a relative humidity of 64%. The wind was northeast at 5 miles an hour, and the pressure was 30.19 inches and steady. Elsewhere in the metro area, in Chesterfield, it was sunny and the temperature was 79. In Cahokia, it was sunny and 80 degrees. In St. Charles, it was sunny and 79. Across the region, it was sunny in Columbia, Missouri, with a temperature of 78. In Quincy, it was sunny and 80 degrees. In Kansas City, it was sunny and the temperature was 78. It was sunny in Springfield, Missouri, with a temperature of 78. In Rolla, it was sunny and the temperature was 77. In Farmington, it was 78 degrees. It was sunny in Cape Girardeau, with 79 degrees. It was sunny in Springfield, Illinois, with a temperature of 79. Once again in St. Louis, it was sunny, the temperature was 80 degrees, and the wind was northeast at 5 miles an hour. The current time is 9:34 a.m. Central Daylight Time. 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Today, sunny. Highs around 90. Northeast winds 5 to 10 miles per hour. Tonight, clear. Lows in the lower 70s. Northeast winds 5 to 10 miles per hour. Wednesday, sunny with highs in the lower 90s. East winds around 5 miles per hour.
heat index values up to 100. Wednesday night, mostly clear. Humid with lows in the lower 70s. Southeast winds around 5 miles per hour in the evening, becoming light and variable. Thursday, sunny. A chance of showers and thunderstorms in the afternoon. Humid with highs in the lower 90s. Light and variable winds, becoming south around 5 miles per hour in the afternoon. Chance of rain 50%. Heat index values up to 102. Thursday night, partly cloudy with a slight chance of showers and thunderstorms in the evening, then mostly clear after midnight. Lows in the mid-70s. Chance of rain 20%. Heat index values up to 100 early in the evening. Friday, mostly sunny with a chance of showers and thunderstorms. Highs in the lower 90s. Chance of rain 50%. Heat index values up to 105. Friday night, partly cloudy in the evening, then clearing. A slight chance of showers and thunderstorms. Lows in the mid-70s. Chance of rain 20%. Saturday and Saturday night, mostly clear. A slight chance of showers and thunderstorms. Highs in the lower 90s. Lows in the mid-70s. Chance of rain 20%. Heat index values up to 105. Sunday, mostly sunny. A slight chance of showers and thunderstorms in the afternoon. Highs in the lower 90s. Chance of rain 20%. Heat index values up to 100. Sunday night, partly cloudy with a slight chance of showers and thunderstorms in the evening, then mostly clear after midnight. Lows in the lower 70s. Chance of rain 20%. Monday, mostly sunny. A slight chance of showers and thunderstorms in the afternoon. Highs in the lower 90s. Chance of rain 20%. At 9 a.m. at Lambert Field in St. Louis, it was sunny with a temperature of 80 degrees. The dew point was 67, giving us a relative humidity of 64%. The wind was northeast at 5 miles an hour, and the pressure was 30.19 inches and steady. Elsewhere in the metro area, in Chesterfield, it was sunny and the temperature was 79. In Cahokia, it was sunny and 80 degrees. In St. Charles, it was sunny and 79. Across the region, it was sunny in Columbia, Missouri, with a temperature of 78. In Quincy, it was sunny and 80 degrees. In Kansas City, it was sunny and the temperature was 78. It was sunny in Springfield, Missouri, with a temperature of 78. In Rolla, it was sunny and the temperature was 77. In Farmington, it was 78 degrees. It was sunny in Cape Girardeau, with 79 degrees. It was sunny in Springfield, Illinois, with a temperature of 79. Once again in St. Louis, it was sunny, the temperature was 80 degrees, and the wind was northeast at 5 miles an hour. The current time is 9:39 a.m. Central Daylight Time. 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Today, sunny. Highs around 90. Northeast winds 5 to 10 miles per hour. Tonight, clear. Lows in the lower 70s. Northeast winds 5 to 10 miles per hour. Wednesday, sunny with highs in the lower 90s. East winds around 5 miles per hour. Heat index values up to 100. Wednesday night, mostly clear. Humid with lows in the lower 70s. Southeast winds around 5 miles per hour in the evening, becoming light and variable. Thursday, sunny. A chance of showers and thunderstorms in the afternoon. Humid with highs in the lower 90s. Light and variable winds, becoming south around 5 miles per hour in the afternoon. Chance of rain 50%. Heat index values up to 102.
Thursday night, partly cloudy with a slight chance of showers and thunderstorms in the evening, then mostly clear after midnight. Lows in the mid-70s. Chance of rain 20%. Heat index values up to 100 early in the evening. Friday, mostly sunny with a chance of showers and thunderstorms. Highs in the lower 90s. Chance of rain 50%. Heat index values up to 105. Friday night, partly cloudy in the evening, then clearing. A slight chance of showers and thunderstorms. Lows in the mid-70s. Chance of rain 20%. Saturday and Saturday night, mostly clear. A slight chance of showers and thunderstorms. Highs in the lower 90s. Lows in the mid-70s. Chance of rain 20%. Heat index values up to 105. Sunday, mostly sunny. A slight chance of showers and thunderstorms in the afternoon. Highs in the lower 90s. Chance of rain 20%. Heat index values up to 100. Sunday night, partly cloudy with a slight chance of showers and thunderstorms in the evening, then mostly clear after midnight. Lows in the lower 70s. Chance of rain 20%. Monday, mostly sunny. A slight chance of showers and thunderstorms in the afternoon. Highs in the lower 90s. Chance of rain 20%. At 9 a.m. at Lambert Field in St. Louis, it was sunny with a temperature of 80 degrees. The dew point was 67, giving us a relative humidity of 64%. The wind was northeast at 5 miles an hour, and the pressure was 30.19 inches and steady. Elsewhere in the metro area, in Chesterfield, it was sunny and the temperature was 79. In Cahokia, it was sunny and 80 degrees. In St. Charles, it was sunny and 79. Across the region, it was sunny in Columbia, Missouri, with a temperature of 78. In Quincy, it was sunny and 80 degrees. In Kansas City, it was sunny and the temperature was 78. It was sunny in Springfield, Missouri, with a temperature of 78. In Rolla, it was sunny and the temperature was 77. In Farmington, it was 78 degrees. It was sunny in Cape Girardeau, with 79 degrees. It was sunny in Springfield, Illinois, with a temperature of 79. Once again in St. Louis, it was sunny, the temperature was 80 degrees, and the wind was northeast at 5 miles an hour. The current time is 9:43 a.m. Central Daylight Time. 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Today, sunny. Highs around 90. Northeast winds 5 to 10 miles per hour. Tonight, clear. Lows in the lower 70s. Northeast winds 5 to 10 miles per hour. Wednesday, sunny with highs in the lower 90s. East winds around 5 miles per hour. Heat index values up to 100. Wednesday night, mostly clear. Humid with lows in the lower 70s. Southeast winds around 5 miles per hour in the evening, becoming light and variable. Thursday, sunny. A chance of showers and thunderstorms in the afternoon. Humid with highs in the lower 90s. Light and variable winds, becoming south around 5 miles per hour in the afternoon. Chance of rain 50%. Heat index values up to 102. Thursday night, partly cloudy with a slight chance of showers and thunderstorms in the evening, then mostly clear after midnight. Lows in the mid-70s. Chance of rain 20%. Heat index values up to 100 early in the evening. Friday, mostly sunny with a chance of showers and thunderstorms. Highs in the lower 90s. Chance of rain 50%. Heat index values up to 105. Friday night, partly cloudy in the evening, then clearing.
a slight chance of showers and thunderstorms. Lows in the mid-70s. Chance of rain 20%. Saturday and Saturday night, mostly clear. A slight chance of showers and thunderstorms. Highs in the lower 90s. Lows in the mid-70s. Chance of rain 20%. Heat index values up to 105. Sunday, mostly sunny. A slight chance of showers and thunderstorms in the afternoon. Highs in the lower 90s. Chance of rain 20%. Heat index values up to 100. Sunday night, partly cloudy with a slight chance of showers and thunderstorms in the evening, then mostly clear after midnight. Lows in the lower 70s. Chance of rain 20%. Monday, mostly sunny. A slight chance of showers and thunderstorms in the afternoon. Highs in the lower 90s. Chance of rain 20%. At 9 a.m. at Lambert Field in St. Louis, it was sunny with a temperature of 80 degrees. The dew point was 67, giving us a relative humidity of 64%. The wind was northeast at 5 miles an hour, and the pressure was 30.19 inches and steady. Elsewhere in the mix of rain 20%. Heat index values

chance of showers and thunderstorms in the afternoon. Highs in the lower 90s. Chance of rain 20%. At 9 a.m. at Lambert Field in St. Louis, it was sunny with a temperature of 80 degrees. The dew point was 67, giving us a relative humidity of 64%. The wind was northeast at 5 miles an hour, and the pressure was 30.19 inches and steady. Elsewhere in the metro area, in Chesterfield, it was sunny and the temperature was 79. In Cahokia, it was sunny and 80 degrees. In St. Charles, it was sunny and 79. Across the region, it was sunny in Columbia, Missouri, with a temperature of 78. In Quincy, it was sunny and 80 degrees. In Kansas City, it was sunny and the temperature was 78. It was sunny in Springfield, Missouri, with a temperature of 78. In Rolla, it was sunny and the temperature was 77. In Farmington, it was 78 degrees. It was sunny in Cape Girardeau, with 79 degrees. It was sunny in Springfield, Illinois, with a temperature of 79. Once again in St. Louis, it was sunny, the temperature was 80 degrees, and the wind was northeast at 5 miles an hour. The current time is 9:47 a.m. Central Daylight Time. 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This program originates from the National Weather Service Forecast Office in St. Louis, Missouri, and serves parts of East Central Missouri and Southwest Illinois, including the St. Louis metro area and surrounding counties. Today, sunny. Highs around 90. Northeast winds 5 to 10 miles per hour. Tonight, clear. Lows in the lower 70s. Northeast winds 5 to 10 miles per hour. Wednesday, sunny with highs in the lower 90s. East winds around 5 miles per hour. Heat index values up to 100. Wednesday night, mostly clear. Humid with lows in the lower 70s. Southeast winds around 5 miles per hour in the evening, becoming light and variable. Thursday, sunny. A chance of showers and thunderstorms in the afternoon. Humid with highs in the lower 90s. Light and variable winds, becoming south around 5 miles per hour in the afternoon. Chance of rain 50%. Heat index values up to 102. Thursday night, partly cloudy with a slight chance of showers and thunderstorms in the evening, then mostly clear after midnight. Lows in the mid-70s. Chance of rain 20%. Heat index values up to 100 early in the evening. Friday, mostly sunny with a chance of showers and thunderstorms. Highs in the lower 90s. Chance of rain 50%. Heat index values up to 105. Friday night, partly cloudy in the evening, then clearing. A slight chance of showers and thunderstorms. Lows in the mid-70s. Chance of rain 20%. Saturday and Saturday night, mostly clear. A slight chance of showers and thunderstorms. Highs in the lower 90s. Lows in the mid-70s. Chance of rain 20%. Heat index values up to 105. Sunday, mostly sunny. A slight chance of showers and thunderstorms in the afternoon. Highs in the lower 90s. Chance of rain 20%. Heat index values up to 100. Sunday night, partly cloudy with a slight chance of showers and thunderstorms in the evening, then mostly clear after midnight. Lows in the lower 70s. Chance of rain 20%. Monday, mostly sunny. A slight chance of showers and thunderstorms in the afternoon. Highs in the lower 90s. Chance of rain 20%. At 9 a.m. at Lambert Field in St. Louis, it was sunny with a temperature of 80 degrees. The dew point was 67, giving us a relative humidity of 64%. The wind was northeast at 5 miles an hour, and the pressure was 30.19 inches and steady. Elsewhere in the metro area, in Chesterfield, it was sunny and the temperature was 79. In Cahokia, it was sunny and 80 degrees.

in St. Charles, it was sunny and 79. Across the region, it was sunny in Columbia, Missouri, with a temperature of 78. In Quincy, it was sunny and 80 degrees. In Kansas City, it was sunny and the temperature was 78. It was sunny in Springfield, Missouri, with a temperature of 78. In Rolla, it was sunny and the temperature was 77. In Farmington, it was 78 degrees. It was sunny in Cape Girardeau, with 79 degrees. It was sunny in Springfield, Illinois, with a temperature of 79. Once again in St. Louis, it was sunny, the temperature was 80 degrees, and the wind was northeast at 5 miles an hour. The current time is 9:52 a.m. Central Daylight Time. 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Today, sunny. Highs around 90. Northeast winds 5 to 10 miles per hour. Tonight, clear. Lows in the lower 70s. Northeast winds 5 to 10 miles per hour. Wednesday, sunny with highs in the lower 90s. East winds around 5 miles per hour. Heat index values up to 100. Wednesday night, mostly clear. Humid with lows in the lower 70s. Southeast winds around 5 miles per hour in the evening, becoming light and variable. Thursday, sunny. A chance of showers and thunderstorms in the afternoon. Humid with highs in the lower 90s. Light and variable winds, becoming south around 5 miles per hour in the afternoon. Chance of rain 50%. Heat index values up to 102. Thursday night, partly cloudy with a slight chance of showers and thunderstorms in the evening, then mostly clear after midnight. Lows in the mid-70s. Chance of rain 20%. Heat index values up to 100 early in the evening. Friday, mostly sunny with a chance of showers and thunderstorms. Highs in the lower 90s. Chance of rain 50%. Heat index values up to 105. Friday night, partly cloudy in the evening, then clearing. A slight chance of showers and thunderstorms. Lows in the mid-70s. Chance of rain 20%. Saturday and Saturday night, mostly clear. A slight chance of showers and thunderstorms. Highs in the lower 90s. Lows in the mid-70s. Chance of rain 20%. Heat index values up to 105. Sunday, mostly sunny. A slight chance of showers and thunderstorms in the afternoon. Highs in the lower 90s. Chance of rain 20%. Heat index values up to 100. Sunday night, partly cloudy with a slight chance of showers and thunderstorms in the evening, then mostly clear after midnight. Lows in the lower 70s. Chance of rain 20%. Monday, mostly sunny. A slight chance of showers and thunderstorms in the afternoon. Highs in the lower 90s. Chance of rain 20%. At 9 a.m. at Lambert Field in St. Louis, it was sunny with a temperature of 80 degrees. The dew point was 67, giving us a relative humidity of 64%. The wind was northeast at 5 miles an hour, and the pressure was 30.19 inches and steady. Elsewhere in the metro area, in Chesterfield, it was sunny and the temperature was 79. In Cahokia, it was sunny and 80 degrees. In St. Charles, it was sunny and 79. Across the region, it was sunny in Columbia, Missouri, with a temperature of 78. In Quincy, it was sunny and 80 degrees. In Kansas City, it was sunny and the temperature was 78. It was sunny in Springfield, Missouri, with a temperature of 78. In Rolla, it was sunny and the temperature was 77. In Farmington, it was 78 degrees. It was sunny in Cape Girardeau, with 79 degrees. It was sunny in Springfield.
Springfield, Illinois, with a temperature of 79. Once again in St. Louis, it was sunny, the temperature was 80 degrees, and the wind was northeast at 5 miles an hour. The current time is 9:56 a.m. Central Daylight Time. 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Today, sunny. Highs around 90. Northeast winds 5 to 10 miles per hour. Tonight, clear. Lows in the lower 70s. Northeast winds 5 to 10 miles per hour. Wednesday, sunny with highs in the lower 90s. East winds around 5 miles per hour. Heat index values up to 100. Wednesday night, mostly clear. Humid with lows in the lower 70s. Southeast winds around 5 miles per hour in the evening, becoming light and variable. Thursday, sunny. A chance of showers and thunderstorms in the afternoon. Humid with highs in the lower 90s. Light and variable winds, becoming south around 5 miles per hour in the afternoon. Chance of rain 50%. Heat index values up to 102. Thursday night, partly cloudy with a slight chance of showers and thunderstorms in the evening, then mostly clear after midnight. Lows in the mid-70s. Chance of rain 20%. Heat index values up to 100 early in the evening. Friday, mostly sunny with a chance of showers and thunderstorms. Highs in the lower 90s. Chance of rain 50%. Heat index values up to 105. Friday night, partly cloudy in the evening, then clearing. A slight chance of showers and thunderstorms. Lows in the mid-70s. Chance of rain 20%. Saturday and Saturday night, mostly clear. A slight chance of showers and thunderstorms. Highs in the lower 90s. Lows in the mid-70s. Chance of rain 20%. Heat index values up to 105. Sunday, mostly sunny. A slight chance of showers and thunderstorms in the afternoon. Highs in the lower 90s. Chance of rain 20%. Heat index values up to 100. Sunday night, partly cloudy with a slight chance of showers and thunderstorms in the evening, then mostly clear after midnight. Lows in the lower 70s. Chance of rain 20%. Monday, mostly sunny. A slight chance of showers and thunderstorms in the afternoon. Highs in the lower 90s. Chance of rain 20%. At 9 a.m. at Lambert Field in St. Louis, it was sunny with a temperature of 80 degrees. The dew point was 67, giving us a relative humidity of 64%. The wind was northeast at 5 miles an hour, and the pressure was 30.19 inches and steady. Elsewhere in the metro area, in Chesterfield, it was sunny and the temperature was 79. In Cahokia, it was sunny and 80 degrees. In St. Charles, it was sunny and 79. Across the region, it was sunny in Columbia, Missouri, with a temperature of 78. In Quincy, it was sunny and 80 degrees. In Kansas City, it was sunny and the temperature was 78. It was sunny in Springfield, Missouri, with a temperature of 78. In Rolla, it was sunny and the temperature was 77. In Farmington, it was 78 degrees. It was sunny in Cape Girardeau, with 79 degrees. It was sunny in Springfield, Illinois, with a temperature of 79. Once again in St. Louis, it was sunny, the temperature was 80 degrees, and the wind was northeast at 5 miles an hour. The current time is 10:01 a.m. Central Daylight Time. 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
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Today, sunny. Highs around 90. Northeast winds 5 to 10 miles per hour. Tonight, clear. Lows in the lower 70s. Northeast winds 5 to 10 miles per hour. Wednesday, sunny with highs in the lower 90s. East winds around 5 miles per hour. Heat index values up to 100. Wednesday night, mostly clear. Humid with lows in the lower 70s. Southeast winds around 5 miles per hour in the evening, becoming light and variable. Thursday, sunny. A chance of showers and thunderstorms in the afternoon. Humid with highs in the lower 90s. Light and variable winds, becoming south around 5 miles per hour in the afternoon. Chance of rain 50%. Heat index values up to 102. Thursday night, partly cloudy with a slight chance of showers and thunderstorms in the evening, then mostly clear after midnight. Lows in the mid-70s. Chance of rain 20%. Heat index values up to 100 early in the evening. Friday, mostly sunny with a chance of showers and thunderstorms. Highs in the lower 90s. Chance of rain 50%. Heat index values up to 105. Friday night, partly cloudy in the evening, then clearing. A slight chance of showers and thunderstorms. Lows in the mid-70s. Chance of rain 20%. Saturday and Saturday night, mostly clear. A slight chance of showers and thunderstorms. Highs in the lower 90s. Lows in the mid-70s. Chance of rain 20%. Heat index values up to 105. Sunday, mostly sunny. A slight chance of showers and thunderstorms in the afternoon. Highs in the lower 90s. Chance of rain 20%. Heat index values up to 100. Sunday night, partly cloudy with a slight chance of showers and thunderstorms in the evening, then mostly clear after midnight. Lows in the lower 70s. Chance of rain 20%. Monday, mostly sunny. A slight chance of showers and thunderstorms in the afternoon. Highs in the lower 90s. Chance of rain 20%. At 9 a.m. at Lambert Field in St. Louis, it was sunny with a temperature of 80 degrees. The dew point was 67, giving us a relative humidity of 64%. The wind was northeast at 5 miles an hour, and the pressure was 30.19 inches and steady. Elsewhere in the metro area, in Chesterfield, it was sunny and the temperature was 79. In Cahokia, it was sunny and 80 degrees. In St. Charles, it was sunny and 79. Across the region, it was sunny in Columbia, Missouri, with a temperature of 78. In Quincy, it was sunny and 80 degrees. In Kansas City, it was sunny and the temperature was 78. It was sunny in Springfield, Missouri, with a temperature of 78. In Rolla, it was sunny and the temperature was 77. In Farmington, it was 78 degrees. It was sunny in Cape Girardeau, with 79 degrees. It was sunny in Springfield, Illinois, with a temperature of 79. Once again in St. Louis, it was sunny, the temperature was 80 degrees, and the wind was northeast at 5 miles an hour. The current time is 10:05 a.m. Central Daylight Time. 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This program originates from the National Weather Service Forecast Office in St. Louis, Missouri, and serves parts of east central Missouri and southwest Illinois, including the St. Louis metro area and surrounding counties. Today, sunny. Highs around 90. Northeast winds 5 to 10 miles per hour. Tonight, clear. Lows in the lower 70s. Northeast winds 5 to 10 miles per hour. Wednesday, sunny with highs in the lower 90s. East winds around 5 miles per hour.
heat index values up to 100. Wednesday night, mostly clear. Humid with lows in the lower 70s. Southeast winds around 5 miles per hour in the evening, becoming light and variable. Thursday, sunny. A chance of showers and thunderstorms in the afternoon. Humid with highs in the lower 90s. Light and variable winds, becoming south around 5 miles per hour in the afternoon. Chance of rain 50%. Heat index values up to 102. Thursday night, partly cloudy with a slight chance of showers and thunderstorms in the evening, then mostly clear after midnight. Lows in the mid-70s. Chance of rain 20%. Heat index values up to 100 early in the evening. Friday, mostly sunny with a chance of showers and thunderstorms. Highs in the lower 90s. Chance of rain 50%. Heat index values up to 105. Friday night, partly cloudy in the evening, then clearing. A slight chance of showers and thunderstorms. Lows in the mid-70s. Chance of rain 20%. Saturday and Saturday night, mostly clear. A slight chance of showers and thunderstorms. Highs in the lower 90s. Lows in the mid-70s. Chance of rain 20%. Heat index values up to 105. Sunday, mostly sunny. A slight chance of showers and thunderstorms in the afternoon. Highs in the lower 90s. Chance of rain 20%. Heat index values up to 100. Sunday night, partly cloudy with a slight chance of showers and thunderstorms in the evening, then mostly clear after midnight. Lows in the lower 70s. Chance of rain 20%. Monday, mostly sunny. A slight chance of showers and thunderstorms in the afternoon. Highs in the lower 90s. Chance of rain 20%. At 9 a.m. at Lambert Field in St. Louis, it was sunny with a temperature of 80 degrees. The dew point was 67, giving us a relative humidity of 64%. The wind was northeast at 5 miles an hour, and the pressure was 30.19 inches and steady. Elsewhere in the metro area, in Chesterfield, it was sunny and the temperature was 79. In Cahokia, it was sunny and 80 degrees. In St. Charles, it was sunny and 79. Across the region, it was sunny in Columbia, Missouri, with a temperature of 78. In Quincy, it was sunny and 80 degrees. In Kansas City, it was sunny and the temperature was 78. It was sunny in Springfield, Missouri, with a temperature of 78. In Rolla, it was sunny and the temperature was 77. In Farmington, it was 78 degrees. It was sunny in Cape Girardeau, with 79 degrees. It was sunny in Springfield, Illinois, with a temperature of 79. Once again in St. Louis, it was sunny, the temperature was 80 degrees, and the wind was northeast at 5 miles an hour. The current time is 10:09 a.m. Central Daylight Time. 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Today, sunny. Highs around 90. Northeast winds 5 to 10 miles per hour. Tonight, clear. Lows in the lower 70s. Northeast winds 5 to 10 miles per hour. Wednesday, sunny with highs in the lower 90s. East winds around 5 miles per hour. Heat index values up to 100. Wednesday night, mostly clear. Humid with lows in the lower 70s. Southeast winds around 5 miles per hour in the evening, becoming light and variable. Thursday, sunny. A chance of showers and thunderstorms in the afternoon. Humid with highs in the lower 90s. Light and variable winds, becoming south around 5 miles per hour in the afternoon. Chance of rain 50%. Heat index values up to 102.
Thursday night, partly cloudy with a slight chance of showers and thunderstorms in the evening, then mostly clear after midnight. Lows in the mid-70s. Chance of rain 20%. Heat index values up to 100 early in the evening. Friday, mostly sunny with a chance of showers and thunderstorms. Highs in the lower 90s. Chance of rain 50%. Heat index values up to 105. Friday night, partly cloudy in the evening, then clearing. A slight chance of showers and thunderstorms. Lows in the mid-70s. Chance of rain 20%. Saturday and Saturday night, mostly clear. A slight chance of showers and thunderstorms. Highs in the lower 90s. Lows in the mid-70s. Chance of rain 20%. Heat index values up to 105. Sunday, mostly sunny. A slight chance of showers and thunderstorms in the afternoon. Highs in the lower 90s. Chance of rain 20%. Heat index values up to 100. Sunday night, partly cloudy with a slight chance of showers and thunderstorms in the evening, then mostly clear after midnight. Lows in the lower 70s. Chance of rain 20%. Monday, mostly sunny. A slight chance of showers and thunderstorms in the afternoon. Highs in the lower 90s. Chance of rain 20%. At 10 a.m. at Lambert Field in St. Louis, it was sunny with a temperature of 83 degrees. The dew point was 66, giving us a relative humidity of 56%. The wind was northeast at 7 miles an hour, and the pressure was 30.18 inches and falling. Elsewhere in the metro area, in Chesterfield, it was sunny and the temperature was 82. In Cahokia, it was sunny and 84 degrees. In St. Charles, it was sunny and 83. Across the region, it was sunny in Columbia, Missouri, with a temperature of 80. In Quincy, it was sunny and 82 degrees. In Kansas City, it was sunny and the temperature was 80. It was sunny in Springfield, Missouri, with a temperature of 79. In Rolla, it was sunny and the temperature was 80. In Farmington, it was 82 degrees. It was sunny in Cape Girardeau, with 81 degrees. It was sunny in Springfield, Illinois, with a temperature of 83. Once again in St. Louis, it was sunny, the temperature was 83 degrees, and the wind was northeast at 7 miles an hour. The current time is 10:14 a.m. Central Daylight Time. 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Today, sunny. Highs around 90. Northeast winds 5 to 10 miles per hour. Tonight, clear. Lows in the lower 70s. Northeast winds 5 to 10 miles per hour. Wednesday, sunny with highs in the lower 90s. East winds around 5 miles per hour. Heat index values up to 100. Wednesday night, mostly clear. Humid with lows in the lower 70s. Southeast winds around 5 miles per hour in the evening, becoming light and variable. Thursday, sunny. A chance of showers and thunderstorms in the afternoon. Humid with highs in the lower 90s. Light and variable winds, becoming south around 5 miles per hour in the afternoon. Chance of rain 50%. Heat index values up to 102. Thursday night, partly cloudy with a slight chance of showers and thunderstorms in the evening, then mostly clear after midnight. Lows in the mid-70s. Chance of rain 20%. Heat index values up to 100 early in the evening. Friday, mostly sunny with a chance of showers and thunderstorms. Highs in the lower 90s. Chance of rain 50%. Heat index values up to 105. Friday night, partly cloudy in the evening, then clearing. A slight chance of showers and thunderstorms.
lows in the mid-70s. Chance of rain 20%. Saturday and Saturday night, mostly clear. A slight chance of showers and thunderstorms. Highs in the lower 90s. Lows in the mid-70s. Chance of rain 20%. Heat index values up to 105. Sunday, mostly sunny. A slight chance of showers and thunderstorms in the afternoon. Highs in the lower 90s. Chance of rain 20%. Heat index values up to 100. Sunday night, partly cloudy with a slight chance of showers and thunderstorms in the evening, then mostly clear after midnight. Lows in the lower 70s. Chance of rain 20%. Monday, mostly sunny. A slight chance of showers and thunderstorms in the afternoon. Highs in the lower 90s. Chance of rain 20%. At 10 a.m. at Lambert Field in St. Louis, it was sunny with a temperature of 83 degrees. The dew point was 66, giving us a relative humidity of 56%. The wind was northeast at 7 miles an hour, and the pressure was 30.18 inches and falling. Elsewhere in the metro area, in Chesterfield, it was sunny and the temperature was 82. In Cahokia, it was sunny and 84 degrees. In St. Charles, it was sunny and 83. Across the region, it was sunny in Columbia, Missouri, with a temperature of 80. In Quincy, it was sunny and 82 degrees. In Kansas City, it was sunny and the temperature was 80. It was sunny in Springfield, Missouri, with a temperature of 79. In Rolla, it was sunny and the temperature was 80. In Farmington, it was 82 degrees. It was sunny in Cape Girardeau, with 81 degrees. It was sunny in Springfield, Illinois, with a temperature of 83. Once again in St. Louis, it was sunny, the temperature was 83 degrees, and the wind was northeast at 7 miles an hour. The current time is 10:18 a.m. Central Daylight Time. 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Today, sunny. Highs around 90. Northeast winds 5 to 10 miles per hour. Tonight, clear. Lows in the lower 70s. Northeast winds 5 to 10 miles per hour. Wednesday, sunny with highs in the lower 90s. East winds around 5 miles per hour. Heat index values up to 100. Wednesday night, mostly clear. Humid with lows in the lower 70s. Southeast winds around 5 miles per hour in the evening, becoming light and variable. Thursday, sunny. A chance of showers and thunderstorms in the afternoon. Humid with highs in the lower 90s. Light and variable winds, becoming south around 5 miles per hour in the afternoon. Chance of rain 50%. Heat index values up to 102. Thursday night, partly cloudy with a slight chance of showers and thunderstorms in the evening, then mostly clear after midnight. Lows in the mid-70s. Chance of rain 20%. Heat index values up to 100 early in the evening. Friday, mostly sunny with a chance of showers and thunderstorms. Highs in the lower 90s. Chance of rain 50%. Heat index values up to 105. Friday night, partly cloudy in the evening, then clearing. A slight chance of showers and thunderstorms. Lows in the mid-70s. Chance of rain 20%. Saturday and Saturday night, mostly clear. A slight chance of showers and thunderstorms. Highs in the lower 90s. Lows in the mid-70s. Chance of rain 20%. Heat index values up to 105. Sunday, mostly sunny. A slight chance of showers and thunderstorms in the afternoon. Highs in the lower 90s. Chance of rain 20%. Heat index values up to 100.
Sunday night, partly cloudy with a slight chance of showers and thunderstorms in the evening, then mostly clear after midnight. Lows in the lower 70s. Chance of rain 20%. Monday, mostly sunny. A slight chance of showers and thunderstorms in the afternoon. Highs in the lower 90s. Chance of rain 20%. At 10 a.m. at Lambert Field in St. Louis, it was sunny with a temperature of 83 degrees. The dew point was 66, giving us a relative humidity of 56%. The wind was northeast at 7 miles an hour, and the pressure was 30.18 inches and falling. Elsewhere in the metro area, in Chesterfield, it was sunny and the temperature was 82. In Cahokia, it was sunny and 84 degrees. In St. Charles, it was sunny and 83. Across the region, it was sunny in Columbia, Missouri, with a temperature of 80. In Quincy, it was sunny and 82 degrees. In Kansas City, it was sunny and the temperature was 80. It was sunny in Springfield, Missouri, with a temperature of 79. In Rolla, it was sunny and the temperature was 80. In Farmington, it was 82 degrees. It was sunny in Cape Girardeau, with 81 degrees. It was sunny in Springfield, Illinois, with a temperature of 83. Once again in St. Louis, it was sunny, the temperature was 83 degrees, and the wind was northeast at 7 miles an hour. The current time is 10:22 a.m. Central Daylight Time. 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Today, sunny. Highs around 90. Northeast winds 5 to 10 miles per hour. Tonight, clear. Lows in the lower 70s. Northeast winds 5 to 10 miles per hour. Wednesday, sunny with highs in the lower 90s. East winds around 5 miles per hour. Heat index values up to 100. Wednesday night, mostly clear. Humid with lows in the lower 70s. Southeast winds around 5 miles per hour in the evening, becoming light and variable. Thursday, sunny. A chance of showers and thunderstorms in the afternoon. Humid with highs in the lower 90s. Light and variable winds, becoming south around 5 miles per hour in the afternoon. Chance of rain 50%. Heat index values up to 102. Thursday night, partly cloudy with a slight chance of showers and thunderstorms in the evening, then mostly clear after midnight. Lows in the mid-70s. Chance of rain 20%. Heat index values up to 100 early in the evening. Friday, mostly sunny with a chance of showers and thunderstorms. Highs in the lower 90s. Chance of rain 50%. Heat index values up to 105. Friday night, partly cloudy in the evening, then clearing. A slight chance of showers and thunderstorms. Lows in the mid-70s. Chance of rain 20%. Saturday and Saturday night, mostly clear. A slight chance of showers and thunderstorms. Highs in the lower 90s. Lows in the mid-70s. Chance of rain 20%. Heat index values up to 105. Sunday, mostly sunny. A slight chance of showers and thunderstorms in the afternoon. Highs in the lower 90s. Chance of rain 20%. Heat index values up to 100. Sunday night, partly cloudy with a slight chance of showers and thunderstorms in the evening, then mostly clear after midnight. Lows in the lower 70s. Chance of rain 20%. Monday, mostly sunny. A slight chance of showers and thunderstorms in the afternoon. Highs in the lower 90s. Chance of rain 20%. At 10 a.m. at Lambert Field in St. Louis, it was sunny with a temperature of 83 degrees. The dew point was 66, giving us a relative humidity of 56%.
The wind was northeast at 7 miles an hour, and the pressure was 30.18 inches and falling. Elsewhere in the metro area, in Chesterfield, it was sunny and the temperature was 82. In Cahokia, it was sunny and 84 degrees. In St. Charles, it was sunny and 83. Across the region, it was sunny in Columbia, Missouri, with a temperature of 80. In Quincy, it was sunny and 82 degrees. In Kansas City, it was sunny and the temperature was 80. It was sunny in Springfield, Missouri, with a temperature of 79. In Rolla, it was sunny and the temperature was 80. In Farmington, it was 82 degrees. It was sunny in Cape Girardeau, with 81 degrees. It was sunny in Springfield, Illinois, with a temperature of 83. Once again in St. Louis, it was sunny, the temperature was 83 degrees, and the wind was northeast at 7 miles an hour. The current time is 10:27 a.m. Central Daylight Time. 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This program originates from the National Weather Service Forecast Office in St. Louis, Missouri, and serves parts of East Central Missouri and Southwest Illinois, including the St. Louis metro area and surrounding counties. Today, sunny. Highs around 90. Northeast winds 5 to 10 miles per hour. Tonight, clear. Lows in the lower 70s. Northeast winds 5 to 10 miles per hour. Wednesday, sunny with highs in the lower 90s. East winds around 5 miles per hour. Heat index values up to 100. Wednesday night, mostly clear. Humid with lows in the lower 70s. Southeast winds around 5 miles per hour in the evening, becoming light and variable. Thursday, sunny. A chance of showers and thunderstorms in the afternoon. Humid with highs in the lower 90s. Light and variable winds, becoming south around 5 miles per hour in the afternoon. Chance of rain 50%. Heat index values up to 102. Thursday night, partly cloudy with a slight chance of showers and thunderstorms in the evening, then mostly clear after midnight. Lows in the mid-70s. Chance of rain 20%. Heat index values up to 100 early in the evening. Friday, mostly sunny with a chance of showers and thunderstorms. Highs in the lower 90s. Chance of rain 50%. Heat index values up to 105. Friday night, partly cloudy in the evening, then clearing. A slight chance of showers and thunderstorms. Lows in the mid-70s. Chance of rain 20%. Saturday and Saturday night, mostly clear. A slight chance of showers and thunderstorms. Highs in the lower 90s. Lows in the mid-70s. Chance of rain 20%. Heat index values up to 105. Sunday, mostly sunny. A slight chance of showers and thunderstorms in the afternoon. Highs in the lower 90s. Chance of rain 20%. Heat index values up to 100. Sunday night, partly cloudy with a slight chance of showers and thunderstorms in the evening, then mostly clear after midnight. Lows in the lower 70s. Chance of rain 20%. Monday, mostly sunny. A slight chance of showers and thunderstorms in the afternoon. Highs in the lower 90s. Chance of rain 20%. At 10 a.m. at Lambert Field in St. Louis, it was sunny with a temperature of 83 degrees. The dew point was 66, giving us a relative humidity of 56%. The wind was northeast at 7 miles an hour, and the pressure was 30.18 inches and falling. Elsewhere in the metro area, in Chesterfield, it was sunny and the temperature was 82. In Cahokia, it was sunny and 84 degrees. In St. Charles, it was sunny and 83. Across the region, it was sunny in Columbia, Missouri, with a temperature of 80. In Quincy, it was sunny and 82 degrees. In Kansas City, it was sunny and the temperature was 80.
it was sunny in Springfield, Missouri, with a temperature of 79. In Rolla, it was sunny and the temperature was 80. In Farmington, it was 82 degrees. It was sunny in Cape Girardeau, with 81 degrees. It was sunny in Springfield, Illinois, with a temperature of 83. Once again in St. Louis, it was sunny, the temperature was 83 degrees, and the wind was northeast at 7 miles an hour. Daily River and Lake stages for Tuesday, July 14th. On the Mississippi River at Hannibal, the morning stage was 13.0 feet, down 0.1 feet from yesterday. The forecast, 12.7, 12.6, 12.4, 12.3, 12.3, at Louisiana, 11.8 feet, no change from yesterday. The forecast, 11.9 feet for the next 5 days, at Clarksville, 21.0 feet, down 0.5, the forecast, 20.7, 20.3, 20.1, 19.9, 19.7, at Winfield, 21.0 feet, down 1.2, the forecast, 20.7, 20.2, 19.9, 19.7, 19.5, at Grafton, 15.8 feet, down 0.7, the forecast, 15.7, 15.7, 15.7, 15.6, 15.6, at Mel Price Lock and Dam. 12.9 feet, down 0.9, the forecast, 12.5, 12, 11.6, 11.2, 10.9, at St. Louis, 16.9 feet, down 0.9, the forecast, 16.1, 15.2, 14.6, 13.8, 12.7, at Chester, 21.3 feet, down 0.4, the forecast, 20.7, 19.1, 18.1, 17.4, 16.3, on the Missouri River at Herman, 10.0 feet, down 0.1, the forecast, 10.9, 10.5, 9.7, 8.1, 7.7, at Washington, 7.0 feet, down 0.5, the forecast, 8.1, 7.7, 7.6, 5.9, 5.4, at St. Charles, 14.4 feet, down 0.7, the forecast, 14.8, 15.1, 15.2, 13.8, 12.9, on the Illinois River at Hardin, 23.7 feet, down 0.4, the forecast, 23.6, 23.5, 23.2, 23, 22.8, on the Merrimack River near Steelville, 3.1 feet, down 0.6, near Sullivan, 5.9 feet, down 0.9, at Pacific, 5.9 feet, down 11.3, near Eureka, 13.0 feet, down 4.3, at Valley Park, 13.8 feet, up 0.4, at Fenton, 17.4 feet, up 1.8, near Arnold, 19.1 feet, up 1 foot, on the Quiver River near Troy, 6.0 feet, down 0.4, on the Burbis River at Union, 4.5 feet, down 2.2, on the Big River at Burnsville, 4.3 feet, down 0.9, at Carlisle Lake, the morning stage was 446.1 feet, down 0.1 feet from yesterday. At Carlisle, 14.1 feet, down 0.6. At Mark Twain Lake, the morning stage was 609.0 feet, down 0.3 feet from yesterday. At Lake of the Ozarks, 659.8 feet, down 0.1. The current time is 10:35 a.m. Central Daylight Time. 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This program originates from the National Weather Service Forecast Office in St. Louis, Missouri, and serves parts of East Central Missouri and Southwest Illinois, including the St. Louis metro area and surrounding counties. Today, sunny. Highs around 90. Northeast winds 5 to 10 miles per hour. Tonight, clear. Lows in the lower 70s. Northeast winds 5 to 10 miles per hour. Wednesday, sunny with highs in the lower 90s. East winds around 5 miles per hour.
heat index values up to 100. Wednesday night, mostly clear. Humid with lows in the lower 70s. Southeast winds around 5 miles per hour in the evening, becoming light and variable. Thursday, sunny. A chance of showers and thunderstorms in the afternoon. Humid with highs in the lower 90s. Light and variable winds, becoming south around 5 miles per hour in the afternoon. Chance of rain 50%. Heat index values up to 102. Thursday night, partly cloudy with a slight chance of showers and thunderstorms in the evening, then mostly clear after midnight. Lows in the mid-70s. Chance of rain 20%. Heat index values up to 100 early in the evening. Friday, mostly sunny with a chance of showers and thunderstorms. Highs in the lower 90s. Chance of rain 50%. Heat index values up to 105. Friday night, partly cloudy in the evening, then clearing. A slight chance of showers and thunderstorms. Lows in the mid-70s. Chance of rain 20%. Saturday and Saturday night, mostly clear. A slight chance of showers and thunderstorms. Highs in the lower 90s. Lows in the mid-70s. Chance of rain 20%. Heat index values up to 105. Sunday, mostly sunny. A slight chance of showers and thunderstorms in the afternoon. Highs in the lower 90s. Chance of rain 20%. Heat index values up to 100. Sunday night, partly cloudy with a slight chance of showers and thunderstorms in the evening, then mostly clear after midnight. Lows in the lower 70s. Chance of rain 20%. Monday, mostly sunny. A slight chance of showers and thunderstorms in the afternoon. Highs in the lower 90s. Chance of rain 20%. At 10 a.m. at Lambert Field in St. Louis, it was sunny with a temperature of 83 degrees. The dew point was 66, giving us a relative humidity of 56%. The wind was northeast at 7 miles an hour, and the pressure was 30.18 inches and falling. Elsewhere in the metro area, in Chesterfield, it was sunny and the temperature was 82. In Cahokia, it was sunny and 84 degrees. In St. Charles, it was sunny and 83. Across the region, it was sunny in Columbia, Missouri, with a temperature of 80. In Quincy, it was sunny and 82 degrees. In Kansas City, it was sunny and the temperature was 80. It was sunny in Springfield, Missouri, with a temperature of 79. In Rolla, it was sunny and the temperature was 80. In Farmington, it was 82 degrees. It was sunny in Cape Girardeau, with 81 degrees. It was sunny in Springfield, Illinois, with a temperature of 83. Once again in St. Louis, it was sunny, the temperature was 83 degrees, and the wind was northeast at 7 miles an hour. The current time is 10:39 a.m. Central Daylight Time. 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Today, sunny. Highs around 90. Northeast winds 5 to 10 miles per hour. Tonight, clear. Lows in the lower 70s. Northeast winds 5 to 10 miles per hour. Wednesday, sunny with highs in the lower 90s. East winds around 5 miles per hour. Heat index values up to 100. Wednesday night, mostly clear. Humid with lows in the lower 70s. Southeast winds around 5 miles per hour in the evening, becoming light and variable. Thursday, sunny. A chance of showers and thunderstorms in the afternoon. Humid with highs in the lower 90s. Light and variable winds, becoming south around 5 miles per hour in the afternoon. Chance of rain 50%. Heat index values up to 102.
Thursday night, partly cloudy with a slight chance of showers and thunderstorms in the evening, then mostly clear after midnight. Lows in the mid-70s. Chance of rain 20%. Heat index values up to 100 early in the evening. Friday, mostly sunny with a chance of showers and thunderstorms. Highs in the lower 90s. Chance of rain 50%. Heat index values up to 105. Friday night, partly cloudy in the evening, then clearing. A slight chance of showers and thunderstorms. Lows in the mid-70s. Chance of rain 20%. Saturday and Saturday night, mostly clear. A slight chance of showers and thunderstorms. Highs in the lower 90s. Lows in the mid-70s. Chance of rain 20%. Heat index values up to 105. Sunday, mostly sunny. A slight chance of showers and thunderstorms in the afternoon. Highs in the lower 90s. Chance of rain 20%. Heat index values up to 100. Sunday night, partly cloudy with a slight chance of showers and thunderstorms in the evening, then mostly clear after midnight. Lows in the lower 70s. Chance of rain 20%. Monday, mostly sunny. A slight chance of showers and thunderstorms in the afternoon. Highs in the lower 90s. Chance of rain 20%. At 10 a.m. at Lambert Field in St. Louis, it was sunny with a temperature of 83 degrees. The dew point was 66, giving us a relative humidity of 56%. The wind was northeast at 7 miles an hour, and the pressure was 30.18 inches and falling. Elsewhere in the metro area, in Chesterfield, it was sunny and the temperature was 82. In Cahokia, it was sunny and 84 degrees. In St. Charles, it was sunny and 83. Across the region, it was sunny in Columbia, Missouri, with a temperature of 80. In Quincy, it was sunny and 82 degrees. In Kansas City, it was sunny and the temperature was 80. It was sunny in Springfield, Missouri, with a temperature of 79. In Rolla, it was sunny and the temperature was 80. In Farmington, it was 82 degrees. It was sunny in Cape Girardeau, with 81 degrees. It was sunny in Springfield, Illinois, with a temperature of 83. Once again in St. Louis, it was sunny, the temperature was 83 degrees, and the wind was northeast at 7 miles an hour. The current time is 10:44 a.m. Central Daylight Time. 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Today, sunny. Highs around 90. Northeast winds 5 to 10 miles per hour. Tonight, clear. Lows in the lower 70s. Northeast winds 5 to 10 miles per hour. Wednesday, sunny with highs in the lower 90s. East winds around 5 miles per hour. Heat index values up to 100. Wednesday night, mostly clear. Humid with lows in the lower 70s. Southeast winds around 5 miles per hour in the evening, becoming light and variable. Thursday, sunny. A chance of showers and thunderstorms in the afternoon. Humid with highs in the lower 90s. Light and variable winds, becoming south around 5 miles per hour in the afternoon. Chance of rain 50%. Heat index values up to 102. Thursday night, partly cloudy with a slight chance of showers and thunderstorms in the evening, then mostly clear after midnight. Lows in the mid-70s. Chance of rain 20%. Heat index values up to 100 early in the evening. Friday, mostly sunny with a chance of showers and thunderstorms. Highs in the lower 90s. Chance of rain 50%. Heat index values up to 105. Friday night, partly cloudy in the evening, then clearing. A slight chance of showers and thunderstorms.
lows in the mid-70s. Chance of rain 20%. Saturday and Saturday night, mostly clear. A slight chance of showers and thunderstorms. Highs in the lower 90s. Lows in the mid-70s. Chance of rain 20%. Heat index values up to 105. Sunday, mostly sunny. A slight chance of showers and thunderstorms in the afternoon. Highs in the lower 90s. Chance of rain 20%. Heat index values up to 100. Sunday night, partly cloudy with a slight chance of showers and thunderstorms in the evening, then mostly clear after midnight. Lows in the lower 70s. Chance of rain 20%. Monday, mostly sunny. A slight chance of showers and thunderstorms in the afternoon. Highs in the lower 90s. Chance of rain 20%. Daily river and lake stages for Tuesday, July 14th. On the Mississippi River at Hannibal, the morning stage was 13.0 feet, down 0.1 feet from yesterday. The forecast, 12.7, 12.6, 12.4, 12.3, 12.3. At Louisiana, 11.8 feet, no change from yesterday. It is up to 105.

July 14th, on the Mississippi River at Hannibal, the morning stage was 13.0 feet, down 0.1 feet from yesterday. The forecast, 12.7, 12.6, 12.4, 12.3, 12.3, at Louisiana, 11.8 feet, no change from yesterday. The forecast, 11.9 feet for the next 5 days, at Clarksville, 21.0 feet, down 0.5, the forecast, 20.7, 20.3, 20.1, 19.9, 19.7, at Winfield, 21.0 feet, down 1.2, the forecast, 20.7, 20.2, 19.9, 19.7, 19.5, at Grafton, 15.8 feet, down 0.7, the forecast, 15.7, 15.7, 15.7, 15.6, 15.6, at Mel Price Lock and Dam, 12.9 feet, down 0.9, the forecast, 12.5, 12, 11.6, 11.2, 10.9, at St. Louis, 16.9 feet, down 0.9, the forecast, 16.1, 15.2, 14.6, 13.8, 12.7, at Chester, 21.3 feet, down 0.4, the forecast, 20.7, 19.1, 18.1, 17.4, 16.3, on the Missouri River at Herman, 10.0 feet, down 0.1, the forecast, 10.9, 10.5, 9.7, 8.1, 7.7, at Washington, 7.0 feet, down 0.5, the forecast, 8.1, 7.7, 7.6, 5.9, 5.4, at St. Charles, 14.4 feet, down 0.7, the forecast, 14.8, 15.1, 15.2, 13.8, 12.9, on the Illinois River at Hardin, 23.7 feet, down 0.4, the forecast, 23.6, 23.5, 23.2, 23, 22.8, on the Merrimack River near Steelville, 3.1 feet, down 0.6, near Sullivan, 5.9 feet, down 0.9, at Pacific, 5.9 feet, down 11.3, near Eureka, 13.0 feet, down 4.3, at Valley Park, 13.8 feet, up 0.4, at Fenton, 17.4 feet, up 1.8, near Arnold, 19.1 feet, up 1 foot, on the Quiver River near Troy, 6.0 feet, down 0.4, on the Burbis River at Union, 4.5 feet, down 2.2, on the Big River at Burnsville, 4.3 feet, down 0.9, at Carlisle Lake, the morning stage was 446.1 feet, down 0.1 feet from yesterday. At Carlisle, 14.1 feet, down 0.6. At Mark Twain Lake, the morning stage was 609.0 feet, down 0.3 feet from yesterday. At Lake of the Ozarks, 659.8 feet, down 0.1. At 10 a.m. at Lambert Field in St. Louis, it was sunny with a temperature of 83 degrees. The dew point was 66, giving us a relative humidity of 56%. The wind was northeast at 7 miles an hour, and the pressure was 30.18 inches and falling. Elsewhere in the metro area, in Chesterfield, it was sunny and the temperature was 82. In Cahokia, it was sunny and 84 degrees. In St. Charles, it was sunny and 83. Across the region, it was sunny in Columbia, Missouri, with a temperature of 80. In Quincy, it was sunny and 82 degrees. In Kansas City, it was sunny and the temperature was 80. It was sunny in Springfield, Missouri, with a temperature of 79. In Rolla, it was sunny and the temperature was 80. In Farmington, it was 82 degrees. It was sunny in Cape Girardeau, with 81 degrees. It was sunny in Springfield, Illinois, with a temperature of 83. Once again in St. Louis, it was sunny, the temperature was 83 degrees, and the wind was northeast at 7 miles an hour. The current time is 10:52 a.m. Central Daylight Time. 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

St. Louis, Missouri, broadcasting on 162.550 megahertz. 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Today, sunny. Highs around 90. Northeast winds 5 to 10 miles per hour. Tonight, clear. Lows in the lower 70s. Northeast winds 5 to 10 miles per hour. Wednesday, sunny with highs in the lower 90s. East winds around 5 miles per hour. Heat index values up to 100. Wednesday night, mostly clear. Humid with lows in the lower 70s. Southeast winds around 5 miles per hour in the evening, becoming light and variable. Thursday, sunny. A chance of showers and thunderstorms in the afternoon. Humid with highs in the lower 90s. Light and variable winds, becoming south around 5 miles per hour in the afternoon. Chance of rain 50%. Heat index values up to 102. Thursday night, partly cloudy with a slight chance of showers and thunderstorms in the evening, then mostly clear after midnight. Lows in the mid-70s. Chance of rain 20%. Heat index values up to 100 early in the evening. Friday, mostly sunny with a chance of showers and thunderstorms. Highs in the lower 90s. Chance of rain 50%. Heat index values up to 105. Friday night, partly cloudy in the evening, then clearing. A slight chance of showers and thunderstorms. Lows in the mid-70s. Chance of rain 20%. Saturday and Saturday night, mostly clear. A slight chance of showers and thunderstorms. Highs in the lower 90s. Lows in the mid-70s. Chance of rain 20%. Heat index values up to 105. Sunday, mostly sunny. A slight chance of showers and thunderstorms in the afternoon. Highs in the lower 90s. Chance of rain 20%. Heat index values up to 100. Sunday night, partly cloudy with a slight chance of showers and thunderstorms in the evening, then mostly clear after midnight. Lows in the lower 70s. Chance of rain 20%. Monday, mostly sunny. A slight chance of showers and thunderstorms in the afternoon. Highs in the lower 90s. Chance of rain 20%. At 10 a.m. at Lambert Field in St. Louis, it was sunny with a temperature of 83 degrees. The dew point was 66, giving us a relative humidity of 56%. The wind was northeast at 7 miles an hour, and the pressure was 30.18 inches and falling. Elsewhere in the metro area, in Chesterfield, it was sunny and the temperature was 82. In Cahokia, it was sunny and 84 degrees. In St. Charles, it was sunny and 83. Across the region, it was sunny in Columbia, Missouri, with a temperature of 80. In Quincy, it was sunny and 82 degrees. In Kansas City, it was sunny and the temperature was 80. It was sunny in Springfield, Missouri, with a temperature of 79. In Rolla, it was sunny and the temperature was 80. In Farmington, it was 82 degrees. It was sunny in Cape Girardeau, with 81 degrees. It was sunny in Springfield, Illinois, with a temperature of 83. Once again in St. Louis, it was sunny, the temperature was 83 degrees, and the wind was northeast at 7 miles an hour. The current time is 10:56 a.m. Central Daylight Time. This is NOAA, Weather Radio KDO 89 St. Louis, Missouri, broadcasting on 162.550 megahertz. 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Today, sunny. Highs around 90. Northeast winds 5 to 10 miles per hour. Tonight, clear. Lows in the lower 70s. Northeast winds 5 to 10 miles per hour. Wednesday, sunny.
highs in the lower 90s. East winds around 5 miles per hour. Heat index values up to 100. Wednesday night, mostly clear. Humid with lows in the lower 70s. Southeast winds around 5 miles per hour in the evening, becoming light and variable. Thursday, sunny. A chance of showers and thunderstorms in the afternoon. Humid with highs in the lower 90s. Light and variable winds, becoming south around 5 miles per hour in the afternoon. Chance of rain 50%. Heat index values up to 102. Thursday night, partly cloudy with a slight chance of showers and thunderstorms in the evening, then mostly clear after midnight. Lows in the mid-70s. Chance of rain 20%. Heat index values up to 100 early in the evening. Friday, mostly sunny with a chance of showers and thunderstorms. Highs in the lower 90s. Chance of rain 50%. Heat index values up to 105. Friday night, partly cloudy in the evening, then clearing. A slight chance of showers and thunderstorms. Lows in the mid-70s. Chance of rain 20%. Saturday and Saturday night, mostly clear. A slight chance of showers and thunderstorms. Highs in the lower 90s. Lows in the mid-70s. Chance of rain 20%. Heat index values up to 105. Sunday, mostly sunny. A slight chance of showers and thunderstorms in the afternoon. Highs in the lower 90s. Chance of rain 20%. Heat index values up to 100. Sunday night, partly cloudy with a slight chance of showers and thunderstorms in the evening, then mostly clear after midnight. Lows in the lower 70s. Chance of rain 20%. Monday, mostly sunny. A slight chance of showers and thunderstorms in the afternoon. Highs in the lower 90s. Chance of rain 20%. At 10 a.m. at Lambert Field in St. Louis, it was sunny with a temperature of 83 degrees. The dew point was 66, giving us a relative humidity of 56%. The wind was northeast at 7 miles an hour, and the pressure was 30.18 inches and falling. Elsewhere in the metro area, in Chesterfield, it was sunny and the temperature was 82. In Cahokia, it was sunny and 84 degrees. In St. Charles, it was sunny and 83. Across the region, it was sunny in Columbia, Missouri, with a temperature of 80. In Quincy, it was sunny and 82 degrees. In Kansas City, it was sunny and the temperature was 80. It was sunny in Springfield, Missouri, with a temperature of 79. In Rolla, it was sunny and the temperature was 80. In Farmington, it was 82 degrees. It was sunny in Cape Girardeau, with 81 degrees. It was sunny in Springfield, Illinois, with a temperature of 83. Once again in St. Louis, it was sunny, the temperature was 83 degrees, and the wind was northeast at 7 miles an hour. Daily River and Lake Stages for Tuesday, July 14th. On the Mississippi River at Hannibal, the morning stage was 13.0 feet, down 0.1 feet from yesterday. The forecast, 12.7, 12.6, 12.4, 12.3, 12.3, at Louisiana, 11.8 feet, no change from yesterday. The forecast, 11.9 feet for the next 5 days, at Clarksville, 21.0 feet, down 0.5, the forecast, 20.7, 20.3, 20.1, 19.9, 19.7, at Winfield, 21.0 feet, down 1.2, the forecast, 20.7, 20.2, 19.9, 19.7, 19.5, at Grafton, 15.8 feet, down 0.7, the forecast, 15.7, 15.7, 15.7, 15.6, 15.6, at Mel Price Lock and Dam, 12.9 feet, down 0.9, the forecast, 12.5, 12, 11.6, 11.2, 10.9, at St. Louis, 16.9 feet, down 0.9, the forecast, 16.1, 15.9.
2, 14.6, 13.8, 12.7, at Chester, 21.3 feet, down 0.4, the forecast, 20.7, 19.1, 18.1, 17.4, 16.3, on the Missouri River at Herman, 10.0 feet, down 0.1, the forecast, 10.9, 10.5, 9.7, 8.1, 7.7, at Washington, 7.0 feet, down 0.5, the forecast, 8.1, 7.7, 7.6, 5.9, 5.4, at St. Charles, 14.4 feet, down 0.7, the forecast, 14.8, 15.1, 15.2, 13.8, 12.9, on the Illinois River at Hardin, 23.7 feet, down 0.4, the forecast, 23.6, 23.5, 23.2, 23, 22.8, on the Merrimack River near Steelville, 3.1 feet, down 0.6, near Sullivan, 5.9 feet, down 0.9, at Pacific, 5.9 feet, down 11.3, near Eureka, 13.0 feet, down 4.3, at Valley Park, 13.8 feet, up 0.4, at Fenton, 17.4 feet, up 1.8, near Arnold, 19.1 feet, up 1 foot, on the Quiver River near Troy, 6.0 feet, down 0.4, on the Burbis River at Union, 4.5 feet, down 2.2, on the Big River at Burnsville, 4.3 feet, down 0.9, at Carlisle Lake. The morning stage was 446.1 feet, down 0.1 feet from yesterday. At Carlisle, 14.1 feet, down 0.6. At Mark Twain Lake, the morning stage was 609.0 feet, down 0.3 feet from yesterday. At Lake of the Ozarks, 659.8 feet, down 0.1. The current time is 11:04 a.m. Central Daylight Time. 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Today, sunny. Highs around 90. Northeast winds 5 to 10 miles per hour. Tonight, clear. Lows in the lower 70s. Northeast winds 5 to 10 miles per hour. Wednesday, sunny with highs in the lower 90s. East winds around 5 miles per hour. Heat index values up to 100. Wednesday night, mostly clear. Humid with lows in the lower 70s. Southeast winds around 5 miles per hour in the evening, becoming light and variable. Thursday, sunny. A chance of showers and thunderstorms in the afternoon. Humid with highs in the lower 90s. Light and variable winds, becoming south around 5 miles per hour in the afternoon. Chance of rain 50%. Heat index values up to 102. Thursday night, partly cloudy with a slight chance of showers and thunderstorms in the evening, then mostly clear after midnight. Lows in the mid-70s. Chance of rain 20%. Heat index values up to 100 early in the evening. Friday, mostly sunny with a chance of showers and thunderstorms. Highs in the lower 90s. Chance of rain 50%. Heat index values up to 105. Friday night, partly cloudy in the evening, then clearing. A slight chance of showers and thunderstorms. Lows in the mid-70s. Chance of rain 20%. Saturday and Saturday night, mostly clear. A slight chance of showers and thunderstorms. Highs in the lower 90s. Lows in the mid-70s. Chance of rain 20%. Heat index values up to 105. Sunday, mostly sunny. A slight chance of showers and thunderstorms in the afternoon. Highs in the lower 90s. Chance of rain 20%. Heat index values up to 100. Sunday night, partly cloudy with a slight chance of showers and thunderstorms.
storms in the evening, then mostly clear after midnight. Lows in the lower 70s. Chance of rain 20%. Monday, mostly sunny. A slight chance of showers and thunderstorms in the afternoon. Highs in the lower 90s. Chance of rain 20%. At 10 a.m. at Lambert Field in St. Louis, it was sunny with a temperature of 83 degrees. The dew point was 66, giving us a relative humidity of 56%. The wind was northeast at 7 miles an hour, and the pressure was 30.18 inches and falling. Elsewhere in the metro area, in Chesterfield, it was sunny and the temperature was 82. In Cahokia, it was sunny and 84 degrees. In St. Charles, it was sunny and 83. Across the region, it was sunny in Columbia, Missouri, with a temperature of 80. In Quincy, it was sunny and 82 degrees. In Kansas City, it was sunny and the temperature was 80. It was sunny in Springfield, Missouri, with a temperature of 79. In Rolla, it was sunny and the temperature was 80. In Farmington, it was 82 degrees. It was sunny in Cape Girardeau, with 81 degrees. It was sunny in Springfield, Illinois, with a temperature of 83. Once again in St. Louis, it was sunny, the temperature was 83 degrees, and the wind was northeast at 7 miles an hour. The current time is 11:08 a.m. Central Daylight Time. 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Today, sunny. Highs around 90. Northeast winds 5 to 10 miles per hour. Tonight, clear. Lows in the lower 70s. Northeast winds 5 to 10 miles per hour. Wednesday, sunny with highs in the lower 90s. East winds around 5 miles per hour. Heat index values up to 100. Wednesday night, mostly clear. Humid with lows in the lower 70s. Southeast winds around 5 miles per hour in the evening, becoming light and variable. Thursday, sunny. A chance of showers and thunderstorms in the afternoon. Humid with highs in the lower 90s. Light and variable winds, becoming south around 5 miles per hour in the afternoon. Chance of rain 50%. Heat index values up to 102. Thursday night, partly cloudy with a slight chance of showers and thunderstorms in the evening, then mostly clear after midnight. Lows in the mid-70s. Chance of rain 20%. Heat index values up to 100 early in the evening. Friday, mostly sunny with a chance of showers and thunderstorms. Highs in the lower 90s. Chance of rain 50%. Heat index values up to 105. Friday night, partly cloudy in the evening, then clearing. A slight chance of showers and thunderstorms. Lows in the mid-70s. Chance of rain 20%. Saturday and Saturday night, mostly clear. A slight chance of showers and thunderstorms. Highs in the lower 90s. Lows in the mid-70s. Chance of rain 20%. Heat index values up to 105. Sunday, mostly sunny. A slight chance of showers and thunderstorms in the afternoon. Highs in the lower 90s. Chance of rain 20%. Heat index values up to 100. Sunday night, partly cloudy with a slight chance of showers and thunderstorms in the evening, then mostly clear after midnight. Lows in the lower 70s. Chance of rain 20%. Monday, mostly sunny. A slight chance of showers and thunderstorms in the afternoon. Highs in the lower 90s. Chance of rain 20%. At 11 a.m. at Lambert Field in St. Louis, it was sunny with a temperature of 85 degrees. The dew point was 66, giving us a relative humidity of 53%. The wind was north at 8 miles an hour, and the pressure was 30.18.
inches and steady. Elsewhere in the metro area, in Chesterfield, it was sunny and the temperature was 84. In Cahokia, it was sunny and 86 degrees. In St. Charles, it was sunny and 85. Across the region, it was sunny in Columbia, Missouri, with a temperature of 83. In Quincy, it was mostly sunny and 84 degrees. In Kansas City, it was mostly sunny and the temperature was 83. It was sunny in Springfield, Missouri, with a temperature of 81. In Rolla, it was sunny and the temperature was 82. In Farmington, it was 85 degrees. It was sunny in Cape Girardeau, with 84 degrees. It was mostly sunny in Springfield, Illinois, with a temperature of 84. Once again in St. Louis, it was sunny, the temperature was 85 degrees, and the wind was north at 8 miles an hour. The current time is 11:13 a.m. Central Daylight Time. 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Today, sunny. Highs around 90. Northeast winds 5 to 10 miles per hour. Tonight, clear. Lows in the lower 70s. Northeast winds 5 to 10 miles per hour. Wednesday, sunny with highs in the lower 90s. East winds around 5 miles per hour. Heat index values up to 100. Wednesday night, mostly clear. Humid with lows in the lower 70s. Southeast winds around 5 miles per hour in the evening, becoming light and variable. Thursday, sunny. A chance of showers and thunderstorms in the afternoon. Humid with highs in the lower 90s. Light and variable winds, becoming south around 5 miles per hour in the afternoon. Chance of rain 50%. Heat index values up to 102. Thursday night, partly cloudy with a slight chance of showers and thunderstorms in the evening, then mostly clear after midnight. Lows in the mid-70s. Chance of rain 20%. Heat index values up to 100 early in the evening. Friday, mostly sunny with a chance of showers and thunderstorms. Highs in the lower 90s. Chance of rain 50%. Heat index values up to 105. Friday night, partly cloudy in the evening, then clearing. A slight chance of showers and thunderstorms. Lows in the mid-70s. Chance of rain 20%. Saturday and Saturday night, mostly clear. A slight chance of showers and thunderstorms. Highs in the lower 90s. Lows in the mid-70s. Chance of rain 20%. Heat index values up to 105. Sunday, mostly sunny. A slight chance of showers and thunderstorms in the afternoon. Highs in the lower 90s. Chance of rain 20%. Heat index values up to 100. Sunday night, partly cloudy with a slight chance of showers and thunderstorms in the evening, then mostly clear after midnight. Lows in the lower 70s. Chance of rain 20%. Monday, mostly sunny. A slight chance of showers and thunderstorms in the afternoon. Highs in the lower 90s. Chance of rain 20%. Daily river and lake stages for Tuesday, July 14th. On the Mississippi River at Hannibal, the morning stage was 13.0 feet, down 0.1 feet from yesterday. The forecast, 12.7, 12.6, 12.4, 12.3, 12.3, at Louisiana, 11.8 feet, no change from yesterday. The forecast, 11.9 feet for the next 5 days, at Clarksville, 21.0 feet, down 0.5, the forecast, 20.7, 20.3, 20.1, 19.9, 19.7, at Winfield, 21.0 feet, down 1.2, the forecast, 20.7, 20.2, 19.9, 19.7, 19.5,
at Grafton, 15.8 feet, down 0.7. The forecast, 15.7, 15.7, 15.7, 15.6, 15.6, at Mel Price Lock and Dam. 12.9 feet, down 0.9, the forecast, 12.5, 12, 11.6, 11.2, 10.9, at St. Louis, 16.9 feet, down 0.9, the forecast, 16.1, 15.2, 14.6, 13.8, 12.7, at Chester, 21.3 feet, down 0.4, the forecast, 20.7, 19.1, 18.1, 17.4, 16.3, on the Missouri River at Herman, 10.0 feet, down 0.1, the forecast, 10.9, 10.5, 9.7, 8.1, 7.7, at Washington, 7.0 feet, down 0.5, the forecast, 8.1, 7.7, 7.6, 5.9, 5.4, at St. Charles, 14.4 feet, down 0.7, the forecast, 14.8, 15.1, 15.2, 13.8, 12.9, on the Illinois River at Hardin, 23.7 feet, down 0.4, the forecast, 23.6, 23.5, 23.2, 23, 22.8, on the Merrimack River near Steelville, 3.1 feet, down 0.6, near Sullivan, 5.9 feet, down 0.9, at Pacific, 5.9 feet, down 11.3, near Eureka, 13.0 feet, down 4.3, at Valley Park, 13.8 feet, up 0.4, at Fenton, 17.4 feet, up 1.8, near Arnold, 19.1 feet, up 1 foot, on the Quiver River near Troy, 6.0 feet, down 0.4, on the Burbis River at Union, 4.5 feet, down 2.2, on the Big River at Burnsville, 4.3 feet, down 0.9, at Carlisle Lake. The morning stage was 446.1 feet, down 0.1 feet from yesterday. At Carlisle, 14.1 feet, down 0.6. At Mark Twain Lake, the morning stage was 609.0 feet, down 0.3 feet from yesterday. At Lake of the Ozarks, 659.8 feet, down 0.1. At 11 a.m. at Lambert Field in St. Louis, it was sunny with a temperature of 85 degrees. The dew point was 66, giving us a relative humidity of 53%. The wind was north at 8 miles an hour, and the pressure was 30.18 inches and steady. Elsewhere in the metro area, in Chesterfield, it was sunny and the temperature was 84. In Cahokia, it was sunny and 86 degrees. In St. Charles, it was sunny and 85. Across the region, it was sunny in Columbia, Missouri, with a temperature of 83. In Quincy, it was mostly sunny and 84 degrees. In Kansas City, it was mostly sunny and the temperature was 83. It was sunny in Springfield, Missouri, with a temperature of 81. In Rolla, it was sunny and the temperature was 82. In Farmington, it was 85 degrees. It was sunny in Cape Girardeau, with 84 degrees. It was mostly sunny in Springfield, Illinois, with a temperature of 84. Once again in St. Louis, it was sunny, the temperature was 85 degrees, and the wind was north at 8 miles an hour. The current time is 11:21 a.m. Central Daylight Time. 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Today, sunny. Highs around 90. Northeast winds 5 to 10 miles per hour. Tonight, clear. Lows in the lower 70s. Northeast winds 5 to 10 miles per hour. Wednesday, sunny with highs in the lower 90s. East winds around 5 miles per hour. Heat index values up to 100. Wednesday.
night, mostly clear. Humid with lows in the lower 70s. Southeast winds around 5 miles per hour in the evening, becoming light and variable. Thursday, sunny. A chance of showers and thunderstorms in the afternoon. Humid with highs in the lower 90s. Light and variable winds, becoming south around 5 miles per hour in the afternoon. Chance of rain 50%. Heat index values up to 102. Thursday night, partly cloudy with a slight chance of showers and thunderstorms in the evening, then mostly clear after midnight. Lows in the mid-70s. Chance of rain 20%. Heat index values up to 100 early in the evening. Friday, mostly sunny with a chance of showers and thunderstorms. Highs in the lower 90s. Chance of rain 50%. Heat index values up to 105. Friday night, partly cloudy in the evening, then clearing. A slight chance of showers and thunderstorms. Lows in the mid-70s. Chance of rain 20%. Saturday and Saturday night, mostly clear. A slight chance of showers and thunderstorms. Highs in the lower 90s. Lows in the mid-70s. Chance of rain 20%. Heat index values up to 105. Sunday, mostly sunny. A slight chance of showers and thunderstorms in the afternoon. Highs in the lower 90s. Chance of rain 20%. Heat index values up to 100. Sunday night, partly cloudy with a slight chance of showers and thunderstorms in the evening, then mostly clear after midnight. Lows in the lower 70s. Chance of rain 20%. Monday, mostly sunny. A slight chance of showers and thunderstorms in the afternoon. Highs in the lower 90s. Chance of rain 20%. At 11 a.m. at Lambert Field in St. Louis, it was sunny with a temperature of 85 degrees. The dew point was 66, giving us a relative humidity of 53%. The wind was north at 8 miles an hour, and the pressure was 30.18 inches and steady. Elsewhere in the metro area, in Chesterfield, it was sunny and the temperature was 84. In Cahokia, it was sunny and 86 degrees. In St. Charles, it was sunny and 85. Across the region, it was sunny in Columbia, Missouri, with a temperature of 83. In Quincy, it was mostly sunny and 84 degrees. In Kansas City, it was mostly sunny and the temperature was 83. It was sunny in Springfield, Missouri, with a temperature of 81. In Rolla, it was sunny and the temperature was 82. In Farmington, it was 85 degrees. It was sunny in Cape Girardeau, with 84 degrees. It was mostly sunny in Springfield, Illinois, with a temperature of 84. Once again in St. Louis, it was sunny, the temperature was 85 degrees, and the wind was north at 8 miles an hour. The current time is 11:25 a.m. Central Daylight Time. 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This program originates from the National Weather Service Forecast Office in St. Louis, Missouri, and serves parts of East Central Missouri and Southwest Illinois, including the St. Louis metro area and surrounding counties. Today, sunny. Highs around 90. Northeast winds 5 to 10 miles per hour. Tonight, clear. Lows in the lower 70s. Northeast winds 5 to 10 miles per hour. Wednesday, sunny with highs in the lower 90s. East winds around 5 miles per hour. Heat index values up to 100. Wednesday night, mostly clear. Humid with lows in the lower 70s. Southeast winds around 5 miles per hour in the evening, becoming light and variable. Thursday, sunny. A chance of showers and thunderstorms in the afternoon. Humid with highs in the lower 90s. Light and variable winds, becoming south around 5 miles per hour in the afternoon. Chance of rain 50%. Heat index values up to 102. Thursday night, partly cloudy with a slight chance of
showers and thunderstorms in the evening, then mostly clear after midnight. Lows in the mid-70s. Chance of rain 20%. Heat index values up to 100 early in the evening. Friday, mostly sunny with a chance of showers and thunderstorms. Highs in the lower 90s. Chance of rain 50%. Heat index values up to 105. Friday night, partly cloudy in the evening, then clearing. A slight chance of showers and thunderstorms. Lows in the mid-70s. Chance of rain 20%. Saturday and Saturday night, mostly clear. A slight chance of showers and thunderstorms. Highs in the lower 90s. Lows in the mid-70s. Chance of rain 20%. Heat index values up to 105. Sunday, mostly sunny. A slight chance of showers and thunderstorms in the afternoon. Highs in the lower 90s. Chance of rain 20%. Heat index values up to 100. Sunday night, partly cloudy with a slight chance of showers and thunderstorms in the evening, then mostly clear after midnight. Lows in the lower 70s. Chance of rain 20%. Monday, mostly sunny. A slight chance of showers and thunderstorms in the afternoon. Highs in the lower 90s. Chance of rain 20%. At 11 a.m. at Lambert Field in St. Louis, it was sunny with a temperature of 85 degrees. The dew point was 66, giving us a relative humidity of 53%. The wind was north at 8 miles an hour, and the pressure was 30.18 inches and steady. Elsewhere in the metro area, in Chesterfield, it was sunny and the temperature was 84. In Cahokia, it was sunny and 86 degrees. In St. Charles, it was sunny and 85. Across the region, it was sunny in Columbia, Missouri, with a temperature of 83. In Quincy, it was mostly sunny and 84 degrees. In Kansas City, it was mostly sunny and the temperature was 83. It was sunny in Springfield, Missouri, with a temperature of 81. In Rolla, it was sunny and the temperature was 82. In Farmington, it was 85 degrees. It was sunny in Cape Girardeau, with 84 degrees. It was mostly sunny in Springfield, Illinois, with a temperature of 84. Once again in St. Louis, it was sunny, the temperature was 85 degrees, and the wind was north at 8 miles an hour. Daily River and Lake stages for Tuesday, July 14th. On the Mississippi River at Hannibal, the morning stage was 13.0 feet, down 0.1 feet from yesterday. The forecast, 12.7, 12.6, 12.4, 12.3, 12.3, at Louisiana, 11.8 feet, no change from yesterday. The forecast, 11.9 feet for the next 5 days, at Clarksville, 21.0 feet, down 0.5, the forecast, 20.7, 20.3, 20.1, 19.9, 19.7, at Winfield, 21.0 feet, down 1.2, the forecast, 20.7, 20.2, 19.9, 19.7, 19.5, at Grafton, 15.8 feet, down 0.7, the forecast, 15.7, 15.7, 15.7, 15.6, 15.6, at Mel Price Lock and Dam, 12.9 feet, down 0.9, the forecast, 12.5, 12, 11.6, 11.2, 10.9, at St. Louis, 16.9 feet, down 0.9, the forecast, 16.1, 15.2, 14.6, 13.8, 12.7, at Chester, 21.3 feet, down 0.4, the forecast, 20.7, 19.1, 18.1, 17.4, 16.3, on the Missouri River at Herman, 10.0 feet, down 0.1, the forecast, 10.9, 10.5, 9.7.
8.1, 7.7, and Washington, 7.0 feet, down 0.5, the forecast, 8.1, 7.7, 7.6, 5.9, 5.4, at St. Charles, 14.4 feet, down 0.7, the forecast, 14.8, 15.1, 15.2, 13.8, 12.9, on the Illinois River at Hardin, 23.7 feet, down 0.4, the forecast, 23.6, 23.5, 23.2, 23, 22.8, on the Merrimack River near Steelville, 3.1 feet, down 0.6, near Sullivan, 5.9 feet, down 0.9, at Pacific, 5.9 feet, down 11.3, near Eureka, 13.0 feet, down 4.3, at Valley Park, 13.8 feet, up 0.4, at Fenton, 17.4 feet, up 1.8, near Arnold, 19.1 feet, up 1 foot, on the Quiver River near Troy, 6.0 feet, down 0.4, on the Burbis River at Union, 4.5 feet, down 2.2, on the Big River at Burnsville, 4.3 feet, down 0.9, at Carlisle Lake. The morning stage was 446.1 feet, down 0.1 feet from yesterday. At Carlisle, 14.1 feet, down 0.6. At Mark Twain Lake, the morning stage was 609.0 feet, down 0.3 feet from yesterday. At Lake of the Ozarks, 659.8 feet, down 0.1. The current time is 11:33 a.m. Central Daylight Time. 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Today, sunny. Highs around 90. Northeast winds 5 to 10 miles per hour. Tonight, clear. Lows in the lower 70s. Northeast winds 5 to 10 miles per hour. Wednesday, sunny with highs in the lower 90s. East winds around 5 miles per hour. Heat index values up to 100. Wednesday night, mostly clear. Humid with lows in the lower 70s. Southeast winds around 5 miles per hour in the evening, becoming light and variable. Thursday, sunny. A chance of showers and thunderstorms in the afternoon. Humid with highs in the lower 90s. Light and variable winds, becoming south around 5 miles per hour in the afternoon. Chance of rain 50%. Heat index values up to 102. Thursday night, partly cloudy with a slight chance of showers and thunderstorms in the evening, then mostly clear after midnight. Lows in the mid-70s. Chance of rain 20%. Heat index values up to 100 early in the evening. Friday, mostly sunny with a chance of showers and thunderstorms. Highs in the lower 90s. Chance of rain 50%. Heat index values up to 105. Friday night, partly cloudy in the evening, then clearing. A slight chance of showers and thunderstorms. Lows in the mid-70s. Chance of rain 20%. Saturday and Saturday night, mostly clear. A slight chance of showers and thunderstorms. Highs in the lower 90s. Lows in the mid-70s. Chance of rain 20%. Heat index values up to 105. Sunday, mostly sunny. A slight chance of showers and thunderstorms in the afternoon. Highs in the lower 90s. Chance of rain 20%. Heat index values up to 100. Sunday night, partly cloudy with a slight chance of showers and thunderstorms in the evening, then mostly clear after midnight. Lows in the lower 70s. Chance of rain 20%. Monday, mostly sunny. A slight chance of showers and thunderstorms in the afternoon. Highs in the lower 90s. Chance of rain 20%.
at 11 a.m. at Lambert Field in St. Louis. It was sunny with a temperature of 85 degrees. The dew point was 66, giving us a relative humidity of 53%. The wind was north at 8 miles an hour, and the pressure was 30.18 inches and steady. Elsewhere in the metro area, in Chesterfield, it was sunny and the temperature was 84. In Cahokia, it was sunny and 86 degrees. In St. Charles, it was sunny and 85. Across the region, it was sunny in Columbia, Missouri, with a temperature of 83. In Quincy, it was mostly sunny and 84 degrees. In Kansas City, it was mostly sunny and the temperature was 83. It was sunny in Springfield, Missouri, with a temperature of 81. In Rolla, it was sunny and the temperature was 82. In Farmington, it was 85 degrees. It was sunny in Cape Girardeau, with 84 degrees. It was mostly sunny in Springfield, Illinois, with a temperature of 84. Once again in St. Louis, it was sunny, the temperature was 85 degrees, and the wind was north at 8 miles an hour. The current time is 11:38 a.m. Central Daylight Time. 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Today, sunny. Highs around 90. Northeast winds 5 to 10 miles per hour. Tonight, clear. Lows in the lower 70s. Northeast winds 5 to 10 miles per hour. Wednesday, sunny with highs in the lower 90s. East winds around 5 miles per hour. Heat index values up to 100. Wednesday night, mostly clear. Humid with lows in the lower 70s. Southeast winds around 5 miles per hour in the evening, becoming light and variable. Thursday, sunny. A chance of showers and thunderstorms in the afternoon. Humid with highs in the lower 90s. Light and variable winds, becoming south around 5 miles per hour in the afternoon. Chance of rain 50%. Heat index values up to 102. Thursday night, partly cloudy with a slight chance of showers and thunderstorms in the evening, then mostly clear after midnight. Lows in the mid-70s. Chance of rain 20%. Heat index values up to 100 early in the evening. Friday, mostly sunny with a chance of showers and thunderstorms. Highs in the lower 90s. Chance of rain 50%. Heat index values up to 105. Friday night, partly cloudy in the evening, then clearing. A slight chance of showers and thunderstorms. Lows in the mid-70s. Chance of rain 20%. Saturday and Saturday night, mostly clear. A slight chance of showers and thunderstorms. Highs in the lower 90s. Lows in the mid-70s. Chance of rain 20%. Heat index values up to 105. Sunday, mostly sunny. A slight chance of showers and thunderstorms in the afternoon. Highs in the lower 90s. Chance of rain 20%. Heat index values up to 100. Sunday night, partly cloudy with a slight chance of showers and thunderstorms in the evening, then mostly clear after midnight. Lows in the lower 70s. Chance of rain 20%. Monday, mostly sunny. A slight chance of showers and thunderstorms in the afternoon. Highs in the lower 90s. Chance of rain 20%. At 11 a.m. at Lambert Field in St. Louis, it was sunny with a temperature of 85 degrees. The dew point was 66, giving us a relative humidity of 53%. The wind was north at 8 miles an hour, and the pressure was 30.18 inches and steady. Elsewhere in the metro area, in Chesterfield, it was sunny and the temperature was 84. In Cahokia, it was sunny and 86 degrees. In St. Charles, it was sunny and 85.
Across the region, it was sunny in Columbia, Missouri, with a temperature of 83. In Quincy, it was mostly sunny and 84 degrees. In Kansas City, it was mostly sunny and the temperature was 83. It was sunny in Springfield, Missouri, with a temperature of 81. In Rolla, it was sunny and the temperature was 82. In Farmington, it was 85 degrees. It was sunny in Cape Girardeau, with 84 degrees. It was mostly sunny in Springfield, Illinois, with a temperature of 84. Once again in St. Louis, it was sunny, the temperature was 85 degrees, and the wind was north at 8 miles an hour. The current time is 11:42 a.m. Central Daylight Time. 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Today, sunny. Highs around 90. Northeast winds 5 to 10 miles per hour. Tonight, clear. Lows in the lower 70s. Northeast winds 5 to 10 miles per hour. Wednesday, sunny with highs in the lower 90s. East winds around 5 miles per hour. Heat index values up to 100. Wednesday night, mostly clear. Humid with lows in the lower 70s. Southeast winds around 5 miles per hour in the evening, becoming light and variable. Thursday, sunny. A chance of showers and thunderstorms in the afternoon. Humid with highs in the lower 90s. Light and variable winds, becoming south around 5 miles per hour in the afternoon. Chance of rain 50%. Heat index values up to 102. Thursday night, partly cloudy with a slight chance of showers and thunderstorms in the evening, then mostly clear after midnight. Lows in the mid-70s. Chance of rain 20%. Heat index values up to 100 early in the evening. Friday, mostly sunny with a chance of showers and thunderstorms. Highs in the lower 90s. Chance of rain 50%. Heat index values up to 105. Friday night, partly cloudy in the evening, then clearing. A slight chance of showers and thunderstorms. Lows in the mid-70s. Chance of rain 20%. Saturday and Saturday night, mostly clear. A slight chance of showers and thunderstorms. Highs in the lower 90s. Lows in the mid-70s. Chance of rain 20%. Heat index values up to 105. Sunday, mostly sunny. A slight chance of showers and thunderstorms in the afternoon. Highs in the lower 90s. Chance of rain 20%. Heat index values up to 100. Sunday night, partly cloudy with a slight chance of showers and thunderstorms in the evening, then mostly clear after midnight. Lows in the lower 70s. Chance of rain 20%. Monday, mostly sunny. A slight chance of showers and thunderstorms in the afternoon. Highs in the lower 90s. Chance of rain 20%. Daily river and lake stages for Tuesday, July 14th. On the Mississippi River at Hannibal, the morning stage was 13.0 feet, down 0.1 feet from yesterday. The forecast, 12.7, 12.6, 12.4, 12.3, 12.3, at Louisiana, 11.8 feet, no change from yesterday. The forecast, 11.9 feet for the next 5 days, at Clarksville, 21.0 feet, down 0.5, the forecast, 20.7, 20.3, 20.1, 19.9, 19.7, at Winfield, 21.0 feet, down 1.2, the forecast, 20.7, 20.2, 19.9, 19.7, 19.5, at Grafton, 15.8 feet, down 0.7, the forecast, 15.7, 15.7, 15.7, 15.6, 15.6, at Mel Price Lock and Dam.
12.9 feet, down 0.9, the forecast, 12.5, 12, 11.6, 11.2, 10.9, at St. Louis, 16.9 feet, down 0.9, the forecast, 16.1, 15.2, 14.6, 13.8, 12.7, at Chester, 21.3 feet, down 0.4, the forecast, 20.7, 19.1, 18.1, 17.4, 16.3, on the Missouri River at Hermon, 10.0 feet, down 0.1, the forecast, 10.9, 10.5, 9.7, 8.1, 7.7, at Washington, 7.0 feet, down 0.5, the forecast, 8.1, 7.7, 7.6, 5.9, 5.4, at St. Charles, 14.4 feet, down 0.7, the forecast, 14.8, 15.1, 15.2, 13.8, 12.9, on the Illinois River at Hardin, 23.7 feet, down 0.4, the forecast, 23.6, 23.5, 23.2, 23, 22.8, on the Merrimack River near Steelville, 3.1 feet, down 0.6, near down 0.4, the forecast.

15.2, 13.8, 12.9 on the Illinois River at Hardin, 23.7 feet, down 0.4. The forecast, 23.6, 23.5, 23.2, 23, 22.8 on the Merrimack River near Steelville, 3.1 feet, down 0.6, near Sullivan, 5.9 feet, down 0.9, at Pacific, 5.9 feet, down 11.3, near Eureka, 13.0 feet, down 4.3, at Valley Park, 13.8 feet, up 0.4, at Fenton, 17.4 feet, up 1.8, near Arnold, 19.1 feet, up 1 foot, on the Quiver River near Troy, 6.0 feet, down 0.4, on the Burbis River at Union, 4.5 feet, down 2.2, on the Big River at Burnsville, 4.3 feet, down 0.9, at Carlisle Lake. The morning stage was 446.1 feet, down 0.1 feet from yesterday. At Carlisle, 14.1 feet, down 0.6. At Mark Twain Lake, the morning stage was 609.0 feet, down 0.3 feet from yesterday. At Lake of the Ozarks, 659.8 feet, down 0.1. At 11 a.m. at Lambert Field in St. Louis, it was sunny with a temperature of 85 degrees. The dew point was 66, giving us a relative humidity of 53%. The wind was north at 8 miles an hour, and the pressure was 30.18 inches and steady. Elsewhere in the metro area, in Chesterfield it was sunny and the temperature was 84. In Cahokia, it was sunny and 86 degrees. In St. Charles, it was sunny and 85. Across the region, it was sunny in Columbia, Missouri, with a temperature of 83. In Quincy, it was mostly sunny and 84 degrees. In Kansas City, it was mostly sunny and the temperature was 83. It was sunny in Springfield, Missouri, with a temperature of 81. In Rolla, it was sunny and the temperature was 82. In Farmington, it was 85 degrees. It was sunny in Cape Girardeau, with 84 degrees. It was mostly sunny in Springfield, Illinois, with a temperature of 84. Once again in St. Louis, it was sunny, the temperature was 85 degrees, and the wind was north at 8 miles an hour. The current time is 11:50 a.m. Central Daylight Time. 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Today, sunny. Highs around 90. Northeast winds 5 to 10 miles per hour. Tonight, clear. Lows in the lower 70s. Northeast winds 5 to 10 miles per hour. Wednesday, sunny with highs in the lower 90s. East winds around 5 miles per hour. Heat index values up to 100. Wednesday night, mostly clear. Humid with lows in the lower 70s. Southeast winds around 5 miles per hour in the evening, becoming light and variable. Thursday, sunny. A chance of showers and thunderstorms in the afternoon. Humid with highs in the lower 90s. Light and variable winds, becoming south around 5 miles per hour in the afternoon. Chance of rain 50%. Heat index values up to 102. Thursday night, partly cloudy with a slight chance of showers and thunderstorms in the evening, then mostly clear after midnight. Lows in the mid-70s. Chance of rain 20%. Heat index values up to 100 early in the evening. Friday, mostly sunny with a chance of showers and thunderstorms. Highs in the lower 90s. Chance of rain 50%. Heat index values up to 105. Friday night, partly cloudy in the evening, then clearing. A slight chance of showers and thunderstorms. Lows in the mid-70s. Chance of rain 20%. Saturday and Saturday night, mostly clear. A slight chance of showers and thunderstorms.

Highs in the lower 90s. Lows in the mid-70s. Chance of rain 20%. Heat index values up to 105. Sunday, mostly sunny. A slight chance of showers and thunderstorms in the afternoon. Highs in the lower 90s. Chance of rain 20%. Heat index values up to 100. Sunday night, partly cloudy with a slight chance of showers and thunderstorms in the evening, then mostly clear after midnight. Lows in the lower 70s. Chance of rain 20%. Monday, mostly sunny. A slight chance of showers and thunderstorms in the afternoon. Highs in the lower 90s. Chance of rain 20%. At 11 a.m. at Lambert Field in St. Louis, it was sunny with a temperature of 85 degrees. The dew point was 66, giving us a relative humidity of 53%. The wind was north at 8 miles an hour, and the pressure was 30.18 inches and steady. Elsewhere in the metro area, in Chesterfield, it was sunny and the temperature was 84. In Cahokia, it was sunny and 86 degrees. In St. Charles, it was sunny and 85. Across the region, it was sunny in Columbia, Missouri, with a temperature of 83. In Quincy, it was mostly sunny and 84 degrees. In Kansas City, it was mostly sunny and the temperature was 83. It was sunny in Springfield, Missouri, with a temperature of 81. In Rolla, it was sunny and the temperature was 82. In Farmington, it was 85 degrees. It was sunny in Cape Girardeau, with 84 degrees. It was mostly sunny in Springfield, Illinois, with a temperature of 84. Once again in St. Louis, it was sunny, the temperature was 85 degrees, and the wind was north at 8 miles an hour. The current time is 11:55 a.m. Central Daylight Time. 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Today, sunny. Highs around 90. Northeast winds 5 to 10 miles per hour. Tonight, clear. Lows in the lower 70s. Northeast winds 5 to 10 miles per hour. Wednesday, sunny with highs in the lower 90s. East winds around 5 miles per hour. Heat index values up to 100. Wednesday night, mostly clear. Humid with lows in the lower 70s. Southeast winds around 5 miles per hour in the evening, becoming light and variable. Thursday, sunny. This is NOAA, Weather Radio KDO 89 St. Louis, Missouri, broadcasting on 162.550 MHz. 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Today, sunny. Highs around 90. Northeast winds 5 to 10 miles per hour. Tonight, clear. Lows in the lower 70s. Northeast winds 5 to 10 miles per hour. Wednesday, sunny with highs in the lower 90s. East winds around 5 miles per hour. Heat index values up to 100. Wednesday night, mostly clear. Humid with lows in the lower 70s. Southeast winds around 5 miles per hour in the evening, becoming light and variable. Thursday, sunny. A chance of showers and thunderstorms in the afternoon. Humid with highs in the lower 90s. Light and variable winds, becoming south around 5 miles per hour in the afternoon. Chance of rain 50%. Heat index values up to 102. Thursday night, partly cloudy with a slight chance of showers and thunderstorms in the evening, then mostly clear after midnight. Lows in the mid-70s. Chance of rain 20%. Heat index values up to 100 early in the evening. Friday, mostly sunny with a chance of showers and thunderstorms.

Highs in the lower 90s. Chance of rain 50%. Heat index values up to 105. Friday night, partly cloudy in the evening, then clearing. A slight chance of showers and thunderstorms. Lows in the mid-70s. Chance of rain 20%. Saturday and Saturday night, mostly clear. A slight chance of showers and thunderstorms. Highs in the lower 90s. Lows in the mid-70s. Chance of rain 20%. Heat index values up to 105. Sunday, mostly sunny. A slight chance of showers and thunderstorms in the afternoon. Highs in the lower 90s. Chance of rain 20%. Heat index values up to 100. Sunday night, partly cloudy with a slight chance of showers and thunderstorms in the evening, then mostly clear after midnight. Lows in the lower 70s. Chance of rain 20%. Monday, mostly sunny. A slight chance of showers and thunderstorms in the afternoon. Highs in the lower 90s. Chance of rain 20%. At 11 a.m. at Lambert Field in St. Louis, it was sunny with a temperature of 85 degrees. The dew point was 66, giving us a relative humidity of 53%. The wind was north at 8 miles an hour, and the pressure was 30.18 inches and steady. Elsewhere in the metro area, in Chesterfield, it was sunny and the temperature was 84. In Cahokia, it was sunny and 86 degrees. In St. Charles, it was sunny and 85. Across the region, it was sunny in Columbia, Missouri, with a temperature of 83. In Quincy, it was mostly sunny and 84 degrees. In Kansas City, it was mostly sunny and the temperature was 83. It was sunny in Springfield, Missouri, with a temperature of 81. In Rolla, it was sunny and the temperature was 82. In Farmington, it was 85 degrees. It was sunny in Cape Girardeau, with 84 degrees. It was mostly sunny in Springfield, Illinois, with a temperature of 84. Once again in St. Louis, it was sunny, the temperature was 85 degrees, and the wind was north at 8 miles an hour. The current time is 11:59 a.m. Central Daylight Time. 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Today, sunny. Highs around 90. Northeast winds 5 to 10 miles per hour. Tonight, clear. Lows in the lower 70s. Northeast winds 5 to 10 miles per hour. Wednesday, sunny with highs in the lower 90s. East winds around 5 miles per hour. Heat index values up to 100. Wednesday night, mostly clear. Humid with lows in the lower 70s. Southeast winds around 5 miles per hour in the evening, becoming light and variable. Thursday, sunny. A chance of showers and thunderstorms in the afternoon. Humid with highs in the lower 90s. Light and variable winds, becoming south around 5 miles per hour in the afternoon. Chance of rain 50%. Heat index values up to 102. Thursday night, partly cloudy with a slight chance of showers and thunderstorms in the evening, then mostly clear after midnight. Lows in the mid-70s. Chance of rain 20%. Heat index values up to 100 early in the evening. Friday, mostly sunny with a chance of showers and thunderstorms. Highs in the lower 90s. Chance of rain 50%. Heat index values up to 105. Friday night, partly cloudy in the evening, then clearing. A slight chance of showers and thunderstorms. Lows in the mid-70s. Chance of rain 20%. Saturday and Saturday night, mostly clear. A slight chance of showers and thunderstorms. Highs in the lower 90s. Lows in the mid-70s. Chance of rain 20%.
heat index values up to 105. Sunday, mostly sunny. A slight chance of showers and thunderstorms in the afternoon. Highs in the lower 90s. Chance of rain 20%. Heat index values up to 100. Sunday night, partly cloudy with a slight chance of showers and thunderstorms in the evening, then mostly clear after midnight. Lows in the lower 70s. Chance of rain 20%. Monday, mostly sunny. A slight chance of showers and thunderstorms in the afternoon. Highs in the lower 90s. Chance of rain 20%. Daily river and lake stages for Tuesday, July 14th. On the Mississippi River at Hannibal, the morning stage was 13.0 feet, down 0.1 feet from yesterday. The forecast, 12.7, 12.6, 12.4, 12.3, 12.3, at Louisiana, 11.8 feet, no change from yesterday. The forecast, 11.9 feet for the next 5 days, at Clarksville, 21.0 feet, down 0.5, the forecast, 20.7, 20.3, 20.1, 19.9, 19.7, at Winfield, 21.0 feet, down 1.2, the forecast, 20.7, 20.2, 19.9, 19.7, 19.5, at Grafton, 15.8 feet, down 0.7, the forecast, 15.7, 15.7, 15.7, 15.6, 15.6, at Mel Pricelock and Dam, 12.9 feet, down 0.9, the forecast, 12.5, 12, 11.6, 11.2, 10.9, at St. Louis, 16.9 feet, down 0.9, the forecast, 16.1, 15.2, 14.6, 13.8, 12.7, at Chester, 21.3 feet, down 0.4, the forecast, 20.7, 19.1, 18.1, 17.4, 16.3, on the Missouri River at Herman, 10.0 feet, down 0.1, the forecast, 10.9, 10.5, 9.7, 8.1, 7.7, at Washington, 7.0 feet, down 0.5, the forecast, 8.1, 7.7, 7.6, 5.9, 5.4, at St. Charles, 14.4 feet, down 0.7, the forecast, 14.8, 15.1, 15.2, 13.8, 12.9, on the Illinois River at Hardin, 23.7 feet, down 0.4, the forecast, 23.6, 23.5, 23.2, 23, 22.8, on the Merrimack River near Steelville, 3.1 feet, down 0.6, near Sullivan, 5.9 feet, down 0.9, at Pacific, 5.9 feet, down 11.3, near Eureka, 13.0 feet, down 4.3, at Valley Park, 13.8 feet, up 0.4, at Fenton, 17.4 feet, up 1.8, near Arnold, 19.1 feet, up 1 foot, on the Quiver River near Troy, 6.0 feet, down 0.4, on the Burbis River at Union, 4.5 feet, down 2.2, on the Big River at Burnsville, 4.3 feet, down 0.9, at Carlisle Lake. The morning stage was 446.1 feet, down 0.1 feet from yesterday. At Carlisle, 14.1 feet, down 0.6. At Mark Twain Lake, the morning stage was 609.0 feet, down 0.3 feet from yesterday. At Lake of the Ozarks, 659.8 feet, down 0.1. This afternoon, sunny. Highs around 90. Northeast winds 5 to 10 miles per hour. Tonight, mostly clear. Lows in the lower 70s. Northeast winds 5 to 10 miles per hour. Wednesday, sunny. Highs in the lower 90s. East winds around 5 miles per hour. Wednesday night, mostly clear. Humid with lows in the lower 70s. Southeast winds around 5 miles per hour in the evening, becoming light and variable. Thursday, sunny.
a chance of showers and thunderstorms in the afternoon. Humid with highs in the lower 90s. Light and variable winds, becoming south around 5 miles per hour in the afternoon. Chance of rain 50%. Heat index values up to 102. Thursday night, partly cloudy with a slight chance of showers and thunderstorms in the evening, then mostly clear after midnight. Lows in the mid-70s. Chance of rain 20%. Heat index values up to 100 early in the evening. Friday, mostly sunny with a chance of showers and thunderstorms. Highs in the lower 90s. Chance of rain 50%. Heat index values up to 105. Friday night, partly cloudy in the evening, then clearing. A slight chance of showers and thunderstorms. Lows in the mid-70s. Chance of rain 20%. Saturday and Saturday night, mostly clear. A slight chance of showers and thunderstorms. Highs in the lower 90s. Lows in the mid-70s. Chance of rain 20%. Heat index values up to 105. Sunday, mostly sunny. A slight chance of showers and thunderstorms in the afternoon. Highs in the lower 90s. Chance of rain 20%. Heat index values up to 100. Sunday night, partly cloudy with a slight chance of showers and thunderstorms in the evening, then mostly clear after midnight. Lows in the lower 70s. Chance of rain 20%. Monday, mostly sunny. A slight chance of showers and thunderstorms in the afternoon. Highs in the lower 90s. Chance of rain 20%. At 11 a.m. at Lambert Field in St. Louis, it was sunny with a temperature of 85 degrees. The dew point was 66, giving us a relative humidity of 53%. The wind was north at 8 miles an hour, and the pressure was 30.18 inches and steady. Elsewhere in the metro area, in Chesterfield, it was sunny and the temperature was 84. In Cahokia, it was sunny and 86 degrees. In St. Charles, it was sunny and 85. Across the region, it was sunny in Columbia, Missouri, with a temperature of 83. In Quincy, it was mostly sunny and 84 degrees. In Kansas City, it was mostly sunny and the temperature was 83. It was sunny in Springfield, Missouri, with a temperature of 81. In Rolla, it was sunny and the temperature was 82. In Farmington, it was 85 degrees. It was sunny in Cape Girardeau, with 84 degrees. It was mostly sunny in Springfield, Illinois, with a temperature of 84. Once again in St. Louis, it was sunny, the temperature was 85 degrees, and the wind was north at 8 miles an hour. The current time is 12:10 p.m. Central Daylight Time. 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This afternoon, sunny. Highs around 90. Northeast winds 5 to 10 miles per hour. Tonight, mostly clear. Lows in the lower 70s. Northeast winds 5 to 10 miles per hour. Wednesday, sunny. Highs in the lower 90s. East winds around 5 miles per hour. Wednesday night, mostly clear. Humid with lows in the lower 70s. Southeast winds around 5 miles per hour in the evening, becoming light and variable. Thursday, sunny. A chance of showers and thunderstorms in the afternoon. Humid with highs in the lower 90s. Light and variable winds, becoming south around 5 miles per hour in the afternoon. Chance of rain 50%. Heat index values up to 102. Thursday night, partly cloudy with a slight chance of showers and thunderstorms in the evening, then mostly clear after midnight. Lows in the mid-70s. Chance of rain 20%. Heat index values up to 100 early in the evening. Friday, mostly
mostly sunny with a chance of showers and thunderstorms. Highs in the lower 90s. Chance of rain 50%. Heat index values up to 105. Friday night, partly cloudy in the evening, then clearing. A slight chance of showers and thunderstorms. Lows in the mid-70s. Chance of rain 20%. Saturday and Saturday night, mostly clear. A slight chance of showers and thunderstorms. Highs in the lower 90s. Lows in the mid-70s. Chance of rain 20%. Heat index values up to 105. Sunday, mostly sunny. A slight chance of showers and thunderstorms in the afternoon. Highs in the lower 90s. Chance of rain 20%. Heat index values up to 100. Sunday night, partly cloudy with a slight chance of showers and thunderstorms in the evening, then mostly clear after midnight. Lows in the lower 70s. Chance of rain 20%. Monday, mostly sunny. A slight chance of showers and thunderstorms in the afternoon. Highs in the lower 90s. Chance of rain 20%. At noon at Lambert Field in St. Louis, it was sunny with a temperature of 87 degrees. The dew point was 68, giving us a relative humidity of 52%, producing a heat index of 90. The wind was east at 8 miles an hour, gusting to 18, and the pressure was 30.19 inches and rising. Elsewhere in the metro area, in Chesterfield, it was sunny and the temperature was 86. In Cahokia, it was sunny and 88 degrees. In St. Charles, it was sunny and 87. Across the region, it was sunny in Columbia, Missouri, with a temperature of 84. In Quincy, it was mostly sunny and 85 degrees. In Kansas City, it was mostly sunny and the temperature was 83. It was sunny in Springfield, Missouri, with a temperature of 82. In Rolla, it was sunny and the temperature was 83. In Farmington, it was 86 degrees. It was sunny in Cape Girardeau, with 86 degrees. It was mostly sunny in Springfield, Illinois, with a temperature of 85. Once again in St. Louis, it was sunny, the temperature was 87 degrees and the wind was east at 8 miles an hour, gusting to 18. The current time is 12:14 p.m. Central Daylight Time. 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This program originates from the National Weather Service Forecast Office in St. Louis, Missouri, and serves parts of East Central Missouri and Southwest Illinois, including the St. Louis metro area and surrounding counties. Daily river and lake stages for Tuesday, July 14th, on the Mississippi River at Hannibal, the morning stage was 13.0 feet, down 0.1 feet from yesterday. The forecast, 12.7, 12.6, 12.4, 12.3, 12.3, at Louisiana, 11.8 feet, no change from yesterday. The forecast, 11.9 feet for the next 5 days, at Clarksville, 21.0 feet, down 0.5, the forecast, 20.7, 20.3, 20.1, 19.9, 19.7, at Winfield, 21.0 feet, down 1.2, the forecast, 20.7, 20.2, 19.9, 19.7, 19.5, at Grafton, 15.8 feet, down 0.7, the forecast, 15.7, 15.7, 15.7, 15.6, 15.6, at Mel Price Lock and Dam, 12.9 feet, down 0.9, the forecast, 12.5, 12, 11.6, 11.2, 10.9, at St. Louis, 16.9 feet, down 0.9, the forecast, 16.1, 15.2, 14.6, 13.8, 12.7, at Chester, 21.3 feet, down 0.4, the forecast, 20.7, 19.1, 18.1, 17.4, 16.3, on the Missouri River at Herman, 10.0 feet, down 0.1, the forecast, 10.1.
9, 10.5, 9.7, 8.1, 7.7, at Washington, 7.0 feet, down 0.5, the forecast, 8.1, 7.7, 7.6, 5.9, 5.4, at St. Charles, 14.4 feet, down 0.7, the forecast, 14.8, 15.1, 15.2, 13.8, 12.9, on the Illinois River at Hardin, 23.7 feet, down 0.4, the forecast, 23.6, 23.5, 23.2, 23, 22.8, on the Merrimack River near Steelville, 3.1 feet, down 0.6, near Sullivan, 5.9 feet, down 0.9, at Pacific, 5.9 feet, down 11.3, near Eureka, 13.0 feet, down 4.3, at Valley Park, 13.8 feet, up 0.4, at Fenton, 17.4 feet, up 1.8, near Arnold, 19.1 feet, up 1 foot, on the Quiver River near Troy, 6.0 feet, down 0.4, on the Burbis River at Union, 4.5 feet, down 2.2, on the Big River at Burnsville, 4.3 feet, down 0.9, at Carlisle Lake. The morning stage was 446.1 feet, down 0.1 feet from yesterday. At Carlisle, 14.1 feet, down 0.6. At Mark Twain Lake, the morning stage was 609.0 feet, down 0.3 feet from yesterday. At Lake of the Ozarks, 659.8 feet, down 0.1. This afternoon, sunny. Highs around 90. Northeast winds 5 to 10 miles per hour. Tonight, mostly clear. Lows in the lower 70s. Northeast winds 5 to 10 miles per hour. Wednesday, sunny. Highs in the lower 90s. East winds around 5 miles per hour. Wednesday night, mostly clear. Humid with lows in the lower 70s. Southeast winds around 5 miles per hour in the evening, becoming light and variable. Thursday, sunny. A chance of showers and thunderstorms in the afternoon. Humid with highs in the lower 90s. Light and variable winds, becoming south around 5 miles per hour in the afternoon. Chance of rain 50%. Heat index values up to 102. Thursday night, partly cloudy with a slight chance of showers and thunderstorms in the evening, then mostly clear after midnight. Lows in the mid-70s. Chance of rain 20%. Heat index values up to 100 early in the evening. Friday, mostly sunny with a chance of showers and thunderstorms. Highs in the lower 90s. Chance of rain 50%. Heat index values up to 105. Friday night, partly cloudy in the evening, then clearing. A slight chance of showers and thunderstorms. Lows in the mid-70s. Chance of rain 20%. Saturday and Saturday night, mostly clear. A slight chance of showers and thunderstorms. Highs in the lower 90s. Lows in the mid-70s. Chance of rain 20%. Heat index values up to 105. Sunday, mostly sunny. A slight chance of showers and thunderstorms in the afternoon. Highs in the lower 90s. Chance of rain 20%. Heat index values up to 100. Sunday night, partly cloudy with a slight chance of showers and thunderstorms in the evening, then mostly clear after midnight. Lows in the lower 70s. Chance of rain 20%. Monday, mostly sunny. A slight chance of showers and thunderstorms in the afternoon. Highs in the lower 90s. Chance of rain 20%. At noon at Lambert Field in St. Louis, it was sunny with a temperature of 87 degrees. The dew point was 68, giving us a relative humidity of 52%, producing a heat index of 90. The wind was east at 8 miles an hour, gusting to 18, and the pressure was 30.19 inches and rising. Elsewhere in the metro area, in Chesterfield, it was sunny and the temperature was 86. In Cahokia, it was sunny and 88 degrees. In St. Charles, it was
sunny and 87. Across the region, it was sunny in Columbia, Missouri, with a temperature of 84. In Quincy, it was mostly sunny and 85 degrees. In Kansas City, it was mostly sunny and the temperature was 83. It was sunny in Springfield, Missouri, with a temperature of 82. In Rolla, it was sunny and the temperature was 83. In Farmington, it was 86 degrees. It was sunny in Cape Girardeau, with 86 degrees. It was mostly sunny in Springfield, Illinois, with a temperature of 85. Once again in St. Louis, it was sunny, the temperature was 87 degrees, and the wind was east at 8 miles an hour, gusting to 18. The current time is 12:22 p.m. Central Daylight Time. 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This afternoon, sunny. Highs around 90. Northeast winds 5 to 10 miles per hour. Tonight, mostly clear. Lows in the lower 70s. Northeast winds 5 to 10 miles per hour. Wednesday, sunny. Highs in the lower 90s. East winds around 5 miles per hour. Wednesday night, mostly clear. Humid with lows in the lower 70s. Southeast winds around 5 miles per hour in the evening, becoming light and variable. Thursday, sunny. A chance of showers and thunderstorms in the afternoon. Humid with highs in the lower 90s. Light and variable winds, becoming south around 5 miles per hour in the afternoon. Chance of rain 50%. Heat index values up to 102. Thursday night, partly cloudy with a slight chance of showers and thunderstorms in the evening, then mostly clear after midnight. Lows in the mid-70s. Chance of rain 20%. Heat index values up to 100 early in the evening. Friday, mostly sunny with a chance of showers and thunderstorms. Highs in the lower 90s. Chance of rain 50%. Heat index values up to 105. Friday night, partly cloudy in the evening, then clearing. A slight chance of showers and thunderstorms. Lows in the mid-70s. Chance of rain 20%. Saturday and Saturday night, mostly clear. A slight chance of showers and thunderstorms. Highs in the lower 90s. Lows in the mid-70s. Chance of rain 20%. Heat index values up to 105. Sunday, mostly sunny. A slight chance of showers and thunderstorms in the afternoon. Highs in the lower 90s. Chance of rain 20%. Heat index values up to 100. Sunday night, partly cloudy with a slight chance of showers and thunderstorms in the evening, then mostly clear after midnight. Lows in the lower 70s. Chance of rain 20%. Monday, mostly sunny. A slight chance of showers and thunderstorms in the afternoon. Highs in the lower 90s. Chance of rain 20%. At noon at Lambert Field in St. Louis, it was sunny with a temperature of 87 degrees. The dew point was 68, giving us a relative humidity of 52%, producing a heat index of 90. The wind was east at 8 miles an hour, gusting to 18, and the pressure was 30.19 inches and rising. Elsewhere in the metro area, in Chesterfield, it was sunny and the temperature was 86. In Cahokia, it was sunny and 88 degrees. In St. Charles, it was sunny and 87. Across the region, it was sunny in Columbia, Missouri, with a temperature of 84. In Quincy, it was mostly sunny and 85 degrees. In Kansas City, it was mostly sunny and the temperature was 83. It was sunny in Springfield, Missouri, with a temperature of 82. In Rolla, it was sunny and the temperature was 83. In Farmington, it was 86 degrees. It was sunny in Cape Girardeau, with 86 degrees.
It was mostly sunny in Springfield, Illinois, with a temperature of 85. Once again in St. Louis, it was sunny, the temperature was 87 degrees and the wind was east at 8 miles an hour, gusting to 18. The current time is 12:27 p.m. Central Daylight Time. 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This afternoon, sunny. Highs around 90. Northeast winds 5 to 10 miles per hour. Tonight, mostly clear. Lows in the lower 70s. Northeast winds 5 to 10 miles per hour. Wednesday, sunny. Highs in the lower 90s. East winds around 5 miles per hour. Wednesday night, mostly clear. Humid with lows in the lower 70s. Southeast winds around 5 miles per hour in the evening, becoming light and variable. Thursday, sunny. A chance of showers and thunderstorms in the afternoon. Humid with highs in the lower 90s. Light and variable winds, becoming south around 5 miles per hour in the afternoon. Chance of rain 50%. Heat index values up to 102. Thursday night, partly cloudy with a slight chance of showers and thunderstorms in the evening, then mostly clear after midnight. Lows in the mid-70s. Chance of rain 20%. Heat index values up to 100 early in the evening. Friday, mostly sunny with a chance of showers and thunderstorms. Highs in the lower 90s. Chance of rain 50%. Heat index values up to 105. Friday night, partly cloudy in the evening, then clearing. A slight chance of showers and thunderstorms. Lows in the mid-70s. Chance of rain 20%. Saturday and Saturday night, mostly clear. A slight chance of showers and thunderstorms. Highs in the lower 90s. Lows in the mid-70s. Chance of rain 20%. Heat index values up to 105. Sunday, mostly sunny. A slight chance of showers and thunderstorms in the afternoon. Highs in the lower 90s. Chance of rain 20%. Heat index values up to 100. Sunday night, partly cloudy with a slight chance of showers and thunderstorms in the evening, then mostly clear after midnight. Lows in the lower 70s. Chance of rain 20%. Monday, mostly sunny. A slight chance of showers and thunderstorms in the afternoon. Highs in the lower 90s. Chance of rain 20%. At noon at Lambert Field in St. Louis, it was sunny with a temperature of 87 degrees. The dew point was 68, giving us a relative humidity of 52%, producing a heat index of 90. The wind was east at 8 miles an hour, gusting to 18, and the pressure was 30.19 inches and rising. Elsewhere in the metro area, in Chesterfield, it was sunny and the temperature was 86. In Cahokia, it was sunny and 88 degrees. In St. Charles, it was sunny and 87. Across the region, it was sunny in Columbia, Missouri, with a temperature of 84. In Quincy, it was mostly sunny and 85 degrees. In Kansas City, it was mostly sunny and the temperature was 83. It was sunny in Springfield, Missouri, with a temperature of 82. In Rolla, it was sunny and the temperature was 83. In Farmington, it was 86 degrees. It was sunny in Cape Girardeau, with 86 degrees. It was mostly sunny in Springfield, Illinois, with a temperature of 85. Once again in St. Louis, it was sunny, the temperature was 87 degrees and the wind was east at 8 miles an hour, gusting to 18. The current time is 12:31 p.m. Central Daylight Time. 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
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This afternoon, sunny. Highs around 90. Northeast winds 5 to 10 miles per hour. Tonight, mostly clear. Lows in the lower 70s. Northeast winds 5 to 10 miles per hour. Wednesday, sunny. Highs in the lower 90s. East winds around 5 miles per hour. Wednesday night, mostly clear. Humid with lows in the lower 70s. Southeast winds around 5 miles per hour in the evening, becoming light and variable. Thursday, sunny. A chance of showers and thunderstorms in the afternoon. Humid with highs in the lower 90s. Light and variable winds, becoming south around 5 miles per hour in the afternoon. Chance of rain 50%. Heat index values up to 102. Thursday night, partly cloudy with a slight chance of showers and thunderstorms in the evening, then mostly clear after midnight. Lows in the mid-70s. Chance of rain 20%. Heat index values up to 100 early in the evening. Friday, mostly sunny with a chance of showers and thunderstorms. Highs in the lower 90s. Chance of rain 50%. Heat index values up to 105. Friday night, partly cloudy in the evening, then clearing. A slight chance of showers and thunderstorms. Lows in the mid-70s. Chance of rain 20%. Saturday and Saturday night, mostly clear. A slight chance of showers and thunderstorms. Highs in the lower 90s. Lows in the mid-70s. Chance of rain 20%. Heat index values up to 105. Sunday, mostly sunny. A slight chance of showers and thunderstorms in the afternoon. Highs in the lower 90s. Chance of rain 20%. Heat index values up to 100. Sunday night, partly cloudy with a slight chance of showers and thunderstorms in the evening, then mostly clear after midnight. Lows in the lower 70s. Chance of rain 20%. Monday, mostly sunny. A slight chance of showers and thunderstorms in the afternoon. Highs in the lower 90s. Chance of rain 20%. At noon at Lambert Field in St. Louis, it was sunny with a temperature of 87 degrees. The dew point was 68, giving us a relative humidity of 52%, producing a heat index of 90. The wind was east at 8 miles an hour, gusting to 18, and the pressure was 30.19 inches and rising. Elsewhere in the metro area, in Chesterfield, it was sunny and the temperature was 86. In Cahokia, it was sunny and 88 degrees. In St. Charles, it was sunny and 87. Across the region, it was sunny in Columbia, Missouri, with a temperature of 84. In Quincy, it was mostly sunny, and 85 storms in the evening, then mostly clear after midnight. Lows in the lower 70s. Chance of rain 20%. Monday, mostly sunny. A slight chance of showers and thunderstorms in the afternoon. Highs in the lower 90s. Chance of rain 20%. At noon at Lambert Field in St. Louis, it was sunny with a temperature of 87 degrees. The dew point was 68, giving us a relative humidity of 52%, producing a heat index of 90. The wind was east at 8 miles an hour, gusting to 18, and the pressure was 30.19 inches and rising. Elsewhere in the metro area, in Chesterfield, it was sunny and the temperature was 86. In Cahokia, it was sunny and 88 degrees. In St. Charles, it was sunny and 87. Across the region, it was sunny in Columbia, Missouri, with a temperature of 84. In Quincy, it was mostly sunny and 85 degrees. In Kansas City, it was mostly sunny and the temperature was 83. It was sunny in Springfield, Missouri, with a temperature of 82. In Rolla, it was sunny and the temperature was 83. In Farmington, it was 86 degrees.
It was sunny in Cape Girardeau with 86 degrees.

It was mostly sunny in Springfield, Illinois, with a temperature of 85. Once again in St. Louis, it was sunny, the temperature was 87 degrees and the wind was east at 8 miles an hour, gusting to 18. The current time is 12:36 p.m. Central Daylight Time. 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This afternoon, sunny. Highs around 90. Northeast winds 5 to 10 miles per hour. Tonight, mostly clear. Lows in the lower 70s. Northeast winds 5 to 10 miles per hour. Wednesday, sunny. Highs in the lower 90s. East winds around 5 miles per hour. Wednesday night, mostly clear. Humid with lows in the lower 70s. Southeast winds around 5 miles per hour in the evening, becoming light and variable. Thursday, sunny. A chance of showers and thunderstorms in the afternoon. Humid with highs in the lower 90s. Light and variable winds, becoming south around 5 miles per hour in the afternoon. Chance of rain 50%. Heat index values up to 102. Thursday night, partly cloudy with a slight chance of showers and thunderstorms in the evening, then mostly clear after midnight. Lows in the mid-70s. Chance of rain 20%. Heat index values up to 100 early in the evening. Friday, mostly sunny with a chance of showers and thunderstorms. Highs in the lower 90s. Chance of rain 50%. Heat index values up to 105. Friday night, partly cloudy in the evening, then clearing. A slight chance of showers and thunderstorms. Lows in the mid-70s. Chance of rain 20%. Saturday and Saturday night, mostly clear. A slight chance of showers and thunderstorms. Highs in the lower 90s. Lows in the mid-70s. Chance of rain 20%. Heat index values up to 105. Sunday, mostly sunny. A slight chance of showers and thunderstorms in the afternoon. Highs in the lower 90s. Chance of rain 20%. Heat index values up to 100. Sunday night, partly cloudy with a slight chance of showers and thunderstorms in the evening, then mostly clear after midnight. Lows in the lower 70s. Chance of rain 20%. Monday, mostly sunny. A slight chance of showers and thunderstorms in the afternoon. Highs in the lower 90s. Chance of rain 20%. At noon at Lambert Field in St. Louis, it was sunny with a temperature of 87 degrees. The dew point was 68, giving us a relative humidity of 52%, producing a heat index of 90. The wind was east at 8 miles an hour, gusting to 18, and the pressure was 30.19 inches and rising. Elsewhere in the metro area, in Chesterfield, it was sunny and the temperature was 86. In Cahokia, it was sunny and 88 degrees. In St. Charles, it was sunny and 87. Across the region, it was sunny in Columbia, Missouri, with a temperature of 84. In Quincy, it was mostly sunny and 85 degrees. In Kansas City, it was mostly sunny and the temperature was 83. It was sunny in Springfield, Missouri, with a temperature of 82. In Rolla, it was sunny and the temperature was 83. In Farmington, it was 86 degrees. It was sunny in Cape Girardeau, with 86 degrees. It was mostly sunny in Springfield, Illinois, with a temperature of 85. Once again in St. Louis, it was sunny, the temperature was 87 degrees and the wind was east at 8 miles an hour, gusting to 18. The current time is 12:40 p.m. Central Daylight Time. 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This program originates...
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This afternoon, sunny. Highs around 90. Northeast winds 5 to 10 miles per hour. Tonight, mostly clear. Lows in the lower 70s. Northeast winds 5 to 10 miles per hour. Wednesday, sunny. Highs in the lower 90s. East winds around 5 miles per hour. Wednesday night, mostly clear. Humid with lows in the lower 70s. Southeast winds around 5 miles per hour in the evening, becoming light and variable. Thursday, sunny. A chance of showers and thunderstorms in the afternoon. Humid with highs in the lower 90s. Light and variable winds, becoming south around 5 miles per hour in the afternoon. Chance of rain 50%. Heat index values up to 102. Thursday night, partly cloudy with a slight chance of showers and thunderstorms in the evening, then mostly clear after midnight. Lows in the mid-70s. Chance of rain 20%. Heat index values up to 100 early in the evening. Friday, mostly sunny with a chance of showers and thunderstorms. Highs in the lower 90s. Chance of rain 50%. Heat index values up to 105. Friday night, partly cloudy in the evening, then clearing. A slight chance of showers and thunderstorms. Lows in the mid-70s. Chance of rain 20%. Saturday and Saturday night, mostly clear. A slight chance of showers and thunderstorms. Highs in the lower 90s. Lows in the mid-70s. Chance of rain 20%. Heat index values up to 105. Sunday, mostly sunny. A slight chance of showers and thunderstorms in the afternoon. Highs in the lower 90s. Chance of rain 20%. Heat index values up to 100. Sunday night, partly cloudy with a slight chance of showers and thunderstorms in the evening, then mostly clear after midnight. Lows in the lower 70s. Chance of rain 20%. Monday, mostly sunny. A slight chance of showers and thunderstorms in the afternoon. Highs in the lower 90s. Chance of rain 20%. At noon at Lambert Field in St. Louis, it was sunny with a temperature of 87 degrees. The dew point was 68, giving us a relative humidity of 52%, producing a heat index of 90. The wind was east at 8 miles an hour, gusting to 18, and the pressure was 30.19 inches and rising. Elsewhere in the metro area, in Chesterfield, it was sunny and the temperature was 86. In Cahokia, it was sunny and 88 degrees. In St. Charles, it was sunny and 87. Across the region, it was sunny in Columbia, Missouri, with a temperature of 84. In Quincy, it was mostly sunny and 85 degrees. In Kansas City, it was mostly sunny and the temperature was 83. It was sunny in Springfield, Missouri, with a temperature of 82. In Rolla, it was sunny and the temperature was 83. In Farmington, it was 86 degrees. It was sunny in Cape Girardeau, with 86 degrees. It was mostly sunny in Springfield, Illinois, with a temperature of 85. Once again in St. Louis, it was sunny, the temperature was 87 degrees and the wind was east at 8 miles an hour, gusting to 18. The current time is 12:44 p.m. Central Daylight Time. 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This program originates from the National Weather Service Forecast Office in St. Louis, Missouri, and serves parts of east central Missouri and southwest Illinois, including the St. Louis metro area and surrounding counties. This afternoon, sunny. Highs around 90. Northeast winds 5 to 10 miles per hour. Tonight, mostly clear. Lows in the lower 70s. Northeast winds 5 to 10 miles per hour. Wednesday, sunny.
Highs in the lower 80s. East winds around 5 miles per hour. Wednesday night, mostly clear. Humid with lows in the lower 70s. Southeast winds around 5 miles per hour in the evening, becoming light and variable. Thursday, sunny. A chance of showers and thunderstorms in the afternoon. Humid with highs in the lower 90s. Light and variable winds, becoming south around 5 miles per hour in the afternoon. Chance of rain 50%. Heat index values up to 102. Thursday night, partly cloudy with a slight chance of showers and thunderstorms in the evening, then mostly clear after midnight. Lows in the mid-70s. Chance of rain 20%. Heat index values up to 100 early in the evening. Friday, mostly sunny with a chance of showers and thunderstorms. Highs in the lower 90s. Chance of rain 50%. Heat index values up to 105. Friday night, partly cloudy in the evening, then clearing. A slight chance of showers and thunderstorms. Lows in the mid-70s. Chance of rain 20%. Saturday and Saturday night, mostly clear. A slight chance of showers and thunderstorms. Highs in the lower 90s. Lows in the mid-70s. Chance of rain 20%. Heat index values up to 105. Sunday, mostly sunny. A slight chance of showers and thunderstorms in the afternoon. Highs in the lower 90s. Chance of rain 20%. Heat index values up to 100. Sunday night, partly cloudy with a slight chance of showers and thunderstorms in the evening, then mostly clear after midnight. Lows in the lower 70s. Chance of rain 20%. Monday, mostly sunny. A slight chance of showers and thunderstorms in the afternoon. Highs in the lower 90s. Chance of rain 20%.

86. In Cahokia, it was sunny and 88 degrees. In St. Charles, it was sunny and 87. Across the region, it was sunny in Columbia, Missouri, with a temperature of 84. In Quincy, it was mostly sunny and 85 degrees. In Kansas City, it was mostly sunny and the temperature was 83. It was sunny in Springfield, Missouri, with a temperature of 82. In Rolla, it was sunny and the temperature was 83. In Farmington, it was 86 degrees. It was sunny in Cape Girardeau, with 86 degrees. It was mostly sunny in Springfield, Illinois, with a temperature of 85. Once again in St. Louis, it was sunny, the temperature was 87 degrees and the wind was east at 8 miles an hour, gusting to 18. The current time is 12:49 p.m. Central Daylight Time. 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This afternoon, sunny. Highs around 90. Northeast winds 5 to 10 miles per hour. Tonight, mostly clear. Lows in the lower 70s. Northeast winds 5 to 10 miles per hour. Wednesday, sunny. Highs in the lower 90s. East winds around 5 miles per hour. Wednesday night, mostly clear. Humid with lows in the lower 70s. Southeast winds around 5 miles per hour in the evening, becoming light and variable. Thursday, sunny. A chance of showers and thunderstorms in the afternoon. Humid with highs in the lower 90s. Light and variable winds, becoming south around 5 miles per hour in the afternoon. Chance of rain 50%. Heat index values up to 102. Thursday night, partly cloudy with a slight chance of showers and thunderstorms in the evening, then mostly clear after midnight. Lows in the mid-70s. Chance of rain 20%. Heat index values up to 100 early in the evening. Friday, mostly sunny with a chance of showers and thunderstorms. Highs in the lower 90s. Chance of rain 50%. Heat index values up to 105. Friday night, partly cloudy in the evening, then clearing. A slight chance of showers and thunderstorms. Lows in the mid-70s. Chance of rain 20%. Saturday and Saturday night, mostly clear. A slight chance of showers and thunderstorms. Highs in the lower 90s. Lows in the mid-70s. Chance of rain 20%. Heat index values up to 105. Sunday, mostly sunny. A slight chance of showers and thunderstorms in the afternoon. Highs in the lower 90s. Chance of rain 20%. Heat index values up to 100. Sunday night, partly cloudy with a slight chance of showers and thunderstorms in the evening, then mostly clear after midnight. Lows in the lower 70s. Chance of rain 20%. Monday, mostly sunny. A slight chance of showers and thunderstorms in the afternoon. Highs in the lower 90s. Chance of rain 20%. At noon at Lambert Field in St. Louis, it was sunny with a temperature of 87 degrees. The dew point was 68, giving us a relative humidity of 52%, producing a heat index of 90. The wind was east at 8 miles an hour, gusting to 18, and the pressure was 30.19 inches and rising. Elsewhere in the metro area, in Chesterfield it was sunny and the temperature was 86. In Cahokia, it was sunny and 88 degrees. In St. Charles, it was sunny and 87. Across the region, it was sunny in Columbia, Missouri, with a temperature of 84. In Quincy, it was mostly sunny and 85 degrees. In Kansas City, it was mostly sunny and the temperature was 83. It was sunny in Springfield, Missouri, with a temperature of 82. In Rolla, it was sunny and the temperature was 83.

in Farmington, it was 86 degrees. It was sunny in Cape Girardeau with 86 degrees. It was mostly sunny in Springfield, Illinois, with a temperature of 85. Once again in St. Louis, it was sunny, the temperature was 87 degrees, and the wind was east at 8 miles an hour, gusting to 18. The current time is 12:53 p.m. Central Daylight Time. 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This afternoon, sunny. Highs around 90. Northeast winds 5 to 10 miles per hour. Tonight, mostly clear. Lows in the lower 70s. Northeast winds 5 to 10 miles per hour. Wednesday, sunny. Highs in the lower 90s. East winds around 5 miles per hour. Wednesday night, mostly clear. Humid with lows in the lower 70s. Southeast winds around 5 miles per hour in the evening, becoming light and variable. Thursday, sunny. A chance of showers and thunderstorms in the afternoon. Humid with highs in the lower 90s. Light and variable winds, becoming south around 5 miles per hour in the afternoon. Chance of rain 50%. Heat index values up to 102. Thursday night, partly cloudy with a slight chance of showers and thunderstorms in the evening, then mostly clear after midnight. Lows in the mid-70s. Chance of rain 20%. Heat index values up to 100 early in the evening. Friday, mostly sunny with a chance of showers and thunderstorms. Highs in the lower 90s. Chance of rain 50%. Heat index values up to 105. Friday night, partly cloudy in the evening, then clearing. A slight chance of showers and thunderstorms. Lows in the mid-70s. Chance of rain 20%. Saturday and Saturday night, mostly clear. A slight chance of showers and thunderstorms. Highs in the lower 90s. Lows in the mid-70s. Chance of rain 20%. Heat index values up to 105. Sunday, mostly sunny. A slight chance of showers and thunderstorms in the afternoon. Highs in the lower 90s. Chance of rain 20%. Heat index values up to 100. Sunday night, partly cloudy with a slight chance of showers and thunderstorms in the evening, then mostly clear after midnight. Lows in the lower 70s. Chance of rain 20%. Monday, mostly sunny. A slight chance of showers and thunderstorms in the afternoon. Highs in the lower 90s. Chance of rain 20%. At noon at Lambert Field in St. Louis, it was sunny with a temperature of 87 degrees. The dew point was 68, giving us a relative humidity of 52%, producing a heat index of 90. The wind was east at 8 miles an hour, gusting to 18, and the pressure was 30.19 inches and rising. Elsewhere in the metro area, in Chesterfield, it was sunny and the temperature was 86. In Cahokia, it was sunny and 88 degrees. In St. Charles, it was sunny and 87. Across the region, it was sunny in Columbia, Missouri, with a temperature of 84. In Quincy, it was mostly sunny and 85 degrees. In Kansas City, it was mostly sunny and the temperature was 83. It was sunny in Springfield, Missouri, with a temperature of 82. In Rolla, it was sunny and the temperature was 83. In Farmington, it was 86 degrees. It was sunny in Cape Girardeau with 86 degrees. It was mostly sunny in Springfield, Illinois, with a temperature of 85. Once again in St. Louis, it was sunny, the temperature was 87 degrees, and the wind was east at 8 miles an hour, gusting to 18. The current time is 12:58 p.m. Central Daylight Time.
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This afternoon, sunny. Highs around 90. Northeast winds 5 to 10 miles per hour. Tonight, mostly clear. Lows in the lower 70s. Northeast winds 5 to 10 miles per hour. Wednesday, sunny. Highs in the lower 90s. East winds around 5 miles per hour. Wednesday night, mostly clear. Humid with lows in the lower 70s. Southeast winds around 5 miles per hour in the evening, becoming light and variable. Thursday, sunny. A chance of showers and thunderstorms in the afternoon. Humid with highs in the lower 90s. Light and variable winds, becoming south around 5 miles per hour in the afternoon. Chance of rain 50%. Heat index values up to 102. Thursday night, partly cloudy with a slight chance of showers and thunderstorms in the evening, then mostly clear after midnight. Lows in the mid-70s. Chance of rain 20%. Heat index values up to 100 early in the evening. Friday, mostly sunny with a chance of showers and thunderstorms. Highs in the lower 90s. Chance of rain 50%. Heat index values up to 105. Friday night, partly cloudy in the evening, then clearing. A slight chance of showers and thunderstorms. Lows in the mid-70s. Chance of rain 20%. Saturday and Saturday night, mostly clear. A slight chance of showers and thunderstorms. Highs in the lower 90s. Lows in the mid-70s. Chance of rain 20%. Heat index values up to 105. Sunday, mostly sunny. A slight chance of showers and thunderstorms in the afternoon. Highs in the lower 90s. Chance of rain 20%. Heat index values up to 100. Sunday night, partly cloudy with a slight chance of showers and thunderstorms in the evening, then mostly clear after midnight. Lows in the lower 70s. Chance of rain 20%. Monday, mostly sunny. A slight chance of showers and thunderstorms in the afternoon. Highs in the lower 90s. Chance of rain 20%. At noon at Lambert Field in St. Louis, it was sunny with a temperature of 87 degrees. The dew point was 68, giving us a relative humidity of 52%, producing a heat index of 90. The wind was east at 8 miles an hour, gusting to 18, and the pressure was 30.19 inches and rising. Elsewhere in the metro area, in Chesterfield, it was sunny and the temperature was 86. In Cahokia, it was sunny and 88 degrees. In St. Charles, it was sunny and 87. Across the region, it was sunny in Columbia, Missouri, with a temperature of 84. In Quincy, it was mostly sunny and 85 degrees. In Kansas City, it was mostly sunny and the temperature was 83. It was sunny in Springfield, Missouri, with a temperature of 82. In Rolla, it was sunny and the temperature was 83. In Farmington, it was 86 degrees. It was sunny in Cape Girardeau, with 86 degrees. It was mostly sunny in Springfield, Illinois, with a temperature of 85. Once again in St. Louis, it was sunny, the temperature was 87 degrees and the wind was east at 8 miles an hour, gusting to 18. The current time is 1:02 p.m. Central Daylight Time. 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This afternoon, sunny. Highs around 90. Northeast winds 5 to 10 miles per hour.
Tonight, mostly clear. Lows in the lower 70s. Northeast winds 5 to 10 miles per hour. Wednesday, sunny. Highs in the lower 90s. East winds around 5 miles per hour. Wednesday night, mostly clear. Humid with lows in the lower 70s. Southeast winds around 5 miles per hour in the evening, becoming light and variable. Thursday, sunny. A chance of showers and thunderstorms in the afternoon. Humid with highs in the lower 90s. Light and variable winds, becoming south around 5 miles per hour in the afternoon. Chance of rain 50%. Heat index values up to 102. Thursday night, partly cloudy with a slight chance of showers and thunderstorms in the evening, then mostly clear after midnight. Lows in the mid-70s. Chance of rain 20%. Heat index values up to 100 early in the evening. Friday, mostly sunny with a chance of showers and thunderstorms. Highs in the lower 90s. Chance of rain 50%. Heat index values up to 105. Friday night, partly cloudy in the evening, then clearing. A slight chance of showers and thunderstorms. Lows in the mid-70s. Chance of rain 20%. Saturday and Saturday night, mostly clear. A slight chance of showers and thunderstorms. Highs in the lower 90s. Lows in the mid-70s. Chance of rain 20%. Heat index values up to 105. Sunday, mostly sunny. A slight chance of showers and thunderstorms in the afternoon. Highs in the lower 90s. Chance of rain 20%. Heat index values up to 100. Sunday night, partly cloudy with a slight chance of showers and thunderstorms in the evening, then mostly clear after midnight. Lows in the lower 70s. Chance of rain 20%. Monday, mostly sunny. A slight chance of showers and thunderstorms in the afternoon. Highs in the lower 90s. Chance of rain 20%. At noon at Lambert Field in St. Louis, it was sunny with a temperature of 87 degrees. The dew point was 68, giving us a relative humidity of 52%, producing a heat index of 90. The wind was east at 8 miles an hour, gusting to 18, and the pressure was 30.19 inches and rising. Elsewhere in the metro area, in Chesterfield, it was sunny and the temperature was 86. In Cahokia, it was sunny and 88 degrees. In St. Charles, it was sunny and 87. Across the region, it was sunny in Columbia, Missouri, with a temperature of 84. In Quincy, it was mostly sunny and 85 degrees. In Kansas City, it was mostly sunny and the temperature was 83. It was sunny in Springfield, Missouri, with a temperature of 82. In Rolla, it was sunny and the temperature was 83. In Farmington, it was 86 degrees. It was sunny in Cape Girardeau, with 86 degrees. It was mostly sunny in Springfield, Illinois, with a temperature of 85. Once again in St. Louis, it was sunny, the temperature was 87 degrees and the wind was east at 8 miles an hour, gusting to 18. The current time is 1:07 p.m. Central Daylight Time. 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This afternoon, sunny. Highs around 90. Northeast winds 5 to 10 miles per hour. Tonight, mostly clear. Lows in the lower 70s. Northeast winds 5 to 10 miles per hour. Wednesday, sunny. Highs in the lower 90s. East winds around 5 miles per hour. Wednesday night, mostly clear. Humid with lows in the lower 70s. Southeast winds around 5 miles per hour in the evening, becoming light and variable. Thursday, sunny.
a chance of showers and thunderstorms in the afternoon. Humid with highs in the lower 90s. Light and variable winds, becoming south around 5 miles per hour in the afternoon. Chance of rain 50%. Heat index values up to 102. Thursday night, partly cloudy with a slight chance of showers and thunderstorms in the evening, then mostly clear after midnight. Lows in the mid-70s. Chance of rain 20%. Heat index values up to 100 early in the evening. Friday, mostly sunny with a chance of showers and thunderstorms. Highs in the lower 90s. Chance of rain 50%. Heat index values up to 105. Friday night, partly cloudy in the evening, then clearing. A slight chance of showers and thunderstorms. Lows in the mid-70s. Chance of rain 20%. Saturday and Saturday night, mostly clear. A slight chance of showers and thunderstorms. Highs in the lower 90s. Lows in the mid-70s. Chance of rain 20%. Heat index values up to 105. Sunday, mostly sunny. A slight chance of showers and thunderstorms in the afternoon. Highs in the lower 90s. Chance of rain 20%. Heat index values up to 100. Sunday night, partly cloudy with a slight chance of showers and thunderstorms in the evening, then mostly clear after midnight. Lows in the lower 70s. Chance of rain 20%. Monday, mostly sunny. A slight chance of showers and thunderstorms in the afternoon. Highs in the lower 90s. Chance of rain 20%. At noon at Lambert Field in St. Louis, it was sunny with a temperature of 87 degrees. The dew point was 68, giving us a relative humidity of 52%, producing a heat index of 90. The wind was east at 8 miles an hour, gusting to 18, and the pressure was 30.19 inches and rising. Elsewhere in the metro area, in Chesterfield it was sunny and the temperature was 86. In Cahokia, it was sunny and 88 degrees. In St. Charles, it was sunny and 87. Across the region, it was sunny in Columbia, Missouri, with a temperature of 84. In Quincy, it was mostly sunny and 85 degrees. In Kansas City, it was mostly sunny and the temperature was 83. It was sunny in Springfield, Missouri, with a temperature of 82. In Rolla, it was sunny and the temperature was 83. In Farmington, it was 86 degrees. It was sunny in Cape Girardeau, with 86 degrees. It was mostly sunny in Springfield, Illinois, with a temperature of 85. Once again in St. Louis, it was sunny, the temperature was 87 degrees and the wind was east at 8 miles an hour, gusting to 18. This afternoon, sunny. Near steady temperature in the upper 80s. Northeast winds 5 to 10 miles per hour. Tonight, mostly clear. Lows in the lower 70s. Northeast winds 5 to 10 miles per hour. Wednesday, sunny. Highs in the lower 90s. East winds around 5 miles per hour. Wednesday night, mostly clear. Humid with lows in the lower 70s. Southeast winds around 5 miles per hour in the evening, becoming light and variable. Thursday, mostly sunny. A chance of showers and thunderstorms in the afternoon. Humid with highs in the lower 90s. Light and variable winds, becoming south around 5 miles per hour in the afternoon. Chance of rain 50%. Heat index values up to 102. Thursday night, partly cloudy. Lows in the mid-70s. Friday, mostly sunny with a chance of showers and thunderstorms. Highs in the lower 90s. Chance of rain 50%. Heat index values up to 100. Friday night, partly cloudy in the evening, then clearing. A slight chance of showers and thunderstorms. Lows in the mid-70s. Chance of rain 20%. Saturday and Saturday night, mostly clear. A slight chance of showers and thunderstorms. Highs in the lower 90s. Lows in the mid-70s.
chance of rain 20%. Heat index values up to 105. Sunday, mostly sunny. A slight chance of showers and thunderstorms in the afternoon. Highs in the lower 90s. Chance of rain 20%. Heat index values up to 100. Sunday night, partly cloudy with a slight chance of showers and thunderstorms in the evening, then mostly clear after midnight. Lows in the lower 70s. Chance of rain 20%. Monday, mostly sunny. A slight chance of showers and thunderstorms in the afternoon. Highs in the lower 90s. Chance of rain 20%. At 1 p.m. at Lambert Field in St. Louis, it was mostly sunny with a temperature of 87 degrees. The dew point was 68, giving us a relative humidity of 52%, producing a heat index of 90. The wind was northeast at 10 miles an hour, gusting to 20, and the pressure was 30.18 inches and falling. Elsewhere in the metro area, in Chesterfield, it was mostly sunny and the temperature was 87. In Cahokia, it was mostly sunny and 89 degrees. In St. Charles, it was sunny and 88. Across the region, it was sunny in Columbia, Missouri, with a temperature of 85. In Quincy, it was mostly sunny and 87 degrees. In Kansas City, it was mostly sunny and the temperature was 84. It was mostly sunny in Springfield, Missouri, with a temperature of 84. In Rolla, it was mostly sunny and the temperature was 85. In Farmington, it was 86 degrees. It was sunny in Cape Girardeau, with 88 degrees. It was mostly sunny in Springfield, Illinois, with a temperature of 86. Once again in St. Louis, it was mostly sunny. The temperature was 87 degrees and the wind was northeast at 10 miles an hour, gusting to 20. The current time is 1:15 p.m. Central Daylight Time. 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This program originates from the National Weather Service Forecast Office in St. Louis, Missouri, and serves parts of East Central Missouri and Southwest Illinois, including the St. Louis metro area and surrounding counties. This afternoon, sunny. Near steady temperature in the upper 80s. Northeast winds 5 to 10 miles per hour. Tonight, mostly clear. Lows in the lower 70s. Northeast winds 5 to 10 miles per hour. Wednesday, sunny. Highs in the lower 90s. East winds around 5 miles per hour. Wednesday night, mostly clear. Humid with lows in the lower 70s. Southeast winds around 5 miles per hour in the evening, becoming light and variable. Thursday, mostly sunny. A chance of showers and thunderstorms in the afternoon. Humid with highs in the lower 90s. Light and variable winds, becoming south around 5 miles per hour in the afternoon. Chance of rain 50%. Heat index values up to 102. Thursday night, partly cloudy. Lows in the mid-70s. Friday, mostly sunny with a chance of showers and thunderstorms. Highs in the lower 90s. Chance of rain 50%. Heat index values up to 100. Friday night, partly cloudy in the evening, then clearing. A slight chance of showers and thunderstorms. Lows in the mid-70s. Chance of rain 20%. Saturday and Saturday night, mostly clear. A slight chance of showers and thunderstorms. Highs in the lower 90s. Lows in the mid-70s. Chance of rain 20%. Heat index values up to 105. Sunday, mostly sunny. A slight chance of showers and thunderstorms in the afternoon. Highs in the lower 90s. Chance of rain 20%. Heat index values up to 100. Sunday night, partly cloudy with a slight chance of showers and thunderstorms in the evening, then mostly clear after midnight. Lows in the lower 70s. Chance of rain 20%. Monday, mostly sunny.
a slight chance of showers and thunderstorms in the afternoon. Highs in the lower 90s. Chance of rain 20%. At 1 p.m. at Lambert Field in St. Louis, it was mostly sunny with a temperature of 87 degrees. The dew point was 68, giving us a relative humidity of 52%, producing a heat index of 90. The wind was northeast at 10 miles an hour, gusting to 20, and the pressure was 30.18 inches and falling. Elsewhere in the metro area, in Chesterfield, it was mostly sunny and the temperature was 87. In Cahokia, it was mostly sunny and 89 degrees. In St. Charles, it was sunny and 88. Across the region, it was sunny in Columbia, Missouri, with a temperature of 85. In Quincy, it was mostly sunny and 87 degrees. In Kansas City, it was mostly sunny and the temperature was 84. It was mostly sunny in Springfield, Missouri, with a temperature of 84. In Rolla, it was mostly sunny and the temperature was 85. In Farmington, it was 86 degrees. It was sunny in Cape Girardeau, with 88 degrees. It was mostly sunny in Springfield, Illinois, with a temperature of 86. Once again in St. Louis, it was mostly sunny. The temperature was 87 degrees and the wind was northeast at 10 miles an hour, gusting to 20. The current time is 1:19 p.m. Central Daylight Time. 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This program originates from the National Weather Service Forecast Office in St. Louis, Missouri, and serves parts of East Central Missouri and Southwest Illinois, including the St. Louis metro area and surrounding counties. This afternoon, sunny. Near steady temperature in the upper 80s. Northeast winds 5 to 10 miles per hour. Tonight, mostly clear. Lows in the lower 70s. Northeast winds 5 to 10 miles per hour. Wednesday, sunny. Highs in the lower 90s. East winds around 5 miles per hour. Wednesday night, mostly clear. Humid with lows in the lower 70s. Southeast winds around 5 miles per hour in the evening, becoming light and variable. Thursday, mostly sunny. A chance of showers and thunderstorms in the afternoon. Humid with highs in the lower 90s. Light and variable winds, becoming south around 5 miles per hour in the afternoon. Chance of rain 50%. Heat index values up to 102. Thursday night, partly cloudy. Lows in the mid-70s. Friday, mostly sunny with a chance of showers and thunderstorms. Highs in the lower 90s. Chance of rain 50%. Heat index values up to 100. Friday night, partly cloudy in the evening, then clearing. A slight chance of showers and thunderstorms. Lows in the mid-70s. Chance of rain 20%. Saturday and Saturday night, mostly clear. A slight chance of showers and thunderstorms. Highs in the lower 90s. Lows in the mid-70s. Chance of rain 20%. Heat index values up to 105. Sunday, mostly sunny. A slight chance of showers and thunderstorms in the afternoon. Highs in the lower 90s. Chance of rain 20%. Heat index values up to 100. Sunday night, partly cloudy with a slight chance of showers and thunderstorms in the evening, then mostly clear after midnight. Lows in the lower 70s. Chance of rain 20%. Monday, mostly sunny. A slight chance of showers and thunderstorms in the afternoon. Highs in the lower 90s. Chance of rain 20%. At 1 p.m. at Lambert Field in St. Louis, it was mostly sunny with a temperature of 87 degrees. The dew point was 68, giving us a relative humidity of 52%, producing a heat index of 90. The wind was northeast at 10 miles an hour, gusting to 20, and the pressure was 30.18 inches and falling. Elsewhere in the metro area, in Chesterfield, it was mostly sunny and the temperature was 87.
In Cahokia, it was mostly sunny and 89 degrees. In St. Charles, it was sunny and 88. Across the region, it was sunny in Columbia, Missouri, with a temperature of 85. In Quincy, it was mostly sunny and 87 degrees. In Kansas City, it was mostly sunny and the temperature was 84. It was mostly sunny in Springfield, Missouri, with a temperature of 84. In Rolla, it was mostly sunny and the temperature was 85. In Farmington, it was 86 degrees. It was sunny in Cape Girardeau, with 88 degrees. It was mostly sunny in Springfield, Illinois, with a temperature of 86. Once again in St. Louis, it was mostly sunny. The temperature was 87 degrees and the wind was northeast at 10 miles an hour, gusting to 20. The current time is 1:24 p.m. Central Daylight Time. 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This program originates from the National Weather Service Forecast Office in St. Louis, Missouri, and serves parts of East Central Missouri and Southwest Illinois, including the St. Louis metro area and surrounding counties. This afternoon, sunny. Near steady temperature in the upper 80s. Northeast winds 5 to 10 miles per hour. Tonight, mostly clear. Lows in the lower 70s. Northeast winds 5 to 10 miles per hour. Wednesday, sunny. Highs in the lower 90s. East winds around 5 miles per hour. Wednesday night, mostly clear. Humid with lows in the lower 70s. Southeast winds around 5 miles per hour in the evening, becoming light and variable. Thursday, mostly sunny. A chance of showers and thunderstorms in the afternoon. Humid with highs in the lower 90s. Light and variable winds, becoming south around 5 miles per hour in the afternoon. Chance of rain 50%. Heat index values up to 102. Thursday night, partly cloudy. Lows in the mid-70s. Friday, mostly sunny with a chance of showers and thunderstorms. Highs in the lower 90s. Chance of rain 50%. Heat index values up to 100. Friday night, partly cloudy in the evening, then clearing. A slight chance of showers and thunderstorms. Lows in the mid-70s. Chance of rain 20%. Saturday and Saturday night, mostly clear. A slight chance of showers and thunderstorms. Highs in the lower 90s. Lows in the mid-70s. Chance of rain 20%. Heat index values up to 105. Sunday, mostly sunny. A slight chance of showers and thunderstorms in the afternoon. Highs in the lower 90s. Chance of rain 20%. Heat index values up to 100. Sunday night, partly cloudy with a slight chance of showers and thunderstorms in the evening, then mostly clear after midnight. Lows in the lower 70s. Chance of rain 20%. Monday, mostly sunny. A slight chance of showers and thunderstorms in the afternoon. Highs in the lower 90s. Chance of rain 20%. At 1 p.m. at Lambert Field in St. Louis, it was mostly sunny with a temperature of 87 degrees. The dew point was 68, giving us a relative humidity of 52%, producing a heat index of 90. The wind was northeast at 10 miles an hour, gusting to 20, and the pressure was 30.18 inches and falling. Elsewhere in the metro area, in Chesterfield, it was mostly sunny and the temperature was 87. In Cahokia, it was mostly sunny and 89 degrees. In St. Charles, it was sunny and 88. Across the region, it was sunny in Columbia, Missouri, with a temperature of 85. The city, it was mostly sunny and the temperature was 84. It was mostly sunny in Springfield, Missouri, with a temperature of 84. In Rolla, it was mostly sunny and the temperature was 85. In Farmington, it was 86 degrees.
It was sunny in Cape Girardeau with 88 degrees. It was mostly sunny in Springfield, Illinois, with a temperature of 86. Once again in St. Louis, it was mostly sunny. The temperature was 87 degrees and the wind was northeast at 10 miles an hour, gusting to 20. The current time is 1:28 p.m. Central Daylight Time. 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This program originates from the National Weather Service Forecast Office in St. Louis, Missouri, and serves parts of East Central Missouri and Southwest Illinois, including the St. Louis metro area and surrounding counties. This afternoon, sunny. Near steady temperature in the upper 80s. Northeast winds 5 to 10 miles per hour. Tonight, mostly clear. Lows in the lower 70s. Northeast winds 5 to 10 miles per hour. Wednesday, sunny. Highs in the lower 90s. East winds around 5 miles per hour. Wednesday night, mostly clear. Humid with lows in the lower 70s. Southeast winds around 5 miles per hour in the evening, becoming light and variable. Thursday, mostly sunny. A chance of showers and thunderstorms in the afternoon. Humid with highs in the lower 90s. Chance of rain 50%. Heat index values up to 102. Thursday night, partly cloudy. Lows in the mid-70s. Friday, mostly sunny with a chance of showers and thunderstorms. Highs in the lower 90s. Chance of rain 50%. Heat index values up to 100. Friday night, partly cloudy in the evening, then clearing. A slight chance of showers and thunderstorms. Lows in the mid-70s. Chance of rain 20%. Saturday and Saturday night, mostly clear. A slight chance of showers and thunderstorms. Highs in the lower 90s. Lows in the mid-70s. Chance of rain 20%. Heat index values up to 105. Sunday, mostly sunny. A slight chance of showers and thunderstorms in the afternoon. Highs in the lower 90s. Chance of rain 20%. Heat index values up to 100. Sunday night, partly cloudy with a slight chance of showers and thunderstorms in the evening, then mostly clear after midnight. Lows in the lower 70s. Chance of rain 20%. Monday, mostly sunny. A slight chance of showers and thunderstorms in the afternoon. Highs in the lower 90s. Chance of rain 20%. This afternoon, sunny. Near steady temperature in the upper 80s. Northeast winds 5 to 10 miles per hour. Tonight, mostly clear. Lows in the lower 70s. Northeast winds 5 to 10 miles per hour. Wednesday, sunny. Highs in the lower 90s. East winds around 5 miles per hour. Wednesday night, mostly clear. Humid with lows in the lower 70s. Southeast winds around 5 miles per hour in the evening, becoming light and variable. Thursday, mostly sunny. A chance of showers and thunderstorms in the afternoon. Humid with highs in the lower 90s. Light and variable winds, becoming south around 5 miles per hour in the afternoon. Chance of rain 50%. Heat index values up to 102. Thursday night, partly cloudy. Lows in the mid-70s. Friday, mostly sunny with a chance of showers and thunderstorms. Highs in the lower 90s. Chance of rain 50%. Heat index values up to 100. Friday night, partly cloudy with a slight chance of showers and thunderstorms in the evening, then mostly clear after midnight. Lows in the mid-70s. Chance of rain 20%. Saturday through Sunday night, mostly clear. Highs in the lower 90s. Lows in the mid-70s. Heat index values up to 105. Monday, mostly sunny. Highs in the mid-90s.
heat index values up to 105. At 1 p.m. at Lambert Field in St. Louis, it was mostly sunny with a temperature of 87 degrees. The dew point was 68, giving us a relative humidity of 52%, producing a heat index of 90. The wind was northeast at 10 miles an hour, gusting to 20, and the pressure was 30.18 inches and falling. Elsewhere in the metro area, in Chesterfield, it was mostly sunny and the temperature was 87. In Cahokia, it was mostly sunny and 89 degrees. In St. Charles, it was sunny and 88. Across the region, it was sunny in Columbia, Missouri, with a temperature of 85. In Quincy, it was mostly sunny and 87 degrees. In Kansas City, it was mostly sunny and the temperature was 84. It was mostly sunny in Springfield, Missouri, with a temperature of 84. In Rolla, it was mostly sunny and the temperature was 85. In Farmington, it was 86 degrees. It was sunny in Cape Girardeau, with 88 degrees. It was mostly sunny in Springfield, Illinois, with a temperature of 86. Once again in St. Louis, it was mostly sunny. The temperature was 87 degrees and the wind was northeast at 10 miles an hour, gusting to 20. The current time is 1:34 p.m. Central Daylight Time. 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This afternoon, sunny. Near steady temperature in the upper 80s. Northeast winds 5 to 10 miles per hour. Tonight, mostly clear. Lows in the lower 70s. Northeast winds 5 to 10 miles per hour. Wednesday, sunny. Highs in the lower 90s. East winds around 5 miles per hour. Wednesday night, mostly clear. Humid with lows in the lower 70s. Southeast winds around 5 miles per hour in the evening, becoming light and variable. Thursday, mostly sunny. A chance of showers and thunderstorms in the afternoon. Humid with highs in the lower 90s. Light and variable winds, becoming south around 5 miles per hour in the afternoon. Chance of rain 50%. Heat index values up to 102. Thursday night, partly cloudy. Lows in the mid-70s. Friday, mostly sunny with a chance of showers and thunderstorms. Highs in the lower 90s. Chance of rain 50%. Heat index values up to 100. Friday night, partly cloudy with a slight chance of showers and thunderstorms in the evening, then mostly clear after midnight. Lows in the mid-70s. Chance of rain 20%. Saturday through Sunday night, mostly clear. Highs in the lower 90s. Lows in the mid-70s. Heat index values up to 105. Monday, mostly sunny. Highs in the mid-90s. Heat index values up to 105. At 1 p.m. at Lambert Field in St. Louis, it was mostly sunny with a temperature of 87 degrees. The dew point was 68, giving us a relative humidity of 52%, producing a heat index of 90. The wind was northeast at 10 miles an hour, gusting to 20, and the pressure was 30.18 inches and falling. Elsewhere in the metro area, in Chesterfield, it was mostly sunny and the temperature was 87. In Cahokia, it was mostly sunny and 89 degrees. In St. Charles, it was sunny and 88. Across the region, it was sunny in Columbia, Missouri, with a temperature of 85. In Quincy, it was mostly sunny and 87 degrees. In Kansas City, it was mostly sunny and the temperature was 84. It was mostly sunny in Springfield, Missouri, with a temperature of 84. In Rolla, it was mostly sunny and the temperature was 85. In Farmington, it was 86 degrees. It was sunny in Cape Girardeau, with 88 degrees.
It was mostly sunny in Springfield, Illinois, with a temperature of 86. Once again in St. Louis, it was mostly sunny. The temperature was 87 degrees and the wind northeast at 10 miles an hour, gusting to 20. The current time is 1:38 p.m. Central Daylight Time. 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This program originates from the National Weather Service Forecast Office in St. Louis, Missouri, and serves parts of East Central Missouri and Southwest Illinois, including the St. Louis metro area and surrounding counties. This afternoon, sunny. Near steady temperature in the upper 80s. Northeast winds 5 to 10 miles per hour. Tonight, mostly clear. Lows in the lower 70s. Northeast winds 5 to 10 miles per hour. Wednesday, sunny. Highs in the lower 90s. East winds around 5 miles per hour. Wednesday night, mostly clear. Humid with lows in the lower 70s. Southeast winds around 5 miles per hour in the evening, becoming light and variable. Thursday, mostly sunny. A chance of showers and thunderstorms in the afternoon. Humid with highs in the lower 90s. Light and variable winds, becoming south around 5 miles per hour in the afternoon. Chance of rain 50%. Heat index values up to 102. Thursday night, partly cloudy. Lows in the mid-70s. Friday, mostly sunny with a chance of showers and thunderstorms. Highs in the lower 90s. Chance of rain 50%. Heat index values up to 100. Friday night, partly cloudy with a slight chance of showers and thunderstorms in the evening, then mostly clear after midnight. Lows in the mid-70s. Chance of rain 20%. Saturday through Sunday night, mostly clear. Highs in the lower 90s. Lows in the mid-70s. Heat index values up to 105. Monday, mostly sunny. Highs in the mid-90s. Heat index values up to 105. At 1 p.m. at Lambert Field in St. Louis, it was mostly sunny with a temperature of 87 degrees. The dew point was 68, giving us a relative humidity of 52%, producing a heat index of 90. The wind was northeast at 10 miles an hour, gusting to 20, and the pressure was 30.18 inches and falling. Elsewhere in the metro area, in Chesterfield, it was mostly sunny and the temperature was 87. In Cahokia, it was mostly sunny and 89 degrees. In St. Charles, it was sunny and 88. Across the region, it was sunny in Columbia, Missouri, with a temperature of 85. In Quincy, it was mostly sunny and 87 degrees. In Kansas City, it was mostly sunny and the temperature was 84. It was mostly sunny in Springfield, Missouri, with a temperature of 84. In Rolla, it was mostly sunny and the temperature was 85. In Farmington, it was 86 degrees. It was sunny in Cape Girardeau, with 88 degrees. It was mostly sunny in Springfield, Illinois, with a temperature of 86. Once again in St. Louis, it was mostly sunny. The temperature was 87 degrees and the wind was northeast at 10 miles an hour, gusting to 20. The current time is 1:42 p.m. Central Daylight Time. 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This program originates from the National Weather Service Forecast Office in St. Louis, Missouri, and serves parts of East Central Missouri and Southwest Illinois, including the St. Louis metro area and surrounding counties. This afternoon, sunny. Near steady temperature in the upper 80s. Northeast winds 5 to 10 miles per hour. Tonight, mostly clear. Lows in the lower 70s. Northeast winds 5 to 10 miles per hour. Wednesday, sunny. Highs in the lower 90s. East winds around 5 miles per hour. Wednesday night, mostly clear.
humid with lows in the lower 70s. Southeast winds around 5 miles per hour in the evening, becoming light and variable. Thursday, mostly sunny. A chance of showers and thunderstorms in the afternoon. Humid with highs in the lower 90s. Light and variable winds, becoming south around 5 miles per hour in the afternoon. Chance of rain 50%. Heat index values up to 102. Thursday night, partly cloudy. Lows in the mid-70s. Friday, mostly sunny with a chance of showers and thunderstorms. Highs in the lower 90s. Chance of rain 50%. Heat index values up to 100. Friday night, partly cloudy with a slight chance of showers and thunderstorms in the evening, then mostly clear after midnight. Lows in the mid-70s. Chance of rain 20%. Saturday through Sunday night, mostly clear. Highs in the lower 90s. Lows in the mid-70s. Heat index values up to 105. Monday, mostly sunny. Highs in the mid-90s. Heat index values up to 105. At 1 p.m. at Lambert Field in St. Louis, it was mostly sunny with a temperature of 87 degrees. The dew point was 68, giving us a relative humidity of 52%, producing a heat index of 90. The wind was northeast at 10 miles an hour, gusting to 20, and the pressure was 30.18 inches and falling. Elsewhere in the metro area, in Chesterfield, it was mostly sunny and the temperature was 87. In Cahokia, it was mostly sunny and 89 degrees. In St. Charles, it was sunny and 88. Across the region, it was sunny in Columbia, Missouri, with a temperature of 85. In Quincy, it was mostly sunny and 87 degrees. In Kansas City, it was mostly sunny and the temperature was 84. It was mostly sunny in Springfield, Missouri, with a temperature of 84. In Rolla, it was mostly sunny and the temperature was 85. In Farmington, it was 86 degrees. It was sunny in Cape Girardeau, with 88 degrees. It was mostly sunny in Springfield, Illinois, with a temperature of 86. Once again in St. Louis, it was mostly sunny. The temperature was 87 degrees and the wind was northeast at 10 miles an hour, gusting to 20. The current time is 1:46 p.m. Central Daylight Time. 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This afternoon, sunny. Near steady temperature in the upper 80s. Northeast winds 5 to 10 miles per hour. Tonight, mostly clear. Lows in the lower 70s. Northeast winds 5 to 10 miles per hour. Wednesday, sunny. Highs in the lower 90s. East winds around 5 miles per hour. Wednesday night, mostly clear. Humid with lows in the lower 70s. Southeast winds around 5 miles per hour in the evening, becoming light and variable. Thursday, mostly sunny. A chance of showers and thunderstorms in the afternoon. Humid with highs in the lower 90s. Light and variable winds, becoming south around 5 miles per hour in the afternoon. Chance of rain 50%. Heat index values up to 102. Thursday night, partly cloudy. Lows in the mid-70s. Friday, mostly sunny with a chance of showers and thunderstorms. Highs in the lower 90s. Chance of rain 50%. Heat index values up to 100. Friday night, partly cloudy with a slight chance of showers and thunderstorms in the evening, then mostly clear after midnight. Lows in the mid-70s. Chance of rain 20%. Saturday through Sunday night, mostly clear. Highs in the lower 90s. Lows in the mid-70s. Heat index values up to 105. Monday, mostly sunny.
highs in the mid-90s. Heat index values up to 105. At 1 p.m. at Lambert Field in St. Louis, it was mostly sunny with a temperature of 87 degrees. The dew point was 68, giving us a relative humidity of 52%, producing a heat index of 90. The wind was northeast at 10 miles an hour, gusting to 20, and the pressure was 30.18 inches and falling. Elsewhere in the metro area, in Chesterfield, it was mostly sunny and the temperature was 87. In Cahokia, it was mostly sunny and 89 degrees. In St. Charles, it was sunny and 88. Across the region, it was sunny in Columbia, Missouri, with a temperature of 85. In Quincy, it was mostly sunny and 87 degrees. In Kansas City, it was mostly sunny and the temperature was 84. It was mostly sunny in Springfield, Missouri, with a temperature of 84. In Rolla, it was mostly sunny and the temperature was 85. In Farmington, it was 86 degrees. It was sunny in Cape Girardeau, with 88 degrees. It was mostly sunny. The dew point was 68.

in Kansas City, it was mostly sunny and the temperature was 84. It was mostly sunny in Springfield, Missouri, with a temperature of 84. In Rolla, it was mostly sunny and the temperature was 85. In Farmington, it was 86 degrees. It was sunny in Cape Girardeau, with 88 degrees. It was mostly sunny in Springfield, Illinois, with a temperature of 86. Once again in St. Louis, it was mostly sunny. The temperature was 87 degrees and the wind was northeast at 10 miles an hour, gusting to 20. The current time is 1:49 p.m. Central Daylight Time. 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This program originates from the National Weather Service Forecast Office in St. Louis, Missouri, and serves parts of East Central Missouri and Southwest Illinois, including the St. Louis metro area and surrounding counties. This afternoon, sunny. Near steady temperature in the upper 80s. Northeast winds 5 to 10 miles per hour. Tonight, mostly clear. Lows in the lower 70s. Northeast winds 5 to 10 miles per hour. Wednesday, sunny. Highs in the lower 90s. East winds around 5 miles per hour. Wednesday night, mostly clear. Humid with lows in the lower 70s. Southeast winds around 5 miles per hour in the evening, becoming light and variable. Thursday, mostly sunny. A chance of showers and thunderstorms in the afternoon. Humid with highs in the lower 90s. Light and variable winds, becoming south around 5 miles per hour in the afternoon. Chance of rain 50%. Heat index values up to 102. Thursday night, partly cloudy. Lows in the mid-70s. Friday, mostly sunny with a chance of showers and thunderstorms. Highs in the lower 90s. Chance of rain 50%. Heat index values up to 100. Friday night, partly cloudy with a slight chance of showers and thunderstorms in the evening, then mostly clear after midnight. Lows in the mid-70s. Chance of rain 20%. Saturday through Sunday night, mostly clear. Highs in the lower 90s. Lows in the mid-70s. Heat index values up to 105. Monday, mostly sunny. Highs in the mid-90s. Heat index values up to 105. At 1 p.m. at Lambert Field in St. Louis, it was mostly sunny with a temperature of 87 degrees. The dew point was 68, giving us a relative humidity of 52%, producing a heat index of 90. The wind was northeast at 10 miles an hour, gusting to 20, and the pressure was 30.18 inches and falling. Elsewhere in the metro area, in Chesterfield, it was mostly sunny and the temperature was 87. In Cahokia, it was mostly sunny and 89 degrees. In St. Charles, it was sunny and 88. Across the region, it was sunny in Columbia, Missouri, with a temperature of 85. In Quincy, it was mostly sunny and 87 degrees. In Kansas City, it was mostly sunny and the temperature was 84. It was mostly sunny in Springfield, Missouri, with a temperature of 84. In Rolla, it was mostly sunny and the temperature was 85. In Farmington, it was 86 degrees. It was sunny in Cape Girardeau, with 88 degrees. It was mostly sunny in Springfield, Illinois, with a temperature of 86. Once again in St. Louis, it was mostly sunny. The temperature was 87 degrees and the wind was northeast at 10 miles an hour, gusting to 20. The current time is 1:53 p.m. Central Daylight Time. 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This program originates from the National Weather Service Forecast Office in St. Louis, Missouri, and serves parts of East Central Missouri and Southwest Illinois, including the St. Louis metro area and surrounding counties. This afternoon, sunny. Near steady temperature in the upper 80s. North

gust winds 5 to 10 miles per hour. Tonight, mostly clear. Lows in the lower 70s. Northeast winds 5 to 10 miles per hour. Wednesday, sunny. Highs in the lower 90s. East winds around 5 miles per hour. Wednesday night, mostly clear. Humid with lows in the lower 70s. Southeast winds around 5 miles per hour in the evening, becoming light and variable. Thursday, mostly sunny. A chance of showers and thunderstorms in the afternoon. Humid with highs in the lower 90s. Light and variable winds, becoming south around 5 miles per hour in the afternoon. Chance of rain 50%. Heat index values up to 102. Thursday night, partly cloudy. Lows in the mid-70s. Friday, mostly sunny with a chance of showers and thunderstorms. Highs in the lower 90s. Chance of rain 50%. Heat index values up to 100. Friday night, partly cloudy with a slight chance of showers and thunderstorms in the evening, then mostly clear after midnight. Lows in the mid-70s. Chance of rain 20%. Saturday through Sunday night, mostly clear. Highs in the lower 90s. Lows in the mid-70s. Heat index values up to 105. Monday, mostly sunny. Highs in the mid-90s. Heat index values up to 105. This afternoon, sunny. Near steady temperature in the upper 80s. Northeast winds 5 to 10 miles per hour. Tonight, mostly clear. Lows in the lower 70s. Northeast winds 5 to 10 miles per hour. Wednesday, sunny. Highs in the lower 90s. East winds around 5 miles per hour. Wednesday night, mostly clear. Humid with lows in the lower 70s. Southeast winds around 5 miles per hour in the evening, becoming light and variable. Thursday, mostly sunny. A chance of showers and thunderstorms in the afternoon. Humid with highs in the lower 90s. Light and variable winds, becoming south around 5 miles per hour in the afternoon. Chance of rain 50%. Heat index values up to 102. Thursday night, partly cloudy. Lows in the mid-70s. Friday, mostly sunny with a chance of showers and thunderstorms. Highs in the lower 90s. Chance of rain 50%. Heat index values up to 100. Friday night, partly cloudy with a slight chance of showers and thunderstorms in the evening, then mostly clear after midnight. Lows in the mid-70s. Chance of rain 20%. Saturday through Sunday night, mostly clear. Highs in the lower 90s. Lows in the mid-70s. Heat index values up to 105. Monday, mostly sunny. Highs in the mid-90s. Heat index values up to 105. At 1 p.m. at Lambert Field in St. Louis, it was mostly sunny with a temperature of 87 degrees. The dew point was 68, giving us a relative humidity of 52%, producing a heat index of 90. The wind was northeast at 10 miles an hour, gusting to 20, and the pressure was 30.18 inches and falling. Elsewhere in the metro area, in Chesterfield, it was mostly sunny and the temperature was 87. In Cahokia, it was mostly sunny and 89 degrees. In St. Charles, it was sunny and 88. Across the region, it was sunny in Columbia, Missouri, with a temperature of 85. In Quincy, it was mostly sunny and 87 degrees. In Kansas City, it was mostly sunny and the temperature was 84. It was mostly sunny in Springfield, Missouri, with a temperature of 84. In Rolla, it was mostly sunny and the temperature was 85. In Farmington, it was 86 degrees. It was sunny in Cape Girardeau, with 88 degrees. It was mostly sunny in Springfield, Illinois, with a temperature of 86. Once again in St. Louis, it was mostly sunny. The temperature was 87 degrees and the wind was northeast at 10 miles an hour, gusting to 20. The current
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This program originates from the National Weather Service Forecast Office in St. Louis, Missouri, and serves parts of East Central Missouri and Southwest Illinois, including the St. Louis metro area and surrounding counties. This afternoon, sunny. Near steady temperature in the upper 80s. Northeast winds 5 to 10 miles per hour. Tonight, mostly clear. Lows in the lower 70s. Northeast winds 5 to 10 miles per hour. Wednesday, sunny. Highs in the lower 90s. East winds around 5 miles per hour. Wednesday night, mostly clear. Humid with lows in the lower 70s. Southeast winds around 5 miles per hour in the evening, becoming light and variable. Thursday, mostly sunny. A chance of showers and thunderstorms in the afternoon. Humid with highs in the lower 90s. Light and variable winds, becoming south around 5 miles per hour in the afternoon. Chance of rain 50%. Heat index values up to 102. Thursday night, partly cloudy. Lows in the mid-70s. Friday, mostly sunny with a chance of showers and thunderstorms. Highs in the lower 90s. Chance of rain 50%. Heat index values up to 100. Friday night, partly cloudy with a slight chance of showers and thunderstorms in the evening, then mostly clear after midnight. Lows in the mid-70s. Chance of rain 20%. Saturday through Sunday night, mostly clear. Highs in the lower 90s. Lows in the mid-70s. Heat index values up to 105. Monday, mostly sunny. Highs in the mid-90s. Heat index values up to 105. At 1 p.m. at Lambert Field in St. Louis, it was mostly sunny with a temperature of 87 degrees. The dew point was 68, giving us a relative humidity of 52%, producing a heat index of 90. The wind was northeast at 10 miles an hour, gusting to 20, and the pressure was 30.18 inches and falling. Elsewhere in the metro area, in Chesterfield, it was mostly sunny and the temperature was 87. In Cahokia, it was mostly sunny and 89 degrees. In St. Charles, it was sunny and 88. Across the region, it was sunny in Columbia, Missouri, with a temperature of 85. In Quincy, it was mostly sunny and 87 degrees. In Kansas City, it was mostly sunny and the temperature was 84. It was mostly sunny in Springfield, Missouri, with a temperature of 84. In Rolla, it was mostly sunny and the temperature was 85. In Farmington, it was 86 degrees. It was sunny in Cape Girardeau, with 88 degrees. It was mostly sunny in Springfield, Illinois, with a temperature of 86. Once again in St. Louis, it was mostly sunny. The temperature was 87 degrees and the wind was northeast at 10 miles an hour, gusting to 20. The current time is 2:02 p.m. Central Daylight Time. 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This program originates from the National Weather Service Forecast Office in St. Louis, Missouri, and serves parts of East Central Missouri and Southwest Illinois, including the St. Louis metro area and surrounding counties. This afternoon, sunny. Near steady temperature in the upper 80s. Northeast winds 5 to 10 miles per hour. Tonight, mostly clear. Lows in the lower 70s. Northeast winds 5 to 10 miles per hour. Wednesday, sunny. Highs in the lower 90s. East winds around 5 miles per hour. Wednesday night, mostly clear. Humid with lows in the lower 70s. Southeast winds around 5 miles per hour in the evening, becoming light and variable. Thursday, mostly sunny. A chance of showers and thunderstorms in the afternoon. Humid with highs in the lower 90s.
light and variable winds, becoming south around 5 miles per hour in the afternoon. Chance of rain 50%. Heat index values up to 102. Thursday night, partly cloudy. Lows in the mid-70s. Friday, mostly sunny with a chance of showers and thunderstorms. Highs in the lower 90s. Chance of rain 50%. Heat index values up to 100. Friday night, partly cloudy with a slight chance of showers and thunderstorms in the evening, then mostly clear after midnight. Lows in the mid-70s. Chance of rain 20%. Saturday through Sunday night, mostly clear. Highs in the lower 90s. Lows in the mid-70s. Heat index values up to 105. Monday, mostly sunny. Highs in the mid-90s. Heat index values up to 105. At 1 p.m. at Lambert Field in St. Louis, it was mostly sunny with a temperature of 87 degrees. The dew point was 68, giving us a relative humidity of 52%, producing a heat index of 90. The wind was northeast at 10 miles an hour, gusting to 20, and the pressure was 30.18 inches and falling. Elsewhere in the metro area, in Chesterfield, it was mostly sunny and the temperature was 87. In Cahokia, it was mostly sunny and 89 degrees. In St. Charles, it was sunny and 88. Across the region, it was sunny in Columbia, Missouri, with a temperature of 85. In Quincy, it was mostly sunny and 87 degrees. In Kansas City, it was mostly sunny and the temperature was 84. It was mostly sunny in Springfield, Missouri, with a temperature of 84. In Rolla, it was mostly sunny and the temperature was 85. In Farmington, it was 86 degrees. It was sunny in Cape Girardeau, with 88 degrees. It was mostly sunny in Springfield, Illinois, with a temperature of 86. Once again in St. Louis, it was mostly sunny. The temperature was 87 degrees and the wind was northeast at 10 miles an hour, gusting to 20. The current time is 2:06 p.m. Central Daylight Time. 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This program originates from the National Weather Service Forecast Office in St. Louis, Missouri, and serves parts of East Central Missouri and Southwest Illinois, including the St. Louis metro area and surrounding counties. This afternoon, sunny. Near steady temperature in the upper 80s. Northeast winds 5 to 10 miles per hour. Tonight, mostly clear. Lows in the lower 70s. Northeast winds 5 to 10 miles per hour. Wednesday, sunny. Highs in the lower 90s. East winds around 5 miles per hour. Wednesday night, mostly clear. Humid with lows in the lower 70s. Southeast winds around 5 miles per hour in the evening, becoming light and variable. Thursday, mostly sunny. A chance of showers and thunderstorms in the afternoon. Humid with highs in the lower 90s. Light and variable winds, becoming south around 5 miles per hour in the afternoon. Chance of rain 50%. Heat index values up to 102. Thursday night, partly cloudy. Lows in the mid-70s. Friday, mostly sunny with a chance of showers and thunderstorms. Highs in the lower 90s. Chance of rain 50%. Heat index values up to 100. Friday night, partly cloudy with a slight chance of showers and thunderstorms in the evening, then mostly clear after midnight. Lows in the mid-70s. Chance of rain 20%. Saturday through Sunday night, mostly clear. Highs in the lower 90s. Lows in the mid-70s. Heat index values up to 105. Monday, mostly sunny. Highs in the mid-90s. Heat index values up to 105. At 1 p.m. at Lambert Field in St. Louis, it was mostly sunny with a temperature of 87 degrees. The dew point was 68, giving us a relative humidity of 52%.
10%, producing a heat index of 90. The wind was northeast at 10 miles an hour, gusting to 20, and the pressure was 30.18 inches and falling. Elsewhere in the metro area, in Chesterfield, it was mostly sunny and the temperature was 87. In Cahokia, it was mostly sunny and 89 degrees. In St. Charles, it was sunny and 88. Across the region, it was sunny in Columbia, Missouri, with a temperature of 85. In Quincy, it was mostly sunny and 87 degrees. In Kansas City, it was mostly sunny and the temperature was 84. It was mostly sunny in Springfield, Missouri, with a temperature of 84. In Rolla, it was mostly sunny and the temperature was 85. In Farmington, it was 86 degrees. It was sunny in Cape Girardeau, with 88 degrees. It was mostly sunny in Springfield, Illinois, with a temperature of 86. Once again in St. Louis, it was mostly sunny. The temperature was 87 degrees and the wind was northeast at 10 miles an hour, gusting to 20. At 2 p.m. at Lambert Field in St. Louis, it was mostly sunny with a temperature of 89 degrees. The dew point was 69, giving us a relative humidity of 51%, producing a heat index of 93. The wind was northeast at 8 miles an hour, and the pressure was 30.17 inches and falling. Elsewhere in the metro area, in Chesterfield, it was sunny and the temperature was 88. In Cahokia, it was sunny and 90 degrees. In St. Charles, it was mostly sunny and 87. Across the region, it was mostly sunny in Columbia, Missouri, with a temperature of 86. In Quincy, it was sunny and 88 degrees. In Kansas City, it was mostly sunny and the temperature was 85. It was mostly sunny in Springfield, Missouri, with a temperature of 85. In Rolla, it was mostly sunny and the temperature was 86. In Farmington, it was 87 degrees. It was partly sunny in Cape Girardeau, with 89 degrees. It was sunny in Springfield, Illinois, with a temperature of 87. Once again in St. Louis, it was mostly sunny. The temperature was 89 degrees and the wind was northeast at 8 miles an hour. The current time is 2:11 p.m. Central Daylight Time. 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This program originates from the National Weather Service Forecast Office in St. Louis, Missouri, and serves parts of East Central Missouri and Southwest Illinois, including the St. Louis metro area and surrounding counties. This afternoon, sunny. Near steady temperature in the upper 80s. Northeast winds 5 to 10 miles per hour. Tonight, mostly clear. Lows in the lower 70s. Northeast winds 5 to 10 miles per hour. Wednesday, sunny. Highs in the lower 90s. East winds around 5 miles per hour. Wednesday night, mostly clear. Humid with lows in the lower 70s. Southeast winds around 5 miles per hour in the evening, becoming light and variable. Thursday, mostly sunny. A chance of showers and thunderstorms in the afternoon. Humid with highs in the lower 90s. Light and variable winds, becoming south around 5 miles per hour in the afternoon. Chance of rain 50%. Heat index values up to 102. Thursday night, partly cloudy. Lows in the mid-70s. Friday, mostly sunny with a chance of showers and thunderstorms. Highs in the lower 90s. Chance of rain 50%. Heat index values up to 100. Friday night, partly cloudy with a slight chance of showers and thunderstorms in the evening, then mostly clear after midnight. Lows in the mid-70s. Chance of rain 20%. Saturday through Sunday night, mostly clear. Highs in the lower 90s. Lows in the mid-70s. Heat index values up to 105. Monday, mostly sunny. Highs in the mid-90s. Heat index values up to 105. At 2 p.m. at Lambert Field in St. Louis.
It was mostly sunny with a temperature of 89 degrees. The dew point was 69, giving us a relative humidity of 51%, producing a heat index of 93. The wind was northeast at 8 miles an hour, and the pressure was 30.17 inches and falling. Elsewhere in the metro area, in Chesterfield, it was sunny and the temperature was 88. In Cahokia, it was sunny and 90 degrees. In St. Charles, it was mostly sunny and 87. Across the region, it was mostly sunny in Columbia, Missouri, with a temperature of 86. In Quincy, it was sunny and 88 degrees. In Kansas City, it was mostly sunny and the temperature was 85. It was mostly sunny in Springfield, Missouri, with a temperature of 85. In Rolla, it was mostly sunny and the temperature was 86. In Farmington, it was 87 degrees. It was partly sunny in Cape Girardeau, with 89 degrees. It was sunny in Springfield, Illinois, with a temperature of 87. Once again in St. Louis, it was mostly sunny. The temperature was 89 degrees and the wind was northeast at 8 miles an hour. The current time is 2:15 p.m. Central Daylight Time. 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This afternoon, sunny. Near steady temperature in the upper 80s. Northeast winds 5 to 10 miles per hour. Tonight, mostly clear. Lows in the lower 70s. Northeast winds 5 to 10 miles per hour. Wednesday, sunny. Highs in the lower 90s. East winds around 5 miles per hour. Wednesday night, mostly clear. Humid with lows in the lower 70s. Southeast winds around 5 miles per hour in the evening, becoming light and variable. Thursday, mostly sunny. A chance of showers and thunderstorms in the afternoon. Humid with highs in the lower 90s. Light and variable winds, becoming south around 5 miles per hour in the afternoon. Chance of rain 50%. Heat index values up to 102. Thursday night, partly cloudy. Lows in the mid-70s. Friday, mostly sunny with a chance of showers and thunderstorms. Highs in the lower 90s. Chance of rain 50%. Heat index values up to 100. Friday night, partly cloudy with a slight chance of showers and thunderstorms in the evening, then mostly clear after midnight. Lows in the mid-70s. Chance of rain 20%. Saturday through Sunday night, mostly clear. Highs in the lower 90s. Lows in the mid-70s. Heat index values up to 105. Monday, mostly sunny. Highs in the mid-90s. Heat index values up to 105. At 2 p.m. at Lambert Field in St. Louis, it was mostly sunny with a temperature of 89 degrees. The dew point was 69, giving us a relative humidity of 51%, producing a heat index of 93. The wind was northeast at 8 miles an hour, and the pressure was 30.17 inches and falling. Elsewhere in the metro area, in Chesterfield, it was sunny and the temperature was 88. In Cahokia, it was sunny and 90 degrees. In St. Charles, it was mostly sunny and 87. Across the region, it was mostly sunny in Columbia, Missouri, with a temperature of 86. In Quincy, it was sunny and 88 degrees. In Kansas City, it was mostly sunny and the temperature was 85. It was mostly sunny in Springfield, Missouri, with a temperature of 85. In Rolla, it was mostly sunny and the temperature was 86. In Farmington, it was 87 degrees. It was partly sunny in Cape Girardeau, with 89 degrees. It was sunny in Springfield, Illinois, with a temperature of 87. Once again in St. Louis, it was mostly sunny. The temperature was 89 degrees and the wind was northeast at
8 miles an hour. The current time is 2:19 p.m. Central Daylight Time. 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This afternoon, sunny. Near steady temperature in the upper 80s. Northeast winds 5 to 10 miles per hour. Tonight, mostly clear. Lows in the lower 70s. Northeast winds 5 to 10 miles per hour. Wednesday, sunny. Highs in the lower 90s. East winds around 5 miles per hour. Wednesday night, mostly clear. Humid with lows in the lower 70s. Southeast winds around 5 miles per hour in the evening, becoming light and variable. Thursday, mostly sunny. A chance of showers and thunderstorms in the afternoon. Humid with highs in the lower 90s. Light and variable winds, becoming south around 5 miles per hour in the afternoon. Chance of rain 50%. Heat index values up to 102. Thursday night, partly cloudy. Lows in the mid-70s. Friday, mostly sunny with a chance of showers and thunderstorms. Highs in the lower 90s. Chance of rain 50%. Heat index values up to 100. Friday night, partly cloudy with a slight chance of showers and thunderstorms in the evening, then mostly clear after midnight. Lows in the mid-70s. Chance of rain 20%. Saturday through Sunday night, mostly clear. Highs in the lower 90s. Lows in the mid-70s. Heat index values up to 105. Monday, mostly sunny. Highs in the mid-90s. Heat index values up to 105. At 2 p.m. at Lambert Field in St. Louis, it was mostly sunny with a temperature of 89 degrees. The dew point was 69, giving us a relative humidity of 51%, producing a heat index of 93. The wind was northeast at 8 miles an hour, and the pressure was 30.17 inches and falling. Elsewhere in the metro area, in Chesterfield, it was sunny and the temperature was 88. In Cahokia, it was sunny and 90 degrees. In St. Charles, it was mostly sunny and 87. Across the region, it was mostly sunny in Columbia, Missouri, with a temperature of 86. In Quincy, it was sunny and 88 degrees. In Kansas City, it was mostly sunny and the temperature was 85. It was mostly sunny in Springfield, Missouri, with a temperature of 85. In Rolla, it was mostly sunny and the temperature was 86. In Farmington, it was 87 degrees. It was partly sunny in Cape Girardeau, with 89 degrees. It was sunny in Springfield, Illinois, with a temperature of 87. Once again in St. Louis, it was mostly sunny. The temperature was 89 degrees and the wind was northeast at 8 miles an hour. The current time is 2:22 p.m. Central Daylight Time. 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This afternoon, sunny. Near steady temperature in the upper 80s. Northeast winds 5 to 10 miles per hour. Tonight, mostly clear. Lows in the lower 70s. Northeast winds 5 to 10 miles per hour. Wednesday, sunny. Highs in the lower 90s. East winds around 5 miles per hour. Wednesday night, mostly clear. Humid with lows in the lower 70s. Southeast winds around 5 miles per hour in the evening, becoming light and variable. Thursday, mostly sunny. A chance of showers and thunderstorms in the afternoon. Humid with highs in the lower 90s.
light and variable winds, becoming south around 5 miles per hour in the afternoon. Chance of rain 50%. Heat index values up to 102. Thursday night, partly cloudy. Lows in the mid-70s. Friday, mostly sunny with a chance of showers and thunderstorms. Highs in the lower 90s. Chance of rain 50%. Heat index values up to 100. Friday night, partly cloudy with a slight chance of showers and thunderstorms in the evening, then mostly clear after midnight. Lows in the mid-70s. Chance of rain 20%. Saturday through Sunday night, mostly clear. Highs in the lower 90s. Lows in the mid-70s. Heat index values up to 105. Monday, mostly sunny. Highs in the mid-90s. Heat index values up to 105. At 2 p.m. at Lambert Field in St. Louis, it was mostly sunny with a temperature of 89 degrees. The dew point was 69, giving us a relative humidity of 51%, producing a heat index of 93. The wind was northeast at 8 miles an hour, and the pressure was 30.17 inches and falling. Elsewhere in the metro area, in Chesterfield, it was sunny and the temperature was 88. In Cahokia, it was sunny and 90 degrees. In St. Charles, it was mostly sunny and 87. Across the region, it was mostly sunny in Columbia, Missouri, with a temperature of 86. In Quincy, it was sunny and 88 degrees. In Kansas City, it was mostly sunny and the temperature was 85. It was mostly sunny in Springfield, Missouri, with a temperature of 85. In Rolla, it was mostly sunny and the temperature was 86. In Farmington, it was 87 degrees. It was partly sunny in Cape Girardeau, with 89 degrees. It was sunny in Springfield, Illinois, with a temperature of 87. Once again in St. Louis, it was mostly sunny. The temperature was 89 degrees and the wind was northeast at 8 miles an hour. The current time is 2:26 p.m. Central Daylight Time. 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This afternoon, sunny. Near steady temperature in the upper 80s. Northeast winds 5 to 10 miles per hour. Tonight, mostly clear. Lows in the lower 70s. Northeast winds 5 to 10 miles per hour. Wednesday, sunny. Highs in the lower 90s. East winds around 5 miles per hour. Wednesday night, mostly clear. Humid with lows in the lower 70s. Southeast winds around 5 miles per hour in the evening, becoming light and variable. Thursday, mostly sunny. A chance of showers and thunderstorms in the afternoon. Humid with highs in the lower 90s. Light and variable winds, becoming south around 5 miles per hour in the afternoon. Chance of rain 50%. Heat index values up to 102. Thursday night, partly cloudy. Lows in the mid-70s. Friday, mostly sunny with a chance of showers and thunderstorms. Highs in the lower 90s. Chance of rain 50%. Heat index values up to 100. Friday night, partly cloudy with a slight chance of showers and thunderstorms in the evening, then mostly clear after midnight. Lows in the mid-70s. Chance of rain 20%. Saturday through Sunday night, mostly clear. Highs in the lower 90s. Lows in the mid-70s. Heat index values up to 105. Monday, mostly sunny. Highs in the mid-90s. Heat index values up to 105. At 2 p.m. at Lambert Field in St. Louis, it was mostly sunny with a temperature of 89 degrees. The dew point was 69, giving us a relative humidity of 51%, producing a heat index of 93.
wind was northeast at 8 miles an hour, and the pressure was 30.17 inches and falling. Elsewhere in the metro area, in Chesterfield, it was sunny and the temperature was 88. In Cahokia, it was sunny and 90 degrees. In St. Charles, it was mostly sunny and 87. Across the region, it was mostly sunny in Columbia, Missouri, with a temperature of 86. In Quincy, it was sunny and 88 degrees. In Kansas City, it was mostly sunny and the temperature was 85. It was mostly sunny in Springfield, Missouri, with a temperature of 85. In Rolla, it was mostly sunny and the temperature was 86. In Farmington, it was 87 degrees. It was partly sunny in Cape Girardeau, with 89 degrees. It was sunny in Springfield, Illinois, with a temperature of 87. Once again in St. Louis, it was mostly sunny. The temperature was 89 degrees and the wind was northeast at 8 miles an hour. The current time is 2:30 p.m. Central Daylight Time. 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This program originates from the National Weather Service Forecast Office in St. Louis, Missouri, and serves parts of East Central Missouri and Southwest Illinois, including the St. Louis metro area and surrounding counties. This afternoon, sunny. Near steady temperature in the upper 80s. Northeast winds 5 to 10 miles per hour. Tonight, mostly clear. Lows in the lower 70s. Northeast winds 5 to 10 miles per hour. Wednesday, sunny. Highs in the lower 90s. East winds around 5 miles per hour. Wednesday night, mostly clear. Humid with lows in the lower 70s. Southeast winds around 5 miles per hour in the evening, becoming light and variable. Thursday, mostly sunny. A chance of showers and thunderstorms in the afternoon. Humid with highs in the lower 90s. Light and variable winds, becoming south around 5 miles per hour in the afternoon. Chance of rain 50%. Heat index values up to 102. Thursday night, partly cloudy. Lows in the mid-70s. Friday, mostly sunny with a chance of showers and thunderstorms. Highs in the lower 90s. Chance of rain 50%. Heat index values up to 100. Friday night, partly cloudy with a slight chance of showers and thunderstorms in the evening, then mostly clear after midnight. Lows in the mid-70s. Chance of rain 20%. Saturday through Sunday night, mostly clear. Highs in the lower 90s. Lows in the mid-70s. Heat index values up to 105. Monday, mostly sunny. Highs in the mid-90s. Heat index values up to 105. At 2 p.m. at Lambert Field in St. Louis, it was mostly sunny with a temperature of 89 degrees. The dew point was 69, giving us a relative humidity of 51%, producing a heat index of 93. The wind was northeast at 8 miles an hour, and the pressure was 30.17 inches and falling. Elsewhere in the metro area, in Chesterfield, it was sunny and the temperature was 88. In Cahokia, it was sunny and 90 degrees. In St. Charles, it was mostly sunny and 87. Across the region, it was mostly sunny in Columbia, Missouri, with a temperature of 86. In Quincy, it was sunny and 88 degrees. In Kansas City, it was mostly sunny and the temperature was 85. It was mostly sunny in Springfield, Missouri, with a temperature of 85. In Rolla, it was mostly sunny and the temperature was 86. In Farmington, it was 87 degrees. It was partly sunny in Cape Girardeau, with 89 degrees. It was sunny in Springfield, Illinois, with a temperature of 87. Once again in St. Louis, it was mostly sunny. The temperature was 89 degrees and the wind was northeast at 8 miles an hour. The current time is 2:33 p.m. Central Daylight Time. 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
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This program originates from the National Weather Service Forecast Office in St. Louis, Missouri, and serves parts of East Central Missouri and Southwest Illinois, including the St. Louis metro area and surrounding counties. This afternoon, sunny. Near steady temperature in the upper 80s. Northeast winds 5 to 10 miles per hour. Tonight, mostly clear. Lows in the lower 70s. Northeast winds 5 to 10 miles per hour. Wednesday, sunny. Highs in the lower 90s. East winds around 5 miles per hour. Wednesday night, mostly clear. Humid with lows in the lower 70s. Southeast winds around 5 miles per hour in the evening, becoming light and variable. Thursday, mostly sunny. A chance of showers and thunderstorms in the afternoon. Humid with highs in the lower 90s. Light and variable winds, becoming south around 5 miles per hour in the afternoon. Chance of rain 50%. Heat index values up to 102. Thursday night, partly cloudy. Lows in the mid-70s. Friday, mostly sunny with a chance of showers and thunderstorms. Highs in the lower 90s. Chance of rain 50%. Heat index values up to 100. Friday night, partly cloudy with a slight chance of showers and thunderstorms in the evening, then mostly clear after midnight. Lows in the mid-70s. Chance of rain 20%. Saturday through Sunday night, mostly clear. Highs in the lower 90s. Lows in the mid-70s. Heat index values up to 105. Monday, mostly sunny. Highs in the mid-90s. Heat index values up to 105. This afternoon, sunny. Near steady temperature in the upper 80s. Northeast winds 5 to 10 miles per hour. Tonight, mostly clear. Lows in the lower 70s. Northeast winds around 5 miles per hour. Wednesday, sunny. Highs in the lower 90s. East winds around 5 miles per hour. Wednesday night, mostly clear. Humid with lows in the lower 70s. Southeast winds around 5 miles per hour in the evening, becoming light and variable. Thursday, mostly sunny. A chance of showers and thunderstorms in the afternoon. Humid with highs in the lower 90s. Light and variable winds, becoming south around 5 miles per hour in the afternoon. Chance of rain 50%. Heat index values up to 102. Thursday night, partly cloudy. Lows in the mid-70s. Friday, mostly sunny with a chance of showers and thunderstorms. Highs in the lower 90s. Chance of rain 50%. Heat index values up to 100. Friday night, partly cloudy with a slight chance of showers and thunderstorms in the evening, then mostly clear after midnight. Lows in the mid-70s. Chance of rain 20%. Saturday through Sunday night, mostly clear. Highs in the lower 90s. Lows in the mid-70s. Heat index values up to 105. Monday, mostly sunny. Highs in the mid-90s. Heat index values up to 105. At 2 p.m. at Lambert Field in St. Louis, it was mostly sunny with a temperature of 89 degrees. The dew point was 69, giving us a relative humidity of 51%, producing a heat index of 93. The wind was northeast at 8 miles an hour, and the pressure was 30.17 inches and falling. Elsewhere in the metro area, in Chesterfield, it was sunny and the temperature was 88. In Cahokia, it was sunny and 90 degrees. In St. Charles, it was mostly sunny and 87. Across the region, it was mostly sunny in Columbia, Missouri, with a temperature of 86. In Quincy, it was sunny and 88 degrees. In Kansas City, it was mostly sunny and the temperature was 85. It was mostly sunny in Springfield, Missouri, with a temperature of 85. In Rolla, it was mostly sunny and the temperature was 86.
1986. In Farmington, it was 87 degrees. It was partly sunny in Cape Girardeau, with 89 degrees. It was sunny in Springfield, Illinois, with a temperature of 87. Once again in St. Louis, it was mostly sunny. The temperature was 89 degrees and the wind was northeast at 8 miles an hour. The current time is 2:39 p.m. Central Daylight Time. 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This program originates from the National Weather Service Forecast Office in St. Louis, Missouri, and serves parts of East Central Missouri and Southwest Illinois, including the St. Louis metro area and surrounding counties. This afternoon, sunny. Near steady temperature in the upper 80s. Northeast winds 5 to 10 miles per hour. Tonight, mostly clear. Lows in the lower 70s. Northeast winds around 5 miles per hour. Wednesday, sunny. Highs in the lower 90s. East winds around 5 miles per hour. Wednesday night, mostly clear. Humid with lows in the lower 70s. Southeast winds around 5 miles per hour in the evening, becoming light and variable. Thursday, mostly sunny. A chance of showers and thunderstorms in the afternoon. Humid with highs in the lower 90s. Light and variable winds, becoming south around 5 miles per hour in the afternoon. Chance of rain 50%. Heat index values up to 102. Thursday night, partly cloudy. Lows in the mid-70s. Friday, mostly sunny with a chance of showers and thunderstorms. Highs in the lower 90s. Chance of rain 50%. Heat index values up to 100. Friday night, partly cloudy with a slight chance of showers and thunderstorms in the evening, then mostly clear after midnight. Lows in the mid-70s. Chance of rain 20%. Saturday through Sunday night, mostly clear. Highs in the lower 90s. Lows in the mid-70s. Heat index values up to 105. Monday, mostly sunny. Highs in the mid-90s. Heat index values up to 105. At 2 p.m. at Lambert Field in St. Louis, it was mostly sunny with a temperature of 89 degrees. The dew point was 69, giving us a relative humidity of 51%, producing a heat index of 93. The wind was northeast at 8 miles an hour, and the pressure was 30.17 inches and falling. Elsewhere in the metro area, in Chesterfield, it was sunny and the temperature was 88. In Cahokia, it was sunny and 90 degrees. In St. Charles, it was mostly sunny and 87. Across the region, it was mostly sunny in Columbia, Missouri, with a temperature of 86. In Quincy, it was sunny and 88 degrees. In Kansas City, it was mostly sunny and the temperature was 85. It was mostly sunny in Springfield, Missouri, with a temperature of 85. In Rolla, it was mostly sunny and the temperature was 86. In Farmington, it was 87 degrees. It was partly sunny in Cape Girardeau, with 89 degrees. It was sunny in Springfield, Illinois, with a temperature of 87. Once again in St. Louis, it was mostly sunny. The temperature was 89 degrees and the wind was northeast at 8 miles an hour. The current time is 2:43 p.m. Central Daylight Time. 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This afternoon, sunny. Near steady temperature in the upper 80s. Northeast winds 5 to 10 miles per hour. Tonight, mostly clear. Lows in the lower 70s. Northeast winds around 5 miles per hour. Wednesday, sunny. Highs in the lower 90s. East winds around 5 miles per hour.
Wednesday night, mostly clear. Humid with lows in the lower 70s. Southeast winds around 5 miles per hour in the evening, becoming light and variable. Thursday, mostly sunny. A chance of showers and thunderstorms in the afternoon. Humid with highs in the lower 90s. Light and variable winds, becoming south around 5 miles per hour in the afternoon. Chance of rain 50%. Heat index values up to 102. Thursday night, partly cloudy. Lows in the mid-70s. Friday, mostly sunny with a chance of showers and thunderstorms. Highs in the lower 90s. Chance of rain 50%. Heat index values up to 100. Friday night, partly cloudy with a slight chance of showers and thunderstorms in the evening, then mostly clear after midnight. Lows in the mid-70s. Chance of rain 20%. Saturday through Sunday night, mostly clear. Highs in the lower 90s. Lows in the mid-70s. Heat index values up to 105. Monday, mostly sunny. Highs in the mid-90s. Heat index values up to 105. At 2 p.m. at Lambert Field in St. Louis, it was mostly sunny with a temperature of 89 degrees. The dew point was 69, giving us a relative humidity of 51%, producing a heat index of 93. The wind was northeast at 8 miles an hour, and the pressure was 30.17 inches and falling. Elsewhere in the metro area, in Chesterfield, it was sunny and the temperature was 88. In Cahokia, it was sunny and 90 degrees. In St. Charles, it was mostly sunny and 87. Across the region, it was mostly sunny in Columbia, Missouri, with a temperature of 86. In Quincy, it was sunny and 88 degrees. In Kansas City, it was mostly sunny and the temperature was 85. It was mostly sunny in Springfield, Missouri, with a temperature of 85. In Rolla, it was mostly sunny and the temperature was 86. In Farmington, it was 87 degrees. It was partly sunny in Cape Girardeau, with 89 degrees. It was sunny in Springfield, Illinois, with a temperature of 87. Once again in St. Louis, it was mostly sunny. The temperature was 89 degrees and the wind was northeast at 8 miles an hour. The current time is 2:46 p.m. Central Daylight Time. 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This program originates from the National Weather Service Forecast Office in St. Louis, Missouri, and serves parts of East Central Missouri and Southwest Illinois, including the St. Louis metro area and surrounding counties. This afternoon, sunny. Near steady temperature in the upper 80s. Northeast winds 5 to 10 miles per hour. Tonight, mostly clear. Lows in the lower 70s. Northeast winds around 5 miles per hour. Wednesday, sunny. Highs in the lower 90s. East winds around 5 miles per hour. Wednesday night, mostly clear. Humid with lows in the lower 70s. Southeast winds around 5 miles per hour in the evening, becoming light and variable. Thursday, mostly sunny. A chance of showers and thunderstorms in the afternoon. Humid with highs in the lower 90s. Light and variable winds, becoming south around 5 miles per hour in the afternoon. Chance of rain 50%. Heat index values up to 102. Thursday night, partly cloudy. Lows in the mid-70s. Friday, mostly sunny with a chance of showers and thunderstorms. Highs in the lower 90s. Chance of rain 50%. Heat index values up to 100. Friday night, partly cloudy with a slight chance of showers and thunderstorms in the evening, then mostly clear after midnight. Lows in the mid-70s. Chance of rain 20%. Saturday through Sunday night, mostly clear. Highs in the lower 90s. Lows in the mid-70s. Heat index values up to 105. Monday, mostly sunny.
highs in the mid-90s. Heat index values up to 105. At 2 p.m. at Lambert Field in St. Louis, it was mostly sunny with a temperature of 89 degrees. The dew point was 69, giving us a relative humidity of 51%, producing a heat index of 93. The wind was northeast at 8 miles an hour, and the pressure was 30.17 inches and falling. Elsewhere in the metro area, in Chesterfield, it was sunny and the temperature was 88. In Cahokia, it was sunny and 90 degrees. In St. Charles, it was mostly sunny and 87. Across the region, it was mostly sunny in Columbia, Missouri, with a temperature of 86. In Quincy, it was sunny and 88 degrees. In Kansas City, it was mostly sunny and the temperature was 85. It was mostly sunny in Springfield, Missouri, with a temperature of 85. In Rolla, it was sunny. Highs in the mid-90s.

In St. Charles, it was mostly sunny and 87. Across the region, it was mostly sunny in Columbia, Missouri, with a temperature of 86. In Quincy, it was sunny and 88 degrees. In Kansas City, it was mostly sunny and the temperature was 85. It was mostly sunny in Springfield, Missouri, with a temperature of 85. In Rolla, it was mostly sunny and the temperature was 86. In Farmington, it was 87 degrees. It was partly sunny in Cape Girardeau, with 89 degrees. It was sunny in Springfield, Illinois, with a temperature of 87. Once again in St. Louis, it was mostly sunny. The temperature was 89 degrees and the wind was northeast at 8 miles an hour. The current time is 2:50 p.m. Central Daylight Time. 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This afternoon, sunny. Near steady temperature in the upper 80s. Northeast winds 5 to 10 miles per hour. Tonight, mostly clear. Lows in the lower 70s. Northeast winds around 5 miles per hour. Wednesday, sunny. Highs in the lower 90s. East winds around 5 miles per hour. Wednesday night, mostly clear. Humid with lows in the lower 70s. Southeast winds around 5 miles per hour in the evening, becoming light and variable. Thursday, mostly sunny. A chance of showers and thunderstorms in the afternoon. Humid with highs in the lower 90s. Light and variable winds, becoming south around 5 miles per hour in the afternoon. Chance of rain 50%. Heat index values up to 102. Thursday night, partly cloudy. Lows in the mid-70s. Friday, mostly sunny with a chance of showers and thunderstorms. Highs in the lower 90s. Chance of rain 50%. Heat index values up to 100. Friday night, partly cloudy with a slight chance of showers and thunderstorms in the evening, then mostly clear after midnight. Lows in the mid-70s. Chance of rain 20%. Saturday through Sunday night, mostly clear. Highs in the lower 90s. Lows in the mid-70s. Heat index values up to 105. Monday, mostly sunny. Highs in the mid-90s. Heat index values up to 105. At 2 p.m. at Lambert Field in St. Louis, it was mostly sunny with a temperature of 89 degrees. The dew point was 69, giving us a relative humidity of 51%, producing a heat index of 93. The wind was northeast at 8 miles an hour, and the pressure was 30.17 inches and falling. Elsewhere in the metro area, in Chesterfield, it was sunny and the temperature was 88. In Cahokia, it was sunny and 90 degrees. In St. Charles, it was mostly sunny and 87. Across the region, it was mostly sunny in Columbia, Missouri, with a temperature of 86. In Quincy, it was sunny and 88 degrees. In Kansas City, it was mostly sunny and the temperature was 85. It was mostly sunny in Springfield, Missouri, with a temperature of 85. In Rolla, it was mostly sunny and the temperature was 86. In Farmington, it was 87 degrees. It was partly sunny in Cape Girardeau, with 89 degrees. It was sunny in Springfield, Illinois, with a temperature of 87. Once again in St. Louis, it was mostly sunny. The temperature was 89 degrees and the wind was northeast at 8 miles an hour. The current time is 2:54 p.m. Central Daylight Time. 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

and surrounding counties. This afternoon, sunny. Near steady temperature in the upper 80s. Northeast winds 5 to 10 miles per hour. Tonight, mostly clear. Lows in the lower 70s. Northeast winds around 5 miles per hour. Wednesday, sunny. Highs in the lower 90s. East winds around 5 miles per hour. Wednesday night, mostly clear. Humid with lows in the lower 70s. Southeast winds around 5 miles per hour in the evening, becoming light and variable. Thursday, mostly sunny. A chance of showers and thunderstorms in the afternoon. Humid with highs in the lower 90s. Light and variable winds, becoming south around 5 miles per hour in the afternoon. Chance of rain 50%. Heat index values up to 102. Thursday night, partly cloudy. Lows in the mid-70s. Friday, mostly sunny with a chance of showers and thunderstorms. Highs in the lower 90s. Chance of rain 50%. Heat index values up to 100. Friday night, partly cloudy with a slight chance of showers and thunderstorms in the evening, then mostly clear after midnight. Lows in the mid-70s. Chance of rain 20%. Saturday through Sunday night, mostly clear. Highs in the lower 90s. Lows in the mid-70s. Heat index values up to 105. Monday, mostly sunny. Highs in the mid-90s. Heat index values up to 105. At 2 p.m. at Lambert Field in St. Louis, it was mostly sunny with a temperature of 89 degrees. The dew point was 69, giving us a relative humidity of 51%, producing a heat index of 93. The wind was northeast at 8 miles an hour, and the pressure was 30.17 inches and falling. Elsewhere in the metro area, in Chesterfield, it was sunny and the temperature was 88. In Cahokia, it was sunny and 90 degrees. In St. Charles, it was mostly sunny and 87. Across the region, it was mostly sunny in Columbia, Missouri, with a temperature of 86. In Quincy, it was sunny and 88 degrees. In Kansas City, it was mostly sunny and the temperature was 85. It was mostly sunny in Springfield, Missouri, with a temperature of 85. In Rolla, it was mostly sunny and the temperature was 86. In Farmington, it was 87 degrees. It was partly sunny in Cape Girardeau, with 89 degrees. It was sunny in Springfield, Illinois, with a temperature of 87. Once again in St. Louis, it was mostly sunny. The temperature was 89 degrees and the wind was northeast at 8 miles an hour. The current time is 2:58 p.m. Central Daylight Time. 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This afternoon, sunny. Near steady temperature in the upper 80s. Northeast winds 5 to 10 miles per hour. Tonight, mostly clear. Lows in the lower 70s. Northeast winds around 5 miles per hour. Wednesday, sunny. Highs in the lower 90s. East winds around 5 miles per hour. Wednesday night, mostly clear. Humid with lows in the lower 70s. Southeast winds around 5 miles per hour in the evening, becoming light and variable. Thursday, mostly sunny. A chance of showers and thunderstorms in the afternoon. Humid with highs in the lower 90s. Light and variable winds, becoming south around 5 miles per hour in the afternoon. Chance of rain 50%. Heat index values up to 102. Thursday night, partly cloudy. Lows in the mid-70s. Friday, mostly sunny with a chance of showers and thunderstorms. Highs in the lower 90s. Chance of rain 50%. Heat index values up.
100. Friday night, partly cloudy with a slight chance of showers and thunderstorms in the evening, then mostly clear after midnight. Lows in the mid-70s. Chance of rain 20%. Saturday through Sunday night, mostly clear. Highs in the lower 90s. Lows in the mid-70s. Heat index values up to 105. Monday, mostly sunny. Highs in the mid-90s. Heat index values up to 105. At 2 p.m. at Lambert Field in St. Louis, it was mostly sunny with a temperature of 89 degrees. The dew point was 69, giving us a relative humidity of 51%, producing a heat index of 93. The wind was northeast at 8 miles an hour, and the pressure was 30.17 inches and falling. Elsewhere in the metro area, in Chesterfield, it was sunny and the temperature was 88. In Cahokia, it was sunny and 90 degrees. In St. Charles, it was mostly sunny and 87. Across the region, it was mostly sunny in Columbia, Missouri, with a temperature of 86. In Quincy, it was sunny and 88 degrees. In Kansas City, it was mostly sunny and the temperature was 85. It was mostly sunny in Springfield, Missouri, with a temperature of 85. In Rolla, it was mostly sunny and the temperature was 86. In Farmington, it was 87 degrees. It was partly sunny in Cape Girardeau, with 89 degrees. It was sunny in Springfield, Illinois, with a temperature of 87. Once again in St. Louis, it was mostly sunny. The temperature was 89 degrees and the wind was northeast at 8 miles an hour. The current time is 3:01 p.m. Central Daylight Time. 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This afternoon, sunny. Near steady temperature in the upper 80s. Northeast winds 5 to 10 miles per hour. Tonight, mostly clear. Lows in the lower 70s. Northeast winds around 5 miles per hour. Wednesday, sunny. Highs in the lower 90s. East winds around 5 miles per hour. Wednesday night, mostly clear. Humid with lows in the lower 70s. Southeast winds around 5 miles per hour in the evening, becoming light and variable. Thursday, mostly sunny. A chance of showers and thunderstorms in the afternoon. Humid with highs in the lower 90s. Light and variable winds, becoming south around 5 miles per hour in the afternoon. Chance of rain 50%. Heat index values up to 102. Thursday night, partly cloudy. Lows in the mid-70s. Friday, mostly sunny with a chance of showers and thunderstorms. Highs in the lower 90s. Chance of rain 50%. Heat index values up to 100. Friday night, partly cloudy with a slight chance of showers and thunderstorms in the evening, then mostly clear after midnight. Lows in the mid-70s. Chance of rain 20%. Saturday through Sunday night, mostly clear. Highs in the lower 90s. Lows in the mid-70s. Heat index values up to 105. Monday, mostly sunny. Highs in the mid-90s. Heat index values up to 105. At 2 p.m. at Lambert Field in St. Louis, it was mostly sunny with a temperature of 89 degrees. The dew point was 69, giving us a relative humidity of 51%, producing a heat index of 93. The wind was northeast at 8 miles an hour, and the pressure was 30.17 inches and falling. Elsewhere in the metro area, in Chesterfield, it was sunny and the temperature was 88. In Cahokia, it was sunny and 90 degrees. In St. Charles, it was mostly sunny and 87. Across the region, it was mostly sunny in Columbia, Missouri, with a temperature of 86.
In Quincy, it was sunny and 88 degrees. In Kansas City, it was mostly sunny and the temperature was 85. It was mostly sunny in Springfield, Missouri, with a temperature of 85. In Rolla, it was mostly sunny and the temperature was 86. In Farmington, it was 87 degrees. It was partly sunny in Cape Girardeau, with 89 degrees. It was sunny in Springfield, Illinois, with a temperature of 87. Once again in St. Louis, it was mostly sunny. The temperature was 89 degrees and the wind was northeast at 8 miles an hour. The current time is 3:05 p.m. Central Daylight Time. This is NOAA, Weather Radio KDO 89 St. Louis, Missouri, broadcasting on 162.550 MHz. This program originates from the National Weather Service Forecast Office in St. Louis, Missouri, and serves parts of East Central Missouri and Southwest Illinois, including the St. Louis metro area and surrounding counties. This afternoon, sunny. Near steady temperature in the upper 80s. Northeast winds 5 to 10 miles per hour. Tonight, mostly clear. Lows in the lower 70s. Northeast winds around 5 miles per hour. Wednesday, sunny. Highs in the lower 90s. East winds around 5 miles per hour. Wednesday night, mostly clear. Humid with lows in the lower 70s. Southeast winds around 5 miles per hour in the evening, becoming light and variable. Thursday, mostly sunny. A chance of showers and thunderstorms in the afternoon. Humid with highs in the lower 90s. Light and variable winds, becoming south around 5 miles per hour in the afternoon. Chance of rain 50%. Heat index values up to 102. Thursday night, partly cloudy. Lows in the mid-70s. Friday, mostly sunny with a chance of showers and thunderstorms. Highs in the lower 90s. Chance of rain 50%. Heat index values up to 100. Friday night, partly cloudy with a slight chance of showers and thunderstorms in the evening, then mostly clear after midnight. Lows in the mid-70s. Chance of rain 20%. Saturday through Sunday night, mostly clear. Highs in the lower 90s. Lows in the mid-70s. Heat index values up to 105. Monday, mostly sunny. Highs in the mid-90s. Heat index values up to 105. At 2 p.m. at Lambert Field in St. Louis, it was mostly sunny with a temperature of 89 degrees. The dew point was 69, giving us a relative humidity of 51%, producing a heat index of 93. The wind was northeast at 8 miles an hour, and the pressure was 30.17 inches and falling. Elsewhere in the metro area, in Chesterfield, it was sunny and the temperature was 88. In Cahokia, it was sunny and 90 degrees. In St. Charles, it was mostly sunny and 87. Across the region, it was mostly sunny in Columbia, Missouri, with a temperature of 86. In Quincy, it was sunny and 88 degrees. In Kansas City, it was mostly sunny and the temperature was 85. It was mostly sunny in Springfield, Missouri, with a temperature of 85. In Rolla, it was mostly sunny and the temperature was 86. In Farmington, it was 87 degrees. It was partly sunny in Cape Girardeau, with 89 degrees. It was sunny in Springfield, Illinois, with a temperature of 87. Once again in St. Louis, it was mostly sunny. The temperature was 89 degrees and the wind was northeast at 8 miles an hour. The current time is 3:09 p.m. Central Daylight Time. 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This program originates from the National Weather Service Forecast Office in St. Louis, Missouri, and serves parts of East Central Missouri and Southwest Illinois, including the St. Louis metro area and surrounding counties. This afternoon, sunny. Near steady temperature in the upper 80s.
northeast winds 5 to 10 miles per hour. Tonight, mostly clear. Lows in the lower 70s. Northeast winds around 5 miles per hour. Wednesday, sunny. Highs in the lower 90s. East winds around 5 miles per hour. Wednesday night, mostly clear. Humid with lows in the lower 70s. Southeast winds around 5 miles per hour in the evening, becoming light and variable. Thursday, mostly sunny. A chance of showers and thunderstorms in the afternoon. Humid with highs in the lower 90s. Light and variable winds, becoming south around 5 miles per hour in the afternoon. Chance of rain 50%. Heat index values up to 102. Thursday night, partly cloudy. Lows in the mid-70s. Friday, mostly sunny with a chance of showers and thunderstorms. Highs in the lower 90s. Chance of rain 50%. Heat index values up to 100. Friday night, partly cloudy with a slight chance of showers and thunderstorms in the evening, then mostly clear after midnight. Lows in the mid-70s. Chance of rain 20%. Saturday through Sunday night, mostly clear. Highs in the lower 90s. Lows in the mid-70s. Heat index values up to 105. Monday, mostly sunny. Highs in the mid-90s. Heat index values up to 105. At 3 p.m. at Lambert Field in St. Louis, it was mostly sunny with a temperature of 89 degrees. The dew point was 68, giving us a relative humidity of 49%, producing a heat index of 93. The wind was east at 10 miles an hour, gusting to 18, and the pressure was 30.15 inches and falling. Elsewhere in the metro area, in Chesterfield, it was mostly sunny and the temperature was 89. In Cahokia, it was sunny and 90 degrees. In St. Charles, it was sunny and 90. Across the region, it was sunny in Columbia, Missouri, with a temperature of 88. In Quincy, it was mostly sunny and 89 degrees. In Kansas City, it was mostly sunny and the temperature was 86. It was mostly sunny in Springfield, Missouri, with a temperature of 86. In Rolla, it was mostly sunny and the temperature was 86. In Farmington, it was 87 degrees. It was mostly sunny in Cape Girardeau, with 88 degrees. It was mostly sunny in Springfield, Illinois, with a temperature of 88. Once again in St. Louis, it was mostly sunny. The temperature was 89 degrees and the wind was east at 10 miles an hour, gusting to 18. The current time is 3:12 p.m. Central Daylight Time. 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This program originates from the National Weather Service Forecast Office in St. Louis, Missouri, and serves parts of East Central Missouri and Southwest Illinois, including the St. Louis metro area and surrounding counties. This afternoon, sunny. Near steady temperature in the upper 80s. Northeast winds 5 to 10 miles per hour. Tonight, mostly clear. Lows in the lower 70s. Northeast winds around 5 miles per hour. Wednesday, sunny. Highs in the lower 90s. East winds around 5 miles per hour. Wednesday night, mostly clear. Humid with lows in the lower 70s. Southeast winds around 5 miles per hour in the evening, becoming light and variable. Thursday, mostly sunny. A chance of showers and thunderstorms in the afternoon. Humid with highs in the lower 90s. Light and variable winds, becoming south around 5 miles per hour in the afternoon. Chance of rain 50%. Heat index values up to 102. Thursday night, partly cloudy. Lows in the mid-70s. Friday, mostly sunny with a chance of showers and thunderstorms. Highs in the lower 90s. Chance of rain 50%. Heat index values up to 100.
Friday night, partly cloudy with a slight chance of showers and thunderstorms in the evening, then mostly clear after midnight. Lows mid-70s. Chance of rain 20%. Saturday through Sunday night, mostly clear. Highs in the lower 90s. Lows in the mid-70s. Heat index values up to 105. Monday, mostly sunny. Highs in the mid-90s. Heat index values up to 105. At 3 p.m. at Lambert Field in St. Louis, it was mostly sunny with a temperature of 89 degrees. The dew point was 68, giving us a relative humidity of 49%, producing a heat index of 93. The wind was east at 10 miles an hour, gusting to 18, and the pressure was 30.15 inches and falling. Elsewhere in the metro area, in Chesterfield, it was mostly sunny and the temperature was 89. In Cahokia, it was sunny and 90 degrees. In St. Charles, it was sunny and 90. Across the region, it was sunny in Columbia, Missouri, with a temperature of 88. In Quincy, it was mostly sunny and 89 degrees. In Kansas City, it was mostly sunny and the temperature was 86. It was mostly sunny in Springfield, Missouri, with a temperature of 86. In Rolla, it was mostly sunny and the temperature was 86. In Farmington, it was 87 degrees. It was mostly sunny in Cape Girardeau, with 88 degrees. It was mostly sunny in Springfield, Illinois, with a temperature of 88. Once again in St. Louis, it was mostly sunny. The temperature was 89 degrees and the wind was east at 10 miles an hour, gusting to 18. The current time is 3:16 p.m. Central Daylight Time. 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This program originates from the National Weather Service Forecast Office in St. Louis, Missouri, and serves parts of East Central Missouri and Southwest Illinois, including the St. Louis metro area and surrounding counties. This afternoon, sunny. Near steady temperature in the upper 80s. Northeast winds 5 to 10 miles per hour. Tonight, mostly clear. Lows in the lower 70s. Northeast winds around 5 miles per hour. Wednesday, sunny. Highs in the lower 90s. East winds around 5 miles per hour. Wednesday night, mostly clear. Humid with lows in the lower 70s. Southeast winds around 5 miles per hour in the evening, becoming light and variable. Thursday, mostly sunny. A chance of showers and thunderstorms in the afternoon. Humid with highs in the lower 90s. Light and variable winds, becoming south around 5 miles per hour in the afternoon. Chance of rain 50%. Heat index values up to 102. Thursday night, partly cloudy. Lows in the mid-70s. Friday, mostly sunny with a chance of showers and thunderstorms. Highs in the lower 90s. Chance of rain 50%. Heat index values up to 100. Friday night, partly cloudy with a slight chance of showers and thunderstorms in the evening, then mostly clear after midnight. Lows in the mid-70s. Chance of rain 20%. Saturday through Sunday night, mostly clear. Highs in the lower 90s. Lows in the mid-70s. Heat index values up to 105. Monday, mostly sunny. Highs in the mid-90s. Heat index values up to 105. At 3 p.m. at Lambert Field in St. Louis, it was mostly sunny with a temperature of 89 degrees. The dew point was 68, giving us a relative humidity of 49%, producing a heat index of 93. The wind was east at 10 miles an hour, gusting to 18, and the pressure was 30.15 inches and falling. Elsewhere in the metro area, in Chesterfield, it was mostly sunny and the temperature was 89. In Cahokia, it was sunny and 90 degrees. In St. Charles, it was sunny and 90. Across the region, it was sunny in Columbia, Missouri, with a temperature of 88.
In Quincy, it was mostly sunny and 89 degrees. In Kansas City, it was mostly sunny and the temperature was 86. It was mostly sunny in Springfield, Missouri, with a temperature of 86. In Rolla, it was mostly sunny and the temperature was 86. In Farmington, it was 87 degrees. It was mostly sunny in Cape Girardeau, with 88 degrees. It was mostly sunny in Springfield, Illinois, with a temperature of 88. Once again in St. Louis, it was mostly sunny. The temperature was 89 degrees and the wind was east at 10 miles an hour, gusting to 18. The current time is 3:20 p.m. Central Daylight Time. 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This program originates from the National Weather Service Forecast Office in St. Louis, Missouri, and serves parts of East Central Missouri and Southwest Illinois, including the St. Louis metro area and surrounding counties. This afternoon, sunny. Near steady temperature in the upper 80s. Northeast winds 5 to 10 miles per hour. Tonight, mostly clear. Lows in the lower 70s. Northeast winds around 5 miles per hour. Wednesday, sunny. Highs in the lower 90s. East winds around 5 miles per hour. Wednesday night, mostly clear. Humid with lows in the lower 70s. Southeast winds around 5 miles per hour in the evening, becoming light and variable. Thursday, mostly sunny. A chance of showers and thunderstorms in the afternoon. Humid with highs in the lower 90s. Light and variable winds, becoming south around 5 miles per hour in the afternoon. Chance of rain 50%. Heat index values up to 102. Thursday night, partly cloudy. Lows in the mid-70s. Friday, mostly sunny with a chance of showers and thunderstorms. Highs in the lower 90s. Chance of rain 50%. Heat index values up to 100. Friday night, partly cloudy with a slight chance of showers and thunderstorms in the evening, then mostly clear after midnight. Lows in the mid-70s. Chance of rain 20%. Saturday through Sunday night, mostly clear. Highs in the lower 90s. Lows in the mid-70s. Heat index values up to 105. Monday, mostly sunny. Highs in the mid-90s. Heat index values up to 105. At 3 p.m. at Lambert Field in St. Louis, it was mostly sunny with a temperature of 89 degrees. The dew point was 68, giving us a relative humidity of 49%, producing a heat index of 93. The wind was east at 10 miles an hour, gusting to 18, and the pressure was 30.15 inches and falling. Elsewhere in the metro area, in Chesterfield, it was mostly sunny and the temperature was 89. In Cahokia, it was sunny and 90 degrees. In St. Charles, it was sunny and 90. Across the region, it was sunny in Columbia, Missouri, with a temperature of 88. In Quincy, it was mostly sunny and 89 degrees. In Kansas City, it was mostly sunny and the temperature was 86. It was mostly sunny in Springfield, Missouri, with a temperature of 86. In Rolla, it was mostly sunny and the temperature was 86. In Farmington, it was 87 degrees. It was mostly sunny in Cape Girardeau, with 88 degrees. It was mostly sunny in Springfield, Illinois, with a temperature of 88. Once again in St. Louis, it was mostly sunny. The temperature was 89 degrees and the wind was east at 10 miles an hour, gusting to 18. The current time is 3:24 p.m. Central Daylight Time. 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This program originates from the National Weather Service Forecast Office in St. Louis, Missouri, and serves parts of East Central Missouri and Southwest Illinois, including the St. Louis metro area and surrounding counties. This afternoon, sunny.
near steady temperature in the upper 80s. Northeast winds 5 to 10 miles per hour. Tonight, mostly clear. Lows in the lower 70s. Northeast winds around 5 miles per hour. Wednesday, sunny. Highs in the lower 90s. East winds around 5 miles per hour. Wednesday night, mostly clear. Humid with lows in the lower 70s. Southeast winds around 5 miles per hour in the evening, becoming light and variable. Thursday, mostly sunny. A chance of showers and thunderstorms in the afternoon. Humid with highs in the lower 90s. Light and variable winds, becoming south around 5 miles per hour in the afternoon. Chance of rain 50%. Heat index values up to 102. Thursday night, partly cloudy. Lows in the mid-70s. Friday, mostly sunny with a chance of showers and thunderstorms. Highs in the lower 90s. Chance of rain 50%. Heat index values up to 100. Friday night, partly cloudy with a slight chance of showers and thunderstorms in the evening, then mostly clear after midnight. Lows in the mid-70s. Chance of rain 20%. Saturday through Sunday night, mostly clear. Highs in the lower 90s. Lows in the mid-70s. Heat index values up to 105. Monday, mostly sunny. Highs in the mid-90s. Heat index values up to 105. At 3 p.m. at Lambert Field in St. Louis, it was mostly sunny with a temperature of 89 degrees. The dew point was 68, giving us a relative humidity of 49%, producing a heat index of 93. The wind was east at 10 miles an hour, gusting to 18, and the pressure was 30.15 inches and falling. Elsewhere in the metro area, in Chesterfield, it was mostly sunny and the temperature was 89. In Cahokia, it was sunny and 90 degrees. In St. Charles, it was sunny and 90. Across the region, it was sunny in Columbia, Missouri, with a temperature of 88. In Quincy, it was mostly sunny and 89 degrees. In Kansas City, it was mostly sunny and the temperature was 86. It was mostly sunny in Springfield, Missouri, with a temperature of 86. In Rolla, it was mostly sunny and the temperature was 86. In Farmington, it was 87 degrees. It was mostly sunny in Cape Girardeau, with 88 degrees. It was mostly sunny in Springfield, Illinois, with a temperature of 88. Once again in St. Louis, it was mostly sunny, the temperature was 89 degrees, and the wind was east at 10 miles an hour, gusting to 18. The current time is 3:27 p.m. Central Daylight Time. 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This program originates from the National Weather Service Forecast Office in St. Louis, Missouri, and serves parts of East Central Missouri and Southwest Illinois, including the St. Louis metro area and surrounding counties. This afternoon, sunny. Near steady temperature in the upper 80s. Northeast winds 5 to 10 miles per hour. Tonight, mostly clear. Lows in the lower 70s. Northeast winds around 5 miles per hour. Wednesday, sunny. Highs in the lower 90s. East winds around 5 miles per hour. Wednesday night, mostly clear. Humid with lows in the lower 70s. Southeast winds around 5 miles per hour in the evening, becoming light and variable. Thursday, mostly sunny. A chance of showers and thunderstorms in the afternoon. Humid with highs in the lower 90s. Light and variable winds, becoming south around 5 miles per hour in the afternoon. Chance of rain 50%. Heat index values up to 102. Thursday night, partly cloudy. Lows in the mid-70s. Friday, mostly sunny with a chance of showers and thunderstorms. Highs in the lower 90s. Chance of rain 50%. Heat index values up to 100.
Friday night, partly cloudy with a slight chance of showers and thunderstorms in the evening, then mostly clear after midnight. Lows in the mid-70s. Chance of rain 20%. Saturday through Sunday night, mostly clear. Highs in the lower 90s. Lows in the mid-70s. Heat index values up to 105. Monday, mostly sunny. Highs in the mid-90s. Heat index values up to 105. At 3 p.m. at Lambert Field in St. Louis, it was mostly sunny with a temperature of 89 degrees. The dew point was 68, giving us a relative humidity of 49%, producing a heat index of 93. The wind was east at 10 miles an hour, gusting to 18, and the pressure was 30.15 inches and falling. Elsewhere in the metro area, in Chesterfield, it was mostly sunny and the temperature was 89. In Cahokia, it was sunny and 90 degrees. In St. Charles, it was sunny and 90. Across the region, it was sunny in Columbia, Missouri, with a temperature of 88. In Quincy, it was mostly sunny and 89 degrees. In Kansas City, it was mostly sunny and the temperature was 86. It was mostly sunny in Springfield, Missouri, with a temperature of 86. In Rolla, it was mostly sunny and the temperature was 86. In Farmington, it was 87 degrees. It was mostly sunny in Cape Girardeau, with 88 degrees. It was mostly sunny in Springfield, Illinois, with a temperature of 88. Once again in St. Louis, it was mostly sunny, the temperature was 89 degrees and the wind was east at 10 miles an hour, gusting to 18. The current time is 3:31 p.m. Central Daylight Time. 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This program originates from the National Weather Service Forecast Office in St. Louis, Missouri, and serves parts of East Central Missouri and Southwest Illinois, including the St. Louis metro area and surrounding counties. This afternoon, sunny. Near steady temperature in the upper 80s. Northeast winds 5 to 10 miles per hour. Tonight, mostly clear. Lows in the lower 70s. Northeast winds around 5 miles per hour. Wednesday, sunny. Highs in the lower 90s. East winds around 5 miles per hour. Wednesday night, mostly clear. Humid with lows in the lower 70s. Southeast winds around 5 miles per hour in the evening, becoming light and variable. Thursday, mostly sunny. A chance of showers and thunderstorms in the afternoon. Humid with highs in the lower 90s. Light and variable winds, becoming south around 5 miles per hour in the afternoon. Chance of rain 50%. Heat index values up to 102. Thursday night, partly cloudy. Lows in the mid-70s. Friday, mostly sunny with a chance of showers and thunderstorms. Highs in the lower 90s. Chance of rain 50%. Heat index values up to 100. Friday night, partly cloudy with a slight chance of showers and thunderstorms in the evening, then mostly clear after midnight. Lows in the mid-70s. Chance of rain 20%. Saturday through Sunday night, mostly clear. Highs in the lower 90s. Lows in the mid-70s. Heat index values up to 105. Monday, mostly sunny. Highs in the mid-90s. Heat index values up to 105. At 3 p.m. at Lambert Field in St. Louis, it was mostly sunny with a temperature of 89 degrees. The dew point was 68, giving us a relative humidity of 49%, producing a heat index of 93. The wind was east at 10 miles an hour, gusting to 18, and the pressure was 30.15 inches and falling. Elsewhere in the metro area, in Chesterfield, it was mostly sunny and the temperature was 89. In Cahokia, it was sunny and 90 degrees. In St. Charles, it was sunny and 90. Across the region, it was sunny in Columbia, Missouri, with a temperature of 88. In
Quincy, it was mostly sunny and 89 degrees. In Kansas City, it was mostly sunny and the temperature was 86. It was mostly sunny in Springfield, Missouri, with a temperature of 86. In Raleigh, it was mostly sunny and the temperature was 86. In Farmington, it was 87 degrees. It was mostly sunny in Cape Girardeau, with 88 degrees. It was mostly sunny in Springfield, Illinois, with a temperature of 88. Once again in St. Louis, it was mostly sunny. The temperature was 89 degrees and the wind was east at 10 miles an hour, gusting to 18. The current time is 3:35 p.m. Central Daylight Time. 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This afternoon, sunny. Near steady temperature in the upper 80s. Northeast winds 5 to 10 miles per hour. Tonight, mostly clear. Lows in the lower 70s. Northeast winds around 5 miles per hour. Wednesday, sunny. Highs in the lower 90s. East winds around 5 miles per hour. Wednesday night, mostly clear. Humid with lows in the lower 70s. Southeast winds around 5 miles per hour in the evening, becoming light and variable. Thursday, mostly sunny. A chance of showers and thunderstorms in the afternoon. Humid with highs in the lower 90s. Light and variable winds, becoming south around 5 miles per hour in the afternoon. Chance of rain 50%. Heat index values up to 102. Thursday night, partly cloudy. Lows in the mid-70s. Friday, mostly sunny with a chance of showers and thunderstorms. Highs in the lower 90s. Chance of rain 50%. Heat index values up to 100. Friday night, partly cloudy with a slight chance of showers and thunderstorms in the evening, then mostly clear after midnight. Lows in the mid-70s. Chance of rain 20%. Saturday through Sunday night, mostly clear. Highs in the lower 90s. Lows in the mid-70s. Heat index values up to 105. Monday, mostly sunny. Highs in the mid-90s. Heat index values up to 105. At 3 p.m. at Lambert Field in St. Louis, it was mostly sunny with a temperature of 89 degrees. The dew point was 68, giving us a relative humidity of 49%, producing a heat index of 93. The wind was east at 10 miles an hour, gusting to 18, and the pressure was 30.15 inches and falling. Elsewhere in the metro area, in Chesterfield, it was mostly sunny and the temperature was 89. In Cahokia, it was sunny and 90 degrees. In St. Charles, it was sunny and 90. Across the region, it was sunny in Columbia, Missouri, with a temperature of 88. In Quincy, it was mostly sunny and 89 degrees. In Kansas City, it was mostly sunny and the temperature was 86. It was mostly sunny in Springfield, Missouri, with a temperature of 86. In Rolla, it was mostly sunny and the temperature was 86. In Farmington, it was 87 degrees. It was mostly sunny in Cape Girardeau, with 88 degrees. It was mostly sunny in Springfield, Illinois, with a temperature of 88. Once again in St. Louis, it was mostly sunny. The temperature was 89 degrees and the wind was east at 10 miles an hour, gusting to 18. The current time is 3:38 p.m. Central Daylight Time. 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This afternoon, sunny.
near steady temperature in the upper 80s. Northeast winds 5 to 10 miles per hour. Tonight, mostly clear. Lows in the lower 70s. Northeast winds around 5 miles per hour. Wednesday, sunny. Highs in the lower 90s. East winds around 5 miles per hour. Wednesday night, mostly clear. Humid with lows in the lower 70s. Southeast winds around 5 miles per hour in the evening, becoming light and variable. Thursday, mostly sunny. A chance of showers and thunderstorms in the afternoon. Humid with highs in the lower 90s. Light and variable winds, becoming south around 5 miles per hour in the afternoon. Chance of rain 50%. Heat index values up to 102. Thursday night, partly cloudy. Lows in the mid-70s. Friday, mostly sunny with a chance of showers and thunderstorms. Highs in the lower 90s. Chance of rain 50%. Heat index values up to 100. Friday night, partly cloudy with a slight chance of showers and thunderstorms in the evening, then mostly clear after midnight. Lows in the mid-70s. Chance of rain 20%. Saturday through Sunday night, mostly clear. Highs in the lower 90s. Lows in the mid-70s. Heat index values up to 105. Monday, mostly sunny. Highs in the mid-90s. Heat index values up to 105. At 3 p.m. at Lambert Field in St. Louis, it was mostly sunny with a temperature of 89 degrees. The dew point was 68, giving us a relative humidity of 49%, producing a heat index of 93. The wind was east at 10 miles an hour, gusting to 18, and the pressure was 30.15 inches and falling. Elsewhere in the metro area, in Chesterfield, it was mostly sunny and the temperature was 89. In Cahokia, it was sunny and 90 degrees. In St. Charles, it was sunny and 90. Across the region, it was sunny in Columbia, Missouri, with a temperature of 88. In Quincy, it was mostly sunny and 89 degrees. In Kansas City, it was mostly sunny and the temperature was 86. It was mostly sunny in Springfield, Missouri, with a temperature of 86. In Rolla, it was mostly sunny and the temperature was 86. In Farmington, it was 87 degrees. It was mostly sunny in Cape Girardeau, with 88 degrees. It was mostly sunny in Springfield, Illinois, with a temperature of 88. Once again in St. Louis, it was mostly sunny. The temperature was 89 degrees and the wind was east at 10 miles an hour, gusting to 18. The current time is 3:42 p.m. Central Daylight Time. 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This afternoon, sunny. Near steady temperature in the upper 80s. Northeast winds 5 to 10 miles per hour. Tonight, mostly clear. Lows in the lower 70s. Northeast winds around 5 miles per hour. Wednesday, sunny. Highs in the lower 90s. East winds around 5 miles per hour. Wednesday night, mostly clear. Humid with lows in the lower 70s. Southeast winds around 5 miles per hour in the evening, becoming light and variable. Thursday, mostly sunny. A chance of showers and thunderstorms in the afternoon. Humid with highs in the lower 90s. Light and variable winds, becoming south around 5 miles per hour in the afternoon. Chance of rain 50%. Heat index values up to 102. Thursday night, partly cloudy. Lows in the mid-70s. Friday, mostly sunny with a chance of showers and thunderstorms. Highs in the lower 90s. Chance of rain 50%. Heat index values up to 100.
Friday night, partly cloudy with a slight chance of showers and thunderstorms in the evening, then mostly clear after midnight. Lows in the mid-70s. Chance of rain 20%. Saturday through Sunday night, mostly clear. Highs in the lower 90s. Lows in the mid-70s. Heat index values up to 105. Monday, mostly sunny. Highs in the mid-90s. Heat index values up to 105. At 3 p.m. at Lambert Field in St. Louis, it was mostly sunny with a temperature of 89 degrees. The dew point was 68, giving us a relative humidity of 49%, producing a heat index of 93. The wind was east at 10 miles an hour, gusting to 18, and the pressure was 30.15 inches and falling. Elsewhere in the metro area, in Chesterfield, it was mostly sunny and the temperature was 89. In Cahokia, it was sunny and 90 degrees. In St. Charles, it was sunny and 90. Across the region, it was sunny in Columbia, Missouri, with a temperature of 88. In Quincy, it was mostly sunny and 89 degrees. In Kansas City, it was mostly sunny and the temperature was 86. It was mostly sunny in Springfield, Missouri, with a temperature of 86. In Rolla, it was mostly sunny and the temperature was 86. In Farmington, it was 87 degrees. It was mostly sunny in Cape Girardeau, with 88 degrees. It was mostly sunny in Springfield, Illinois, with a temperature of 88. Once again in St. Louis, it was mostly sunny. The temperature was 89 degrees and the wind was east at 10 miles an hour, gusting to 18. The current time is 3:46 p.m. Central Daylight Time. 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This afternoon, sunny. Near steady temperature in the upper 80s. Northeast winds 5 to 10 miles per hour. Tonight, mostly clear. Lows in the lower 70s. Northeast winds around 5 miles per hour. Wednesday, sunny. Highs in the lower 90s. East winds around 5 miles per hour. Wednesday night, mostly clear. Humid with lows in the lower 70s. Southeast winds around 5 miles per hour in the evening, becoming light and variable. Thursday, mostly sunny. A chance of showers and thunderstorms in the afternoon. Humid with highs in the lower 90s. Light and variable winds, becoming south around 5 miles per hour in the afternoon. Chance of rain 50%. Heat index values up to 102. Thursday night, partly cloudy. Lows in the mid-70s. Friday, mostly sunny with a chance of showers and thunderstorms. Highs in the lower 90s. Chance of rain 50%. Heat index values up to 100. Friday night, partly cloudy with a slight chance of showers and thunderstorms in the evening, then mostly clear after midnight. Lows in the mid-70s. Chance of rain 20%. Saturday through Sunday night, mostly clear. Highs in the lower 90s. Lows in the mid-70s. Heat index values up to 105. Monday, mostly sunny. Highs in the mid-90s. Heat index values up to 105. At 3 p.m. at Lambert Field in St. Louis, it was mostly sunny with a temperature of 89 degrees. The dew point was 68, giving us a relative humidity of 49%, producing a heat index of 93. The wind was east at 10 miles an hour, gusting to 18, and the pressure was 30.15 inches and falling. Elsewhere in the metro area, in Chesterfield, it was mostly sunny and the temperature was 89. In Cahokia, it was sunny and 90 degrees. In St. Charles, it was sunny and 90. Across the region, it was sunny in Columbia, Missouri, with a temperature of 88.
In Quincy, it was mostly sunny and 89 degrees. In Kansas City, it was mostly sunny and the temperature was 86. It was mostly sunny in Springfield, Missouri, with a temperature of 86. In Rolla, it was mostly sunny and the temperature was 86. In Farmington, it was 87 degrees. It was mostly sunny in Cape Girardeau, with 88 degrees. It was mostly sunny in Springfield, Illinois, with a temperature of 88. Once again in St. Louis, it was mostly sunny. The temperature was 89 degrees and the wind was east at 10 miles an hour, gusting to 18. The current time is 3:50 p.m. Central Daylight Time. 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This program originates from the National Weather Service Forecast Office in St. Louis, Missouri, and serves parts of East Central Missouri and Southwest Illinois, including the St. Louis metro area and surrounding counties. This afternoon, sunny. Near steady temperature in the upper 80s. Northeast winds 5 to 10 miles per hour. Tonight, mostly clear. Lows in the lower 70s. It was mostly sunny in Cape

50 megahertz. This program originates from the National Weather Service Forecast Office in St. Louis, Missouri, and serves parts of east central Missouri and southwest Illinois, including the St. Louis metro area and surrounding counties. This afternoon, sunny. Near steady temperature in the upper 80s. Northeast winds 5 to 10 miles per hour. Tonight, mostly clear. Lows in the lower 70s. Northeast winds around 5 miles per hour. Wednesday, sunny. Highs in the lower 90s. East winds around 5 miles per hour. Wednesday night, mostly clear. Humid with lows in the lower 70s. Southeast winds around 5 miles per hour in the evening, becoming light and variable. Thursday, mostly sunny. A chance of showers and thunderstorms in the afternoon. Humid with highs in the lower 90s. Light and variable winds, becoming south around 5 miles per hour in the afternoon. Chance of rain 50%. Heat index values up to 102. Thursday night, partly cloudy. Lows in the mid-70s. Friday, mostly sunny with a chance of showers and thunderstorms. Highs in the lower 90s. Chance of rain 50%. Heat index values up to 100. Friday night, partly cloudy with a slight chance of showers and thunderstorms in the evening, then mostly clear after midnight. Lows in the mid-70s. Chance of rain 20%. Saturday through Sunday night, mostly clear. Highs in the lower 90s. Lows in the mid-70s. Heat index values up to 105. Monday, mostly sunny. Highs in the mid-90s. Heat index values up to 105. At 3 p.m. at Lambert Field in St. Louis, it was mostly sunny with a temperature of 89 degrees. The dew point was 68, giving us a relative humidity of 49%, producing a heat index of 93. The wind was east at 10 miles an hour, gusting to 18, and the pressure was 30.15 inches and falling. Elsewhere in the metro area, in Chesterfield, it was mostly sunny and the temperature was 89. In Cahokia, it was sunny and 90 degrees. In St. Charles, it was sunny and 90. Across the region, it was sunny in Columbia, Missouri, with a temperature of 88. In Quincy, it was mostly sunny and 89 degrees. In Kansas City, it was mostly sunny and the temperature was 86. It was mostly sunny in Springfield, Missouri, with a temperature of 86. In Rolla, it was mostly sunny and the temperature was 86. In Farmington, it was 87 degrees. It was mostly sunny in Cape Girardeau, with 88 degrees. It was mostly sunny in Springfield, Illinois, with a temperature of 88. Once again in St. Louis, it was mostly sunny. The temperature was 89 degrees and the wind was east at 10 miles an hour, gusting to 18. The current time is 3:53 p.m. Central Daylight Time. 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This program originates from the National Weather Service Forecast Office in St. Louis, Missouri, and serves parts of east central Missouri and southwest Illinois, including the St. Louis metro area and surrounding counties. This afternoon, sunny. Near steady temperature in the upper 80s. Northeast winds 5 to 10 miles per hour. Tonight, mostly clear. Lows in the lower 70s. Northeast winds around 5 miles per hour. Wednesday, sunny. Highs in the lower 90s. East winds around 5 miles per hour. Wednesday night, mostly clear. Humid with lows in the lower 70s. Southeast winds around 5 miles per hour in the evening, becoming light and variable. Thursday, mostly sunny. A chance of showers and thunderstorms in the afternoon. Humid with highs in the lower 90s. Light and variable winds, becoming south around 5 miles per hour in the afternoon. Chance of rain 50%. Heat index values up to 102. Thursday night, partly

cloudy. Lows in the mid-70s. Friday, mostly sunny with a chance of showers and thunderstorms. Highs in the lower 90s. Chance of rain 50%. Heat index values up to 100. Friday night, partly cloudy with a slight chance of showers and thunderstorms in the evening, then mostly clear after midnight. Lows in the mid-70s. Chance of rain 20%. Saturday through Sunday night, mostly clear. Highs in the lower 90s. Lows in the mid-70s. Heat index values up to 105. Monday, mostly sunny. Highs in the mid-90s. Heat index values up to 105. At 3 p.m. at Lambert Field in St. Louis, it was mostly sunny with a temperature of 89 degrees. The dew point was 68, giving us a relative humidity of 49%, producing a heat index of 93. The wind was east at 10 miles an hour, gusting to 18, and the pressure was 30.15 inches and falling. Elsewhere in the metro area, in Chesterfield, it was mostly sunny and the temperature was 89. In Cahokia, it was sunny and 90 degrees. In St. Charles, it was sunny and 90. Across the region, it was sunny in Columbia, Missouri, with a temperature of 88. In Quincy, it was mostly sunny and 89 degrees. In Kansas City, it was mostly sunny and the temperature was 86. It was mostly sunny in Springfield, Missouri, with a temperature of 86. In Rolla, it was mostly sunny and the temperature was 86. In Farmington, it was 87 degrees. It was mostly sunny in Cape Girardeau, with 88 degrees. It was mostly sunny in Springfield, Illinois, with a temperature of 88. Once again in St. Louis, it was mostly sunny. The temperature was 89 degrees and the wind was east at 10 miles an hour, gusting to 18. The current time is 3:57 p.m. Central Daylight Time. 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This program originates from the National Weather Service Forecast Office in St. Louis, Missouri, and serves parts of East Central Missouri and Southwest Illinois, including the St. Louis metro area and surrounding counties. This afternoon, sunny. Near steady temperature in the upper 80s. Northeast winds 5 to 10 miles per hour. Tonight, mostly clear. Lows in the lower 70s. Northeast winds around 5 miles per hour. Wednesday, sunny. Highs in the lower 90s. East winds around 5 miles per hour. Wednesday night, mostly clear. Humid with lows in the lower 70s. Southeast winds around 5 miles per hour in the evening, becoming light and variable. Thursday, mostly sunny. A chance of showers and thunderstorms in the afternoon. Humid with highs in the lower 90s. Light and variable winds, becoming south around 5 miles per hour in the afternoon. Chance of rain 50%. Heat index values up to 102. Thursday night, partly cloudy. Lows in the mid-70s. Friday, mostly sunny with a chance of showers and thunderstorms. Highs in the lower 90s. Chance of rain 50%. Heat index values up to 100. Friday night, partly cloudy with a slight chance of showers and thunderstorms in the evening, then mostly clear after midnight. Lows in the mid-70s. Chance of rain 20%. Saturday through Sunday night, mostly clear. Highs in the lower 90s. Lows in the mid-70s. Heat index values up to 105. Monday, mostly sunny. Highs in the mid-90s. Heat index values up to 105. At 3 p.m. at Lambert Field in St. Louis, it was mostly sunny with a temperature of 89 degrees. The dew point was 68, giving us a relative humidity of 49%, producing a heat index of 93. The wind was east at 10 miles an hour, gusting to 18, and the pressure was 30.15 inches and falling.
Elsewhere in the metro area, in Chesterfield, it was mostly sunny and the temperature was 89. In Cahokia, it was sunny and 90 degrees. In St. Charles, it was sunny and 90. Across the region, it was sunny in Columbia, Missouri, with a temperature of 88. In Quincy, it was mostly sunny and 89 degrees. In Kansas City, it was mostly sunny and the temperature was 86. It was mostly sunny in Springfield, Missouri, with a temperature of 86. In Rolla, it was mostly sunny and the temperature was 86. In Farmington, it was 87 degrees. It was mostly sunny in Cape Girardeau, with 88 degrees. It was mostly sunny in Springfield, Illinois, with a temperature of 88. Once again in St. Louis, it was mostly sunny. The temperature was 89 degrees and the wind was east at 10 miles an hour, gusting to 18. The current time is 4:01 p.m. Central Daylight Time. 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This program originates from the National Weather Service Forecast Office in St. Louis, Missouri, and serves parts of East Central Missouri and Southwest Illinois, including the St. Louis metro area and surrounding counties. This afternoon, sunny. Near steady temperature in the upper 80s. Northeast winds 5 to 10 miles per hour. Tonight, mostly clear. Lows in the lower 70s. Northeast winds around 5 miles per hour. Wednesday, sunny. Highs in the lower 90s. East winds around 5 miles per hour. Wednesday night, mostly clear. Humid with lows in the lower 70s. Southeast winds around 5 miles per hour in the evening, becoming light and variable. Thursday, mostly sunny. A chance of showers and thunderstorms in the afternoon. Humid with highs in the lower 90s. Light and variable winds, becoming south around 5 miles per hour in the afternoon. Chance of rain 50%. Heat index values up to 102. Thursday night, partly cloudy. Lows in the mid-70s. Friday, mostly sunny with a chance of showers and thunderstorms. Highs in the lower 90s. Chance of rain 50%. Heat index values up to 100. Friday night, partly cloudy with a slight chance of showers and thunderstorms in the evening, then mostly clear after midnight. Lows in the mid-70s. Chance of rain 20%. Saturday through Sunday night, mostly clear. Highs in the lower 90s. Lows in the mid-70s. Heat index values up to 105. Monday, mostly sunny. Highs in the mid-90s. Heat index values up to 105. At 3 p.m. at Lambert Field in St. Louis, it was mostly sunny with a temperature of 89 degrees. The dew point was 68, giving us a relative humidity of 49%, producing a heat index of 93. The wind was east at 10 miles an hour, gusting to 18, and the pressure was 30.15 inches and falling. Elsewhere in the metro area, in Chesterfield, it was mostly sunny and the temperature was 89. In Cahokia, it was sunny and 90 degrees. In St. Charles, it was sunny and 90. Across the region, it was sunny in Columbia, Missouri, with a temperature of 88. In Quincy, it was mostly sunny and 89 degrees. In Kansas City, it was mostly sunny and the temperature was 86. It was mostly sunny in Springfield, Missouri, with a temperature of 86. In Rolla, it was mostly sunny and the temperature was 86. In Farmington, it was 87 degrees. It was mostly sunny in Cape Girardeau, with 88 degrees. It was mostly sunny in Springfield, Illinois, with a temperature of 88. Once again in St. Louis, it was mostly sunny. The temperature was 89 degrees and the wind was east at 10 miles an hour, gusting to 18. The current time is 4:05 p.m. Central Daylight Time.
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This program originates from the National Weather Service Forecast Office in St. Louis, Missouri, and serves parts of East Central Missouri and Southwest Illinois, including the St. Louis metro area and surrounding counties. This afternoon, sunny. Near steady temperature in the upper 80s. Northeast winds 5 to 10 miles per hour. Tonight, mostly clear. Lows in the lower 70s. Northeast winds around 5 miles per hour. Wednesday, sunny. Highs in the lower 90s. East winds around 5 miles per hour. Wednesday night, mostly clear. Humid with lows in the lower 70s. Southeast winds around 5 miles per hour in the evening, becoming light and variable. Thursday, mostly sunny. A chance of showers and thunderstorms in the afternoon. Humid with highs in the lower 90s. Light and variable winds, becoming south around 5 miles per hour in the afternoon. Chance of rain 50%. Heat index values up to 102. Thursday night, partly cloudy. Lows in the mid-70s. Friday, mostly sunny with a chance of showers and thunderstorms. Highs in the lower 90s. Chance of rain 50%. Heat index values up to 100. Friday night, partly cloudy with a slight chance of showers and thunderstorms in the evening, then mostly clear after midnight. Lows in the mid-70s. Chance of rain 20%. Saturday through Sunday night, mostly clear. Highs in the lower 90s. Lows in the mid-70s. Heat index values up to 105. Monday, mostly sunny. Highs in the mid-90s. Heat index values up to 105. At 3 p.m. at Lambert Field in St. Louis, it was mostly sunny with a temperature of 89 degrees. The dew point was 68, giving us a relative humidity of 49%, producing a heat index of 93. The wind was east at 10 miles an hour, gusting to 18, and the pressure was 30.15 inches and falling. Elsewhere in the metro area, in Chesterfield, it was mostly sunny and the temperature was 89. In Cahokia, it was sunny and 90 degrees. In St. Charles, it was sunny and 90. Across the region, it was sunny in Columbia, Missouri, with a temperature of 88. In Quincy, it was mostly sunny and 89 degrees. In Kansas City, it was mostly sunny and the temperature was 86. It was mostly sunny in Springfield, Missouri, with a temperature of 86. In Rolla, it was mostly sunny and the temperature was 86. In Farmington, it was 87 degrees. It was mostly sunny in Cape Girardeau, with 88 degrees. It was mostly sunny in Springfield, Illinois, with a temperature of 88. Once again in St. Louis, it was mostly sunny. The temperature was 89 degrees and the wind was east at 10 miles an hour, gusting to 18. The current time is 4:08 p.m. Central Daylight Time. 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This program originates from the National Weather Service Forecast Office in St. Louis, Missouri, and serves parts of East Central Missouri and Southwest Illinois, including the St. Louis metro area and surrounding counties. This afternoon, sunny. Near steady temperature in the upper 80s. Northeast winds 5 to 10 miles per hour. Tonight, mostly clear. Lows in the lower 70s. Northeast winds around 5 miles per hour. Wednesday, sunny. Highs in the lower 90s. East winds around 5 miles per hour. Wednesday night, mostly clear. Humid with lows in the lower 70s. Southeast winds around 5 miles per hour in the evening, becoming light and variable. Thursday, mostly sunny. A chance of showers and thunderstorms in the afternoon. Humid with highs in the lower 90s. Light and variable winds, becoming south around 5 miles per hour in the afternoon.
chance of rain 50%. Heat index values up to 102. Thursday night, partly cloudy. Lows in the mid-70s. Friday, mostly sunny with a chance of showers and thunderstorms. Highs in the lower 90s. Chance of rain 50%. Heat index values up to 100. Friday night, partly cloudy with a slight chance of showers and thunderstorms in the evening, then mostly clear after midnight. Lows in the mid-70s. Chance of rain 20%. Saturday through Sunday night, mostly clear. Highs in the lower 90s. Lows in the mid-70s. Heat index values up to 105. Monday, mostly sunny. Highs in the mid-90s. Heat index values up to 105. At 4 p.m. at Lambert Field in St. Louis, it was mostly sunny with a temperature of 89 degrees. The dew point was 68, giving us a relative humidity of 49%, producing a heat index of 93. The wind was east at 14 miles an hour, and the pressure was 30.14 inches and falling. Elsewhere in the metro area, in Chesterfield, haze was reported and the temperature was 89. In Cahokia, it was mostly sunny and 91 degrees. In St. Charles, it was sunny and 89. Across the region, it was mostly sunny in Columbia, Missouri, with a temperature of 88. In Quincy, it was mostly sunny and 88 degrees. In Kansas City, it was mostly sunny and the temperature was 87. It was mostly sunny in Springfield, Missouri, with a temperature of 86. In Rolla, it was mostly sunny and the temperature was 86. In Farmington, it was 88 degrees. It was mostly sunny in Cape Girardeau, with 89 degrees. It was sunny in Springfield, Illinois, with a temperature of 89. Once again in St. Louis, it was mostly sunny. The temperature was 89 degrees and the wind was east at 14 miles an hour. The current time is 4:12 p.m. Central Daylight Time. 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This program originates from the National Weather Service Forecast Office in St. Louis, Missouri, and serves parts of East Central Missouri and Southwest Illinois, including the St. Louis metro area and surrounding counties. This afternoon, sunny. Near steady temperature in the upper 80s. Northeast winds 5 to 10 miles per hour. Tonight, mostly clear. Lows in the lower 70s. Northeast winds around 5 miles per hour. Wednesday, sunny. Highs in the lower 90s. East winds around 5 miles per hour. Wednesday night, mostly clear. Humid with lows in the lower 70s. Southeast winds around 5 miles per hour in the evening, becoming light and variable. Thursday, mostly sunny. A chance of showers and thunderstorms in the afternoon. Humid with highs in the lower 90s. Light and variable winds, becoming south around 5 miles per hour in the afternoon. Chance of rain 50%. Heat index values up to 102. Thursday night, partly cloudy. Lows in the mid-70s. Friday, mostly sunny with a chance of showers and thunderstorms. Highs in the lower 90s. Chance of rain 50%. Heat index values up to 100. Friday night, partly cloudy with a slight chance of showers and thunderstorms in the evening, then mostly clear after midnight. Lows in the mid-70s. Chance of rain 20%. Saturday through Sunday night, mostly clear. Highs in the lower 90s. Lows in the mid-70s. Heat index values up to 105. Monday, mostly sunny. Highs in the mid-90s. Heat index values up to 105. At 4 p.m. at Lambert Field in St. Louis, it was mostly sunny with a temperature of 89 degrees. The dew point was 68, giving us a relative humidity of 49%, producing a heat index of 93.
The wind was east at 14 miles an hour, and the pressure was 30.14 inches and falling. Elsewhere in the metro area, in Chesterfield, haze was reported and the temperature was 89. In Cahokia, it was mostly sunny and 91 degrees. In St. Charles, it was sunny and 89. Across the region, it was mostly sunny in Columbia, Missouri, with a temperature of 88. In Quincy, it was mostly sunny and 88 degrees. In Kansas City, it was mostly sunny and the temperature was 87. It was mostly sunny in Springfield, Missouri, with a temperature of 86. In Rolla, it was mostly sunny and the temperature was 86. In Farmington, it was 88 degrees. It was mostly sunny in Cape Girardeau, with 89 degrees. It was sunny in Springfield, Illinois, with a temperature of 89. Once again in St. Louis, it was mostly sunny. The temperature was 89 degrees and the wind was east at 14 miles an hour. The current time is 4:16 p.m. Central Daylight Time. 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This afternoon, sunny. Near steady temperature in the upper 80s. Northeast winds 5 to 10 miles per hour. Tonight, mostly clear. Lows in the lower 70s. Northeast winds around 5 miles per hour. Wednesday, sunny. Highs in the lower 90s. East winds around 5 miles per hour. Wednesday night, mostly clear. Humid with lows in the lower 70s. Southeast winds around 5 miles per hour in the evening, becoming light and variable. Thursday, mostly sunny. A chance of showers and thunderstorms in the afternoon. Humid with highs in the lower 90s. Light and variable winds, becoming south around 5 miles per hour in the afternoon. Chance of rain 50%. Heat index values up to 102. Thursday night, partly cloudy. Lows in the mid-70s. Friday, mostly sunny with a chance of showers and thunderstorms. Highs in the lower 90s. Chance of rain 50%. Heat index values up to 100. Friday night, partly cloudy with a slight chance of showers and thunderstorms in the evening, then mostly clear after midnight. Lows in the mid-70s. Chance of rain 20%. Saturday through Sunday night, mostly clear. Highs in the lower 90s. Lows in the mid-70s. Heat index values up to 105. Monday, mostly sunny. Highs in the mid-90s. Heat index values up to 105. At 4 p.m. at Lambert Field in St. Louis, it was mostly sunny with a temperature of 89 degrees. The dew point was 68, giving us a relative humidity of 49%, producing a heat index of 93. The wind was east at 14 miles an hour, and the pressure was 30.14 inches and falling. Elsewhere in the metro area, in Chesterfield, haze was reported and the temperature was 89. In Cahokia, it was mostly sunny and 91 degrees. In St. Charles, it was sunny and 89. Across the region, it was mostly sunny in Columbia, Missouri, with a temperature of 88. In Quincy, it was mostly sunny and 88 degrees. In Kansas City, it was mostly sunny and the temperature was 87. It was mostly sunny in Springfield, Missouri, with a temperature of 86. In Rolla, it was mostly sunny and the temperature was 86. In Farmington, it was 88 degrees. It was mostly sunny in Cape Girardeau, with 89 degrees. It was sunny in Springfield, Illinois, with a temperature of 89. Once again in St. Louis, it was mostly sunny. The temperature was 89 degrees and the wind was east at 14 miles an hour. The current time is 4:19 p.m. Central Daylight Time.
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This afternoon, sunny. Near steady temperature in the upper 80s. Northeast winds 5 to 10 miles per hour. Tonight, mostly clear. Lows in the lower 70s. Northeast winds around 5 miles per hour. Wednesday, sunny. Highs in the lower 90s. East winds around 5 miles per hour. Wednesday night, mostly clear. Humid with lows in the lower 70s. Southeast winds around 5 miles per hour in the evening, becoming light and variable. Thursday, mostly sunny. A chance of showers and thunderstorms in the afternoon. Humid with highs in the lower 90s. Light and variable winds, becoming south around 5 miles per hour in the afternoon. Chance of rain 50%. Heat index values up to 102. Thursday night, partly cloudy. Lows in the mid-70s. Friday, mostly sunny with a chance of showers and thunderstorms. Highs in the lower 90s. Chance of rain 50%. Heat index values up to 100. Friday night, partly cloudy with a slight chance of showers and thunderstorms in the evening, then mostly clear after midnight. Lows in the mid-70s. Chance of rain 20%. Saturday through Sunday night, mostly clear. Highs in the lower 90s. Lows in the mid-70s. Heat index values up to 105. Monday, mostly sunny. Highs in the mid-90s. Heat index values up to 105. At 4 p.m. at Lambert Field in St. Louis, it was mostly sunny with a temperature of 89 degrees. The dew point was 68, giving us a relative humidity of 49%, producing a heat index of 93. The wind was east at 14 miles an hour, and the pressure was 30.14 inches and falling. Elsewhere in the metro area, in Chesterfield, haze was reported and the temperature was 89. In Cahokia, it was mostly sunny and 91 degrees. In St. Charles, it was sunny and 89. Across the region, it was mostly sunny in Columbia, Missouri, with a temperature of 88. In Quincy, it was mostly sunny and 88 degrees. In Kansas City, it was mostly sunny and the temperature was 87. It was mostly sunny in Springfield, Missouri, with a temperature of 86. In Rolla, it was mostly sunny and the temperature was 86. In Farmington, it was 88 degrees. It was mostly sunny in Cape Girardeau, with 89 degrees. It was sunny in Springfield, Illinois, with a temperature of 89. Once again in St. Louis, it was mostly sunny. The temperature was 89 degrees and the wind was east at 14 miles an hour. The current time is 4:23 p.m. Central Daylight Time. 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This afternoon, sunny. Near steady temperature in the upper 80s. Northeast winds 5 to 10 miles per hour. Tonight, mostly clear. Lows in the lower 70s. Northeast winds around 5 miles per hour. Wednesday, sunny. Highs in the lower 90s. East winds around 5 miles per hour. Wednesday night, mostly clear. Humid with lows in the lower 70s. Southeast winds around 5 miles per hour in the evening, becoming light and variable. Thursday, mostly sunny. A chance of showers and thunderstorms in the afternoon. Humid with highs in the lower 90s. Light and variable winds, becoming south around 5 miles per hour in the afternoon.
chance of rain 50%. Heat index values up to 102. Thursday night, partly cloudy. Lows in the mid-70s. Friday, mostly sunny with a chance of showers and thunderstorms. Highs in the lower 90s. Chance of rain 50%. Heat index values up to 100. Friday night, partly cloudy with a slight chance of showers and thunderstorms in the evening, then mostly clear after midnight. Lows in the mid-70s. Chance of rain 20%. Saturday through Sunday night, mostly clear. Highs in the lower 90s. Lows in the mid-70s. Heat index values up to 105. Monday, mostly sunny. Highs in the mid-90s. Heat index values up to 105. At 4 p.m. at Lambert Field in St. Louis, it was mostly sunny with a temperature of 89 degrees. The dew point was 68, giving us a relative humidity of 49%, producing a heat index of 93. The wind was east at 14 miles an hour, and the pressure was 30.14 inches and falling. Elsewhere in the metro area, in Chesterfield, haze was reported and the temperature was 89. In Cahokia, it was mostly sunny and 91 degrees. In St. Charles, it was sunny and 89. Across the region, it was mostly sunny in Columbia, Missouri, with a temperature of 88. In Quincy, it was mostly sunny and 88 degrees. In Kansas City, it was mostly sunny and the temperature was 87. It was mostly sunny in Springfield, Missouri, with a temperature of 86. In Rolla, it was mostly sunny and the temperature was 86. In Farmington, it was 88 degrees. It was mostly sunny in Cape Girardeau, with 89 degrees. It was sunny in Springfield, Illinois, with a temperature of 89. Once again in St. Louis, it was mostly sunny, the temperature was 89 degrees, and the wind was east at 14 miles an hour. The current time is 4:27 p.m. Central Daylight Time. 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This program originates from the National Weather Service Forecast Office in St. Louis, Missouri, and serves parts of East Central Missouri and Southwest Illinois, including the St. Louis metro area and surrounding counties. This afternoon, sunny. Near steady temperature in the upper 80s. Northeast winds 5 to 10 miles per hour. Tonight, mostly clear. Lows in the lower 70s. Northeast winds around 5 miles per hour. Wednesday, sunny. Highs in the lower 90s. East winds around 5 miles per hour. Wednesday night, mostly clear. Humid with lows in the lower 70s. Southeast winds around 5 miles per hour in the evening, becoming light and variable. Thursday, mostly sunny. A chance of showers and thunderstorms in the afternoon. Humid with highs in the lower 90s. Light and variable winds, becoming south around 5 miles per hour in the afternoon. Chance of rain 50%. Heat index values up to 102. Thursday night, partly cloudy. Lows in the mid-70s. Friday, mostly sunny with a chance of showers and thunderstorms. Highs in the lower 90s. Chance of rain 50%. Heat index values up to 100. Friday night, partly cloudy with a slight chance of showers and thunderstorms in the evening, then mostly clear after midnight. Lows in the mid-70s. Chance of rain 20%. Saturday through Sunday night, mostly clear. Highs in the lower 90s. Lows in the mid-70s. Heat index values up to 105. Monday, mostly sunny. Highs in the mid-90s. Heat index values up to 105. At 4 p.m. at Lambert Field in St. Louis, it was mostly sunny with a temperature of 89 degrees. The dew point was 68, giving us a relative humidity of 49%, producing a heat index of 93.
The wind was east at 14 miles an hour, and the pressure was 30.14 inches and falling. Elsewhere in the metro area, in Chesterfield, haze was reported and the temperature was 89. In Cahokia, it was mostly sunny and 91 degrees. In St. Charles, it was sunny and 89. Across the region, it was mostly sunny in Columbia, Missouri, with a temperature of 88. In Quincy, it was mostly sunny and 88 degrees. In Kansas City, it was mostly sunny and the temperature was 87. It was mostly sunny in Springfield, Missouri, with a temperature of 86. In Rolla, it was mostly sunny and the temperature was 86. In Farmington, it was 88 degrees. It was mostly sunny in Cape Girardeau, with 89 degrees. It was sunny in Springfield, Illinois, with a temperature of 89. Once again in St. Louis, it was mostly sunny. The temperature was 89 degrees and the wind was east at 14 miles an hour. The current time is 4:31 p.m. Central Daylight Time. 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This program originates from the National Weather Service Forecast Office in St. Louis, Missouri, and serves parts of East Central Missouri and Southwest Illinois, including the St. Louis metro area and surrounding counties. This afternoon, sunny. Near steady temperature in the upper 80s. Northeast winds 5 to 10 miles per hour. Tonight, mostly clear. Lows in the lower 70s. Northeast winds around 5 miles per hour. Wednesday, sunny. Highs in the lower 90s. East winds around 5 miles per hour. Wednesday night, mostly clear. Humid with lows in the lower 70s. Southeast winds around 5 miles per hour in the evening, becoming light and variable. Thursday, mostly sunny. A chance of showers and thunderstorms in the afternoon. Humid with highs in the lower 90s. Light and variable winds, becoming south around 5 miles per hour in the afternoon. Chance of rain 50%. Heat index values up to 102. Thursday night, partly cloudy. Lows in the mid-70s. Friday, mostly sunny with a chance of showers and thunderstorms. Highs in the lower 90s. Chance of rain 50%. Heat index values up to 100. Friday night, partly cloudy with a slight chance of showers and thunderstorms in the evening, then mostly clear after midnight. Lows in the mid-70s. Chance of rain 20%. Saturday through Sunday night, mostly clear. Highs in the lower 90s. Lows in the mid-70s. Heat index values up to 105. Monday, mostly sunny. Highs in the mid-90s. Heat index values up to 105. At 4 p.m. at Lambert Field in St. Louis, it was mostly sunny with a temperature of 89 degrees. The dew point was 68, giving us a relative humidity of 49%, producing a heat index of 93. The wind was east at 14 miles an hour, and the pressure was 30.14 inches and falling. Elsewhere in the metro area, in Chesterfield, haze was reported and the temperature was 89. In Cahokia, it was mostly sunny and 91 degrees. In St. Charles, it was sunny and 89. Across the region, it was mostly sunny in Columbia, Missouri, with a temperature of 88. In Quincy, it was mostly sunny and 88 degrees. In Kansas City, it was mostly sunny and the temperature was 87. It was mostly sunny in Springfield, Missouri, with a temperature of 86. In Rolla, it was mostly sunny and the temperature was 86. In Farmington, it was 88 degrees. It was mostly sunny in Cape Girardeau, with 89 degrees. It was sunny in Springfield, Illinois, with a temperature of 89. Once again in St. Louis, it was mostly sunny. The temperature was 89 degrees and the wind was east at 14 miles an hour. The current time is 4:34 p.m. Central Daylight Time.
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This afternoon, sunny, near steady temperature in the upper 80s. Northeast winds 5 to 10 miles per hour. Tonight, mostly clear. Lows in the lower 70s. Northeast winds around 5 miles per hour. Wednesday, sunny. Highs in the lower 90s. East winds around 5 miles per hour. Wednesday night, mostly clear. Humid with lows in the lower 70s. Southeast winds around 5 miles per hour in the evening, becoming light and variable. Thursday, mostly sunny. A chance of showers and thunderstorms in the afternoon. Humid with highs in the lower 90s. Light and variable winds, becoming south around 5 miles per hour in the afternoon. Chance of rain 50%. Heat index values up to 102. Thursday night, partly cloudy. Lows in the mid-70s. Friday, mostly sunny with a chance of showers and thunderstorms. Highs in the lower 90s. Chance of rain 50%. Heat index values up to 100. Friday night, partly cloudy with a slight chance of showers and thunderstorms in the evening, then mostly clear after midnight. Lows in the mid-70s. Chance of rain 20%. Saturday through Sunday night, mostly clear. Highs in the lower 90s. Lows in the mid-70s. Heat index values up to 105. Monday, mostly sunny. Highs in the mid-90s. Heat index values up to 105. At 4 p.m. at Lambert Field in St. Louis, it was mostly sunny with a temperature of 89 degrees. The dew point was 68, giving us a relative humidity of 49%, producing a heat index of 93. The wind was east at 14 miles an hour, and the pressure was 30.14 inches and falling. Elsewhere in the metro area, in Chesterfield, haze was reported and the temperature was 89. In Cahokia, it was mostly sunny and 91 degrees. In St. Charles, it was sunny and 89. Across the region, it was mostly sunny in Columbia, Missouri, with a temperature of 88. In Quincy, it was mostly sunny and 88 degrees. In Kansas City, it was mostly sunny and the temperature was 87. It was mostly sunny in Springfield, Missouri, with a temperature of 86. In Rolla, it was mostly sunny and the temperature was 86. In Farmington, it was 88 degrees. It was mostly sunny in Cape Girardeau, with 89 degrees. It was sunny in Springfield, Illinois, with a temperature of 89. Once again in St. Louis, it was mostly sunny. The temperature was 89 degrees and the wind was east at 14 miles an hour. The current time is 4:38 p.m. Central Daylight Time. 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This program originates from the National Weather Service Forecast Office in St. Louis, Missouri, and serves parts of East Central Missouri and Southwest Illinois, including the St. Louis metro area and surrounding counties. This afternoon, sunny. Near steady temperature in the upper 80s. Northeast winds 5 to 10 miles per hour. Tonight, mostly clear. Lows in the lower 70s. Northeast winds around 5 miles per hour. Wednesday, sunny. Highs in the lower 90s. East winds around 5 miles per hour. Wednesday night, mostly clear. Humid with lows in the lower 70s. Southeast winds around 5 miles per hour in the evening, becoming light and variable. Thursday, mostly sunny. A chance of showers and thunderstorms in the afternoon. Humid with highs in the lower 90s. Light and variable winds, becoming south around 5 miles per hour in the afternoon.
chance of rain 50%. Heat index values up to 102. Thursday night, partly cloudy. Lows in the mid-70s. Friday, mostly sunny with a chance of showers and thunderstorms. Highs in the lower 90s. Chance of rain 50%. Heat index values up to 100. Friday night, partly cloudy with a slight chance of showers and thunderstorms in the evening, then mostly clear after midnight. Lows in the mid-70s. Chance of rain 20%. Saturday through Sunday night, mostly clear. Highs in the lower 90s. Lows in the mid-70s. Heat index values up to 105. Monday, mostly sunny. Highs in the mid-90s. Heat index values up to 105. At 4 p.m. at Lambert Field in St. Louis, it was mostly sunny with a temperature of 89 degrees. The dew point was 68, giving us a relative humidity of 49%, producing a heat index of 93. The wind was east at 14 miles an hour, and the pressure was 30.14 inches and falling. Elsewhere in the metro area, in Chesterfield, haze was reported and the temperature was 89. In Cahokia, it was mostly sunny and 91 degrees. In St. Charles, it was sunny and 89. Across the region, it was mostly sunny in Columbia, Missouri, with a temperature of 88. In Quincy, it was mostly sunny and 88 degrees. In Kansas City, it was mostly sunny and the temperature was 87. It was mostly sunny in Springfield, Missouri, with a temperature of 86. In Rolla, it was mostly sunny and the temperature was 86. In Farmington, it was 88 degrees. It was mostly sunny in Cape Girardeau, with 89 degrees. It was sunny in Springfield, Illinois, with a temperature of 89. Once again in St. Louis, it was mostly sunny. The temperature was 89 degrees and the wind was east at 14 miles an hour. The current time is 4:42 p.m. Central Daylight Time. 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This program originates from the National Weather Service Forecast Office in St. Louis, Missouri, and serves parts of East Central Missouri and Southwest Illinois, including the St. Louis metro area and surrounding counties. This afternoon, sunny. Near steady temperature in the upper 80s. Northeast winds 5 to 10 miles per hour. Tonight, mostly clear. Lows in the lower 70s. Northeast winds around 5 miles per hour. Wednesday, sunny. Highs in the lower 90s. East winds around 5 miles per hour. Wednesday night, mostly clear. Humid with lows in the lower 70s. Southeast winds around 5 miles per hour in the evening, becoming light and variable. Thursday, mostly sunny. A chance of showers and thunderstorms in the afternoon. Humid with highs in the lower 90s. Light and variable winds, becoming south around 5 miles per hour in the afternoon. Chance of rain 50%. Heat index values up to 102. Thursday night, partly cloudy. Lows in the mid-70s. Friday, mostly sunny with a chance of showers and thunderstorms. Highs in the lower 90s. Chance of rain 50%. Heat index values up to 100. Friday night, partly cloudy with a slight chance of showers and thunderstorms in the evening, then mostly clear after midnight. Lows in the mid-70s. Chance of rain 20%. Saturday through Sunday night, mostly clear. Highs in the lower 90s. Lows in the mid-70s. Heat index values up to 105. Monday, mostly sunny. Highs in the mid-90s. Heat index values up to 105. At 4 p.m. at Lambert Field in St. Louis, it was mostly sunny with a temperature of 89 degrees. The dew point was 68, giving us a relative humidity of 49%, producing a heat index of 93.
The wind was east at 14 miles an hour, and the pressure was 30.14 inches and falling. Elsewhere in the metro area, in Chesterfield, haze was reported and the temperature was 89. In Cahokia, it was mostly sunny and 91 degrees. In St. Charles, it was sunny and 89. Across the region, it was mostly sunny in Columbia, Missouri, with a temperature of 88. In Quincy, it was mostly sunny and 88 degrees. In Kansas City, it was mostly sunny and the temperature was 87. It was mostly sunny in Springfield, Missouri, with a temperature of 86. In Rolla, it was mostly sunny and the temperature was 86. In Farmington, it was 88 degrees. It was mostly sunny in Cape Girardeau, with 89 degrees. It was sunny in Springfield, Illinois, with a temperature of 89. Once again in St. Louis, it was mostly sunny. The temperature was 89 degrees and the wind was east at 14 miles an hour. The current time is 4:45 p.m. Central Daylight Time. This is NOAA, Weather Radio KDO 89 St. Louis, Missouri, broadcasting on 162.550 MHz. This program originates from the National Weather Service Forecast Office in St. Louis, Missouri, and serves parts of East Central Missouri and Southwest Illinois, including the St. Louis metro area and surrounding counties. This afternoon, sunny. Near steady temperature in the upper 80s. Northeast winds 5 to 10 miles per hour. Tonight, mostly clear. Lows in the lower 70s. Northeast winds around 5 miles per hour. Wednesday, sunny. Highs in the lower 90s. East winds around 5 miles per hour. Wednesday night, mostly clear. Humid with lows in the lower 70s. Southeast winds around 5 miles per hour in the evening, becoming light and variable. Thursday, mostly sunny. A chance of showers and thunderstorms in the afternoon. Humid with highs in the lower 90s. Light and variable winds, becoming south around 5 miles per hour in the afternoon. Chance of rain 50%. Heat index values up to 102. Thursday night, partly cloudy. Lows in the mid-70s. Friday, mostly sunny with a chance of showers and thunderstorms. Highs in the lower 90s. Chance of rain 50%. Heat index values up to 100. Friday night, partly cloudy with a slight chance of showers and thunderstorms in the evening, then mostly clear after midnight. Lows in the mid-70s. Chance of rain 20%. Saturday through Sunday night, mostly clear. Highs in the lower 90s. Lows in the mid-70s. Heat index values up to 105. Monday, mostly sunny. Highs in the mid-90s. Heat index values up to 105. At 4 p.m. at Lambert Field in St. Louis, it was mostly sunny with a temperature of 89 degrees. The dew point was 68, giving us a relative humidity of 49%, producing a heat index of 93. The wind was east at 14 miles an hour, and the pressure was 30.14 inches and falling. Elsewhere in the metro area, in Chesterfield, haze was reported and the temperature was 89. In Cahokia, it was mostly sunny and 91 degrees. In St. Charles, it was sunny and 89. Across the region, it was mostly sunny in Columbia, Missouri, with a temperature of 88. In Quincy, it was mostly sunny and 88 degrees. In Kansas City, it was mostly sunny and the temperature was 87. It was mostly sunny in Springfield, Missouri, with a temperature of 86. In Rolla, it was mostly sunny and the temperature was 86. In Farmington, it was 88 degrees. It was mostly sunny in Cape Girardeau, with 89 degrees. It was sunny in Springfield, Illinois, with a temperature of 89. Once again in St. Louis, it was mostly sunny. The temperature was 89 degrees and the wind was east at 14 miles an hour. The current time is 4:49 p.m. Central Daylight Time.
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This program originates from the National Weather Service Forecast Office in St. Louis, Missouri, and serves parts of East Central Missouri and Southwest Illinois, including the St. Louis metro area and surrounding counties. This afternoon, sunny. Near steady temperature in the upper 80s. Northeast winds 5 to 10 miles per hour. Tonight, mostly clear. Lows in the lower 70s. Northeast winds around 5 miles per hour. Wednesday, sunny. Highs in the lower 90s. East winds around 5 miles per hour. Wednesday night, mostly clear. Humid with lows in the lower 70s. Southeast winds around 5 miles per hour in the evening, becoming light and variable. Thursday, mostly sunny. A chance of showers and thunderstorms in the afternoon. Humid with highs in the lower 90s. Light and variable winds, becoming south around 5 miles per hour in the afternoon. Chance of rain 50%. Heat index values up to 102. Thursday night, partly cloudy. Lows in the mid-70s. Friday, mostly sunny with a chance of showers and thunderstorms. Highs in the lower 90s. Chance of rain 50%. Heat index values up to 100. Mostly clear. Lows in the lower

Coming south around 5 miles per hour in the afternoon. Chance of rain 50%. Heat index values up to 102. Thursday night, partly cloudy. Lows in the mid-70s. Friday, mostly sunny with a chance of showers and thunderstorms. Highs in the lower 90s. Chance of rain 50%. Heat index values up to 100. Friday night, partly cloudy with a slight chance of showers and thunderstorms in the evening, then mostly clear after midnight. Lows in the mid-70s. Chance of rain 20%. Saturday through Sunday night, mostly clear. Highs in the lower 90s. Lows in the mid-70s. Heat index values up to 105. Monday, mostly sunny. Highs in the mid-90s. Heat index values up to 105. At 4 p.m. at Lambert Field in St. Louis, it was mostly sunny with a temperature of 89 degrees. The dew point was 68, giving us a relative humidity of 49%, producing a heat index of 93. The wind was east at 14 miles an hour, and the pressure was 30.14 inches and falling. Elsewhere in the metro area, in Chesterfield, haze was reported and the temperature was 89. In Cahokia, it was mostly sunny and 91 degrees. In St. Charles, it was sunny and 89. Across the region, it was mostly sunny in Columbia, Missouri, with a temperature of 88. In Quincy, it was mostly sunny and 88 degrees. In Kansas City, it was mostly sunny and the temperature was 87. It was mostly sunny in Springfield, Missouri, with a temperature of 86. In Rolla, it was mostly sunny and the temperature was 86. In Farmington, it was 88 degrees. It was mostly sunny in Cape Girardeau, with 89 degrees. It was sunny in Springfield, Illinois, with a temperature of 89. Once again in St. Louis, it was mostly sunny, the temperature was 89 degrees, and the wind was east at 14 miles an hour. The current time is 4:53 p.m. Central Daylight Time. 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This program originates from the National Weather Service Forecast Office in St. Louis, Missouri, and serves parts of East Central Missouri and Southwest Illinois, including the St. Louis metro area and surrounding counties. This afternoon, sunny. Near steady temperature in the upper 80s. Northeast winds 5 to 10 miles per hour. Tonight, mostly clear. Lows in the lower 70s. Northeast winds around 5 miles per hour. Wednesday, sunny. Highs in the lower 90s. East winds around 5 miles per hour. Wednesday night, mostly clear. Humid with lows in the lower 70s. Southeast winds around 5 miles per hour in the evening, becoming light and variable. Thursday, mostly sunny. A chance of showers and thunderstorms in the afternoon. Humid with highs in the lower 90s. Light and variable winds, becoming south around 5 miles per hour in the afternoon. Chance of rain 50%. Heat index values up to 102. Thursday night, partly cloudy. Lows in the mid-70s. Friday, mostly sunny with a chance of showers and thunderstorms. Highs in the lower 90s. Chance of rain 50%. Heat index values up to 100. Friday night, partly cloudy with a slight chance of showers and thunderstorms in the evening, then mostly clear after midnight. Lows in the mid-70s. Chance of rain 20%. Saturday through Sunday night, mostly clear. Highs in the lower 90s. Lows in the mid-70s. Heat index values up to 105. Monday, mostly sunny. Highs in the mid-90s. Heat index values up to 105. Tonight, mostly clear. Lows in the lower 70s. Northeast winds around 5 miles per hour. Wednesday, sunny. Highs in the lower 90s. East winds around 5 miles per hour.

Wednesday night, mostly clear. Humid with lows in the lower 70s. Southeast winds around 5 miles per hour in the evening, becoming light and variable. Thursday, mostly sunny. A chance of showers and thunderstorms in the afternoon. Humid with highs in the lower 90s. Light and variable winds, becoming south around 5 miles per hour in the afternoon. Chance of rain 50%. Heat index values up to 102. Thursday night, partly cloudy. Humid with lows in the mid-70s. Southwest winds around 5 miles per hour. Friday, mostly sunny with a chance of showers and thunderstorms. Highs in the lower 90s. Chance of rain 50%. Heat index values up to 100. Friday night, partly cloudy with a slight chance of showers and thunderstorms in the evening, then mostly clear after midnight. Lows in the mid-70s. Chance of rain 20%. Saturday through Sunday night, mostly clear. Highs in the lower 90s. Lows in the mid-70s. Heat index values up to 105. Monday, mostly sunny. Highs in the mid-90s. Heat index values up to 105. Monday night, mostly clear. Lows in the mid-70s. Heat index values up to 100 early in the evening. Tuesday, mostly sunny. Highs in the lower 90s. At 4 p.m. at Lambert Field in St. Louis, it was mostly sunny with a temperature of 89 degrees. The dew point was 68, giving us a relative humidity of 49%, producing a heat index of 93. The wind was east at 14 miles an hour, and the pressure was 30.14 inches and falling. Elsewhere in the metro area, in Chesterfield, haze was reported and the temperature was 89. In Cahokia, it was mostly sunny and 91 degrees. In St. Charles, it was sunny and 89. Across the region, it was mostly sunny in Columbia, Missouri, with a temperature of 88. In Quincy, it was mostly sunny and 88 degrees. In Kansas City, it was mostly sunny and the temperature was 87. It was mostly sunny in Springfield, Missouri, with a temperature of 86. In Rolla, it was mostly sunny and the temperature was 86. In Farmington, it was 88 degrees. It was mostly sunny in Cape Girardeau, with 89 degrees. It was sunny in Springfield, Illinois, with a temperature of 89. Once again in St. Louis, it was mostly sunny, the temperature was 89 degrees, and the wind was east at 14 miles an hour. The current time is 4:59 p.m. Central Daylight Time. 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Tonight, mostly clear. Lows in the lower 70s. Northeast winds around 5 miles per hour. Wednesday, sunny. Highs in the lower 90s. East winds around 5 miles per hour. Wednesday night, mostly clear. Humid with lows in the lower 70s. Southeast winds around 5 miles per hour in the evening, becoming light and variable. Thursday, mostly sunny. A chance of showers and thunderstorms in the afternoon. Humid with highs in the lower 90s. Light and variable winds, becoming south around 5 miles per hour in the afternoon. Chance of rain 50%. Heat index values up to 102. Thursday night, partly cloudy. Humid with lows in the mid-70s. Southwest winds around 5 miles per hour. Friday, mostly sunny with a chance of showers and thunderstorms. Highs in the lower 90s. Chance of rain 50%. Heat index values up to 100. Friday night, partly cloudy with a slight chance of showers and thunderstorms in the evening, then mostly clear after midnight. Lows in the mid-70s. Chance of rain 20%.
Saturday through Sunday night, mostly clear. Highs in the lower 90s. Lows in the mid-70s. Heat index values up to 105. Monday, mostly sunny. Highs in the mid-90s. Heat index values up to 105. Monday night, mostly clear. Lows in the mid-70s. Heat index values up to 100 early in the evening. Tuesday, mostly sunny. Highs in the lower 90s. At 4 p.m. at Lambert Field in St. Louis, it was mostly sunny with a temperature of 89 degrees. The dew point was 68, giving us a relative humidity of 49%, producing a heat index of 93. The wind was east at 14 miles an hour, and the pressure was 30.14 inches and falling. Elsewhere in the metro area, in Chesterfield, haze was reported and the temperature was 89. In Cahokia, it was mostly sunny and 91 degrees. In St. Charles, it was sunny and 89. Across the region, it was mostly sunny in Columbia, Missouri, with a temperature of 88. In Quincy, it was mostly sunny and 88 degrees. In Kansas City, it was mostly sunny and the temperature was 87. It was mostly sunny in Springfield, Missouri, with a temperature of 86. In Rolla, it was mostly sunny and the temperature was 86. In Farmington, it was 88 degrees. It was mostly sunny in Cape Girardeau, with 89 degrees. It was sunny in Springfield, Illinois, with a temperature of 89. Once again in St. Louis, it was mostly sunny. The temperature was 89 degrees and the wind was east at 14 miles an hour. The current time is 5:02 p.m. Central Daylight Time. 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Tonight, mostly clear. Lows in the lower 70s. Northeast winds around 5 miles per hour. Wednesday, sunny. Highs in the lower 90s. East winds around 5 miles per hour. Wednesday night, mostly clear. Humid with lows in the lower 70s. Southeast winds around 5 miles per hour in the evening, becoming light and variable. Thursday, mostly sunny. A chance of showers and thunderstorms in the afternoon. Humid with highs in the lower 90s. Light and variable winds, becoming south around 5 miles per hour in the afternoon. Chance of rain 50%. Heat index values up to 102. Thursday night, partly cloudy. Humid with lows in the mid-70s. Southwest winds around 5 miles per hour. Friday, mostly sunny with a chance of showers and thunderstorms. Highs in the lower 90s. Chance of rain 50%. Heat index values up to 100. Friday night, partly cloudy with a slight chance of showers and thunderstorms in the evening, then mostly clear after midnight. Lows in the mid-70s. Chance of rain 20%. Saturday through Sunday night, mostly clear. Highs in the lower 90s. Lows in the mid-70s. Heat index values up to 105. Monday, mostly sunny. Highs in the mid-90s. Heat index values up to 105. Monday night, mostly clear. Lows in the mid-70s. Heat index values up to 100 early in the evening. Tuesday, mostly sunny. Highs in the lower 90s. At 4 p.m. at Lambert Field in St. Louis, it was mostly sunny with a temperature of 89 degrees. The dew point was 68, giving us a relative humidity of 49%, producing a heat index of 93. The wind was east at 14 miles an hour, and the pressure was 30.14 inches and falling. Elsewhere in the metro area, in Chesterfield, haze was reported and the temperature was 89. In Cahokia, it was mostly sunny and 91 degrees. In St.
Charles, it was sunny and 89. Across the region, it was mostly sunny in Columbia, Missouri, with a temperature of 88. In Quincy, it was mostly sunny and 88 degrees. In Kansas City, it was mostly sunny and the temperature was 87. It was mostly sunny in Springfield, Missouri, with a temperature of 86. In Rolla, it was mostly sunny and the temperature was 86. In Farmington, it was 88 degrees. It was mostly sunny in Cape Girardeau, with 89 degrees. It was sunny in Springfield, Illinois, with a temperature of 89. Once again in St. Louis, it was mostly sunny. The temperature was 89 degrees and the wind was east at 14 miles an hour. The current time is 5:06 p.m. Central Daylight Time. 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Tonight, mostly clear. Lows in the lower 70s. Northeast winds around 5 miles per hour. Wednesday, sunny. Highs in the lower 90s. East winds around 5 miles per hour. Wednesday night, mostly clear. Humid with lows in the lower 70s. Southeast winds around 5 miles per hour in the evening, becoming light and variable. Thursday, mostly sunny. A chance of showers and thunderstorms in the afternoon. Humid with highs in the lower 90s. Light and variable winds, becoming south around 5 miles per hour in the afternoon. Chance of rain 50%. Heat index values up to 102. Thursday night, partly cloudy. Humid with lows in the mid-70s. Southwest winds around 5 miles per hour. Friday, mostly sunny with a chance of showers and thunderstorms. Highs in the lower 90s. Chance of rain 50%. Heat index values up to 100. Friday night, partly cloudy with a slight chance of showers and thunderstorms in the evening, then mostly clear after midnight. Lows in the mid-70s. Chance of rain 20%. Saturday through Sunday night, mostly clear. Highs in the lower 90s. Lows in the mid-70s. Heat index values up to 105. Monday, mostly sunny. Highs in the mid-90s. Heat index values up to 105. Monday night, mostly clear. Lows in the mid-70s. Heat index values up to 100 early in the evening. Tuesday, mostly sunny. Highs in the lower 90s. At 4 p.m. at Lambert Field in St. Louis, it was mostly sunny with a temperature of 89 degrees. The dew point was 68, giving us a relative humidity of 49%, producing a heat index of 93. The wind was east at 14 miles an hour, and the pressure was 30.14 inches and falling. Elsewhere in the metro area, in Chesterfield, haze was reported and the temperature was 89. In Cahokia, it was mostly sunny and 91 degrees. In St. Charles, it was sunny and 89. Across the region, it was mostly sunny in Columbia, Missouri, with a temperature of 88. In Quincy, it was mostly sunny and 88 degrees. In Kansas City, it was mostly sunny and the temperature was 87. It was mostly sunny in Springfield, Missouri, with a temperature of 86. In Rolla, it was mostly sunny and the temperature was 86. In Farmington, it was 88 degrees. It was mostly sunny in Cape Girardeau, with 89 degrees. It was sunny in Springfield, Illinois, with a temperature of 89. Once again in St. Louis, it was mostly sunny. The temperature was 89 degrees and the wind was east at 14 miles an hour. At 5 p.m. at Lambert Field in St. Louis, it was mostly sunny with a temperature of 89 degrees. The dew point was 68, giving us a relative humidity of 49%, producing a heat index of 93. The wind was east at 8 miles an hour.
and the pressure was 30.12 inches and falling. Elsewhere in the metro area, in Chesterfield, haze was reported and the temperature was 89. In Belleville, it was 92 degrees. In Cahokia, it was mostly sunny and 91 degrees. In St. Charles, it was sunny and 89. Across the region, it was mostly sunny in Columbia, Missouri, with a temperature of 87. In Quincy, it was mostly sunny and 88 degrees. In Kansas City, it was mostly sunny and the temperature was 87. It was mostly sunny in Springfield, Missouri, with a temperature of 86. In Rolla, it was mostly sunny and the temperature was 86. In Farmington, it was 88 degrees. It was sunny in Cape Girardeau, with 89 degrees. It was sunny in Springfield, Illinois, with a temperature of 87. Once again in St. Louis, it was mostly sunny. The temperature was 89 degrees and the wind was east at 8 miles an hour. The current time is 5:12 p.m. Central Daylight Time. 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Tonight, mostly clear. Lows in the lower 70s. Northeast winds around 5 miles per hour. Wednesday, sunny. Highs in the lower 90s. East winds around 5 miles per hour. Wednesday night, mostly clear. Humid with lows in the lower 70s. Southeast winds around 5 miles per hour in the evening, becoming light and variable. Thursday, mostly sunny. A chance of showers and thunderstorms in the afternoon. Humid with highs in the lower 90s. Light and variable winds, becoming south around 5 miles per hour in the afternoon. Chance of rain 50%. Heat index values up to 102. Thursday night, partly cloudy. Humid with lows in the mid-70s. Southwest winds around 5 miles per hour. Friday, mostly sunny with a chance of showers and thunderstorms. Highs in the lower 90s. Chance of rain 50%. Heat index values up to 100. Friday night, partly cloudy with a slight chance of showers and thunderstorms in the evening, then mostly clear after midnight. Lows in the mid-70s. Chance of rain 20%. Saturday through Sunday night, mostly clear. Highs in the lower 90s. Lows in the mid-70s. Heat index values up to 105. Monday, mostly sunny. Highs in the mid-90s. Heat index values up to 105. Monday night, mostly clear. Lows in the mid-70s. Heat index values up to 100 early in the evening. Tuesday, mostly sunny. Highs in the lower 90s. At 5 p.m. at Lambert Field in St. Louis, it was mostly sunny with a temperature of 89 degrees. The dew point was 68, giving us a relative humidity of 49%, producing a heat index of 93. The wind was east at 8 miles an hour, and the pressure was 30.12 inches and falling. Elsewhere in the metro area, in Chesterfield, haze was reported and the temperature was 89. In Belleville, it was 92 degrees. In Cahokia, it was mostly sunny and 91 degrees. In St. Charles, it was sunny and 89. Across the region, it was mostly sunny in Columbia, Missouri, with a temperature of 87. In Quincy, it was mostly sunny and 88 degrees. In Kansas City, it was mostly sunny and the temperature was 87. It was mostly sunny in Springfield, Missouri, with a temperature of 86. In Rolla, it was mostly sunny and the temperature was 86. In Farmington, it was 88 degrees. It was sunny in Cape Girardeau, with 89 degrees. It was sunny in Springfield, Illinois, with a temperature of 87. Once again in St. Louis, it was mostly sunny. The temperature was 89 degrees and the wind was east at 8 miles.
an hour. The current time is 5:16 p.m. Central Daylight Time. 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Tonight, mostly clear. Lows in the lower 70s. Northeast winds around 5 miles per hour. Wednesday, sunny. Highs in the lower 90s. East winds around 5 miles per hour. Wednesday night, mostly clear. Humid with lows in the lower 70s. Southeast winds around 5 miles per hour in the evening, becoming light and variable. Thursday, mostly sunny. A chance of showers and thunderstorms in the afternoon. Humid with highs in the lower 90s. Light and variable winds, becoming south around 5 miles per hour in the afternoon. Chance of rain 50%. Heat index values up to 102. Thursday night, partly cloudy. Humid with lows in the mid-70s. Southwest winds around 5 miles per hour. Friday, mostly sunny with a chance of showers and thunderstorms. Highs in the lower 90s. Chance of rain 50%. Heat index values up to 100. Friday night, partly cloudy with a slight chance of showers and thunderstorms in the evening, then mostly clear after midnight. Lows in the mid-70s. Chance of rain 20%. Saturday through Sunday night, mostly clear. Highs in the lower 90s. Lows in the mid-70s. Heat index values up to 105. Monday, mostly sunny. Highs in the mid-90s. Heat index values up to 105. Monday night, mostly clear. Lows in the mid-70s. Heat index values up to 100 early in the evening. Tuesday, mostly sunny. Highs in the lower 90s. At 5 p.m. at Lambert Field in St. Louis, it was mostly sunny with a temperature of 89 degrees. The dew point was 68, giving us a relative humidity of 49%, producing a heat index of 93. The wind was east at 8 miles an hour, and the pressure was 30.12 inches and falling. Elsewhere in the metro area, in Chesterfield, haze was reported and the temperature was 89. In Belleville, it was 92 degrees. In Cahokia, it was mostly sunny and 91 degrees. In St. Charles, it was sunny and 89. Across the region, it was mostly sunny in Columbia, Missouri, with a temperature of 87. In Quincy, it was mostly sunny and 88 degrees. In Kansas City, it was mostly sunny and the temperature was 87. It was mostly sunny in Springfield, Missouri, with a temperature of 86. In Rolla, it was mostly sunny and the temperature was 86. In Farmington, it was 88 degrees. It was sunny in Cape Girardeau, with 89 degrees. It was sunny in Springfield, Illinois, with a temperature of 87. Once again in St. Louis, it was mostly sunny. The temperature was 89 degrees and the wind was east at 8 miles an hour. The current time is 5:19 p.m. Central Daylight Time. 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Tonight, mostly clear. Lows in the lower 70s. Northeast winds around 5 miles per hour. Wednesday, sunny. Highs in the lower 90s. East winds around 5 miles per hour. Wednesday night, mostly clear. Humid with lows in the lower 70s. Southeast winds around 5 miles per hour in the evening, becoming light and variable. Thursday, mostly sunny. A chance of showers and thunderstorms in the afternoon. Humid.
highs in the lower 90s. Light and variable winds, becoming south around 5 miles per hour in the afternoon. Chance of rain 50%. Heat index values up to 102. Thursday night, partly cloudy. Humid with lows in the mid-70s. Southwest winds around 5 miles per hour. Friday, mostly sunny with a chance of showers and thunderstorms. Highs in the lower 90s. Chance of rain 50%. Heat index values up to 100. Friday night, partly cloudy with a slight chance of showers and thunderstorms in the evening, then mostly clear after midnight. Lows in the mid-70s. Chance of rain 20%. Saturday through Sunday night, mostly clear. Highs in the lower 90s. Lows in the mid-70s. Heat index values up to 105. Monday, mostly sunny. Highs in the mid-90s. Heat index values up to 105. Monday night, mostly clear. Lows in the mid-70s. Heat index values up to 100 early in the evening. Tuesday, mostly sunny. Highs in the lower 90s. At 5 p.m. at Lambert Field in St. Louis, it was mostly sunny with a temperature of 89 degrees. The dew point was 68, giving us a relative humidity of 49%, producing a heat index of 93. The wind was east at 8 miles an hour, and the pressure was 30.12 inches and falling. Elsewhere in the metro area, in Chesterfield, haze was reported and the temperature was 89. In Belleville, it was 92 degrees. In Cahokia, it was mostly sunny and 91 degrees. In St. Charles, it was sunny and 89. Across the region, it was mostly sunny in Columbia, Missouri, with a temperature of 87. In Quincy, it was mostly sunny and 88 degrees. In Kansas City, it was mostly sunny and the temperature was 87. It was mostly sunny in Springfield, Missouri, with a temperature of 86. In Rolla, it was mostly sunny and the temperature was 86. In Farmington, it was 88 degrees. It was sunny in Cape Girardeau, with 89 degrees. It was sunny in Springfield, Illinois, with a temperature of 87. Once again in St. Louis, it was mostly sunny. The temperature was 89 degrees and the wind was east at 8 miles an hour. The current time is 5:23 p.m. Central Daylight Time. 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This program originates from the National Weather Service Forecast Office in St. Louis, Missouri, and serves parts of east central Missouri and southwest Illinois, including the St. Louis metro area and surrounding counties. Tonight, mostly clear. Lows in the lower 70s. Northeast winds around 5 miles per hour. Wednesday, sunny. Highs in the lower 90s. East winds around 5 miles per hour. Wednesday night, mostly clear. Humid with lows in the lower 70s. Southeast winds around 5 miles per hour in the evening, becoming light and variable. Thursday, mostly sunny. A chance of showers and thunderstorms in the afternoon. Humid with highs in the lower 90s. Light and variable winds, becoming south around 5 miles per hour in the afternoon. Chance of rain 50%. Heat index values up to 102. Thursday night, partly cloudy. Humid with lows in the mid-70s. Southwest winds around 5 miles per hour. Friday, mostly sunny with a chance of showers and thunderstorms. Highs in the lower 90s. Chance of rain 50%. Heat index values up to 100. Friday night, partly cloudy with a slight chance of showers and thunderstorms in the evening, then mostly clear after midnight. Lows in the mid-70s. Chance of rain 20%. Saturday through Sunday night, mostly clear. Highs in the lower 90s. Lows in the mid-70s. Heat index values up to 105. Monday, mostly sunny. Highs in the mid-90s. Heat index
values up to 105. Monday night, mostly clear. Lows in the mid-70s. Heat index values up to 100 early in the evening. Tuesday, mostly sunny. Highs in the lower 90s. At 5 p.m. at Lambert Field in St. Louis, it was mostly sunny with a temperature of 89 degrees. The dew point was 68, giving us a relative humidity of 49%, producing a heat index of 93. The wind was east at 8 miles an hour, and the pressure was 30.12 inches and falling. Elsewhere in the metro area, in Chesterfield, haze was reported and the temperature was 89. In Belleville, it was 92 degrees. In Cahokia, it was mostly sunny and 91 degrees. In St. Charles, it was sunny and 89. Across the region, it was mostly sunny in Columbia, Missouri, with a temperature of 87. In Quincy, it was mostly sunny and 88 degrees. In Kansas City, it was mostly sunny and the temperature was 87. It was mostly sunny in Springfield, Missouri, with a temperature of 86. In Rolla, it was mostly sunny and the temperature was 86. In Farmington, it was 88 degrees. It was sunny in Cape Girardeau, with 89 degrees. It was sunny in Springfield, Illinois, with a temperature of 87. Once again in St. Louis, it was mostly sunny. The temperature was 89 degrees and the wind was east at 8 miles an hour. The current time is 5:27 p.m. Central Daylight Time. 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Tonight, mostly clear. Lows in the lower 70s. Northeast winds around 5 miles per hour. Wednesday, sunny. Highs in the lower 90s. East winds around 5 miles per hour. Wednesday night, mostly clear. Humid with lows in the lower 70s. Southeast winds around 5 miles per hour in the evening, becoming light and variable. Thursday, mostly sunny. A chance of showers and thunderstorms in the afternoon. Humid with highs in the lower 90s. Light and variable winds, becoming south around 5 miles per hour in the afternoon. Chance of rain 50%. Heat index values up to 102. Thursday night, partly cloudy. Humid with lows in the mid-70s. Southwest winds around 5 miles per hour. Friday, mostly sunny with a chance of showers and thunderstorms. Highs in the lower 90s. Chance of rain 50%. Heat index values up to 100. Friday night, partly cloudy with a slight chance of showers and thunderstorms in the evening, then mostly clear after midnight. Lows in the mid-70s. Chance of rain 20%. Saturday through Sunday night, mostly clear. Highs in the lower 90s. Lows in the mid-70s. Heat index values up to 105. Monday, mostly sunny. Highs in the mid-90s. Heat index values up to 105. Monday night, mostly clear. Lows in the mid-70s. Heat index values up to 100 early in the evening. Tuesday, mostly sunny. Highs in the lower 90s. At 5 p.m. at Lambert Field in St. Louis, it was mostly sunny with a temperature of 89 degrees. The dew point was 68, giving us a relative humidity of 49%, producing a heat index of 93. The wind was east at 8 miles an hour, and the pressure was 30.12 inches and falling. Elsewhere in the metro area, in Chesterfield, haze was reported and the temperature was 89. In Belleville, it was 92 degrees. In Cahokia, it was mostly sunny and 91 degrees. In St. Charles, it was sunny and 89. Across the region, it was mostly sunny in Columbia, Missouri, with a temperature of 87. In Quincy, it was mostly sunny and 88 degrees.
In Kansas City, it was mostly sunny and the temperature was 87. It was mostly sunny in Springfield, Missouri, with a temperature of 86. In Rolla, it was mostly sunny and the temperature was 86. In Farmington, it was 88 degrees. It was sunny in Cape Girardeau, with 89 degrees. It was sunny in Springfield, Illinois, with a temperature of 87. Once again in St. Louis, it was mostly sunny. The temperature was 89 degrees and the wind was east at 8 miles an hour. The current time is 5:31 p.m. Central Daylight Time. 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Tonight, mostly clear. Lows in the lower 70s. Northeast winds around 5 miles per hour. Wednesday, sunny. Highs in the lower 90s. East winds around 5 miles per hour. Wednesday night, mostly clear. Humid with lows in the lower 70s. Southeast winds around 5 miles per hour in the evening, becoming light and variable. Thursday, mostly sunny. A chance of showers and thunderstorms in the afternoon. Humid with highs in the lower 90s. Light and variable winds, becoming south around 5 miles per hour in the afternoon. Chance of rain 50%. Heat index values up to 102. Thursday night, partly cloudy. Humid with lows in the mid-70s. Southwest winds around 5 miles per hour. Friday, mostly sunny with a chance of showers and thunderstorms. Highs in the lower 90s. Chance of rain 50%. Heat index values up to 100. Friday night, partly cloudy with a slight chance of showers and thunderstorms in the evening, then mostly clear after midnight. Lows in the mid-70s. Chance of rain 20%. Saturday through Sunday night, mostly clear. Highs in the lower 90s. Lows in the mid-70s. Heat index values up to 105. Monday, mostly sunny. Highs in the mid-90s. Heat index values up to 105. Monday night, mostly clear. Lows in the mid-70s. Heat index values up to 100 early in the evening. Tuesday, mostly sunny. Highs in the lower 90s. At 5 p.m. at Lambert Field in St. Louis, it was mostly sunny with a temperature of 89 degrees. The dew point was 68, giving us a relative humidity of 49%, producing a heat index of 93. The wind was east at 8 miles an hour, and the pressure was 30.12 inches and falling. Elsewhere in the metro area, in Chesterfield, haze was reported and the temperature was 89. In Belleville, it was 92 degrees. In Cahokia, it was mostly sunny and 91 degrees. In St. Charles, it was sunny and 89. Across the region, it was mostly sunny in Columbia, Missouri, with a temperature of 87. In Quincy, it was mostly sunny and 88 degrees. In Kansas City, it was mostly sunny and the temperature was 87. It was mostly sunny in Springfield, Missouri, with a temperature of 86. In Rolla, it was mostly sunny and the temperature was 86. In Farmington, it was 88 degrees. It was sunny in Cape Girardeau, with 89 degrees. It was sunny in Springfield, Illinois, with a temperature of 87. Once again in St. Louis, it was mostly sunny. The temperature was 89 degrees and the wind was east at 8 miles an hour. The current time is 5:35 p.m. Central Daylight Time. 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
night, mostly clear. Lows in the lower 70s. Northeast winds around 5 miles per hour. Wednesday, sunny. Highs in the lower 90s. East winds around 5 miles per hour. Wednesday night, mostly clear. Humid with lows in the lower 70s. Southeast winds around 5 miles per hour in the evening, becoming light and variable. Thursday, mostly sunny. A chance of showers and thunderstorms in the afternoon. Humid with highs in the lower 90s. Light and variable winds, becoming south around 5 miles per hour in the afternoon. Chance of rain 50%. Heat index values up to 102. Thursday night, partly cloudy. Humid with lows in the mid-70s. Southwest winds around 5 miles per hour. Friday, mostly sunny with a chance of showers and thunderstorms. Highs in the lower 90s. Chance of rain 50%. Heat index values up to 100. Friday night, partly cloudy with a slight chance of showers and thunderstorms in the evening, then mostly clear after midnight. Lows in the mid-70s. Chance of rain 20%. Saturday through Sunday night, mostly clear. Highs in the lower 90s. Lows in the mid-70s. Heat index values up to 105. Monday, mostly sunny. Highs in the mid-90s. Heat index values up to 105. Monday night, mostly clear. Lows in the mid-70s. Heat index values up to 100 early in the evening. Tuesday, mostly sunny. Highs in the lower 90s. At 5 p.m. at Lambert Field in St. Louis, it was mostly sunny with a temperature of 89 degrees. The dew point was 68, giving us a relative humidity of 49%, producing a heat index of 93. The wind was east at 8 miles an hour, and the pressure was 30.12 inches and falling. Elsewhere in the metro area, in Chesterfield, haze was reported and the temperature was 89. In Belleville, it was 92 degrees. In Cahokia, it was mostly sunny and 91 degrees. In St. Charles, it was sunny and 89. Across the region, it was mostly sunny in Columbia, Missouri, with a temperature of 87. In Quincy, it was mostly sunny and 88 degrees. In Kansas City, it was mostly sunny and the temperature was 87. It was mostly sunny in Springfield, Missouri, with a temperature of 86. In Rolla, it was mostly sunny and the temperature was 86. In Farmington, it was 88 degrees. It was sunny in Cape Girardeau, with 89 degrees. It was sunny in Springfield, Illinois, with a temperature of 87. Once again in St. Louis, it was mostly sunny. The temperature was 89 degrees and the wind was east at 8 miles an hour. The current time is 5:39 p.m. Central Daylight Time. 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Tonight, mostly clear. Lows in the lower 70s. Northeast winds around 5 miles per hour. Wednesday, sunny. Highs in the lower 90s. East winds around 5 miles per hour. Wednesday night, mostly clear. Humid with lows in the lower 70s. Southeast winds around 5 miles per hour in the evening, becoming light and variable. Thursday, mostly sunny. A chance of showers and thunderstorms in the afternoon. Humid with highs in the lower 90s. Light and variable winds, becoming south around 5 miles per hour in the afternoon. Chance of rain 50%. Heat index values up to 102. Thursday night, partly cloudy. Humid with lows in the mid-70s. Southwest winds around 5 miles per hour. Friday, mostly sunny with a chance of showers and thunderstorms. Highs in the lower 90s. Chance of rain 50%.
50%. Heat index values up to 100. Friday night, partly cloudy with a slight chance of showers and thunderstorms in the evening, then mostly clear after midnight. Lows in the mid-70s. Chance of rain 20%. Saturday through Sunday night, mostly clear. Highs in the lower 90s. Lows in the mid-70s. Heat index values up to 105. Monday, mostly sunny. Highs in the mid-90s. Heat index values up to 105. Monday night, mostly clear. Lows in the mid-70s. Heat index values up to 100 early in the evening. Tuesday, mostly sunny. Highs in the lower 90s. At 5 p.m. at Lambert Field in St. Louis, it was mostly sunny with a temperature of 89 degrees. The dew point was 68, giving us a relative humidity of 49%, producing a heat index of 93. The wind was east at 8 miles an hour, and the pressure was 30.12 inches and falling. Elsewhere in the metro area, in Chesterfield, haze was reported and the temperature was 89. In Belleville, it was 92 degrees. In Cahokia, it was mostly sunny and 91 degrees. In St. Charles, it was sunny and 89. Across the region, it was mostly sunny in Columbia, Missouri, with a temperature of 87. In Quincy, it was mostly sunny and 88 degrees. In Kansas City, it was mostly sunny and the temperature was 87. It was mostly sunny in Springfield, Missouri, with a temperature of 86. In Rolla, it was mostly sunny and the temperature was 86. In Farmington, it was 88 degrees. It was sunny in Cape Girardeau, with 89 degrees. It was sunny in Springfield, Illinois, with a temperature of 87. Once again in St. Louis, it was mostly sunny. The temperature was 89 degrees and the wind was east at 8 miles an hour. The current time is 5:43 p.m. Central Daylight Time. 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Tonight, mostly clear. Lows in the lower 70s. Northeast winds around 5 miles per hour. Wednesday, sunny. Highs in the lower 90s. East winds around 5 miles per hour. Wednesday night, mostly clear. Humid with lows in the lower 70s. Southeast winds around 5 miles per hour in the evening, becoming light and variable. Thursday, mostly sunny. A chance of showers and thunderstorms in the afternoon. Humid with highs in the lower 90s. Light and variable winds, becoming south around 5 miles per hour in the afternoon. Chance of rain 50%. Heat index values up to 102. Thursday night, partly cloudy. Humid with lows in the mid-70s. Southwest winds around 5 miles per hour. Friday, mostly sunny with a chance of showers and thunderstorms. Highs in the lower 90s. Chance of rain 50%. Heat index values up to 100. Friday night, partly cloudy with a slight chance of showers and thunderstorms in the evening, then mostly clear after midnight. Lows in the mid-70s. Chance of rain 20%. Saturday through Sunday night, mostly clear. Highs in the lower 90s. Lows in the mid-70s. Heat index values up to 105. Monday, mostly sunny. Highs in the mid-90s. Heat index values up to 105. Monday night, mostly clear. Lows in the mid-70s. Heat index values up to 100 early in the evening. Tuesday, mostly sunny. Highs in the lower 90s. At 5 p.m. at Lambert Field in St. Louis, it was mostly sunny with a temperature of 89 degrees. The dew point was 68, giving us a relative humidity of 49%, producing a heat index of 93.
The wind was east at 8 miles an hour, and the pressure was 30.12 inches and falling. Elsewhere in the metro area, in Chesterfield, haze was reported and the temperature was 89. In Belleville, it was 92 degrees. In Cahokia, it was mostly sunny and 91 degrees. In St. Charles, it was sunny and 89. Across the region, it was mostly sunny in Columbia, Missouri, with a temperature of 87. In Quincy, it was mostly sunny and 88 degrees. In Kansas City, it was mostly sunny and the temperature was 87. It was mostly sunny in Springfield, Missouri, with a temperature of 86. In Rolla, it was mostly sunny and the temperature was 86. In Farmington, it was 88 degrees. It was sunny in Cape Girardeau, with 89 degrees. It was sunny in Springfield, Illinois, with a temperature of 87. Once again in St. Louis, it was mostly sunny. The temperature was 89 degrees and the wind was east at 8 miles an hour. The current time is 5:47 p.m. Central Daylight Time. 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Tonight, mostly clear. Lows in the lower 70s. Northeast winds around 5 miles per hour. Wednesday, sunny. Highs in the lower 90s. East winds around 5 miles per hour. Wednesday night, mostly clear. Humid with lows in the lower 70s. Southeast winds around 5 miles per hour in the evening, becoming light and variable. Thursday, mostly sunny. A chance of showers and thunderstorms in the afternoon. Humid with highs in the lower 90s. Light and variable winds, becoming south around 5 miles per hour in the afternoon. Chance of rain 50%. Heat index values up to 102. Thursday night, partly cloudy. Humid with lows in the mid-70s. Southwest winds around 5 miles per hour. Friday, mostly sunny with a chance of showers and thunderstorms. Highs in the lower 90s. Chance of rain 50%. Heat index values up to 100. Friday night, partly cloudy with a slight chance of showers and thunderstorms in the evening, then mostly clear after midnight. Lows in the mid-70s. Chance of rain 20%. Saturday through Sunday night, mostly clear. Highs in the lower 90s. Lows in the mid-70s. Heat index values up to 105. Monday, mostly sunny. Highs in the mid-90s. Heat index values up to 105. Monday night, mostly clear. Lows in the mid-70s. Heat index values up to 100 early in the evening. Tuesday, mostly sunny. Highs in the lower 90s. At 5 p.m. at Lambert Field in St. Louis, it was mostly sunny with a temperature of 89 degrees. The dew point was 68, giving us a relative humidity of 49%, producing a heat index of 93. The wind was east at 8 miles an hour, and the pressure was 30.12 inches and falling. Elsewhere in the metro area, in Chesterfield, haze was reported and the temperature was 89. In Belleville, it was 92 degrees. In Cahokia, it was mostly sunny and 91 degrees. In St. Charles, it was sunny and 89. Across the region, it was mostly sunny in Columbia, Missouri, with a temperature of 87. In Quincy, it was mostly sunny and 88 degrees. In Kansas City, it was mostly sunny and the temperature was 87. It was mostly sunny in Springfield, Missouri, with a temperature of 86. In Rolla, it was mostly sunny and the temperature was 86. In Farmington, it was 88 degrees. It was sunny in Cape Girardeau, with 89 degrees. It was sunny in Springfield, Illinois, with a temperature of 87. Once again in St. Louis, it was mostly sunny. The temperature
temperature was 89 degrees and the wind was east at 8 miles an hour. The current time is 5:51 p.m. Central Daylight Time. 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Tonight, mostly clear. Lows in the lower 70s. Northeast winds around 5 miles per hour. Wednesday, sunny. Highs in the lower 90s. East winds around 5 miles per hour. Wednesday night, mostly clear. Humid with lows in the lower 70s. Southeast winds around 5 miles per hour in the evening, becoming light and variable. Thursday, mostly sunny. The temperature was 89 degrees and the wind was east at

counties. Tonight, mostly clear. Lows in the lower 70s. Northeast winds around 5 miles per hour. Wednesday, sunny. Highs in the lower 90s. East winds around 5 miles per hour. Wednesday night, mostly clear. Humid with lows in the lower 70s. Southeast winds around 5 miles per hour in the evening, becoming light and variable. Thursday, mostly sunny. A chance of showers and thunderstorms in the afternoon. Humid with highs in the lower 90s. Light and variable winds, becoming south around 5 miles per hour in the afternoon. Chance of rain 50%. Heat index values up to 102. Thursday night, partly cloudy. Humid with lows in the mid-70s. Southwest winds around 5 miles per hour. Friday, mostly sunny with a chance of showers and thunderstorms. Highs in the lower 90s. Chance of rain 50%. Heat index values up to 100. Friday night, partly cloudy with a slight chance of showers and thunderstorms in the evening, then mostly clear after midnight. Lows in the mid-70s. Chance of rain 20%. Saturday through Sunday night, mostly clear. Highs in the lower 90s. Lows in the mid-70s. Heat index values up to 105. Monday, mostly sunny. Highs in the mid-90s. Heat index values up to 105. Monday night, mostly clear. Lows in the mid-70s. Heat index values up to 100 early in the evening. Tuesday, mostly sunny. Highs in the lower 90s. At 5 p.m. at Lambert Field in St. Louis, it was mostly sunny with a temperature of 89 degrees. The dew point was 68, giving us a relative humidity of 49%, producing a heat index of 93. The wind was east at 8 miles an hour, and the pressure was 30.12 inches and falling. Elsewhere in the metro area, in Chesterfield, haze was reported and the temperature was 89. In Belleville, it was 92 degrees. In Cahokia, it was mostly sunny and 91 degrees. In St. Charles, it was sunny and 89. Across the region, it was mostly sunny in Columbia, Missouri, with a temperature of 87. In Quincy, it was mostly sunny and 88 degrees. In Kansas City, it was mostly sunny and the temperature was 87. It was mostly sunny in Springfield, Missouri, with a temperature of 86. In Rolla, it was mostly sunny and the temperature was 86. In Farmington, it was 88 degrees. It was sunny in Cape Girardeau, with 89 degrees. It was sunny in Springfield, Illinois, with a temperature of 87. Once again in St. Louis, it was mostly sunny. The temperature was 89 degrees and the wind was east at 8 miles an hour. The current time is 5:54 p.m. Central Daylight Time. 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Tonight, mostly clear. Lows in the lower 70s. Northeast winds around 5 miles per hour. Wednesday, sunny. Highs in the lower 90s. East winds around 5 miles per hour. Wednesday night, mostly clear. Humid with lows in the lower 70s. Southeast winds around 5 miles per hour in the evening, becoming light and variable. Thursday, mostly sunny. A chance of showers and thunderstorms in the afternoon. Humid with highs in the lower 90s. Light and variable winds, becoming south around 5 miles per hour in the afternoon. Chance of rain 50%. Heat index values up to 102. Thursday night, partly cloudy. Humid with lows in the mid-70s. Southwest winds around 5 miles per hour. Friday, mostly sunny with a chance of showers and thunderstorms. Highs in the low

90s. Chance of rain 50%. Heat index values up to 100. Friday night, partly cloudy with a slight chance of showers and thunderstorms in the evening, then mostly clear after midnight. Lows in the mid-70s. Chance of rain 20%. Saturday through Sunday night, mostly clear. Highs in the lower 90s. Lows in the mid-70s. Heat index values up to 105. Monday, mostly sunny. Highs in the mid-90s. Heat index values up to 105. Monday night, mostly clear. Lows in the mid-70s. Heat index values up to 100 early in the evening. Tuesday, mostly sunny. Highs in the lower 90s. At 5 p.m. at Lambert Field in St. Louis, it was mostly sunny with a temperature of 89 degrees. The dew point was 68, giving us a relative humidity of 49%, producing a heat index of 93. The wind was east at 8 miles an hour, and the pressure was 30.12 inches and falling. Elsewhere in the metro area, in Chesterfield, haze was reported and the temperature was 89. In Belleville, it was 92 degrees. In Cahokia, it was mostly sunny and 91 degrees. In St. Charles, it was sunny and 89. Across the region, it was mostly sunny in Columbia, Missouri, with a temperature of 87. In Quincy, it was mostly sunny and 88 degrees. In Kansas City, it was mostly sunny and the temperature was 87. It was mostly sunny in Springfield, Missouri, with a temperature of 86. In Rolla, it was mostly sunny and the temperature was 86. In Farmington, it was 88 degrees. It was sunny in Cape Girardeau, with 89 degrees. It was sunny in Springfield, Illinois, with a temperature of 87. Once again in St. Louis, it was mostly sunny. The temperature was 89 degrees and the wind was east at 8 miles an hour. The current time is 5:58 p.m. Central Daylight Time. 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Tonight, mostly clear. Lows in the lower 70s. Northeast winds around 5 miles per hour. Wednesday, sunny. Highs in the lower 90s. East winds around 5 miles per hour. Wednesday night, mostly clear. Humid with lows in the lower 70s. Southeast winds around 5 miles per hour in the evening, becoming light and variable. Thursday, mostly sunny. A chance of showers and thunderstorms in the afternoon. Humid with highs in the lower 90s. Light and variable winds, becoming south around 5 miles per hour in the afternoon. Chance of rain 50%. Heat index values up to 102. Thursday night, partly cloudy. Humid with lows in the mid-70s. Southwest winds around 5 miles per hour. Friday, mostly sunny with a chance of showers and thunderstorms. Highs in the lower 90s. Chance of rain 50%. Heat index values up to 100. Friday night, partly cloudy with a slight chance of showers and thunderstorms in the evening, then mostly clear after midnight. Lows in the mid-70s. Chance of rain 20%. Saturday through Sunday night, mostly clear. Highs in the lower 90s. Lows in the mid-70s. Heat index values up to 105. Monday, mostly sunny. Highs in the mid-90s. Heat index values up to 105. Monday night, mostly clear. Lows in the mid-70s. Heat index values up to 100 early in the evening. Tuesday, mostly sunny. Highs in the lower 90s. At 5 p.m. at Lambert Field in St. Louis, it was mostly sunny with a temperature of 89 degrees. The dew point was 68, giving us a relative humidity of 49%.
producing a heat index of 93. The wind was east at 8 miles an hour, and the pressure was 30.12 inches and falling. Elsewhere in the metro area, in Chesterfield, haze was reported and the temperature was 89. In Belleville, it was 92 degrees. In Cahokia, it was mostly sunny and 91 degrees. In St. Charles, it was sunny and 89. Across the region, it was mostly sunny in Columbia, Missouri, with a temperature of 87. In Quincy, it was mostly sunny and 88 degrees. In Kansas City, it was mostly sunny and the temperature was 87. It was mostly sunny in Springfield, Missouri, with a temperature of 86. In Rolla, it was mostly sunny and the temperature was 86. In Farmington, it was 88 degrees. It was sunny in Cape Girardeau, with 89 degrees. It was sunny in Springfield, Illinois, with a temperature of 87. Once again in St. Louis, it was mostly sunny. The temperature was 89 degrees and the wind was east at 8 miles an hour. The current time is 6:02 p.m. Central Daylight Time. 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Tonight, mostly clear. Lows in the lower 70s. Northeast winds around 5 miles per hour. Wednesday, sunny. Highs in the lower 90s. East winds around 5 miles per hour. Wednesday night, mostly clear. Humid with lows in the lower 70s. Southeast winds around 5 miles per hour in the evening, becoming light and variable. Thursday, mostly sunny. A chance of showers and thunderstorms in the afternoon. Humid with highs in the lower 90s. Light and variable winds, becoming south around 5 miles per hour in the afternoon. Chance of rain 50%. Heat index values up to 102. Thursday night, partly cloudy. Humid with lows in the mid-70s. Southwest winds around 5 miles per hour. Friday, mostly sunny with a chance of showers and thunderstorms. Highs in the lower 90s. Chance of rain 50%. Heat index values up to 100. Friday night, partly cloudy with a slight chance of showers and thunderstorms in the evening, then mostly clear after midnight. Lows in the mid-70s. Chance of rain 20%. Saturday through Sunday night, mostly clear. Highs in the lower 90s. Lows in the mid-70s. Heat index values up to 105. Monday, mostly sunny. Highs in the mid-90s. Heat index values up to 105. Monday night, mostly clear. Lows in the mid-70s. Heat index values up to 100 early in the evening. Tuesday, mostly sunny. Highs in the lower 90s. Tonight, mostly clear. Lows in the lower 70s. Northeast winds around 5 miles per hour. Wednesday, sunny. Isolated showers and thunderstorms in the afternoon. Highs in the lower 90s. East winds around 5 miles per hour. Chance of rain 20%. Wednesday night, mostly clear. Isolated showers and thunderstorms in the evening. Humid with lows in the lower 70s. Southeast winds around 5 miles per hour in the evening, becoming light and variable. Chance of rain 20%. Thursday, mostly sunny. A chance of showers and thunderstorms in the afternoon. Humid with highs in the lower 90s. Light and variable winds, becoming south around 5 miles per hour in the afternoon. Chance of rain 50%. Heat index values up to 102. Thursday night, partly cloudy. Humid with lows in the mid-70s. Southwest winds around 5 miles per hour. Friday, mostly sunny with a chance of showers and thunderstorms. Highs in the lower 90s.
Chance of rain 50%. Heat index values up to 100. Friday night, partly cloudy with a slight chance of showers and thunderstorms in the evening, then mostly clear after midnight. Lows in the mid-70s. Chance of rain 20%. Saturday through Sunday night, mostly clear. Highs in the lower 90s. Lows in the mid-70s. Heat index values up to 105. Monday, mostly sunny. Highs in the mid-90s. Heat index values up to 105. Monday night, mostly clear. Lows in the mid-70s. Heat index values up to 100 early in the evening. Tuesday, mostly sunny. Highs in the lower 90s. At 5 p.m. at Lambert Field in St. Louis, it was mostly sunny with a temperature of 89 degrees. The dew point was 68, giving us a relative humidity of 49%, producing a heat index of 93. The wind was east at 8 miles an hour, and the pressure was 30.12 inches and falling. Elsewhere in the metro area, in Chesterfield, haze was reported and the temperature was 89. In Belleville, it was 92 degrees. In Cahokia, it was mostly sunny and 91 degrees. In St. Charles, it was sunny and 89. Across the region, it was mostly sunny in Columbia, Missouri, with a temperature of 87. In Quincy, it was mostly sunny and 88 degrees. In Kansas City, it was mostly sunny and the temperature was 87. It was mostly sunny in Springfield, Missouri, with a temperature of 86. In Rolla, it was mostly sunny and the temperature was 86. In Farmington, it was 88 degrees. It was sunny in Cape Girardeau, with 89 degrees. It was sunny in Springfield, Illinois, with a temperature of 87. Once again in St. Louis, it was mostly sunny. The temperature was 89 degrees and the wind was east at 8 miles an hour. The current time is 6:08 p.m. Central Daylight Time. 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This program originates from the National Weather Service Forecast Office in St. Louis, Missouri, and serves parts of East Central Missouri and Southwest Illinois, including the St. Louis metro area and surrounding counties. Tonight, mostly clear. Lows in the lower 70s. Northeast winds around 5 miles per hour. Wednesday, sunny. Isolated showers and thunderstorms in the afternoon. Highs in the lower 90s. East winds around 5 miles per hour. Chance of rain 20%. Wednesday night, mostly clear. Isolated showers and thunderstorms in the evening. Humid with lows in the lower 70s. Southeast winds around 5 miles per hour in the evening, becoming light and variable. Chance of rain 20%. Thursday, mostly sunny. A chance of showers and thunderstorms in the afternoon. Humid with highs in the lower 90s. Light and variable winds, becoming south around 5 miles per hour in the afternoon. Chance of rain 50%. Heat index values up to 102. Thursday night, partly cloudy. Humid with lows in the mid-70s. Southwest winds around 5 miles per hour. Friday, mostly sunny with a chance of showers and thunderstorms. Highs in the lower 90s. Chance of rain 50%. Heat index values up to 100. Friday night, partly cloudy with a slight chance of showers and thunderstorms in the evening, then mostly clear after midnight. Lows in the mid-70s. Chance of rain 20%. Saturday through Sunday night, mostly clear. Highs in the lower 90s. Lows in the mid-70s. Heat index values up to 105. Monday, mostly sunny. Highs in the mid-90s. Heat index values up to 105. Monday night, mostly clear. Lows in the mid-70s. Heat index values up to 100 early in the evening. Tuesday, mostly sunny. Highs in the lower 90s. At 6 p.m. at Lambert
Field in St. Louis, it was mostly sunny with a temperature of 88 degrees. The dew point was 68, giving us a relative humidity of 51%, producing a heat index of 91. The wind was northeast at 9 miles an hour, and the pressure was 30.10 inches and falling. Elsewhere in the metro area, in Chesterfield, it was sunny and the temperature was 88. In Belleville, it was 90 degrees. In Cahokia, it was sunny and 90 degrees. In St. Charles, it was sunny and 89. Across the region, it was sunny in Columbia, Missouri, with a temperature of 87. In Quincy, it was sunny and 88 degrees. In Kansas City, it was mostly sunny and the temperature was 86. It was mostly sunny in Springfield, Missouri, with a temperature of 86. In Rolla, it was sunny and the temperature was 86. In Farmington, it was 88 degrees. It was sunny in Cape Girardeau, with 88 degrees. It was sunny in Springfield, Illinois, with a temperature of 87. Once again in St. Louis, it was mostly sunny. The temperature was 88 degrees and the wind was northeast at 9 miles an hour. The current time is 6:12 p.m. Central Daylight Time. 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Tonight, mostly clear. Lows in the lower 70s. Northeast winds around 5 miles per hour. Wednesday, sunny. Isolated showers and thunderstorms in the afternoon. Highs in the lower 90s. East winds around 5 miles per hour. Chance of rain 20%. Wednesday night, mostly clear. Isolated showers and thunderstorms in the evening. Humid with lows in the lower 70s. Southeast winds around 5 miles per hour in the evening, becoming light and variable. Chance of rain 20%. Thursday, mostly sunny. A chance of showers and thunderstorms in the afternoon. Humid with highs in the lower 90s. Light and variable winds, becoming south around 5 miles per hour in the afternoon. Chance of rain 50%. Heat index values up to 102. Thursday night, partly cloudy. Humid with lows in the mid-70s. Southwest winds around 5 miles per hour. Friday, mostly sunny with a chance of showers and thunderstorms. Highs in the lower 90s. Chance of rain 50%. Heat index values up to 100. Friday night, partly cloudy with a slight chance of showers and thunderstorms in the evening, then mostly clear after midnight. Lows in the mid-70s. Chance of rain 20%. Saturday through Sunday night, mostly clear. Highs in the lower 90s. Lows in the mid-70s. Heat index values up to 105. Monday, mostly sunny. Highs in the mid-90s. Heat index values up to 105. Monday night, mostly clear. Lows in the mid-70s. Heat index values up to 100 early in the evening. Tuesday, mostly sunny. Highs in the lower 90s. At 6 p.m. at Lambert Field in St. Louis, it was mostly sunny with a temperature of 88 degrees. The dew point was 68, giving us a relative humidity of 51%, producing a heat index of 91. The wind was northeast at 9 miles an hour, and the pressure was 30.10 inches and falling. Elsewhere in the metro area, in Chesterfield, it was sunny and the temperature was 88. In Belleville, it was 90 degrees. In Cahokia, it was sunny and 90 degrees. In St. Charles, it was sunny and 89. Across the region, it was sunny in Columbia, Missouri, with a temperature of 87. In Quincy, it was sunny and 88 degrees. In Kansas City, it was mostly sunny and the temperature was 86. It was mostly sunny in Springfield, Missouri, with a temperature of 86. In Raleigh,
it was sunny and the temperature was 86. In Farmington, it was 88 degrees. It was sunny in Cape Girardeau with 88 degrees. It was sunny in Springfield, Illinois, with a temperature of 87. Once again in St. Louis, it was mostly sunny. The temperature was 88 degrees and the wind was northeast at 9 miles an hour. The current time is 6:16 p.m. Central Daylight Time. 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Tonight, mostly clear. Lows in the lower 70s. Northeast winds around 5 miles per hour. Wednesday, sunny. Isolated showers and thunderstorms in the afternoon. Highs in the lower 90s. East winds around 5 miles per hour. Chance of rain 20%. Wednesday night, mostly clear. Isolated showers and thunderstorms in the evening. Humid with lows in the lower 70s. Southeast winds around 5 miles per hour in the evening, becoming light and variable. Chance of rain 20%. Thursday, mostly sunny. A chance of showers and thunderstorms in the afternoon. Humid with highs in the lower 90s. Light and variable winds, becoming south around 5 miles per hour in the afternoon. Chance of rain 50%. Heat index values up to 102. Thursday night, partly cloudy. Humid with lows in the mid-70s. Southwest winds around 5 miles per hour. Friday, mostly sunny with a chance of showers and thunderstorms. Highs in the lower 90s. Chance of rain 50%. Heat index values up to 100. Friday night, partly cloudy with a slight chance of showers and thunderstorms in the evening, then mostly clear after midnight. Lows in the mid-70s. Chance of rain 20%. Saturday through Sunday night, mostly clear. Highs in the lower 90s. Lows in the mid-70s. Heat index values up to 105. Monday, mostly sunny. Highs in the mid-90s. Heat index values up to 105. Monday night, mostly clear. Lows in the mid-70s. Heat index values up to 100 early in the evening. Tuesday, mostly sunny. Highs in the lower 90s. At 6 p.m. at Lambert Field in St. Louis, it was mostly sunny with a temperature of 88 degrees. The dew point was 68, giving us a relative humidity of 51%, producing a heat index of 91. The wind was northeast at 9 miles an hour, and the pressure was 30.10 inches and falling. Elsewhere in the metro area, in Chesterfield, it was sunny and the temperature was 88. In Belleville, it was 90 degrees. In Cahokia, it was sunny and 90 degrees. In St. Charles, it was sunny and 89. Across the region, it was sunny in Columbia, Missouri, with a temperature of 87. In Quincy, it was sunny and 88 degrees. In Kansas City, it was mostly sunny and the temperature was 86. It was mostly sunny in Springfield, Missouri, with a temperature of 86. In Rolla, it was sunny and the temperature was 86. In Farmington, it was 88 degrees. It was sunny in Cape Girardeau, with 88 degrees. It was sunny in Springfield, Illinois, with a temperature of 87. Once again in St. Louis, it was mostly sunny. The temperature was 88 degrees and the wind was northeast at 9 miles an hour. The current time is 6:20 p.m. Central Daylight Time. 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Tonight, mostly clear. Lows in the
the lower 70s. Northeast winds around 5 miles per hour. Wednesday, sunny. Isolated showers and thunderstorms in the afternoon. Highs in the lower 90s. East winds around 5 miles per hour. Chance of rain 20%. Wednesday night, mostly clear. Isolated showers and thunderstorms in the evening. Humid with lows in the lower 70s. Southeast winds around 5 miles per hour in the evening, becoming light and variable. Chance of rain 20%. Thursday, mostly sunny. A chance of showers and thunderstorms in the afternoon. Humid with highs in the lower 90s. Light and variable winds, becoming south around 5 miles per hour in the afternoon. Chance of rain 50%. Heat index values up to 102. Thursday night, partly cloudy. Humid with lows in the mid-70s. Southwest winds around 5 miles per hour. Friday, mostly sunny with a chance of showers and thunderstorms. Highs in the lower 90s. Chance of rain 50%. Heat index values up to 100. Friday night, partly cloudy with a slight chance of showers and thunderstorms in the evening, then mostly clear after midnight. Lows in the mid-70s. Chance of rain 20%. Saturday through Sunday night, mostly clear. Highs in the lower 90s. Lows in the mid-70s. Heat index values up to 105. Monday, mostly sunny. Highs in the mid-90s. Heat index values up to 105. Monday night, mostly clear. Lows in the mid-70s. Heat index values up to 100 early in the evening. Tuesday, mostly sunny. Highs in the lower 90s. At 6 p.m. at Lambert Field in St. Louis, it was mostly sunny with a temperature of 88 degrees. The dew point was 68, giving us a relative humidity of 51%, producing a heat index of 91. The wind was northeast at 9 miles an hour, and the pressure was 30.10 inches and falling. Elsewhere in the metro area, in Chesterfield it was sunny and the temperature was 88. In Belleville it was 90 degrees. In Cahokia, it was sunny and 90 degrees. In St. Charles, it was sunny and 89. Across the region, it was sunny in Columbia, Missouri, with a temperature of 87. In Quincy, it was sunny and 88 degrees. In Kansas City, it was mostly sunny and the temperature was 86. It was mostly sunny in Springfield, Missouri, with a temperature of 86. In Rolla, it was sunny and the temperature was 86. In Farmington, it was 88 degrees. It was sunny in Cape Girardeau, with 88 degrees. It was sunny in Springfield, Illinois, with a temperature of 87. Once again in St. Louis, it was mostly sunny. The temperature was 88 degrees and the wind was northeast at 9 miles an hour. The current time is 6:25 p.m. Central Daylight Time. 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Tonight, mostly clear. Lows in the lower 70s. Northeast winds around 5 miles per hour. Wednesday, sunny. Isolated showers and thunderstorms in the afternoon. Highs in the lower 90s. East winds around 5 miles per hour. Chance of rain 20%. Wednesday night, mostly clear. Isolated showers and thunderstorms in the evening. Humid with lows in the lower 70s. Southeast winds around 5 miles per hour in the evening, becoming light and variable. Chance of rain 20%. Thursday, mostly sunny. A chance of showers and thunderstorms in the afternoon. Humid with highs in the lower 90s. Light and variable winds, becoming south around 5 miles per hour in the afternoon. Chance of rain 50%. Heat index
values up to 102. Thursday night, partly cloudy. Humid with lows in the mid-70s. Southwest winds around 5 miles per hour. Friday, mostly sunny with a chance of showers and thunderstorms. Highs in the lower 90s. Chance of rain 50%. Heat index values up to 100. Friday night, partly cloudy with a slight chance of showers and thunderstorms in the evening, then mostly clear after midnight. Lows in the mid-70s. Chance of rain 20%. Saturday through Sunday night, mostly clear. Highs in the lower 90s. Lows in the mid-70s. Heat index values up to 105. Monday, mostly sunny. Highs in the mid-90s. Heat index values up to 105. Monday night, mostly clear. Lows in the mid-70s. Heat index values up to 100 early in the evening. Tuesday, mostly sunny. Highs in the lower 90s. At 6 p.m. at Lambert Field in St. Louis, it was mostly sunny with a temperature of 88 degrees. The dew point was 68, giving us a relative humidity of 51%, producing a heat index of 91. The wind was northeast at 9 miles an hour, and the pressure was 30.10 inches and falling. Elsewhere in the metro area, in Chesterfield it was sunny and the temperature was 88. In Belleville it was 90 degrees. In Cahokia, it was sunny and 90 degrees. In St. Charles it was sunny and 89. Across the region, it was sunny in Columbia, Missouri, with a temperature of 87. In Quincy, it was sunny and 88 degrees. In Kansas City, it was mostly sunny and the temperature was 86. It was mostly sunny in Springfield, Missouri, with a temperature of 86. In Rolla, it was sunny and the temperature was 86. In Farmington, it was 88 degrees. It was sunny in Cape Girardeau, with 88 degrees. It was sunny in Springfield, Illinois, with a temperature of 87. Once again in St. Louis, it was mostly sunny. The temperature was 88 degrees and the wind was northeast at 9 miles an hour. The current time is 6:29 p.m. Central Daylight Time. 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Tonight, mostly clear. Lows in the lower 70s. Northeast winds around 5 miles per hour. Wednesday, sunny. Isolated showers and thunderstorms in the afternoon. Highs in the lower 90s. East winds around 5 miles per hour. Chance of rain 20%. Wednesday night, mostly clear. Isolated showers and thunderstorms in the evening. Humid with lows in the lower 70s. Southeast winds around 5 miles per hour in the evening, becoming light and variable. Chance of rain 20%. Thursday, mostly sunny. A chance of showers and thunderstorms in the afternoon. Humid with highs in the lower 90s. Light and variable winds, becoming south around 5 miles per hour in the afternoon. Chance of rain 50%. Heat index values up to 102. Thursday night, partly cloudy. Humid with lows in the mid-70s. Southwest winds around 5 miles per hour. Friday, mostly sunny with a chance of showers and thunderstorms. Highs in the lower 90s. Chance of rain 50%. Heat index values up to 100. Friday night, partly cloudy with a slight chance of showers and thunderstorms in the evening, then mostly clear after midnight. Lows in the mid-70s. Chance of rain 20%. Saturday through Sunday night, mostly clear. Highs in the lower 90s. Lows in the mid-70s. Heat index values up to 105. Monday, mostly sunny. Highs in the mid-90s. Heat index values up to 105.
Monday night, mostly clear. Lows in the mid-70s. Heat index values up to 100 early in the evening. Tuesday, mostly sunny. Highs in the lower 90s. At 6 p.m. at Lambert Field in St. Louis, it was mostly sunny with a temperature of 88 degrees. The dew point was 68, giving us a relative humidity of 51%, producing a heat index of 91. The wind was northeast at 9 miles an hour, and the pressure was 30.10 inches and falling. Elsewhere in the metro area, in Chesterfield it was sunny and the temperature was 88. In Belleville it was 90 degrees. In Cahokia, it was sunny and 90 degrees. In St. Charles, it was sunny and 89. Across the region, it was sunny in Columbia, Missouri, with a temperature of 87. In Quincy, it was sunny and 88 degrees. In Kansas City, it was mostly sunny and the temperature was 86. It was mostly sunny in Springfield, Missouri, with a temperature of 86. In Rolla, it was sunny and the temperature was 86. In Farmington, it was 88 degrees. It was sunny in Cape Girardeau, with 88 degrees. It was sunny in Springfield, Illinois, with a temperature of 87. Once again in St. Louis, it was mostly sunny. The temperature was 88 degrees and the wind was northeast at 9 miles an hour. The St. Louis climate summary is of 5 p.m., July 14, 2026. So far today, the high temperature has been 90 degrees, which occurred at 2:16 p.m. The normal high is 90. The record high is 115 degrees, which was set in 1954. So far today, the low temperature has been 70 degrees, which occurred at 5:07 a.m. The normal low is 71. The record low is 51 degrees, which was set in 1967. No precipitation has fallen, which leaves the monthly total at 4.59 inches. The total precipitation for the season since June 1st still stands at 11.07 inches, and the total precipitation for the year is still 29.74 inches. The normal high temperature for tomorrow is 90 degrees, and the normal low is 71. The record high for tomorrow is 107, which occurred in 1980, and the record low is 52, which occurred in 1930. Sunset tonight is at 8:26 p.m. Sunrise tomorrow is at 5:49 a.m. The current time is 6:34 p.m. Central Daylight Time. 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This program originates from the National Weather Service Forecast Office in St. Louis, Missouri, and serves parts of East Central Missouri and Southwest Illinois, including the St. Louis metro area and surrounding counties. Tonight, mostly clear. Lows in the lower 70s. Northeast winds around 5 miles per hour. Wednesday, sunny. Isolated showers and thunderstorms in the afternoon. Highs in the lower 90s. East winds around 5 miles per hour. Chance of rain 20%. Wednesday night, mostly clear. Isolated showers and thunderstorms in the evening. Humid with lows in the lower 70s. Southeast winds around 5 miles per hour in the evening, becoming light and variable. Chance of rain 20%. Thursday, mostly sunny. A chance of showers and thunderstorms in the afternoon. Humid with highs in the lower 90s. Light and variable winds, becoming south around 5 miles per hour in the afternoon. Chance of rain 50%. Heat index values up to 102. Thursday night, partly cloudy. Humid with lows in the mid-70s. Southwest winds around 5 miles per hour. Friday, mostly sunny with a chance of showers and thunderstorms. Highs in the lower 90s. Chance of rain 50%. Heat index values up to 100. Friday night, partly cloudy with a slight chance of showers and thunderstorms in the evening, then mostly clear after midnight. Lows in the mid-70s. Chance of rain 20%. Saturday.
through Sunday night, mostly clear. Highs in the lower 90s. Lows in the mid-70s. Heat index values up to 105. Monday, mostly sunny. Highs in the mid-90s. Heat index values up to 105. Monday night, mostly clear. Lows in the mid-70s. Heat index values up to 100 early in the evening. Tuesday, mostly sunny. Highs in the lower 90s. At 6 p.m. at Lambert Field in St. Louis, it was mostly sunny with a temperature of 88 degrees. The dew point was 68, giving us a relative humidity of 51%, producing a heat index of 91. The wind was northeast at 9 miles an hour, and the pressure was 30.10 inches and falling. Elsewhere in the metro area, in Chesterfield it was sunny and the temperature was 88. In Belleville it was 90 degrees. In Cahokia, it was sunny and 90 degrees. In St. Charles, it was sunny and 89. Across the region, it was sunny in Columbia, Missouri, with a temperature of 87. In Quincy, it was sunny and 88 degrees. In Kansas City, it was mostly sunny and the temperature was 86. It was mostly sunny in Springfield, Missouri, with a temperature of 86. In Rolla, it was sunny and the temperature was 86. In Farmington, it was 88 degrees. It was sunny in Cape Girardeau, with 88 degrees. It was sunny in Springfield, Illinois, with a temperature of 87. Once again in St. Louis, it was mostly sunny. The temperature was 88 degrees and the wind was northeast at 9 miles an hour. The St. Louis climate summary is at 5 p.m., July 14, 2026. So far today, the high temperature has been 90 degrees, which occurred at 2:16 p.m. The normal high is 90. The record high is 115 degrees, which was set in 1954. So far today, the low temperature has been 70 degrees, which occurred at 5:07 a.m. The normal low is 71. The record low is 51 degrees, which was set in 1967. No precipitation has fallen, which leaves the monthly total at 4.59 inches. The total precipitation for the season since June 1st still stands at 11.07 inches, and the total precipitation for the year is still 29.74 inches. The normal high temperature for tomorrow is 90 degrees, and the normal low is 71. The record high for tomorrow is 107, which occurred in 1980, and the record low is 52, which occurred in 1930. Sunset tonight is at 8:26 p.m. Sunrise tomorrow is at 5:49 a.m. The current time is 6:39 p.m. Central Daylight Time. 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This program originates from the National Weather Service Forecast Office in St. Louis, Missouri, and serves parts of East Central Missouri and Southwest Illinois, including the St. Louis metro area and surrounding counties. Tonight, mostly clear. Lows in the lower 70s. Northeast winds around 5 miles per hour. Wednesday, sunny. Isolated showers and thunderstorms in the afternoon. Highs in the lower 90s. East winds around 5 miles per hour. Chance of rain 20%. Wednesday night, mostly clear. Isolated showers and thunderstorms in the evening. Humid with lows in the lower 70s. Southeast winds around 5 miles per hour in the evening, becoming light and variable. Chance of rain 20%. Thursday, mostly sunny. A chance of showers and thunderstorms in the afternoon. Humid with highs in the lower 90s. Light and variable winds, becoming south around 5 miles per hour in the afternoon. Chance of rain 50%. Heat index values up to 102. Thursday night, partly cloudy. Humid with lows in the mid-70s. Southwest winds around 5 miles per hour. Friday, mostly sunny with a chance of showers and thunderstorms. Highs in the lower 90s. Chance
Rain 50%. Heat index values up to 100. Friday night, partly cloudy with a slight chance of showers and thunderstorms in the evening, then mostly clear after midnight. Lows in the mid-70s. Chance of rain 20%. Saturday through Sunday night, mostly clear. Highs in the lower 90s. Lows in the mid-70s. Heat index values up to 105. Monday, mostly sunny. Highs in the mid-90s. Heat index values up to 105. Monday night, mostly clear. Lows in the mid-70s. Heat index values up to 100 early in the evening. Tuesday, mostly sunny. Highs in the lower 90s. At 6 p.m. at Lambert Field in St. Louis, it was mostly sunny with a temperature of 88 degrees. The dew point was 68, giving us a relative humidity of 51%, producing a heat index of 91. The wind was northeast at 9 miles an hour, and the pressure was 30.10 inches and falling. Elsewhere in the metro area, in Chesterfield, it was sunny and the temperature was 88. In Belleville, it was 90 degrees. In Cahokia, it was sunny and 90 degrees. In St. Charles, it was sunny and 89. Across the region, it was sunny in Columbia, Missouri, with a temperature of 87. In Quincy, it was sunny and 88 degrees. In Kansas City, it was mostly sunny and the temperature was 86. It was mostly sunny in Springfield, Missouri, with a temperature of 86. In Rolla, it was sunny and the temperature was 86. In Farmington, it was 88 degrees. It was sunny in Cape Girardeau, with 88 degrees. It was sunny in Springfield, Illinois, with a temperature of 87. Once again in St. Louis, it was mostly sunny. The temperature was 88 degrees and the wind was northeast at 9 miles an hour. The St. Louis climate summary is at 5 p.m., July 14, 2026. So far today, the high temperature has been 90 degrees, which occurred at 2:16 p.m. The normal high is 90. The record high is 115 degrees, which was set in 1954. So far today, the low temperature has been 70 degrees, which occurred at 5:07 a.m. The normal low is 71. The record low is 51 degrees, which was set in 1967. No precipitation has fallen, which leaves the monthly total at 4.59 inches. The total precipitation for the season since June 1st still stands at 11.07 inches, and the total precipitation for the year is still 29.74 inches. The normal high temperature for tomorrow is 90 degrees, and the normal low is 71. The record high for tomorrow is 107, which occurred in 1980, and the record low is 52, which occurred in 1930. Sunset tonight is at 8:26 p.m. Sunrise tomorrow is at 5:49 a.m. The current time is 6:45 p.m. Central Daylight Time. 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This program originates from the National Weather Service Forecast Office in St. Louis, Missouri, and serves parts of East Central Missouri and Southwest Illinois, including the St. Louis metro area and surrounding counties. Tonight, mostly clear. Lows in the lower 70s. Northeast winds around 5 miles per hour. Wednesday, sunny. Isolated showers and thunderstorms in the afternoon. Highs in the lower 90s. East winds around 5 miles per hour. Chance of rain 20%. Wednesday night, mostly clear. Isolated showers and thunderstorms in the evening. Humid with lows in the lower 70s. Southeast winds around 5 miles per hour in the evening, becoming light and variable. Chance of rain 20%. Thursday, mostly sunny. A chance of showers and thunderstorms in the afternoon. Humid with highs in the lower 90s. Light and variable winds, becoming south around 5 miles per hour in the afternoon. Chance of rain 50%. Heat index values up to
102. Thursday night, partly cloudy. Humid with lows in the mid-70s. Southwest winds around 5 miles per hour. Friday, mostly sunny with a chance of showers and thunderstorms. Highs in the lower 90s. Chance of rain 50%. Heat index values up to 100. Friday night, partly cloudy with a slight chance of showers and thunderstorms in the evening, then mostly clear after midnight. Lows in the mid-70s. Chance of rain 20%. Saturday through Sunday night, mostly clear. Highs in the lower 90s. Lows in the mid-70s. Heat index values up to 105. Monday, mostly sunny. Highs in the mid-90s. Heat index values up to 105. Monday night, mostly clear. Lows in the mid-70s. Heat index values up to 100 early in the evening. Tuesday, mostly sunny. Highs in the lower 90s. At 6 p.m. at Lambert Field in St. Louis, it was mostly sunny with a temperature of 88 degrees. The dew point was 68, giving us a relative humidity of 51%, producing a heat index of 91. The wind was northeast at 9 miles an hour, and the pressure was 30.10 inches and falling. Elsewhere in the metro area, in Chesterfield it was sunny and the temperature was 88. In Belleville it was 90 degrees. In Cahokia, it was sunny and 90 degrees. In St. Charles, it was sunny and 89. Across the region, it was sunny in Columbia, Missouri, with a temperature of 87. In Quincy, it was sunny and 88 degrees. In Kansas City, it was mostly sunny and the temperature was 86. It was mostly sunny in Springfield, Missouri, with a temperature of 86. In Rolla, it was sunny and the temperature was 86. In Farmington, it was 88 degrees. It was sunny in Cape Girardeau, with 88 degrees. It was sunny in Springfield, Illinois, with a temperature of 87. Once again in St. Louis, it was mostly sunny. The temperature was 88 degrees and the wind was northeast at 9 miles an hour. The St. Louis climate summary is of 5 p.m., July 14, 2026. So far today, the high temperature has been 90 degrees, which occurred at 2:16 p.m. The normal high is 90. The record high is 115 degrees, which was set in 1954. So far today, the low temperature has been 70 degrees, which occurred at 5:07 a.m. The normal low is 71. The record low is 51 degrees, which was set in 1967. No precipitation has fallen, which leaves the monthly total at 4.59 inches. The total precipitation for the season since June 1st still stands at 11.07 inches, and the total precipitation for the year is still 29.74 inches. The normal high temperature for tomorrow is 90 degrees, and the normal low is 71. The record high for tomorrow is 107, which occurred in 1980, and the record low is 52, which occurred in 1930. Sunset tonight is at 8:26 p.m. Sunrise tomorrow is at 5:49 a.m. The current time is 6:50 p.m. Central Daylight Time. 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This program originates from the National Weather Service Forecast Office in St. Louis, Missouri, and serves parts of East Central Missouri and Southwest Illinois, including the St. Louis metro area and surrounding counties. Tonight, mostly clear. Lows in the lower 70s. Northeast winds around 5 miles per hour. Wednesday, sunny. Isolated showers and thunderstorms in the afternoon. Highs in the lower 90s. East winds around 5 miles per hour. Chance of rain 20%. Wednesday night, mostly clear. Isolated showers and thunderstorms in the evening. Humid with lows in the lower 70s. Southeast winds around 5 miles per hour in the evening, becoming light and variable. Chance of rain 20%. Thursday,
mostly sunny. A chance of showers and thunderstorms in the afternoon. Humid with highs in the lower 90s. Light and variable winds, becoming south around 5 miles per hour in the afternoon. Chance of rain 50%. Heat index values up to 102. Thursday night, partly cloudy. Humid with lows in the mid-70s. Southwest winds around 5 miles per hour. Friday, mostly sunny with a chance of showers and thunderstorms. Highs in the lower 90s. Chance of rain 50%. Heat index values up to 100. Friday night, partly cloudy with a slight chance of showers and thunderstorms in the evening, then mostly clear after midnight. Lows in the mid-70s. Chance of rain 20%. Saturday through Sunday night, mostly clear. Highs in the lower 90s. Lows in the mid-70s. Heat index values. A chance of showers and thunderstorms in the afternoon.

chance of rain 50%. Heat index values up to 100. Friday night, partly cloudy with a slight chance of showers and thunderstorms in the evening, then mostly clear after midnight. Lows in the mid-70s. Chance of rain 20%. Saturday through Sunday night, mostly clear. Highs in the lower 90s. Lows in the mid-70s. Heat index values up to 105. Monday, mostly sunny. Highs in the mid-90s. Heat index values up to 105. Monday night, mostly clear. Lows in the mid-70s. Heat index values up to 100 early in the evening. Tuesday, mostly sunny. Highs in the lower 90s. At 6 p.m. at Lambert Field in St. Louis, it was mostly sunny with a temperature of 88 degrees. The dew point was 68, giving us a relative humidity of 51%, producing a heat index of 91. The wind was northeast at 9 miles an hour, and the pressure was 30.10 inches and falling. Elsewhere in the metro area, in Chesterfield it was sunny and the temperature was 88. In Belleville it was 90 degrees. In Cahokia, it was sunny and 90 degrees. In St. Charles, it was sunny and 89. Across the region, it was sunny in Columbia, Missouri, with a temperature of 87. In Quincy, it was sunny and 88 degrees. In Kansas City, it was mostly sunny and the temperature was 86. It was mostly sunny in Springfield, Missouri, with a temperature of 86. In Rolla, it was sunny and the temperature was 86. In Farmington, it was 88 degrees. It was sunny in Cape Girardeau, with 88 degrees. It was sunny in Springfield, Illinois, with a temperature of 87. Once again in St. Louis, it was mostly sunny. The temperature was 88 degrees and the wind was northeast at 9 miles an hour. The St. Louis climate summary is at 5 p.m., July 14, 2026. So far today, the high temperature has been 90 degrees, which occurred at 2:16 p.m. The normal high is 90. The record high is 115 degrees, which was set in 1954. So far today, the low temperature has been 70 degrees, which occurred at 5:07 a.m. The normal low is 71. The record low is 51 degrees, which was set in 1967. No precipitation has fallen, which leaves the monthly total at 4.59 inches. The total precipitation for the season since June 1st still stands at 11.07 inches, and the total precipitation for the year is still 29.74 inches. The normal high temperature for tomorrow is 90 degrees, and the normal low is 71. The record high for tomorrow is 107, which occurred in 1980, and the record low is 52, which occurred in 1930. Sunset tonight is at 8:26 p.m. Sunrise tomorrow is at 5:49 a.m. The current time is 6:55 p.m. Central Daylight Time. 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Tonight, mostly clear. Lows in the lower 70s. Northeast winds around 5 miles per hour. Wednesday, sunny. Isolated showers and thunderstorms in the afternoon. Highs in the lower 90s. East winds around 5 miles per hour. Chance of rain 20%. Wednesday night, mostly clear. Isolated showers and thunderstorms in the evening. Humid with lows in the lower 70s. Southeast winds around 5 miles per hour in the evening, becoming light and variable. Chance of rain 20%. Thursday, mostly sunny. A chance of showers and thunderstorms in the afternoon. Humid with highs in the lower 90s. Light and variable winds, becoming south around 5 miles per hour in the afternoon. Chance of rain 50%. Heat index values.

102. Thursday night, partly cloudy. Humid with lows in the mid-70s. Southwest winds around 5 miles per hour. Friday, mostly sunny with a chance of showers and thunderstorms. Highs in the lower 90s. Chance of rain 50%. Heat index values up to 100. Friday night, partly cloudy with a slight chance of showers and thunderstorms in the evening, then mostly clear after midnight. Lows in the mid-70s. Chance of rain 20%. Saturday through Sunday night, mostly clear. Highs in the lower 90s. Lows in the mid-70s. Heat index values up to 105. Monday, mostly sunny. Highs in the mid-90s. Heat index values up to 105. Monday night, mostly clear. Lows in the mid-70s. Heat index values up to 100 early in the evening. Tuesday, mostly sunny. Highs in the lower 90s. At 6 p.m. at Lambert Field in St. Louis, it was mostly sunny with a temperature of 88 degrees. The dew point was 68, giving us a relative humidity of 51%, producing a heat index of 91. The wind was northeast at 9 miles an hour, and the pressure was 30.10 inches and falling. Elsewhere in the metro area, in Chesterfield, it was sunny and the temperature was 88. In Belleville, it was 90 degrees. In Cahokia, it was sunny and 90 degrees. In St. Charles, it was sunny and 89. Across the region, it was sunny in Columbia, Missouri, with a temperature of 87. In Quincy, it was sunny and 88 degrees. In Kansas City, it was mostly sunny and the temperature was 86. It was mostly sunny in Springfield, Missouri, with a temperature of 86. In Rolla, it was sunny and the temperature was 86. In Farmington, it was 88 degrees. It was sunny in Cape Girardeau, with 88 degrees. It was sunny in Springfield, Illinois, with a temperature of 87. Once again in St. Louis, it was mostly sunny. The temperature was 88 degrees and the wind was northeast at 9 miles an hour. The St. Louis climate summary is at 5 p.m., July 14, 2026. So far today, the high temperature has been 90 degrees, which occurred at 2:16 p.m. The normal high is 90. The record high is 115 degrees, which was set in 1954. So far today, the low temperature has been 70 degrees, which occurred at 5:07 a.m. The normal low is 71. The record low is 51 degrees, which was set in 1967. No precipitation has fallen, which leaves the monthly total at 4.59 inches. The total precipitation for the season since June 1st still stands at 11.07 inches, and the total precipitation for the year is still 29.74 inches. The normal high temperature for tomorrow is 90 degrees, and the normal low is 71. The record high for tomorrow is 107, which occurred in 1980, and the record low is 52, which occurred in 1930. Sunset tonight is at 8:26 p.m. Sunrise tomorrow is at 5:49 a.m. The current time is 7 p.m. Central Daylight Time. 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Tonight, mostly clear. Lows in the lower 70s. Northeast winds around 5 miles per hour. Wednesday, sunny. Isolated showers and thunderstorms in the afternoon. Highs in the lower 90s. East winds around 5 miles per hour. Chance of rain 20%. Wednesday night, mostly clear. Isolated showers and thunderstorms in the evening. Humid with lows in the lower 70s. Southeast winds around 5 miles per hour in the evening, becoming light and variable. Chance of rain 20%. Thursday, most